taking a look at the 3 through 7 day forecast for Indianapolis and central Indiana. Tuesday night, mostly clear. Lows in the mid-60s. North winds 5 to 10 miles an hour. Gusts up to 20 miles an hour through the late overnight. For Wednesday and Wednesday night, mostly clear. Highs in the upper 70s. Lows in the upper 50s. Thursday, sunny. Highs in the upper 70s. For Thursday night through Friday night, partly cloudy. Lows in the lower 60s. Highs in the lower 80s. Saturday through Sunday, mostly clear. Highs in the upper 80s. Lows in the upper 60s. The 8 to 14 day outlook for Monday, July 27th through Sunday, August 2nd, calls for temperatures to be above normal and precipitation to be near normal. Normal highs for the period are around 85 degrees, and normal lows are around 65. The normal precipitation total for the 7 days is around 0.85 inches. The ultraviolet index for Indianapolis on Monday will be 6. The Environmental Protection Agency categorizes an index of 6 as high exposure to ultraviolet radiation. At 7 p.m. at Indianapolis, it was mostly sunny. The temperature was 83 degrees, the dew point 65, and the relative humidity 54%. The wind was north at 13 miles an hour. The barometric pressure was 29.94 inches and steady. Around central Indiana, it was sunny, with a temperature of 79 at Anderson, 79 at Muncie, and 81 at Shelbyville. At Zionsville, it was mostly sunny, with a temperature of 77. At Eagle Creek Airport, it was cloudy, with a temperature of 81. Elsewhere across Indiana, it was sunny, with a temperature of 78 at South Bend, 80 at Lafayette, 82 at Terre Haute, and 82 at Bloomington. At Fort Wayne, it was mostly sunny, with a temperature of 79. At Evansville, it was partly sunny, with a temperature of 87. Just outside Indiana, at Cincinnati, haze was reported, with a temperature of 81. At St. Louis, thunder was reported, with a temperature of 86. It was mostly sunny, with a temperature of 78 at Chicago, 78 at Dayton, and 87 at Louisville. At Champaign, haze and smoke were reported, with a temperature of 80. Once again, at Indianapolis it was 83 degrees with mostly sunny skies. The Indianapolis climate summary is of 7 p.m., July 19, 2026. So far today the high temperature has been 86 degrees. The normal high is 85. So far today the low temperature has been 69 degrees. The normal low is 67. No precipitation has fallen, which leaves the monthly total at 0.71 inches. This is 2.20 inches below the normal amount of 2.91 inches for July. The total precipitation for the year still stands at 26.53 inches, which is 0.34 inches above normal. No snow has fallen, which brings the monthly total to 0.0 inches. The total snowfall since July 1st still stands at 0.0 inches. The record high for tomorrow is 103, which occurred in 1934, and the record low is 49, which occurred in 1947. Sunset tonight is at 9:10 p.m. Sunrise tomorrow is at 6:34 a.m. Here is an air quality alert message for the following counties in Indiana: Bartholomew, Boone, Brown, Carroll, Clay, Clinton, Decatur, Delaware, Fountain, Hamilton, Hancock, Hendricks, Henry, Howard, Johnson, Madison, Monroe, Montgomery, Morgan, Owen, Park, Putnam, Randolph, Rush, Shelby, Sullivan, Tippecanoe, Tipton, Vermilion, Vigo, and Warren. The officials at the Indiana Department of Environmental Management have declared an Air Quality Action Day in effect until midnight Eastern Daylight Time Monday night. An Air Quality Action Day for PM2.5 has been issued. Fine particulate levels are expected to be in the unhealthy for sensitive groups range. Active children and adults, and people with respiratory disease, such as asthma, should limit prolonged outdoor exposure.
Here are some recommended actions that the public can take due to observed and forecasted high concentrations of PM 2.5 values in the area. Recommendations are for the public to avoid or limit outdoor exposure to wildfire smoke, reduce or avoid exertion or heavy work outdoors, and keep windows and doors closed as much as possible. For additional information, please visit the item smog page at http://www.in.gov/item/air-monitoring/smogwatch/. Here is an air quality alert message for the following county, Marion, Indiana. The officials at the Office of Sustainability for the City of Indianapolis have called for a no-zone action day, in effect until midnight Eastern Daylight Time Monday night. A no-zone action day means that a combination of high temperatures, light winds, and other factors are expected to produce conditions where high levels of ozone emissions may exceed federally mandated standards. Fine particulate levels are expected to be in the unhealthy for sensitive groups range. Active children and adults, and people with respiratory disease, such as asthma, should limit prolonged outdoor exposure. Here are some recommended actions that the public can take: walk, bike, carpool, or use public transportation. 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For additional information, please visit the item smog page at http://www.in.gov/item/air-monitoring/smogwatch/. The current time is 8:09 p.m. Eastern Daylight Time. 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And now a look at your forecast for Indianapolis and Central Indiana. Tonight, mostly clear. Areas of smoke through the late overnight. Patchy smoke toward daybreak. Lows in the mid-60s. East winds around 5 miles an hour. For Monday, mostly sunny through early afternoon, then becoming partly cloudy. Patchy smoke. Highs in the upper 80s. South winds around 5 miles an hour, becoming southwest late in the afternoon. Monday night, mostly clear through the late overnight, then partly cloudy with showers with a chance of thunderstorms toward daybreak. Lows in the lower 70s. Southwest winds 5 to 10 miles an hour. Gusts up to 20 miles an hour toward daybreak. Chance of rain 80%. For Tuesday, mostly cloudy through early afternoon, then becoming partly cloudy. A chance of thunderstorms. Showers through early afternoon, then a chance of showers late in the afternoon. Humid with highs in the upper 80s. West winds 10 to 15 miles an hour with gusts up to 25 miles an hour. Chance of rain 80%. Once again, the forecast for tonight. Mostly clear. Areas of smoke through the late overnight. Patchy smoke toward daybreak. Lows in the mid-60s. East winds around 5 miles an hour. The Indianapolis climate summary is of 7 p.m., July 19, 2026. So far today, the high temperature has been 86 degrees. The normal high is 85. So far today, the low temperature has been 69 degrees. The normal low is 67. No precipitation has fallen, which leaves the monthly total at 0.71 inches. This is 2.20 inches below the normal amount of 2.91 inches for July. The total precipitation for the year still stands at 26.53 inches, which is 0.34 inches above normal. No snow has fallen, which brings the monthly total to 0.0 inches. The total snowfall since July 1st still stands at 0.0 inches. The record high for tomorrow is 103, which occurred in 1934, and the record low is 49, which occurred in 1947. Sunset tonight is at 9:10 p.m. Sunrise tomorrow is at 6:34 a.m. Now here is the hazardous weather outlook for Central Indiana. For the period through tonight, expect poor air quality due to PM 2.5, which could be unhealthy for sensitive groups.
And now the extended outlook for the period Monday through Saturday. Thunderstorms are possible late Monday night into Tuesday with the potential for severe weather. Damaging winds are the primary threat, but all hazards are possible. Heavy rain producing flooding will also be an increasing concern. Expect poor air quality Monday due to PM2.5, which could be unhealthy for sensitive groups. Spotter information statement. Spotter activation may be needed late Monday night and Tuesday. This is NOAA All Hazards Radio KEC 74 in Indianapolis. And now a look at your forecast for Indianapolis and central Indiana. Tonight, mostly clear. Areas of smoke through the late overnight. Patchy smoke toward daybreak. Lows in the mid-60s. East winds around 5 miles an hour. For Monday, mostly sunny through early afternoon, then becoming partly cloudy. Patchy smoke. Highs in the upper 80s. South winds around 5 miles an hour, becoming southwest late in the afternoon. Monday night. Mostly clear through the late overnight, then partly cloudy with showers with a chance of thunderstorms toward daybreak. Lows in the lower 70s. Southwest winds 5 to 10 miles an hour. Gusts up to 20 miles an hour toward daybreak. Chance of rain 80%. For Tuesday, mostly cloudy through early afternoon, then becoming partly cloudy. A chance of thunderstorms. Showers through early afternoon, then a chance of showers late in the afternoon. Humid with highs in the upper 80s. West winds 10 to 15 miles an hour with gusts up to 25 miles an hour. Chance of rain 80%. Once again, the forecast for tonight. Mostly clear. Areas of smoke through the late overnight. Patchy smoke toward daybreak. Lows in the mid-60s. East winds around 5 miles an hour. Taking a look at the 3 through 7 day forecast for Indianapolis and central Indiana. Tuesday night. Mostly clear. Lows in the mid-60s. North winds 5 to 10 miles an hour. Gusts up to 20 miles an hour through the late overnight. For Wednesday and Wednesday night, mostly clear. Highs in the upper 70s. Lows in the upper 50s. Thursday, sunny. Highs in the upper 70s. For Thursday night through Friday night, partly cloudy. Lows in the lower 60s. Highs in the lower 80s. Saturday through Sunday, mostly clear. Highs in the upper 80s. Lows in the upper 60s. The 8 to 14 day outlook for Monday, July 27th through Sunday, August 2nd, calls for temperatures to be above normal and precipitation to be near normal. Normal highs for the period are around 85 degrees and normal lows are around 65. The normal precipitation total for the 7 days is around 0.85 inches. The ultraviolet index for Indianapolis on Monday will be 6. The Environmental Protection Agency categorizes an index of 6 as high exposure to ultraviolet radiation. At 8 p.m. at Indianapolis, it was partly sunny. The temperature was 81 degrees, the dew point 64, and the relative humidity 56%. The wind was northeast at 14 miles an hour. The barometric pressure was 29.95 inches and rising. Around central Indiana, it was sunny, with a temperature of 77 at Anderson, 77 at Muncie, and 76 at Zionsville. At Shelbyville, it was mostly sunny, with a temperature of 78. At Eagle Creek Airport, it was cloudy, with a temperature of 79. Elsewhere across Indiana, at South Bend, smoke was reported, with a temperature of 76. At Terre Haute, it was sunny, with a temperature of 80. It was mostly sunny, with a temperature of 76 at Fort Wayne, 78 at Lafayette, 82 at Bloomington, and 87 at Evansville. Just outside Indiana, at Dayton, it was sunny, with a temperature of 76. It was mostly sunny, with a temperature of 76 at Chicago, 80 at Cincinnati, and 86 at Louisville. At St. Louis, it was partly sunny, with a temperature of 86. At Champaign, haze and smoke were reported, with a temperature of 78. Once again, at Indianapolis, it was 81 degrees with partly sunny skies.
The Indianapolis climate summary is of 7 p.m., July 19, 2026. So far today, the high temperature has been 86 degrees. The normal high is 85. So far today, the low temperature has been 69 degrees. The normal low is 67. No precipitation has fallen, which leaves the monthly total at 0.71 inches. This is 2.20 inches below the normal amount of 2.91 inches for July. The total precipitation for the year still stands at 26.53 inches, which is 0.34 inches above normal. No snow has fallen, which brings the monthly total to 0.0 inches. The total snowfall since July 1st still stands at 0.0 inches. The record high for tomorrow is 103, which occurred in 1934, and the record low is 49, which occurred in 1947. Sunset tonight is at 9:10 p.m. Sunrise tomorrow is at 6:34 a.m. This is NOAA All Hazards Radio KEC 74 in Indianapolis. And now a look at your forecast for Indianapolis and central Indiana. Tonight, mostly clear. Areas of smoke through the late overnight. Patchy smoke toward daybreak. Lows in the mid-60s. East winds around 5 miles an hour. For Monday, mostly sunny through early afternoon, then becoming partly cloudy. Patchy smoke. Highs in the upper 80s. South winds around 5 miles an hour, becoming southwest late in the afternoon. Monday night. Mostly clear through the late overnight, then partly cloudy with showers with a chance of thunderstorms toward daybreak. Lows in the lower 70s. Southwest winds 5 to 10 miles an hour. Gusts up to 20 miles an hour toward daybreak. Chance of rain 80%. For Tuesday, mostly cloudy through early afternoon, then becoming partly cloudy. A chance of thunderstorms. Showers through early afternoon, then a chance of showers late in the afternoon. Humid with highs in the upper 80s. West winds 10 to 15 miles an hour with gusts up to 25 miles an hour. Chance of rain 80%. Once again, the forecast for tonight. Mostly clear. Areas of smoke through the late overnight. Patchy smoke toward daybreak. Lows in the mid-60s. East winds around 5 miles an hour. Taking a look at the 3 through 7 day forecast for Indianapolis and central Indiana. Tuesday night. Mostly clear. Lows in the mid-60s. North winds 5 to 10 miles an hour. Gusts up to 20 miles an hour through the late overnight. For Wednesday and Wednesday night, mostly clear. Highs in the upper 70s. Lows in the upper 50s. Thursday, sunny. Highs in the upper 70s. For Thursday night through Friday night, partly cloudy. Lows in the lower 60s. Highs in the lower 80s. Saturday through Sunday, mostly clear. Highs in the upper 80s, lows in the upper 60s. The 8 to 14 day outlook for Monday, July 27th through Sunday, August 2nd, calls for temperatures to be above normal and precipitation to be near normal. Normal highs for the period are around 85 degrees and normal lows are around 65. The normal precipitation total for the 7 days is around 0.85 inches. The ultraviolet index for Indianapolis on Monday will be 6. The Environmental Protection Agency categorizes an index of 6 as high exposure to ultraviolet radiation. At 8 p.m. at Indianapolis, it was partly sunny. The temperature was 81 degrees, the dew point 64, and the relative humidity 56%. The wind was northeast at 14 miles an hour. The barometric pressure was 29.95 inches and rising. Around central Indiana, it was sunny, with a temperature of 77 at Anderson, 77 at Muncie, and 76 at Zionsville. At Shelbyville, it was mostly sunny, with a temperature of 78. At Eagle Creek Airpark, it was cloudy, with a temperature of 79. Elsewhere across Indiana, at South Bend, smoke was reported, with a temperature of 76. At Terre Haute, it was sunny, with a temperature of 80. It was mostly sunny, with a temperature of 76 at Fort Wayne,
78 at Lafayette, 82 at Bloomington, and 87 at Evansville. Just outside Indiana, at Dayton, it was sunny, with a temperature of 76. It was mostly sunny, with a temperature of 76 at Chicago, 80 at Cincinnati, and 86 at Louisville. At St. Louis, it was partly sunny, with a temperature of 86. At Champaign, haze and smoke were reported, with a temperature of 78. Once again, at Indianapolis, it was 81 degrees with partly sunny skies. The Indianapolis climate summary is of 7 p.m., July 19, 2026. So far today, the high temperature has been 86 degrees. The normal high is 85. So far today, the low temperature has been 69 degrees. The normal low is 67. No precipitation has fallen, which leaves the monthly total at 0.71 inches. This is 2.20 inches below the normal amount of 2.91 inches for July. The total precipitation for the year still stands at 26.53 inches, which is 0.34 inches above normal. No snow has fallen, which brings the monthly total to 0.0 inches. The total snowfall since July 1st still stands at 0.0 inches. The record high for tomorrow is 103, which occurred in 1934, and the record low is 49, which occurred in 1947. Sunset tonight is at 9:10 p.m. Sunrise tomorrow is at 6:34 a.m. The current time is 8:23 p.m. Eastern Daylight Time. This is NOAA All Hazards Radio KEC 74 in Indianapolis. And now a look at your forecast for Indianapolis and Central Indiana. Tonight, mostly clear. Areas of smoke through the late overnight. Patchy smoke toward daybreak. Lows in the mid-60s. East winds around 5 miles an hour. For Monday, mostly sunny through early afternoon, then becoming partly cloudy. Patchy smoke. Highs in the upper 80s. South winds around 5 miles an hour, becoming southwest late in the afternoon. Monday night. Mostly clear through the late overnight, then partly cloudy with showers with a chance of thunderstorms toward daybreak. Lows in the lower 70s. Southwest winds 5 to 10 miles an hour. Gusts up to 20 miles an hour toward daybreak. Chance of rain 80%. For Tuesday, mostly cloudy through early afternoon, then becoming partly cloudy. A chance of thunderstorms. Showers through early afternoon, then a chance of showers late in the afternoon. Humid with highs in the upper 80s. West winds 10 to 15 miles an hour with gusts up to 25 miles an hour. Chance of rain 80%. Once again, the forecast for tonight. Mostly clear. Areas of smoke through the late overnight. Patchy smoke toward daybreak. Lows in the mid-60s. East winds around 5 miles an hour. Taking a look at the 3 through 7 day forecast for Indianapolis and Central Indiana. Tuesday night. Mostly clear. Lows in the mid-60s. North winds 5 to 10 miles an hour. Gusts up to 20 miles an hour through the late overnight. For Wednesday and Wednesday night, mostly clear. Highs in the upper 70s. Lows in the upper 50s. Thursday, sunny. Highs in the upper 70s. For Thursday night through Friday night, partly cloudy. Lows in the lower 60s. Highs in the lower 80s. Saturday through Sunday, mostly clear. Highs in the upper 80s, lows in the upper 60s. Here is an air quality alert message for the following counties in Indiana: Bartholomew, Boone, Brown, Carroll, Clay, Clinton, Decatur, Delaware, Fountain, Hamilton, Hancock, Hendricks, Henry, Howard, Johnson, Madison, Monroe, Montgomery, Morgan, Olin, Park, Putnam, Randolph, Rush, Shelby, Sullivan, Tippecanoe, Tipton, Vermilion, Vigo, and Warren. The officials at the Indiana Department of Environmental Management have declared an Air Quality Action Day in effect until midnight Eastern Daylight Time Monday night. An Air Quality Action Day for PM2.5 has been issued. Fine particulate levels are expected to be in the unhealthy for sensitive groups range. Act
infected children and adults and people with respiratory disease, such as asthma, should limit prolonged outdoor exposure. Here are some recommended actions that the public can take.

officials at the Office of Sustainability for the City of Indianapolis have called for a no-zone action day, in effect until midnight Eastern Daylight Time Monday night. A no-zone action day means that a combination of high temperatures, light winds, and other factors are expected to produce conditions where high levels of ozone emissions may exceed federally mandated standards. Fine particulate levels are expected to be in the unhealthy for sensitive groups range. Active children and adults, and people with respiratory disease, such as asthma, should limit prolonged outdoor exposure. Here are some recommended actions that the public can take: walk, bike, carpool, or use public transportation. Avoid using the drive-thru and combine errands into one trip. Avoid refueling your vehicle or using gasoline-powered lawn equipment until after 7 p.m. Turn off your engine when idling for more than 30 seconds. Conserve energy by turning off lights or setting the air conditioner to 75 degrees or above. For additional information, please visit the item smog page at http://www.in.gov/item/air-monitoring/smogwatch/. The 8 to 14 day outlook for Monday, July 27th through Sunday, August 2nd, calls for temperatures to be above normal and precipitation to be near normal. Normal highs for the period are around 85 degrees, and normal lows are around 65. The normal precipitation total for the 7 days is around 0.85 inches. The ultraviolet index for Indianapolis on Monday will be 6. The Environmental Protection Agency categorizes an index of 6 as high exposure to ultraviolet radiation. At 8 p.m. at Indianapolis, it was partly sunny. The temperature was 81 degrees, the dew point 64, and the relative humidity 56%. The wind was northeast at 14 miles an hour. The barometric pressure was 29.95 inches and rising. Around central Indiana, it was sunny, with a temperature of 77 at Anderson, 77 at Muncie, and 76 at Zionsville. At Shelbyville, it was mostly sunny, with a temperature of 78. At Eagle Creek Airport, it was cloudy, with a temperature of 79. Elsewhere across Indiana, at South Bend, smoke was reported, with a temperature of 76. At Terre Haute, it was sunny, with a temperature of 80. It was mostly sunny, with a temperature of 76 at Fort Wayne, 78 at Lafayette, 82 at Bloomington, and 87 at Evansville. Just outside Indiana, at Dayton, it was sunny, with a temperature of 76. It was mostly sunny, with a temperature of 76 at Chicago, 80 at Cincinnati, and 86 at Louisville. At St. Louis, it was partly sunny, with a temperature of 86. At Champaign, haze and smoke were reported, with a temperature of 78. Once again, at Indianapolis, it was 81 degrees with partly sunny skies. Now here is the hazardous weather outlook for central Indiana. For the period through tonight, expect poor air quality due to PM2.5, which could be unhealthy for sensitive groups. And now the extended outlook for the period Monday through Saturday. Thunderstorms are possible late Monday night into Tuesday with the potential for severe weather. Damaging winds are the primary threat, but all hazards are possible. Heavy rain producing flooding will also be an increasing concern. Expect poor air quality Monday due to PM2.5, which could be unhealthy for sensitive groups. Spotter information statement: spotter activation may be needed late Monday night and Tuesday. The Indianapolis climate summary is of 7 p.m., July 19, 2026. So far today, the high temperature has been 86 degrees. The normal high is 85. So far today, the low temperature has been 69 degrees. The normal low is 67. No precipitation has fallen, which leaves the monthly total at 0.71 inches. This is 2.20 inches below the normal amount of 2.91 inches for July. The total precipitation for the year still stands at 26.53 inches, which is 0.34 inches above normal. No snow has fallen, which brings the monthly total to 0.0 inches. The total snowfall since July 1st still stands at 0.0 inches. The record high for tomorrow is 103, which occurred in 1934, and the record low is 49, which occurred in 1947. Sunset.

tonight is at 9:10 p.m. Sunrise tomorrow is at 6:34 a.m. This is NOAA All Hazards Radio KEC 74 in Indianapolis. And now a look at your forecast for Indianapolis and central Indiana. Tonight, mostly clear. Areas of smoke through the late overnight. Patchy smoke toward daybreak. Lows in the mid-60s. East winds around 5 miles an hour. For Monday, mostly sunny through early afternoon, then becoming partly cloudy. Patchy smoke. Highs in the upper 80s. South winds around 5 miles an hour, becoming southwest late in the afternoon. Monday night. Mostly clear through the late overnight, then partly cloudy with showers with a chance of thunderstorms toward daybreak. Lows in the lower 70s. Southwest winds 5 to 10 miles an hour. Gusts up to 20 miles an hour toward daybreak. Chance of rain 80%. For Tuesday, mostly cloudy through early afternoon, then becoming partly cloudy. A chance of thunderstorms. Showers through early afternoon, then a chance of showers late in the afternoon. Humid with highs in the upper 80s. West winds 10 to 15 miles an hour with gusts up to 25 miles an hour. Chance of rain 80%. Once again, the forecast for tonight. Mostly clear. Areas of smoke through the late overnight. Patchy smoke toward daybreak. Lows in the mid-60s. East winds around 5 miles an hour. Taking a look at the 3 through 7 day forecast for Indianapolis and central Indiana. Tuesday night. Mostly clear. Lows in the mid-60s. North winds 5 to 10 miles an hour. Gusts up to 20 miles an hour through the late overnight. For Wednesday and Wednesday night, mostly clear. Highs in the upper 70s. Lows in the upper 50s. Thursday, sunny. Highs in the upper 70s. For Thursday night through Friday night, partly cloudy. Lows in the lower 60s. Highs in the lower 80s. Saturday through Sunday, mostly clear. Highs in the upper 80s. Lows in the upper 60s. The 8 to 14 day outlook for Monday, July 27th through Sunday, August 2nd, calls for temperatures to be above normal and precipitation to be near normal. Normal highs for the period are around 85 degrees and normal lows are around 65. The normal precipitation total for the 7 days is around 0.85 inches. The ultraviolet index for Indianapolis on Monday will be 6. The Environmental Protection Agency categorizes an index of 6 as high exposure to ultraviolet radiation. At 8 p.m. at Indianapolis, it was partly sunny. The temperature was 81 degrees, the dew point 64, and the relative humidity 56%. The wind was northeast at 14 miles an hour. The barometric pressure was 29.95 inches and rising. Around central Indiana, it was sunny, with a temperature of 77 at Anderson, 77 at Muncie, and 76 at Zionsville. At Shelbyville, it was mostly sunny, with a temperature of 78. At Eagle Creek Airport, it was cloudy, with a temperature of 79. Elsewhere across Indiana, at South Bend, smoke was reported, with a temperature of 76. At Terre Haute, it was sunny, with a temperature of 80. It was mostly sunny, with a temperature of 76 at Fort Wayne, 78 at Lafayette, 82 at Bloomington, and 87 at Evansville. Just outside Indiana, at Dayton, it was sunny, with a temperature of 76. It was mostly sunny, with a temperature of 76 at Chicago, 80 at Cincinnati, and 86 at Louisville. At St. Louis, it was partly sunny, with a temperature of 86. At Champaign, haze and smoke were reported, with a temperature of 78. Once again, at Indianapolis it was 81 degrees with partly sunny skies. The Indianapolis climate summary is of 7 p.m., July 19, 2026. So far today the high temperature has been 86 degrees. The normal high is 85. So far today the low temperature has been 69 degrees. The normal low is 67. No precipitation has fallen, which leaves the monthly total at 0.71 inches.
This is 2.20 inches below the normal amount of 2.91 inches for July. The total precipitation for the year still stands at 26.53 inches, which is 0.34 inches above normal. No snow has fallen, which brings the monthly total to 0.0 inches. The total snowfall since July 1st still stands at 0.0 inches. The record high for tomorrow is 103, which occurred in 1934, and the record low is 49, which occurred in 1947. Sunset tonight is at 9:10 p.m. Sunrise tomorrow is at 6:34 a.m. The current time is 8:38 p.m. Eastern Daylight Time. 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And now a look at your forecast for Indianapolis and central Indiana. Tonight, mostly clear. Areas of smoke through the late overnight. Patchy smoke toward daybreak. Lows in the mid-60s. East winds around 5 miles an hour. For Monday, mostly sunny through early afternoon, then becoming partly cloudy. Patchy smoke. Highs in the upper 80s. South winds around 5 miles an hour, becoming southwest late in the afternoon. Monday night. Mostly clear through the late overnight, then partly cloudy with showers with a chance of thunderstorms toward daybreak. Lows in the lower 70s. Southwest winds 5 to 10 miles an hour. Gusts up to 20 miles an hour toward daybreak. Chance of rain 80%. For Tuesday, mostly cloudy through early afternoon, then becoming partly cloudy. A chance of thunderstorms. Showers through early afternoon, then a chance of showers late in the afternoon. Humid with highs in the upper 80s. West winds 10 to 15 miles an hour with gusts up to 25 miles an hour. Chance of rain 80%. Once again, the forecast for tonight. Mostly clear. Areas of smoke through the late overnight. Patchy smoke toward daybreak. Lows in the mid-60s. East winds around 5 miles an hour. Taking a look at the 3 through 7 day forecast for Indianapolis and central Indiana. Tuesday night. Mostly clear. Lows in the mid-60s. North winds 5 to 10 miles an hour. Gusts up to 20 miles an hour through the late overnight. For Wednesday and Wednesday night, mostly clear. Highs in the upper 70s. Lows in the upper 50s. Thursday, sunny. Highs in the upper 70s. For Thursday night through Friday night, partly cloudy. Lows in the lower 60s. Highs in the lower 80s. Saturday through Sunday, mostly clear. Highs in the upper 80s, lows in the upper 60s. The 8 to 14 day outlook for Monday, July 27th through Sunday, August 2nd, calls for temperatures to be above normal and precipitation to be near normal. Normal highs for the period are around 85 degrees and normal lows are around 65. The normal precipitation total for the 7 days is around 0.85 inches. The ultraviolet index for Indianapolis on Monday will be 6. The Environmental Protection Agency categorizes an index of 6 as high exposure to ultraviolet radiation. At 8 p.m. at Indianapolis, it was partly sunny. The temperature was 81 degrees, the dew point 64, and the relative humidity 56%. The wind was northeast at 14 miles an hour. The barometric pressure was 29.95 inches and rising. Around central Indiana, it was sunny, with a temperature of 77 at Anderson, 77 at Muncie, and 76 at Zionsville. At Shelbyville, it was mostly sunny, with a temperature of 78. At Eagle Creek Airpark, it was cloudy, with a temperature of 79. Elsewhere across Indiana, at South Bend, smoke was reported, with a temperature of 76. At Terre Haute, it was sunny, with a temperature of 80. It was mostly sunny, with a temperature of 76 at Fort Wayne, 78 at Lafayette, 82 at Bloomington, and 87 at Evansville. Just outside Indiana, at Dayton, it was sunny, with a temperature of 76. It was mostly sunny, with a temperature of 76 at Chicago, 80 at Cincinnati, and 86 at Louisville.
At St. Louis, it was partly sunny, with a temperature of 86. At Champaign, haze and smoke were reported, with a temperature of 78. Once again, at Indianapolis, it was 81 degrees with partly sunny skies. The Indianapolis climate summary is of 7 p.m., July 19, 2026. So far today, the high temperature has been 86 degrees. The normal high is 85. So far today, the low temperature has been 69 degrees. The normal low is 67. No precipitation has fallen, which leaves the monthly total at 0.71 inches. This is 2.20 inches below the normal amount of 2.91 inches for July. The total precipitation for the year still stands at 26.53 inches, which is 0.34 inches above normal. No snow has fallen, which brings the monthly total to 0.0 inches. The total snowfall since July 1st still stands at 0.0 inches. The record high for tomorrow is 103, which occurred in 1934, and the record low is 49, which occurred in 1947. Sunset tonight is at 9:10 p.m. Sunrise tomorrow is at 6:34 a.m. This is NOAA All Hazards Radio KEC 74 in Indianapolis. And now a look at your forecast for Indianapolis and central Indiana. Tonight, mostly clear. Areas of smoke through the late overnight. Patchy smoke toward daybreak. Lows in the mid-60s. East winds around 5 miles an hour. For Monday, mostly sunny through early afternoon, then becoming partly cloudy. Patchy smoke. Highs in the upper 80s. South winds around 5 miles an hour, becoming southwest late in the afternoon. Monday night, mostly clear through the late overnight, then partly cloudy with showers with a chance of thunderstorms toward daybreak. Lows in the lower 70s. Southwest winds 5 to 10 miles an hour. Gusts up to 20 miles an hour toward daybreak. Chance of rain 80%. For Tuesday, mostly cloudy through early afternoon, then becoming partly cloudy. A chance of thunderstorms. Showers through early afternoon, then a chance of showers late in the afternoon. Humid with highs in the upper 80s. West winds 10 to 15 miles an hour with gusts up to 25 miles an hour. Chance of rain 80%. Once again, the forecast for tonight. Mostly clear. Areas of smoke through the late overnight. Patchy smoke toward daybreak. Lows in the mid-60s. East winds around 5 miles an hour. Taking a look at the 3-7 day forecast for Indianapolis and central Indiana. Tuesday night, mostly clear. Lows in the mid-60s. North winds 5 to 10 miles an hour. Gusts up to 20 miles an hour through the late overnight. For Wednesday and Wednesday night, mostly clear. Highs in the upper 70s. Lows in the upper 50s. Thursday, sunny. Highs in the upper 70s. For Thursday night through Friday night, partly cloudy. Lows in the lower 60s. Highs in the lower 80s. Saturday through Sunday, mostly clear. Highs in the upper 80s. Lows in the upper 60s. Here is an air quality alert message for the following counties in Indiana: Bartholomew, Boone, Brown, Carroll, Clay, Clinton, Decatur, Delaware, Fountain, Hamilton, Hancock, Hendricks, Henry, Howard, Johnson, Madison, Monroe, Montgomery, Morgan, Owen, Park, Putnam, Randolph, Rush, Shelby, Sullivan, Tippecanoe, Tipton, Vermilion, Vigo, and Warren. The officials at the Indiana Department of Environmental Management have declared an Air Quality Action Day in effect until midnight Eastern Daylight Time Monday night. An Air Quality Action Day for PM 2.5 has been issued. Fine particulate levels are expected to be in the unhealthy for sensitive groups range. Active children and adults, and people with respiratory disease, such as asthma, should limit prolonged outdoor exposure. Here are some recommended actions that the public can take due to observed and forecasted high concentrations of PM 2.5 values in the area. Recommendations are for the public to avoid or limit outdoor exposure to wildfire smoke, reduce or avoid exertion or heavy work outdoors,
and keep windows and doors closed as much as possible. For additional information, please visit the item smog page at http://www.in.gov/item/air-monitoring/smogwatch/. Here is an air quality alert message for the following county, Marion, Indiana. The officials at the Office of Sustainability for the City of Indianapolis have called for a no-zone action day, in effect until midnight Eastern Daylight Time Monday night. A no-zone action day means that a combination of high temperatures, light winds, and other factors are expected to produce conditions where high levels of ozone emissions may exceed federally mandated standards. Fine particulate levels are expected to be in the unhealthy for sensitive groups range. Active children and adults, and people with respiratory disease, such as asthma, should limit prolonged outdoor exposure. Here are some recommended actions that the public can take: walk, bike, carpool, or use public transportation. Avoid using the drive-through and combine errands into one trip. Avoid refueling your vehicle or using gasoline-powered lawn equipment until after 7 p.m. Turn off your engine when idling for more than 30 seconds. 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For additional information, please visit the item smog page at http://www.in.gov/item/air-monitoring/smogwatch/. The 8 to 14 day outlook for Monday, July 27th through Sunday, August 2nd, calls for temperatures to be above normal and precipitation to be near normal. Normal highs for the period are around 85 degrees, and normal lows are around 65. The normal precipitation total for the 7 days is around 0.85 inches. The ultraviolet index for Indianapolis on Monday will be 6. The Environmental Protection Agency categorizes an index of 6 as high exposure to ultraviolet radiation. At 8 p.m. at Indianapolis, it was partly sunny. The temperature was 81 degrees, the dew point 64, and the relative humidity 56%. The wind was northeast at 14 miles an hour. The barometric pressure was 29.95 inches and rising. Around central Indiana, it was sunny, with a temperature of 77 at Anderson, 77 at Muncie, and 76 at Zionsville. At Shelbyville, it was mostly sunny, with a temperature of 78. At Eagle Creek Airpark, it was cloudy, with a temperature of 79. Elsewhere across Indiana, at South Bend, smoke was reported, with a temperature of 76. At Terre Haute, it was sunny, with a temperature of 80. It was mostly sunny, with a temperature of 76 at Fort Wayne, 78 at Lafayette, 82 at Bloomington, and 87 at Evansville. Just outside Indiana, at Dayton, it was sunny, with a temperature of 76. It was mostly sunny, with a temperature of 76 at Chicago, 80 at Cincinnati, and 86 at Louisville. At St. Louis, it was partly sunny, with a temperature of 86. At Champaign, haze and smoke were reported, with a temperature of 78. Once again, at Indianapolis, it was 81 degrees with partly sunny skies. Now here is the hazardous weather outlook for central Indiana. For the period through tonight, expect poor air quality due to PM 2.5, which could be unhealthy for sensitive groups. And now the extended outlook for the period Monday through Saturday. Thunderstorms are possible late Monday night into Tuesday with the potential for severe weather. Damaging winds are the primary threat, but all hazards are possible. Heavy rain producing flooding will also be an increasing concern. Expect poor air quality Monday due to PM 2.5, which could be unhealthy for sensitive groups. Spotter information statement: spotter activation may be needed late Monday night and Tuesday. The Indianapolis climate summary is of 7 p.m., July 19, 2026. So far today, the high temperature has been 86 degrees. The normal high is 85. So far today, the low temperature has been 69 degrees. The normal low is 67. No precipitation has fallen, which leaves the monthly total at 0.71 inches. This is 2.20 inches below the normal amount of 2.91 inches for July.
The total precipitation for the year still stands at 26.53 inches, which is 0.34 inches above normal. No snow has fallen, which brings the monthly total to 0.0 inches. The total snowfall since July 1st still stands at 0.0 inches. The record high for tomorrow is 103, which occurred in 1934, and the record low is 49, which occurred in 1947. Sunset tonight is at 9:10 p.m. Sunrise tomorrow is at 6:34 a.m. The current time is 8:53 p.m. Eastern Daylight Time. This is NOAA All Hazards Radio KEC 74 in Indianapolis. And now a look at your forecast for Indianapolis and central Indiana. Tonight, mostly clear. Areas of smoke through the late overnight. Patchy smoke toward daybreak. Lows in the mid-60s. East winds around 5 miles an hour. For Monday, mostly sunny through early afternoon, then becoming partly cloudy. Patchy smoke. Highs in the upper 80s. South winds around 5 miles an hour, becoming southwest late in the afternoon. Monday night. Mostly clear through the late overnight, then partly cloudy with showers with a chance of thunderstorms toward daybreak. Lows in the lower 70s. Southwest winds 5 to 10 miles an hour. Gusts up to 20 miles an hour toward daybreak. Chance of rain 80%. For Tuesday, mostly cloudy through early afternoon, then becoming partly cloudy. A chance of thunderstorms. Showers through early afternoon, then a chance of showers late in the afternoon. Humid with highs in the upper 80s. West winds 10 to 15 miles an hour with gusts up to 25 miles an hour. Chance of rain 80%. Once again, the forecast for tonight. Mostly clear. Areas of smoke through the late overnight. Patchy smoke toward daybreak. Lows in the mid-60s. East winds around 5 miles an hour. Taking a look at the 3 through 7 day forecast for Indianapolis and central Indiana. Tuesday night. Mostly clear. Lows in the mid-60s. North winds 5 to 10 miles an hour. Gusts up to 20 miles an hour through the late overnight. For Wednesday and Wednesday night, mostly clear. Highs in the upper 70s. Lows in the upper 50s. Thursday, sunny. Highs in the upper 70s. For Thursday night through Friday night, partly cloudy. Lows in the lower 60s. Highs in the lower 80s. Saturday through Sunday, mostly clear. Highs in the upper 80s. Lows in the upper 60s. The 8 to 14 day outlook for Monday, July 27th through Sunday, August 2nd, calls for temperatures to be above normal and precipitation to be near normal. Normal highs for the period are around 85 degrees and normal lows are around 65. The normal precipitation total for the 7 days is around 0.85 inches. The ultraviolet index for Indianapolis on Monday will be 6. The Environmental Protection Agency categorizes an index of 6 as high exposure to ultraviolet radiation. At 8 p.m. at Indianapolis, it was partly sunny. The temperature was 81 degrees, the dew point 64, and the relative humidity 56%. The wind was northeast at 14 miles an hour. The barometric pressure was 29.95 inches and rising. Around central Indiana, it was sunny, with a temperature of 77 at Anderson, 77 at Muncie, and 76 at Zionsville. At Shelbyville, it was mostly sunny, with a temperature of 78. At Eagle Creek Airpark, it was cloudy, with a temperature of 79. Elsewhere across Indiana, at South Bend, smoke was reported, with a temperature of 76. At Terre Haute, it was sunny, with a temperature of 80. It was mostly sunny, with a temperature of 76 at Fort Wayne, 78 at Lafayette, 82 at Bloomington, and 87 at Evansville. Just outside Indiana, at Dayton, it was sunny, with a temperature of 76. It was mostly sunny, with a temperature of 76 at Chicago, 80 at Cincinnati, and 86 at Louisville. At St. Louis, it was partly sunny, with a temperature of 86. At Champaign,
haze, and smoke were reported, with a temperature of 78. Once again, at Indianapolis it was 81 degrees with partly sunny skies. The Indianapolis climate summary is of 7 p.m., July 19, 2026. So far today the high temperature has been 86 degrees. The normal high is 85. So far today the low temperature has been 69 degrees. The normal low is 67. No precipitation has fallen, which leaves the monthly total at 0.71 inches. This is 2.20 inches below the normal amount of 2.91 inches for July. The total precipitation for the year still stands at 26.53 inches, which is 0.34 inches above normal. No snow has fallen, which brings the monthly total to 0.0 inches. The total snowfall since July 1st still stands at 0.0 inches. The record high for tomorrow is 103, which occurred in 1934, and the record low is 49, which occurred in 1947. Sunset tonight is at 9:10 p.m. Sunrise tomorrow is at 6:34 a.m. This is NOAA All Hazards Radio KEC 74 in Indianapolis. And now a look at your forecast for Indianapolis and central Indiana. Tonight, mostly clear. Areas of smoke through the late overnight. Patchy smoke toward daybreak. Lows in the mid-60s. East winds around 5 miles an hour. For Monday, mostly sunny through early afternoon, then becoming partly cloudy. Patchy smoke. Highs in the upper 80s. South winds around 5 miles an hour, becoming southwest late in the afternoon. Monday night, mostly clear through the late overnight, then partly cloudy with showers with a chance of thunderstorms toward daybreak. Lows in the lower 70s. Southwest winds 5 to 10 miles an hour. Gusts up to 20 miles an hour toward daybreak. Chance of rain 80%. For Tuesday, mostly cloudy through early afternoon, then becoming partly cloudy. A chance of thunderstorms. Showers through early afternoon, then a chance of showers late in the afternoon. Humid with highs in the upper 80s. West winds 10 to 15 miles an hour with gusts up to 25 miles an hour. Chance of rain 80%. Once again, the forecast for tonight. Mostly clear. Areas of smoke through the late overnight. Patchy smoke toward daybreak. Lows in the mid-60s. East winds around 5 miles an hour. Taking a look at the 3 through 7 day forecast for Indianapolis and central Indiana. Tuesday night. Mostly clear. Lows in the mid-60s. North winds 5 to 10 miles an hour. Gusts up to 20 miles an hour through the late overnight. For Wednesday and Wednesday night. Mostly clear. Highs in the upper 70s. Lows in the upper 50s. Thursday. Sunny. Highs in the upper 70s. For Thursday night through Friday night. Partly cloudy. Lows in the lower 60s. Highs in the lower 80s. Saturday through Sunday. Mostly clear. Highs in the upper 80s. Lows in the upper 60s. The 8 to 14 day outlook for Monday, July 27th through Sunday, August 2nd, calls for temperatures to be above normal and precipitation to be near normal. Normal highs for the period are around 85 degrees and normal lows are around 65. The normal precipitation total for the 7 days is around 0.85 inches. The ultraviolet index for Indianapolis on Monday will be 6. The Environmental Protection Agency categorizes an index of 6 as high exposure to ultraviolet radiation. At 8 p.m. at Indianapolis, it was partly sunny. The temperature was 81 degrees, the dew point 64, and the relative humidity 56%. The wind was northeast at 14 miles an hour. The barometric pressure was 29.95 inches and rising. Around central Indiana, it was sunny, with a temperature of 77 at Anderson, 77 at Muncie, and 76 at Zionsville. At Shelbyville, it was mostly sunny, with a temperature of 78. At Eagle Creek Airpark, it was cloudy, with a temperature of 79. Elsewhere across Indiana, at South Bend,
smoke was reported with a temperature of 76. At Terre Haute, it was sunny with a temperature of 80. It was mostly sunny with a temperature of 76 at Fort Wayne, 78 at Lafayette, 82 at Bloomington, and 87 at Evansville. Just outside Indiana, at Dayton, it was sunny with a temperature of 76. It was mostly sunny, with a temperature of 76 at Chicago, 80 at Cincinnati, and 86 at Louisville. At St. Louis, it was partly sunny, with a temperature of 86. At Champaign, haze and smoke were reported, with a temperature of 78. Once again, at Indianapolis, it was 81 degrees with partly sunny skies. The Indianapolis climate summary is of 7 p.m., July 19, 2026. So far today, the high temperature has been 86 degrees. The normal high is 85. So far today, the low temperature has been 69 degrees. The normal low is 67. No precipitation has fallen, which leaves the monthly total at 0.71 inches. This is 2.20 inches below the normal amount of 2.91 inches for July. The total precipitation for the year still stands at 26.53 inches, which is 0.34 inches above normal. No snow has fallen, which brings the monthly total to 0.0 inches. The total snowfall since July 1st still stands at 0.0 inches. The record high for tomorrow is 103, which occurred in 1934, and the record low is 49, which occurred in 1947. Sunset tonight is at 9:10 p.m. Sunrise tomorrow is at 6:34 a.m. This is NOAA All Hazards Radio KEC 74 in Indianapolis. And now a look at your forecast for Indianapolis and central Indiana. Tonight, mostly clear. Areas of smoke through the late overnight. Patchy smoke toward daybreak. Lows in the mid-60s. East winds around 5 miles an hour. For Monday, mostly sunny through early afternoon, then becoming partly cloudy. Patchy smoke. Highs in the upper 80s. South winds around 5 miles an hour, becoming southwest late in the afternoon. Monday night. Mostly clear through the late overnight, then partly cloudy with showers with a chance of thunderstorms toward daybreak. Lows in the lower 70s. Southwest winds 5 to 10 miles an hour. Gusts up to 20 miles an hour toward daybreak. Chance of rain 80%. For Tuesday, mostly cloudy through early afternoon, then becoming partly cloudy. A chance of thunderstorms. Showers through early afternoon, then a chance of showers late in the afternoon. Humid with highs in the upper 80s. West winds 10 to 15 miles an hour with gusts up to 25 miles an hour. Chance of rain 80%. Once again, the forecast for tonight. Mostly clear. Areas of smoke through the late overnight. Patchy smoke toward daybreak. Lows in the mid-60s. East winds around 5 miles an hour. Here is an air quality alert message for the following counties in Indiana: Bartholomew, Boone, Brown, Carroll, Clay, Clinton, Decatur, Delaware, Fountain, Hamilton, Hancock, Hendricks, Henry, Howard, Johnson, Madison, Monroe, Montgomery, Morgan, Owen, Park, Putnam, Randolph, Rush, Shelby, Sullivan, Tippecanoe, Tipton, Vermilion, Vigo, and Warren. The officials at the Indiana Department of Environmental Management have declared an Air Quality Action Day in effect until midnight Eastern Daylight Time Monday night. An Air Quality Action Day for PM2.5 has been issued. Fine particulate levels are expected to be in the unhealthy for sensitive groups range. Active children and adults, and people with respiratory disease, such as asthma, should limit prolonged outdoor exposure. Here are some recommended actions that the public can take due to observed and forecasted high concentrations of PM2.5 values in the area. Recommendations are for the public to avoid or limit outdoor exposure to wildfire smoke, reduce or avoid exertion or heavy work outdoors, and keep windows and doors closed as much as possible. For additional information, please visit the item smog page at http://www.in.gov/item/air/monitoring/smogwatch/.
Here is an air quality alert message for the following county, Marion, Indiana. The officials at the Office of Sustainability for the City of Indianapolis have called for a no-zone action day, in effect until midnight Eastern Daylight Time Monday night. A no-zone action day means that a combination of high temperatures, light winds, and other factors are expected to produce conditions where high levels of ozone emissions may exceed federally mandated standards. Fine particulate levels are expected to be in the unhealthy for sensitive groups range. Active children and adults, and people with respiratory disease, such as asthma, should limit prolonged outdoor exposure. Here are some recommended actions that the public can take: walk, bike, carpool, or use public transportation. Avoid using the drive-thru and combine errands into one trip. Avoid refueling your vehicle or using gasoline-powered lawn equipment until after 7 p.m. Turn off your engine when idling for more than 30 seconds. 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The current time is 9:09 p.m. Eastern Daylight Time. Taking a look at the 3-7 day forecast for Indianapolis and central Indiana. Tuesday night, mostly clear. Lows in the mid-60s. North winds 5 to 10 miles an hour. Gusts up to 20 miles an hour through the late overnight. For Wednesday and Wednesday night, mostly clear. Highs in the upper 70s. Lows in the upper 50s. Thursday, sunny. Highs in the upper 70s. For Thursday night through Friday night, partly cloudy. Lows in the lower 60s. Highs in the lower 80s. Saturday through Sunday, mostly clear. Highs in the upper 80s. Lows in the upper 60s. The 8 to 14 day outlook for Monday, July 27th through Sunday, August 2nd, calls for temperatures to be above normal and precipitation to be near normal. Normal highs for the period are around 85 degrees, and normal lows are around 65. The normal precipitation total for the 7 days is around 0.85 inches. The ultraviolet index for Indianapolis on Monday will be 6. The Environmental Protection Agency categorizes an index of 6 as high exposure to ultraviolet radiation. The Indianapolis climate summary is of 7 p.m., July 19, 2026. So far today, the high temperature has been 86 degrees. The normal high is 85. So far today, the low temperature has been 69 degrees. The normal low is 67. No precipitation has fallen, which leaves the monthly total at 0.71 inches. This is 2.20 inches below the normal amount of 2.91 inches for July. The total precipitation for the year still stands at 26.53 inches, which is 0.34 inches above normal. No snow has fallen, which brings the monthly total to 0.0 inches. The total snowfall since July 1st still stands at 0.0 inches. The record high for tomorrow is 103, which occurred in 1934, and the record low is 49, which occurred in 1947. Sunset tonight is at 9:10 p.m. Sunrise tomorrow is at 6:34 a.m. Now here is the hazardous weather outlook for central Indiana. For the period through tonight, expect poor air quality due to PM 2.5, which could be unhealthy for sensitive groups. And now the extended outlook for the period Monday through Saturday. Thunderstorms are possible late Monday night into Tuesday with a potential for severe weather. Damaging winds are the primary threat, but all hazards are possible. Heavy rain producing flooding will also be an increasing concern. Expect poor air quality Monday due to PM 2.5, which could be unhealthy for sensitive groups. Spotter information statement: spotter activation may be needed late Monday night and Tuesday. This is NOAA All Hazards Radio KEC 74 in Indianapolis. And now a look at your forecast for Indianapolis and central Indiana. Tonight, mostly clear. Areas of smoke through the late overnight. Patchy smoke toward daybreak.
Lows in the mid-60s. East winds around 5 miles an hour. For Monday, mostly sunny through early afternoon, then becoming partly cloudy. Patchy smoke. Highs in the upper 80s. South winds around 5 miles an hour, becoming southwest late in the afternoon. Monday night. Mostly clear through the late overnight, then partly cloudy with showers with a chance of thunderstorms toward daybreak. Lows in the lower 70s. Southwest winds 5 to 10 miles an hour. Gusts up to 20 miles an hour toward daybreak. Chance of rain 80%. For Tuesday. Mostly cloudy through early afternoon, then becoming partly cloudy. A chance of thunderstorms. Showers through early afternoon, then a chance of showers late in the afternoon. Humid with highs in the upper 80s. West winds 10 to 15 miles an hour with gusts up to 25 miles an hour. Chance of rain 80%. Once again, the forecast for tonight. Mostly clear. Areas of smoke through the late overnight. Patchy smoke toward daybreak. Lows in the mid-60s. East winds around 5 miles an hour. Taking a look at the 3 through 7 day forecast for Indianapolis and central Indiana. Tuesday night. Mostly clear. Lows in the mid-60s. North winds 5 to 10 miles an hour. Gusts up to 20 miles an hour through the late overnight. For Wednesday and Wednesday night. Mostly clear. Highs in the upper 70s. Lows in the upper 50s. Thursday. Sunny. Highs in the upper 70s. For Thursday night through Friday night. Partly cloudy. Lows in the lower 60s. Highs in the lower 80s. Saturday through Sunday. Mostly clear. Highs in the upper 80s. Lows in the upper 60s. The 8 to 14 day outlook for Monday, July 27th through Sunday, August 2nd, calls for temperatures to be above normal and precipitation to be near normal. Normal highs for the period are around 85 degrees and normal lows are around 65. The normal precipitation total for the 7 days is around 0.85 inches. The ultraviolet index for Indianapolis on Monday will be 6. The Environmental Protection Agency categorizes an index of 6 as high exposure to ultraviolet radiation. At 9 p.m. at Indianapolis, it was partly cloudy. The temperature was 79 degrees, the dew point 64, and the relative humidity 60%. The wind was northeast at 12 miles an hour. The barometric pressure was 29.95 inches and steady. Around central Indiana, it was clear, with a temperature of 74 at Anderson, 72 at Muncie, 71 at Zionsville, and 74 at Shelbyville. At Eagle Creek Airpark, it was cloudy, with a temperature of 78. Elsewhere across Indiana, at South Bend, smoke was reported, with a temperature of 71. It was clear, with a temperature of 76 at Lafayette, 76 at Terre Haute, and 79 at Bloomington. It was partly cloudy, with a temperature of 73 at Fort Wayne and 83 at Evansville. Just outside Indiana, at Dayton, it was clear, with a temperature of 72. It was partly cloudy, with a temperature of 73 at Chicago, 78 at Cincinnati, and 84 at Louisville. At St. Louis, it was mostly cloudy, with a temperature of 85. At Champaign, haze and smoke were reported, with a temperature of 75. Once again, at Indianapolis, it was 79 degrees with partly cloudy skies. The Indianapolis climate summary is of 7 p.m., July 19, 2026. So far today, the high temperature has been 86 degrees. The normal high is 85. So far today, the low temperature has been 69 degrees. The normal low is 67. No precipitation has fallen, which leaves the monthly total at 0.71 inches. This is 2.20 inches below the normal amount of 2.91 inches for July. The total precipitation for the year still stands at 26.53 inches, which is 0.34 inches above normal. No snow has fallen, which brings the monthly total to 0.0 inches. The total snowfall since July 1st still stands at 0.0 inches.
The record high for tomorrow is 103, which occurred in 1934, and the record low is 49, which occurred in 1947. Sunset tonight is at 9:10 p.m. Sunrise tomorrow is at 6:34 a.m. This is NOAA All Hazards Radio KEC 74 in Indianapolis. And now a look at your forecast for Indianapolis and central Indiana. Tonight, mostly clear. Areas of smoke through the late overnight. Patchy smoke toward daybreak. Lows in the mid-60s. East winds around 5 miles an hour. For Monday, mostly sunny through early afternoon, then becoming partly cloudy. Patchy smoke. Highs in the upper 80s. South winds around 5 miles an hour, becoming southwest late in the afternoon. Monday night, mostly clear through the late overnight, then partly cloudy with showers with a chance of thunderstorms toward daybreak. Lows in the lower 70s. Southwest winds 5 to 10 miles an hour. Gusts up to 20 miles an hour toward daybreak. Chance of rain 80%. For Tuesday, mostly cloudy through early afternoon, then becoming partly cloudy. A chance of thunderstorms. Showers through early afternoon, then a chance of showers late in the afternoon. Humid with highs in the upper 80s. West winds 10 to 15 miles an hour with gusts up to 25 miles an hour. Chance of rain 80%. Once again, the forecast for tonight. Mostly clear. Areas of smoke through the late overnight. Patchy smoke toward daybreak. Lows in the mid-60s. East winds around 5 miles an hour. Taking a look at the 3 through 7 day forecast for Indianapolis and central Indiana. Tuesday night. Mostly clear. Lows in the mid-60s. North winds 5 to 10 miles an hour. Gusts up to 20 miles an hour through the late overnight. For Wednesday and Wednesday night, mostly clear. Highs in the upper 70s. Lows in the upper 50s. Thursday, sunny. Highs in the upper 70s. For Thursday night through Friday night, partly cloudy. Lows in the lower 60s. Highs in the lower 80s. Saturday through Sunday, mostly clear. Highs in the upper 80s. Lows in the upper 60s. The 8 to 14 day outlook for Monday, July 27th through Sunday, August 2nd, calls for temperatures to be above normal and precipitation to be near normal. Normal highs for the period are around 85 degrees and normal lows are around 65. The normal precipitation total for the 7 days is around 0.85 inches. The ultraviolet index for Indianapolis on Monday will be 6. The Environmental Protection Agency categorizes an index of 6 as high exposure to ultraviolet radiation. At 9 p.m. at Indianapolis, it was partly cloudy. The temperature was 79 degrees, the dew point 64, and the relative humidity 60%. The wind was northeast at 12 miles an hour. The barometric pressure was 29.95 inches and steady. Around central Indiana, it was clear, with a temperature of 74 at Anderson, 72 at Muncie, 71 at Zionsville, and 74 at Shelbyville. At Eagle Creek Air Park, it was cloudy, with a temperature of 78. Elsewhere across Indiana, at South Bend, smoke was reported, with a temperature of 71. It was clear, with a temperature of 76 at Lafayette, 76 at Terre Haute, and 79 at Bloomington. It was partly cloudy, with a temperature of 73 at Fort Wayne and 83 at Evansville. Just outside Indiana, at Dayton, it was clear, with a temperature of 72. It was partly cloudy, with a temperature of 73 at Chicago, 78 at Cincinnati, and 84 at Louisville. At St. Louis, it was mostly cloudy, with a temperature of 85. At Champaign, haze and smoke were reported, with a temperature of 75. Once again, at Indianapolis, it was 79 degrees with partly cloudy skies. The Indianapolis climate summary is of 7 p.m., July 19, 2026. So far today, the high temperature has been 86 degrees. The normal high is 85. So far today, the low temperature has been 69 degrees.
the normal low is 67. No precipitation has fallen, which leaves the monthly total at 0.71 inches. This is 2.20 inches below the normal amount of 2.91 inches for July. The total precipitation for the year still stands at 26.53 inches, which is 0.34 inches above normal. No snow has fallen, which brings the monthly total to 0.0 inches. The total snowfall since July 1st still stands at 0.0 inches. The record high for tomorrow is 103, which occurred in 1934, and the record low is 49, which occurred in 1947. Sunset tonight is at 9:10 p.m. Sunrise tomorrow is at 6:34 a.m. The current time is 9:23 p.m. Eastern Daylight Time. This is NOAA All Hazards Radio KEC 74 in Indianapolis. And now a look at your forecast for Indianapolis and central Indiana. Tonight, mostly clear. Areas of smoke through the late overnight. Patchy smoke toward daybreak. Lows in the mid-60s. East winds around 5 miles an hour. For Monday, mostly sunny through early afternoon, then becoming partly cloudy. Patchy smoke. Highs in the upper 80s. South winds around 5 miles an hour, becoming southwest late in the afternoon. Monday night. Mostly clear through the late overnight, then partly cloudy with showers with a chance of thunderstorms toward daybreak. Lows in the lower 70s. Southwest winds 5 to 10 miles an hour. Gusts up to 20 miles an hour toward daybreak. Chance of rain 80%. For Tuesday, mostly cloudy through early afternoon, then becoming partly cloudy. A chance of thunderstorms. Showers through early afternoon, then a chance of showers late in the afternoon. Humid with highs in the upper 80s. West winds 10 to 15 miles an hour with gusts up to 25 miles an hour. Chance of rain 80%. Once again, the forecast for tonight. Mostly clear. Areas of smoke through the late overnight. Patchy smoke toward daybreak. Lows in the mid-60s. East winds around 5 miles an hour. Taking a look at the 3 through 7 day forecast for Indianapolis and central Indiana. Tuesday night. Mostly clear. Lows in the mid-60s. North winds 5 to 10 miles an hour. Gusts up to 20 miles an hour through the late overnight. For Wednesday and Wednesday night, mostly clear. Highs in the upper 70s. Lows in the upper 50s. Thursday, sunny. Highs in the upper 70s. For Thursday night through Friday night, partly cloudy. Lows in the lower 60s. Highs in the lower 80s. Saturday through Sunday, mostly clear. Highs in the upper 80s. Lows in the upper 60s. Here is an air quality alert message for the following counties in Indiana: Bartholomew, Boone, Brown, Carroll, Clay, Clinton, Decatur, Delaware, Fountain, Hamilton, Hancock, Hendricks, Henry, Howard, Johnson, Madison, Monroe, Montgomery, Morgan, Owen, Park, Putnam, Randolph, Rush, Shelby, Sullivan, Tippecanoe, Tipton, Vermilion, Vigo, and Warren. The officials at the Indiana Department of Environmental Management have declared an Air Quality Action Day in effect until midnight Eastern Daylight Time Monday night. An Air Quality Action Day for PM2.5 has been issued. Fine particulate levels are expected to be in the unhealthy for sensitive groups range. Active children and adults, and people with respiratory disease, such as asthma, should limit prolonged outdoor exposure. Here are some recommended actions that the public can take due to observed and forecasted high concentrations of PM2.5 values in the area. Recommendations are for the public to avoid or limit outdoor exposure to wildfire smoke, reduce or avoid exertion or heavy work outdoors, and keep windows and doors closed as much as possible. 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
The officials at the Office of Sustainability for the City of Indianapolis have called for a no-zone action day, in effect until midnight Eastern Daylight Time Monday night. 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

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The 8 to 14 day outlook for Monday, July 27th through Sunday, August 2nd, calls for temperatures to be above normal and precipitation to be near normal. Normal highs for the period are around 85 degrees, and normal lows are around 65. The normal precipitation total for the 7 days is around 0.85 inches. The ultraviolet index for Indianapolis on Monday will be 6. The Environmental Protection Agency categorizes an index of 6 as high exposure to ultraviolet radiation. At 9 p.m., at Indianapolis, it was partly cloudy. The temperature was 79 degrees, the dew point 64, and the relative humidity 60%. The wind was northeast at 12 miles an hour. The barometric pressure was 29.95 inches and steady. Around central Indiana, it was clear, with a temperature of 74 at Anderson, 72 at Muncie, 71 at Zionsville, and 74 at Shelbyville. At Eagle Creek Airpark, it was cloudy, with a temperature of 78. Elsewhere across Indiana, at South Bend, smoke was reported, with a temperature of 71. It was clear, with a temperature of 76 at Lafayette, 76 at Terre Haute, and 79 at Bloomington. It was partly cloudy, with a temperature of 73 at Fort Wayne, and 83 at Evansville. Just outside Indiana, at Dayton, it was clear, with a temperature of 72. It was partly cloudy, with a temperature of 73 at Chicago, 78 at Cincinnati, and 84 at Louisville. At St. Louis, it was mostly cloudy, with a temperature of 85. At Champaign, haze and smoke were reported, with a temperature of 75. Once again, at Indianapolis, it was 79 degrees with partly cloudy skies. This is NOAA All Hazards Radio KEC-74 in Indianapolis. Now here is the hazardous weather outlook for central Indiana. For the period through tonight, expect poor air quality due to PM2.5, which could be unhealthy for sensitive groups. And now the extended outlook for the period Monday through Saturday. Thunderstorms are possible late Monday night into Tuesday with the potential for severe weather. Damaging winds are the primary threat, but all hazards are possible. Heavy rain producing flooding will also be an increasing concern. Expect poor air quality Monday due to PM2.5, which could be unhealthy for sensitive groups. Spotter information statement. Spotter activation may be needed late Monday night and Tuesday. And now a look at your forecast for Indianapolis and central Indiana. Tonight, mostly clear. Areas of smoke through the late overnight. Patchy smoke toward daybreak. Lows in the mid-60s. East winds around 5 miles an hour. For Monday, mostly sunny through early afternoon, then becoming partly cloudy. Patchy smoke. Highs in the upper 80s. South winds around 5 miles an hour, becoming southwest late in the afternoon. Monday night, mostly clear through the late overnight, then partly cloudy with showers with a chance of thunderstorms toward daybreak. Lows in the lower 70s. Southwest winds 5 to 10 miles an hour. Gusts up to 20 miles an hour toward daybreak. Chance of rain 80%. For Tuesday, mostly cloudy through early afternoon, then becoming partly cloudy. A chance of thunderstorms. Showers through early afternoon, then a chance of showers late in the afternoon. Humid with highs in the upper 80s. West winds 10 to 15 miles an hour with gusts up to 25 miles an hour. Chance of rain 80%. Once again, the forecast for tonight. Mostly clear. Areas of smoke through the late overnight. Patchy smoke toward daybreak. Lows in the mid-60s. East winds around 5 miles an hour. Taking a look at the 3 through 7 day forecast for Indianapolis and central Indiana. Tuesday night. Mostly clear. Lows in the mid-60s. North

5 to 10 miles an hour. Gusts up to 20 miles an hour through the late overnight. For Wednesday and Wednesday night, mostly clear. Highs in the upper 70s. Lows in the upper 50s. Thursday, sunny. Highs in the upper 70s. For Thursday night through Friday night, partly cloudy. Lows in the lower 60s. Highs in the lower 80s. Saturday through Sunday, mostly clear. Highs in the upper 80s. Lows in the upper 60s. The 8 to 14 day outlook for Monday, July 27th through Sunday, August 2nd, calls for temperatures to be above normal and precipitation to be near normal. Normal highs for the period are around 85 degrees and normal lows are around 65. The normal precipitation total for the 7 days is around 0.85 inches. The ultraviolet index for Indianapolis on Monday will be 6. The Environmental Protection Agency categorizes an index of 6 as high exposure to ultraviolet radiation. At 9 p.m. at Indianapolis, it was partly cloudy. The temperature was 79 degrees, the dew point 64, and the relative humidity 60%. The wind was northeast at 12 miles an hour. The barometric pressure was 29.95 inches and steady. Around central Indiana, it was clear, with a temperature of 74 at Anderson, 72 at Muncie, 71 at Zionsville, and 74 at Shelbyville. At Eagle Creek Airpark, it was cloudy, with a temperature of 78. Elsewhere across Indiana, at South Bend, smoke was reported, with a temperature of 71. It was clear, with a temperature of 76 at Lafayette, 76 at Terre Haute, and 79 at Bloomington. It was partly cloudy, with a temperature of 73 at Fort Wayne and 83 at Evansville. Just outside Indiana, at Dayton, it was clear, with a temperature of 72. It was partly cloudy, with a temperature of 73 at Chicago, 78 at Cincinnati, and 84 at Louisville. At St. Louis, it was mostly cloudy, with a temperature of 85. At Champaign, haze and smoke were reported, with a temperature of 75. Once again, at Indianapolis, it was 79 degrees with partly cloudy skies. This is NOAA All Hazards Radio KEC 74 in Indianapolis. And now a look at your forecast for Indianapolis and central Indiana. Tonight, mostly clear. Areas of smoke through the late overnight. Patchy smoke toward daybreak. Lows in the mid-60s. East winds around 5 miles an hour. For Monday, mostly sunny through early afternoon, then becoming partly cloudy. Patchy smoke. Highs in the upper 80s. South winds around 5 miles an hour, becoming southwest late in the afternoon. Monday night, mostly clear through the late overnight, then partly cloudy with showers with a chance of thunderstorms toward daybreak. Lows in the lower 70s. Southwest winds 5 to 10 miles an hour. Gusts up to 20 miles an hour toward daybreak. Chance of rain 80%. For Tuesday, mostly cloudy through early afternoon, then becoming partly cloudy. A chance of thunderstorms. Showers through early afternoon, then a chance of showers late in the afternoon. Humid with highs in the upper 80s. West winds 10 to 15 miles an hour with gusts up to 25 miles an hour. Chance of rain 80%. Once again, the forecast for tonight. Mostly clear. Areas of smoke through the late overnight. Patchy smoke toward daybreak. Lows in the mid-60s. East winds around 5 miles an hour. Taking a look at the 3 through 7 day forecast for Indianapolis and central Indiana. Tuesday night. Mostly clear. Lows in the mid-60s. North winds 5 to 10 miles an hour. Gusts up to 20 miles an hour through the late overnight. For Wednesday and Wednesday night, mostly clear. Highs in the upper 70s. Lows in the upper 50s. Thursday, sunny. Highs in the upper 70s. For Thursday night through Friday night, partly cloudy. Lows in the lower 60s. Highs in the lower 80s. Saturday through Sunday, mostly clear.
Highs in the upper 80s. Lows in the upper 60s. The current time is 9:38 p.m. Eastern Daylight Time. The 8 to 14 day outlook for Monday, July 27th through Sunday, August 2nd, calls for temperatures to be above normal and precipitation to be near normal. Normal highs for the period are around 85 degrees, and normal lows are around 65. The normal precipitation total for the 7 days is around 0.85 inches. The ultraviolet index for Indianapolis on Monday will be 6. The Environmental Protection Agency categorizes an index of 6 as high exposure to ultraviolet radiation. At 9 p.m. at Indianapolis, it was partly cloudy. The temperature was 79 degrees, the dew point 64, and the relative humidity 60%. The wind was northeast at 12 miles an hour. The barometric pressure was 29.95 inches and steady. Around central Indiana, it was clear, with a temperature of 74 at Anderson, 72 at Muncie, 71 at Zionsville, and 74 at Shelbyville. At Eagle Creek Airpark, it was cloudy, with a temperature of 78. Elsewhere across Indiana, at South Bend, smoke was reported, with a temperature of 71. It was clear, with a temperature of 76 at Lafayette, 76 at Terre Haute, and 79 at Bloomington. It was partly cloudy, with a temperature of 73 at Fort Wayne, and 83 at Evansville. Just outside Indiana, at Dayton, it was clear, with a temperature of 72. It was partly cloudy, with a temperature of 73 at Chicago, 78 at Cincinnati, and 84 at Louisville. At St. Louis, it was mostly cloudy, with a temperature of 85. At Champaign, haze and smoke were reported, with a temperature of 75. Once again, at Indianapolis, it was 79 degrees with partly cloudy skies. This is NOAA All Hazards Radio KEC 74 in Indianapolis. And now a look at your forecast for Indianapolis and central Indiana. Tonight, mostly clear. Areas of smoke through the late overnight. Patchy smoke toward daybreak. Lows in the mid-60s. East winds around 5 miles an hour. For Monday, mostly sunny through early afternoon, then becoming partly cloudy. Patchy smoke. Highs in the upper 80s. South winds around 5 miles an hour, becoming southwest late in the afternoon. Monday night, mostly clear through the late overnight, then partly cloudy with showers with a chance of thunderstorms toward daybreak. Lows in the lower 70s. Southwest winds 5 to 10 miles an hour. Gusts up to 20 miles an hour toward daybreak. Chance of rain 80%. For Tuesday, mostly cloudy through early afternoon, then becoming partly cloudy. A chance of thunderstorms. Showers through early afternoon, then a chance of showers late in the afternoon. Humid with highs in the upper 80s. West winds 10 to 15 miles an hour with gusts up to 25 miles an hour. Chance of rain 80%. Once again, the forecast for tonight. Mostly clear. Areas of smoke through the late overnight. Patchy smoke toward daybreak. Lows in the mid-60s. East winds around 5 miles an hour. Taking a look at the 3 through 7 day forecast for Indianapolis and central Indiana. Tuesday night. Mostly clear. Lows in the mid-60s. North winds 5 to 10 miles an hour. Gusts up to 20 miles an hour through the late overnight. For Wednesday and Wednesday night, mostly clear. Highs in the upper 70s. Lows in the upper 50s. Thursday, sunny. Highs in the upper 70s. For Thursday night through Friday night, partly cloudy. Lows in the lower 60s. Highs in the lower 80s. Saturday through Sunday, mostly clear. Highs in the upper 80s. Lows in the upper 60s. The 8 to 14 day outlook for Monday, July 27th through Sunday, August 2nd, calls for temperatures to be above normal and precipitation to be near normal. Normal highs for the period are around 85 degrees, and normal lows are around 65. The normal precipitation total for the 7 days is around 0.85 inches.
The ultraviolet index for Indianapolis on Monday will be 6. The Environmental Protection Agency categorizes an index of 6 as high exposure to ultraviolet radiation. At 9 p.m., at Indianapolis, it was partly cloudy. The temperature was 79 degrees, the dew point 64, and the relative humidity 60%. The wind was northeast at 12 miles an hour. The barometric pressure was 29.95 inches and steady. Around central Indiana, it was clear, with a temperature of 74 at Anderson, 72 at Muncie, 71 at Zionsville, and 74 at Shelbyville. At Eagle Creek Air Park, it was cloudy, with a temperature of 78. Elsewhere across Indiana, at South Bend, smoke was reported, with a temperature of 71. It was clear, with a temperature of 76 at Lafayette, 76 at Terre Haute, and 79 at Bloomington. It was partly cloudy, with a temperature of 73 at Fort Wayne, and 83 at Evansville. Just outside Indiana, at Dayton, it was clear, with a temperature of 72. It was partly cloudy, with a temperature of 73 at Chicago, 78 at Cincinnati, and 84 at Louisville. At St. Louis, it was mostly cloudy, with a temperature of 85. At Champaign, haze and smoke were reported, with a temperature of 75. Once again, at Indianapolis, it was 79 degrees with partly cloudy skies. This is NOAA All Hazards Radio KEC 74 in Indianapolis. And now a look at your forecast for Indianapolis and central Indiana. Tonight, mostly clear. Areas of smoke through the late overnight. Patchy smoke toward daybreak. Lows in the mid-60s. East winds around 5 miles an hour. For Monday, mostly sunny through early afternoon, then becoming partly cloudy. Patchy smoke. Highs in the upper 80s. South winds around 5 miles an hour, becoming southwest late in the afternoon. Monday night, mostly clear through the late overnight, then partly cloudy with showers with a chance of thunderstorms toward daybreak. Lows in the lower 70s. Southwest winds 5 to 10 miles an hour. Gusts up to 20 miles an hour toward daybreak. Chance of rain 80%. For Tuesday, mostly cloudy through early afternoon, then becoming partly cloudy. A chance of thunderstorms. Showers through early afternoon, then a chance of showers late in the afternoon. Humid with highs in the upper 80s. West winds 10 to 15 miles an hour with gusts up to 25 miles an hour. Chance of rain 80%. Once again, the forecast for tonight. Mostly clear. Areas of smoke through the late overnight. Patchy smoke toward daybreak. Lows in the mid-60s. East winds around 5 miles an hour. Here is an air quality alert message for the following counties in Indiana: Bartholomew, Boone, Brown, Carroll, Clay, Clinton, Decatur, Delaware, Fountain, Hamilton, Hancock, Hendricks, Henry, Howard, Johnson, Madison, Monroe, Montgomery, Morgan, Owen, Park, Putnam, Randolph, Rush, Shelby, Sullivan, Tippecanoe, Tipton, Vermilion, Vigo, and Warren. The officials at the Indiana Department of Environmental Management have declared an Air Quality Action Day in effect until midnight Eastern Daylight Time Monday night. An Air Quality Action Day for PM2.5 has been issued. Fine particulate levels are expected to be in the unhealthy for sensitive groups range. Active children and adults, and people with respiratory disease, such as asthma, should limit prolonged outdoor exposure. Here are some recommended actions that the public can take due to observed and forecasted high concentrations of PM2.5 values in the area. Recommendations are for the public to avoid or limit outdoor exposure to wildfire smoke, reduce or avoid exertion or heavy work outdoors, and keep windows and doors closed as much as possible. For additional information, please visit the item smog page at http://www.in.gov/item/air-monitoring/smogwatch/. Here is an air quality alert message for the following county: Marion, Indiana. The officials at the Office of Sustainability for the City of Indianapolis have called for a No Zone Action Day, in effect until midnight Eastern Daylight Time Monday night.
A no-zone action day means that a combination of high temperatures, light winds, and other factors are expected to produce conditions where high levels of ozone emissions may exceed federally mandated standards. Fine particulate levels are expected to be in the unhealthy for sensitive groups range. Active children and adults, and people with respiratory disease, such as asthma, should limit prolonged outdoor exposure. Here are some recommended actions that the public can take: walk, bike, carpool, or use public transportation. Avoid using the drive-through and combine errands into one trip. Avoid refueling your vehicle or using gasoline-powered lawn equipment until after 7 p.m. Turn off your engine when idling for more than 30 seconds. 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Taking a look at the 3-7 day forecast for Indianapolis and central Indiana. Tuesday night, mostly clear. Lows in the mid-60s. North winds 5 to 10 miles an hour. Gusts up to 20 miles an hour through the late overnight. For Wednesday and Wednesday night, mostly clear. Highs in the upper 70s. Lows in the upper 50s. Thursday, sunny. Highs in the upper 70s. For Thursday night through Friday night, partly cloudy. Lows in the lower 60s. Highs in the lower 80s. Saturday through Sunday, mostly clear. Highs in the upper 80s. Lows in the upper 60s. The 8-14 day outlook for Monday, July 27th through Sunday, August 2nd, calls for temperatures to be above normal and precipitation to be near normal. Normal highs for the period are around 85 degrees, and normal lows are around 65. The normal precipitation total for the 7 days is around 0.85 inches. The ultraviolet index for Indianapolis on Monday will be 6. The Environmental Protection Agency categorizes an index of 6 as high exposure to ultraviolet radiation. Now here is the hazardous weather outlook for central Indiana. For the period through tonight, expect poor air quality due to PM2.5, which could be unhealthy for sensitive groups. And now the extended outlook for the period Monday through Saturday. Thunderstorms are possible late Monday night into Tuesday with the potential for severe weather. Damaging winds are the primary threat, but all hazards are possible. Heavy rain producing flooding will also be an increasing concern. Expect poor air quality Monday due to PM2.5, which could be unhealthy for sensitive groups. Spotter information statement. Spotter activation may be needed late Monday night and Tuesday. At 9 p.m., at Indianapolis, it was partly cloudy. The temperature was 79 degrees, the dew point 64, and the relative humidity 60%. The wind was northeast at 12 miles an hour. The barometric pressure was 29.95 inches and steady. Around central Indiana, it was clear, with a temperature of 74 at Anderson, 72 at Muncie, 71 at Zionsville, and 74 at Shelbyville. At Eagle Creek Airpark, it was cloudy, with a temperature of 78. Elsewhere across Indiana, at South Bend, smoke was reported, with a temperature of 71. It was clear, with a temperature of 76 at Lafayette, 76 at Terre Haute, and 79 at Bloomington. It was partly cloudy, with a temperature of 73 at Fort Wayne, and 83 at Evansville. Just outside Indiana, at Dayton, it was clear, with a temperature of 72. It was partly cloudy, with a temperature of 73 at Chicago, 78 at Cincinnati, and 84 at Louisville. At St. Louis, it was mostly cloudy, with a temperature of 85. At Champaign, haze and smoke were reported, with a temperature of 75. Once again, at Indianapolis, it was 79 degrees with partly cloudy skies. The current time is 9:53 p.m. Eastern Daylight Time. This is NOAA All Hazards Radio KEC-74 in Indianapolis. And now a look at your forecast for Indianapolis and central Indiana. Tonight, mostly clear. Areas of smoke through the late overnight,
Patchy smoke toward daybreak. Lows in the mid-60s. East winds around 5 miles an hour. For Monday, mostly sunny through early afternoon, then becoming partly cloudy. Patchy smoke. Highs in the upper 80s. South winds around 5 miles an hour, becoming southwest late in the afternoon. Monday night. Mostly clear through the late overnight, then partly cloudy with showers with a chance of thunderstorms toward daybreak. Lows in the lower 70s. Southwest winds 5 to 10 miles an hour. Gusts up to 20 miles an hour toward daybreak. Chance of rain 80%. For Tuesday. Mostly cloudy through early afternoon, then becoming partly cloudy. A chance of thunderstorms. Showers through early afternoon, then a chance of showers late in the afternoon. Humid with highs in the upper 80s. West winds 10 to 15 miles an hour with gusts up to 25 miles an hour. Chance of rain 80%. Once again, the forecast for tonight. Mostly clear. Areas of smoke through the late overnight. Patchy smoke toward daybreak. Lows in the mid-60s. East winds around 5 miles an hour. Taking a look at the 3 through 7 day forecast for Indianapolis and central Indiana. Tuesday night. Mostly clear. Lows in the mid-60s. North winds 5 to 10 miles an hour. Gusts up to 20 miles an hour through the late overnight. For Wednesday and Wednesday night. Mostly clear. Highs in the upper 70s. Lows in the upper 50s. Thursday. Sunny. Highs in the upper 70s. For Thursday night through Friday night. Partly cloudy. Lows in the lower 60s. Highs in the lower 80s. Saturday through Sunday. Mostly clear. Highs in the upper 80s. Lows in the upper 60s. The 8 to 14 day outlook for Monday, July 27th through Sunday, August 2nd, calls for temperatures to be above normal and precipitation to be near normal. Normal highs for the period are around 85 degrees and normal lows are around 65. The normal precipitation total for the 7 days is around 0.85 inches. The ultraviolet index for Indianapolis on Monday will be 6. The Environmental Protection Agency categorizes an index of 6 as high exposure to ultraviolet radiation. At 9 p.m., at Indianapolis, it was partly cloudy. The temperature was 79 degrees, the dew point 64, and the relative humidity 60%. The wind was northeast at 12 miles an hour. The barometric pressure was 29.95 inches and steady. Around central Indiana, it was clear, with a temperature of 74 at Anderson, 72 at Muncie, 71 at Zionsville, and 74 at Shelbyville. At Eagle Creek Airpark, it was cloudy, with a temperature of 78. Elsewhere across Indiana, at South Bend, smoke was reported, with a temperature of 71. It was clear, with a temperature of 76 at Lafayette, 76 at Terre Haute, and 79 at Bloomington. It was partly cloudy, with a temperature of 73 at Fort Wayne and 83 at Evansville. Just outside Indiana, at Dayton, it was clear, with a temperature of 72. It was partly cloudy, with a temperature of 73 at Chicago, 78 at Cincinnati, and 84 at Louisville. At St. Louis, it was mostly cloudy, with a temperature of 85. At Champaign, haze and smoke were reported, with a temperature of 75. Once again, at Indianapolis, it was 79 degrees with partly cloudy skies. This is NOAA All Hazards Radio KEC 74 in Indianapolis. And now a look at your forecast for Indianapolis and central Indiana. Tonight, mostly clear. Areas of smoke through the late overnight. Patchy smoke toward daybreak. Lows in the mid-60s. East winds around 5 miles an hour. For Monday, mostly sunny through early afternoon, then becoming partly cloudy. Patchy smoke. Highs in the upper 80s. South winds around 5 miles an hour, becoming southwest late in the afternoon. Monday night, mostly clear through the late overnight, then partly cloudy with showers with a chance of thunderstorms toward daybreak. Lows in the lower 70s.
southwest winds 5 to 10 miles an hour. Gusts up to 20 miles an hour toward daybreak. Chance of rain 80%. For Tuesday, mostly cloudy through early afternoon, then becoming partly cloudy. A chance of thunderstorms. Showers through early afternoon, then a chance of showers late in the afternoon. Humid with highs in the upper 80s. West winds 10 to 15 miles an hour with gusts up to 25 miles an hour. Chance of rain 80%. Once again, the forecast for tonight. Mostly clear. Areas of smoke through the late overnight. Patchy smoke toward daybreak. Lows in the mid-60s. East winds around 5 miles an hour. Taking a look at the 3 through 7 day forecast for Indianapolis and central Indiana. Tuesday night. Mostly clear. Lows in the mid-60s. North winds 5 to 10 miles an hour. Gusts up to 20 miles an hour through the late overnight. For Wednesday and Wednesday night, mostly clear. Highs in the upper 70s. Lows in the upper 50s. Thursday, sunny. Highs in the upper 70s. For Thursday night through Friday night, partly cloudy. Lows in the lower 60s. Highs in the lower 80s. Saturday through Sunday, mostly clear. Highs in the upper 80s, lows in the upper 60s. The 8 to 14 day outlook for Monday, July 27th through Sunday, August 2nd, calls for temperatures to be above normal and precipitation to be near normal. Normal highs for the period are around 85 degrees and normal lows are around 65. The normal precipitation total for the 7 days is around 0.85 inches. The ultraviolet index for Indianapolis on Monday will be 6. The Environmental Protection Agency categorizes an index of 6 as high exposure to ultraviolet radiation. At 9 p.m. at Indianapolis, it was partly cloudy. The temperature was 79 degrees, the dew point 64, and the relative humidity 60%. The wind was northeast at 12 miles an hour. The barometric pressure was 29.95 inches and steady. Around central Indiana, it was clear, with a temperature of 74 at Anderson, 72 at Muncie, 71 at Zionsville, and 74 at Shelbyville. At Eagle Creek Airpark, it was cloudy, with a temperature of 78. Elsewhere across Indiana, at South Bend, smoke was reported, with a temperature of 71. It was clear, with a temperature of 76 at Lafayette, 76 at Terre Haute, and 79 at Bloomington. It was partly cloudy, with a temperature of 73 at Fort Wayne and 83 at Evansville. Just outside Indiana, at Dayton, it was clear, with a temperature of 72. It was partly cloudy, with a temperature of 73 at Chicago, 78 at Cincinnati, and 84 at Louisville. At St. Louis, it was mostly cloudy, with a temperature of 85. At Champaign, haze and smoke were reported, with a temperature of 75. Once again, at Indianapolis, it was 79 degrees with partly cloudy skies. This is NOAA All Hazards Radio KEC 74 in Indianapolis. And now a look at your forecast for Indianapolis and central Indiana. Tonight, mostly clear. Areas of smoke through the late overnight. Patchy smoke toward daybreak. Lows in the mid-60s. East winds around 5 miles an hour. For Monday, mostly sunny through early afternoon, then becoming partly cloudy. Patchy smoke. Highs in the upper 80s. South winds around 5 miles an hour, becoming southwest late in the afternoon. Monday night, mostly clear through the late overnight, then partly cloudy with showers with a chance of thunderstorms toward daybreak. Lows in the lower 70s. Southwest winds 5 to 10 miles an hour. Gusts up to 20 miles an hour toward daybreak. Chance of rain 80%. For Tuesday, mostly cloudy through early afternoon, then becoming partly cloudy. A chance of thunderstorms. Showers through early afternoon, then a chance of showers late in the afternoon. Humid with highs in the upper 80s. West winds 10 to 15 miles an hour with gusts up to 25 miles an hour. Chance of rain 80%.
Once again, the forecast for tonight. Mostly clear. Areas of smoke through the late overnight. Patchy smoke toward daybreak. Lows in the mid-60s. East winds around 5 miles an hour. Taking a look at the 3 through 7 day forecast for Indianapolis and central Indiana. Tuesday night. Mostly clear. Lows in the mid-60s. North winds 5 to 10 miles an hour. Gusts up to 20 miles an hour through the late overnight. For Wednesday and Wednesday night, mostly clear. Highs in the upper 70s. Lows in the upper 50s. Thursday, sunny. Highs in the upper 70s. For Thursday night through Friday night, partly cloudy. Lows in the lower 60s. Highs in the lower 80s. Saturday through Sunday, mostly clear. Highs in the upper 80s. Lows in the upper 60s. The 8 to 14 day outlook for Monday, July 27th through Sunday, August 2nd, calls for temperatures to be above normal and precipitation to be near normal. Normal highs for the period are around 85 degrees and normal lows are around 65. The normal precipitation total for the 7 days is around 0.85 inches. The ultraviolet index for Indianapolis on Monday will be 6. The Environmental Protection Agency categorizes an index of 6 as high exposure to ultraviolet radiation. At 9 p.m. at Indianapolis, it was partly cloudy. The temperature was 79 degrees, the dew point 64, and the relative humidity 60%. The wind was northeast at 12 miles an hour. The barometric pressure was 29.95 inches and steady. Around central Indiana, it was clear, with a temperature of 74 at Anderson, 72 at Muncie, 71 at Zionsville, and 74 at Shelbyville. At Eagle Creek Airpark, it was cloudy, with a temperature of 78. Elsewhere across Indiana, at South Bend, smoke was reported, with a temperature of 71. It was clear, with a temperature of 76 at Lafayette, 76 at Terre Haute, and 79 at Bloomington. It was partly cloudy, with a temperature of 73 at Fort Wayne and 83 at Evansville. Just outside Indiana, at Dayton, it was clear, with a temperature of 72. It was partly cloudy, with a temperature of 73 at Chicago, 78 at Cincinnati, and 84 at Louisville. At St. Louis, it was mostly cloudy, with a temperature of 85. At Champaign, haze and smoke were reported, with a temperature of 75. Once again, at Indianapolis, it was 79 degrees with partly cloudy skies. Here is an air quality alert message for the following counties in Indiana: Bartholomew, Boone, Brown, Carroll, Clay, Clinton, Decatur, Delaware, Fountain, Hamilton, Hancock, Hendricks, Henry, Howard, Johnson, Madison, Monroe, Montgomery, Morgan, Owen, Park, Putnam, Randolph, Rush, Shelby, Sullivan, Tippecanoe, Tipton, Vermilion, Vigo, and Warren. The officials at the Indiana Department of Environmental Management have declared an Air Quality Action Day in effect until midnight Eastern Daylight Time Monday night. An Air Quality Action Day for PM2.5 has been issued. Fine particulate levels are expected to be in the unhealthy for sensitive groups range. Active children and adults and people with respiratory disease, such as asthma, should limit prolonged outdoor exposure. Here are some recommended actions that the public can take due to observed and forecasted high concentrations of PM2.5 values in the area. Recommendations are for the public to avoid or limit outdoor exposure to wildfire smoke, reduce or avoid exertion or heavy work outdoors, and keep windows and doors closed as much as possible. For additional information, please visit the item smog page at http://www.in.gov/item/air-monitoring/smogwatch/. Here is an air quality alert message for the following county: Marion, Indiana. The officials at the Office of Sustainability for the City of Indianapolis have called for a No Zone Action Day in effect until midnight Eastern Daylight Time Monday night. A No Zone Action Day means that a combination of high temperatures, light winds, and other factors are expected to produce conditions where high levels of ozone emissions may exceed federally mandated standards.
Fine particulate levels are expected to be in the unhealthy for sensitive groups range. Active children and adults and people with respiratory disease, such as asthma, should limit prolonged outdoor exposure. Here are some recommended actions that the public can take: walk, bike, carpool, or use public transportation. Avoid using the drive-through and combine errands into one trip. Avoid refueling your vehicle or using gasoline-powered lawn equipment until after 7 p.m. Turn off your engine when idling for more than 30 seconds. 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For additional information, please visit the item smog page at http://www.in.gov/item/air-monitoring/smogwatch/. The current time is 10:09 p.m. Eastern Daylight Time. 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And now a look at your forecast for Indianapolis and Central Indiana. Rest of tonight: mostly clear. Areas of smoke through the late overnight. Patchy smoke toward daybreak. Lows in the mid-60s. East winds around 5 miles an hour. For Monday: mostly sunny through early afternoon, then becoming partly cloudy. Patchy smoke. Highs in the upper 80s. South winds around 5 miles an hour, becoming southwest late in the afternoon. Monday night: mostly clear through the late overnight, then partly cloudy with showers with a chance of thunderstorms toward daybreak. Lows in the lower 70s. Southwest winds 5 to 10 miles an hour. Gusts up to 20 miles an hour toward daybreak. Chance of rain 80%. For Tuesday: mostly cloudy through early afternoon, then becoming partly cloudy. A chance of thunderstorms. Showers through early afternoon, then a chance of showers late in the afternoon. Humid with highs in the upper 80s. West winds 10 to 15 miles an hour with gusts up to 25 miles an hour. Chance of rain 80%. Once again, the forecast for rest of tonight: mostly clear. Areas of smoke through the late overnight. Patchy smoke toward daybreak. Lows in the mid-60s. East winds around 5 miles an hour. This is NOAA All Hazards Radio KEC-74 in Indianapolis. And now a look at your forecast for Indianapolis and Central Indiana. Rest of tonight: mostly clear. Areas of smoke through the late overnight. Patchy smoke toward daybreak. Lows in the mid-60s. East winds around 5 miles an hour. For Monday: mostly sunny through early afternoon, then becoming partly cloudy. Patchy smoke. Highs in the upper 80s. South winds around 5 miles an hour, becoming southwest late in the afternoon. Monday night: mostly clear through the late overnight, then partly cloudy with showers with a chance of thunderstorms toward daybreak. Lows in the lower 70s. Southwest winds 5 to 10 miles an hour. Gusts up to 20 miles an hour toward daybreak. Chance of rain 80%. For Tuesday: mostly cloudy through early afternoon, then becoming partly cloudy. A chance of thunderstorms. Showers through early afternoon, then a chance of showers late in the afternoon. Humid with highs in the upper 80s. West winds 10 to 15 miles an hour with gusts up to 25 miles an hour. Chance of rain 80%. Once again, the forecast for rest of tonight: mostly clear. Areas of smoke through the late overnight. Patchy smoke toward daybreak. Lows in the mid-60s. East winds around 5 miles an hour. Now here is the hazardous weather outlook for Central Indiana. For the period through tonight: expect poor air quality due to PM2.5, which could be unhealthy for sensitive groups. And now the extended outlook for the period Monday through Saturday. Thunderstorms are possible late Monday night into Tuesday with a potential for severe weather. Damaging winds are the primary threat, but all hazards are possible. Heavy rain producing flooding will also be an increasing concern. Expect poor air quality Monday due to PM2.5, which could be unhealthy for sensitive groups. Spotter Information Statement,
spotter activation may be needed late Monday night and Tuesday. Taking a look at the 3-7 day forecast for Indianapolis and central Indiana. Tuesday night, mostly clear. Lows in the mid-60s. North winds 5 to 10 miles an hour. Gusts up to 20 miles an hour through the late overnight. For Wednesday and Wednesday night, mostly clear. Highs in the upper 70s. Lows in the upper 50s. Thursday, sunny. Highs in the upper 70s. For Thursday night through Friday night, partly cloudy. Lows in the lower 60s. Highs in the lower 80s. Saturday through Sunday, mostly clear. Highs in the upper 80s. Lows in the upper 60s. The 8 to 14 day outlook for Monday, July 27th through Sunday, August 2nd, calls for temperatures to be above normal and precipitation to be near normal. Normal highs for the period are around 85 degrees and normal lows are around 65. The normal precipitation total for the 7 days is around 0.85 inches. The ultraviolet index for Indianapolis on Monday will be 6. The Environmental Protection Agency categorizes an index of 6 as high exposure to ultraviolet radiation. At 10 p.m. at Indianapolis, it was partly cloudy. The temperature was 77 degrees, the dew point 64, and the relative humidity 64%. The wind was northeast at 9 miles an hour. The barometric pressure was 29.97 inches and rising. Around central Indiana, it was clear, with a temperature of 71 at Anderson, 69 at Muncie, 68 at Zionsville, and 71 at Shelbyville. At Eagle Creek Airpark, it was cloudy, with a temperature of 75. Elsewhere across Indiana, at South Bend, smoke was reported, with a temperature of 68. It was clear, with a temperature of 72 at Lafayette, 74 at Terre Haute, and 72 at Bloomington. It was partly cloudy, with a temperature of 66 at Fort Wayne, and 81 at Evansville. Just outside Indiana, at Champaign, smoke was reported, with a temperature of 73. At Dayton, it was clear, with a temperature of 70. It was partly cloudy, with a temperature of 72 at Chicago, 76 at Cincinnati, and 83 at Louisville. At St. Louis, it was mostly cloudy, with a temperature of 83. Once again, at Indianapolis, it was 77 degrees with partly cloudy skies. This is NOAA All Hazards Radio KEC 74 in Indianapolis. And now a look at your forecast for Indianapolis and central Indiana. Rest of tonight. Mostly clear. Areas of smoke through the late overnight. Patchy smoke toward daybreak. Lows in the mid-60s. East winds around 5 miles an hour. For Monday, mostly sunny through early afternoon, then becoming partly cloudy. Patchy smoke. Highs in the upper 80s. South winds around 5 miles an hour, becoming southwest late in the afternoon. Monday night, mostly clear through the late overnight, then partly cloudy with showers with a chance of thunderstorms toward daybreak. Lows in the lower 70s. Southwest winds 5 to 10 miles an hour. Gusts up to 20 miles an hour toward daybreak. Chance of rain 80%. For Tuesday, mostly cloudy through early afternoon, then becoming partly cloudy. A chance of thunderstorms. Showers through early afternoon, then a chance of showers late in the afternoon. Humid with highs in the upper 80s. West winds 10 to 15 miles an hour with gusts up to 25 miles an hour. Chance of rain 80%. Once again, the forecast for rest of tonight. Mostly clear. Areas of smoke through the late overnight. Patchy smoke toward daybreak. Lows in the mid-60s. East winds around 5 miles an hour. Taking a look at the 3-7 day forecast for Indianapolis and central Indiana. Tuesday night. Mostly clear. Lows in the mid-60s. North winds 5 to 10 miles an hour. Gusts up to 20 miles an hour through the late overnight. For Wednesday and Wednesday night, mostly clear. Highs in the upper 70s. Lows in the upper 50s. Thursday,
sunny. Highs in the upper 70s. For Thursday night through Friday night, partly cloudy. Lows in the lower 60s. Highs in the lower 80s. Saturday through Sunday, mostly clear. Highs in the upper 80s. Lows in the upper 60s. The 8 to 14 day outlook for Monday, July 27th through Sunday, August 2nd, calls for temperatures to be above normal and precipitation to be near normal. Normal highs for the period are around 85 degrees, and normal lows are around 65. The normal precipitation total for the 7 days is around 0.85 inches. The ultraviolet index for Indianapolis on Monday will be 6. The Environmental Protection Agency categorizes an index of 6 as high exposure to ultraviolet radiation. At 10 p.m. at Indianapolis, it was partly cloudy. The temperature was 77 degrees, the dew point 64, and the relative humidity 64%. The wind was northeast at 9 miles an hour. The barometric pressure was 29.97 inches and rising. Around central Indiana, it was clear, with a temperature of 71 at Anderson, 69 at Muncie, 68 at Zionsville, and 71 at Shelbyville. At Eagle Creek Airpark, it was cloudy, with a temperature of 75. Elsewhere across Indiana, at South Bend, smoke was reported, with a temperature of 68. It was clear, with a temperature of 72 at Lafayette, 74 at Terre Haute, and 72 at Bloomington. It was partly cloudy, with a temperature of 66 at Fort Wayne, and 81 at Evansville. Just outside Indiana, at Champaign, smoke was reported, with a temperature of 73. At Dayton, it was clear, with a temperature of 70. It was partly cloudy, with a temperature of 72 at Chicago, 76 at Cincinnati, and 83 at Louisville. At St. Louis, it was mostly cloudy, with a temperature of 83. Once again, at Indianapolis, it was 77 degrees with partly cloudy skies. This is NOAA All Hazards Radio KEC 74 in Indianapolis. And now a look at your forecast for Indianapolis and central Indiana. Rest of tonight. Mostly clear. Areas of smoke through the late overnight. Patchy smoke toward daybreak. Lows in the mid-60s. East winds around 5 miles an hour. For Monday, mostly sunny through early afternoon, then becoming partly cloudy. Patchy smoke. Highs in the upper 80s. South winds around 5 miles an hour, becoming southwest late in the afternoon. Monday night, mostly clear through the late overnight, then partly cloudy with showers with a chance of thunderstorms toward daybreak. Lows in the lower 70s. Southwest winds 5 to 10 miles an hour. Gusts up to 20 miles an hour toward daybreak. Chance of rain 80%. For Tuesday, mostly cloudy through early afternoon, then becoming partly cloudy. A chance of thunderstorms. Showers through early afternoon, then a chance of showers late in the afternoon. Humid with highs in the upper 80s. West winds 10 to 15 miles an hour with gusts up to 25 miles an hour. Chance of rain 80%. Once again, the forecast for rest of tonight. Mostly clear. Areas of smoke through the late overnight. Patchy smoke toward daybreak. Lows in the mid-60s. East winds around 5 miles an hour. Taking a look at the 3 through 7 day forecast for Indianapolis and central Indiana. Tuesday night. Mostly clear. Lows in the mid-60s. North winds 5 to 10 miles an hour. Gusts up to 20 miles an hour through the late overnight. For Wednesday and Wednesday night, mostly clear. Highs in the upper 70s. Lows in the upper 50s. Thursday, sunny. Highs in the upper 70s. For Thursday night through Friday night, partly cloudy. Lows in the lower 60s. Highs in the lower 80s. Saturday through Sunday, mostly clear. Highs in the upper 80s. Lows in the upper 60s. The current time is 10:23 p.m. Eastern Daylight Time. The 8 to 14 day outlook for
Monday, July 27th through Sunday, August 2nd, calls for temperatures to be above normal and precipitation to be near normal. Normal highs for the period are around 85 degrees, and normal lows are around 65. The normal precipitation total for the 7 days is around 0.85 inches. The ultraviolet index for Indianapolis on Monday will be 6. The Environmental Protection Agency categorizes an index of 6 as high exposure to ultraviolet radiation. At 10 p.m., at Indianapolis, it was partly cloudy. The temperature was 77 degrees, the dew point 64, and the relative humidity 64%. The wind was northeast at 9 miles an hour. The barometric pressure was 29.97 inches and rising. Around central Indiana, it was clear, with a temperature of 71 at Anderson, 69 at Muncie, 68 at Zionsville, and 71 at Shelbyville. At Eagle Creek Airport, it was cloudy, with a temperature of 75. Elsewhere across Indiana, at South Bend, smoke was reported, with a temperature of 68. It was clear, with a temperature of 72 at Lafayette, 74 at Terre Haute, and 72 at Bloomington. It was partly cloudy, with a temperature of 66 at Fort Wayne, and 81 at Evansville. Just outside Indiana, at Champaign, smoke was reported, with a temperature of 73. At Dayton, it was clear, with a temperature of 70. It was partly cloudy, with a temperature of 72 at Chicago, 76 at Cincinnati, and 83 at Louisville. At St. Louis, it was mostly cloudy, with a temperature of 83. Once again, at Indianapolis, it was 77 degrees with partly cloudy skies. This is NOAA All Hazards Radio KEC 74 in Indianapolis. And now a look at your forecast for Indianapolis and central Indiana. Rest of tonight. Mostly clear. Areas of smoke through the late overnight. Patchy smoke toward daybreak. Lows in the mid-60s. East winds around 5 miles an hour. For Monday, mostly sunny through early afternoon, then becoming partly cloudy. Patchy smoke. Highs in the upper 80s. South winds around 5 miles an hour, becoming southwest late in the afternoon. Monday night, mostly clear through the late overnight, then partly cloudy with showers with a chance of thunderstorms toward daybreak. Lows in the lower 70s. Southwest winds 5 to 10 miles an hour. Gusts up to 20 miles an hour toward daybreak. Chance of rain 80%. For Tuesday, mostly cloudy through early afternoon, then becoming partly cloudy. A chance of thunderstorms. Showers through early afternoon, then a chance of showers late in the afternoon. Humid with highs in the upper 80s. West winds 10 to 15 miles an hour with gusts up to 25 miles an hour. Chance of rain 80%. Once again, the forecast for rest of tonight. Mostly clear. Areas of smoke through the late overnight. Patchy smoke toward daybreak. Lows in the mid-60s. East winds around 5 miles an hour. Here is an air quality alert message for the following counties in Indiana: Bartholomew, Boone, Brown, Carroll, Clay, Clinton, Decatur, Delaware, Fountain, Hamilton, Hancock, Hendricks, Henry, Howard, Johnson, Madison, Monroe, Montgomery, Morgan, Owen, Park, Putnam, Randolph, Rush, Shelby, Sullivan, Tippecanoe, Tipton, Vermilion, Vigo, and Warren. The officials at the Indiana Department of Environmental Management have declared an Air Quality Action Day in effect until midnight Eastern Daylight Time Monday night. An Air Quality Action Day for PM 2.5 has been issued. Fine particulate levels are expected to be in the unhealthy for sensitive groups range. Active children and adults, and people with respiratory disease, such as asthma, should limit prolonged outdoor exposure. Here are some recommended actions that the public can take due to observed and forecasted high concentrations of PM 2.5 values in the area. 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

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Taking a look at the 3-7 day forecast for Indianapolis and central Indiana. Tuesday night, mostly clear. Lows in the mid-60s. North winds 5 to 10 miles an hour. Gusts up to 20 miles an hour through the late overnight. For Wednesday and Wednesday night, mostly clear. Highs in the upper 70s. Lows in the upper 50s. Thursday, sunny. Highs in the upper 70s. For Thursday night through Friday night, partly cloudy. Lows in the lower 60s. Highs in the lower 80s. Saturday through Sunday, mostly clear. Highs in the upper 80s. Lows in the upper 60s. The 8-14 day outlook for Monday, July 27th through Sunday, August 2nd, calls for temperatures to be above normal and precipitation to be near normal. Normal highs for the period are around 85 degrees, and normal lows are around 65. The normal precipitation total for the 7 days is around 0.85 inches. Now here is the hazardous weather outlook for central Indiana. For the period through tonight, expect poor air quality due to PM2.5, which could be unhealthy for sensitive groups. And now the extended outlook for the period Monday through Saturday. Thunderstorms are possible late Monday night into Tuesday with the potential for severe weather. Damaging winds are the primary threat, but all hazards are possible. Heavy rain producing flooding will also be an increasing concern. Expect poor air quality Monday due to PM2.5, which could be unhealthy for sensitive groups. Spotter information statement. Spotter activation may be needed late Monday night and Tuesday. The ultraviolet index for Indianapolis on Monday will be 6. The Environmental Protection Agency categorizes an index of 6 as high exposure to ultraviolet radiation. At 10 p.m. at Indianapolis, it was partly cloudy. The temperature was 77 degrees, the dew point 64, and the relative humidity 64%. The wind was northeast at 9 miles an hour. The barometric pressure was 29.97 inches and rising. Around central Indiana, it was clear, with a temperature of 71 at Anderson, 69 at Muncie, 68 at Zionsville, and 71 at Shelbyville. At Eagle Creek Airpark, it was cloudy, with a temperature of 75. Elsewhere across Indiana, at South Bend, smoke was reported, with a temperature of 68. It was clear, with a temperature of 72 at Lafayette, 74 at Terre Haute, and 72 at Bloomington. It was partly cloudy, with a temperature of 66 at Fort Wayne, and 81 at Evansville. Just outside Indiana, at Champaign, smoke was reported, with a temperature of 73. At Dayton, it was clear, with a temperature of 70. It was partly cloudy, with a temperature of 72 at Chicago, 76 at Cincinnati, and 83 at Louisville. At St. Louis, it was mostly cloudy, with a temperature of 83. Once again, at Indianapolis, it was 77 degrees with partly cloudy skies. This is NOAA All Hazards Radio KEC 74 in Indianapolis. And now a look at your forecast for Indianapolis and central Indiana. Rest of tonight, mostly clear. Areas of smoke through the late overnight. Patchy smoke toward daybreak. Lows in the mid-60s. East winds around 5 miles an hour. For Monday, mostly sunny through early afternoon, then becoming partly cloudy. Patchy smoke. Highs in the upper 80s. South winds around 5 miles an hour, becoming southwest late in the afternoon. Monday night, mostly clear through the late overnight, then partly cloudy.

showers with a chance of thunderstorms toward daybreak. Lows in the lower 70s. Southwest winds 5 to 10 miles an hour. Gusts up to 20 miles an hour toward daybreak. Chance of rain 80%. For Tuesday. Mostly cloudy through early afternoon, then becoming partly cloudy. A chance of thunderstorms. Showers through early afternoon, then a chance of showers late in the afternoon. Humid with highs in the upper 80s. West winds 10 to 15 miles an hour with gusts up to 25 miles an hour. Chance of rain 80%. Once again, the forecast for rest of tonight. Mostly clear. Areas of smoke through the late overnight. Patchy smoke toward daybreak. Lows in the mid-60s. East winds around 5 miles an hour. Taking a look at the 3-7 day forecast for Indianapolis and central Indiana. Tuesday night. Mostly clear. Lows in the mid-60s. North winds 5 to 10 miles an hour. Gusts up to 20 miles an hour through the late overnight. For Wednesday and Wednesday night. Mostly clear. Highs in the upper 70s. Lows in the upper 50s. Thursday. Sunny. Highs in the upper 70s. For Thursday night through Friday night. Partly cloudy. Lows in the lower 60s. Highs in the lower 80s. Saturday through Sunday. Mostly clear. Highs in the upper 80s. Lows in the upper 60s. The 8 to 14 day outlook for Monday, July 27th through Sunday, August 2nd, calls for temperatures to be above normal and precipitation to be near normal. Normal highs for the period are around 85 degrees, and normal lows are around 65. The normal precipitation total for the 7 days is around 0.85 inches. The ultraviolet index for Indianapolis on Monday will be 6. The Environmental Protection Agency categorizes an index of 6 as high exposure to ultraviolet radiation. At 10 p.m. at Indianapolis, it was partly cloudy. The temperature was 77 degrees, the dew point 64, and the relative humidity 64%. The wind was northeast at 9 miles an hour. The barometric pressure was 29.97 inches and rising. Around central Indiana, it was clear, with a temperature of 71 at Anderson, 69 at Muncie, 68 at Zionsville, and 71 at Shelbyville. At Eagle Creek Airpark, it was cloudy, with a temperature of 75. Elsewhere across Indiana, at South Bend, smoke was reported, with a temperature of 68. It was clear, with a temperature of 72 at Lafayette, 74 at Terre Haute, and 72 at Bloomington. It was partly cloudy, with a temperature of 66 at Fort Wayne, and 81 at Evansville. Just outside Indiana, at Champaign, smoke was reported, with a temperature of 73. At Dayton, it was clear, with a temperature of 70. It was partly cloudy, with a temperature of 72 at Chicago, 76 at Cincinnati, and 83 at Louisville. At St. Louis, it was mostly cloudy, with a temperature of 83. Once again, at Indianapolis, it was 77 degrees with partly cloudy skies. This is NOAA All Hazards Radio KEC 74 in Indianapolis. And now a look at your forecast for Indianapolis and central Indiana. Rest of tonight. Mostly clear. Areas of smoke through the late overnight. Patchy smoke toward daybreak. Lows in the mid-60s. East winds around 5 miles an hour. For Monday, mostly sunny through early afternoon, then becoming partly cloudy. Patchy smoke. Highs in the upper 80s. South winds around 5 miles an hour, becoming southwest late in the afternoon. Monday night, mostly clear through the late overnight, then partly cloudy with showers with a chance of thunderstorms toward daybreak. Lows in the lower 70s. Southwest winds 5 to 10 miles an hour. Gusts up to 20 miles an hour toward daybreak. Chance of rain 80%. For Tuesday. Mostly cloudy through early afternoon, then becoming partly cloudy. A chance of thunderstorms. Showers through early afternoon, then a chance of showers late in the afternoon. Humid with highs in the upper 80s.
West winds 10 to 15 miles an hour with gusts up to 25 miles an hour. Chance of rain 80%. Once again, the forecast for rest of tonight. Mostly clear. Areas of smoke through the late overnight. Patchy smoke toward daybreak. Lows in the mid-60s. East winds around 5 miles an hour. The current time is 10:39 p.m. Eastern Daylight Time. Taking a look at the 3-7 day forecast for Indianapolis and central Indiana. Tuesday night. Mostly clear. Lows in the mid-60s. North winds 5 to 10 miles an hour. Gusts up to 20 miles an hour through the late overnight. For Wednesday and Wednesday night, mostly clear. Highs in the upper 70s. Lows in the upper 50s. Thursday, sunny. Highs in the upper 70s. For Thursday night through Friday night, partly cloudy. Lows in the lower 60s. Highs in the lower 80s. Saturday through Sunday, mostly clear. Highs in the upper 80s. Lows in the upper 60s. The 8 to 14 day outlook for Monday, July 27th through Sunday, August 2nd, calls for temperatures to be above normal and precipitation to be near normal. Normal highs for the period are around 85 degrees and normal lows are around 65. The normal precipitation total for the 7 days is around 0.85 inches. The ultraviolet index for Indianapolis on Monday will be 6. The Environmental Protection Agency categorizes an index of 6 as high exposure to ultraviolet radiation. At 10 p.m. at Indianapolis, it was partly cloudy. The temperature was 77 degrees, the dew point 64, and the relative humidity 64%. The wind was northeast at 9 miles an hour. The barometric pressure was 29.97 inches and rising. Around central Indiana, it was clear, with a temperature of 71 at Anderson, 69 at Muncie, 68 at Zionsville, and 71 at Shelbyville. At Eagle Creek Airpark, it was cloudy, with a temperature of 75. Elsewhere across Indiana, at South Bend, smoke was reported, with a temperature of 68. It was clear, with a temperature of 72 at Lafayette, 74 at Terre Haute, and 72 at Bloomington. It was partly cloudy, with a temperature of 66 at Fort Wayne, and 81 at Evansville. Just outside Indiana, at Champaign, smoke was reported, with a temperature of 73. At Dayton, it was clear, with a temperature of 70. It was partly cloudy, with a temperature of 72 at Chicago, 76 at Cincinnati, and 83 at Louisville. At St. Louis, it was mostly cloudy, with a temperature of 83. Once again, at Indianapolis, it was 77 degrees with partly cloudy skies. This is NOAA All Hazards Radio KEC 74 in Indianapolis. And now a look at your forecast for Indianapolis and central Indiana. Rest of tonight. Mostly clear. Areas of smoke through the late overnight. Patchy smoke toward daybreak. Lows in the mid-60s. East winds around 5 miles an hour. For Monday, mostly sunny through early afternoon, then becoming partly cloudy. Patchy smoke. Highs in the upper 80s. South winds around 5 miles an hour, becoming southwest late in the afternoon. Monday night, mostly clear through the late overnight, then partly cloudy with showers with a chance of thunderstorms toward daybreak. Lows in the lower 70s. Southwest winds 5 to 10 miles an hour. Gusts up to 20 miles an hour toward daybreak. Chance of rain 80%. For Tuesday, mostly cloudy through early afternoon, then becoming partly cloudy. A chance of thunderstorms. Showers through early afternoon, then a chance of showers late in the afternoon. Humid with highs in the upper 80s. West winds 10 to 15 miles an hour with gusts up to 25 miles an hour. Chance of rain 80%. Once again, the forecast for rest of tonight. Mostly clear. Areas of smoke through the late overnight. Patchy smoke toward daybreak. Lows in the mid-60s. East winds around 5 miles an hour.
taking a look at the 3-7 day forecast for Indianapolis and central Indiana. Tuesday night, mostly clear. Lows in the mid-60s. North winds 5 to 10 miles an hour. Gusts up to 20 miles an hour through the late overnight. For Wednesday and Wednesday night, mostly clear. Highs in the upper 70s. Lows in the upper 50s. Thursday, sunny. Highs in the upper 70s. For Thursday night through Friday night, partly cloudy. Lows in the lower 60s. Highs in the lower 80s. Saturday through Sunday, mostly clear. Highs in the upper 80s. Lows in the upper 60s. The 8 to 14 day outlook for Monday, July 27th through Sunday, August 2nd, calls for temperatures to be above normal and precipitation to be near normal. Normal highs for the period are around 85 degrees, and normal lows are around 65. The normal precipitation total for the 7 days is around 0.85 inches. The ultraviolet index for Indianapolis on Monday will be 6. The Environmental Protection Agency categorizes an index of 6 as high exposure to ultraviolet radiation. At 10 p.m. at Indianapolis, it was partly cloudy. The temperature was 77 degrees, the dew point 64, and the relative humidity 64%. The wind was northeast at 9 miles an hour. The barometric pressure was 29.97 inches and rising. Around central Indiana, it was clear, with a temperature of 71 at Anderson, 69 at Muncie, 68 at Zionsville, and 71 at Shelbyville. At Eagle Creek Airpark, it was cloudy, with a temperature of 75. Elsewhere across Indiana, at South Bend, smoke was reported, with a temperature of 68. It was clear, with a temperature of 72 at Lafayette, 74 at Terre Haute, and 72 at Bloomington. It was partly cloudy, with a temperature of 66 at Fort Wayne, and 81 at Evansville. Just outside Indiana, at Champaign, smoke was reported, with a temperature of 73. At Dayton, it was clear, with a temperature of 70. It was partly cloudy, with a temperature of 72 at Chicago, 76 at Cincinnati, and 83 at Louisville. At St. Louis, it was mostly cloudy, with a temperature of 83. Once again, at Indianapolis, it was 77 degrees with partly cloudy skies. Here is an air quality alert message for the following counties in Indiana: Bartholomew, Boone, Brown, Carroll, Clay, Clinton, Decatur, Delaware, Fountain, Hamilton, Hancock, Hendricks, Henry, Howard, Johnson, Madison, Monroe, Montgomery, Morgan, Owen, Park, Putnam, Randolph, Rush, Shelby, Sullivan, Tippecanoe, Tipton, Vermilion, Vigo, and Warren. The officials at the Indiana Department of Environmental Management have declared an Air Quality Action Day in effect until midnight Eastern Daylight Time Monday night. An Air Quality Action Day for PM2.5 has been issued. Fine particulate levels are expected to be in the unhealthy for sensitive groups range. Active children and adults, and people with respiratory disease, such as asthma, should limit prolonged outdoor exposure. Here are some recommended actions that the public can take due to observed and forecasted high concentrations of PM2.5 values in the area. Recommendations are for the public to avoid or limit outdoor exposure to wildfire smoke, reduce or avoid exertion or heavy work outdoors, and keep windows and doors closed as much as possible. For additional information, please visit the item smog page at http://www.in.gov/item/air-monitoring/smogwatch/. Here is an air quality alert message for the following county: Marion, Indiana. The officials at the Office of Sustainability for the City of Indianapolis have called for a No Zone Action Day in effect until midnight Eastern Daylight Time Monday night. A No Zone Action Day means that a combination of high temperatures, light winds, and other factors are expected to produce conditions where high levels of ozone emissions may exceed federally mandated standards. Fine particulate levels are expected to be in the unhealthy for sensitive groups range. Active children and adults, and people with respiratory disease, such as asthma, should limit prolonged outdoor exposure.
Here are some recommended actions that the public can take. 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And now a look at your forecast for Indianapolis and central Indiana. Rest of tonight. Mostly clear. Areas of smoke through the late overnight. Patchy smoke toward daybreak. Lows in the mid-60s. East winds around 5 miles an hour. For Monday, mostly sunny through early afternoon, then becoming partly cloudy. Patchy smoke. Highs in the upper 80s. South winds around 5 miles an hour, becoming southwest late in the afternoon. Monday night. Mostly clear through the late overnight, then partly cloudy with showers with a chance of thunderstorms toward daybreak. Lows in the lower 70s. Southwest winds 5 to 10 miles an hour. Gusts up to 20 miles an hour toward daybreak. Chance of rain 80%. For Tuesday, mostly cloudy through early afternoon, then becoming partly cloudy. A chance of thunderstorms. Showers through early afternoon, then a chance of showers late in the afternoon. Humid with highs in the upper 80s. West winds 10 to 15 miles an hour with gusts up to 25 miles an hour. Chance of rain 80%. Once again, the forecast for rest of tonight. Mostly clear. Areas of smoke through the late overnight. Patchy smoke toward daybreak. Lows in the mid-60s. East winds around 5 miles an hour. Now here is the hazardous weather outlook for central Indiana. For the period through tonight, expect your air quality due to PM2.5, which could be unhealthy for sensitive groups. And now the extended outlook for the period Monday through Saturday. Thunderstorms are possible late Monday night into Tuesday with the potential for severe weather. Damaging winds are the primary threat, but all hazards are possible. Heavy rain producing flooding will also be an increasing concern. Expect your air quality Monday due to PM2.5, which could be unhealthy for sensitive groups. Spotter information statement. Spotter activation may be needed late Monday night and Tuesday. Taking a look at the 3-7 day forecast for Indianapolis and central Indiana. Tuesday night, mostly clear. Lows in the mid-60s. North winds 5 to 10 miles an hour. Gusts up to 20 miles an hour through the late overnight. For Wednesday and Wednesday night, mostly clear. Highs in the upper 70s. Lows in the upper 50s. Thursday, sunny. Highs in the upper 70s. For Thursday night through Friday night, partly cloudy. Lows in the lower 60s. Highs in the lower 80s. Saturday through Sunday, mostly clear. Highs in the upper 80s. Lows in the upper 60s. The 8-14 day outlook for Monday, July 27th through Sunday, August 2nd, calls for temperatures to be above normal and precipitation to be near normal. Normal highs for the period are around 85 degrees, and normal lows are around 65. The normal precipitation total for the 7 days is around 0.85 inches. The current time is 10:53 p.m. Eastern Daylight Time. The ultraviolet index for Indianapolis on Monday will be 6. The Environmental Protection Agency categorizes an index of 6 as high exposure to ultraviolet radiation. At 10 p.m. at Indianapolis, it was partly cloudy. The temperature was 77 degrees, the dew point 64, and the relative humidity 64%. The wind was northeast at 9 miles an hour. The barometric pressure was 29.97 inches and rising. Around
around central Indiana. It was clear, with a temperature of 71 at Anderson, 69 at Muncie, 68 at Zionsville, and 71 at Shelbyville. At Eagle Creek Airpark, it was cloudy, with a temperature of 75. Elsewhere across Indiana, at South Bend, smoke was reported, with a temperature of 68. It was clear, with a temperature of 72 at Lafayette, 74 at Terre Haute, and 72 at Bloomington. It was partly cloudy, with a temperature of 66 at Fort Wayne, and 81 at Evansville. Just outside Indiana, at Champaign, smoke was reported, with a temperature of 73. At Dayton, it was clear, with a temperature of 70. It was partly cloudy, with a temperature of 72 at Chicago, 76 at Cincinnati, and 83 at Louisville. At St. Louis, it was mostly cloudy, with a temperature of 83. Once again, at Indianapolis, it was 77 degrees with partly cloudy skies. This is NOAA All Hazards Radio KEC 74 in Indianapolis. And now a look at your forecast for Indianapolis and central Indiana. Rest of tonight. Mostly clear. Areas of smoke through the late overnight. Patchy smoke toward daybreak. Lows in the mid-60s. East winds around 5 miles an hour. For Monday, mostly sunny through early afternoon, then becoming partly cloudy. Patchy smoke. Highs in the upper 80s. South winds around 5 miles an hour, becoming southwest late in the afternoon. Monday night, mostly clear through the late overnight, then partly cloudy with showers with a chance of thunderstorms toward daybreak. Lows in the lower 70s. Southwest winds 5 to 10 miles an hour. Gusts up to 20 miles an hour toward daybreak. Chance of rain 80%. For Tuesday, mostly cloudy through early afternoon, then becoming partly cloudy. A chance of thunderstorms. Showers through early afternoon, then a chance of showers late in the afternoon. Humid with highs in the upper 80s. West winds 10 to 15 miles an hour with gusts up to 25 miles an hour. Chance of rain 80%. Once again, the forecast for rest of tonight. Mostly clear. Areas of smoke through the late overnight. Patchy smoke toward daybreak. Lows in the mid-60s. East winds around 5 miles an hour. Taking a look at the 3 through 7 day forecast for Indianapolis and central Indiana. Tuesday night. Mostly clear. Lows in the mid-60s. North winds 5 to 10 miles an hour. Gusts up to 20 miles an hour through the late overnight. For Wednesday and Wednesday night, mostly clear. Highs in the upper 70s. Lows in the upper 50s. Thursday, sunny. Highs in the upper 70s. For Thursday night through Friday night, partly cloudy. Lows in the lower 60s. Highs in the lower 80s. Saturday through Sunday, mostly clear. Highs in the upper 80s. Lows in the upper 60s. The 8 to 14 day outlook for Monday, July 27th through Sunday, August 2nd, calls for temperatures to be above normal and precipitation to be near normal. Normal highs for the period are around 85 degrees and normal lows are around 65. The normal precipitation total for the 7 days is around 0.85 inches. The ultraviolet index for Indianapolis on Monday will be 6. The Environmental Protection Agency categorizes an index of 6 as high exposure to ultraviolet radiation. At 10 p.m. at Indianapolis, it was partly cloudy. The temperature was 77 degrees, the dew point 64, and the relative humidity 64%. The wind was northeast at 9 miles an hour. The barometric pressure was 29.97 inches and rising. Around central Indiana, it was clear, with a temperature of 71 at Anderson, 69 at Muncie, 68 at Zionsville, and 71 at Shelbyville. At Eagle Creek Airpark, it was cloudy, with a temperature of 75. Elsewhere across Indiana, at South Bend, smoke was reported, with a temperature of 68. It was clear, with a temperature of 72 at Lafayette, 74 at Terre Haute, and 72 at Bloomington.
It was partly cloudy, with a temperature of 66 at Fort Wayne and 81 at Evansville. Just outside Indiana, at Champaign, smoke was reported, with a temperature of 73. At Dayton, it was clear, with a temperature of 70. It was partly cloudy, with a temperature of 72 at Chicago, 76 at Cincinnati, and 83 at Louisville. At St. Louis, it was mostly cloudy, with a temperature of 83. Once again, at Indianapolis, it was 77 degrees with partly cloudy skies. This is NOAA All Hazards Radio KEC 74 in Indianapolis. And now a look at your forecast for Indianapolis and central Indiana. Rest of tonight. Mostly clear. Areas of smoke through the late overnight. Patchy smoke toward daybreak. Lows in the mid-60s. East winds around 5 miles an hour. For Monday, mostly sunny through early afternoon, then becoming partly cloudy. Patchy smoke. Highs in the upper 80s. South winds around 5 miles an hour, becoming southwest late in the afternoon. Monday night, mostly clear through the late overnight, then partly cloudy with showers with a chance of thunderstorms toward daybreak. Lows in the lower 70s. Southwest winds 5 to 10 miles an hour. Gusts up to 20 miles an hour toward daybreak. Chance of rain 80%. For Tuesday, mostly cloudy through early afternoon, then becoming partly cloudy. A chance of thunderstorms. Showers through early afternoon, then a chance of showers late in the afternoon. Humid with highs in the upper 80s. West winds 10 to 15 miles an hour with gusts up to 25 miles an hour. Chance of rain 80%. Once again, the forecast for rest of tonight. Mostly clear. Areas of smoke through the late overnight. Patchy smoke toward daybreak. Lows in the mid-60s. East winds around 5 miles an hour. Taking a look at the 3 through 7 day forecast for Indianapolis and central Indiana. Tuesday night. Mostly clear. Lows in the mid-60s. North winds 5 to 10 miles an hour. Gusts up to 20 miles an hour through the late overnight. For Wednesday and Wednesday night, mostly clear. Highs in the upper 70s. Lows in the upper 50s. Thursday, sunny. Highs in the upper 70s. For Thursday night through Friday night, partly cloudy. Lows in the lower 60s. Highs in the lower 80s. Saturday through Sunday, mostly clear. Highs in the upper 80s. Lows in the upper 60s. The 8 to 14 day outlook for Monday, July 27th through Sunday, August 2nd, calls for temperatures to be above normal and precipitation to be near normal. Normal highs for the period are around 85 degrees and normal lows are around 65. The normal precipitation total for the 7 days is around 0.85 inches. The ultraviolet index for Indianapolis on Monday will be 6. The Environmental Protection Agency categorizes an index of 6 as high exposure to ultraviolet radiation. At 10 p.m., at Indianapolis, it was partly cloudy. The temperature was 77 degrees, the dew point 64, and the relative humidity 64%. The wind was northeast at 9 miles an hour. The barometric pressure was 29.97 inches and rising. Around central Indiana, it was clear, with a temperature of 71 at Anderson, 69 at Muncie, 68 at Zionsville, and 71 at Shelbyville. At Eagle Creek Airpark, it was cloudy, with a temperature of 75. Elsewhere across Indiana, at South Bend, smoke was reported, with a temperature of 68. It was clear, with a temperature of 72 at Lafayette, 74 at Terre Haute, and 72 at Bloomington. It was partly cloudy, with a temperature of 66 at Fort Wayne and 81 at Evansville. Just outside Indiana, at Champaign, smoke was reported, with a temperature of 73. At Dayton, it was clear, with a temperature of 70. It was partly cloudy, with a temperature of 72 at Chicago, 76 at Cincinnati, and 83 at Louisville. At St. Louis, it was mostly cloudy, with a temperature of 83. Once again,
At Indianapolis, it was 77 degrees with partly cloudy skies. This is NOAA All Hazards Radio KEC 74 in Indianapolis. And now a look at your forecast for Indianapolis and central Indiana. Rest of tonight. Mostly clear. Areas of smoke through the late overnight. Patchy smoke toward daybreak. Lows in the mid-60s. East winds around 5 miles an hour. For Monday, mostly sunny through early afternoon, then becoming partly cloudy. Patchy smoke. Highs in the upper 80s. South winds around 5 miles an hour, becoming southwest late in the afternoon. Monday night, mostly clear through the late overnight, then partly cloudy with showers with a chance of thunderstorms toward daybreak. Lows in the lower 70s. Southwest winds 5 to 10 miles an hour. Gusts up to 20 miles an hour toward daybreak. Chance of rain 80%. For Tuesday, mostly cloudy through early afternoon, then becoming partly cloudy. A chance of thunderstorms. Showers through early afternoon, then a chance of showers late in the afternoon. Humid with highs in the upper 80s. West winds 10 to 15 miles an hour with gusts up to 25 miles an hour. Chance of rain 80%. Once again, the forecast for rest of tonight. Mostly clear. Areas of smoke through the late overnight. Patchy smoke toward daybreak. Lows in the mid-60s. East winds around 5 miles an hour. Taking a look at the 3 through 7 day forecast for Indianapolis and central Indiana. Tuesday night. Mostly clear. Lows in the mid-60s. North winds 5 to 10 miles an hour. Gusts up to 20 miles an hour through the late overnight. For Wednesday and Wednesday night, mostly clear. Highs in the upper 70s. Lows in the upper 50s. Thursday, sunny. Highs in the upper 70s. For Thursday night through Friday night, partly cloudy. Lows in the lower 60s. Highs in the lower 80s. Saturday through Sunday, mostly clear. Highs in the upper 80s. Lows in the upper 60s. Here is an air quality alert message for the following counties in Indiana: Bartholomew, Boone, Brown, Carroll, Clay, Clinton, Decatur, Delaware, Fountain, Hamilton, Hancock, Hendricks, Henry, Howard, Johnson, Madison, Monroe, Montgomery, Morgan, Owen, Park, Putnam, Randolph, Rush, Shelby, Sullivan, Tippecanoe, Tipton, Vermilion, Vigo, and Warren. The officials at the Indiana Department of Environmental Management have declared an Air Quality Action Day in effect until midnight Eastern Daylight Time Monday night. An Air Quality Action Day for PM2.5 has been issued. Fine particulate levels are expected to be in the unhealthy for sensitive groups range. Active children and adults and people with respiratory disease, such as asthma, should limit prolonged outdoor exposure. Here are some recommended actions that the public can take due to observed and forecasted high concentrations of PM2.5 values in the area. Recommendations are for the public to avoid or limit outdoor exposure to wildfire smoke, reduce or avoid exertion or heavy work outdoors, and keep windows and doors closed as much as possible. For additional information, please visit the item smog page at http://www.in.gov/item/air-monitoring/smogwatch/. Here is an air quality alert message for the following county: Marion, Indiana. The officials at the Office of Sustainability for the City of Indianapolis have called for a No Zone Action Day in effect until midnight Eastern Daylight Time Monday night. A no-zone action day means that a combination of high temperatures, light winds, and other factors are expected to produce conditions where high levels of ozone emissions may exceed federally mandated standards. Fine particulate levels are expected to be in the unhealthy for sensitive groups range. Active children and adults, and people with respiratory disease, such as asthma, should limit prolonged outdoor exposure. Here are some recommended actions that the public can take: walk, bike, carpool, or use public transportation. Avoid using the drive-through and combine errands into one trip.
Avoid refueling your vehicle or using gasoline-powered lawn equipment until after 7 p.m. Turn off your engine when idling for more than 30 seconds. 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For additional information, please visit the item smog page at http://www.in.gov/item/air-monitoring/smogwatch/. The current time is 11:09 p.m. Eastern Daylight Time. The 8 to 14 day outlook for Monday, July 27th through Sunday, August 2nd, calls for temperatures to be above normal and precipitation to be near normal. Normal highs for the period are around 85 degrees, and normal lows are around 65. The normal precipitation total for the 7 days is around 0.85 inches. The ultraviolet index for Indianapolis on Monday will be 6. The Environmental Protection Agency categorizes an index of 6 as high exposure to ultraviolet radiation. At 10 p.m., at Indianapolis, it was partly cloudy. The temperature was 77 degrees, the dew point 64, and the relative humidity 64%. The wind was northeast at 9 miles an hour. The barometric pressure was 29.97 inches and rising. Around central Indiana, it was clear, with a temperature of 71 at Anderson, 69 at Muncie, 68 at Zionsville, and 71 at Shelbyville. At Eagle Creek Airport, it was cloudy, with a temperature of 75. Elsewhere across Indiana, at South Bend, smoke was reported, with a temperature of 68. It was clear, with a temperature of 72 at Lafayette, 74 at Terre Haute, and 72 at Bloomington. It was partly cloudy, with a temperature of 66 at Fort Wayne, and 81 at Evansville. Just outside Indiana, at Champaign, smoke was reported, with a temperature of 73. At Dayton, it was clear, with a temperature of 70. It was partly cloudy, with a temperature of 72 at Chicago, 76 at Cincinnati, and 83 at Louisville. At St. Louis, it was mostly cloudy, with a temperature of 83. Once again, at Indianapolis, it was 77 degrees with partly cloudy skies. Now here is the hazardous weather outlook for central Indiana. For the period through tonight, expect poor air quality due to PM2.5, which could be unhealthy for sensitive groups. And now the extended outlook for the period Monday through Saturday. Thunderstorms are possible late Monday night into Tuesday with a potential for severe weather. Damaging winds are the primary threat, but all hazards are possible. Heavy rain producing flooding will also be an increasing concern. Expect poor air quality Monday due to PM2.5, which could be unhealthy for sensitive groups. Spotter information statement. Spotter activation may be needed late Monday night and Tuesday. This is NOAA All Hazards Radio KEC-74 in Indianapolis. And now a look at your forecast for Indianapolis and central Indiana. Rest of tonight. Mostly clear. Areas of smoke through the late overnight. Patchy smoke toward daybreak. Lows in the mid-60s. East winds around 5 miles an hour. For Monday, mostly sunny through early afternoon, then becoming partly cloudy. Patchy smoke. Highs in the upper 80s. South winds around 5 miles an hour, becoming southwest late in the afternoon. Monday night, mostly clear through the late overnight, then partly cloudy with showers with a chance of thunderstorms toward daybreak. Lows in the lower 70s. Southwest winds 5 to 10 miles an hour. Gusts up to 20 miles an hour toward daybreak. Chance of rain 80%. For Tuesday, mostly cloudy through early afternoon, then becoming partly cloudy. A chance of thunderstorms. Showers through early afternoon, then a chance of showers late in the afternoon. Humid with highs in the upper 80s. West winds 10 to 15 miles an hour with gusts up to 25 miles an hour. Chance of rain 80%. Once again, the forecast for rest of tonight. Mostly clear. Areas of smoke through the late overnight. Patchy smoke toward daybreak. Lows in the mid-60s. East winds around 5 miles an hour.
taking a look at the 3-7 day forecast for Indianapolis and central Indiana. Tuesday night, mostly clear. Lows in the mid-60s. North winds 5 to 10 miles an hour. Gusts up to 20 miles an hour through the late overnight. For Wednesday and Wednesday night, mostly clear. Highs in the upper 70s. Lows in the upper 50s. Thursday, sunny. Highs in the upper 70s. For Thursday night through Friday night, partly cloudy. Lows in the lower 60s. Highs in the lower 80s. Saturday through Sunday, mostly clear. Highs in the upper 80s. Lows in the upper 60s. The 8 to 14 day outlook for Monday, July 27th through Sunday, August 2nd, calls for temperatures to be above normal and precipitation to be near normal. Normal highs for the period are around 85 degrees, and normal lows are around 65. The normal precipitation total for the 7 days is around 0.85 inches. The ultraviolet index for Indianapolis on Monday will be 6. The Environmental Protection Agency categorizes an index of 6 as high exposure to ultraviolet radiation. At 11 p.m. at Indianapolis, it was partly cloudy. The temperature was 76 degrees, the dew point 63, and the relative humidity 64%. The wind was east at 10 miles an hour. The barometric pressure was 29.98 inches and rising. Around central Indiana, it was clear, with a temperature of 70 at Anderson, 67 at Muncie, 67 at Zionsville, and 70 at Shelbyville. At Eagle Creek Air Park, it was cloudy, with a temperature of 73. Elsewhere across Indiana, at South Bend, smoke was reported, with a temperature of 67. It was clear, with a temperature of 70 at Lafayette, and 71 at Bloomington. It was partly cloudy, with a temperature of 66 at Fort Wayne, and 72 at Terre Haute. At Evansville, it was mostly cloudy, with a temperature of 79. Just outside Indiana, at Champaign, smoke was reported, with a temperature of 71. It was clear, with a temperature of 70 at Chicago, and 68 at Dayton. It was partly cloudy, with a temperature of 81 at St. Louis, 75 at Cincinnati, and 81 at Louisville. Once again, at Indianapolis, it was 76 degrees with partly cloudy skies. This is NOAA All Hazards Radio KEC 74 in Indianapolis. And now a look at your forecast for Indianapolis and central Indiana. Rest of tonight. Mostly clear. Areas of smoke through the late overnight. Patchy smoke toward daybreak. Lows in the mid-60s. East winds around 5 miles an hour. For Monday, mostly sunny through early afternoon, then becoming partly cloudy. Patchy smoke. Highs in the upper 80s. South winds around 5 miles an hour, becoming southwest late in the afternoon. Monday night, mostly clear through the late overnight, then partly cloudy with showers with a chance of thunderstorms toward daybreak. Lows in the lower 70s. Southwest winds 5 to 10 miles an hour. Gusts up to 20 miles an hour toward daybreak. Chance of rain 80%. For Tuesday, mostly cloudy through early afternoon, then becoming partly cloudy. A chance of thunderstorms. Showers through early afternoon, then a chance of showers late in the afternoon. Humid with highs in the upper 80s. West winds 10 to 15 miles an hour with gusts up to 25 miles an hour. Chance of rain 80%. Once again, the forecast for rest of tonight. Mostly clear. Areas of smoke through the late overnight. Patchy smoke toward daybreak. Lows in the mid-60s. East winds around 5 miles an hour. Taking a look at the 3-7 day forecast for Indianapolis and central Indiana. Tuesday night. Mostly clear. Lows in the mid-60s. North winds 5 to 10 miles an hour. Gusts up to 20 miles an hour through the late overnight. For Wednesday and Wednesday night, mostly clear. Highs in the upper 70s. Lows in the upper 50s. Thursday, sunny. Highs in the upper 70s. For Thursday night through Friday night,
partly cloudy. Lows in the lower 60s. Highs in the lower 80s. Saturday through Sunday. Mostly clear. Highs in the upper 80s. Lows in the upper 60s. The 8 to 14 day outlook for Monday, July 27th through Sunday, August 2nd, calls for temperatures to be above normal and precipitation to be near normal. Normal highs for the period are around 85 degrees and normal lows are around 65. The normal precipitation total for the 7 days is around 0.85 inches. The ultraviolet index for Indianapolis on Monday will be 6. The Environmental Protection Agency categorizes an index of 6 as high exposure to ultraviolet radiation. At 11 p.m. at Indianapolis, it was partly cloudy. The temperature was 76 degrees, the dew point 63, and the relative humidity 64%. The wind was east at 10 miles an hour. The barometric pressure was 29.98 inches and rising. Around central Indiana, it was clear, with a temperature of 70 at Anderson, 67 at Muncie, 67 at Zionsville, and 70 at Shelbyville. At Eagle Creek Airpark, it was cloudy, with a temperature of 73. Elsewhere across Indiana, at South Bend, smoke was reported, with a temperature of 67. It was clear, with a temperature of 70 at Lafayette, and 71 at Bloomington. It was partly cloudy, with a temperature of 66 at Fort Wayne, and 72 at Terre Haute. At Evansville, it was mostly cloudy, with a temperature of 79. Just outside Indiana, at Champaign, smoke was reported, with a temperature of 71. It was clear, with a temperature of 70 at Chicago, and 68 at Dayton. It was partly cloudy, with a temperature of 81 at St. Louis, 75 at Cincinnati, and 81 at Louisville. Once again, at Indianapolis, it was 76 degrees with partly cloudy skies. This is NOAA All Hazards Radio KEC 74 in Indianapolis. And now a look at your forecast for Indianapolis and central Indiana. Rest of tonight. Mostly clear. Areas of smoke through the late overnight. Patchy smoke toward daybreak. Lows in the mid-60s. East winds around 5 miles an hour. For Monday, mostly sunny through early afternoon, then becoming partly cloudy. Patchy smoke. Highs in the upper 80s. South winds around 5 miles an hour, becoming southwest late in the afternoon. Monday night, mostly clear through the late overnight, then partly cloudy with showers with a chance of thunderstorms toward daybreak. Lows in the lower 70s. Southwest winds 5 to 10 miles an hour. Gusts up to 20 miles an hour toward daybreak. Chance of rain 80%. For Tuesday, mostly cloudy through early afternoon, then becoming partly cloudy. A chance of thunderstorms. Showers through early afternoon, then a chance of showers late in the afternoon. Humid with highs in the upper 80s. West winds 10 to 15 miles an hour with gusts up to 25 miles an hour. Chance of rain 80%. Once again, the forecast for rest of tonight. Mostly clear. Areas of smoke through the late overnight. Patchy smoke toward daybreak. Lows in the mid-60s. East winds around 5 miles an hour. Taking a look at the 3 through 7 day forecast for Indianapolis and central Indiana. Tuesday night. Mostly clear. Lows in the mid-60s. North winds 5 to 10 miles an hour. Gusts up to 20 miles an hour through the late overnight. For Wednesday and Wednesday night, mostly clear. Highs in the upper 70s. Lows in the upper 50s. Thursday, sunny. Highs in the upper 70s. For Thursday night through Friday night, partly cloudy. Lows in the lower 60s. Highs in the lower 80s. Saturday through Sunday, mostly clear. Highs in the upper 80s. Lows in the upper 60s. The current time is 11:23 p.m. Eastern Daylight Time. The 8 to 14 day outlook for Monday, July 27th through Sunday, August 2nd, calls for temperatures to be above normal and precipitation to be near normal. Normal highs for the period are around 85 degrees
and normal lows are around 65. The normal precipitation total for the 7 days is around 0.85 inches. The ultraviolet index for Indianapolis on Monday will be 6. The Environmental Protection Agency categorizes an index of 6 as high exposure to ultraviolet radiation. At 11 p.m. at Indianapolis, it was partly cloudy. The temperature was 76 degrees, the dew point 63, and the relative humidity 64%. The wind was east at 10 miles an hour. The barometric pressure was 29.98 inches and rising. Around central Indiana, it was clear, with a temperature of 70 at Anderson, 67 at Muncie, 67 at Zionsville, and 70 at Shelbyville. At Eagle Creek Airpark, it was cloudy, with a temperature of 73. Elsewhere across Indiana, at South Bend, smoke was reported, with a temperature of 67. It was clear, with a temperature of 70 at Lafayette, and 71 at Bloomington. It was partly cloudy, with a temperature of 66 at Fort Wayne, and 72 at Terre Haute. At Evansville, it was mostly cloudy, with a temperature of 79. Just outside Indiana, at Champaign, smoke was reported, with a temperature of 71. It was clear, with a temperature of 70 at Chicago, and 68 at Dayton. It was partly cloudy, with a temperature of 81 at St. Louis, 75 at Cincinnati, and 81 at Louisville. Once again, at Indianapolis, it was 76 degrees with partly cloudy skies. This is NOAA All Hazards Radio KEC 74 in Indianapolis. And now a look at your forecast for Indianapolis and central Indiana. Rest of tonight. Mostly clear. Areas of smoke through the late overnight. Patchy smoke toward daybreak. Lows in the mid-60s. East winds around 5 miles an hour. For Monday, mostly sunny through early afternoon, then becoming partly cloudy. Patchy smoke. Highs in the upper 80s. South winds around 5 miles an hour, becoming southwest late in the afternoon. Monday night, mostly clear through the late overnight, then partly cloudy with showers with a chance of thunderstorms toward daybreak. Lows in the lower 70s. Southwest winds 5 to 10 miles an hour. Gusts up to 20 miles an hour toward daybreak. Chance of rain 80%. For Tuesday, mostly cloudy through early afternoon, then becoming partly cloudy. A chance of thunderstorms. Showers through early afternoon, then a chance of showers late in the afternoon. Humid with highs in the upper 80s. West winds 10 to 15 miles an hour with gusts up to 25 miles an hour. Chance of rain 80%. Once again, the forecast for rest of tonight. Mostly clear. Areas of smoke through the late overnight. Patchy smoke toward daybreak. Lows in the mid-60s. East winds around 5 miles an hour. Here is an air quality alert message for the following counties in Indiana: Bartholomew, Boone, Brown, Carroll, Clay, Clinton, Decatur, Delaware, Fountain, Hamilton, Hancock, Hendricks, Henry, Howard, Johnson, Madison, Monroe, Montgomery, Morgan, Owen, Park, Putnam, Randolph, Rush, Shelby, Sullivan, Tippecanoe, Tipton, Vermilion, Vigo, and Warren. The officials at the Indiana Department of Environmental Management have declared an Air Quality Action Day in effect until midnight Eastern Daylight Time Monday night. An Air Quality Action Day for PM2.5 has been issued. Fine particulate levels are expected to be in the unhealthy for sensitive groups range. Active children and adults, and people with respiratory disease, such as asthma, should limit prolonged outdoor exposure. Here are some recommended actions that the public can take due to observed and forecasted high concentrations of PM2.5 values in the area. Recommendations are for the public to avoid or limit outdoor exposure to wildfire smoke, reduce or avoid exertion or heavy work outdoors, and keep windows and doors closed as much as possible. For additional information, please visit the item smog page at http://www.in.gov/item/air-monitoring/smogwatch/. Here is an air quality alert message for the following county: Marion, Indiana.
The officials at the Office of Sustainability for the City of Indianapolis have called for a no-zone action day, in effect until midnight Eastern Daylight Time Monday night. A no-zone action day means that a combination of high temperatures, light winds, and other factors are expected to produce conditions where high levels of ozone emissions may exceed federally mandated standards. Fine particulate levels are expected to be in the unhealthy for sensitive groups range. Active children and adults, and people with respiratory disease, such as asthma, should limit prolonged

/Item/ Air monitoring / Smoke watch / Taking a look at the 3-7 day forecast for Indianapolis and central Indiana. Tuesday night. Mostly clear. Lows in the mid-60s. North winds 5 to 10 miles an hour. Gusts up to 20 miles an hour through the late overnight. For Wednesday and Wednesday night. Mostly clear. Highs in the upper 70s. Lows in the upper 50s. Thursday. Sunny. Highs in the upper 70s. For Thursday night through Friday night. Partly cloudy. Lows in the lower 60s. Highs in the lower 80s. Saturday through Sunday. Mostly clear. Highs in the upper 80s. Lows in the upper 60s. The 8-14 day outlook for Monday, July 27th through Sunday, August 2nd, calls for temperatures to be above normal and precipitation to be near normal. Normal highs for the period are around 85 degrees and normal lows are around 65. The normal precipitation total for the 7 days is around 0.85 inches. Now here is the hazardous weather outlook for central Indiana. For the period through tonight, expect poor air quality due to PM2.5, which could be unhealthy for sensitive groups. And now the extended outlook for the period Monday through Saturday. Thunderstorms are possible late Monday night into Tuesday with a potential for severe weather. Damaging winds are the primary threat, but all hazards are possible. Heavy rain producing flooding will also be an increasing concern. Expect poor air quality Monday due to PM2.5, which could be unhealthy for sensitive groups. Spotter information statement. Spotter activation may be needed late Monday night and Tuesday. The ultraviolet index for Indianapolis on Monday will be 6. The Environmental Protection Agency categorizes an index of 6 as high exposure to ultraviolet radiation. At 11 p.m. at Indianapolis, it was partly cloudy. The temperature was 76 degrees, the dew point 63, and the relative humidity 64%. The wind was east at 10 miles an hour. The barometric pressure was 29.98 inches and rising. Around central Indiana, it was clear, with a temperature of 70 at Anderson, 67 at Muncie, 67 at Zionsville, and 70 at Shelbyville. At Eagle Creek Airport, it was cloudy, with a temperature of 73. Elsewhere across Indiana, at South Bend, smoke was reported, with a temperature of 67. It was clear, with a temperature of 70 at Lafayette, and 71 at Bloomington. It was partly cloudy, with a temperature of 66 at Fort Wayne, and 72 at Terre Haute. At Evansville, it was mostly cloudy, with a temperature of 79. Just outside Indiana, at Champaign, smoke was reported, with a temperature of 71. It was clear, with a temperature of 70 at Chicago, and 68 at Dayton. It was partly cloudy, with a temperature of 81 at St. Louis, 75 at Cincinnati, and 81 at Louisville. Once again, at Indianapolis, it was 76 degrees with partly cloudy skies. This is NOAA All Hazards Radio KEC 74 in Indianapolis. And now a look at your forecast for Indianapolis and central Indiana. Rest of tonight. Mostly clear. Areas of smoke through the late overnight. Patchy smoke toward daybreak. Lows in the mid-60s. East winds around 5 miles an hour. For Monday, mostly sunny through early afternoon, then becoming partly cloudy. Patchy smoke. Highs in the upper 80s. South winds around 5 miles an hour, becoming southwest late in the afternoon. Monday night, mostly clear through the late overnight, then partly cloudy with showers with a chance of thunderstorms toward daybreak. Lows in the lower 70s. Southwest winds 5 to 10 miles an hour. Gusts up to 20 miles an hour toward daybreak. Chance of rain 80%. For Tuesday, mostly cloudy through early afternoon, then becoming partly cloudy. A chance of thunderstorms. Showers through early afternoon, then a chance of showers late in the afternoon. Humid with highs in the upper 80s. West winds 10 to 15 miles an hour with gusts up to 25 miles an hour. Chance of rain 80%. Once again,

forecast for rest of tonight. Mostly clear. Areas of smoke through the late overnight. Patchy smoke toward daybreak. Lows in the mid-60s. East winds around 5 miles an hour. Taking a look at the 3-7 day forecast for Indianapolis and central Indiana. Tuesday night. Mostly clear. Lows in the mid-60s. North winds 5 to 10 miles an hour. Gusts up to 20 miles an hour through the late overnight. For Wednesday and Wednesday night. Mostly clear. Highs in the upper 70s. Lows in the upper 50s. Thursday. Sunny. Highs in the upper 70s. For Thursday night through Friday night. Partly cloudy. Lows in the lower 60s. Highs in the lower 80s. Saturday through Sunday. Mostly clear. Highs in the upper 80s. Lows in the upper 60s. The 8 to 14 day outlook for Monday, July 27th through Sunday, August 2nd, calls for temperatures to be above normal and precipitation to be near normal. Normal highs for the period are around 85 degrees and normal lows are around 65. The normal precipitation total for the 7 days is around 0.85 inches. The ultraviolet index for Indianapolis on Monday will be 6. The Environmental Protection Agency categorizes an index of 6 as high exposure to ultraviolet radiation. At 11 p.m. at Indianapolis, it was partly cloudy. The temperature was 76 degrees, the dew point 63, and the relative humidity 64%. The wind was east at 10 miles an hour. The barometric pressure was 29.98 inches and rising. Around central Indiana, it was clear, with a temperature of 70 at Anderson, 67 at Muncie, 67 at Zionsville, and 70 at Shelbyville. At Eagle Creek Airpark, it was cloudy, with a temperature of 73. Elsewhere across Indiana, at South Bend, smoke was reported, with a temperature of 67. It was clear, with a temperature of 70 at Lafayette, and 71 at Bloomington. It was partly cloudy, with a temperature of 66 at Fort Wayne, and 72 at Terre Haute. At Evansville, it was mostly cloudy, with a temperature of 79. Just outside Indiana, at Champaign, smoke was reported, with a temperature of 71. It was clear, with a temperature of 70 at Chicago, and 68 at Dayton. It was partly cloudy, with a temperature of 81 at St. Louis, 75 at Cincinnati, and 81 at Louisville. Once again, at Indianapolis, it was 76 degrees with partly cloudy skies. This is NOAA All Hazards Radio KEC 74 in Indianapolis. And now a look at your forecast for Indianapolis and central Indiana. Rest of tonight. Mostly clear. Areas of smoke through the late overnight. Patchy smoke toward daybreak. Lows in the mid-60s. East winds around 5 miles an hour. For Monday, mostly sunny through early afternoon, then becoming partly cloudy. Patchy smoke. Highs in the upper 80s. South winds around 5 miles an hour, becoming southwest late in the afternoon. Monday night, mostly clear through the late overnight, then partly cloudy with showers with a chance of thunderstorms toward daybreak. Lows in the lower 70s. Southwest winds 5 to 10 miles an hour. Gusts up to 20 miles an hour toward daybreak. Chance of rain 80%. For Tuesday, mostly cloudy through early afternoon, then becoming partly cloudy. A chance of thunderstorms. Showers through early afternoon, then a chance of showers late in the afternoon. Humid with highs in the upper 80s. West winds 10 to 15 miles an hour with gusts up to 25 miles an hour. Chance of rain 80%. Once again, the forecast for rest of tonight. Mostly clear. Areas of smoke through the late overnight. Patchy smoke toward daybreak. Lows in the mid-60s. East winds around 5 miles an hour. The current time is 11:39 p.m. Eastern Daylight Time. Taking a look at the 3-7 day forecast for Indianapolis and central Indiana. Tuesday night. Mostly clear. Lows in the mid-60s. North winds 5 to 10 miles an hour.
Gusts up to 20 miles an hour through the late overnight. For Wednesday and Wednesday night, mostly clear. Highs in the upper 70s. Lows in the upper 50s. Thursday, sunny. Highs in the upper 70s. For Thursday night through Friday night, partly cloudy. Lows in the lower 60s. Highs in the lower 80s. Saturday through Sunday, mostly clear. Highs in the upper 80s. Lows in the upper 60s. The 8 to 14 day outlook for Monday, July 27th through Sunday, August 2nd, calls for temperatures to be above normal and precipitation to be near normal. Normal highs for the period are around 85 degrees, and normal lows are around 65. The normal precipitation total for the 7 days is around 0.85 inches. The ultraviolet index for Indianapolis on Monday will be 6. The Environmental Protection Agency categorizes an index of 6 as high exposure to ultraviolet radiation. At 11 p.m. at Indianapolis, it was partly cloudy. The temperature was 76 degrees, the dew point 63, and the relative humidity 64%. The wind was east at 10 miles an hour. The barometric pressure was 29.98 inches and rising. Around central Indiana, it was clear, with a temperature of 70 at Anderson, 67 at Muncie, 67 at Zionsville, and 70 at Shelbyville. At Eagle Creek Airpark, it was cloudy, with a temperature of 73. Elsewhere across Indiana, at South Bend, smoke was reported, with a temperature of 67. It was clear, with a temperature of 70 at Lafayette, and 71 at Bloomington. It was partly cloudy, with a temperature of 66 at Fort Wayne, and 72 at Terre Haute. At Evansville, it was mostly cloudy, with a temperature of 79. Just outside Indiana, at Champaign, smoke was reported, with a temperature of 71. It was clear, with a temperature of 70 at Chicago, and 68 at Dayton. It was partly cloudy, with a temperature of 81 at St. Louis, 75 at Cincinnati, and 81 at Louisville. Once again, at Indianapolis, it was 76 degrees with partly cloudy skies. This is NOAA All Hazards Radio KEC 74 in Indianapolis. And now a look at your forecast for Indianapolis and central Indiana. Rest of tonight. Mostly clear. Areas of smoke through the late overnight. Patchy smoke toward daybreak. Lows in the mid-60s. East winds around 5 miles an hour. For Monday, mostly sunny through early afternoon, then becoming partly cloudy. Patchy smoke. Highs in the upper 80s. South winds around 5 miles an hour, becoming southwest late in the afternoon. Monday night, mostly clear through the late overnight, then partly cloudy with showers with a chance of thunderstorms toward daybreak. Lows in the lower 70s. Southwest winds 5 to 10 miles an hour. Gusts up to 20 miles an hour toward daybreak. Chance of rain 80%. For Tuesday, mostly cloudy through early afternoon, then becoming partly cloudy. A chance of thunderstorms. Showers through early afternoon, then a chance of showers late in the afternoon. Humid with highs in the upper 80s. West winds 10 to 15 miles an hour with gusts up to 25 miles an hour. Chance of rain 80%. Once again, the forecast for rest of tonight. Mostly clear. Areas of smoke through the late overnight. Patchy smoke toward daybreak. Lows in the mid-60s. East winds around 5 miles an hour. Taking a look at the 3 through 7 day forecast for Indianapolis and central Indiana. Tuesday night. Mostly clear. Lows in the mid-60s. North winds 5 to 10 miles an hour. Gusts up to 20 miles an hour through the late overnight. For Wednesday and Wednesday night, mostly clear. Highs in the upper 70s. Lows in the upper 50s. Thursday, sunny. Highs in the upper 70s. For Thursday night through Friday night, partly cloudy. Lows in the lower 60s. Highs in the lower 80s. Saturday through Sunday, mostly clear. Highs in the upper 80s.
lows in the upper 60s. The 8 to 14 day outlook for Monday, July 27th through Sunday, August 2nd, calls for temperatures to be above normal and precipitation to be near normal. Normal highs for the period are around 85 degrees, and normal lows are around 65. The normal precipitation total for the 7 days is around 0.85 inches. The ultraviolet index for Indianapolis on Monday will be 6. The Environmental Protection Agency categorizes an index of 6 as high exposure to ultraviolet radiation. At 11 p.m. at Indianapolis, it was partly cloudy. The temperature was 76 degrees, the dew point 63, and the relative humidity 64%. The wind was east at 10 miles an hour. The barometric pressure was 29.98 inches and rising. Around central Indiana, it was clear, with a temperature of 70 at Anderson, 67 at Muncie, 67 at Zionsville, and 70 at Shelbyville. At Eagle Creek Airpark, it was cloudy, with a temperature of 73. Elsewhere across Indiana, at South Bend, smoke was reported, with a temperature of 67. It was clear, with a temperature of 70 at Lafayette, and 71 at Bloomington. It was partly cloudy, with a temperature of 66 at Fort Wayne, and 72 at Terre Haute. At Evansville, it was mostly cloudy, with a temperature of 79. Just outside Indiana, at Champaign, smoke was reported, with a temperature of 71. It was clear, with a temperature of 70 at Chicago, and 68 at Dayton. It was partly cloudy, with a temperature of 81 at St. Louis, 75 at Cincinnati, and 81 at Louisville. Once again, at Indianapolis, it was 76 degrees with partly cloudy skies. Here is an air quality alert message for the following counties in Indiana: Bartholomew, Boone, Brown, Carroll, Clay, Clinton, Decatur, Delaware, Fountain, Hamilton, Hancock, Hendricks, Henry, Howard, Johnson, Madison, Monroe, Montgomery, Morgan, Owen, Park, Putnam, Randolph, Rush, Shelby, Sullivan, Tippecanoe, Tipton, Vermilion, Vigo, and Warren. The officials at the Indiana Department of Environmental Management have declared an Air Quality Action Day in effect until midnight Eastern Daylight Time Monday night. An Air Quality Action Day for PM2.5 has been issued. Fine particulate levels are expected to be in the unhealthy for sensitive groups range. Active children and adults, and people with respiratory disease, such as asthma, should limit prolonged outdoor exposure. Here are some recommended actions that the public can take due to observed and forecasted high concentrations of PM2.5 values in the area. Recommendations are for the public to avoid or limit outdoor exposure to wildfire smoke, reduce or avoid exertion or heavy work outdoors, and keep windows and doors closed as much as possible. For additional information, please visit the item smog page at http://www.in.gov/item/air-monitoring/smogwatch/. Here is an air quality alert message for the following county: Marion, Indiana. The officials at the Office of Sustainability for the City of Indianapolis have called for a no-zone action day in effect until midnight Eastern Daylight Time Monday night. A no-zone action day means that a combination of high temperatures, light winds, and other factors are expected to produce conditions where high levels of ozone emissions may exceed federally mandated standards. Fine particulate levels are expected to be in the unhealthy for sensitive groups range. Active children and adults, and people with respiratory disease, such as asthma, should limit prolonged outdoor exposure. Here are some recommended actions that the public can take: walk, bike, carpool, or use public transportation. Avoid using the drive-through and combine errands into one trip. Avoid refueling your vehicle or using gasoline-powered lawn equipment until after 7 p.m. Turn off your engine when idling for more than 30 seconds. 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
And now a look at your forecast for Indianapolis and central Indiana. Rest of tonight. Mostly clear. Areas of smoke through the late overnight. Patchy smoke toward daybreak. Lows in the mid-60s. East winds around 5 miles an hour. For Monday, mostly sunny through early afternoon, then becoming partly cloudy. Patchy smoke. Highs in the upper 80s. South winds around 5 miles an hour, becoming southwest late in the afternoon. Monday night, mostly clear through the late overnight, then partly cloudy with showers with a chance of thunderstorms toward daybreak. Lows in the lower 70s. Southwest winds 5 to 10 miles an hour. Gusts up to 20 miles an hour toward daybreak. Chance of rain 80%. For Tuesday, mostly cloudy through early afternoon, then becoming partly cloudy. A chance of thunderstorms. Showers through early afternoon, then a chance of showers late in the afternoon. Humid with highs in the upper 80s. West winds 10 to 15 miles an hour with gusts up to 25 miles an hour. Chance of rain 80%. Once again, the forecast for rest of tonight. Mostly clear. Areas of smoke through the late overnight. Patchy smoke toward daybreak. Lows in the mid-60s. East winds around 5 miles an hour. Now here is the hazardous weather outlook for central Indiana. For the period through tonight, expect poor air quality due to PM 2.5, which could be unhealthy for sensitive groups. And now the extended outlook for the period Monday through Saturday. Thunderstorms are possible late Monday night into Tuesday with a potential for severe weather. Damaging winds are the primary threat, but all hazards are possible. Heavy rain producing flooding will also be an increasing concern. Expect poor air quality Monday due to PM 2.5, which could be unhealthy for sensitive groups. Spotter information statement. Spotter activation may be needed late Monday night and Tuesday. Taking a look at the 3 through 7 day forecast for Indianapolis and central Indiana. Tuesday night, mostly clear. Lows in the mid-60s. North winds 5 to 10 miles an hour. Gusts up to 20 miles an hour through the late overnight. For Wednesday and Wednesday night, mostly clear. Highs in the upper 70s. Lows in the upper 50s. Thursday, sunny. Highs in the upper 70s. For Thursday night through Friday night, partly cloudy. Lows in the lower 60s. Highs in the lower 80s. Saturday through Sunday, mostly clear. Highs in the upper 80s. Lows in the upper 60s. The 8 to 14 day outlook for Monday, July 27th through Sunday, August 2nd, calls for temperatures to be above normal and precipitation to be near normal. Normal highs for the period are around 85 degrees and normal lows are around 65. The normal precipitation total for the 7 days is around 0.85 inches. The current time is 11:53 p.m. Eastern Daylight Time. The ultraviolet index for Indianapolis on Monday will be 6. The Environmental Protection Agency categorizes an index of 6 as high exposure to ultraviolet radiation. At 11 p.m. at Indianapolis, it was partly cloudy. The temperature was 76 degrees, the dew point 63, and the relative humidity 64%. The wind was east at 10 miles an hour. The barometric pressure was 29.98 inches and rising. Around central Indiana, it was clear, with a temperature of 70 at Anderson, 67 at Muncie, 67 at Zionsville, and 70 at Shelbyville. At Eagle Creek Airpark, it was cloudy, with a temperature of 73. Elsewhere across Indiana, at South Bend, smoke was reported, with a temperature of 67. It was clear, with a temperature of 70 at Lafayette, and 71 at Bloomington. It was partly cloudy, with a temperature of 66 at Fort Wayne, and 72 at Terre Haute. At Evansville, it was mostly cloudy, with a temperature of 79. Just outside Indiana, at Champaign, smoke was reported, with a temperature of 71. It was clear, with a temperature of 70 at Chicago, and 68 at Dayton. It was partly cloudy, with a temperature of 81 at St. Louis,
75 at Cincinnati, and 81 at Louisville. Once again, at Indianapolis, it was 76 degrees with partly cloudy skies. This is NOAA All Hazards Radio KEC 74 in Indianapolis. And now a look at your forecast for Indianapolis and central Indiana. Rest of tonight. Mostly clear. Areas of smoke through the late overnight. Patchy smoke toward daybreak. Lows in the mid-60s. East winds around 5 miles an hour. For Monday, mostly sunny through early afternoon, then becoming partly cloudy. Patchy smoke. Highs in the upper 80s. South winds around 5 miles an hour, becoming southwest late in the afternoon. Monday night, mostly clear through the late overnight, then partly cloudy with showers with a chance of thunderstorms toward daybreak. Lows in the lower 70s. Southwest winds 5 to 10 miles an hour. Gusts up to 20 miles an hour toward daybreak. Chance of rain 80%. For Tuesday, mostly cloudy through early afternoon, then becoming partly cloudy. A chance of thunderstorms. Showers through early afternoon, then a chance of showers late in the afternoon. Humid with highs in the upper 80s. West winds 10 to 15 miles an hour with gusts up to 25 miles an hour. Chance of rain 80%. Once again, the forecast for rest of tonight. Mostly clear. Areas of smoke through the late overnight. Patchy smoke toward daybreak. Lows in the mid-60s. East winds around 5 miles an hour. Taking a look at the 3 through 7 day forecast for Indianapolis and central Indiana. Tuesday night. Mostly clear. Lows in the mid-60s. North winds 5 to 10 miles an hour. Gusts up to 20 miles an hour through the late overnight. For Wednesday and Wednesday night, mostly clear. Highs in the upper 70s. Lows in the upper 50s. Thursday, sunny. Highs in the upper 70s. For Thursday night through Friday night, partly cloudy. Lows in the lower 60s. Highs in the lower 80s. Saturday through Sunday, mostly clear. Highs in the upper 80s. Lows in the upper 60s. The 8 to 14 day outlook for Monday, July 27th through Sunday, August 2nd, calls for temperatures to be above normal and precipitation to be near normal. Normal highs for the period are around 85 degrees and normal lows are around 65. The normal precipitation total for the 7 days is around 0.85 inches. The ultraviolet index for Indianapolis on Monday will be 6. The Environmental Protection Agency categorizes an index of 6 as high exposure to ultraviolet radiation. At 11 p.m. at Indianapolis, it was partly cloudy. The temperature was 76 degrees, the dew point 63, and the relative humidity 64%. The wind was east at 10 miles an hour. The barometric pressure was 29.98 inches and rising. Around central Indiana, it was clear, with a temperature of 70 at Anderson, 67 at Muncie, 67 at Zionsville, and 70 at Shelbyville. At Eagle Creek Airpark, it was cloudy, with a temperature of 73. Elsewhere across Indiana, at South Bend, smoke was reported, with a temperature of 67. It was clear, with a temperature of 70 at Lafayette, and 71 at Bloomington. It was partly cloudy, with a temperature of 66 at Fort Wayne, and 72 at Terre Haute. At Evansville, it was mostly cloudy, with a temperature of 79. Just outside Indiana, at Champaign, smoke was reported, with a temperature of 71. It was clear, with a temperature of 70 at Chicago, and 68 at Dayton. It was partly cloudy, with a temperature of 81 at St. Louis, 75 at Cincinnati, and 81 at Louisville. Once again, at Indianapolis, it was 76 degrees with partly cloudy skies. This is NOAA All Hazards Radio KEC 74 in Indianapolis. And now a look at your forecast for Indianapolis and central Indiana. Rest of tonight. Mostly clear. Areas of smoke through the late overnight. Patchy smoke toward daybreak. Lows in the mid-60s. East winds around 5 miles an hour.
For Monday, mostly sunny through early afternoon, and becoming partly cloudy. Patchy smoke. Highs in the upper 80s. South winds around 5 miles an hour, becoming southwest late in the afternoon. Monday night. Mostly clear through the late overnight, then partly cloudy with showers with a chance of thunderstorms toward daybreak. Lows in the lower 70s. Southwest winds 5 to 10 miles an hour. Gusts up to 20 miles an hour toward daybreak. Chance of rain 80%. For Tuesday. Mostly cloudy through early afternoon, then becoming partly cloudy. A chance of thunderstorms. Showers through early afternoon, then a chance of showers late in the afternoon. Humid with highs in the upper 80s. West winds 10 to 15 miles an hour with gusts up to 25 miles an hour. Chance of rain 80%. Once again, the forecast for rest of tonight. Mostly clear. Areas of smoke through the late overnight. Patchy smoke toward daybreak. Lows in the mid-60s. East winds around 5 miles an hour. Taking a look at the 3 through 7 day forecast for Indianapolis and central Indiana. Tuesday night. Mostly clear. Lows in the mid-60s. North winds 5 to 10 miles an hour. Gusts up to 20 miles an hour through the late overnight. For Wednesday and Wednesday night, mostly clear. Highs in the upper 70s. Lows in the upper 50s. Thursday, sunny. Highs in the upper 70s. For Thursday night through Friday night, partly cloudy. Lows in the lower 60s. Highs in the lower 80s. Saturday through Sunday, mostly clear. Highs in the upper 80s. Lows in the upper 60s. The 8 to 14 day outlook for Monday, July 27th through Sunday, August 2nd, calls for temperatures to be above normal and precipitation to be near normal. Normal highs for the period are around 85 degrees and normal lows are around 65. The normal precipitation total for the 7 days is around 0.85 inches. The ultraviolet index for Indianapolis on Monday will be 6. The Environmental Protection Agency categorizes an index of 6 as high exposure to ultraviolet radiation. At 11 p.m. at Indianapolis, it was partly cloudy. The temperature was 76 degrees, the dew point 63, and the relative humidity 64%. The wind was east at 10 miles an hour. The barometric pressure was 29.98 inches and rising. Around central Indiana, it was clear, with a temperature of 70 at Anderson, 67 at Muncie, 67 at Zionsville, and 70 at Shelbyville. At Eagle Creek Airpark, it was cloudy, with a temperature of 73. Elsewhere across Indiana, at South Bend, smoke was reported, with a temperature of 67. It was clear, with a temperature of 70 at Lafayette, and 71 at Bloomington. It was partly cloudy, with a temperature of 66 at Fort Wayne, and 72 at Terre Haute. At Evansville, it was mostly cloudy, with a temperature of 79. Just outside Indiana, at Champaign, smoke was reported, with a temperature of 71. It was clear, with a temperature of 70 at Chicago, and 68 at Dayton. It was partly cloudy, with a temperature of 81 at St. Louis, 75 at Cincinnati, and 81 at Louisville. Once again, at Indianapolis, it was 76 degrees with partly cloudy skies. This is NOAA All Hazards Radio KEC 74 in Indianapolis. And now a look at your forecast for Indianapolis and central Indiana. Rest of tonight. Mostly clear. Areas of smoke through the late overnight. Patchy smoke toward daybreak. Lows in the mid-60s. East winds around 5 miles an hour. For Monday, mostly sunny through early afternoon, then becoming partly cloudy. Patchy smoke. Highs in the upper 80s. South winds around 5 miles an hour, becoming southwest late in the afternoon. Monday night, mostly clear through the late overnight, then partly cloudy with showers with a chance of thunderstorms toward daybreak. Lows in the lower 70s. Southwest winds 5 to 10 miles an hour. Gusts up to 20 miles an hour toward daybreak.
Chance of rain 80%. For Tuesday, mostly cloudy through early afternoon, then becoming partly cloudy. A chance of thunderstorms. Showers through early afternoon, then a chance of showers late in the afternoon. Humid with highs in the upper 80s. West winds 10 to 15 miles an hour with gusts up to 25 miles an hour. Chance of rain 80%. Once again, the forecast for rest of tonight. Mostly clear. Areas of smoke through the late overnight. Patchy smoke toward daybreak. Lows in the mid-60s. East winds around 5 miles an hour. Taking a look at the 3 through 7 day forecast for Indianapolis and central Indiana. Tuesday night. Mostly clear. Lows in the mid-60s. North winds 5 to 10 miles an hour. Gusts up to 20 miles an hour through the late overnight. For Wednesday and Wednesday night, mostly clear. Highs in the upper 70s. Lows in the upper 50s. Thursday, sunny. Highs in the upper 70s. For Thursday night through Friday night, partly cloudy. Lows in the lower 60s. Highs in the lower 80s. Saturday through Sunday, mostly clear. Highs in the upper 80s. Lows in the upper 60s. Here is an air quality alert message for the following counties in Indiana: Bartholomew, Boone, Brown, Carroll, Clay, Clinton, Decatur, Delaware, Fountain, Hamilton, Hancock, Hendricks, Henry, Howard, Johnson, Madison, Monroe, Montgomery, Morgan, Olin, Park, Putnam, Randolph, Rush, Shelby, Sullivan, Tippecanoe, Tipton, Vermilion, Vigo, and Warren. The officials at the Indiana Department of Environmental Management have declared an Air Quality Action Day in effect until midnight Eastern Daylight Time Monday night. An Air Quality Action Day for PM2.5 has been issued. Fine particulate levels are expected to be in the unhealthy for sensitive groups range. Active children and adults, and people with respiratory disease, such as asthma, should limit prolonged outdoor exposure. Here are some recommended actions that the public can take due to observed and forecasted high concentrations of PM2.5 values in the area. Recommendations are for the public to avoid or limit outdoor exposure to wildfire smoke, reduce or avoid exertion or heavy work outdoors, and keep windows and doors closed as much as possible. For additional information, please visit the item smog page at http://www.in.gov/item/air-monitoring/smogwatch/. Here is an air quality alert message for the following county: Marion, Indiana. The officials at the Office of Sustainability for the City of Indianapolis have called for a No Zone Action Day in effect until midnight Eastern Daylight Time Monday night. A No Zone Action Day means that a combination of high temperatures, light winds, and other factors are expected to produce conditions where high levels of ozone emissions may exceed federally mandated standards. Fine particulate levels are expected to be in the unhealthy for sensitive groups range. Active children and adults, and people with respiratory disease, such as asthma, should limit prolonged outdoor exposure. Here are some recommended actions that the public can take: walk, bike, carpool, or use public transportation. Avoid using the drive-through and combine errands into one trip. Avoid refueling your vehicle or using gasoline-powered lawn equipment until after 7 p.m. Turn off your engine when idling for more than 30 seconds. 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For additional information, please visit the item smog page at http://www.in.gov/item/air-monitoring/smogwatch/. The current time is 12:09 a.m. Eastern Daylight Time. The 8 to 14 day outlook for Monday, July 27th through Sunday, August 2nd, calls for temperatures to be above normal and precipitation to be near normal. Normal highs for the period are around 85 degrees, and normal lows are around 65. The normal precipitation total for the 7 days is around 0.85 inches. The ultraviolet index for Indianapolis on Monday will be 6.
The Environmental Protection Agency categorizes an index of 6 as high exposure to ultraviolet radiation. At 11 p.m. at Indianapolis, it was partly cloudy. The temperature was 76 degrees, the dew point 63, and the relative humidity 64%. The wind was east at 10 miles an hour. The barometric pressure was 29.98 inches and rising. Around central Indiana, it was clear, with a temperature of 70 at Anderson, 67 at Muncie, 67 at Zionsville, and 70 at Shelbyville. At Eagle Creek Airpark, it was cloudy, with a temperature of 73. Elsewhere across Indiana, at South Bend, smoke was reported, with a temperature of 67. It was clear, with a temperature of 70 at Lafayette, and 71 at Bloomington. It was partly cloudy, with a temperature of 66 at Fort Wayne, and 72 at Terre Haute. At Evansville, it was mostly cloudy, with a temperature of 79. Just outside Indiana, at Champaign, smoke was reported, with a temperature of 71. It was clear, with a temperature of 70 at Chicago, and 68 at Dayton. It was partly cloudy, with a temperature of 81 at St. Louis, 75 at Cincinnati, and 81 at Louisville. Once again, at Indianapolis, it was 76 degrees with partly cloudy skies. Now here is the hazardous weather outlook for central Indiana. For the period through tonight, expect poor air quality due to PM2.5, which could be unhealthy for sensitive groups. And now the extended outlook for the period Monday through Saturday. Thunderstorms are possible late Monday night into Tuesday with the potential for severe weather. Damaging winds are the primary threat, but all hazards are possible. Heavy rain producing flooding will also be an increasing concern. Expect poor air quality Monday due to PM2.5, which could be unhealthy for sensitive groups. Spotter information statement. Spotter activation may be needed late Monday night and Tuesday. This is NOAA All Hazards Radio KEC 74 in Indianapolis. And now a look at your forecast for Indianapolis and central Indiana. Rest of tonight. Mostly clear. Areas of smoke through the late overnight. Patchy smoke toward daybreak. Lows in the mid-60s. East winds around 5 miles an hour. For Monday, mostly sunny through early afternoon, then becoming partly cloudy. Patchy smoke. Highs in the upper 80s. South winds around 5 miles an hour, becoming southwest late in the afternoon. Monday night. Mostly clear through the late overnight, then partly cloudy with showers with a chance of thunderstorms toward daybreak. Lows in the lower 70s. Southwest winds 5 to 10 miles an hour. Gusts up to 20 miles an hour toward daybreak. Chance of rain 80%. For Tuesday, mostly cloudy through early afternoon, then becoming partly cloudy. A chance of thunderstorms. Showers through early afternoon, then a chance of showers late in the afternoon. Humid with highs in the upper 80s. West winds 10 to 15 miles an hour with gusts up to 25 miles an hour. Chance of rain 80%. Once again, the forecast for rest of tonight. Mostly clear. Areas of smoke through the late overnight. Patchy smoke toward daybreak. Lows in the mid-60s. East winds around 5 miles an hour. Taking a look at the 3 through 7 day forecast for Indianapolis and central Indiana. Tuesday night. Mostly clear. Lows in the mid-60s. North winds 5 to 10 miles an hour. Gusts up to 20 miles an hour through the late overnight. For Wednesday and Wednesday night, mostly clear. Highs in the upper 70s. Lows in the upper 50s. Thursday, sunny. Highs in the upper 70s. For Thursday night through Friday night, partly cloudy. Lows in the lower 60s. Highs in the lower 80s. Saturday through Sunday, mostly clear. Highs in the upper 80s. Lows in the upper 60s. The 8 to 14 day outlook for Monday, July 27th through Sunday, August 2nd, calls for temperatures to be above normal and precipitation to be near normal. Normal highs for the period are around 85 degrees and normal lows are around 65.
The normal precipitation total for the 7 days is around 0.85 inches. The ultraviolet index for Indianapolis on Monday will be 6. The Environmental Protection Agency categorizes an index of 6 as high exposure to ultraviolet radiation. At midnight, at Indianapolis, it was partly cloudy. The temperature was 75 degrees, the dew point 62, and the relative humidity 64%. The wind was east at 12 miles an hour. The barometric pressure was 29.97 inches and falling. Around central Indiana, it was clear, with a temperature of 65 at Anderson, 65 at Muncie, 67 at Zionsville, and 68 at Shelbyville. At Eagle Creek Airpark, it was cloudy, with a temperature of 72. Elsewhere across Indiana, at South Bend, smoke was reported, with a temperature of 64. It was clear, with a temperature of 69 at Lafayette, 71 at Terre Haute, and 68 at Bloomington. At Fort Wayne, it was partly cloudy, with a temperature of 63. At Evansville, it was mostly cloudy, with a temperature of 80. Just outside Indiana, at Champaign, smoke was reported, with a temperature of 70. It was clear, with a temperature of 70 at Chicago, and 67 at Dayton. It was partly cloudy, with a temperature of 79 at St. Louis, and 73 at Cincinnati. At Louisville, it was mostly cloudy, with a temperature of 81. Once again, at Indianapolis, it was 75 degrees with partly cloudy skies. This is NOAA All Hazards Radio KEC 74 in Indianapolis. And now a look at your forecast for Indianapolis and central Indiana. Rest of tonight. Mostly clear. Areas of smoke through the late overnight. Patchy smoke toward daybreak. Lows in the mid-60s. East winds around 5 miles an hour. For Monday, mostly sunny through early afternoon, then becoming partly cloudy. Patchy smoke. Highs in the upper 80s. South winds around 5 miles an hour, becoming southwest late in the afternoon. Monday night, mostly clear through the late overnight, then partly cloudy with showers with a chance of thunderstorms toward daybreak. Lows in the lower 70s. Southwest winds 5 to 10 miles an hour. Gusts up to 20 miles an hour toward daybreak. Chance of rain 80%. For Tuesday, mostly cloudy through early afternoon, then becoming partly cloudy. A chance of thunderstorms. Showers through early afternoon, then a chance of showers late in the afternoon. Humid with highs in the upper 80s. West winds 10 to 15 miles an hour with gusts up to 25 miles an hour. Chance of rain 80%. Once again, the forecast for rest of tonight. Mostly clear. Areas of smoke through the late overnight. Patchy smoke toward daybreak. Lows in the mid-60s. East winds around 5 miles an hour. Taking a look at the 3 through 7 day forecast for Indianapolis and central Indiana. Tuesday night, mostly clear. Lows in the mid-60s. North winds 5 to 10 miles an hour. Gusts up to 20 miles an hour through the late overnight. For Wednesday and Wednesday night, mostly clear. Highs in the upper 70s. Lows in the upper 50s. Thursday, sunny. Highs in the upper 70s. For Thursday night through Friday night, partly cloudy. Lows in the lower 60s. Highs in the lower 80s. Saturday through Sunday. Mostly clear. Highs in the upper 80s. Lows in the upper 60s. The 8 to 14 day outlook for Monday, July 27th through Sunday, August 2nd, calls for temperatures to be above normal and precipitation to be near normal. Normal highs for the period are around 85 degrees and normal lows are around 65. The normal precipitation total for the 7 days is around 0.85 inches. The ultraviolet index for Indianapolis on Monday will be 6. The Environmental Protection Agency categorizes an index of 6 as high exposure to ultraviolet radiation. At midnight, at Indianapolis, it was partly cloudy. The temperature was 75 degrees, the dew point 62, and the relative humidity 64%.
The wind was east at 12 miles an hour. The barometric pressure was 29.97 inches and falling. Around central Indiana, it was clear, with a temperature of 65 at Anderson, 65 at Muncie, 67 at Zionsville, and 68 at Shelbyville. At Eagle Creek Airport, it was cloudy, with a temperature of 72. Elsewhere across Indiana, at South Bend, smoke was reported, with a temperature of 64. It was clear, with a temperature of 69 at Lafayette, 71 at Terre Haute, and 68 at Bloomington. At Fort Wayne, it was partly cloudy, with a temperature of 63. At Evansville, it was mostly cloudy, with a temperature of 80. Just outside Indiana, at Champaign, smoke was reported, with a temperature of 70. It was clear, with a temperature of 70 at Chicago, and 67 at Dayton. It was partly cloudy, with a temperature of 79 at St. Louis, and 73 at Cincinnati. At Louisville, it was mostly cloudy, with a temperature of 81. Once again, at Indianapolis, it was 75 degrees with partly cloudy skies. This is NOAA All Hazards Radio KEC 74 in Indianapolis. And now a look at your forecast for Indianapolis and central Indiana. Rest of tonight. Mostly clear. Areas of smoke through the late overnight. Patchy smoke toward daybreak. Lows in the mid-60s. East winds around 5 miles an hour. For Monday, mostly sunny through early afternoon, then becoming partly cloudy. Patchy smoke. Highs in the upper 80s. South winds around 5 miles an hour, becoming southwest late in the afternoon. Monday night. Mostly clear through the late overnight, then partly cloudy with showers with a chance of thunderstorms toward daybreak. Lows in the lower 70s. Southwest winds 5 to 10 miles an hour. Gusts up to 20 miles an hour toward daybreak. Chance of rain 80%. For Tuesday. Mostly cloudy through early afternoon, then becoming partly cloudy. A chance of thunderstorms. Showers through early afternoon, then a chance of showers late in the afternoon. Humid with highs in the upper 80s. West winds 10 to 15 miles an hour with gusts up to 25 miles an hour. Chance of rain 80%. Once again, the forecast for rest of tonight. Mostly clear. Areas of smoke through the late overnight. Patchy smoke toward daybreak. Lows in the mid-60s. East winds around 5 miles an hour. Taking a look at the 3 through 7 day forecast for Indianapolis and central Indiana. Tuesday night. Mostly clear. Lows in the mid-60s. North winds 5 to 10 miles an hour. Gusts up to 20 miles an hour through the late overnight. For Wednesday and Wednesday night, mostly clear. Highs in the upper 70s. Lows in the upper 50s. Thursday, sunny. Highs in the upper 70s. For Thursday night through Friday night, partly cloudy. Lows in the lower 60s. Highs in the lower 80s. Saturday through Sunday, mostly clear. Highs in the upper 80s. Lows in the upper 60s. The current time is 12:23 a.m. Eastern Daylight Time. The 8 to 14 day outlook for Monday, July 27th through Sunday, August 2nd, calls for temperatures to be above normal and precipitation to be near normal. Normal highs for the period are around 85 degrees and normal lows are around 65. The normal precipitation total for the 7 days is around 0.85 inches. The ultraviolet index for Indianapolis on Monday will be 6. The Environmental Protection Agency categorizes an index of 6 as high exposure to ultraviolet radiation. At midnight, at Indianapolis, it was partly cloudy. The temperature was 75 degrees, the dew point 62, and the relative humidity 64%. The wind was east at 12 miles an hour. The barometric pressure was 29.97 inches and falling. Around central Indiana, it was clear, with a temperature of 65 at Anderson, 65 at Muncie, 67 at Zionsville, and 68 at Shelbyville. At Eagle Creek Airport, it was cloudy, with a temperature of 72. Elsewhere across Indiana,
at South Bend, smoke was reported with a temperature of 64. It was clear with a temperature of 69 at Lafayette, 71 at Terre Haute, and 68 at Bloomington. At Fort Wayne, it was partly cloudy with a temperature of 63. At Evansville, it was mostly cloudy with a temperature of 80. Just outside Indiana, at Champaign, smoke was reported with a temperature of 70. It was clear with a temperature of 70 at Chicago and 67 at Dayton. It was partly cloudy with a temperature of 79 at St. Louis and 73 at Cincinnati. At Louisville, it was mostly cloudy with a temperature of 81. Once again, at Indianapolis, it was 75 degrees with partly cloudy skies. This is NOAA All Hazards Radio KEC 74 in Indianapolis. And now a look at your forecast for Indianapolis and central Indiana. Rest of tonight. Mostly clear. Areas of smoke through the late overnight. Patchy smoke toward daybreak. Lows in the mid-60s. East winds around 5 miles an hour. For Monday, mostly sunny through early afternoon, then becoming partly cloudy. Patchy smoke. Highs in the upper 80s. South winds around 5 miles an hour, becoming southwest late in the afternoon. Monday night, mostly clear through the late overnight, then partly cloudy with showers with a chance of thunderstorms toward daybreak. Lows in the lower 70s. Southwest winds 5 to 10 miles an hour. Gusts up to 20 miles an hour toward daybreak. Chance of rain 80%. For Tuesday, mostly cloudy through early afternoon, then becoming partly cloudy. A chance of thunderstorms. Showers through early afternoon, then a chance of showers late in the afternoon. Humid with highs in the upper 80s. West winds 10 to 15 miles an hour with gusts up to 25 miles an hour. Chance of rain 80%. Once again, the forecast for rest of tonight. Mostly clear. Areas of smoke through the late overnight. Patchy smoke toward daybreak. Lows in the mid-60s. East winds around 5 miles an hour. Here is an air quality alert message for the following counties in Indiana: Bartholomew, Boone, Brown, Carroll, Clay, Clinton, Decatur, Delaware, Fountain, Hamilton, Hancock, Hendricks, Henry, Howard, Johnson, Madison, Monroe, Montgomery, Morgan, Owen, Park, Putnam, Randolph, Rush, Shelby, Sullivan, Tippecanoe, Tipton, Vermilion, Vigo, and Warren. The officials at the Indiana Department of Environmental Management have declared an Air Quality Action Day in effect until midnight Eastern Daylight Time Monday night. An Air Quality Action Day for PM2.5 has been issued. Fine particulate levels are expected to be in the unhealthy for sensitive groups range. Active children and adults, and people with respiratory disease, such as asthma, should limit prolonged outdoor exposure. Here are some recommended actions that the public can take due to observed and forecasted high concentrations of PM2.5 values in the area. Recommendations are for the public to avoid or limit outdoor exposure to wildfire smoke, reduce or avoid exertion or heavy work outdoors, and keep windows and doors closed as much as possible. For additional information, please visit the item smog page at http://www.in.gov/item/air-monitoring/smogwatch/. Here is an air quality alert message for the following county: Marion, Indiana. The officials at the Office of Sustainability for the City of Indianapolis have called for a no-zone action day in effect until midnight Eastern Daylight Time Monday night. A no-zone action day means that a combination of high temperatures, light winds, and other factors are expected to produce conditions where high levels of ozone emissions may exceed federally mandated standards. Fine particulate levels are expected to be in the unhealthy for sensitive groups range. Active children and adults, and people with respiratory disease, such as asthma, should limit prolonged outdoor exposure. Here are some recommended actions that the public can take: walk, bike, carpool, or use public transportation. Avoid using the drive-through and combine errands into one trip. Avoid refueling your vehicle or using gasoline-powered lawn equipment until after 7 p.m. Turn off your engine when idling for more than 30 seconds.
conserve energy by turning off lights or setting the air conditioner to 75 degrees or above. For additional information, please visit the item's smog page at http://www.

Thursday. Sunny. Highs in the upper 70s. For Thursday night through Friday night, partly cloudy. Lows in the lower 60s. Highs in the lower 80s. Saturday through Sunday, mostly clear. Highs in the upper 80s. Lows in the upper 60s. The 8 to 14 day outlook for Monday, July 27th through Sunday, August 2nd, calls for temperatures to be above normal and precipitation to be near normal. Normal highs for the period are around 85 degrees, and normal lows are around 65. The normal precipitation total for the 7 days is around 0.85 inches. Now here is the hazardous weather outlook for central Indiana. For the period through tonight, expect poor air quality due to PM2.5, which could be unhealthy for sensitive groups. And now the extended outlook for the period Monday through Saturday. Thunderstorms are possible late Monday night into Tuesday with a potential for severe weather. Damaging winds are the primary threat, but all hazards are possible. Heavy rain producing flooding will also be an increasing concern. Expect poor air quality Monday due to PM2.5, which could be unhealthy for sensitive groups. Spotter information statement. Spotter activation may be needed late Monday night and Tuesday. The ultraviolet index for Indianapolis on Monday will be 6. The Environmental Protection Agency categorizes an index of 6 as high exposure to ultraviolet radiation. At midnight, at Indianapolis, it was partly cloudy. The temperature was 75 degrees, the dew point 62, and the relative humidity 64%. The wind was east at 12 miles an hour. The barometric pressure was 29.97 inches and falling. Around central Indiana, it was clear, with a temperature of 65 at Anderson, 65 at Muncie, 67 at Zionsville, and 68 at Shelbyville. At Eagle Creek Airpark, it was cloudy, with a temperature of 72. Elsewhere across Indiana, at South Bend, smoke was reported, with a temperature of 64. It was clear, with a temperature of 69 at Lafayette, 71 at Terre Haute, and 68 at Bloomington. At Fort Wayne, it was partly cloudy, with a temperature of 63. At Evansville, it was mostly cloudy, with a temperature of 80. Just outside Indiana, at Champaign, smoke was reported, with a temperature of 70. It was clear, with a temperature of 70 at Chicago, and 67 at Dayton. It was partly cloudy, with a temperature of 79 at St. Louis, and 73 at Cincinnati. At Louisville, it was mostly cloudy, with a temperature of 81. Once again, at Indianapolis, it was 75 degrees with partly cloudy skies. This is NOAA All Hazards Radio KEC 74 in Indianapolis. And now a look at your forecast for Indianapolis and central Indiana. Rest of tonight. Mostly clear. Areas of smoke through the late overnight. Patchy smoke toward daybreak. Lows in the mid-60s. East winds around 5 miles an hour. For Monday, mostly sunny through early afternoon, then becoming partly cloudy. Patchy smoke. Highs in the upper 80s. South winds around 5 miles an hour, becoming southwest late in the afternoon. Monday night, mostly clear through the late overnight, then partly cloudy with showers with a chance of thunderstorms toward daybreak. Lows in the lower 70s. Southwest winds 5 to 10 miles an hour. Gusts up to 20 miles an hour toward daybreak. Chance of rain 80%. For Tuesday, mostly cloudy through early afternoon, then becoming partly cloudy. A chance of thunderstorms. Showers through early afternoon, then a chance of showers late in the afternoon. Humid with highs in the upper 80s. West winds 10 to 15 miles an hour with gusts up to 25 miles an hour. Chance of rain 80%. Once again, the forecast for rest of tonight. Mostly clear. Areas of smoke through the late overnight. Patchy smoke toward daybreak. Lows in the mid-60s. East winds around 5 miles an hour. Taking a look at the 3 through 7 day forecast for Indianapolis and central Indiana. Tuesday night. Mostly clear. Lows in the mid-60s. North winds 5 to 10 miles an hour.

gusts up to 20 miles an hour through the late overnight. For Wednesday and Wednesday night, mostly clear. Highs in the upper 70s. Lows in the upper 50s. Thursday, sunny. Highs in the upper 70s. For Thursday night through Friday night, partly cloudy. Lows in the lower 60s. Highs in the lower 80s. Saturday through Sunday, mostly clear. Highs in the upper 80s. Lows in the upper 60s. The 8 to 14 day outlook for Monday, July 27th through Sunday, August 2nd, calls for temperatures to be above normal and precipitation to be near normal. Normal highs for the period are around 85 degrees and normal lows are around 65. The normal precipitation total for the 7 days is around 0.85 inches. The ultraviolet index for Indianapolis on Monday will be 6. The Environmental Protection Agency categorizes an index of 6 as high exposure to ultraviolet radiation. At midnight, at Indianapolis, it was partly cloudy. The temperature was 75 degrees, the dew point 62, and the relative humidity 64%. The wind was east at 12 miles an hour. The barometric pressure was 29.97 inches and falling. Around central Indiana, it was clear, with a temperature of 65 at Anderson, 65 at Muncie, 67 at Zionsville, and 68 at Shelbyville. At Eagle Creek Airport, it was cloudy, with a temperature of 72. Elsewhere across Indiana, at South Bend, smoke was reported, with a temperature of 64. It was clear, with a temperature of 69 at Lafayette, 71 at Terre Haute, and 68 at Bloomington. At Fort Wayne, it was partly cloudy, with a temperature of 63. At Evansville, it was mostly cloudy, with a temperature of 80. Just outside Indiana, at Champaign, smoke was reported, with a temperature of 70. It was clear, with a temperature of 70 at Chicago, and 67 at Dayton. It was partly cloudy, with a temperature of 79 at St. Louis, and 73 at Cincinnati. At Louisville, it was mostly cloudy, with a temperature of 81. Once again, at Indianapolis, it was 75 degrees with partly cloudy skies. This is NOAA All Hazards Radio KEC 74 in Indianapolis. The current time is 12:38 a.m. Eastern Daylight Time. And now a look at your forecast for Indianapolis and central Indiana. Rest of tonight. Mostly clear. Areas of smoke through the late overnight. Patchy smoke toward daybreak. Lows in the mid-60s. East winds around 5 miles an hour. For Monday, mostly sunny through early afternoon, then becoming partly cloudy. Patchy smoke. Highs in the upper 80s. South winds around 5 miles an hour, becoming southwest late in the afternoon. Monday night. Mostly clear through the late overnight, then partly cloudy with showers with a chance of thunderstorms toward daybreak. Lows in the lower 70s. Southwest winds 5 to 10 miles an hour. Gusts up to 20 miles an hour toward daybreak. Chance of rain 80%. For Tuesday, mostly cloudy through early afternoon, then becoming partly cloudy. A chance of thunderstorms. Showers through early afternoon, then a chance of showers late in the afternoon. Humid with highs in the upper 80s. West winds 10 to 15 miles an hour with gusts up to 25 miles an hour. Chance of rain 80%. Once again, the forecast for rest of tonight. Mostly clear. Areas of smoke through the late overnight. Patchy smoke toward daybreak. Lows in the mid-60s. East winds around 5 miles an hour. Taking a look at the 3 through 7 day forecast for Indianapolis and central Indiana. Tuesday night. Mostly clear. Lows in the mid-60s. North winds 5 to 10 miles an hour. Gusts up to 20 miles an hour through the late overnight. For Wednesday and Wednesday night, mostly clear. Highs in the upper 70s. Lows in the upper 50s. Thursday, sunny. Highs in the upper 70s. For Thursday night through Friday night, partly cloudy. Lows in the lower 60s.
highs in the lower 80s. Saturday through Sunday, mostly clear. Highs in the upper 80s. Lows in the upper 60s. The 8 to 14 day outlook for Monday, July 27th through Sunday, August 2nd, calls for temperatures to be above normal and precipitation to be near normal. Normal highs for the period are around 85 degrees, and normal lows are around 65. The normal precipitation total for the 7 days is around 0.85 inches. The ultraviolet index for Indianapolis on Monday will be 6. The Environmental Protection Agency categorizes an index of 6 as high exposure to ultraviolet radiation. At midnight, at Indianapolis, it was partly cloudy. The temperature was 75 degrees, the dew point 62, and the relative humidity 64%. The wind was east at 12 miles an hour. The barometric pressure was 29.97 inches and falling. Around central Indiana, it was clear, with a temperature of 65 at Anderson, 65 at Muncie, 67 at Zionsville, and 68 at Shelbyville. At Eagle Creek Airport, it was cloudy, with a temperature of 72. Elsewhere across Indiana, at South Bend, smoke was reported, with a temperature of 64. It was clear, with a temperature of 69 at Lafayette, 71 at Terre Haute, and 68 at Bloomington. At Fort Wayne, it was partly cloudy, with a temperature of 63. At Evansville, it was mostly cloudy, with a temperature of 80. Just outside Indiana, at Champaign, smoke was reported, with a temperature of 70. It was clear, with a temperature of 70 at Chicago, and 67 at Dayton. It was partly cloudy, with a temperature of 79 at St. Louis, and 73 at Cincinnati. At Louisville, it was mostly cloudy, with a temperature of 81. Once again, at Indianapolis, it was 75 degrees with partly cloudy skies. This is NOAA All Hazards Radio KEC 74 in Indianapolis. And now a look at your forecast for Indianapolis and central Indiana. Rest of tonight. Mostly clear. Areas of smoke through the late overnight. Patchy smoke toward daybreak. Lows in the mid-60s. East winds around 5 miles an hour. For Monday, mostly sunny through early afternoon, then becoming partly cloudy. Patchy smoke. Highs in the upper 80s. South winds around 5 miles an hour, becoming southwest late in the afternoon. Monday night, mostly clear through the late overnight, then partly cloudy with showers with a chance of thunderstorms toward daybreak. Lows in the lower 70s. Southwest winds 5 to 10 miles an hour. Gusts up to 20 miles an hour toward daybreak. Chance of rain 80%. For Tuesday, mostly cloudy through early afternoon, then becoming partly cloudy. A chance of thunderstorms. Showers through early afternoon, then a chance of showers late in the afternoon. Humid with highs in the upper 80s. West winds 10 to 15 miles an hour with gusts up to 25 miles an hour. Chance of rain 80%. Once again, the forecast for rest of tonight. Mostly clear. Areas of smoke through the late overnight. Patchy smoke toward daybreak. Lows in the mid-60s. East winds around 5 miles an hour. Taking a look at the 3 through 7 day forecast for Indianapolis and central Indiana. Tuesday night, mostly clear. Lows in the mid-60s. North winds 5 to 10 miles an hour. Gusts up to 20 miles an hour through the late overnight. For Wednesday and Wednesday night, mostly clear. Highs in the upper 70s. Lows in the upper 50s. Thursday, sunny. Highs in the upper 70s. For Thursday night through Friday night, partly cloudy. Lows in the lower 60s. Highs in the lower 80s. Saturday through Sunday, mostly clear. Highs in the upper 80s. Lows in the upper 60s. The 8 to 14 day outlook for Monday, July 27th through Sunday, August 2nd, calls for temperatures to be above normal and precipitation to be near normal. Normal highs for the period are around 85 degrees, and normal lows are around 65.
The normal precipitation total for the 7 days is around 0.85 inches. The ultraviolet index for Indianapolis on Monday will be 6. The Environmental Protection Agency categorizes an index of 6 as high exposure to ultraviolet radiation. At midnight, at Indianapolis, it was partly cloudy. The temperature was 75 degrees, the dew point 62, and the relative humidity 64%. The wind was east at 12 miles an hour. The barometric pressure was 29.97 inches and falling. Around central Indiana, it was clear, with a temperature of 65 at Anderson, 65 at Muncie, 67 at Zionsville, and 68 at Shelbyville. At Eagle Creek Airpark, it was cloudy, with a temperature of 72. Elsewhere across Indiana, at South Bend, smoke was reported, with a temperature of 64. It was clear, with a temperature of 69 at Lafayette, 71 at Terre Haute, and 68 at Bloomington. At Fort Wayne, it was partly cloudy, with a temperature of 63. At Evansville, it was mostly cloudy, with a temperature of 80. Just outside Indiana, at Champaign, smoke was reported, with a temperature of 70. It was clear, with a temperature of 70 at Chicago, and 67 at Dayton. It was partly cloudy, with a temperature of 79 at St. Louis, and 73 at Cincinnati. At Louisville, it was mostly cloudy, with a temperature of 81. Once again, at Indianapolis, it was 75 degrees with partly cloudy skies. Here is an air quality alert message for the following counties in Indiana: Bartholomew, Boone, Brown, Carroll, Clay, Clinton, Decatur, Delaware, Fountain, Hamilton, Hancock, Hendricks, Henry, Howard, Johnson, Madison, Monroe, Montgomery, Morgan, Owen, Park, Putnam, Randolph, Rush, Shelby, Sullivan, Tippecanoe, Tipton, Vermilion, Vigo, and Warren. The officials at the Indiana Department of Environmental Management have declared an Air Quality Action Day in effect until midnight Eastern Daylight Time Monday night. An Air Quality Action Day for PM2.5 has been issued. Fine particulate levels are expected to be in the unhealthy for sensitive groups range. Active children and adults, and people with respiratory disease, such as asthma, should limit prolonged outdoor exposure. Here are some recommended actions that the public can take due to observed and forecasted high concentrations of PM2.5 values in the area. Recommendations are for the public to avoid or limit outdoor exposure to wildfire smoke, reduce or avoid exertion or heavy work outdoors, and keep windows and doors closed as much as possible. For additional information, please visit the item smog page at http://www.in.gov/item/air-monitoring/smogwatch/. Here is an air quality alert message for the following county: Marion, Indiana. The officials at the Office of Sustainability for the City of Indianapolis have called for a no-zone action day in effect until midnight Eastern Daylight Time Monday night. A no-zone action day means that a combination of high temperatures, light winds, and other factors are expected to produce conditions where high levels of ozone emissions may exceed federally mandated standards. Fine particulate levels are expected to be in the unhealthy for sensitive groups range. Active children and adults, and people with respiratory disease, such as asthma, should limit prolonged outdoor exposure. Here are some recommended actions that the public can take: walk, bike, carpool, or use public transportation. Avoid using the drive-through and combine errands into one trip. Avoid refueling your vehicle or using gasoline-powered lawn equipment until after 7 p.m. Turn off your engine when idling for more than 30 seconds. 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For additional information, please visit the item smog page at http://www.in.gov/item/air-monitoring/smogwatch/. 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And now a look at your forecast for Indianapolis and central Indiana. Rest of tonight: mostly clear. Areas of smoke through the late overnight. Patchy smoke toward daybreak. Lows in the mid-60s. East winds around 5 miles an hour. For Monday,
mostly sunny through early afternoon, then becoming partly cloudy. Patchy smoke. Highs in the upper 80s. South winds around 5 miles an hour, becoming southwest late in the afternoon. Monday night. Mostly clear through the late overnight, then partly cloudy with showers with a chance of thunderstorms toward daybreak. Lows in the lower 70s. Southwest winds 5 to 10 miles an hour. Gusts up to 20 miles an hour toward daybreak. Chance of rain 80%. For Tuesday. Mostly cloudy through early afternoon, then becoming partly cloudy. A chance of thunderstorms. Showers through early afternoon, then a chance of showers late in the afternoon. Humid with highs in the upper 80s. West winds 10 to 15 miles an hour with gusts up to 25 miles an hour. Chance of rain 80%. Once again, the forecast for rest of tonight. Mostly clear. Areas of smoke through the late overnight. Patchy smoke toward daybreak. Lows in the mid-60s. East winds around 5 miles an hour. Now here is the hazardous weather outlook for central Indiana. For the period through tonight, expect poor air quality due to PM 2.5, which could be unhealthy for sensitive groups. And now the extended outlook for the period Monday through Saturday. Thunderstorms are possible late Monday night into Tuesday with the potential for severe weather. Damaging winds are the primary threat, but all hazards are possible. Heavy rain producing flooding will also be an increasing concern. Expect poor air quality Monday due to PM 2.5, which could be unhealthy for sensitive groups. Spotter information statement. Spotter activation may be needed late Monday night and Tuesday. Taking a look at the 3-7 day forecast for Indianapolis and central Indiana. Tuesday night. Mostly clear. Lows in the mid-60s. North winds 5 to 10 miles an hour. Gusts up to 20 miles an hour through the late overnight. For Wednesday and Wednesday night, mostly clear. Highs in the upper 70s. Lows in the upper 50s. Thursday, sunny. Highs in the upper 70s. For Thursday night through Friday night, partly cloudy. Lows in the lower 60s. Highs in the lower 80s. Saturday through Sunday, mostly clear. Highs in the upper 80s. Lows in the upper 60s. The current time is 12:53 a.m. Eastern Daylight Time. The 8-14 day outlook for Monday, July 27th through Sunday, August 2nd, calls for temperatures to be above normal and precipitation to be near normal. Normal highs for the period are around 85 degrees, and normal lows are around 65. The normal precipitation total for the 7 days is around 0.85 inches. The ultraviolet index for Indianapolis on Monday will be 6. The Environmental Protection Agency categorizes an index of 6 as high exposure to ultraviolet radiation. At midnight, at Indianapolis, it was partly cloudy. The temperature was 75 degrees, the dew point 62, and the relative humidity 64%. The wind was east at 12 miles an hour. The barometric pressure was 29.97 inches and falling. Around central Indiana, it was clear, with a temperature of 65 at Anderson, 65 at Muncie, 67 at Zionsville, and 68 at Shelbyville. At Eagle Creek Airpark, it was cloudy, with a temperature of 72. Elsewhere across Indiana, at South Bend, smoke was reported, with a temperature of 64. It was clear, with a temperature of 69 at Lafayette, 71 at Terre Haute, and 68 at Bloomington. At Fort Wayne, it was partly cloudy, with a temperature of 63. At Evansville, it was mostly cloudy, with a temperature of 80. Just outside Indiana, at Champaign, smoke was reported, with a temperature of 70. It was clear, with a temperature of 70 at Chicago, and 67 at Dayton. It was partly cloudy, with a temperature of 79 at St. Louis, and 73 at Cincinnati. At Louisville, it was mostly cloudy, with a temperature of 81. Once again, at Indianapolis, it was 75 degrees with partly cloudy skies. This is NOAA All Hazards Radio KEC 74 in Indianapolis.
And now a look at your forecast for Indianapolis and central Indiana. Rest of tonight. Mostly clear. Areas of smoke through the late overnight. Patchy smoke toward daybreak. Lows in the mid-60s. East winds around 5 miles an hour. For Monday, mostly sunny through early afternoon, then becoming partly cloudy. Patchy smoke. Highs in the upper 80s. South winds around 5 miles an hour, becoming southwest late in the afternoon. Monday night, mostly clear through the late overnight, then partly cloudy with showers with a chance of thunderstorms toward daybreak. Lows in the lower 70s. Southwest winds 5 to 10 miles an hour. Gusts up to 20 miles an hour toward daybreak. Chance of rain 80%. For Tuesday, mostly cloudy through early afternoon, then becoming partly cloudy. A chance of thunderstorms. Showers through early afternoon, then a chance of showers late in the afternoon. Humid with highs in the upper 80s. West winds 10 to 15 miles an hour with gusts up to 25 miles an hour. Chance of rain 80%. Once again, the forecast for rest of tonight. Mostly clear. Areas of smoke through the late overnight. Patchy smoke toward daybreak. Lows in the mid-60s. East winds around 5 miles an hour. Taking a look at the 3 through 7 day forecast for Indianapolis and central Indiana. Tuesday night. Mostly clear. Lows in the mid-60s. North winds 5 to 10 miles an hour. Gusts up to 20 miles an hour through the late overnight. For Wednesday and Wednesday night, mostly clear. Highs in the upper 70s. Lows in the upper 50s. Thursday, sunny. Highs in the upper 70s. For Thursday night through Friday night, partly cloudy. Lows in the lower 60s. Highs in the lower 80s. Saturday through Sunday, mostly clear. Highs in the upper 80s. Lows in the upper 60s. The 8 to 14 day outlook for Monday, July 27th through Sunday, August 2nd, calls for temperatures to be above normal and precipitation to be near normal. Normal highs for the period are around 85 degrees and normal lows are around 65. The normal precipitation total for the 7 days is around 0.85 inches. The ultraviolet index for Indianapolis on Monday will be 6. The Environmental Protection Agency categorizes an index of 6 as high exposure to ultraviolet radiation. At midnight, at Indianapolis, it was partly cloudy. The temperature was 75 degrees, the dew point 62, and the relative humidity 64%. The wind was east at 12 miles an hour. The barometric pressure was 29.97 inches and falling. Around central Indiana, it was clear, with a temperature of 65 at Anderson, 65 at Muncie, 67 at Zionsville, and 68 at Shelbyville. At Eagle Creek Airpark, it was cloudy, with a temperature of 72. Elsewhere across Indiana, at South Bend, smoke was reported, with a temperature of 64. It was clear, with a temperature of 69 at Lafayette, 71 at Terre Haute, and 68 at Bloomington. At Fort Wayne, it was partly cloudy, with a temperature of 63. At Evansville, it was mostly cloudy, with a temperature of 80. Just outside Indiana, at Champaign, smoke was reported, with a temperature of 70. It was clear, with a temperature of 70 at Chicago, and 67 at Dayton. It was partly cloudy, with a temperature of 79 at St. Louis, and 73 at Cincinnati. At Louisville, it was mostly cloudy, with a temperature of 81. Once again, at Indianapolis, it was 75 degrees with partly cloudy skies. This is NOAA All Hazards Radio KEC 74 in Indianapolis. And now a look at your forecast for Indianapolis and central Indiana. Rest of tonight. Mostly clear. Areas of smoke through the late overnight. Patchy smoke toward daybreak. Lows in the mid-60s. East winds around 5 miles an hour. For Monday, mostly sunny through early afternoon, then becoming partly cloudy. Patchy smoke. Highs in the upper 80s.
South winds around 5 miles an hour, becoming southwest late in the afternoon. Monday night. Mostly clear through the late overnight, then partly cloudy with showers with a chance of thunderstorms toward daybreak. Lows in the lower 70s. Southwest winds 5 to 10 miles an hour. Gusts up to 20 miles an hour toward daybreak. Chance of rain 80%. For Tuesday. Mostly cloudy through early afternoon, then becoming partly cloudy. A chance of thunderstorms. Showers through early afternoon, then a chance of showers late in the afternoon. Humid with highs in the upper 80s. West winds 10 to 15 miles an hour with gusts up to 25 miles.

with a temperature of 62 at Fort Wayne, 67 at Lafayette, 68 at Terre Haute, and 76 at Evansville. At Bloomington, it was partly cloudy, with a temperature of 71. Just outside Indiana, at Champaign, smoke was reported, with a temperature of 69. It was clear, with a temperature of 68 at Chicago, and 65 at Dayton. It was partly cloudy, with a temperature of 78 at St. Louis, and 71 at Cincinnati. At Louisville, it was mostly cloudy, with a temperature of 78. Once again, at Indianapolis, it was 73 degrees with clear skies. The current time is 2:39 a.m. Eastern Daylight Time. This is NOAA All Hazards Radio KEC 74 in Indianapolis. And now a look at your forecast for Indianapolis and central Indiana. Today, mostly sunny, then becoming partly cloudy through early afternoon, then becoming mostly sunny. Patchy smoke. Highs in the upper 80s. East winds around 5 miles an hour, becoming southwest late this afternoon. For tonight, partly cloudy. Showers and scattered thunderstorms toward daybreak. Lows in the lower 70s. Southwest winds 5 to 10 miles an hour. Gusts up to 20 miles an hour toward daybreak. Chance of rain 80%. Tuesday, partly cloudy with a chance of thunderstorms. Numerous showers through early afternoon, then a chance of showers late in the afternoon. Humid with highs in the upper 80s. Southwest winds 10 to 15 miles an hour, becoming west late in the afternoon. Gusts up to 25 miles an hour. Chance of rain 70%. For Tuesday night, mostly clear. Lows in the mid-60s. North winds 5 to 10 miles an hour. Wednesday, mostly sunny. Not as warm with highs in the mid-70s. North winds 5 to 10 miles an hour. Gusts up to 20 miles an hour late in the afternoon. Once again, the forecast for today. Mostly sunny, then becoming partly cloudy through early afternoon, then becoming mostly sunny. Patchy smoke. Highs in the upper 80s. East winds around 5 miles an hour, becoming southwest late this afternoon. Taking a look at the 3 through 7 day forecast for Indianapolis and central Indiana. For Wednesday night, clear. Lows in the upper 50s. Thursday, mostly sunny. Highs in the upper 70s. For Thursday night through Friday night, partly cloudy. Lows in the lower 60s. Highs around 80. Saturday, sunny. A slight chance of showers through early afternoon. Highs in the mid-80s. Chance of rain 20%. For Saturday night, clear. Lows in the mid-60s. Sunday, mostly sunny. Highs in the upper 80s. The 8 to 14 day outlook for Monday, July 27th through Sunday, August 2nd, calls for temperatures to be above normal and precipitation to be near normal. Normal highs for the period are around 85 degrees, and normal lows are around 65. The normal precipitation total for the 7 days is around 0.85 inches. At 2 a.m., at Indianapolis, it was clear. The temperature was 73 degrees, the dew point 61, and the relative humidity 65%. The wind was east at 8 miles an hour. The barometric pressure was 29.97 inches and falling. Around central Indiana, it was clear, with a temperature of 62 at Anderson, 65 at Muncie, 64 at Zionsville, and 65 at Shelbyville. At Eagle Creek Airport, it was mostly cloudy, with a temperature of 70. Elsewhere across Indiana, at South Bend, smoke was reported, with a temperature of 62. It was clear, with a temperature of 62 at Fort Wayne, 67 at Lafayette, 68 at Terre Haute, and 76 at Evansville. At Bloomington, it was partly cloudy, with a temperature of 71. Just outside Indiana, at Champaign, smoke was reported, with a temperature of 69. It was clear, with a temperature of 68 at Chicago, and 65 at Dayton. It was partly cloudy, with a temperature of 78 at St. Louis, and 71 at Cincinnati. At Louisville, it was mostly cloudy, with a temperature of

78. Once again, at Indianapolis, it was 73 degrees with clear skies. This is NOAA All Hazards Radio KEC 74 in Indianapolis. And now a look at your forecast for Indianapolis and central Indiana. Today, mostly sunny, then becoming partly cloudy through early afternoon, then becoming mostly sunny. Patchy smoke. Highs in the upper 80s. East winds around 5 miles an hour, becoming southwest late this afternoon. For tonight, partly cloudy. Showers and scattered thunderstorms toward daybreak. Lows in the lower 70s. Southwest winds 5 to 10 miles an hour. Gusts up to 20 miles an hour toward daybreak. Chance of rain 80%. Tuesday, partly cloudy with a chance of thunderstorms. Numerous showers through early afternoon, then a chance of showers late in the afternoon. Humid with highs in the upper 80s. Southwest winds 10 to 15 miles an hour, becoming west late in the afternoon. Gusts up to 25 miles an hour. Chance of rain 70%. For Tuesday night, mostly clear. Lows in the mid-60s. North winds 5 to 10 miles an hour. Wednesday, mostly sunny. Not as warm with highs in the mid-70s. North winds 5 to 10 miles an hour. Gusts up to 20 miles an hour late in the afternoon. Once again, the forecast for today. Mostly sunny, then becoming partly cloudy through early afternoon, then becoming mostly sunny. Patchy smoke. Highs in the upper 80s. East winds around 5 miles an hour, becoming southwest late this afternoon. Taking a look at the 3 through 7 day forecast for Indianapolis and central Indiana. For Wednesday night, clear. Lows in the upper 50s. Thursday, mostly sunny. Highs in the upper 70s. For Thursday night through Friday night, partly cloudy. Lows in the lower 60s. Highs around 80. Saturday, sunny. A slight chance of showers through early afternoon. Highs in the mid-80s. Chance of rain 20%. For Saturday night, clear. Lows in the mid-60s. Sunday, mostly sunny. Highs in the upper 80s. Here is an air quality alert message for the following counties in Indiana: Bartholomew, Boone, Brown, Carroll, Clay, Clinton, Decatur, Delaware, Fountain, Hamilton, Hancock, Hendricks, Henry, Howard, Johnson, Madison, Monroe, Montgomery, Morgan, Owen, Park, Putnam, Randolph, Rush, Shelby, Sullivan, Tippecanoe, Tipton, Vermilion, Vigo, and Warren. The officials at the Indiana Department of Environmental Management have declared an Air Quality Action Day in effect until midnight Eastern Daylight Time Monday night. An Air Quality Action Day for PM 2.5 has been issued. Fine particulate levels are expected to be in the unhealthy for sensitive groups range. Active children and adults, and people with respiratory disease, such as asthma, should limit prolonged outdoor exposure. Here are some recommended actions that the public can take due to observed and forecasted high concentrations of PM 2.5 values in the area. Recommendations are for the public to avoid or limit outdoor exposure to wildfire smoke, reduce or avoid exertion or heavy work outdoors, and keep windows and doors closed as much as possible. For additional information, please visit the item smog page at http://www.in.gov/item/air-monitoring/smogwatch/. Here is an air quality alert message for the following county: Marion, Indiana. The officials at the Office of Sustainability for the City of Indianapolis have called for a no-zone action day in effect until midnight Eastern Daylight Time Monday night. A no-zone action day means that a combination of high temperatures, light winds, and other factors are expected to produce conditions where high levels of ozone emissions may exceed federally mandated standards. Fine particulate levels are expected to be in the unhealthy for sensitive groups range. Active children and adults, and people with respiratory disease, such as asthma, should limit prolonged outdoor exposure. Here are some recommended actions that the public can take: walk, bike, carpool, or use public transportation.
Avoid using the drive-thru and combine errands into one trip. Avoid refueling your vehicle or using gasoline-powered lawn equipment until after 7 p.m. Turn off your engine when idling for more than 30 seconds. 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The 8 to 14 day outlook for Monday, July 27th through Sunday, August 2nd, calls for temperatures to be above normal and precipitation to be near normal. Normal highs for the period are around 85 degrees, and normal lows are around 65. The normal precipitation total for the 7 days is around 0.85 inches. At 2 a.m., at Indianapolis, it was clear. The temperature was 73 degrees, the dew point 61, and the relative humidity 65%. The wind was east at 8 miles an hour. The barometric pressure was 29.97 inches and falling. Around central Indiana, it was clear, with a temperature of 62 at Anderson, 65 at Muncie, 64 at Zionsville, and 65 at Shelbyville. At Eagle Creek Airport, it was mostly cloudy, with a temperature of 70. Elsewhere across Indiana, at South Bend, smoke was reported, with a temperature of 62. It was clear, with a temperature of 62 at Fort Wayne, 67 at Lafayette, 68 at Terre Haute, and 76 at Evansville. At Bloomington, it was partly cloudy, with a temperature of 71. Just outside Indiana, at Champaign, smoke was reported, with a temperature of 69. It was clear, with a temperature of 68 at Chicago, and 65 at Dayton. It was partly cloudy, with a temperature of 78 at St. Louis, and 71 at Cincinnati. At Louisville, it was mostly cloudy, with a temperature of 78. Once again, at Indianapolis, it was 73 degrees with clear skies. This is NOAA All Hazards Radio KEC 74 in Indianapolis. And now a look at your forecast for Indianapolis and central Indiana. Today, mostly sunny, then becoming partly cloudy through early afternoon, then becoming mostly sunny. Patchy smoke. Highs in the upper 80s. East winds around 5 miles an hour, becoming southwest late this afternoon. For tonight, partly cloudy. Showers and scattered thunderstorms toward daybreak. Lows in the lower 70s. Southwest winds 5 to 10 miles an hour. Gusts up to 20 miles an hour toward daybreak. Chance of rain 80%. Tuesday, partly cloudy with a chance of thunderstorms. Numerous showers through early afternoon, then a chance of showers late in the afternoon. Humid with highs in the upper 80s. Southwest winds 10 to 15 miles an hour, becoming west late in the afternoon. Gusts up to 25 miles an hour. Chance of rain 70%. For Tuesday night, mostly clear. Lows in the mid-60s. North winds 5 to 10 miles an hour. Wednesday, mostly sunny. Not as warm with highs in the mid-70s. North winds 5 to 10 miles an hour. Gusts up to 20 miles an hour late in the afternoon. Once again, the forecast for today. Mostly sunny, then becoming partly cloudy through early afternoon, then becoming mostly sunny. Patchy smoke. Highs in the upper 80s. East winds around 5 miles an hour, becoming southwest late this afternoon. Now here is the hazardous weather outlook for central Indiana. For the period through tonight, expect poor air quality due to PM 2.5, which could be unhealthy for sensitive groups. And now the extended outlook for the period Monday through Saturday. Thunderstorms are possible late Monday night into Tuesday with the potential for severe weather. Damaging winds are the primary threat, but all hazards are possible. Heavy rain producing flooding will also be an increasing concern. Expect poor air quality Monday due to PM 2.5, which could be unhealthy for sensitive groups. Spotter information statement. Spotter activation may be needed late Monday night and Tuesday. The current time is 2:53 a.m. Eastern Daylight Time.
taking a look at the 3-7 day forecast for Indianapolis and central Indiana. For Wednesday night, clear. Lows in the upper 50s. Thursday, mostly sunny. Highs in the upper 70s. For Thursday night through Friday night, partly cloudy. Lows in the lower 60s. Highs around 80. Saturday, sunny. A slight chance of showers through early afternoon. Highs in the mid-80s. Chance of rain 20%. For Saturday night, clear. Lows in the mid-60s. Sunday, mostly sunny. Highs in the upper 80s. The 8-14 day outlook for Monday, July 27th through Sunday, August 2nd, calls for temperatures to be above normal and precipitation to be near normal. Normal highs for the period are around 85 degrees, and normal lows are around 65. The normal precipitation total for the 7 days is around 0.85 inches. At 2 a.m., at Indianapolis, it was clear. The temperature was 73 degrees, the dew point 61, and the relative humidity 65%. The wind was east at 8 miles an hour. The barometric pressure was 29.97 inches and falling. Around central Indiana, it was clear, with a temperature of 62 at Anderson, 65 at Muncie, 64 at Zionsville, and 65 at Shelbyville. At Eagle Creek Airport, it was mostly cloudy, with a temperature of 70. Elsewhere across Indiana, at South Bend, smoke was reported, with a temperature of 62. It was clear, with a temperature of 62 at Fort Wayne, 67 at Lafayette, 68 at Terre Haute, and 76 at Evansville. At Bloomington, it was partly cloudy, with a temperature of 71. Just outside Indiana, at Champaign, smoke was reported, with a temperature of 69. It was clear, with a temperature of 68 at Chicago, and 65 at Dayton. It was partly cloudy, with a temperature of 78 at St. Louis, and 71 at Cincinnati. At Louisville, it was mostly cloudy, with a temperature of 78. Once again, at Indianapolis, it was 73 degrees with clear skies. This is NOAA All Hazards Radio KEC 74 in Indianapolis. And now a look at your forecast for Indianapolis and central Indiana. Today, mostly sunny, then becoming partly cloudy through early afternoon, then becoming mostly sunny. Patchy smoke. Highs in the upper 80s. East winds around 5 miles an hour, becoming southwest late this afternoon. For tonight, partly cloudy. Showers and scattered thunderstorms toward daybreak. Lows in the lower 70s. Southwest winds 5 to 10 miles an hour. Gusts up to 20 miles an hour toward daybreak. Chance of rain 80%. Tuesday. Partly cloudy with a chance of thunderstorms. Numerous showers through early afternoon, then a chance of showers late in the afternoon. Humid with highs in the upper 80s. Southwest winds 10 to 15 miles an hour, becoming west late in the afternoon. Gusts up to 25 miles an hour. Chance of rain 70%. For Tuesday night, mostly clear. Lows in the mid-60s. North winds 5 to 10 miles an hour. Wednesday, mostly sunny. Not as warm with highs in the mid-70s. North winds 5 to 10 miles an hour. Gusts up to 20 miles an hour late in the afternoon. Once again, the forecast for today. Mostly sunny, then becoming partly cloudy through early afternoon, then becoming mostly sunny. Patchy smoke. Highs in the upper 80s. East winds around 5 miles an hour, becoming southwest late this afternoon. Taking a look at the 3-7 day forecast for Indianapolis and central Indiana. For Wednesday night, clear. Lows in the upper 50s. Thursday, mostly sunny. Highs in the upper 70s. For Thursday night through Friday night, partly cloudy. Lows in the lower 60s. Highs around 80. Saturday, sunny. A slight chance of showers through early afternoon. Highs in the mid-80s. Chance of rain 20%. For Saturday night, clear.
lows in the mid-60s. Sunday, mostly sunny. Highs in the upper 80s. The 8 to 14 day outlook for Monday, July 27th through Sunday, August 2nd, calls for temperatures to be above normal and precipitation to be near normal. Normal highs for the period are around 85 degrees, and normal lows are around 65. The normal precipitation total for the 7 days is around 0.85 inches. At 2 a.m., at Indianapolis, it was clear. The temperature was 73 degrees, the dew point 61, and the relative humidity 65%. The wind was east at 8 miles an hour. The barometric pressure was 29.97 inches and falling. Around central Indiana, it was clear, with a temperature of 62 at Anderson, 65 at Muncie, 64 at Zionsville, and 65 at Shelbyville. At Eagle Creek Airpark, it was mostly cloudy, with a temperature of 70. Elsewhere across Indiana, at South Bend, smoke was reported, with a temperature of 62. It was clear, with a temperature of 62 at Fort Wayne, 67 at Lafayette, 68 at Terre Haute, and 76 at Evansville. At Bloomington, it was partly cloudy, with a temperature of 71. Just outside Indiana, at Champaign, smoke was reported, with a temperature of 69. It was clear, with a temperature of 68 at Chicago, and 65 at Dayton. It was partly cloudy, with a temperature of 78 at St. Louis, and 71 at Cincinnati. At Louisville, it was mostly cloudy, with a temperature of 78. Once again, at Indianapolis, it was 73 degrees with clear skies. This is NOAA All Hazards Radio KEC 74 in Indianapolis. And now a look at your forecast for Indianapolis and central Indiana. Today, mostly sunny, then becoming partly cloudy through early afternoon, then becoming mostly sunny. Patchy smoke. Highs in the upper 80s. East winds around 5 miles an hour, becoming southwest late this afternoon. For tonight, partly cloudy. Showers and scattered thunderstorms toward daybreak. Lows in the lower 70s. Southwest winds 5 to 10 miles an hour. Gusts up to 20 miles an hour toward daybreak. Chance of rain 80%. Tuesday, partly cloudy with a chance of thunderstorms. Numerous showers through early afternoon, then a chance of showers late in the afternoon. Humid with highs in the upper 80s. Southwest winds 10 to 15 miles an hour, becoming west late in the afternoon. Gusts up to 25 miles an hour. Chance of rain 70%. For Tuesday night, mostly clear. Lows in the mid-60s. North winds 5 to 10 miles an hour. Wednesday, mostly sunny. Not as warm with highs in the mid-70s. North winds 5 to 10 miles an hour. Gusts up to 20 miles an hour late in the afternoon. Once again, the forecast for today. Mostly sunny, then becoming partly cloudy through early afternoon, then becoming mostly sunny. Patchy smoke. Highs in the upper 80s. East winds around 5 miles an hour, becoming southwest late this afternoon. Taking a look at the 3 through 7 day forecast for Indianapolis and central Indiana. For Wednesday night, clear. Lows in the upper 50s. Thursday, mostly sunny. Highs in the upper 70s. For Thursday night through Friday night, partly cloudy. Lows in the lower 60s. Highs around 80. Saturday, sunny. A slight chance of showers through early afternoon. Highs in the mid-80s. Chance of rain 20%. For Saturday night, clear. Lows in the mid-60s. Sunday, mostly sunny. Highs in the upper 80s. The 8 to 14 day outlook for Monday, July 27th through Sunday, August 2nd, calls for temperatures to be above normal and precipitation to be near normal. Normal highs for the period are around 85 degrees, and normal lows are around 65. The normal precipitation total for the 7 days is around 0.85 inches. At 2 a.m., at Indianapolis, it was clear.
The temperature was 73 degrees, the dew point 61, and the relative humidity 65%. The wind was east at 8 miles an hour. The barometric pressure was 29.97 inches and falling. Around central Indiana, it was clear, with a temperature of 62 at Anderson, 65 at Muncie, 64 at Zionsville, and 65 at Shelbyville. At Eagle Creek Airpark, it was mostly cloudy, with a temperature of 70. Elsewhere across Indiana, at South Bend, smoke was reported, with a temperature of 62. It was clear, with a temperature of 62 at Fort Wayne, 67 at Lafayette, 68 at Terre Haute, and 76 at Evansville. At Bloomington, it was partly cloudy, with a temperature of 71. Just outside Indiana, at Champaign, smoke was reported, with a temperature of 69. It was clear, with a temperature of 68 at Chicago, and 65 at Dayton. It was partly cloudy, with a temperature of 78 at St. Louis, and 71 at Cincinnati. At Louisville, it was mostly cloudy, with a temperature of 78. Once again, at Indianapolis, it was 73 degrees with clear skies. This is NOAA All Hazards Radio KEC 74 in Indianapolis. And now a look at your forecast for Indianapolis and central Indiana. Today, mostly sunny, then becoming partly cloudy through early afternoon, then becoming mostly sunny. Patchy smoke. Highs in the upper 80s. East winds around 5 miles an hour, becoming southwest late this afternoon. For tonight, partly cloudy. Showers and scattered thunderstorms toward daybreak. Lows in the lower 70s. Southwest winds 5 to 10 miles an hour. Gusts up to 20 miles an hour toward daybreak. Chance of rain 80%. Tuesday, partly cloudy with a chance of thunderstorms. Numerous showers through early afternoon, then a chance of showers late in the afternoon. Humid with highs in the upper 80s. Southwest winds 10 to 15 miles an hour, becoming west late in the afternoon. Gusts up to 25 miles an hour. Chance of rain 70%. For Tuesday night, mostly clear. Lows in the mid-60s. North winds 5 to 10 miles an hour. Wednesday, mostly sunny. Not as warm with highs in the mid-70s. North winds 5 to 10 miles an hour. Gusts up to 20 miles an hour late in the afternoon. Once again, the forecast for today. Mostly sunny, then becoming partly cloudy through early afternoon, then becoming mostly sunny. Patchy smoke. Highs in the upper 80s. East winds around 5 miles an hour, becoming southwest late this afternoon. Here is an air quality alert message for the following counties in Indiana: Bartholomew, Boone, Brown, Carroll, Clay, Clinton, Decatur, Delaware, Fountain, Hamilton, Hancock, Hendricks, Henry, Howard, Johnson, Madison, Monroe, Montgomery, Morgan, Owen, Park, Putnam, Randolph, Rush, Shelby, Sullivan, Tippecanoe, Tipton, Vermilion, Vigo, and Warren. The officials at the Indiana Department of Environmental Management have declared an Air Quality Action Day in effect until midnight Eastern Daylight Time Monday night. An Air Quality Action Day for PM2.5 has been issued. Fine particulate levels are expected to be in the unhealthy for sensitive groups range. Active children and adults, and people with respiratory disease, such as asthma, should limit prolonged outdoor exposure. Here are some recommended actions that the public can take due to observed and forecasted high concentrations of PM2.5 values in the area. Recommendations are for the public to avoid or limit outdoor exposure to wildfire smoke, reduce or avoid exertion or heavy work outdoors, and keep windows and doors closed as much as possible. For additional information, please visit the item smog page at http://www.in.gov/item/air-monitoring/smogwatch/. Here is an air quality alert message for the following county: Marion, Indiana. The officials at the Office of Sustainability for the City of Indianapolis have called for a No Zone Action Day, in effect until midnight Eastern Daylight Time Monday night. A No Zone Action Day means that a combination of high temperatures, light winds,
and other factors are expected to produce conditions where high levels of ozone emissions may exceed federally mandated standards. Fine particulate levels are expected to be in the unhealthy for sensitive groups range. Active children and adults and people with respiratory disease, such as asthma, should limit prolonged outdoor exposure. Here are some recommended actions that the public can take: walk, bike, carpool, or use public transportation. Avoid using the drive-through and combine errands into one trip. Avoid refueling your vehicle or using gasoline-powered lawn equipment until after 7 p.m. Turn off your engine when idling for more than 30 seconds. 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The current time is 3:09 a.m. Eastern Daylight Time. Taking a look at the 3-7 day forecast for Indianapolis and central Indiana. For Wednesday night, clear. Lows in the upper 50s. Thursday, mostly sunny. Highs in the upper 70s. For Thursday night through Friday night, partly cloudy. Lows in the lower 60s. Highs around 80. Saturday, sunny. A slight chance of showers through early afternoon. Highs in the mid-80s. Chance of rain 20%. For Saturday night, clear. Lows in the mid-60s. Sunday, mostly sunny. Highs in the upper 80s. The 8-14 day outlook for Monday, July 27th through Sunday, August 2nd, calls for temperatures to be above normal and precipitation to be near normal. Normal highs for the period are around 85 degrees, and normal lows are around 65. The normal precipitation total for the 7 days is around 0.85 inches. This is NOAA All Hazards Radio KEC 74 in Indianapolis. And now a look at your forecast for Indianapolis and central Indiana. Today, mostly sunny, then becoming partly cloudy through early afternoon, then becoming mostly sunny. Patchy smoke. Highs in the upper 80s. East winds around 5 miles an hour, becoming southwest late this afternoon. For tonight, partly cloudy. Showers and scattered thunderstorms toward daybreak. Lows in the lower 70s. Southwest winds 5 to 10 miles an hour. Gusts up to 20 miles an hour toward daybreak. Chance of rain 80%. Tuesday, partly cloudy with a chance of thunderstorms. Numerous showers through early afternoon, then a chance of showers late in the afternoon. Humid with highs in the upper 80s. Southwest winds 10 to 15 miles an hour, becoming west late in the afternoon. Gusts up to 25 miles an hour. Chance of rain 70%. For Tuesday night, mostly clear. Lows in the mid-60s. North winds 5 to 10 miles an hour. Wednesday, mostly sunny. Not as warm with highs in the mid-70s. North winds 5 to 10 miles an hour. Gusts up to 20 miles an hour late in the afternoon. Once again, the forecast for today. Mostly sunny, then becoming partly cloudy through early afternoon, then becoming mostly sunny. Patchy smoke. Highs in the upper 80s. East winds around 5 miles an hour, becoming southwest late this afternoon. Now here is the hazardous weather outlook for central Indiana. For the period through tonight, expect poor air quality due to PM2.5, which could be unhealthy for sensitive groups. And now the extended outlook for the period Monday through Saturday. Thunderstorms are possible late Monday night into Tuesday with the potential for severe weather. Damaging winds are the primary threat, but all hazards are possible. Heavy rain producing flooding will also be an increasing concern. Expect poor air quality Monday due to PM2.5, which could be unhealthy for sensitive groups. Spotter information statement. Spotter activation may be needed late Monday night and Tuesday. Taking a look at the 3-7 day forecast for Indianapolis and central Indiana. For Wednesday night, clear.
lows in the upper 50s. Thursday, mostly sunny, highs in the upper 70s. For Thursday night through Friday night, partly cloudy, lows in the lower 60s, highs around 80. Saturday, sunny, a slight chance of showers through early afternoon, highs in the mid-80s, chance of rain 20%. For Saturday night, clear, lows in the mid-60s. Sunday, mostly sunny, highs in the upper 80s. The 8 to 14 day outlook for Monday, July 27th through Sunday, August 2nd, calls for temperatures to be above normal and precipitation to be near normal. Normal highs for the period are around 85 degrees and normal lows are around 65. The normal precipitation total for the 7 days is around 0.85 inches. At 3 a.m. at Indianapolis, it was clear. The temperature was 71 degrees, the dew point 61, and the relative humidity 70%. The wind was east at 6 miles an hour. The barometric pressure was 29.97 inches and steady. Around central Indiana, it was clear, with a temperature of 62 at Anderson, 63 at Muncie, 62 at Zionsville, and 65 at Shelbyville. At Eagle Creek Air Park, it was mostly cloudy, with a temperature of 68. Elsewhere across Indiana, at South Bend, smoke was reported, with a temperature of 62. It was clear, with a temperature of 59 at Fort Wayne, 66 at Lafayette, 68 at Terre Haute, 71 at Bloomington, and 75 at Evansville. Just outside Indiana, at Champaign, smoke was reported, with a temperature of 68. It was clear, with a temperature of 64 at Dayton, and 76 at St. Louis. It was partly cloudy, with a temperature of 67 at Chicago, 70 at Cincinnati, and 77 at Louisville. Once again, at Indianapolis, it was 71 degrees with clear skies. This is NOAA All Hazards Radio KEC 74 in Indianapolis. And now a look at your forecast for Indianapolis and central Indiana. Today, mostly sunny, then becoming partly cloudy through early afternoon, then becoming mostly sunny. Patchy smoke. Highs in the upper 80s. East winds around 5 miles an hour, becoming southwest late this afternoon. For tonight, partly cloudy. Showers and scattered thunderstorms toward daybreak. Lows in the lower 70s. Southwest winds 5 to 10 miles an hour. Gusts up to 20 miles an hour toward daybreak. Chance of rain 80%. Tuesday, partly cloudy with a chance of thunderstorms. Numerous showers through early afternoon, then a chance of showers late in the afternoon. Humid with highs in the upper 80s. Southwest winds 10 to 15 miles an hour, becoming west late in the afternoon. Gusts up to 25 miles an hour. Chance of rain 70%. For Tuesday night, mostly clear. Lows in the mid-60s. North winds 5 to 10 miles an hour. Wednesday, mostly sunny. Not as warm with highs in the mid-70s. North winds 5 to 10 miles an hour. Gusts up to 20 miles an hour late in the afternoon. Once again, the forecast for today. Mostly sunny, then becoming partly cloudy through early afternoon, then becoming mostly sunny. Patchy smoke. Highs in the upper 80s. East winds around 5 miles an hour, becoming southwest late this afternoon. Taking a look at the 3 through 7 day forecast for Indianapolis and central Indiana. For Wednesday night, clear. Lows in the upper 50s. Thursday, mostly sunny. Highs in the upper 70s. For Thursday night through Friday night, partly cloudy. Lows in the lower 60s. Highs around 80. Saturday, sunny. A slight chance of showers through early afternoon. Highs in the mid-80s. Chance of rain 20%. For Saturday night, clear. Lows in the mid-60s. Sunday, mostly sunny. Highs in the upper 80s.
the 8 to 14 day outlook for Monday, July 27th through Sunday, August 2nd, calls for temperatures to be above normal and precipitation to be near normal. Normal highs for the period are around 85 degrees and normal lows are around 65. The normal precipitation total for the 7 days is around 0.85 inches. At 3 a.m. at Indianapolis, it was clear. The temperature was 71 degrees, the dew point 61, and the relative humidity 70%. The wind was east at 6 miles an hour. The barometric pressure was 29.97 inches and steady. Around central Indiana, it was clear, with a temperature of 62 at Anderson, 63 at Muncie, 62 at Zionsville, and 65 at Shelbyville. At Eagle Creek Airpark, it was mostly cloudy, with a temperature of 68. Elsewhere across Indiana, at South Bend, smoke was reported, with a temperature of 62. It was clear, with a temperature of 59 at Fort Wayne, 66 at Lafayette, 68 at Terre Haute, 71 at Bloomington, and 75 at Evansville. Just outside Indiana, at Champaign, smoke was reported, with a temperature of 68. It was clear, with a temperature of 64 at Dayton, and 76 at St. Louis. It was partly cloudy, with a temperature of 67 at Chicago, 70 at Cincinnati, and 77 at Louisville. Once again, at Indianapolis, it was 71 degrees with clear skies. This is NOAA All Hazards Radio KEC 74 in Indianapolis. And now a look at your forecast for Indianapolis and central Indiana. Today, mostly sunny, then becoming partly cloudy through early afternoon, then becoming mostly sunny. Patchy smoke. Highs in the upper 80s. East winds around 5 miles an hour, becoming southwest late this afternoon. For tonight, partly cloudy. Showers and scattered thunderstorms toward daybreak. Lows in the lower 70s. Southwest winds 5 to 10 miles an hour. Gusts up to 20 miles an hour toward daybreak. Chance of rain 80%. Tuesday, partly cloudy with a chance of thunderstorms. Numerous showers through early afternoon, then a chance of showers late in the afternoon. Humid with highs in the upper 80s. Southwest winds 10 to 15 miles an hour, becoming west late in the afternoon. Gusts up to 25 miles an hour. Chance of rain 70%. For Tuesday night, mostly clear. Lows in the mid-60s. North winds 5 to 10 miles an hour. Wednesday, mostly sunny. Not as warm with highs in the mid-70s. North winds 5 to 10 miles an hour. Gusts up to 20 miles an hour late in the afternoon. Once again, the forecast for today. Mostly sunny, then becoming partly cloudy through early afternoon, then becoming mostly sunny. Patchy smoke. Highs in the upper 80s. East winds around 5 miles an hour, becoming southwest late this afternoon. Taking a look at the 3 through 7 day forecast for Indianapolis and central Indiana. For Wednesday night, clear. Lows in the upper 50s. Thursday, mostly sunny. Highs in the upper 70s. For Thursday night through Friday night, partly cloudy. Lows in the lower 60s. Highs around 80. Saturday, sunny. A slight chance of showers through early afternoon. Highs in the mid-80s. Chance of rain 20%. For Saturday night, clear. Lows in the mid-60s. Sunday, mostly sunny. Highs in the upper 80s. The 8 to 14 day outlook for Monday, July 27th through Sunday, August 2nd, calls for temperatures to be above normal and precipitation to be near normal. Normal highs for the period are around 85 degrees and normal lows are around 65. The normal precipitation total for the 7 days is around 0.85 inches. At 3 a.m. at Indianapolis, it was clear. The temperature was 71 degrees, the dew point 61, and the relative humidity 70%. The wind was east at 6 miles an hour. The barometric pressure was 29.97 inches and steady.
around central Indiana. It was clear, with a temperature of 62 at Anderson, 63 at Muncie, 62 at Zionsville, and 65 at Shelbyville. At Eagle Creek Airpark, it was mostly cloudy, with a temperature of 68. Elsewhere across Indiana, at South Bend, smoke was reported, with a temperature of 62. It was clear, with a temperature of 59 at Fort Wayne, 66 at Lafayette, 68 at Terre Haute, 71 at Bloomington, and 75 at Evansville. Just outside Indiana, at Champaign, smoke was reported, with a temperature of 68. It was clear, with a temperature of 64 at Dayton, and 76 at St. Louis. It was partly cloudy, with a temperature of 67 at Chicago, 70 at Cincinnati, and 77 at Louisville. Once again, at Indianapolis, it was 71 degrees with clear skies. The current time is 3:23 a.m. Eastern Daylight Time. This is NOAA All Hazards Radio KEC 74 in Indianapolis. And now a look at your forecast for Indianapolis and central Indiana. Today, mostly sunny, then becoming partly cloudy through early afternoon, then becoming mostly sunny. Patchy smoke. Highs in the upper 80s. East winds around 5 miles an hour, becoming southwest late this afternoon. For tonight, partly cloudy. Showers and scattered thunderstorms toward daybreak. Lows in the lower 70s. Southwest winds 5 to 10 miles an hour. Gusts up to 20 miles an hour toward daybreak. Chance of rain 80%. Tuesday, partly cloudy with a chance of thunderstorms. Numerous showers through early afternoon, then a chance of showers late in the afternoon. Humid with highs in the upper 80s. Southwest winds 10 to 15 miles an hour, becoming west late in the afternoon. Gusts up to 25 miles an hour. Chance of rain 70%. For Tuesday night, mostly clear. Lows in the mid-60s. North winds 5 to 10 miles an hour. Wednesday, mostly sunny. Not as warm with highs in the mid-70s. North winds 5 to 10 miles an hour. Gusts up to 20 miles an hour late in the afternoon. Once again, the forecast for today. Mostly sunny, then becoming partly cloudy through early afternoon, then becoming mostly sunny. Patchy smoke. Highs in the upper 80s. East winds around 5 miles an hour, becoming southwest late this afternoon. Taking a look at the 3 through 7 day forecast for Indianapolis and central Indiana. For Wednesday night, clear. Lows in the upper 50s. Thursday, mostly sunny. Highs in the upper 70s. For Thursday night through Friday night, partly cloudy. Lows in the lower 60s. Highs around 80. Saturday, sunny. A slight chance of showers through early afternoon. Highs in the mid-80s. Chance of rain 20%. For Saturday night, clear. Lows in the mid-60s. Sunday, mostly sunny. Highs in the upper 80s. Here is an air quality alert message for the following counties in Indiana: Bartholomew, Boone, Brown, Carroll, Clay, Clinton, Decatur, Delaware, Fountain, Hamilton, Hancock, Hendricks, Henry, Howard, Johnson, Madison, Monroe, Montgomery, Morgan, Owen, Park, Putnam, Randolph, Rush, Shelby, Sullivan, Tippecanoe, Tipton, Vermilion, Vigo, and Warren. The officials at the Indiana Department of Environmental Management have declared an Air Quality Action Day in effect until midnight Eastern Daylight Time Monday night. An Air Quality Action Day for PM 2.5 has been issued. Fine particulate levels are expected to be in the unhealthy for sensitive groups range. Active children and adults, and people with respiratory disease, such as asthma, should limit prolonged outdoor exposure. Here are some recommended actions that the public can take due to observed and forecasted high concentrations of PM 2.5 values in the area. Recommendations are for the public to avoid or limit outdoor exposure to wildfire smoke, reduce or avoid exertion or heavy work outdoors, and keep windows and doors closed as much as possible.
For additional information, please visit the Item Smog page at http://www.in.gov/item/air-monitoring/smogwatch/. Here is an air quality alert message for the following county, Marion, Indiana. The officials at the Office of Sustainability for the City of Indianapolis have called for a No Zone Action Day, in effect until midnight Eastern Daylight Time Monday night. A No Zone Action Day means that a combination of high temperatures, light winds, and other factors are expected to produce conditions where high levels of ozone emissions may exceed federally mandated standards. Fine particulate levels are expected to be in the unhealthy for sensitive groups range. Active children and adults, and people with respiratory disease, such as asthma, should limit prolonged outdoor exposure. Here are some recommended actions that the public can take: walk, bike, carpool, or use public transportation. Avoid using the drive-thru and combine errands into one trip. Avoid refueling your vehicle or using gasoline-powered lawn equipment until after 7 p.m. Turn off your engine when idling for more than 30 seconds. 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The 8 to 14 day outlook for Monday, July 27th through Sunday, August 2nd, calls for temperatures to be above normal and precipitation to be near normal. Normal highs for the period are around 85 degrees, and normal lows are around 65. The normal precipitation total for the 7 days is around 0.85 inches. At 3 a.m., at Indianapolis, it was clear. The temperature was 71 degrees. The dew point 61, and the relative humidity 70%. The wind was east at 6 miles an hour. The barometric pressure was 29.97 inches and steady. Around central Indiana, it was clear, with a temperature of 62 at Anderson, 63 at Muncie, 62 at Zionsville, and 65 at Shelbyville. At Eagle Creek Airpark, it was mostly cloudy, with a temperature of 68. Elsewhere across Indiana, at South Bend, smoke was reported, with a temperature of 62. It was clear, with a temperature of 59 at Fort Wayne, 66 at Lafayette, 68 at Terre Haute, 71 at Bloomington, and 75 at Evansville. Just outside Indiana, at Champaign, smoke was reported, with a temperature of 68. It was clear, with a temperature of 64 at Dayton, and 76 at St. Louis. It was partly cloudy, with a temperature of 67 at Chicago, 70 at Cincinnati, and 77 at Louisville. Once again, at Indianapolis, it was 71 degrees with clear skies. Now here is the hazardous weather outlook for central Indiana. For the period through tonight, expect poor air quality due to PM 2.5, which could be unhealthy for sensitive groups. And now the extended outlook for the period Monday through Saturday. Thunderstorms are possible late Monday night into Tuesday with the potential for severe weather. Damaging winds are the primary threat, but all hazards are possible. Heavy rain producing flooding will also be an increasing concern. Expect poor air quality Monday due to PM 2.5, which could

around 5 miles an hour, becoming southwest late this afternoon. For tonight, partly cloudy. Showers and scattered thunderstorms toward daybreak. Lows in the lower 70s. Southwest winds 5 to 10 miles an hour. Gusts up to 20 miles an hour toward daybreak. Chance of rain 80%. Tuesday, partly cloudy with a chance of thunderstorms. Numerous showers through early afternoon, then a chance of showers late in the afternoon. Humid with highs in the upper 80s. Southwest winds 10 to 15 miles an hour, becoming west late in the afternoon. Gusts up to 25 miles an hour. Chance of rain 70%. For Tuesday night, mostly clear. Lows in the mid-60s. North winds 5 to 10 miles an hour. Wednesday, mostly sunny. Not as warm with highs in the mid-70s. North winds 5 to 10 miles an hour. Gusts up to 20 miles an hour late in the afternoon. Once again, the forecast for today. Mostly sunny, then becoming partly cloudy through early afternoon, then becoming mostly sunny. Patchy smoke. Highs in the upper 80s. East winds around 5 miles an hour, becoming southwest late this afternoon. Taking a look at the 3-7 day forecast for Indianapolis and central Indiana. For Wednesday night, clear. Lows in the upper 50s. Thursday, mostly sunny. Highs in the upper 70s. For Thursday night through Friday night, partly cloudy. Lows in the lower 60s. Highs around 80. Saturday, sunny. A slight chance of showers through early afternoon. Highs in the mid-80s. Chance of rain 20%. For Saturday night, clear. Lows in the mid-60s. Sunday, mostly sunny. Highs in the upper 80s. The 8-14 day outlook for Monday, July 27th through Sunday, August 2nd, calls for temperatures to be above normal and precipitation to be near normal. Normal highs for the period are around 85 degrees, and normal lows are around 65. The normal precipitation total for the 7 days is around 0.85 inches. At 3 a.m., at Indianapolis, it was clear. The temperature was 71 degrees, the dew point 61, and the relative humidity 70%. The wind was east at 6 miles an hour. The barometric pressure was 29.97 inches and steady. Around central Indiana, it was clear, with a temperature of 62 at Anderson, 63 at Muncie, 62 at Zionsville, and 65 at Shelbyville. At Eagle Creek Airpark, it was mostly cloudy, with a temperature of 68. Elsewhere across Indiana, at South Bend, smoke was reported, with a temperature of 62. It was clear, with a temperature of 59 at Fort Wayne, 66 at Lafayette, 68 at Terre Haute, 71 at Bloomington, and 75 at Evansville. Just outside Indiana, at Champaign, smoke was reported, with a temperature of 68. It was clear, with a temperature of 64 at Dayton, and 76 at St. Louis. It was partly cloudy, with a temperature of 67 at Chicago, 70 at Cincinnati, and 77 at Louisville. Once again, at Indianapolis, it was 71 degrees with clear skies. This is NOAA All Hazards Radio KEC 74 in Indianapolis. And now a look at your forecast for Indianapolis and central Indiana. Today, mostly sunny, then becoming partly cloudy through early afternoon, then becoming mostly sunny. Patchy smoke. Highs in the upper 80s. East winds around 5 miles an hour, becoming southwest late this afternoon. For tonight, partly cloudy. Showers and scattered thunderstorms toward daybreak. Lows in the lower 70s. Southwest winds 5 to 10 miles an hour. Gusts up to 20 miles an hour toward daybreak. Chance of rain 80%. Tuesday, partly cloudy with a chance of thunderstorms. Numerous showers through early afternoon, then a chance of showers late in the afternoon. Humid with highs in the upper 80s. Southwest winds 10 to 15 miles an hour, becoming west late in the afternoon. Gusts up to 25 miles an hour. Chance of rain 70%.

for Tuesday night. Mostly clear. Lows in the mid-60s. North winds 5 to 10 miles an hour. Wednesday. Mostly sunny. Not as warm with highs in the mid-70s. North winds 5 to 10 miles an hour. Gusts up to 20 miles an hour late in the afternoon. Once again, the forecast for today. Mostly sunny, then becoming partly cloudy through early afternoon, then becoming mostly sunny. Patchy smoke. Highs in the upper 80s. East winds around 5 miles an hour, becoming southwest late this afternoon. Taking a look at the 3 through 7 day forecast for Indianapolis and central Indiana. For Wednesday night, clear. Lows in the upper 50s. Thursday, mostly sunny. Highs in the upper 70s. For Thursday night through Friday night, partly cloudy. Lows in the lower 60s. Highs around 80. Saturday, sunny. A slight chance of showers through early afternoon. Highs in the mid-80s. Chance of rain 20%. For Saturday night, clear. Lows in the mid-60s. Sunday, mostly sunny. Highs in the upper 80s. The current time is 3:38 a.m. Eastern Daylight Time. The 8 to 14 day outlook for Monday, July 27th through Sunday, August 2nd, calls for temperatures to be above normal and precipitation to be near normal. Normal highs for the period are around 85 degrees and normal lows are around 65. The normal precipitation total for the 7 days is around 0.85 inches. At 3 a.m. at Indianapolis, it was clear. The temperature was 71 degrees. The dew point 61, and the relative humidity 70%. The wind was east at 6 miles an hour. The barometric pressure was 29.97 inches and steady. Around central Indiana, it was clear, with a temperature of 62 at Anderson, 63 at Muncie, 62 at Zionsville, and 65 at Shelbyville. At Eagle Creek Airpark, it was mostly cloudy, with a temperature of 68. Elsewhere across Indiana, at South Bend, smoke was reported, with a temperature of 62. It was clear, with a temperature of 59 at Fort Wayne, 66 at Lafayette, 68 at Terre Haute, 71 at Bloomington, and 75 at Evansville. Just outside Indiana, at Champaign, smoke was reported, with a temperature of 68. It was clear, with a temperature of 64 at Dayton, and 76 at St. Louis. It was partly cloudy, with a temperature of 67 at Chicago, 70 at Cincinnati, and 77 at Louisville. Once again, at Indianapolis it was 71 degrees with clear skies. Now here is the hazardous weather outlook for central Indiana. For the period today and tonight, expect poor air quality due to PM 2.5, which could be unhealthy for sensitive groups. Thunderstorms are possible late tonight into early Tuesday morning. Some cells may produce damaging winds. And now the extended outlook for the period Tuesday through Sunday. Thunderstorms are possible early Tuesday morning and again in the afternoon to evening hours, with the potential for severe weather. Damaging winds are the primary threat, but all hazards are possible. Heavy rain producing flooding will also be an increasing concern. Spotter information statement. Spotter activation may be needed late Monday night and Tuesday. This is NOAA All Hazards Radio KEC 74 in Indianapolis. And now a look at your forecast for Indianapolis and central Indiana. Today, mostly sunny, then becoming partly cloudy through early afternoon, then becoming mostly sunny. Patchy smoke. Highs in the upper 80s. East winds around 5 miles an hour, becoming southwest late this afternoon. For tonight, partly cloudy. Showers and scattered thunderstorms toward daybreak. Lows in the lower 70s. Southwest winds 5 to 10 miles an hour. Gusts up to 20 miles an hour toward daybreak. Chance of rain 80%. Tuesday. Partly cloudy with a chance of thunderstorms. Numerous showers through early afternoon, then a chance of showers late in the afternoon. Humid with highs in the upper 80s. Southwest winds 10 to 15 miles an hour, becoming west late in the afternoon.
Gusts up to 25 miles an hour. Chance of rain 70%. For Tuesday night, mostly clear. Lows in the mid-60s. North winds 5 to 10 miles an hour. Wednesday, mostly sunny. Not as warm with highs in the mid-70s. North winds 5 to 10 miles an hour. Gusts up to 20 miles an hour late in the afternoon. Once again, the forecast for today. Mostly sunny, then becoming partly cloudy through early afternoon, then becoming mostly sunny. Patchy smoke. Highs in the upper 80s. East winds around 5 miles an hour, becoming southwest late this afternoon. Taking a look at the 3 through 7 day forecast for Indianapolis and central Indiana. For Wednesday night, clear. Lows in the upper 50s. Thursday, mostly sunny. Highs in the upper 70s. For Thursday night through Friday night, partly cloudy. Lows in the lower 60s. Highs around 80. Saturday, sunny. A slight chance of showers through early afternoon. Highs in the mid-80s. Chance of rain 20%. For Saturday night, clear. Lows in the mid-60s. Sunday, mostly sunny. Highs in the upper 80s. The 8 to 14 day outlook for Monday, July 27th through Sunday, August 2nd, calls for temperatures to be above normal and precipitation to be near normal. Normal highs for the period are around 85 degrees and normal lows are around 65. The normal precipitation total for the 7 days is around 0.85 inches. At 3 a.m. at Indianapolis, it was clear. The temperature was 71 degrees, the dew point 61, and the relative humidity 70%. The wind was east at 6 miles an hour. The barometric pressure was 29.97 inches and steady. Around central Indiana, it was clear, with a temperature of 62 at Anderson, 63 at Muncie, 62 at Zionsville, and 65 at Shelbyville. At Eagle Creek Air Park, it was mostly cloudy, with a temperature of 68. Elsewhere across Indiana, at South Bend, smoke was reported, with a temperature of 62. It was clear, with a temperature of 59 at Fort Wayne, 66 at Lafayette, 68 at Terre Haute, 71 at Bloomington, and 75 at Evansville. Just outside Indiana, at Champaign, smoke was reported, with a temperature of 68. It was clear, with a temperature of 64 at Dayton, and 76 at St. Louis. It was partly cloudy, with a temperature of 67 at Chicago, 70 at Cincinnati, and 77 at Louisville. Once again, at Indianapolis it was 71 degrees with clear skies. This is NOAA All Hazards Radio KEC 74 in Indianapolis. And now a look at your forecast for Indianapolis and central Indiana. Today, mostly sunny, then becoming partly cloudy through early afternoon, then becoming mostly sunny. Patchy smoke. Highs in the upper 80s. East winds around 5 miles an hour, becoming southwest late this afternoon. For tonight, partly cloudy. Showers and scattered thunderstorms toward daybreak. Lows in the lower 70s. Southwest winds 5 to 10 miles an hour. Gusts up to 20 miles an hour toward daybreak. Chance of rain 80%. Tuesday, partly cloudy with a chance of thunderstorms. Numerous showers through early afternoon, then a chance of showers late in the afternoon. Humid with highs in the upper 80s. Southwest winds 10 to 15 miles an hour, becoming west late in the afternoon. Gusts up to 25 miles an hour. Chance of rain 70%. For Tuesday night, mostly clear. Lows in the mid-60s. North winds 5 to 10 miles an hour. Wednesday, mostly sunny. Not as warm with highs in the mid-70s. North winds 5 to 10 miles an hour. Gusts up to 20 miles an hour late in the afternoon. Once again, the forecast for today. Mostly sunny, then becoming partly cloudy through early afternoon, then becoming mostly sunny. Patchy smoke. Highs in the upper 80s. East winds around 5 miles an hour, becoming southwest late this afternoon.
Here is an air quality alert message for the following counties in Indiana: Bartholomew, Boone, Brown, Carroll, Clay, Clinton, Decatur, Delaware, Fountain, Hamilton, Hancock, Hendricks, Henry, Howard, Johnson, Madison, Monroe, Montgomery, Morgan, Olin, Park, Putnam, Randolph, Rush, Shelby, Sullivan, Tippecanoe, Tipton, Vermilion, Vigo, and Warren. The officials at the Indiana Department of Environmental Management have declared an Air Quality Action Day in effect until midnight Eastern Daylight Time Monday night. An Air Quality Action Day for PM2.5 has been issued. Fine particulate levels are expected to be in the unhealthy for sensitive groups range. Active children and adults and people with respiratory disease, such as asthma, should limit prolonged outdoor exposure. Here are some recommended actions that the public can take due to observed and forecasted high concentrations of PM2.5 values in the area. Recommendations are for the public to avoid or limit outdoor exposure to wildfire smoke, reduce or avoid exertion or heavy work outdoors, and keep windows and doors closed as much as possible. For additional information, please visit the item smog page at http://www.in.gov/item/air-monitoring/smogwatch/. Here is an air quality alert message for the following county: Marion, Indiana. The officials at the Office of Sustainability for the City of Indianapolis have called for a No Zone Action Day in effect until midnight Eastern Daylight Time Monday night. A No Zone Action Day means that a combination of high temperatures, light winds, and other factors are expected to produce conditions where high levels of ozone emissions may exceed federally mandated standards. Fine particulate levels are expected to be in the unhealthy for sensitive groups range. Active children and adults and people with respiratory disease, such as asthma, should limit prolonged outdoor exposure. Here are some recommended actions that the public can take: walk, bike, carpool, or use public transportation. Avoid using the drive-through and combine errands into one trip. Avoid refueling your vehicle or using gasoline-powered lawn equipment until after 7 p.m. Turn off your engine when idling for more than 30 seconds. 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For additional information, please visit the item smog page at http://www.in.gov/item/air-monitoring/smogwatch/. Taking a look at the 3-7 day forecast for Indianapolis and central Indiana. For Wednesday night: clear, lows in the upper 50s. Thursday: mostly sunny, highs in the upper 70s. For Thursday night through Friday night: partly cloudy, lows in the lower 60s, highs around 80. Saturday: sunny, a slight chance of showers through early afternoon, highs in the mid 80s, chance of rain 20%. For Saturday night: clear, lows in the mid 60s. Sunday: mostly sunny, highs in the upper 80s. The 8-14 day outlook for Monday, July 27th through Sunday, August 2nd, calls for temperatures to be above normal and precipitation to be near normal. Normal highs for the period are around 85 degrees and normal lows are around 65. The normal precipitation total for the 7 days is around 0.85 inches. At 3 a.m. at Indianapolis, it was clear. The temperature was 71 degrees, the dew point 61, and the relative humidity 70%. The wind was east at 6 miles an hour. The barometric pressure was 29.97 inches and steady. Around central Indiana, it was clear, with a temperature of 62 at Anderson, 63 at Muncie, 62 at Zionsville, and 65 at Shelbyville. At Eagle Creek Air Park, it was mostly cloudy, with a temperature of 68. Elsewhere across Indiana, at South Bend, smoke was reported, with a temperature of 62. It was clear, with a temperature of 59 at Fort Wayne, 66 at Lafayette, 68 at Terre Haute, 71 at Bloomington, and 75 at Evansville. Just outside Indiana, at Champaign, smoke was reported, with a temperature of 68.
It was clear, with a temperature of 64 at Dayton and 76 at St. Louis. It was partly cloudy, with a temperature of 67 at Chicago, 70 at Cincinnati, and 77 at Louisville. Once again, at Indianapolis, it was 71 degrees with clear skies. This is NOAA All Hazards Radio KEC 74 in Indianapolis. And now a look at your forecast for Indianapolis and central Indiana. Today, mostly sunny, then becoming partly cloudy through early afternoon, then becoming mostly sunny. Patchy smoke. Highs in the upper 80s. East winds around 5 miles an hour, becoming southwest late this afternoon. For tonight, partly cloudy. Showers and scattered thunderstorms toward daybreak. Lows in the lower 70s. Southwest winds 5 to 10 miles an hour. Gusts up to 20 miles an hour toward daybreak. Chance of rain 80%. Tuesday, partly cloudy with a chance of thunderstorms. Numerous showers through early afternoon, then a chance of showers late in the afternoon. Humid with highs in the upper 80s. Southwest winds 10 to 15 miles an hour, becoming west late in the afternoon. Gusts up to 25 miles an hour. Chance of rain 70%. For Tuesday night, mostly clear. Lows in the mid-60s. North winds 5 to 10 miles an hour. Wednesday, mostly sunny. Not as warm with highs in the mid-70s. North winds 5 to 10 miles an hour. Gusts up to 20 miles an hour late in the afternoon. Once again, the forecast for today. Mostly sunny, then becoming partly cloudy through early afternoon, then becoming mostly sunny. Patchy smoke. Highs in the upper 80s. East winds around 5 miles an hour, becoming southwest late this afternoon. The current time is 3:54 a.m. Eastern Daylight Time. Taking a look at the 3-7 day forecast for Indianapolis and central Indiana. For Wednesday night, clear. Lows in the upper 50s. Thursday, mostly sunny. Highs in the upper 70s. For Thursday night through Friday night, partly cloudy. Lows in the lower 60s. Highs around 80. Saturday, sunny. A slight chance of showers through early afternoon. Highs in the mid-80s. Chance of rain 20%. For Saturday night, clear. Lows in the mid-60s. Sunday, mostly sunny. Highs in the upper 80s. The 8-14 day outlook for Monday, July 27th through Sunday, August 2nd, calls for temperatures to be above normal and precipitation to be near normal. Normal highs for the period are around 85 degrees, and normal lows are around 65. The normal precipitation total for the 7 days is around 0.85 inches. At 3 a.m., at Indianapolis, it was clear. The temperature was 71 degrees, the dew point 61, and the relative humidity 70%. The wind was east at 6 miles an hour. The barometric pressure was 29.97 inches and steady. Around central Indiana, it was clear, with a temperature of 62 at Anderson, 63 at Muncie, 62 at Zionsville, and 65 at Shelbyville. At Eagle Creek Airpark, it was mostly cloudy, with a temperature of 68. Elsewhere across Indiana, at South Bend, smoke was reported, with a temperature of 62. It was clear, with a temperature of 59 at Fort Wayne, 66 at Lafayette, 68 at Terre Haute, 71 at Bloomington, and 75 at Evansville. Just outside Indiana, at Champaign, smoke was reported, with a temperature of 68. It was clear, with a temperature of 64 at Dayton and 76 at St. Louis. It was partly cloudy, with a temperature of 67 at Chicago, 70 at Cincinnati, and 77 at Louisville. Once again, at Indianapolis, it was 71 degrees with clear skies. This is NOAA All Hazards Radio KEC 74 in Indianapolis. And now a look at your forecast for Indianapolis and central Indiana. Today, mostly sunny, then becoming partly cloudy through early afternoon, then becoming mostly sunny. Patchy smoke. Highs in the upper 80s.
east winds around 5 miles an hour, becoming southwest late this afternoon. For tonight, partly cloudy. Showers and scattered thunderstorms toward daybreak. Lows in the lower 70s. Southwest winds 5 to 10 miles an hour. Gusts up to 20 miles an hour toward daybreak. Chance of rain 80%. Tuesday, partly cloudy with a chance of thunderstorms. Numerous showers through early afternoon, then a chance of showers late in the afternoon. Humid with highs in the upper 80s. Southwest winds 10 to 15 miles an hour, becoming west late in the afternoon. Gusts up to 25 miles an hour. Chance of rain 70%. For Tuesday night, mostly clear. Lows in the mid-60s. North winds 5 to 10 miles an hour. Wednesday, mostly sunny. Not as warm with highs in the mid-70s. North winds 5 to 10 miles an hour. Gusts up to 20 miles an hour late in the afternoon. Once again, the forecast for today. Mostly sunny, then becoming partly cloudy through early afternoon, then becoming mostly sunny. Patchy smoke. Highs in the upper 80s. East winds around 5 miles an hour, becoming southwest late this afternoon. Taking a look at the 3 through 7 day forecast for Indianapolis and central Indiana. For Wednesday night, clear. Lows in the upper 50s. Thursday, mostly sunny. Highs in the upper 70s. For Thursday night through Friday night, partly cloudy. Lows in the lower 60s. Highs around 80. Saturday, sunny. A slight chance of showers through early afternoon. Highs in the mid-80s. Chance of rain 20%. For Saturday night, clear. Lows in the mid-60s. Sunday, mostly sunny. Highs in the upper 80s. The 8 to 14 day outlook for Monday, July 27th through Sunday, August 2nd, calls for temperatures to be above normal and precipitation to be near normal. Normal highs for the period are around 85 degrees, and normal lows are around 65. The normal precipitation total for the 7 days is around 0.85 inches. At 3 a.m., at Indianapolis, it was clear. The temperature was 71 degrees, the dew point 61, and the relative humidity 70%. The wind was east at 6 miles an hour. The barometric pressure was 29.97 inches and steady. Around central Indiana, it was clear, with a temperature of 62 at Anderson, 63 at Muncie, 62 at Zionsville, and 65 at Shelbyville. At Eagle Creek Airpark, it was mostly cloudy, with a temperature of 68. Elsewhere across Indiana, at South Bend, smoke was reported, with a temperature of 62. It was clear, with a temperature of 59 at Fort Wayne, 66 at Lafayette, 68 at Terre Haute, 71 at Bloomington, and 75 at Evansville. Just outside Indiana, at Champaign, smoke was reported, with a temperature of 68. It was clear, with a temperature of 64 at Dayton, and 76 at St. Louis. It was partly cloudy, with a temperature of 67 at Chicago, 70 at Cincinnati, and 77 at Louisville. Once again, at Indianapolis, it was 71 degrees with clear skies. Now here is the hazardous weather outlook for central Indiana. For the period today and tonight, expect poor air quality due to PM 2.5, which could be unhealthy for sensitive groups. Thunderstorms are possible late tonight into early Tuesday morning. Some cells may produce damaging winds. And now the extended outlook for the period Tuesday through Sunday. Thunderstorms are possible early Tuesday morning and again in the afternoon to evening hours, with the potential for severe weather. Damaging winds are the primary threat, but all hazards are possible. Heavy rain producing flooding will also be an increasing concern. Spotter information statement. Spotter activation may be needed late Monday night and Tuesday. This is NOAA All Hazards Radio KEC 74 in Indianapolis. And now a look at your forecast for Indianapolis and central Indiana. Today, mostly sunny, then becoming partly cloudy through early afternoon, then becoming mostly sunny. Patchy smoke. Highs in the upper 80s.
east winds around 5 miles an hour, becoming southwest late this afternoon. For tonight, partly cloudy. Showers and scattered thunderstorms toward daybreak. Lows in the lower 70s. Southwest winds 5 to 10 miles an hour. Gusts up to 20 miles an hour toward daybreak. Chance of rain 80%. Tuesday, partly cloudy with a chance of thunderstorms. Numerous showers through early afternoon, then a chance of showers late in the afternoon. Humid with highs in the upper 80s. Southwest winds 10 to 15 miles an hour, becoming west late in the afternoon. Gusts up to 25 miles an hour. Chance of rain 70%. For Tuesday night, mostly clear. Lows in the mid-60s. North winds 5 to 10 miles an hour. Wednesday, mostly sunny. Not as warm with highs in the mid-70s. North winds 5 to 10 miles an hour. Gusts up to 20 miles an hour late in the afternoon. Once again, the forecast for today. Mostly sunny, then becoming partly cloudy through early afternoon, then becoming mostly sunny. Patchy smoke. Highs in the upper 80s. East winds around 5 miles an hour, becoming southwest late this afternoon. Taking a look at the 3 through 7 day forecast for Indianapolis and central Indiana. For Wednesday night, clear. Lows in the upper 50s. Thursday, mostly sunny. Highs in the upper 70s. For Thursday night through Friday night, partly cloudy. Lows in the lower 60s. Highs around 80. Saturday, sunny. A slight chance of showers through early afternoon. Highs in the mid-80s. Chance of rain 20%. For Saturday night, clear. Lows in the mid-60s. Sunday, mostly sunny. Highs in the upper 80s. The 8 to 14 day outlook for Monday, July 27th through Sunday, August 2nd, calls for temperatures to be above normal and precipitation to be near normal. Normal highs for the period are around 85 degrees, and normal lows are around 65. The normal precipitation total for the 7 days is around 0.85 inches. At 3 a.m., at Indianapolis, it was clear. The temperature was 71 degrees, the dew point 61, and the relative humidity 70%. The wind was east at 6 miles an hour. The barometric pressure was 29.97 inches and steady. Around central Indiana, it was clear, with a temperature of 62 at Anderson, 63 at Muncie, 62 at Zionsville, and 65 at Shelbyville. At Eagle Creek Airpark, it was mostly cloudy, with a temperature of 68. Elsewhere across Indiana, at South Bend, smoke was reported, with a temperature of 62. It was clear, with a temperature of 59 at Fort Wayne, 66 at Lafayette, 68 at Terre Haute, 71 at Bloomington, and 75 at Evansville. Just outside Indiana, at Champaign, smoke was reported, with a temperature of 68. It was clear, with a temperature of 64 at Dayton, and 76 at St. Louis. It was partly cloudy, with a temperature of 67 at Chicago, 70 at Cincinnati, and 77 at Louisville. Once again, at Indianapolis, it was 71 degrees with clear skies. Here is an air quality alert message for the following counties in Indiana: Bartholomew, Boone, Brown, Carroll, Clay, Clinton, Decatur, Delaware, Fountain, Hamilton, Hancock, Hendricks, Henry, Howard, Johnson, Madison, Monroe, Montgomery, Morgan, Owen, Park, Putnam, Randolph, Rush, Shelby, Sullivan, Tippecanoe, Tipton, Vermilion, Vigo, and Warren. The officials at the Indiana Department of Environmental Management have declared an Air Quality Action Day in effect until midnight Eastern Daylight Time Monday night. An Air Quality Action Day for PM2.5 has been issued. Fine particulate levels are expected to be in the unhealthy for sensitive groups range. Active children and adults, and people with respiratory disease, such as asthma, should limit prolonged outdoor exposure.
Here are some recommended actions that the public can take due to observed and forecasted high concentrations of PM2.5 values in the area. Recommendations are for the public to avoid or limit outdoor exposure to wildfire smoke, reduce or avoid exertion or heavy work outdoors, and keep windows and doors closed as much as possible. For additional information, please visit the item smog page at http://www.in.gov/item/air-monitoring/smogwatch/. Here is an air quality alert message for the following county: Marion, Indiana. The officials at the Office of Sustainability for the City of Indianapolis have called for a no-zone action day, in effect until midnight Eastern Daylight Time Monday night. A no-zone action day means that a combination of high temperatures, light winds, and other factors are expected to produce conditions where high levels of ozone emissions may exceed federally mandated standards. Fine particulate levels are expected to be in the unhealthy for sensitive groups range. Active children and adults, and people with respiratory disease, such as asthma, should limit prolonged outdoor exposure. Here are some recommended actions that the public can take: walk, bike, carpool, or use public transportation. Avoid using the drive-through and combine errands into one trip. Avoid refueling your vehicle or using gasoline-powered lawn equipment until after 7 p.m. Turn off your engine when idling for more than 30 seconds. Conserve energy by turning off lights or setting the air conditioner to 75 degrees or above. For additional information, please visit the item smog page at http://www.in.gov/item/air-monitoring/smogwatch/. The current time is 4:08 a.m. Eastern Daylight Time. 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And now a look at your forecast for Indianapolis and central Indiana. Today, mostly sunny, then becoming partly cloudy through early afternoon, then becoming mostly sunny. Patchy smoke. Highs in the upper 80s. East winds around 5 miles an hour, becoming southwest late this afternoon. For tonight, partly cloudy. Showers and scattered thunderstorms toward daybreak. Lows in the lower 70s. Southwest winds 5 to 10 miles an hour. Gusts up to 20 miles an hour toward daybreak. Chance of rain 80%. Tuesday, partly cloudy with a chance of thunderstorms. Numerous showers through early afternoon, then a chance of showers late in the afternoon. Humid with highs in the upper 80s. Southwest winds 10 to 15 miles an hour, becoming west late in the afternoon. Gusts up to 25 miles an hour. Chance of rain 70%. For Tuesday night, mostly clear. Lows in the mid-60s. North winds 5 to 10 miles an hour. Wednesday, mostly sunny. Not as warm with highs in the mid-70s. North winds 5 to 10 miles an hour. Gusts up to 20 miles an hour late in the afternoon. Once again, the forecast for today: mostly sunny, then becoming partly cloudy through early afternoon, then becoming mostly sunny. Patchy smoke. Highs in the upper 80s. East winds around 5 miles an hour, becoming southwest late this afternoon. Taking a look at the 3 through 7 day forecast for Indianapolis and central Indiana. For Wednesday night, clear. Lows in the upper 50s. Thursday, mostly sunny. Highs in the upper 70s. For Thursday night through Friday night, partly cloudy. Lows in the lower 60s. Highs around 80. Saturday, sunny. A slight chance of showers through early afternoon. Highs in the mid-80s. Chance of rain 20%. For Saturday night, clear. Lows in the mid-60s. Sunday, mostly sunny. Highs in the upper 80s. The 8 to 14 day outlook for Monday, July 27th through Sunday, August 2nd, calls for temperatures to be above normal and precipitation to be near normal. Normal highs for the period are around 85 degrees, and normal lows are around 65. The normal precipitation total for the 7 days is around 0.85 inches.
4 a.m. at Indianapolis, it was clear. The temperature was 71 degrees, the dew point 61, and the relative humidity 70%. The wind was east at 6 miles an hour. The barometric pressure was 29.95 inches and falling. Around central Indiana, it was clear, with a temperature of 62 at Anderson, 66 at Muncie, 61 at Zionsville, and 64 at Shelbyville. At Eagle Creek Airport, it was partly cloudy, with a temperature of 67. Elsewhere across Indiana, at South Bend, smoke was reported, with a temperature of 62. It was clear, with a temperature of 60 at Fort Wayne, 64 at Lafayette, 67 at Terre Haute, and 73 at Evansville. At Bloomington, it was partly cloudy, with a temperature of 70. Just outside Indiana, at Champaign, smoke was reported, with a temperature of 66. It was clear, with a temperature of 64 at Dayton, and 75 at Louisville. It was partly cloudy, with a temperature of 66 at Chicago, 75 at St. Louis, and 69 at Cincinnati. Once again, at Indianapolis, it was 71 degrees with clear skies. This is NOAA All Hazards Radio KEC 74 in Indianapolis. And now a look at your forecast for Indianapolis and central Indiana. Today, mostly sunny, then becoming partly cloudy through early afternoon, then becoming mostly sunny. Patchy smoke. Highs in the upper 80s. East winds around 5 miles an hour, becoming southwest late this afternoon. For tonight, partly cloudy. Showers and scattered thunderstorms toward daybreak. Lows in the lower 70s. Southwest winds 5 to 10 miles an hour. Gusts up to 20 miles an hour toward daybreak. Chance of rain 80%. Tuesday, partly cloudy with a chance of thunderstorms. Numerous showers through early afternoon, then a chance of showers late in the afternoon. Humid with highs in the upper 80s. Southwest winds 10 to 15 miles an hour, becoming west late in the afternoon. Gusts up to 25 miles an hour. Chance of rain 70%. For Tuesday night, mostly clear. Lows in the mid-60s. North winds 5 to 10 miles an hour. Wednesday, mostly sunny. Not as warm with highs in the mid-70s. North winds 5 to 10 miles an hour. Gusts up to 20 miles an hour late in the afternoon. Once again, the forecast for today. Mostly sunny, then becoming partly cloudy through early afternoon, then becoming mostly sunny. Patchy smoke. Highs in the upper 80s. East winds around 5 miles an hour, becoming southwest late this afternoon. Taking a look at the 3 through 7 day forecast for Indianapolis and central Indiana. For Wednesday night, clear. Lows in the upper 50s. Thursday, mostly sunny. Highs in the upper 70s. For Thursday night through Friday night, partly cloudy. Lows in the lower 60s. Highs around 80. Saturday, sunny. A slight chance of showers through early afternoon. Highs in the mid-80s. Chance of rain 20%. For Saturday night, clear. Lows in the mid-60s. Sunday, mostly sunny. Highs in the upper 80s. The 8 to 14 day outlook for Monday, July 27th through Sunday, August 2nd, calls for temperatures to be above normal and precipitation to be near normal. Normal highs for the period are around 85 degrees, and normal lows are around 65. The normal precipitation total for the 7 days is around 0.85 inches. At 4 a.m. at Indianapolis, it was clear. The temperature was 71 degrees, the dew point 61, and the relative humidity 70%. The wind was east at 6 miles an hour. The barometric pressure was 29.95 inches and falling. Around central Indiana, it was clear, with a temperature of 62 at Anderson, 66 at Muncie, 61 at Zionsville, and 64 at Shelbyville. At Eagle Creek Airport, it was partly cloudy, with a temperature of 67. Elsewhere across Indiana, at South Bend, smoke was reported, with a temperature of 62.
It was clear, with a temperature of 60 at Fort Wayne, 64 at Lafayette, 67 at Terre Haute, and 73 at Evansville. At Bloomington, it was partly cloudy, with a temperature of 70. Just outside Indiana, at Champaign, smoke was reported, with a temperature of 66. It was clear, with a temperature of 64 at Dayton, and 75 at Louisville. It was partly cloudy, with a temperature of 66 at Chicago, 75 at St. Louis, and 69 at Cincinnati. Once again, at Indianapolis, it was 71 degrees with clear skies. This is NOAA All Hazards Radio KEC 74 in Indianapolis. And now a look at your forecast for Indianapolis and central Indiana. Today, mostly sunny, then becoming partly cloudy through early afternoon, then becoming mostly sunny. Patchy smoke. Highs in the upper 80s. East winds around 5 miles an hour, becoming southwest late this afternoon. For tonight, partly cloudy. Showers and scattered thunderstorms toward daybreak. Lows in the lower 70s. Southwest winds 5 to 10 miles an hour. Gusts up to 20 miles an hour toward daybreak. Chance of rain 80%. Tuesday, partly cloudy with a chance of thunderstorms. Numerous showers through early afternoon, then a chance of showers late in the afternoon. Humid with highs in the upper 80s. Southwest winds 10 to 15 miles an hour, becoming west late in the afternoon. Gusts up to 25 miles an hour. Chance of rain 70%. For Tuesday night, mostly clear. Lows in the mid-60s. North winds 5 to 10 miles an hour. Wednesday, mostly sunny. Not as warm with highs in the mid-70s. North winds 5 to 10 miles an hour. Gusts up to 20 miles an hour late in the afternoon. Once again, the forecast for today. Mostly sunny, then becoming partly cloudy through early afternoon, then becoming mostly sunny. Patchy smoke. Highs in the upper 80s. East winds around 5 miles an hour, becoming southwest late this afternoon. Taking a look at the 3 through 7 day forecast for Indianapolis and central Indiana. For Wednesday night, clear. Lows in the upper 50s. Thursday, mostly sunny. Highs in the upper 70s. For Thursday night through Friday night, partly cloudy. Lows in the lower 60s. Highs around 80. Saturday, sunny. A slight chance of showers through early afternoon. Highs in the mid-80s. Chance of rain 20%. For Saturday night, clear. Lows in the mid-60s. Sunday, mostly sunny. Highs in the upper 80s. Now here is the hazardous weather outlook for central Indiana. For the period today and tonight, expect poor air quality due to PM 2.5, which could be unhealthy for sensitive groups. Thunderstorms are possible late tonight into early Tuesday morning. Some cells may produce damaging winds. And now the extended outlook for the period Tuesday through Sunday. Thunderstorms are possible early Tuesday morning and again in the afternoon to evening hours, with the potential for severe weather. Damaging winds are the primary threat, but all hazards are possible. Heavy rain producing flooding will also be an increasing concern. Spotter information statement. Spotter activation may be needed late Monday night and Tuesday. The 8 to 14 day outlook for Monday, July 27th through Sunday, August 2nd, calls for temperatures to be above normal and precipitation to be near normal. Normal highs for the period are around 85 degrees and normal lows are around 65. The normal precipitation total for the 7 days is around 0.85 inches. At 4 a.m. at Indianapolis, it was clear. The temperature was 71 degrees, the dew point 61, and the relative humidity 70%. The wind was east at 6 miles an hour. The barometric pressure was 29.95 inches and falling. Around central Indiana, it was clear, with a temperature of 62 at Anderson, 66 at Muncie, 61 at Zionsville, and 64 at Shelbyville. At Eagle Creek Airport, it was partly cloudy, with a temperature of 67. Elsewhere across Indiana,
at South Bend, smoke was reported with a temperature of 62. It was clear with a temperature of 60 at Fort Wayne, 64 at Lafayette, 67 at Terre Haute, and 73 at Evansville. At Bloomington, it was partly cloudy with a temperature of 70. Just outside Indiana, at Champaign, smoke was reported with a temperature of 66. It was clear with a temperature of 64 at Dayton and 75 at Louisville. It was partly cloudy with a temperature of 66 at Chicago, 75 at St. Louis, and 69 at Cincinnati. Once again, at Indianapolis, it was 71 degrees with clear skies. This is NOAA All Hazards Radio KEC 74 in Indianapolis. And now a look at your forecast for Indianapolis and central Indiana. Today, mostly sunny, then becoming partly cloudy through early afternoon, then becoming mostly sunny. Patchy smoke. Highs in the upper 80s. East winds around 5 miles an hour, becoming southwest late this afternoon. For tonight, partly cloudy. Showers and scattered thunderstorms toward daybreak. Lows in the lower 70s. Southwest winds 5 to 10 miles an hour. Gusts up to 20 miles an hour toward daybreak. Chance of rain 80%. Tuesday, partly cloudy with a chance of thunderstorms. Numerous showers through early afternoon, then a chance of showers late in the afternoon. Humid with highs in the upper 80s. Southwest winds 10 to 15 miles an hour, becoming west late in the afternoon. Gusts up to 25 miles an hour. Chance of rain 70%. For Tuesday night, mostly clear. Lows in the mid-60s. North winds 5 to 10 miles an hour. Wednesday, mostly sunny. Not as warm with highs in the mid-70s. North winds 5 to 10 miles an hour. Gusts up to 20 miles an hour late in the afternoon. Once again, the forecast for today. Mostly sunny, then becoming partly cloudy through early afternoon, then becoming mostly sunny. Patchy smoke. Highs in the upper 80s. East winds around 5 miles an hour, becoming southwest late this afternoon. The current time is 4:24 a.m. Eastern Daylight Time. Taking a look at the 3-7 day forecast for Indianapolis and central Indiana. For Wednesday night, clear. Lows in the upper 50s. Thursday, mostly sunny. Highs in the upper 70s. For Thursday night through Friday night, partly cloudy. Lows in the lower 60s. Highs around 80. Saturday, sunny. A slight chance of showers through early afternoon. Highs in the mid 80s. Chance of rain 20%. For Saturday night, clear. Lows in the mid-60s. Sunday, mostly sunny. Highs in the upper 80s. The 8-14 day outlook for Monday, July 27th through Sunday, August 2nd, calls for temperatures to be above normal and precipitation to be near normal. Normal highs for the period are around 85 degrees, and normal lows are around 65. The normal precipitation total for the 7 days is around 0.85 inches. At 4 a.m. at Indianapolis, it was clear. The temperature was 71 degrees, the dew point 61, and the relative humidity 70%. The wind was east at 6 miles an hour. The barometric pressure was 29.95 inches and falling. Around central Indiana, it was clear, with a temperature of 62 at Anderson, 66 at Muncie, 61 at Zionsville, and 64 at Shelbyville. At Eagle Creek Airpark, it was partly cloudy, with a temperature of 67. Elsewhere across Indiana, at South Bend, smoke was reported, with a temperature of 62. It was clear, with a temperature of 60 at Fort Wayne, 64 at Lafayette, 67 at Terre Haute, and 73 at Evansville. At Bloomington, it was partly cloudy, with a temperature of 70. Just outside Indiana, at Champaign, smoke was reported with a temperature of 66. It was clear with a temperature of 64 at Dayton and 75 at Louisville. It was partly cloudy with a temperature of 66 at Chicago, 75 at St. Louis, and 69 at Cincinnati.
Once again, at Indianapolis, it was 71 degrees with clear skies. Here is an air quality alert message for the following counties in Indiana: Bartholomew, Boone, Brown, Carroll, Clay, Clinton, Decatur, Delaware, Fountain, Hamilton, Hancock, Hendricks, Henry, Howard, Johnson, Madison, Monroe, Montgomery, Morgan, Olin, Park, Putnam, Randolph, Rush, Shelby, Sullivan, Tippecanoe, Tipton, Vermilion, Vigo, and Warren. The officials at the Indiana Department of Environmental Management have declared an Air Quality Action Day in effect until midnight Eastern Daylight Time Monday night. An Air Quality Action Day for PM2.5 has been issued. Fine particulate levels are expected to be in the unhealthy for sensitive groups range. Active children and adults and people with respiratory disease, such as asthma, should limit prolonged outdoor exposure. Here are some recommended actions that the public can take due to observed and forecasted high concentrations of PM2.5 values in the area. Recommendations are for the public to avoid or limit outdoor exposure to wildfire smoke, reduce or avoid exertion or heavy work outdoors, and keep windows and doors closed as much as possible. For additional information, please visit the item smog page at http://www.in.gov/item/air-monitoring/smogwatch/. Here is an air quality alert message for the following county: Marion, Indiana. The officials at the Office of Sustainability for the City of Indianapolis have called for a No Zone Action Day in effect until midnight Eastern Daylight Time Monday night. A No Zone Action Day means that a combination of high temperatures, light winds, and other factors are expected to produce conditions where high levels of ozone emissions may exceed federally mandated standards. Fine particulate levels are expected to be in the unhealthy for sensitive groups range. Active children and adults and people with respiratory disease, such as asthma, should limit prolonged outdoor exposure. Here are some recommended actions that the public can take: walk, bike, carpool, or use public transportation. Avoid using the drive-through and combine errands into one trip. Avoid refueling your vehicle or using gasoline-powered lawn equipment until after 7 p.m. Turn off your engine when idling for more than 30 seconds. 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For additional information, please visit the item smog page at http://www.in.gov/item/air-monitoring/smogwatch/. 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And now a look at your forecast for Indianapolis and central Indiana. Today, mostly sunny, then becoming partly cloudy through early afternoon, then becoming mostly sunny. Patchy smoke. Highs in the upper 80s. East winds around 5 miles an hour, becoming southwest late this afternoon. For tonight, partly cloudy. Showers and scattered thunderstorms toward daybreak. Lows in the lower 70s. Southwest winds 5 to 10 miles an hour. Gusts up to 20 miles an hour toward daybreak. Chance of rain 80%. Tuesday, partly cloudy with a chance of thunderstorms. Numerous showers through early afternoon, then a chance of showers late in the afternoon. Humid with highs in the upper 80s. Southwest winds 10 to 15 miles an hour, becoming west late in the afternoon. Gusts up to 25 miles an hour. Chance of rain 70%. For Tuesday night, mostly clear. Lows in the mid-60s. North winds 5 to 10 miles an hour. Wednesday, mostly sunny. Not as warm with highs in the mid-70s. North winds 5 to 10 miles an hour. Gusts up to 20 miles an hour late in the afternoon. Once again, the forecast for today: mostly sunny, then becoming partly cloudy through early afternoon, then becoming mostly sunny. Patchy smoke. Highs in the upper 80s. East winds around 5 miles an hour, becoming southwest late this afternoon. Taking a look at the 3 through 7 day forecast for Indianapolis and central Indiana. For Wednesday night, clear. Lows in the upper 50s. Thursday,
mostly sunny. Highs in the upper 70s. For Thursday night through Friday night, partly cloudy. Lows in the lower 60s. Highs around 80. Saturday, sunny. A slight chance of showers through early afternoon. Highs in

5 inches. At 4 a.m. at Indianapolis, it was clear. The temperature was 71 degrees, the dew point 61, and the relative humidity 70%. The wind was east at 6 miles an hour. The barometric pressure was 29.95 inches and falling. Around central Indiana, it was clear, with a temperature of 62 at Anderson, 66 at Muncie, 61 at Zionsville, and 64 at Shelbyville. At Eagle Creek Airport, it was partly cloudy, with a temperature of 67. Elsewhere across Indiana, at South Bend, smoke was reported, with a temperature of 62. It was clear, with a temperature of 60 at Fort Wayne, 64 at Lafayette, 67 at Terre Haute, and 73 at Evansville. At Bloomington, it was partly cloudy, with a temperature of 70. Just outside Indiana, at Champaign, smoke was reported, with a temperature of 66. It was clear, with a temperature of 64 at Dayton, and 75 at Louisville. It was partly cloudy, with a temperature of 66 at Chicago, 75 at St. Louis, and 69 at Cincinnati. Once again, at Indianapolis, it was 71 degrees with clear skies. This is NOAA All Hazards Radio KEC 74 in Indianapolis. And now a look at your forecast for Indianapolis and central Indiana. Today, mostly sunny, then becoming partly cloudy through early afternoon, then becoming mostly sunny. Patchy smoke. Highs in the upper 80s. East winds around 5 miles an hour, becoming southwest late this afternoon. For tonight, partly cloudy. Showers and scattered thunderstorms toward daybreak. Lows in the lower 70s. Southwest winds 5 to 10 miles an hour. Gusts up to 20 miles an hour toward daybreak. Chance of rain 80%. Tuesday, partly cloudy with a chance of thunderstorms. Numerous showers through early afternoon, then a chance of showers late in the afternoon. Humid with highs in the upper 80s. Southwest winds 10 to 15 miles an hour, becoming west late in the afternoon. Gusts up to 25 miles an hour. Chance of rain 70%. For Tuesday night, mostly clear. Lows in the mid-60s. North winds 5 to 10 miles an hour. Wednesday, mostly sunny. Not as warm with highs in the mid-70s. North winds 5 to 10 miles an hour. Gusts up to 20 miles an hour late in the afternoon. Once again, the forecast for today. Mostly sunny, then becoming partly cloudy through early afternoon, then becoming mostly sunny. Patchy smoke. Highs in the upper 80s. East winds around 5 miles an hour, becoming southwest late this afternoon. Taking a look at the 3 through 7 day forecast for Indianapolis and central Indiana. For Wednesday night, clear. Lows in the upper 50s. Thursday, mostly sunny. Highs in the upper 70s. For Thursday night through Friday night, partly cloudy. Lows in the lower 60s. Highs around 80. Saturday, sunny. A slight chance of showers through early afternoon. Highs in the mid-80s. Chance of rain 20%. For Saturday night, clear. Lows in the mid-60s. Sunday, mostly sunny. Highs in the upper 80s. The 8 to 14 day outlook for Monday, July 27th through Sunday, August 2nd, calls for temperatures to be above normal and precipitation to be near normal. Normal highs for the period are around 85 degrees and normal lows are around 65. The normal precipitation total for the 7 days is around 0.85 inches. At 4 a.m. at Indianapolis, it was clear. The temperature was 71 degrees, the dew point 61, and the relative humidity 70%. The wind was east at 6 miles an hour. The barometric pressure was 29.95 inches and falling. Around central Indiana, it was clear, with a temperature of 62 at Anderson, 66 at Muncie, 61 at Zionsville, and 64 at Shelbyville. At Eagle Creek Airport, it was partly cloudy, with a temperature of 67. Elsewhere across Indiana, at South Bend, smoke was reported, with a temperature of 62. It was

equator, with a temperature of 60 at Fort Wayne, 64 at Lafayette, 67 at Terre Haute, and 73 at Evansville. At Bloomington, it was partly cloudy, with a temperature of 70. Just outside Indiana, at Champaign, smoke was reported, with a temperature of 66. It was clear, with a temperature of 64 at Dayton, and 75 at Louisville. It was partly cloudy, with a temperature of 66 at Chicago, 75 at St. Louis, and 69 at Cincinnati. Once again, at Indianapolis it was 71 degrees with clear skies. The current time is 4:38 a.m. Eastern Daylight Time. This is NOAA All Hazards Radio KEC 74 in Indianapolis. And now a look at your forecast for Indianapolis and central Indiana. Today, mostly sunny, then becoming partly cloudy through early afternoon, then becoming mostly sunny. Patchy smoke. Highs in the upper 80s. East winds around 5 miles an hour, becoming southwest late this afternoon. For tonight, partly cloudy. Showers and scattered thunderstorms toward daybreak. Lows in the lower 70s. Southwest winds 5 to 10 miles an hour. Gusts up to 20 miles an hour toward daybreak. Chance of rain 80%. Tuesday, partly cloudy with a chance of thunderstorms. Numerous showers through early afternoon, then a chance of showers late in the afternoon. Humid with highs in the upper 80s. Southwest winds 10 to 15 miles an hour, becoming west late in the afternoon. Gusts up to 25 miles an hour. Chance of rain 70%. For Tuesday night, mostly clear. Lows in the mid-60s. North winds 5 to 10 miles an hour. Wednesday, mostly sunny. Not as warm with highs in the mid-70s. North winds 5 to 10 miles an hour. Gusts up to 20 miles an hour late in the afternoon. Once again, the forecast for today. Mostly sunny, then becoming partly cloudy through early afternoon, then becoming mostly sunny. Patchy smoke. Highs in the upper 80s. East winds around 5 miles an hour, becoming southwest late this afternoon. Now here is the hazardous weather outlook for central Indiana. For the period today and tonight, expect poor air quality due to PM 2.5, which could be unhealthy for sensitive groups. Thunderstorms are possible late tonight into early Tuesday morning. Some cells may produce damaging winds. And now the extended outlook for the period Tuesday through Sunday. Thunderstorms are possible early Tuesday morning and again in the afternoon to evening hours, with the potential for severe weather. Damaging winds are the primary threat, but all hazards are possible. Heavy rain producing flooding will also be an increasing concern. Spotter information statement. Spotter activation may be needed late Monday night and Tuesday. Taking a look at the 3-7 day forecast for Indianapolis and central Indiana. For Wednesday night, clear. Lows in the upper 50s. Thursday, mostly sunny. Highs in the upper 70s. For Thursday night through Friday night, partly cloudy. Lows in the lower 60s. Highs around 80. Saturday, sunny. A slight chance of showers through early afternoon. Highs in the mid-80s. Chance of rain 20%. For Saturday night, clear. Lows in the mid-60s. Sunday, mostly sunny. Highs in the upper 80s. The 8-14 day outlook for Monday, July 27th through Sunday, August 2nd, calls for temperatures to be above normal and precipitation to be near normal. Normal highs for the period are around 85 degrees, and normal lows are around 65. The normal precipitation total for the 7 days is around 0.85 inches. At 4 a.m. at Indianapolis, it was clear. The temperature was 71 degrees, the dew point 61, and the relative humidity 70%. The wind was east at 6 miles an hour. The barometric pressure was 29.95 inches and falling. Around central Indiana, it was clear, with a temperature of 62 at Anderson, 66 at Muncie, 61 at Zionsville, and 64 at Shelbyville.
and Eagle Creek Airport, it was partly cloudy, with a temperature of 67. Elsewhere across Indiana, at South Bend, smoke was reported, with a temperature of 62. It was clear, with a temperature of 60 at Fort Wayne, 64 at Lafayette, 67 at Terre Haute, and 73 at Evansville. At Bloomington, it was partly cloudy, with a temperature of 70. Just outside Indiana, at Champaign, smoke was reported, with a temperature of 66. It was clear, with a temperature of 64 at Dayton, and 75 at Louisville. It was partly cloudy, with a temperature of 66 at Chicago, 75 at St. Louis, and 69 at Cincinnati. Once again, at Indianapolis, it was 71 degrees with clear skies. This is NOAA All Hazards Radio KEC 74 in Indianapolis. And now a look at your forecast for Indianapolis and central Indiana. Today, mostly sunny, then becoming partly cloudy through early afternoon, then becoming mostly sunny. Patchy smoke. Highs in the upper 80s. East winds around 5 miles an hour, becoming southwest late this afternoon. For tonight, partly cloudy. Showers and scattered thunderstorms toward daybreak. Lows in the lower 70s. Southwest winds 5 to 10 miles an hour. Gusts up to 20 miles an hour toward daybreak. Chance of rain 80%. Tuesday, partly cloudy with a chance of thunderstorms. Numerous showers through early afternoon, then a chance of showers late in the afternoon. Humid with highs in the upper 80s. Southwest winds 10 to 15 miles an hour, becoming west late in the afternoon. Gusts up to 25 miles an hour. Chance of rain 70%. For Tuesday night, mostly clear. Lows in the mid-60s. North winds 5 to 10 miles an hour. Wednesday, mostly sunny. Not as warm with highs in the mid-70s. North winds 5 to 10 miles an hour. Gusts up to 20 miles an hour late in the afternoon. Once again, the forecast for today. Mostly sunny, then becoming partly cloudy through early afternoon, then becoming mostly sunny. Patchy smoke. Highs in the upper 80s. East winds around 5 miles an hour, becoming southwest late this afternoon. Taking a look at the 3 through 7 day forecast for Indianapolis and central Indiana. For Wednesday night, clear. Lows in the upper 50s. Thursday, mostly sunny. Highs in the upper 70s. For Thursday night through Friday night, partly cloudy. Lows in the lower 60s. Highs around 80. Saturday, sunny. A slight chance of showers through early afternoon. Highs in the mid-80s. Chance of rain 20%. For Saturday night, clear. Lows in the mid-60s. Sunday, mostly sunny. Highs in the upper 80s. Here is an air quality alert message for the following counties in Indiana: Bartholomew, Boone, Brown, Carroll, Clay, Clinton, Decatur, Delaware, Fountain, Hamilton, Hancock, Hendricks, Henry, Howard, Johnson, Madison, Monroe, Montgomery, Morgan, Owen, Park, Putnam, Randolph, Rush, Shelby, Sullivan, Tippecanoe, Tipton, Vermilion, Vigo, and Warren. The officials at the Indiana Department of Environmental Management have declared an Air Quality Action Day in effect until midnight Eastern Daylight Time Monday night. An Air Quality Action Day for PM 2.5 has been issued. Fine particulate levels are expected to be in the unhealthy for sensitive groups range. Active children and adults, and people with respiratory disease, such as asthma, should limit prolonged outdoor exposure. Here are some recommended actions that the public can take due to observed and forecasted high concentrations of PM 2.5 values in the area. Recommendations are for the public to avoid or limit outdoor exposure to wildfire smoke, reduce or avoid exertion or heavy work outdoors, and keep windows and doors closed as much as possible. For additional information, please visit the item smog page at http://www.in.gov/item/air/monitoring/smogwatch/.
here is an air quality alert message for the following county, Marion, Indiana. The officials at the Office of Sustainability for the City of Indianapolis have called for a no-zone action day, in effect until midnight Eastern Daylight Time Monday night. A no-zone action day means that a combination of high temperatures, light winds, and other factors are expected to produce conditions where high levels of ozone emissions may exceed federally mandated standards. Fine particulate levels are expected to be in the unhealthy for sensitive groups range. Active children and adults, and people with respiratory disease, such as asthma, should limit prolonged outdoor exposure. Here are some recommended actions that the public can take: walk, bike, carpool, or use public transportation. Avoid using the drive-thru and combine errands into one trip. Avoid refueling your vehicle or using gasoline-powered lawn equipment until after 7 p.m. Turn off your engine when idling for more than 30 seconds. 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For additional information, please visit the Item Smog page at http://www.in.gov/item/air-monitoring/smogwatch/. The 8 to 14 day outlook for Monday, July 27th through Sunday, August 2nd, calls for temperatures to be above normal and precipitation to be near normal. Normal highs for the period are around 85 degrees and normal lows are around 65. The normal precipitation total for the 7 days is around 0.85 inches. At 4 a.m. at Indianapolis, it was clear. The temperature was 71 degrees. The dew point 61, and the relative humidity 70%. The wind was east at 6 miles an hour. The barometric pressure was 29.95 inches and falling. Around central Indiana, it was clear, with a temperature of 62 at Anderson, 66 at Muncie, 61 at Zionsville, and 64 at Shelbyville. At Eagle Creek Airpark, it was partly cloudy, with a temperature of 67. Elsewhere across Indiana, at South Bend, smoke was reported, with a temperature of 62. It was clear, with a temperature of 60 at Fort Wayne, 64 at Lafayette, 67 at Terre Haute, and 73 at Evansville. At Bloomington, it was partly cloudy, with a temperature of 70. Just outside Indiana, at Champaign, smoke was reported, with a temperature of 66. It was clear, with a temperature of 64 at Dayton, and 75 at Louisville. It was partly cloudy, with a temperature of 66 at Chicago, 75 at St. Louis, and 69 at Cincinnati. Once again, at Indianapolis, it was 71 degrees with clear skies. This is NOAA All Hazards Radio KEC-74 in Indianapolis. And now a look at your forecast for Indianapolis and central Indiana. Today, mostly sunny, then becoming partly cloudy through early afternoon, then becoming mostly sunny. Patchy smoke. Highs in the upper 80s. East winds around 5 miles an hour, becoming southwest late this afternoon. For tonight, partly cloudy. Showers and scattered thunderstorms toward daybreak. Lows in the lower 70s. Southwest winds 5 to 10 miles an hour. Gusts up to 20 miles an hour toward daybreak. Chance of rain 80%. Tuesday, partly cloudy with a chance of thunderstorms. Numerous showers through early afternoon, then a chance of showers late in the afternoon. Humid with highs in the upper 80s. Southwest winds 10 to 15 miles an hour, becoming west late in the afternoon. Gusts up to 25 miles an hour. Chance of rain 70%. For Tuesday night, mostly clear. Lows in the mid-60s. North winds 5 to 10 miles an hour. Wednesday, mostly sunny. Not as warm with highs in the mid-70s. North winds 5 to 10 miles an hour. Gusts up to 20 miles an hour late in the afternoon. Once again, the forecast for today. Mostly sunny, then becoming partly cloudy through early afternoon, then becoming mostly sunny. Patchy smoke. Highs in the upper 80s. East winds around 5 miles an hour, becoming southwest late this afternoon. Taking a look at the 3 through 7 day forecast for Indianapolis and central Indiana. For Wednesday night,
clear. Lows in the upper 50s. Thursday, mostly sunny. Highs in the upper 70s. For Thursday night through Friday night, partly cloudy. Lows in the lower 60s. Highs around 80. Saturday, sunny. A slight chance of showers through early afternoon. Highs in the mid-80s. Chance of rain 20%. For Saturday night, clear. Lows in the mid-60s. Sunday, mostly sunny. Highs in the upper 80s. The current time is 4:53 a.m. Eastern Daylight Time. The 8 to 14 day outlook for Monday, July 27th through Sunday, August 2nd, calls for temperatures to be above normal and precipitation to be near normal. Normal highs for the period are around 85 degrees and normal lows are around 65. The normal precipitation total for the 7 days is around 0.85 inches. At 4 a.m. at Indianapolis, it was clear. The temperature was 71 degrees. The dew point 61, and the relative humidity 70%. The wind was east at 6 miles an hour. The barometric pressure was 29.95 inches and falling. Around central Indiana, it was clear, with a temperature of 62 at Anderson, 66 at Muncie, 61 at Zionsville, and 64 at Shelbyville. At Eagle Creek Air Park, it was partly cloudy, with a temperature of 67. Elsewhere across Indiana, at South Bend, smoke was reported, with a temperature of 62. It was clear, with a temperature of 60 at Fort Wayne, 64 at Lafayette, 67 at Terre Haute, and 73 at Evansville. At Bloomington, it was partly cloudy, with a temperature of 70. Just outside Indiana, at Champaign, smoke was reported, with a temperature of 66. It was clear, with a temperature of 64 at Dayton, and 75 at Louisville. It was partly cloudy, with a temperature of 66 at Chicago, 75 at St. Louis, and 69 at Cincinnati. Once again, at Indianapolis it was 71 degrees with clear skies. This is NOAA All Hazards Radio KEC 74 in Indianapolis. And now a look at your forecast for Indianapolis and central Indiana. Today, mostly sunny, then becoming partly cloudy through early afternoon, then becoming mostly sunny. Patchy smoke. Highs in the upper 80s. East winds around 5 miles an hour, becoming southwest late this afternoon. For tonight, partly cloudy. Showers and scattered thunderstorms toward daybreak. Lows in the lower 70s. Southwest winds 5 to 10 miles an hour. Gusts up to 20 miles an hour toward daybreak. Chance of rain 80%. Tuesday, partly cloudy with a chance of thunderstorms. Numerous showers through early afternoon, then a chance of showers late in the afternoon. Humid with highs in the upper 80s. Southwest winds 10 to 15 miles an hour, becoming west late in the afternoon. Gusts up to 25 miles an hour. Chance of rain 70%. For Tuesday night, mostly clear. Lows in the mid-60s. North winds 5 to 10 miles an hour. Wednesday, mostly sunny. Not as warm with highs in the mid-70s. North winds 5 to 10 miles an hour. Gusts up to 20 miles an hour late in the afternoon. Once again, the forecast for today. Mostly sunny, then becoming partly cloudy through early afternoon, then becoming mostly sunny. Patchy smoke. Highs in the upper 80s. East winds around 5 miles an hour, becoming southwest late this afternoon. Taking a look at the 3 through 7 day forecast for Indianapolis and central Indiana. For Wednesday night, clear. Lows in the upper 50s. Thursday, mostly sunny. Highs in the upper 70s. For Thursday night through Friday night, partly cloudy. Lows in the lower 60s. Highs around 80. Saturday, sunny. A slight chance of showers through early afternoon. Highs in the mid-80s. Chance of rain 20%. For Saturday night, clear. Lows in the mid-60s. Sunday, mostly sunny.
highs in the upper 80s. The 8 to 14 day outlook for Monday, July 27th through Sunday, August 2nd, calls for temperatures to be above normal and precipitation to be near normal. Normal highs for the period are around 85 degrees, and normal lows are around 65. The normal precipitation total for the 7 days is around 0.85 inches. At 4 a.m. at Indianapolis, it was clear. The temperature was 71 degrees, the dew point 61, and the relative humidity 70%. The wind was east at 6 miles an hour. The barometric pressure was 29.95 inches and falling. Around central Indiana, it was clear, with a temperature of 62 at Anderson, 66 at Muncie, 61 at Zionsville, and 64 at Shelbyville. At Eagle Creek Airpark, it was partly cloudy, with a temperature of 67. Elsewhere across Indiana, at South Bend, smoke was reported, with a temperature of 62. It was clear, with a temperature of 60 at Fort Wayne, 64 at Lafayette, 67 at Terre Haute, and 73 at Evansville. At Bloomington, it was partly cloudy, with a temperature of 70. Just outside Indiana, at Champaign, smoke was reported, with a temperature of 66. It was clear, with a temperature of 64 at Dayton, and 75 at Louisville. It was partly cloudy, with a temperature of 66 at Chicago, 75 at St. Louis, and 69 at Cincinnati. Once again, at Indianapolis, it was 71 degrees with clear skies. This is NOAA All Hazards Radio KEC 74 in Indianapolis. And now a look at your forecast for Indianapolis and central Indiana. Today, mostly sunny, then becoming partly cloudy through early afternoon, then becoming mostly sunny. Patchy smoke. Highs in the upper 80s. East winds around 5 miles an hour, becoming southwest late this afternoon. For tonight, partly cloudy. Showers and scattered thunderstorms toward daybreak. Lows in the lower 70s. Southwest winds 5 to 10 miles an hour. Gusts up to 20 miles an hour toward daybreak. Chance of rain 80%. Tuesday, partly cloudy with a chance of thunderstorms. Numerous showers through early afternoon, then a chance of showers late in the afternoon. Humid with highs in the upper 80s. Southwest winds 10 to 15 miles an hour, becoming west late in the afternoon. Gusts up to 25 miles an hour. Chance of rain 70%. For Tuesday night, mostly clear. Lows in the mid-60s. North winds 5 to 10 miles an hour. Wednesday, mostly sunny. Not as warm with highs in the mid-70s. North winds 5 to 10 miles an hour. Gusts up to 20 miles an hour late in the afternoon. Once again, the forecast for today. Mostly sunny, then becoming partly cloudy through early afternoon, then becoming mostly sunny. Patchy smoke. Highs in the upper 80s. East winds around 5 miles an hour, becoming southwest late this afternoon. Now here is the hazardous weather outlook for central Indiana. For the period today and tonight, expect poor air quality due to PM2.5, which could be unhealthy for sensitive groups. Thunderstorms are possible late tonight into early Tuesday morning. Some cells may produce damaging winds. And now the extended outlook for the period Tuesday through Sunday. Thunderstorms are possible early Tuesday morning and again in the afternoon to evening hours, with the potential for severe weather. Damaging winds are the primary threat, but all hazards are possible. Heavy rain producing flooding will also be an increasing concern. Spotter information statement. Spotter activation may be needed late Monday night and Tuesday. Taking a look at the 3 through 7 day forecast for Indianapolis and central Indiana. For Wednesday night, clear. Lows in the upper 50s. Thursday, mostly sunny. Highs in the upper 70s. For Thursday night through Friday night, partly cloudy. Lows in the lower 60s. Highs around 80. Saturday, sunny. A slight chance of showers through early afternoon. Highs in the mid-80s. Chance of rain 20%. For Saturday night, clear. Lows in the mid-60s.
Sunday, mostly sunny. Highs in the upper 80s. The 8 to 14 day outlook for Monday, July 27th through Sunday, August 2nd, calls for temperatures to be above normal and precipitation to be near normal. Normal highs for the period are around 85 degrees, and normal lows are around 65. The normal precipitation total for the 7 days is around 0.85 inches. At 4 a.m. at Indianapolis, it was clear. The temperature was 71 degrees, the dew point 61, and the relative humidity 70%. The wind was east at 6 miles an hour. The barometric pressure was 29.95 inches and falling. Around central Indiana, it was clear, with a temperature of 62 at Anderson, 66 at Muncie, 61 at Zionsville, and 64 at Shelbyville. At Eagle Creek Airpark, it was partly cloudy, with a temperature of 67. Elsewhere across Indiana, at South Bend, smoke was reported, with a temperature of 62. It was clear, with a temperature of 60 at Fort Wayne, 64 at Lafayette, 67 at Terre Haute, and 73 at Evansville. At Bloomington, it was partly cloudy, with a temperature of 70. Just outside Indiana, at Champaign, smoke was reported, with a temperature of 66. It was clear, with a temperature of 64 at Dayton, and 75 at Louisville. It was partly cloudy, with a temperature of 66 at Chicago, 75 at St. Louis, and 69 at Cincinnati. Once again, at Indianapolis, it was 71 degrees with clear skies. This is NOAA All Hazards Radio KEC 74 in Indianapolis. And now a look at your forecast for Indianapolis and central Indiana. Today, mostly sunny, then becoming partly cloudy through early afternoon, then becoming mostly sunny. Patchy smoke. Highs in the upper 80s. East winds around 5 miles an hour, becoming southwest late this afternoon. For tonight, partly cloudy. Showers and scattered thunderstorms toward daybreak. Lows in the lower 70s. Southwest winds 5 to 10 miles an hour. Gusts up to 20 miles an hour toward daybreak. Chance of rain 80%. Tuesday, partly cloudy with a chance of thunderstorms. Numerous showers through early afternoon, then a chance of showers late in the afternoon. Humid with highs in the upper 80s. Southwest winds 10 to 15 miles an hour, becoming west late in the afternoon. Gusts up to 25 miles an hour. Chance of rain 70%. For Tuesday night, mostly clear. Lows in the mid-60s. North winds 5 to 10 miles an hour. Wednesday, mostly sunny. Not as warm with highs in the mid-70s. North winds 5 to 10 miles an hour. Gusts up to 20 miles an hour late in the afternoon. Once again, the forecast for today. Mostly sunny, then becoming partly cloudy through early afternoon, then becoming mostly sunny. Patchy smoke. Highs in the upper 80s. East winds around 5 miles an hour, becoming southwest late this afternoon. Here is an air quality alert message for the following counties in Indiana: Bartholomew, Boone, Brown, Carroll, Clay, Clinton, Decatur, Delaware, Fountain, Hamilton, Hancock, Hendricks, Henry, Howard, Johnson, Madison, Monroe, Montgomery, Morgan, Owen, Park, Putnam, Randolph, Rush, Shelby, Sullivan, Tippecanoe, Tipton, Vermilion, Vigo, and Warren. The officials at the Indiana Department of Environmental Management have declared an Air Quality Action Day in effect until midnight Eastern Daylight Time Monday night. An Air Quality Action Day for PM2.5 has been issued. Fine particulate levels are expected to be in the unhealthy for sensitive groups range. Active children and adults, and people with respiratory disease, such as asthma, should limit prolonged outdoor exposure. Here are some recommended actions that the public can take due to observed and forecasted high concentrations of PM2.5 values in the area. Recommendations are for the public to avoid or limit outdoor exposure to wildfire smoke, reduce or avoid exertion or heavy work outdoors, and keep windows and doors closed as much as possible. For additional information, please visit the item smog page at http://www.in.gov/.
/Item/ Air monitoring /. Smogwatch /. Here is an air quality alert message for the following county, Marion, Indiana. The officials at the Office of Sustainability for the City of Indianapolis have called for a no-zone action day, in effect until midnight Eastern Daylight Time Monday night. A no-zone action day means that a combination of high temperatures, light winds, and other factors are expected to produce conditions where high levels of ozone emissions may exceed federally mandated standards. Fine particulate levels are expected to be in the unhealthy for sensitive groups range. Active children and adults, and people with respiratory disease, such as asthma, should limit prolonged outdoor exposure. Here are some recommended actions that the public can take: walk, bike, carpool, or use public transportation. Avoid using the drive-through and combine errands into one trip. Avoid refueling your vehicle or using gasoline-powered lawn equipment until after 7 p.m. Turn off your engine when idling for more than 30 seconds. Conserve energy by turning off lights or setting the air conditioner to 75 degrees or above. For additional information, please visit the Item Smog page at http://www.in.gov/item/ air monitoring /. Smogwatch /. The current time is 5:09 a.m. Eastern Daylight Time. Taking a look at the 3-7 day forecast for Indianapolis and central Indiana. For Wednesday night, clear. Lows in the upper 50s. Thursday, mostly sunny. Highs in the upper 70s. For Thursday night through Friday night, partly cloudy. Lows in the lower 60s. Highs around 80. Saturday, sunny. A slight chance of showers through early afternoon. Highs in the mid-80s. Chance of rain 20%. For Saturday night, clear. Lows in the mid-60s. Sunday, mostly sunny. Highs in the upper 80s. The 8-14 day outlook for Monday, July 27th through Sunday, August 2nd, calls for temperatures to be above normal and precipitation to be near normal. Normal highs for the period are around 85 degrees, and normal lows are around 65. The normal precipitation total for the 7 days is around 0.85 inches. At 4 a.m., at Indianapolis, it was clear. The temperature was 71 degrees, the dew point 61, and the relative humidity 70%. The wind was east at 6 miles an hour. The barometric pressure was 29.95 inches and falling. Around central Indiana, it was clear, with a temperature of 62 at Anderson, 66 at Muncie, 61 at Zionsville, and 64 at Shelbyville. At Eagle Creek Airpark, it was partly cloudy, with a temperature of 67. Elsewhere across Indiana, at South Bend, smoke was reported, with a temperature of 62. It was clear, with a temperature of 60 at Fort Wayne, 64 at Lafayette, 67 at Terre Haute, and 73 at Evansville. At Bloomington, it was partly cloudy, with a temperature of 70. Just outside Indiana, at Champaign, smoke was reported, with a temperature of 66. It was clear, with a temperature of 64 at Dayton, and 75 at Louisville. It was partly cloudy, with a temperature of 66 at Chicago, 75 at St. Louis, and 69 at Cincinnati. Once again, at Indianapolis, it was 71 degrees with clear skies. This is NOAA All Hazards Radio KEC 74 in Indianapolis. And now a look at your forecast for Indianapolis and central Indiana. Today, mostly sunny, then becoming partly cloudy through early afternoon, then becoming mostly sunny. Patchy smoke. Highs in the upper 80s. East winds around 5 miles an hour, becoming southwest late this afternoon. For tonight, partly cloudy. Showers and scattered thunderstorms toward daybreak. Lows in the lower 70s. Southwest winds 5 to 10 miles an hour. Gusts up to 20 miles an hour toward daybreak. Chance of rain 80%. Tuesday, partly cloudy with a chance of thunderstorms. Numerous showers through early afternoon, then a chance of showers late in the afternoon. Humid with highs in the upper 80s.
southwest winds 10 to 15 miles an hour, becoming west late in the afternoon. Gusts up to 25 miles an hour. Chance of rain 70%. For Tuesday night, mostly clear. Lows in the mid-60s. North winds 5 to 10 miles an hour. Wednesday, mostly sunny. Not as warm with highs in the mid-70s. North winds 5 to 10 miles an hour. Gusts up to 20 miles an hour late in the afternoon. Once again, the forecast for today. Mostly sunny, then becoming partly cloudy through early afternoon, then becoming mostly sunny. Patchy smoke. Highs in the upper 80s. East winds around 5 miles an hour, becoming southwest late this afternoon. Taking a look at the 3 through 7 day forecast for Indianapolis and central Indiana. For Wednesday night, clear. Lows in the upper 50s. Thursday, mostly sunny. Highs in the upper 70s. For Thursday night through Friday night, partly cloudy. Lows in the lower 60s. Highs around 80. Saturday, sunny. A slight chance of showers through early afternoon. Highs in the mid-80s. Chance of rain 20%. For Saturday night, clear. Lows in the mid-60s. Sunday, mostly sunny. Highs in the upper 80s. The 8 to 14 day outlook for Monday, July 27th through Sunday, August 2nd, calls for temperatures to be above normal and precipitation to be near normal. Normal highs for the period are around 85 degrees, and normal lows are around 65. The normal precipitation total for the 7 days is around 0.85 inches. At 5 a.m., at Indianapolis, it was clear. The temperature was 70 degrees, the dew point 61, and the relative humidity 73%. The wind was east at 7 miles an hour. The barometric pressure was 29.95 inches and steady. Around central Indiana, it was clear, with a temperature of 61 at Anderson, 61 at Zionsville, and 63 at Shelbyville. At Eagle Creek Airpark, it was partly cloudy, with a temperature of 67. At Muncie, it was mostly cloudy, with a temperature of 61. Elsewhere across Indiana, at South Bend, smoke was reported, with a temperature of 60. It was clear, with a temperature of 64 at Lafayette, 66 at Terre Haute, 69 at Bloomington, and 73 at Evansville. At Fort Wayne, it was partly cloudy, with a temperature of 59. Just outside Indiana, at Champaign, smoke was reported, with a temperature of 67. At St. Louis, it was clear, with a temperature of 74. It was partly cloudy, with a temperature of 65 at Chicago, 62 at Dayton, 67 at Cincinnati, and 74 at Louisville. Once again, at Indianapolis, it was 70 degrees with clear skies. This is NOAA All Hazards Radio KEC 74 in Indianapolis. And now a look at your forecast for Indianapolis and central Indiana. Today, mostly sunny, then becoming partly cloudy through early afternoon, then becoming mostly sunny. Patchy smoke. Highs in the upper 80s. East winds around 5 miles an hour, becoming southwest late this afternoon. For tonight, partly cloudy. Showers and scattered thunderstorms toward daybreak. Lows in the lower 70s. Southwest winds 5 to 10 miles an hour. Gusts up to 20 miles an hour toward daybreak. Chance of rain 80%. Tuesday, partly cloudy with a chance of thunderstorms. Numerous showers through early afternoon, then a chance of showers late in the afternoon. Humid with highs in the upper 80s. Southwest winds 10 to 15 miles an hour, becoming west late in the afternoon. Gusts up to 25 miles an hour. Chance of rain 70%. For Tuesday night, mostly clear. Lows in the mid-60s. North winds 5 to 10 miles an hour. Wednesday, mostly sunny. Not as warm with highs in the mid-70s. North winds 5 to 10 miles an hour. Gusts up to 20 miles an hour late in the afternoon. Once again, the forecast for today.
mostly sunny, then becoming partly cloudy through early afternoon, then becoming mostly sunny. Patchy smoke. Highs in the upper 80s. East winds around 5 miles an hour, becoming southwest late this afternoon. Taking a look at the 3 through 7 day forecast for Indianapolis and central Indiana. For Wednesday night, clear. Lows in the upper 50s. Thursday, mostly sunny. Highs in the upper 70s. For Thursday night through Friday night, partly cloudy. Lows in the lower 60s. Highs around 80. Saturday, sunny. A slight chance of showers through early afternoon. Highs in the mid-80s. Chance of rain 20%. For Saturday night, clear. Lows in the mid-60s. Sunday, mostly sunny. Highs in the upper 80s. The 8 to 14 day outlook for Monday, July 27th through Sunday, August 2nd, calls for temperatures to be above normal and precipitation to be near normal. Normal highs for the period are around 85 degrees, and normal lows are around 65. The normal precipitation total for the 7 days is around 0.85 inches. At 5 a.m., at Indianapolis, it was clear. The temperature was 70 degrees, the dew point 61, and the relative humidity 73%. The wind was east at 7 miles an hour. The barometric pressure was 29.95 inches and steady. Around central Indiana, it was clear, with a temperature of 61 at Anderson, 61 at Zionsville, and 63 at Shelbyville. At Eagle Creek Airpark, it was partly cloudy, with a temperature of 67. At Muncie, it was mostly cloudy, with a temperature of 61. Elsewhere across Indiana, at South Bend, smoke was reported, with a temperature of 60. It was clear, with a temperature of 64 at Lafayette, 66 at Terre Haute, 69 at Bloomington, and 73 at Evansville. At Fort Wayne, it was partly cloudy, with a temperature of 59. Just outside Indiana, at Champaign, smoke was reported, with a temperature of 67. At St. Louis, it was clear, with a temperature of 74. It was partly cloudy, with a temperature of 65 at Chicago, 62 at Dayton, 67 at Cincinnati, and 74 at Louisville. Once again, at Indianapolis, it was 70 degrees with clear skies. Now here is the hazardous weather outlook for central Indiana. For the period today and tonight, expect poor air quality due to PM 2.5, which could be unhealthy for sensitive groups. Thunderstorms are possible late tonight into early Tuesday morning. Some cells may produce damaging winds. And now the extended outlook for the period Tuesday through Sunday. Thunderstorms are possible early Tuesday morning and again in the afternoon to evening hours, with the potential for severe weather. Damaging winds are the primary threat, but all hazards are possible. Heavy rain producing flooding will also be an increasing concern. Spotter information statement. Spotter activation may be needed late Monday night and Tuesday. This is NOAA All Hazards Radio KEC 74 in Indianapolis. And now a look at your forecast for Indianapolis and central Indiana. Today, mostly sunny, then becoming partly cloudy through early afternoon, then becoming mostly sunny. Patchy smoke. Highs in the upper 80s. East winds around 5 miles an hour, becoming southwest late this afternoon. For tonight, partly cloudy. Showers and scattered thunderstorms toward daybreak. Lows in the lower 70s. Southwest winds 5 to 10 miles an hour. Gusts up to 20 miles an hour toward daybreak. Chance of rain 80%. Tuesday, partly cloudy with a chance of thunderstorms. Numerous showers through early afternoon, then a chance of showers late in the afternoon. Humid with highs in the upper 80s. Southwest winds 10 to 15 miles an hour, becoming west late in the afternoon. Gusts up to 25 miles an hour. Chance of rain 70%. For Tuesday night, mostly clear. Lows in the mid-60s. North winds 5 to 10 miles an hour. Wednesday, mostly sunny. Not as warm with highs in the mid-70s. North winds 5 to 10 miles an hour.
gusts up to 20 miles an hour late in the afternoon. Once again, the forecast for today. Mostly sunny, then becoming partly cloudy through early afternoon, then becoming mostly sunny. Patchy smoke. Highs in the upper 80s. East winds around 5 miles an hour, becoming southwest late this afternoon. Taking a look at the 3 through 7 day forecast for Indianapolis and central Indiana. For Wednesday night, clear. Lows in the upper 50s. Thursday, mostly sunny. Highs in the upper 70s. For Thursday night through Friday night, partly cloudy. Lows in the lower 60s. Highs around 80. Saturday, sunny. A slight chance of showers through early afternoon. Highs in the mid-80s. Chance of rain 20%. For Saturday night, clear. Lows in the mid-60s. Sunday, mostly sunny. Highs in the upper 80s. The current time is 5:23 a.m. Eastern Daylight Time. The 8 to 14 day outlook for Monday, July 27th through Sunday, August 2nd, calls for temperatures to be above normal and precipitation to be near normal. Normal highs for the period are around 85 degrees and normal lows are around 65. The normal precipitation total for the 7 days is around 0.85 inches. At 5 a.m. at Indianapolis, it was clear. The temperature was 70 degrees. The dew point 61, and the relative humidity 73%. The wind was east at 7 miles an hour. The barometric pressure was 29.95 inches and steady. Around central Indiana, it was clear, with a temperature of 61 at Anderson, 61 at Zionsville, and 63 at Shelbyville. At Eagle Creek Airpark, it was partly cloudy, with a temperature of 67. At Muncie, it was mostly cloudy, with a temperature of 61. Elsewhere across Indiana, at South Bend, smoke was reported, with a temperature of 60. It was clear, with a temperature of 64 at Lafayette, 66 at Terre Haute, 69 at Bloomington, and 73 at Evansville. At Fort Wayne, it was partly cloudy, with a temperature of 59. Just outside Indiana, at Champaign, smoke was reported, with a temperature of 67. At St. Louis, it was clear, with a temperature of 74. It was partly cloudy, with a temperature of 65 at Chicago, 62 at Dayton, 67 at Cincinnati, and 74 at Louisville. Once again, at Indianapolis, it was 70 degrees with clear skies. This is NOAA All Hazards Radio KEC 74 in Indianapolis. And now a look at your forecast for Indianapolis and central Indiana. Today, mostly sunny, then becoming partly cloudy through early afternoon, then becoming mostly sunny. Patchy smoke. Highs in the upper 80s. East winds around 5 miles an hour, becoming southwest late this afternoon. For tonight, partly cloudy. Showers and scattered thunderstorms toward daybreak. Lows in the lower 70s. Southwest winds 5 to 10 miles an hour. Gusts up to 20 miles an hour toward daybreak. Chance of rain 80%. Tuesday, partly cloudy with a chance of thunderstorms. Numerous showers through early afternoon, then a chance of showers late in the afternoon. Humid with highs in the upper 80s. Southwest winds 10 to 15 miles an hour, becoming west late in the afternoon. Gusts up to 25 miles an hour. Chance of rain 70%. For Tuesday night, mostly clear. Lows in the mid-60s. North winds 5 to 10 miles an hour. Wednesday, mostly sunny. Not as warm with highs in the mid-70s. North winds 5 to 10 miles an hour. Gusts up to 20 miles an hour late in the afternoon. Once again, the forecast for today. Mostly sunny, then becoming partly cloudy through early afternoon, then becoming mostly sunny. Patchy smoke. Highs in the upper 80s. East winds around 5 miles an hour, becoming southwest late this afternoon. Here is an air quality alert message for the following counties in Indiana: Bartholomew, Boone, Brown, Carroll, Clay, Clinton, Decatur, Delaware,
Fountain, Hamilton, Hancock, Hendricks, Henry, Howard, Johnson, Madison, Monroe, Montgomery, Morgan, Owen, Park, Putnam, Randolph, Rush, Shelby, Sullivan, Tippecanoe, Tipton, Vermilion, Vigo, and Warren. The officials at the Indiana Department of Environmental Management have declared an Air Quality Action Day in effect until midnight Eastern Daylight Time Monday night. An Air Quality Action Day for PM2.5 has been issued. Fine particulate levels are expected to be in the unhealthy for sensitive groups range. Active children and adults and people with respiratory disease, such as asthma, should limit prolonged outdoor exposure. Here are some recommended actions that the public can take due to observed and forecasted high concentrations of PM2.5 values in the area. Recommendations are for the public to avoid or limit outdoor exposure to wildfire smoke, reduce or avoid exertion or heavy work outdoors, and keep windows and doors closed as much as possible. For additional information, please visit the Item Smog page at http://www.in.gov/item/air/smogwatch/. Here is an air quality alert message for the following county: Marion, Indiana. The officials at the Office of Sustainability for the City of Indianapolis have called for a No Zone Action Day in effect until midnight Eastern Daylight Time Monday night. A No Zone Action Day means that a combination of high temperatures, light winds, and other factors are expected to produce conditions where high levels of ozone emissions may exceed federally mandated standards. Fine particulate levels are expected to be in the unhealthy for sensitive groups range. Active children and adults and people with respiratory disease, such as asthma, should limit prolonged outdoor exposure. Here are some recommended actions that the public can take: walk, bike, carpool, or use public transportation. Avoid using the drive-through and combine errands into one trip. Avoid refueling your vehicle or using gasoline-powered lawn equipment until after 7 p.m. Turn off your engine when idling for more than 30 seconds. 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For additional information, please visit the Item Smog page at http://www.in.gov/item/air/smogwatch/. Taking a look at the 3-7 day forecast for Indianapolis and central Indiana. For Wednesday night: clear, lows in the upper 50s. Thursday: mostly sunny, highs in the upper 70s. For Thursday night through Friday night: partly cloudy, lows in the lower 60s. Highs around 80. Saturday: sunny, a slight chance of showers through early afternoon. Highs in the mid-80s. Chance of rain 20%. For Saturday night: clear, lows in the mid-60s. Sunday: mostly sunny, highs in the upper 80s. The 8-14 day outlook for Monday, July 27th through Sunday, August 2nd, calls for temperatures to be above normal and precipitation to be near normal. Normal highs for the period are around 85 degrees, and normal lows are around 65. The normal precipitation total for the 7 days is around 0.85 inches. At 5 a.m., at Indianapolis, it was clear. The temperature was 70 degrees. The dew point 61, and the relative humidity 73%. The wind was east at 7 miles an hour. The barometric pressure was 29.95 inches and steady. Around central Indiana, it was clear, with a temperature of 61 at Anderson, 61 at Zionsville, and 63 at Shelbyville. At Eagle Creek Airpark, it was partly cloudy, with a temperature of 67. At Muncie, it was mostly cloudy, with a temperature of 61. Elsewhere across Indiana, at South Bend, smoke was reported, with a temperature of 60. It was clear, with a temperature of 64 at Lafayette, 66 at Terre Haute, 69 at Bloomington, and 73 at Evansville. At Fort Wayne, it was partly cloudy, with a temperature of 59. Just outside Indiana, at Champaign, smoke was reported, with a temperature of 67. At St. Louis, it was clear, with a temperature of 74.
It was partly cloudy, with a temperature of 65 at Chicago, 62 at Dayton, 67 at Cincinnati, and 74 at Louisville. Once again, at Indianapolis, it was 70 degrees with clear skies. This is NOAA All Hazards Radio KEC.

up to 20 miles an hour toward daybreak. Chance of rain 80%. Tuesday, partly cloudy with a chance of thunderstorms. Numerous showers through early afternoon, then a chance of showers late in the afternoon. Humid with highs in the upper 80s. Southwest winds 10 to 15 miles an hour, becoming west late in the afternoon. Gusts up to 25 miles an hour. Chance of rain 70%. For Tuesday night, mostly clear. Lows in the mid-60s. North winds 5 to 10 miles an hour. Wednesday, mostly sunny. Not as warm with highs in the mid-70s. North winds 5 to 10 miles an hour. Gusts up to 20 miles an hour late in the afternoon. Once again, the forecast for today. Mostly sunny, then becoming partly cloudy through early afternoon, then becoming mostly sunny. Patchy smoke. Highs in the upper 80s. East winds around 5 miles an hour, becoming southwest late this afternoon. Taking a look at the 3 through 7 day forecast for Indianapolis and central Indiana. For Wednesday night, clear. Lows in the upper 50s. Thursday, mostly sunny. Highs in the upper 70s. For Thursday night through Friday night, partly cloudy. Lows in the lower 60s. Highs around 80. Saturday, sunny. A slight chance of showers through early afternoon. Highs in the mid-80s. Chance of rain 20%. For Saturday night, clear. Lows in the mid-60s. Sunday, mostly sunny. Highs in the upper 80s. The 8 to 14 day outlook for Monday, July 27th through Sunday, August 2nd, calls for temperatures to be above normal and precipitation to be near normal. Normal highs for the period are around 85 degrees, and normal lows are around 65. The normal precipitation total for the 7 days is around 0.85 inches. At 5 a.m., at Indianapolis, it was clear. The temperature was 70 degrees, the dew point 61, and the relative humidity 73%. The wind was east at 7 miles an hour. The barometric pressure was 29.95 inches and steady. Around central Indiana, it was clear, with a temperature of 61 at Anderson, 61 at Zionsville, and 63 at Shelbyville. At Eagle Creek Airpark, it was partly cloudy, with a temperature of 67. At Muncie, it was mostly cloudy, with a temperature of 61. Elsewhere across Indiana, at South Bend, smoke was reported, with a temperature of 60. It was clear, with a temperature of 64 at Lafayette, 66 at Terre Haute, 69 at Bloomington, and 73 at Evansville. At Fort Wayne, it was partly cloudy, with a temperature of 59. Just outside Indiana, at Champaign, smoke was reported, with a temperature of 67. At St. Louis, it was clear, with a temperature of 74. It was partly cloudy, with a temperature of 65 at Chicago, 62 at Dayton, 67 at Cincinnati, and 74 at Louisville. Once again, at Indianapolis, it was 70 degrees with clear skies. This is NOAA All Hazards Radio KEC 74 in Indianapolis. And now a look at your forecast for Indianapolis and central Indiana. Today, mostly sunny, then becoming partly cloudy through early afternoon, then becoming mostly sunny. Patchy smoke. Highs in the upper 80s. East winds around 5 miles an hour, becoming southwest late this afternoon. For tonight, partly cloudy. Showers and scattered thunderstorms toward daybreak. Lows in the lower 70s. Southwest winds 5 to 10 miles an hour. Gusts up to 20 miles an hour toward daybreak. Chance of rain 80%. Tuesday, partly cloudy with a chance of thunderstorms. Numerous showers through early afternoon, then a chance of showers late in the afternoon. Humid with highs in the upper 80s. Southwest winds 10 to 15 miles an hour, becoming west late in the afternoon. Gusts up to 25 miles an hour. Chance of rain 70%. For Tuesday night, mostly clear. Lows in the mid-60s. North winds 5 to 10 miles an hour. Wednesday,

mostly sunny. Not as warm with highs in the mid-70s. North winds 5 to 10 miles an hour. Gusts up to 20 miles an hour late in the afternoon. Once again, the forecast for today. Mostly sunny, then becoming partly cloudy through early afternoon, then becoming mostly sunny. Patchy smoke. Highs in the upper 80s. East winds around 5 miles an hour, becoming southwest late this afternoon. The current time is 5:38 a.m. Eastern Daylight Time. Taking a look at the 3 through 7 day forecast for Indianapolis and central Indiana. For Wednesday night, clear. Lows in the upper 50s. Thursday, mostly sunny. Highs in the upper 70s. For Thursday night through Friday night, partly cloudy. Lows in the lower 60s. Highs around 80. Saturday, sunny. A slight chance of showers through early afternoon. Highs in the mid-80s. Chance of rain 20%. For Saturday night, clear. Lows in the mid-60s. Sunday, mostly sunny. Highs in the upper 80s. The 8 to 14 day outlook for Monday, July 27th through Sunday, August 2nd, calls for temperatures to be above normal and precipitation to be near normal. Normal highs for the period are around 85 degrees and normal lows are around 65. The normal precipitation total for the 7 days is around 0.85 inches. Now here is the hazardous weather outlook for central Indiana. For the period today and tonight, expect poor air quality due to PM 2.5, which could be unhealthy for sensitive groups. Thunderstorms are possible late tonight into early Tuesday morning. Some cells may produce damaging winds. And now the extended outlook for the period Tuesday through Sunday. Thunderstorms are possible early Tuesday morning and again in the afternoon to evening hours, with the potential for severe weather. Damaging winds are the primary threat, but all hazards are possible. Heavy rain producing flooding will also be an increasing concern. Spotter information statement. Spotter activation may be needed late Monday night and Tuesday. At 5 a.m. at Indianapolis, it was clear. The temperature was 70 degrees, the dew point 61, and the relative humidity 73%. The wind was east at 7 miles an hour. The barometric pressure was 29.95 inches and steady. Around central Indiana, it was clear, with a temperature of 61 at Anderson, 61 at Zionsville, and 63 at Shelbyville. At Eagle Creek Airpark, it was partly cloudy, with a temperature of 67. At Muncie, it was mostly cloudy, with a temperature of 61. Elsewhere across Indiana, at South Bend, smoke was reported, with a temperature of 60. It was clear, with a temperature of 64 at Lafayette, 66 at Terre Haute, 69 at Bloomington, and 73 at Evansville. At Fort Wayne, it was partly cloudy, with a temperature of 59. Just outside Indiana, at Champaign, smoke was reported, with a temperature of 67. At St. Louis, it was clear, with a temperature of 74. It was partly cloudy, with a temperature of 65 at Chicago, 62 at Dayton, 67 at Cincinnati, and 74 at Louisville. Once again, at Indianapolis, it was 70 degrees with clear skies. This is NOAA All Hazards Radio KEC 74 in Indianapolis. And now a look at your forecast for Indianapolis and central Indiana. Today, mostly sunny, then becoming partly cloudy through early afternoon, then becoming mostly sunny. Patchy smoke. Highs in the upper 80s. East winds around 5 miles an hour, becoming southwest late this afternoon. For tonight, partly cloudy. Showers and scattered thunderstorms toward daybreak. Lows in the lower 70s. Southwest winds 5 to 10 miles an hour. Gusts up to 20 miles an hour toward daybreak. Chance of rain 80%. Tuesday, partly cloudy with a chance of thunderstorms. Numerous showers through early afternoon, then a chance of showers late in the afternoon. Humid with highs in the upper 80s. Southwest winds 10 to 15 miles an hour, becoming west late in the afternoon. Gusts up to 25 miles an hour.
Chance of rain 70%. For Tuesday night, mostly clear. Lows in the mid-60s. North winds 5 to 10 miles an hour. Wednesday, mostly sunny. Not as warm with highs in the mid-70s. North winds 5 to 10 miles an hour. Gusts up to 20 miles an hour late in the afternoon. Once again, the forecast for today. Mostly sunny, then becoming partly cloudy through early afternoon, then becoming mostly sunny. Patchy smoke. Highs in the upper 80s. East winds around 5 miles an hour, becoming southwest late this afternoon. Taking a look at the 3 through 7 day forecast for Indianapolis and central Indiana. For Wednesday night, clear. Lows in the upper 50s. Thursday, mostly sunny. Highs in the upper 70s. For Thursday night through Friday night, partly cloudy. Lows in the lower 60s. Highs around 80. Saturday, sunny. A slight chance of showers through early afternoon. Highs in the mid-80s. Chance of rain 20%. For Saturday night, clear. Lows in the mid-60s. Sunday, mostly sunny. Highs in the upper 80s. The 8 to 14 day outlook for Monday, July 27th through Sunday, August 2nd, calls for temperatures to be above normal and precipitation to be near normal. Normal highs for the period are around 85 degrees, and normal lows are around 65. The normal precipitation total for the 7 days is around 0.85 inches. At 5 a.m., at Indianapolis, it was clear. The temperature was 70 degrees, the dew point 61, and the relative humidity 73%. The wind was east at 7 miles an hour. The barometric pressure was 29.95 inches and steady. Around central Indiana, it was clear, with a temperature of 61 at Anderson, 61 at Zionsville, and 63 at Shelbyville. At Eagle Creek Airpark, it was partly cloudy, with a temperature of 67. At Muncie, it was mostly cloudy, with a temperature of 61. Elsewhere across Indiana, at South Bend, smoke was reported, with a temperature of 60. It was clear, with a temperature of 64 at Lafayette, 66 at Terre Haute, 69 at Bloomington, and 73 at Evansville. At Fort Wayne, it was partly cloudy, with a temperature of 59. Just outside Indiana, at Champaign, smoke was reported, with a temperature of 67. At St. Louis, it was clear, with a temperature of 74. It was partly cloudy, with a temperature of 65 at Chicago, 62 at Dayton, 67 at Cincinnati, and 74 at Louisville. Once again, at Indianapolis, it was 70 degrees with clear skies. Here is an air quality alert message for the following counties in Indiana: Bartholomew, Boone, Brown, Carroll, Clay, Clinton, Decatur, Delaware, Fountain, Hamilton, Hancock, Hendricks, Henry, Howard, Johnson, Madison, Monroe, Montgomery, Morgan, Owen, Park, Putnam, Randolph, Rush, Shelby, Sullivan, Tippecanoe, Tipton, Vermilion, Vigo, and Warren. The officials at the Indiana Department of Environmental Management have declared an Air Quality Action Day in effect until midnight Eastern Daylight Time Monday night. An Air Quality Action Day for PM2.5 has been issued. Fine particulate levels are expected to be in the unhealthy for sensitive groups range. Active children and adults, and people with respiratory disease, such as asthma, should limit prolonged outdoor exposure. Here are some recommended actions that the public can take due to observed and forecasted high concentrations of PM2.5 values in the area. Recommendations are for the public to avoid or limit outdoor exposure to wildfire smoke, reduce or avoid exertion or heavy work outdoors, and keep windows and doors closed as much as possible. For additional information, please visit the item smog page at http://www.in.gov/item/air-monitoring/smogwatch/. Here is an air quality alert message for the following county: Marion, Indiana. The officials at the Office of Sustainability for the City of Indianapolis have called for an Ozone Action Day in effect until midnight Eastern Daylight Time Monday night.
A no-zone action day means that a combination of high temperatures, light winds, and other factors are expected to produce conditions where high levels of ozone emissions may exceed federally mandated standards. Fine particulate levels are expected to be in the unhealthy for sensitive groups range. Active children and adults, and people with respiratory disease, such as asthma, should limit prolonged outdoor exposure. Here are some recommended actions that the public can take: walk, bike, carpool, or use public transportation. Avoid using the drive-through and combine errands into one trip. Avoid refueling your vehicle or using gasoline-powered lawn equipment until after 7 p.m. Turn off your engine when idling for more than 30 seconds. 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For additional information, please visit the item smog page at http://www.in.gov/item/air-monitoring/smogwatch/. 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And now a look at your forecast for Indianapolis and central Indiana. Today, mostly sunny, then becoming partly cloudy through early afternoon, then becoming mostly sunny. Patchy smoke. Highs in the upper 80s. East winds around 5 miles an hour, becoming southwest late this afternoon. For tonight, partly cloudy. Showers and scattered thunderstorms toward daybreak. Lows in the lower 70s. Southwest winds 5 to 10 miles an hour. Gusts up to 20 miles an hour toward daybreak. Chance of rain 80%. Tuesday, partly cloudy with a chance of thunderstorms. Numerous showers through early afternoon, then a chance of showers late in the afternoon. Humid with highs in the upper 80s. Southwest winds 10 to 15 miles an hour, becoming west late in the afternoon. Gusts up to 25 miles an hour. Chance of rain 70%. For Tuesday night, mostly clear. Lows in the mid-60s. North winds 5 to 10 miles an hour. Wednesday, mostly sunny. Not as warm with highs in the mid-70s. North winds 5 to 10 miles an hour. Gusts up to 20 miles an hour late in the afternoon. Once again, the forecast for today. Mostly sunny, then becoming partly cloudy through early afternoon, then becoming mostly sunny. Patchy smoke. Highs in the upper 80s. East winds around 5 miles an hour, becoming southwest late this afternoon. Taking a look at the 3 through 7 day forecast for Indianapolis and central Indiana. For Wednesday night, clear. Lows in the upper 50s. Thursday, mostly sunny. Highs in the upper 70s. For Thursday night through Friday night, partly cloudy. Lows in the lower 60s. Highs around 80. Saturday, sunny. A slight chance of showers through early afternoon. Highs in the mid-80s. Chance of rain 20%. For Saturday night, clear. Lows in the mid-60s. Sunday, mostly sunny. Highs in the upper 80s. The 8 to 14 day outlook for Monday, July 27th through Sunday, August 2nd, calls for temperatures to be above normal and precipitation to be near normal. Normal highs for the period are around 85 degrees and normal lows are around 65. The normal precipitation total for the 7 days is around 0.85 inches. At 5 a.m. at Indianapolis, it was clear. The temperature was 70 degrees, the dew point 61, and the relative humidity 73%. The wind was east at 7 miles an hour. The barometric pressure was 29.95 inches and steady. Around central Indiana, it was clear, with a temperature of 61 at Anderson, 61 at Zionsville, and 63 at Shelbyville. At Eagle Creek Airpark, it was partly cloudy, with a temperature of 67. At Muncie, it was mostly cloudy, with a temperature of 61. Elsewhere across Indiana, at South Bend, smoke was reported, with a temperature of 60. It was clear, with a temperature of 64 at Lafayette, 66 at Terre Haute, 69 at Bloomington, and 73 at Evansville.
At Fort Wayne, it was partly cloudy, with a temperature of 59. Just outside Indiana, at Champaign, smoke was reported, with a temperature of 67. At St. Louis, it was clear, with a temperature of 74. It was partly cloudy, with a temperature of 65 at Chicago, 62 at Dayton, 67 at Cincinnati, and 74 at Louisville. Once again, at Indianapolis it was 70 degrees with clear skies. The current time is 5:53 a.m. Eastern Daylight Time. This is NOAA All Hazards Radio KEC 74 in Indianapolis. And now a look at your forecast for Indianapolis and central Indiana. Today, mostly sunny, then becoming partly cloudy through early afternoon, then becoming mostly sunny. Patchy smoke. Highs in the upper 80s. East winds around 5 miles an hour, becoming southwest late this afternoon. For tonight, partly cloudy. Showers and scattered thunderstorms toward daybreak. Lows in the lower 70s. Southwest winds 5 to 10 miles an hour. Gusts up to 20 miles an hour toward daybreak. Chance of rain 80%. Tuesday, partly cloudy with a chance of thunderstorms. Numerous showers through early afternoon, then a chance of showers late in the afternoon. Humid with highs in the upper 80s. Southwest winds 10 to 15 miles an hour, becoming west late in the afternoon. Gusts up to 25 miles an hour. Chance of rain 70%. For Tuesday night, mostly clear. Lows in the mid-60s. North winds 5 to 10 miles an hour. Wednesday, mostly sunny. Not as warm with highs in the mid-70s. North winds 5 to 10 miles an hour. Gusts up to 20 miles an hour late in the afternoon. Once again, the forecast for today. Mostly sunny, then becoming partly cloudy through early afternoon, then becoming mostly sunny. Patchy smoke. Highs in the upper 80s. East winds around 5 miles an hour, becoming southwest late this afternoon. Taking a look at the 3 through 7 day forecast for Indianapolis and central Indiana. For Wednesday night, clear. Lows in the upper 50s. Thursday, mostly sunny. Highs in the upper 70s. For Thursday night through Friday night, partly cloudy. Lows in the lower 60s. Highs around 80. Saturday, sunny. A slight chance of showers through early afternoon. Highs in the mid-80s. Chance of rain 20%. For Saturday night, clear. Lows in the mid-60s. Sunday, mostly sunny. Highs in the upper 80s. The 8 to 14 day outlook for Monday, July 27th through Sunday, August 2nd, calls for temperatures to be above normal and precipitation to be near normal. Normal highs for the period are around 85 degrees, and normal lows are around 65. The normal precipitation total for the 7 days is around 0.85 inches. At 5 a.m., at Indianapolis, it was clear. The temperature was 70 degrees, the dew point 61, and the relative humidity 73%. The wind was east at 7 miles an hour. The barometric pressure was 29.95 inches and steady. Around central Indiana, it was clear, with a temperature of 61 at Anderson, 61 at Zionsville, and 63 at Shelbyville. At Eagle Creek Airport, it was partly cloudy, with a temperature of 67. At Muncie, it was mostly cloudy, with a temperature of 61. Elsewhere across Indiana, at South Bend, smoke was reported, with a temperature of 60. It was clear, with a temperature of 64 at Lafayette, 66 at Terre Haute, 69 at Bloomington, and 73 at Evansville. At Fort Wayne, it was partly cloudy, with a temperature of 59. Just outside Indiana, at Champaign, smoke was reported, with a temperature of 67. At St. Louis, it was clear, with a temperature of 74. It was partly cloudy, with a temperature of 65 at Chicago, 62 at Dayton, 67 at Cincinnati, and 74 at Louisville. Once again, at Indianapolis, it was 70 degrees with clear skies. This is NOAA All Hazards Radio KEC 74 in Indianapolis.
And now a look at your forecast for Indianapolis and central Indiana. Today, mostly sunny, then becoming partly cloudy through early afternoon, then becoming mostly sunny. Patchy smoke. Highs in the upper 80s. East winds around 5 miles an hour, becoming southwest late this afternoon. For tonight, partly cloudy. Showers and scattered thunderstorms toward daybreak. Lows in the lower 70s. Southwest winds 5 to 10 miles an hour. Gusts up to 20 miles an hour toward daybreak. Chance of rain 80%. Tuesday, partly cloudy with a chance of thunderstorms. Numerous showers through early afternoon, then a chance of showers late in the afternoon. Humid with highs in the upper 80s. Southwest winds 10 to 15 miles an hour, becoming west late in the afternoon. Gusts up to 25 miles an hour. Chance of rain 70%. For Tuesday night, mostly clear. Lows in the mid-60s. North winds 5 to 10 miles an hour. Wednesday, mostly sunny. Not as warm with highs in the mid-70s. North winds 5 to 10 miles an hour. Gusts up to 20 miles an hour late in the afternoon. Once again, the forecast for today. Mostly sunny, then becoming partly cloudy through early afternoon, then becoming mostly sunny. Patchy smoke. Highs in the upper 80s. East winds around 5 miles an hour, becoming southwest late this afternoon. Now here is the hazardous weather outlook for central Indiana. For the period today and tonight, expect poor air quality due to PM 2.5, which could be unhealthy for sensitive groups. Thunderstorms are possible late tonight into early Tuesday morning. Some cells may produce damaging winds. And now the extended outlook for the period Tuesday through Sunday. Thunderstorms are possible early Tuesday morning and again in the afternoon to evening hours, with the potential for severe weather. Damaging winds are the primary threat, but all hazards are possible. Heavy rain producing flooding will also be an increasing concern. Spotter information statement. Spotter activation may be needed late Monday night and Tuesday. Taking a look at the 3 through 7 day forecast for Indianapolis and central Indiana. For Wednesday night, clear. Lows in the upper 50s. Thursday, mostly sunny. Highs in the upper 70s. For Thursday night through Friday night, partly cloudy. Lows in the lower 60s. Highs around 80. Saturday, sunny. A slight chance of showers through early afternoon. Highs in the mid-80s. Chance of rain 20%. For Saturday night, clear. Lows in the mid-60s. Sunday, mostly sunny. Highs in the upper 80s. The 8 to 14 day outlook for Monday, July 27th through Sunday, August 2nd, calls for temperatures to be above normal and precipitation to be near normal. Normal highs for the period are around 85 degrees and normal lows are around 65. The normal precipitation total for the 7 days is around 0.85 inches. Here is an air quality alert message for the following counties in Indiana: Bartholomew, Boone, Brown, Carroll, Clay, Clinton, Decatur, Delaware, Fountain, Hamilton, Hancock, Hendricks, Henry, Howard, Johnson, Madison, Monroe, Montgomery, Morgan, Owen, Park, Putnam, Randolph, Rush, Shelby, Sullivan, Tippecanoe, Tipton, Vermilion, Vigo, and Warren. The officials at the Indiana Department of Environmental Management have declared an Air Quality Action Day in effect until midnight Eastern Daylight Time tonight. An Air Quality Action Day for PM 2.5 has been issued. Fine particulate levels are expected to be in the unhealthy for sensitive groups range. Active children and adults, and people with respiratory disease, such as asthma, should limit prolonged outdoor exposure. Here are some recommended actions that the public can take due to observed and forecasted high concentrations of PM 2.5 values in the area. Recommendations are for the public to avoid or limit outdoor exposure to wildfire smoke, reduce or avoid exertion or heavy work outdoors, and keep windows and doors closed as much as possible.
For additional information, please visit the item smog page at http://www.in.gov/items/air-monitoring/smogwatch/. Here is an air quality alert message for the following county, Marion, Indiana. The officials at the Office of Sustainability for the City of Indianapolis have called for a no-zone action day, in effect until midnight Eastern Daylight Time tonight. A no-zone action day means that a combination of high temperatures, light winds, and other factors are expected to produce conditions where high levels of ozone emissions may exceed federally mandated standards. Fine particulate levels are expected to be in the unhealthy for sensitive groups range. Active children and adults, and people with respiratory disease, such as asthma, should limit prolonged outdoor exposure. Here are some recommended actions that the public can take: walk, bike, carpool, or use public transportation. Avoid using the drive-thru and combine errands into one trip. Avoid refueling your vehicle or using gasoline-powered lawn equipment until after 7 p.m. Turn off your engine when idling for more than 30 seconds. Conserve energy by turning off lights or setting the air conditioner to 75 degrees or above. For additional information, please visit the item smog page at http://www.in.gov/item/air-monitoring/smogwatch/. 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And now a look at your forecast for Indianapolis and central Indiana. Today, mostly sunny, then becoming partly cloudy through early afternoon, then becoming mostly sunny. Patchy smoke. Highs in the upper 80s. East winds around 5 miles an hour, becoming southwest late this afternoon. For tonight, partly cloudy. Showers and scattered thunderstorms toward daybreak. Lows in the lower 70s. Southwest winds 5 to 10 miles an hour. Gusts up to 20 miles an hour toward daybreak. Chance of rain 80%. Tuesday, partly cloudy with a chance of thunderstorms. Numerous showers through early afternoon, then a chance of showers late in the afternoon. Humid with highs in the upper 80s. Southwest winds 10 to 15 miles an hour, becoming west late in the afternoon. Gusts up to 25 miles an hour. Chance of rain 70%. For Tuesday night, mostly clear. Lows in the mid-60s. North winds 5 to 10 miles an hour. Wednesday, mostly sunny. Not as warm with highs in the mid-70s. North winds 5 to 10 miles an hour. Gusts up to 20 miles an hour late in the afternoon. Once again, the forecast for today. Mostly sunny, then becoming partly cloudy through early afternoon, then becoming mostly sunny. Patchy smoke. Highs in the upper 80s. East winds around 5 miles an hour, becoming southwest late this afternoon. Taking a look at the 3 through 7 day forecast for Indianapolis and central Indiana. For Wednesday night, clear. Lows in the upper 50s. Thursday, mostly sunny. Highs in the upper 70s. For Thursday night through Friday night, partly cloudy. Lows in the lower 60s. Highs around 80. Saturday, sunny. A slight chance of showers through early afternoon. Highs in the mid 80s. Chance of rain 20%. For Saturday night, clear. Lows in the mid 60s. Sunday, mostly sunny. Highs in the upper 80s. The 8 to 14 day outlook for Monday, July 27th through Sunday, August 2nd, calls for temperatures to be above normal and precipitation to be near normal. Normal highs for the period are around 85 degrees and normal lows are around 65. The normal precipitation total for the 7 days is around 0.85 inches. At 5 a.m. at Indianapolis, it was clear. The temperature was 70 degrees, the dew point 61, and the relative humidity 73%. The wind was east at 7 miles an hour. The barometric pressure was 29.95 inches and steady. Around central Indiana, it was clear, with a temperature of 61 at Anderson,
61 at Zionsville, and 63 at Shelbyville. At Eagle Creek Airport, it was partly cloudy, with a temperature of 67. At Muncie, it was mostly cloudy, with a temperature of 61. Elsewhere across Indiana, at South Bend, smoke was reported, with a temperature of 60. It was clear, with a temperature of 64 at Lafayette, 66 at Terre Haute, 69 at Bloomington, and 73 at Evansville. At Fort Wayne, it was partly cloudy, with a temperature of 59. Just outside Indiana, at Champaign, smoke was reported, with a temperature of 67. At St. Louis, it was clear, with a temperature of 74. It was partly cloudy, with a temperature of 65 at Chicago, 62 at Dayton, 67 at Cincinnati, and 74 at Louisville. Once again, at Indianapolis, it was 70 degrees with clear skies. The current time is 6:09 a.m. Eastern Daylight Time. This is NOAA All Hazards Radio KEC 74 in Indianapolis. And now a look at your forecast for Indianapolis and central Indiana. Today, mostly sunny, then becoming partly cloudy through early afternoon, then becoming mostly sunny. Patchy smoke. Highs in the upper 80s. East winds around 5 miles an hour, becoming southwest late this afternoon. For tonight, partly cloudy. Showers and scattered thunderstorms toward daybreak. Lows in the lower 70s. Southwest winds 5 to 10 miles an hour. Gusts up to 20 miles an hour toward daybreak. Chance of rain 80%. Tuesday. Partly cloudy with a chance of thunderstorms. Numerous showers through early afternoon, then a chance of showers late in the afternoon. Humid with highs in the upper 80s. Southwest winds 10 to 15 miles an hour, becoming west late in the afternoon. Gusts up to 25 miles an hour. Chance of rain 70%. For Tuesday night, mostly clear. Lows in the mid-60s. North winds 5 to 10 miles an hour. Wednesday, mostly sunny. Not as warm with highs in the mid-70s. North winds 5 to 10 miles an hour. Gusts up to 20 miles an hour late in the afternoon. Once again, the forecast for today. Mostly sunny, then becoming partly cloudy through early afternoon, then becoming mostly sunny. Patchy smoke. Highs in the upper 80s. East winds around 5 miles an hour, becoming southwest late this afternoon. Taking a look at the 3 through 7 day forecast for Indianapolis and central Indiana. For Wednesday night, clear. Lows in the upper 50s. Thursday, mostly sunny. Highs in the upper 70s. For Thursday night through Friday night, partly cloudy. Lows in the lower 60s. Highs around 80. Saturday, sunny. A slight chance of showers through early afternoon. Highs in the mid 80s. Chance of rain 20%. For Saturday night, clear. Lows in the mid 60s. Sunday, mostly sunny. Highs in the upper 80s. The 8 to 14 day outlook for Monday, July 27th through Sunday, August 2nd, calls for temperatures to be above normal and precipitation to be near normal. Normal highs for the period are around 85 degrees and normal lows are around 65. The normal precipitation total for the 7 days is around 0.85 inches. At 6 a.m. at Indianapolis, it was clear. The temperature was 69 degrees, the dew point 61, and the relative humidity 75%. The wind was east at 7 miles an hour. The barometric pressure was 29.96 inches and rising. Around central Indiana, it was clear, with a temperature of 61 at Anderson, 62 at Zionsville, and 63 at Shelbyville. It was mostly cloudy, with a temperature of 64 at Muncie, and 66 at Eagle Creek Air Park. Elsewhere across Indiana, it was clear, with a temperature of 63 at South Bend, 66 at Terre Haute, and 68 at Bloomington. It was partly cloudy, with a temperature of 58 at Fort Wayne, and 72 at Evansville. At Lafayette, it was mostly cloudy, with a temperature of 65. Just outside Indiana, at Champaign,
smoke was reported, with a temperature of 66. At Chicago, it was clear, with a temperature of 66. It was partly cloudy, with a temperature of 62 at Dayton, 73 at St. Louis, 66 at Cincinnati, and 73 at Louisville. Once again, at Indianapolis it was 69 degrees with clear skies. This is NOAA All Hazards Radio KEC 74 in Indianapolis. And now a look at your forecast for Indianapolis and central Indiana. Today, mostly sunny, then becoming partly cloudy through early afternoon, then becoming mostly sunny. Patchy smoke. Highs in the upper 80s. East winds around 5 miles an hour, becoming southwest late this afternoon. For tonight, partly cloudy. Showers and scattered thunderstorms toward daybreak. Lows in the lower 70s. Southwest winds 5 to 10 miles an hour. Gusts up to 20 miles an hour toward daybreak. Chance of rain 80%. Tuesday, partly cloudy with a chance of thunderstorms. Numerous showers through early afternoon, then a chance of showers late in the afternoon. Humid with highs in the upper 80s. Southwest winds 10 to 15 miles an hour, becoming west late in the afternoon. Gusts up to 25 miles an hour. Chance of rain 70%. For Tuesday night, mostly clear. Lows in the mid-60s. North winds 5 to 10 miles an hour. Wednesday, mostly sunny. Not as warm with highs in the mid-70s. North winds 5 to 10 miles an hour. Gusts up to 20 miles an hour late in the afternoon. Once again, the forecast for today. Mostly sunny, then becoming partly cloudy through early afternoon, then becoming mostly sunny. Patchy smoke. Highs in the upper 80s. East winds around 5 miles an hour, becoming southwest late this afternoon. Taking a look at the 3 through 7 day forecast for Indianapolis and central Indiana. For Wednesday night, clear. Lows in the upper 50s. Thursday, mostly sunny. Highs in the upper 70s. For Thursday night through Friday night, partly cloudy. Lows in the lower 60s. Highs around 80. Saturday, sunny. A slight chance of showers through early afternoon. Highs in the mid-80s. Chance of rain 20%. For Saturday night, clear. Lows in the mid-60s. Sunday, mostly sunny. Highs in the upper 80s. The 8 to 14 day outlook for Monday, July 27th through Sunday, August 2nd, calls for temperatures to be above normal and precipitation to be near normal. Normal highs for the period are around 85 degrees and normal lows are around 65. The normal precipitation total for the 7 days is around 0.85 inches. At 6 a.m. at Indianapolis, it was clear. The temperature was 69 degrees, the dew point 61, and the relative humidity 75%. The wind was east at 7 miles an hour. The barometric pressure was 29.96 inches and rising. Around central Indiana, it was clear, with a temperature of 61 at Anderson, 62 at Zionsville, and 63 at Shelbyville. It was mostly cloudy, with a temperature of 64 at Muncie, and 66 at Eagle Creek Air Park. Elsewhere across Indiana, it was clear, with a temperature of 63 at South Bend, 66 at Terre Haute, and 68 at Bloomington. It was partly cloudy, with a temperature of 58 at Fort Wayne, and 72 at Evansville. At Lafayette, it was mostly cloudy, with a temperature of 65. Just outside Indiana, at Champaign, smoke was reported, with a temperature of 66. At Chicago, it was clear, with a temperature of 66. It was partly cloudy, with a temperature of 62 at Dayton, 73 at St. Louis, 66 at Cincinnati, and 73 at Louisville. Once again, at Indianapolis it was 69 degrees with clear skies. This is NOAA All Hazards Radio KEC 74 in Indianapolis. And now a look at your forecast for Indianapolis and central Indiana. Today, mostly sunny, then becoming partly cloudy through early afternoon, then becoming mostly sunny. Patchy smoke.
highs in the upper 80s. East winds around 5 miles an hour, becoming southwest late this afternoon. For tonight, partly cloudy. Showers and scattered thunderstorms toward daybreak. Lows in the lower 70s. Southwest winds 5 to 10 miles an hour. Gusts up to 20 miles an hour toward daybreak. Chance of rain 80%. Tuesday, partly cloudy with a chance of thunderstorms. Numerous showers through early afternoon, then a chance of showers late in the afternoon. Humid with highs in the upper 80s. Southwest winds 10 to 15 miles an hour, becoming west late in the afternoon. Gusts up to 25 miles an hour. Chance of rain 70%. For Tuesday night, mostly clear. Lows in the mid-60s. North winds 5 to 10 miles an hour. Wednesday, mostly sunny. Not as warm with highs in the mid-70s. North winds 5 to 10 miles an hour. Gusts up to 20 miles an hour late in the afternoon. Once again, the forecast for today. Mostly sunny, then becoming partly cloudy through early afternoon, then becoming mostly sunny. Patchy smoke. Highs in the upper 80s. East winds around 5 miles an hour, becoming southwest late this afternoon. Taking a look at the 3 through 7 day forecast for Indianapolis and central Indiana. For Wednesday night, clear. Lows in the upper 50s. Thursday, mostly sunny. Highs in the upper 70s. For Thursday night through Friday night, partly cloudy. Lows in the lower 60s. Highs around 80. Saturday, sunny. A slight chance of showers through early afternoon. Highs in the mid-80s. Chance of rain 20%. For Saturday night, clear. Lows in the mid-60s. Sunday, mostly sunny. Highs in the upper 80s. Now here is the hazardous weather outlook for central Indiana. For the period today and tonight, expect poor air quality due to PM2.5, which could be unhealthy for sensitive groups. Thunderstorms are possible late tonight into early Tuesday morning. Some cells may produce damaging winds. And now the extended outlook for the period Tuesday through Sunday. Thunderstorms are possible early Tuesday morning and again in the afternoon to evening hours, with the potential for severe weather. Damaging winds are the primary threat, but all hazards are possible. Heavy rain producing flooding will also be an increasing concern. Spotter information statement. Spotter activation may be needed late Monday night and Tuesday. Here is an air quality alert message for the following counties in Indiana: Bartholomew, Boone, Brown, Carroll, Clay, Clinton, Decatur, Delaware, Fountain, Hamilton, Hancock, Hendricks, Henry, Howard, Johnson, Madison, Monroe, Montgomery, Morgan, Owen, Park, Putnam, Randolph, Rush, Shelby, Sullivan, Tippecanoe, Tipton, Vermilion, Vigo, and Warren. The officials at the Indiana Department of Environmental Management have declared an Air Quality Action Day in effect until midnight Eastern Daylight Time tonight. An Air Quality Action Day for PM2.5 has been issued. Fine particulate levels are expected to be in the unhealthy for sensitive groups range. Active children and adults, and people with respiratory disease, such as asthma, should limit prolonged outdoor exposure. Here are some recommended actions that the public can take due to observed and forecasted high concentrations of PM2.5 values in the area. Recommendations are for the public to avoid or limit outdoor exposure to wildfire smoke, reduce or avoid exertion or heavy work outdoors, and keep windows and doors closed as much as possible. For additional information, please visit the item smog page at http://www.in.gov/item/air-monitoring/smogwatch/. Here is an air quality alert message for the following county: Marion, Indiana. The officials at the Office of Sustainability for the City of Indianapolis have called for a no zone action day in effect until midnight Eastern Daylight Time tonight. A no zone action day means that a combination of high temperatures, light winds, and other factors are expected to produce conditions where high levels of ozone emissions may exceed federally mandated standards.
Fine particulate levels are expected to be in the unhealthy for sensitive groups range. Active children and adults and people with respiratory disease, such as asthma, should limit prolonged outdoor exposure. Here are some recommended actions that the public can take: walk, bike, carpool, or use public transportation. Avoid using the drive-through and combine errands into one trip. Avoid refueling your vehicle or using gasoline-powered lawn equipment until after 7 p.m. Turn off your engine when idling for more than 30 seconds. 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The current time is 6:24 a.m. Eastern Daylight Time. 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And now a look at your forecast for Indianapolis and central Indiana. Today, partly cloudy through early afternoon, then clearing. Patchy smoke. Highs in the upper 80s. Southeast winds around 5 miles an hour, becoming southwest late this afternoon. For tonight, partly cloudy. Showers and scattered thunderstorms toward daybreak. Lows in the lower 70s. Southwest winds 5 to 10 miles an hour. Gusts up to 20 miles an hour toward daybreak. Chance of rain 80%. Tuesday, partly cloudy with a chance of thunderstorms. Numerous showers through early afternoon, then a chance of showers late in the afternoon. Humid with highs in the upper 80s. Southwest winds 10 to 15 miles an hour, becoming west late in the afternoon. Gusts up to 25 miles an hour. Chance of rain 70%. For Tuesday night, mostly clear. Lows in the mid-60s. North winds 5 to 10 miles an hour. Wednesday, mostly sunny. Not as warm with highs in the mid-70s. North winds 5 to 10 miles an hour. Gusts up to 20 miles an hour late in the afternoon. Once again, the forecast for today. Partly cloudy through early afternoon, then clearing. Patchy smoke. Highs in the upper 80s. Southeast winds around 5 miles an hour, becoming southwest late this afternoon. Taking a look at the 3 through 7 day forecast for Indianapolis and central Indiana. For Wednesday night, clear. Lows in the upper 50s. Thursday, mostly sunny. Highs in the upper 70s. For Thursday night through Friday night, partly cloudy. Lows in the lower 60s. Highs around 80. Saturday, sunny. A slight chance of showers through early afternoon. Highs in the mid-80s. Chance of rain 20%. For Saturday night, clear. Lows in the mid-60s. Sunday, mostly sunny. Highs in the upper 80s. The 8 to 14 day outlook for Monday, July 27th through Sunday, August 2nd, calls for temperatures to be above normal and precipitation to be near normal. Normal highs for the period are around 85 degrees, and normal lows are around 65. The normal precipitation total for the 7 days is around 0.85 inches. At 6 a.m. at Indianapolis, it was clear. The temperature was 69 degrees, the dew point 61, and the relative humidity 75%. The wind was east at 7 miles an hour. The barometric pressure was 29.96 inches and rising. Around central Indiana, it was clear, with a temperature of 61 at Anderson, 62 at Zionsville, and 63 at Shelbyville. It was mostly cloudy, with a temperature of 64 at Muncie, and 66 at Eagle Creek Air Park. Elsewhere across Indiana, it was clear, with a temperature of 63 at South Bend, 66 at Terre Haute, and 68 at Bloomington. It was partly cloudy, with a temperature of 58 at Fort Wayne, and 72 at Evansville. At Lafayette, it was mostly cloudy, with a temperature of 65. Just outside Indiana, at Champaign, smoke was reported, with a temperature of 66. At Chicago, it was clear, with a temperature of 66.
It was partly cloudy, with a temperature of 62 in Dayton, 73 at St. Louis, 66 at Cincinnati, and 73 at Louisville. Once again, at Indianapolis it was 69 degrees with clear skies. This is NOAA All Hazards Radio KEC 74 in Indianapolis. And now a look at your forecast for Indianapolis and central Indiana. Today, partly cloudy through early afternoon, then clearing. Patchy smoke. Highs in the upper 80s. Southeast winds around 5 miles an hour, becoming southwest late this afternoon. For tonight, partly cloudy. Showers and scattered thunderstorms toward daybreak. Lows in the lower 70s. Southwest winds 5 to 10 miles an hour. Gusts up to 20 miles an hour toward daybreak. Chance of rain 80%. Tuesday, partly cloudy with a chance of thunderstorms. Numerous showers through early afternoon, then a chance of showers late in the afternoon. Humid with highs in the upper 80s. Southwest winds 10 to 15 miles an hour, becoming west late in the afternoon. Gusts up to 25 miles an hour. Chance of rain 70%. For Tuesday night, mostly clear. Lows in the mid-60s. North winds 5 to 10 miles an hour. Wednesday, mostly sunny. Not as warm with highs in the mid-70s. North winds 5 to 10 miles an hour. Gusts up to 20 miles an hour late in the afternoon. Once again, the forecast for today. Partly cloudy through early afternoon, then clearing. Patchy smoke. Highs in the upper 80s. Southeast winds around 5 miles an hour, becoming southwest late this afternoon. Taking a look at the 3 through 7 day forecast for Indianapolis and central Indiana. For Wednesday night, clear. Lows in the upper 50s. Thursday, mostly sunny. Highs in the upper 70s. For Thursday night through Friday night, partly cloudy. Lows in the lower 60s. Highs around 80. Saturday, sunny. A slight chance of showers through early afternoon. Highs in the mid-80s. Chance of rain 20%. For Saturday night, clear. Lows in the mid-60s. Sunday, mostly sunny. Highs in the upper 80s. The 8 to 14 day outlook for Monday, July 27th through Sunday, August 2nd, calls for temperatures to be above normal and precipitation to be near normal. Normal highs for the period are around 85 degrees, and normal lows are around 65. The normal precipitation total for the 7 days is around 0.85 inches. At 6 a.m., at Indianapolis, it was clear. The temperature was 69 degrees, the dew point 61, and the relative humidity 75%. The wind was east at 7 miles an hour. The barometric pressure was 29.96 inches and rising. Around central Indiana, it was clear, with a temperature of 61 at Anderson, 62 at Zionsville, and 63 at Shelbyville. It was mostly cloudy, with a temperature of 64 at Muncie, and 66 at Eagle Creek Air Park. Elsewhere across Indiana, it was clear, with a temperature of 63 at South Bend, 66 at Terre Haute, and 68 at Bloomington. It was partly cloudy, with a temperature of 58 at Fort Wayne, and 72 at Evansville. At Lafayette, it was mostly cloudy, with a temperature of 65. Just outside Indiana, at Champaign, smoke was reported, with a temperature of 66. At Chicago, it was clear, with a temperature of 66. It was partly cloudy, with a temperature of 62 at Dayton, 73 at St. Louis, 66 at Cincinnati, and 73 at Louisville. Once again, at Indianapolis, it was 69 degrees with clear skies. This is NOAA All Hazards Radio KEC 74 in Indianapolis. And now a look at your forecast for Indianapolis and central Indiana. Today, partly cloudy through early afternoon, then clearing. Patchy smoke. Highs in the upper 80s. Southeast winds around 5 miles an hour, becoming southwest late this afternoon. For tonight, partly cloudy. Showers and scattered thunderstorms toward daybreak.
lows in the lower 70s. Southwest winds 5 to 10 miles an hour. Gusts up to 20 miles an hour toward daybreak. Chance of rain 80%. Tuesday, partly cloudy with a chance

miles an hour late in the afternoon. Once again, the forecast for today. Partly cloudy through early afternoon, then clearing. Patchy smoke. Highs in the upper 80s. Southeast winds around 5 miles an hour, becoming southwest late this afternoon. Taking a look at the 3 through 7 day forecast for Indianapolis and central Indiana. For Wednesday night, clear. Lows in the upper 50s. Thursday, mostly sunny. Highs in the upper 70s. For Thursday night through Friday night, partly cloudy. Lows in the lower 60s. Highs around 80. Saturday, sunny. A slight chance of showers through early afternoon. Highs in the mid-80s. Chance of rain 20%. For Saturday night, clear. Lows in the mid-60s. Sunday, mostly sunny. Highs in the upper 80s. The 8 to 14 day outlook for Monday, July 27th through Sunday, August 2nd, calls for temperatures to be above normal and precipitation to be near normal. Normal highs for the period are around 85 degrees, and normal lows are around 65. The normal precipitation total for the 7 days is around 0.85 inches. At 6 a.m. at Indianapolis, it was clear. The temperature was 69 degrees, the dew point 61, and the relative humidity 75%. The wind was east at 7 miles an hour. The barometric pressure was 29.96 inches and rising. Around central Indiana, it was clear, with a temperature of 61 at Anderson, 62 at Zionsville, and 63 at Shelbyville. It was mostly cloudy, with a temperature of 64 at Muncie, and 66 at Eagle Creek Air Park. Elsewhere across Indiana, it was clear, with a temperature of 63 at South Bend, 66 at Terre Haute, and 68 at Bloomington. It was partly cloudy, with a temperature of 58 at Fort Wayne, and 72 at Evansville. At Lafayette, it was mostly cloudy, with a temperature of 65. Just outside Indiana, at Champaign, smoke was reported, with a temperature of 66. At Chicago, it was clear, with a temperature of 66. It was partly cloudy, with a temperature of 62 at Dayton, 73 at St. Louis, 66 at Cincinnati, and 73 at Louisville. Once again, at Indianapolis, it was 69 degrees with clear skies. This is NOAA All Hazards Radio KEC 74 in Indianapolis. And now a look at your forecast for Indianapolis and central Indiana. Today, partly cloudy through early afternoon, then clearing. Patchy smoke. Highs in the upper 80s. Southeast winds around 5 miles an hour, becoming southwest late this afternoon. For tonight, partly cloudy. Showers and scattered thunderstorms toward daybreak. Lows in the lower 70s. Southwest winds 5 to 10 miles an hour. Gusts up to 20 miles an hour toward daybreak. Chance of rain 80%. Tuesday, partly cloudy with a chance of thunderstorms. Numerous showers through early afternoon, then a chance of showers late in the afternoon. Humid with highs in the upper 80s. Southwest winds 10 to 15 miles an hour, becoming west late in the afternoon. Gusts up to 25 miles an hour. Chance of rain 70%. For Tuesday night, mostly clear. Lows in the mid-60s. North winds 5 to 10 miles an hour. Wednesday, mostly sunny. Not as warm with highs in the mid-70s. North winds 5 to 10 miles an hour. Gusts up to 20 miles an hour late in the afternoon. Once again, the forecast for today. Partly cloudy through early afternoon, then clearing. Patchy smoke. Highs in the upper 80s. Southeast winds around 5 miles an hour, becoming southwest late this afternoon. The current time is 6:38 a.m. Eastern Daylight Time. Taking a look at the 3 through 7 day forecast for Indianapolis and central Indiana. For Wednesday night, clear. Lows in the upper 50s. Thursday, mostly sunny. Highs in the upper 70s. For Thursday night through Friday night, partly cloudy. Lows in the lower

Highs around 80. Saturday, sunny. A slight chance of showers through early afternoon. Highs in the mid-80s. Chance of rain 20%. For Saturday night, clear. Lows in the mid-60s. Sunday, mostly sunny. Highs in the upper 80s. The 8 to 14 day outlook for Monday, July 27th through Sunday, August 2nd, calls for temperatures to be above normal and precipitation to be near normal. Normal highs for the period are around 85 degrees and normal lows are around 65. The normal precipitation total for the 7 days is around 0.85 inches. At 6 a.m. at Indianapolis, it was clear. The temperature was 69 degrees, the dew point 61, and the relative humidity 75%. The wind was east at 7 miles an hour. The barometric pressure was 29.96 inches and rising. Around central Indiana, it was clear, with a temperature of 61 at Anderson, 62 at Zionsville, and 63 at Shelbyville. It was mostly cloudy, with a temperature of 64 at Muncie, and 66 at Eagle Creek Air Park. Elsewhere across Indiana, it was clear, with a temperature of 63 at South Bend, 66 at Terre Haute, and 68 at Bloomington. It was partly cloudy, with a temperature of 58 at Fort Wayne, and 72 at Evansville. At Lafayette, it was mostly cloudy, with a temperature of 65. Just outside Indiana, at Champaign, smoke was reported, with a temperature of 66. At Chicago, it was clear, with a temperature of 66. It was partly cloudy, with a temperature of 62 at Dayton, 73 at St. Louis, 66 at Cincinnati, and 73 at Louisville. Once again, at Indianapolis, it was 69 degrees with clear skies. Now here is the hazardous weather outlook for central Indiana. For the period today and tonight, expect poor air quality due to PM 2.5, which could be unhealthy for sensitive groups. Thunderstorms are possible late tonight into early Tuesday morning. Some cells may produce damaging winds. And now the extended outlook for the period Tuesday through Sunday. Thunderstorms are possible early Tuesday morning and again in the afternoon to evening hours, with the potential for severe weather. Damaging winds are the primary threat, but all hazards are possible. Heavy rain producing flooding will also be an increasing concern. Spotter information statement. Spotter activation may be needed late Monday night and Tuesday. Here is an air quality alert message for the following counties in Indiana: Bartholomew, Boone, Brown, Carroll, Clay, Clinton, Decatur, Delaware, Fountain, Hamilton, Hancock, Hendricks, Henry, Howard, Johnson, Madison, Monroe, Montgomery, Morgan, Olin, Park, Putnam, Randolph, Rush, Shelby, Sullivan, Tippecanoe, Tipton, Vermilion, Vigo, and Warren. The officials at the Indiana Department of Environmental Management have declared an Air Quality Action Day in effect until midnight Eastern Daylight Time tonight. An Air Quality Action Day for PM 2.5 has been issued. Fine particulate levels are expected to be in the unhealthy for sensitive groups range. Active children and adults, and people with respiratory disease, such as asthma, should limit prolonged outdoor exposure. Here are some recommended actions that the public can take due to observed and forecasted high concentrations of PM 2.5 values in the area. Recommendations are for the public to avoid or limit outdoor exposure to wildfire smoke, reduce or avoid exertion or heavy work outdoors, and keep windows and doors closed as much as possible. For additional information, please visit the item smog page at http://www.in.gov/item/air-monitoring/smogwatch/. Here is an air quality alert message for the following county: Marion, Indiana. The officials at the Office of Sustainability for the City of Indianapolis have called for a no-zone action day in effect until midnight Eastern Daylight Time tonight. A no-zone action day means that a combination of high temperatures, light winds, and other factors are expected to produce conditions where high levels of ozone emissions may exceed federally mandated standards. Fine particulate levels are expected to be in the unhealthy for sensitive groups range. Active children and adults, and people with respiratory disease, such as asthma, should limit prolonged outdoor exposure.
Here are some recommended actions that the public can take. 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And now a look at your forecast for Indianapolis and central Indiana. Today, partly cloudy through early afternoon, then clearing. Patchy smoke. Highs in the upper 80s. Southeast winds around 5 miles an hour, becoming southwest late this afternoon. For tonight, partly cloudy. Showers and scattered thunderstorms toward daybreak. Lows in the lower 70s. Southwest winds 5 to 10 miles an hour. Gusts up to 20 miles an hour toward daybreak. Chance of rain 80%. Tuesday, partly cloudy with a chance of thunderstorms. Numerous showers through early afternoon, then a chance of showers late in the afternoon. Humid with highs in the upper 80s. Southwest winds 10 to 15 miles an hour, becoming west late in the afternoon. Gusts up to 25 miles an hour. Chance of rain 70%. For Tuesday night, mostly clear. Lows in the mid-60s. North winds 5 to 10 miles an hour. Wednesday, mostly sunny. Not as warm with highs in the mid-70s. North winds 5 to 10 miles an hour. Gusts up to 20 miles an hour late in the afternoon. Once again, the forecast for today. Partly cloudy through early afternoon, then clearing. Patchy smoke. Highs in the upper 80s. Southeast winds around 5 miles an hour, becoming southwest late this afternoon. Taking a look at the 3 through 7 day forecast for Indianapolis and central Indiana. For Wednesday night, clear. Lows in the upper 50s. Thursday, mostly sunny. Highs in the upper 70s. For Thursday night through Friday night, partly cloudy. Lows in the lower 60s. Highs around 80. Saturday, sunny. A slight chance of showers through early afternoon. Highs in the mid-80s. Chance of rain 20%. For Saturday night, clear. Lows in the mid-60s. Sunday, mostly sunny. Highs in the upper 80s. The 8 to 14 day outlook for Monday, July 27th through Sunday, August 2nd, calls for temperatures to be above normal and precipitation to be near normal. Normal highs for the period are around 85 degrees, and normal lows are around 65. The normal precipitation total for the 7 days is around 0.85 inches. At 6 a.m. at Indianapolis, it was clear. The temperature was 69 degrees, the dew point 61, and the relative humidity 75%. The wind was east at 7 miles an hour. The barometric pressure was 29.96 inches and rising. Around central Indiana, it was clear, with a temperature of 61 at Anderson, 62 at Zionsville, and 63 at Shelbyville. It was mostly cloudy, with a temperature of 64 at Muncie, and 66 at Eagle Creek Air Park. Elsewhere across Indiana, it was clear, with a temperature of 63 at South Bend, 66 at Terre Haute, and 68 at Bloomington. It was partly cloudy, with a temperature of 58 at Fort Wayne, and 72 at Evansville. At Lafayette, it was mostly cloudy, with a temperature of 65. Just outside Indiana, at Champaign, smoke was reported, with a temperature of 66. At Chicago, it was clear, with a temperature of 66. It was partly cloudy, with a temperature of 62 at Dayton, 73 at St. Louis, 66 at Cincinnati, and 73 at Louisville. Once again, at Indianapolis, it was 69 degrees with clear skies. This is NOAA All Hazards Radio KEC 74 in Indianapolis.
And now a look at your forecast for Indianapolis and central Indiana. Today, partly cloudy through early afternoon, then clearing. Patchy smoke. Highs in the upper 80s. Southeast winds around 5 miles an hour, becoming southwest late this afternoon. For tonight, partly cloudy. Showers and scattered thunderstorms toward daybreak. Lows in the lower 70s. Southwest winds 5 to 10 miles an hour. Gusts up to 20 miles an hour toward daybreak. Chance of rain 80%. Tuesday, partly cloudy with a chance of thunderstorms. Numerous showers through early afternoon, then a chance of showers late in the afternoon. Humid with highs in the upper 80s. Southwest winds 10 to 15 miles an hour, becoming west late in the afternoon. Gusts up to 25 miles an hour. Chance of rain 70%. For Tuesday night, mostly clear. Lows in the mid-60s. North winds 5 to 10 miles an hour. Wednesday, mostly sunny. Not as warm with highs in the mid-70s. North winds 5 to 10 miles an hour. Gusts up to 20 miles an hour late in the afternoon. Once again, the forecast for today. Partly cloudy through early afternoon, then clearing. Patchy smoke. Highs in the upper 80s. Southeast winds around 5 miles an hour, becoming southwest late this afternoon. Taking a look at the 3 through 7 day forecast for Indianapolis and central Indiana. For Wednesday night, clear. Lows in the upper 50s. Thursday, mostly sunny. Highs in the upper 70s. For Thursday night through Friday night, partly cloudy. Lows in the lower 60s. Highs around 80. Saturday, sunny. A slight chance of showers through early afternoon. Highs in the mid-80s. Chance of rain 20%. For Saturday night, clear. Lows in the mid-60s. Sunday, mostly sunny. Highs in the upper 80s. The 8 to 14 day outlook for Monday, July 27th through Sunday, August 2nd, calls for temperatures to be above normal and precipitation to be near normal. Normal highs for the period are around 85 degrees and normal lows are around 65. The normal precipitation total for the 7 days is around 0.85 inches. At 6 a.m. at Indianapolis, it was clear. The temperature was 69 degrees, the dew point 61, and the relative humidity 75%. The wind was east at 7 miles an hour. The barometric pressure was 29.96 inches and rising. Around central Indiana, it was clear, with a temperature of 61 at Anderson, 62 at Zionsville, and 63 at Shelbyville. It was mostly cloudy, with a temperature of 64 at Muncie, and 66 at Eagle Creek Air Park. Elsewhere across Indiana, it was clear, with a temperature of 63 at South Bend, 66 at Terre Haute, and 68 at Bloomington. It was partly cloudy, with a temperature of 58 at Fort Wayne, and 72 at Evansville. At Lafayette, it was mostly cloudy, with a temperature of 65. Just outside Indiana, at Champaign, smoke was reported, with a temperature of 66. At Chicago, it was clear, with a temperature of 66. It was partly cloudy, with a temperature of 62 at Dayton, 73 at St. Louis, 66 at Cincinnati, and 73 at Louisville. Once again, at Indianapolis, it was 69 degrees with clear skies. The current time is 6:53 a.m. Eastern Daylight Time. This is NOAA All Hazards Radio KEC 74 in Indianapolis. And now a look at your forecast for Indianapolis and central Indiana. Today, partly cloudy through early afternoon, then clearing. Patchy smoke. Highs in the upper 80s. Southeast winds around 5 miles an hour, becoming southwest late this afternoon. For tonight, partly cloudy. Showers and scattered thunderstorms toward daybreak. Lows in the lower 70s. Southwest winds 5 to 10 miles an hour. Gusts up to 20 miles an hour toward daybreak. Chance of rain 80%. Tuesday, partly cloudy with a chance of thunderstorms.
Numerous showers through early afternoon, then a chance of showers late in the afternoon. Humid with highs in the upper 80s. Southwest winds 10 to 15 miles an hour, becoming west late in the afternoon. Gusts up to 25 miles an hour. Chance of rain 70%. For Tuesday night, mostly clear. Lows in the mid-60s. North winds 5 to 10 miles an hour. Wednesday, mostly sunny. Not as warm with highs in the mid-70s. North winds 5 to 10 miles an hour. Gusts up to 20 miles an hour late in the afternoon. Once again, the forecast for today. Partly cloudy through early afternoon, then clearing. Patchy smoke. Highs in the upper 80s. Southeast winds around 5 miles an hour, becoming southwest late this afternoon. Taking a look at the 3 through 7 day forecast for Indianapolis and central Indiana. For Wednesday night, clear. Lows in the upper 50s. Thursday, mostly sunny. Highs in the upper 70s. For Thursday night through Friday night, partly cloudy. Lows in the lower 60s. Highs around 80. Saturday, sunny. A slight chance of showers through early afternoon. Highs in the mid-80s. Chance of rain 20%. For Saturday night, clear. Lows in the mid-60s. Sunday, mostly sunny. Highs in the upper 80s. The 8 to 14 day outlook for Monday, July 27th through Sunday, August 2nd, calls for temperatures to be above normal and precipitation to be near normal. Normal highs for the period are around 85 degrees, and normal lows are around 65. The normal precipitation total for the 7 days is around 0.85 inches. At 6 a.m. at Indianapolis, it was clear. The temperature was 69 degrees, the dew point 61, and the relative humidity 75%. The wind was east at 7 miles an hour. The barometric pressure was 29.96 inches and rising. Around central Indiana, it was clear, with a temperature of 61 at Anderson, 62 at Zionsville, and 63 at Shelbyville. It was mostly cloudy, with a temperature of 64 at Muncie, and 66 at Eagle Creek Air Park. Elsewhere across Indiana, it was clear, with a temperature of 63 at South Bend, 66 at Terre Haute, and 68 at Bloomington. It was partly cloudy, with a temperature of 58 at Fort Wayne, and 72 at Evansville. At Lafayette, it was mostly cloudy, with a temperature of 65. Just outside Indiana, at Champaign, smoke was reported, with a temperature of 66. At Chicago, it was clear, with a temperature of 66. It was partly cloudy, with a temperature of 62 at Dayton, 73 at St. Louis, 66 at Cincinnati, and 73 at Louisville. Once again, at Indianapolis, it was 69 degrees with clear skies. This is NOAA All Hazards Radio KEC 74 in Indianapolis. And now a look at your forecast for Indianapolis and central Indiana. Today, partly cloudy through early afternoon, then clearing. Patchy smoke. Highs in the upper 80s. Southeast winds around 5 miles an hour, becoming southwest late this afternoon. For tonight, partly cloudy. Showers and scattered thunderstorms toward daybreak. Lows in the lower 70s. Southwest winds 5 to 10 miles an hour. Gusts up to 20 miles an hour toward daybreak. Chance of rain 80%. Tuesday, partly cloudy with a chance of thunderstorms. Numerous showers through early afternoon, then a chance of showers late in the afternoon. Humid with highs in the upper 80s. Southwest winds 10 to 15 miles an hour, becoming west late in the afternoon. Gusts up to 25 miles an hour. Chance of rain 70%. For Tuesday night, mostly clear. Lows in the mid-60s. North winds 5 to 10 miles an hour. Wednesday, mostly sunny. Not as warm with highs in the mid-70s. North winds 5 to 10 miles an hour. Gusts up to 20 miles an hour late in the afternoon. Once again, the forecast for today. Partly cloudy through early afternoon,
then clearing. Patchy smoke. Highs in the upper 80s. Southeast winds around 5 miles an hour, becoming southwest late this afternoon. Taking a look at the 3 through 7 day forecast for Indianapolis and central Indiana. For Wednesday night, clear. Lows in the upper 50s. Thursday, mostly sunny. Highs in the upper 70s. For Thursday night through Friday night, partly cloudy. Lows in the lower 60s. Highs around 80. Saturday, sunny. A slight chance of showers through early afternoon. Highs in the mid-80s. Chance of rain 20%. For Saturday night, clear. Lows in the mid-60s. Sunday, mostly sunny. Highs in the upper 80s. Now here is the hazardous weather outlook for central Indiana. For the period today and tonight, expect poor air quality due to PM2.5, which could be unhealthy for sensitive groups. Thunderstorms are possible late tonight into early Tuesday morning. Some cells may produce damaging winds. And now the extended outlook for the period Tuesday through Sunday. Thunderstorms are possible early Tuesday morning and again in the afternoon to evening hours, with the potential for severe weather. Damaging winds are the primary threat, but all hazards are possible. Heavy rain producing flooding will also be an increasing concern. Spotter information statement. Spotter activation may be needed late Monday night and Tuesday. The 8 to 14 day outlook for Monday, July 27th through Sunday, August 2nd, calls for temperatures to be above normal and precipitation to be near normal. Normal highs for the period are around 85 degrees and normal lows are around 65. The normal precipitation total for the 7 days is around 0.85 inches. Here is an air quality alert message for the following counties in Indiana: Bartholomew, Boone, Brown, Carroll, Clay, Clinton, Decatur, Delaware, Fountain, Hamilton, Hancock, Hendricks, Henry, Howard, Johnson, Madison, Monroe, Montgomery, Morgan, Owen, Park, Putnam, Randolph, Rush, Shelby, Sullivan, Tippecanoe, Tipton, Vermilion, Vigo, and Warren. The officials at the Indiana Department of Environmental Management have declared an Air Quality Action Day in effect until midnight Eastern Daylight Time tonight. An Air Quality Action Day for PM2.5 has been issued. Fine particulate levels are expected to be in the unhealthy for sensitive groups range. Active children and adults, and people with respiratory disease, such as asthma, should limit prolonged outdoor exposure. Here are some recommended actions that the public can take due to observed and forecasted high concentrations of PM2.5 values in the area. Recommendations are for the public to avoid or limit outdoor exposure to wildfire smoke, reduce or avoid exertion or heavy work outdoors, and keep windows and doors closed as much as possible. For additional information, please visit the item smog page at http://www.in.gov/item/air-monitoring/smogwatch/. Here is an air quality alert message for the following county: Marion, Indiana. The officials at the Office of Sustainability for the City of Indianapolis have called for a no-zone action day in effect until midnight Eastern Daylight Time tonight. A no-zone action day means that a combination of high temperatures, light winds, and other factors are expected to produce conditions where high levels of ozone emissions may exceed federally mandated standards. Fine particulate levels are expected to be in the unhealthy for sensitive groups range. Active children and adults, and people with respiratory disease, such as asthma, should limit prolonged outdoor exposure. Here are some recommended actions that the public can take: walk, bike, carpool, or use public transportation. 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
At 6 a.m. at Indianapolis, it was clear. The temperature was 69 degrees, the dew point 61, and the relative humidity 75%. The wind was east at 7 miles an hour. The barometric pressure was 29.96 inches and rising. Around central Indiana, it was clear, with a temperature of 61 at Anderson, 62 at Zionsville, and 63 at Shelbyville. It was mostly cloudy, with a temperature of 64 at Muncie, and 66 at Eagle Creek Air Park. Elsewhere across Indiana, it was clear, with a temperature of 63 at South Bend, 66 at Terre Haute, and 68 at Bloomington. It was partly cloudy, with a temperature of 58 at Fort Wayne, and 72 at Evansville. At Lafayette, it was mostly cloudy, with a temperature of 65. Just outside Indiana, at Champaign, smoke was reported, with a temperature of 66. At Chicago, it was clear, with a temperature of 66. It was partly cloudy, with a temperature of 62 at Dayton, 73 at St. Louis, 66 at Cincinnati, and 73 at Louisville. Once again, at Indianapolis, it was 69 degrees with clear skies. This is NOAA All Hazards Radio KEC 74 in Indianapolis. And now a look at your forecast for Indianapolis and central Indiana. Today, partly cloudy through early afternoon, then clearing. Patchy smoke. Highs in the upper 80s. Southeast winds around 5 miles an hour, becoming southwest late this afternoon. For tonight, partly cloudy. Showers and scattered thunderstorms toward daybreak. Lows in the lower 70s. Southwest winds 5 to 10 miles an hour. Gusts up to 20 miles an hour toward daybreak. Chance of rain 80%. Tuesday, partly cloudy with a chance of thunderstorms. Numerous showers through early afternoon, then a chance of showers late in the afternoon. Humid with highs in the upper 80s. Southwest winds 10 to 15 miles an hour, becoming west late in the afternoon. Gusts up to 25 miles an hour. Chance of rain 70%. For Tuesday night, mostly clear. Lows in the mid-60s. North winds 5 to 10 miles an hour. Wednesday, mostly sunny. Not as warm with highs in the mid-70s. North winds 5 to 10 miles an hour. Gusts up to 20 miles an hour late in the afternoon. Once again, the forecast for today. Partly cloudy through early afternoon, then clearing. Patchy smoke. Highs in the upper 80s. Southeast winds around 5 miles an hour, becoming southwest late this afternoon. Taking a look at the 3 through 7 day forecast for Indianapolis and central Indiana. For Wednesday night, clear. Lows in the upper 50s. Thursday, mostly sunny. Highs in the upper 70s. For Thursday night through Friday night, partly cloudy. Lows in the lower 60s. Highs around 80. Saturday, sunny. A slight chance of showers through early afternoon. Highs in the mid-80s. Chance of rain 20%. For Saturday night, clear. Lows in the mid-60s. Sunday, mostly sunny. Highs in the upper 80s. The 8 to 14 day outlook for Monday, July 27th through Sunday, August 2nd, calls for temperatures to be above normal and precipitation to be near normal. Normal highs for the period are around 85 degrees, and normal lows are around 65. The normal precipitation total for the 7 days is around 0.85 inches. The current time is 7:08 a.m. Eastern Daylight Time. At 6 a.m. at Indianapolis, it was clear. The temperature was 69 degrees, the dew point 61, and the relative humidity 75%. The wind was east at 7 miles an hour. The barometric pressure was 29.96 inches and rising. Around central Indiana, it was clear, with a temperature of 61 at Anderson, 62 at Zionsville, and 63 at Shelbyville. It was mostly cloudy, with a temperature of 64 at Muncie, and 66 at Eagle Creek Air Park. Elsewhere across Indiana, it was clear, with a temperature of 63 at South Bend,
66 at Terre Haute, and 68 at Bloomington. It was partly cloudy, with a temperature of 58 at Fort Wayne, and 72 at Evansville. At Lafayette, it was mostly cloudy, with a temperature of 65. Just outside Indiana, at Champaign, smoke was reported, with a temperature of 66. At Chicago, it was clear, with a temperature of 66. It was partly cloudy, with a temperature of 62 at Dayton, 73 at St. Louis, 66 at Cincinnati, and 73 at Louisville. Once again, at Indianapolis, it was 69 degrees with clear skies. This is NOAA All Hazards Radio KEC 74 in Indianapolis. And now a look at your forecast for Indianapolis and central Indiana. Today, partly cloudy through early afternoon, then clearing. Patchy smoke. Highs in the upper 80s. Southeast winds around 5 miles an hour, becoming southwest late this afternoon. For tonight, partly cloudy. Showers and scattered thunderstorms toward daybreak. Lows in the lower 70s. Southwest winds 5 to 10 miles an hour. Gusts up to 20 miles an hour toward daybreak. Chance of rain 80%. Tuesday, partly cloudy with a chance of thunderstorms. Numerous showers through early afternoon, then a chance of showers late in the afternoon. Humid with highs in the upper 80s. Southwest winds 10 to 15 miles an hour, becoming west late in the afternoon. Gusts up to 25 miles an hour. Chance of rain 70%. For Tuesday night, mostly clear. Lows in the mid-60s. North winds 5 to 10 miles an hour. Wednesday, mostly sunny. Not as warm with highs in the mid-70s. North winds 5 to 10 miles an hour. Gusts up to 20 miles an hour late in the afternoon. Once again, the forecast for today. Partly cloudy through early afternoon, then clearing. Patchy smoke. Highs in the upper 80s. Southeast winds around 5 miles an hour, becoming southwest late this afternoon. Taking a look at the 3 through 7 day forecast for Indianapolis and central Indiana. For Wednesday night, clear. Lows in the upper 50s. Thursday, mostly sunny. Highs in the upper 70s. For Thursday night through Friday night, partly cloudy. Lows in the lower 60s. Highs around 80. Saturday, sunny. A slight chance of showers through early afternoon. Highs in the mid-80s. Chance of rain 20%. For Saturday night, clear. Lows in the mid-60s. Sunday, mostly sunny. Highs in the upper 80s. The 8 to 14 day outlook for Monday, July 27th through Sunday, August 2nd, calls for temperatures to be above normal and precipitation to be near normal. Normal highs for the period are around 85 degrees, and normal lows are around 65. The normal precipitation total for the 7 days is around 0.85 inches. At 7 a.m., at Indianapolis, it was partly cloudy. The temperature was 67 degrees, the dew point 60, and the relative humidity 78%. The wind was east at 7 miles an hour. The barometric pressure was 29.95 inches and falling. Around central Indiana, it was clear, with a temperature of 61 at Anderson, 62 at Zionsville, and 63 at Shelbyville. At Muncie, it was mostly cloudy, with a temperature of 65. At Eagle Creek Airpark, it was cloudy, with a temperature of 67. Elsewhere across Indiana, at South Bend, fog was reported, with a temperature of 64. It was clear, with a temperature of 67 at Terre Haute, and 68 at Bloomington. It was partly cloudy, with a temperature of 58 at Fort Wayne, and 65 at Lafayette. At Evansville, it was cloudy, with a temperature of 74. Just outside Indiana, smoke was reported, with a temperature of 65 at Chicago, and 62 at Dayton. It was partly cloudy, with a temperature of 73 at St. Louis, and 67 at Cincinnati. At Louisville, it was mostly cloudy, with a temperature of 73. At Champaign, haze and smoke were reported, with a temperature of 65.
Once again, at Indianapolis, it was 67 degrees with partly cloudy skies. This is NOAA All Hazards Radio KEC 74 in Indianapolis. And now a look at your forecast for Indianapolis and central Indiana. Today, partly cloudy through early afternoon, then clearing. Patchy smoke. Highs in the upper 80s. Southeast winds around 5 miles an hour, becoming southwest late this afternoon. For tonight, partly cloudy. Showers and scattered thunderstorms toward daybreak. Lows in the lower 70s. Southwest winds 5 to 10 miles an hour. Gusts up to 20 miles an hour toward daybreak. Chance of rain 80%. Tuesday, partly cloudy with a chance of thunderstorms. Numerous showers through early afternoon, then a chance of showers late in the afternoon. Humid with highs in the upper 80s. Southwest winds 10 to 15 miles an hour, becoming west late in the afternoon. Gusts up to 25 miles an hour. Chance of rain 70%. For Tuesday night, mostly clear. Lows in the mid-60s. North winds 5 to 10 miles an hour. Wednesday, mostly sunny. Not as warm with highs in the mid-70s. North winds 5 to 10 miles an hour. Gusts up to 20 miles an hour late in the afternoon. Once again, the forecast for today. Partly cloudy through early afternoon, then clearing. Patchy smoke. Highs in the upper 80s. Southeast winds around 5 miles an hour, becoming southwest late this afternoon. Taking a look at the 3 through 7 day forecast for Indianapolis and central Indiana. For Wednesday night, clear. Lows in the upper 50s. Thursday, mostly sunny. Highs in the upper 70s. For Thursday night through Friday night, partly cloudy. Lows in the lower 60s. Highs around 80. Saturday, sunny. A slight chance of showers through early afternoon. Highs in the mid-80s. Chance of rain 20%. For Saturday night, clear. Lows in the mid-60s. Sunday, mostly sunny. Highs in the upper 80s. The 8 to 14 day outlook for Monday, July 27th through Sunday, August 2nd, calls for temperatures to be above normal and precipitation to be near normal. Normal highs for the period are around 85 degrees, and normal lows are around 65. The normal precipitation total for the 7 days is around 0.85 inches. At 7 a.m., at Indianapolis, it was partly cloudy. The temperature was 67 degrees, the dew point 60, and the relative humidity 78%. The wind was east at 7 miles an hour. The barometric pressure was 29.95 inches and falling. Around central Indiana, it was clear, with a temperature of 61 at Anderson, 62 at Zionsville, and 63 at Shelbyville. At Muncie, it was mostly cloudy, with a temperature of 65. At Eagle Creek Airport, it was cloudy, with a temperature of 67. Elsewhere across Indiana, at South Bend, fog was reported, with a temperature of 64. It was clear, with a temperature of 67 at Terre Haute, and 68 at Bloomington. It was partly cloudy, with a temperature of 58 at Fort Wayne, and 65 at Lafayette. At Evansville, it was cloudy, with a temperature of 74. Just outside Indiana, smoke was reported, with a temperature of 65 at Chicago, and 62 at Dayton. It was partly cloudy, with a temperature of 73 at St. Louis, and 67 at Cincinnati. At Louisville, it was mostly cloudy, with a temperature of 73. At Champaign, haze and smoke were reported, with a temperature of 65. Once again, at Indianapolis, it was 67 degrees with partly cloudy skies. This is NOAA All Hazards Radio KEC 74 in Indianapolis. And now a look at your forecast for Indianapolis and central Indiana. Today, partly cloudy through early afternoon, then clearing. Patchy smoke. Highs in the upper 80s. Southeast winds around 5 miles an hour, becoming southwest late this afternoon. For tonight, partly cloudy.
showers and scattered thunderstorms toward daybreak. Lows in the lower 70s. Southwest winds 5 to 10 miles an hour. Gusts up to 20 miles an hour toward daybreak. Chance of rain 80%. Tuesday. Partly cloudy with a chance of thunderstorms. Numerous showers through early afternoon, then a chance of showers late in the afternoon. Humid with highs in the upper 80s. Southwest winds 10 to 15 miles an hour, becoming west late in the afternoon. Gusts up to 25 miles an hour. Chance of rain 70%. For Tuesday night, mostly clear. Lows in the mid-60s. North winds 5 to 10 miles an hour. Wednesday, mostly sunny. Not as warm with highs in the mid-70s. North winds 5 to 10 miles an hour. Gusts up to 20 miles an hour late in the afternoon. Once again, the forecast for today. Partly cloudy through early afternoon, then clearing. Patchy smoke. Highs in the upper 80s. Southeast winds around 5 miles an hour, becoming southwest late this afternoon. Now here is the hazardous weather outlook for central Indiana. For the period today and tonight. Expect poor air quality due to PM 2.5, which could be unhealthy for sensitive groups. Thunderstorms are possible late tonight into early Tuesday morning. Some cells may produce damaging winds. And now the extended outlook for the period Tuesday through Sunday. Thunderstorms are possible early Tuesday morning and again in the afternoon to evening hours, with the potential for severe weather. Damaging winds are the primary threat, but all hazards are possible. Heavy rain producing flooding will also be an increasing concern. Spotter information statement. Spotter activation may be needed late Monday night and Tuesday. Here is an air quality alert message for the following counties in Indiana: Bartholomew, Boone, Brown, Carroll, Clay, Clinton, Decatur, Delaware, Fountain, Hamilton, Hancock, Hendricks, Henry, Howard, Johnson, Madison, Monroe, Montgomery, Morgan, Owen, Park, Putnam, Randolph, Rush, Shelby, Sullivan, Tippecanoe, Tipton, Vermilion, Vigo, and Warren. The officials at the Indiana Department of Environmental Management have declared an Air Quality Action Day in effect until midnight Eastern Daylight Time tonight. An Air Quality Action Day for PM 2.5 has been issued. Fine particulate levels are expected to be in the unhealthy for sensitive groups range. Active children and adults, and people with respiratory disease, such as asthma, should limit prolonged outdoor exposure. Here are some recommended actions that the public can take due to observed and forecasted high concentrations of PM 2.5 values in the area. Recommendations are for the public to avoid or limit outdoor exposure to wildfire smoke, reduce or avoid exertion or heavy work outdoors, and keep windows and doors closed as much as possible. For additional information, please visit the item smog page at http://www.in.gov/item/air-monitoring/smogwatch/. Here is an air quality alert message for the following county: Marion, Indiana. The officials at the Office of Sustainability for the City of Indianapolis have called for a no-zone action day in effect until midnight Eastern Daylight Time tonight. A no-zone action day means that a combination of high temperatures, light winds, and other factors are expected to produce conditions where high levels of ozone emissions may exceed federally mandated standards. Fine particulate levels are expected to be in the unhealthy for sensitive groups range. Active children and adults, and people with respiratory disease, such as asthma, should limit prolonged outdoor exposure. Here are some recommended actions that the public can take: walk, bike, carpool, or use public transportation. Avoid using the drive-through and combine errands into one trip. Avoid refueling your vehicle or using gasoline-powered lawn equipment until after 7 p.m. Turn off your engine when idling for more than 30 seconds. Conserve energy by turning off lights or setting the air conditioner to 75 degrees or above. For additional information, please visit the item smog page at http://www.in.gov/item/air-monitoring/smogwatch/. The current time is 7:23 a.m. Eastern Daylight Time.
taking a look at the 3-7 day forecast for Indianapolis and central Indiana. For Wednesday night, clear. Lows in the upper 50s. Thursday, mostly sunny. Highs in the upper 70s. For Thursday night through Friday night, partly cloudy. Lows in the lower 60s. Highs around 80. Saturday, sunny. A slight chance of showers through early afternoon. Highs in the mid-80s. Chance of rain 20%. For Saturday night, clear. Lows in the mid-60s. Sunday, mostly sunny. Highs in the upper 80s. The 8-14 day outlook for Monday, July 27th through Sunday, August 2nd, calls for temperatures to be above normal and precipitation to be near normal. Normal highs for the period are around 85 degrees, and normal lows are around 65. The normal precipitation total for the 7 days is around 0.85 inches. At 7 a.m., at Indianapolis, it was partly cloudy. The temperature was 67 degrees, the dew point 60, and the relative humidity 78%. The wind was east at 7 miles an hour. The barometric pressure was 29.95 inches and falling. Around central Indiana, it was clear, with a temperature of 61 at Anderson, 62 at Zionsville, and 63 at Shelbyville. At Muncie, it was mostly cloudy, with a temperature of 65. At Eagle Creek Airpark, it was cloudy, with a temperature of 67. Elsewhere across Indiana, at South Bend, fog was reported, with a temperature of 64. It was clear, with a temperature of 67 at Terre Haute, and 68 at Bloomington. It was partly cloudy, with a temperature of 58 at Fort Wayne, and 65 at Lafayette. At Evansville, it was cloudy, with a temperature of 74. Just outside Indiana, smoke was reported, with a temperature of 65 at Chicago, and 62 at Dayton. It was partly cloudy, with a temperature of 73 at St. Louis, and 67 at Cincinnati. At Louisville, it was mostly cloudy, with a temperature of 73. At Champaign, haze and smoke were reported, with a temperature of 65. Once again, at Indianapolis, it was 67 degrees with partly cloudy skies. This is NOAA All Hazards Radio KEC 74 in Indianapolis. And now a look at your forecast for Indianapolis and central Indiana. Today, partly cloudy through early afternoon, then clearing. Patchy smoke. Highs in the upper 80s. Southeast winds around 5 miles an hour, becoming southwest late this afternoon. For tonight, partly cloudy. Showers and scattered thunderstorms toward daybreak. Lows in the lower 70s. Southwest winds 5 to 10 miles an hour. Gusts up to 20 miles an hour toward daybreak. Chance of rain 80%. Tuesday, partly cloudy with a chance of thunderstorms. Numerous showers through early afternoon, then a chance of showers late in the afternoon. Humid with highs in the upper 80s. Southwest winds 10 to 15 miles an hour, becoming west late in the afternoon. Gusts up to 25 miles an hour. Chance of rain 70%. For Tuesday night, mostly clear. Lows in the mid-60s. North winds 5 to 10 miles an hour. Wednesday, mostly sunny. Not as warm with highs in the mid-70s. North winds 5 to 10 miles an hour. Gusts up to 20 miles an hour late in the afternoon. Once again, the forecast for today. Partly cloudy through early afternoon, then clearing. Patchy smoke. Highs in the upper 80s. Southeast winds around 5 miles an hour, becoming southwest late this afternoon. Taking a look at the 3-7 day forecast for Indianapolis and central Indiana. For Wednesday night, clear. Lows in the upper 50s. Thursday, mostly sunny. Highs in the upper 70s. For Thursday night through Friday night, partly cloudy. Lows in the lower 60s. Highs around 80. Saturday, sunny. A slight chance of showers through early afternoon. Highs in the mid-80s. Chance of rain 20%.
for Saturday night. Clear. Lows in the mid-60s. Sunday. Mostly sunny. Highs in the upper 80s. The 8 to 14 day outlook for Monday, July 27th through Sunday, August 2nd, calls for temperatures to be above normal and precipitation to be near normal. Normal highs for the period are around 85 degrees and normal lows are around 65. The normal precipitation total for the 7 days is around 0.85 inches. At 7 a.m. at Indianapolis, it was partly cloudy. The temperature was 67 degrees, the dew point 60, and the relative humidity 78%. The wind was east at 7 miles an hour. The barometric pressure was 29.95 inches and falling. Around central Indiana, it was clear, with a temperature of 61 at Anderson, 62 at Zionsville, and 63 at Shelbyville. At Muncie, it was mostly cloudy, with a temperature of 65. At Eagle Creek Airport, it was cloudy, with a temperature of 67. Elsewhere across Indiana, at South Bend, fog was reported, with a temperature of 64. It was clear, with a temperature of 67 at Terre Haute, and 68 at Bloomington. It was partly cloudy, with a temperature of 58 at Fort Wayne, and 65 at Lafayette. At Evansville, it was cloudy, with a temperature of 74. Just outside Indiana, smoke was reported, with a temperature of 65 at Chicago, and 62 at Dayton. It was partly cloudy, with a temperature of 73 at St. Louis, and 67 at Cincinnati. At Louisville, it was mostly cloudy, with a temperature of 73. At Champaign, haze and smoke were reported, with a temperature of 65. Once again, at Indianapolis, it was 67 degrees with partly cloudy skies. The Indianapolis climate summary for yesterday, July 19, 2026. Yesterday's high temperature was 86 degrees. The normal high is 85. Yesterday's low temperature was 69 degrees. The normal low is 67. No precipitation fell yesterday, which leaves the monthly total at 0.71 inches. This is 2.20 inches below the normal amount of 2.91 inches for July. The total precipitation for the year still stands at 26.53 inches, which is 0.34 inches above normal. No snow fell yesterday, which brings the monthly total to 0.0 inches. The total snowfall since July 1st still stands at 0.0 inches. There were no heating degree days yesterday. This leaves the monthly total at 0. The yearly total since July 1st is 0. There were 13 cooling degree days yesterday. This brings the monthly total to 297. The yearly total since January 1st is 666. The record high for today is 103, which occurred in 1934, and the record low is 49, which occurred in 1947. Sunrise today is at 6:34 a.m. and sunset is at 9:09 p.m. This is NOAA All Hazards Radio KEC 74 in Indianapolis. And now a look at your forecast for Indianapolis and central Indiana. Today, partly cloudy through early afternoon, then clearing. Patchy smoke. Highs in the upper 80s. Southeast winds around 5 miles an hour, becoming southwest late this afternoon. For tonight, partly cloudy. Showers and scattered thunderstorms toward daybreak. Lows in the lower 70s. Southwest winds 5 to 10 miles an hour. Gusts up to 20 miles an hour toward daybreak. Chance of rain 80%. Tuesday. Partly cloudy with a chance of thunderstorms. Numerous showers through early afternoon, then a chance of showers late in the afternoon. Humid with highs in the upper 80s. Southwest winds 10 to 15 miles an hour, becoming west late in the afternoon. Gusts up to 25 miles an hour. Chance of rain 70%. For Tuesday night, mostly clear. Lows in the mid-60s. North winds 5 to 10 miles an hour. Wednesday, mostly sunny. Not as warm with highs in the mid-70s. North winds 5 to 10 miles an hour. Gusts up to 20 miles an hour late in the afternoon. Once again, the forecast for today.
partly cloudy through early afternoon, then clearing. Patchy smoke. Highs in

highs in the mid-80s. Chance of rain 20% for Saturday night. Clear. Lows in the mid-60s. Sunday, mostly sunny. Highs in the upper 80s. The 8 to 14 day outlook for Monday, July 27th through Sunday, August 2nd, calls for temperatures to be above normal and precipitation to be near normal. Normal highs for the period are around 85 degrees and normal lows are around 65. The normal precipitation total for the 7 days is around 0.85 inches. At 7 a.m. at Indianapolis, it was partly cloudy. The temperature was 67 degrees, the dew point 60, and the relative humidity 78%. The wind was east at 7 miles an hour. The barometric pressure was 29.95 inches and falling. Around central Indiana, it was clear, with a temperature of 61 at Anderson, 62 at Zionsville, and 63 at Shelbyville. At Muncie, it was mostly cloudy, with a temperature of 65. At Eagle Creek Airpark, it was cloudy, with a temperature of 67. Elsewhere across Indiana, at South Bend, fog was reported, with a temperature of 64. It was clear, with a temperature of 67 at Terre Haute, and 68 at Bloomington. It was partly cloudy, with a temperature of 58 at Fort Wayne, and 65 at Lafayette. At Evansville, it was cloudy, with a temperature of 74. Just outside Indiana, smoke was reported, with a temperature of 65 at Chicago, and 62 at Dayton. It was partly cloudy, with a temperature of 73 at St. Louis, and 67 at Cincinnati. At Louisville, it was mostly cloudy, with a temperature of 73. At Champaign, haze and smoke were reported, with a temperature of 65. Once again, at Indianapolis, it was 67 degrees with partly cloudy skies. The Indianapolis climate summary for yesterday, July 19, 2026. Yesterday's high temperature was 86 degrees. The normal high is 85. Yesterday's low temperature was 69 degrees. The normal low is 67. No precipitation fell yesterday, which leaves the monthly total at 0.71 inches. This is 2.20 inches below the normal amount of 2.91 inches for July. The total precipitation for the year still stands at 26.53 inches, which is 0.34 inches above normal. No snow fell yesterday, which brings the monthly total to 0.0 inches. The total snowfall since July 1st still stands at 0.0 inches. There were no heating degree days yesterday. This leaves the monthly total at 0. The yearly total since July 1st is 0. There were 13 cooling degree days yesterday. This brings the monthly total to 297. The yearly total since January 1st is 666. The record high for today is 103, which occurred in 1934, and the record low is 49, which occurred in 1947. Sunrise today is at 6:34 a.m. and sunset is at 9:09 p.m. The current time is 7:38 a.m. Eastern Daylight Time. This is NOAA All Hazards Radio KEC 74 in Indianapolis. And now a look at your forecast for Indianapolis and central Indiana. Today, partly cloudy through early afternoon, then clearing. Patchy smoke. Highs in the upper 80s. Southeast winds around 5 miles an hour, becoming southwest late this afternoon. For tonight, partly cloudy. Showers and scattered thunderstorms toward daybreak. Lows in the lower 70s. Southwest winds 5 to 10 miles an hour. Gusts up to 20 miles an hour toward daybreak. Chance of rain 80%. Tuesday, partly cloudy with a chance of thunderstorms. Numerous showers through early afternoon, then a chance of showers late in the afternoon. Humid with highs in the upper 80s. Southwest winds 10 to 15 miles an hour, becoming west late in the afternoon. Gusts up to 25 miles an hour. Chance of rain 70%. For Tuesday night, mostly clear. Lows in the mid-60s. North winds 5 to 10 miles an hour. Wednesday, mostly sunny. Not as warm with highs in the mid-70s. North winds 5 to 10.

miles an hour. Gusts up to 20 miles an hour late in the afternoon. Once again, the forecast for today. Partly cloudy through early afternoon, then clearing. Patchy smoke. Highs in the upper 80s. Southeast winds around 5 miles an hour, becoming southwest late this afternoon. Now here is the hazardous weather outlook for central Indiana. For the period today and tonight. Expect poor air quality due to PM 2.5, which could be unhealthy for sensitive groups. Thunderstorms are possible late tonight into early Tuesday morning. Some cells may produce damaging winds. And now the extended outlook for the period Tuesday through Sunday. Thunderstorms are possible early Tuesday morning and again in the afternoon to evening hours, with the potential for severe weather. Damaging winds are the primary threat, but all hazards are possible. Heavy rain producing flooding will also be an increasing concern. Spotter information statement. Spotter activation may be needed late Monday night and Tuesday. Taking a look at the 3 through 7 day forecast for Indianapolis and central Indiana. For Wednesday night, clear. Lows in the upper 50s. Thursday, mostly sunny. Highs in the upper 70s. For Thursday night through Friday night, partly cloudy. Lows in the lower 60s. Highs around 80. Saturday, sunny. A slight chance of showers through early afternoon. Highs in the mid-80s. Chance of rain 20%. For Saturday night, clear. Lows in the mid-60s. Sunday, mostly sunny. Highs in the upper 80s. Here is an air quality alert message for the following counties in Indiana: Bartholomew, Boone, Brown, Carroll, Clay, Clinton, Decatur, Delaware, Fountain, Hamilton, Hancock, Hendricks, Henry, Howard, Johnson, Madison, Monroe, Montgomery, Morgan, Owen, Park, Putnam, Randolph, Rush, Shelby, Sullivan, Tippecanoe, Tipton, Vermilion, Vigo, and Warren. The officials at the Indiana Department of Environmental Management have declared an Air Quality Action Day in effect until midnight Eastern Daylight Time tonight. An Air Quality Action Day for PM 2.5 has been issued. Fine particulate levels are expected to be in the unhealthy for sensitive groups range. Active children and adults, and people with respiratory disease, such as asthma, should limit prolonged outdoor exposure. Here are some recommended actions that the public can take due to observed and forecasted high concentrations of PM 2.5 values in the area. Recommendations are for the public to avoid or limit outdoor exposure to wildfire smoke, reduce or avoid exertion or heavy work outdoors, and keep windows and doors closed as much as possible. For additional information, please visit the item smog page at http://www.in.gov/item/air-monitoring/smogwatch/. Here is an air quality alert message for the following county: Marion, Indiana. The officials at the Office of Sustainability for the City of Indianapolis have called for a No Zone Action Day in effect until midnight Eastern Daylight Time tonight. A No Zone Action Day means that a combination of high temperatures, light winds, and other factors are expected to produce conditions where high levels of ozone emissions may exceed federally mandated standards. Fine particulate levels are expected to be in the unhealthy for sensitive groups range. Active children and adults, and people with respiratory disease, such as asthma, should limit prolonged outdoor exposure. Here are some recommended actions that the public can take: walk, bike, carpool, or use public transportation. 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The 8 to 14 day outlook for Monday, July 27th through Sunday, August 2nd, calls for temperatures to be above normal and precipitation to be near normal.
Normal highs for the period are around 85 degrees, and normal lows are around 65. The normal precipitation total for the 7 days is around 0.85 inches. At 7 a.m., at Indianapolis, it was partly cloudy. The temperature was 67 degrees, the dew point 60, and the relative humidity 78%. The wind was east at 7 miles an hour. The barometric pressure was 29.95 inches and falling. Around central Indiana, it was clear, with a temperature of 61 at Anderson, 62 at Zionsville, and 63 at Shelbyville. At Muncie, it was mostly cloudy, with a temperature of 65. At Eagle Creek Airport, it was cloudy, with a temperature of 67. Elsewhere across Indiana, at South Bend, fog was reported, with a temperature of 64. It was clear, with a temperature of 67 at Terre Haute, and 68 at Bloomington. It was partly cloudy, with a temperature of 58 at Fort Wayne, and 65 at Lafayette. At Evansville, it was cloudy, with a temperature of 74. Just outside Indiana, smoke was reported, with a temperature of 65 at Chicago, and 62 at Dayton. It was partly cloudy, with a temperature of 73 at St. Louis, and 67 at Cincinnati. At Louisville, it was mostly cloudy, with a temperature of 73. At Champaign, haze and smoke were reported, with a temperature of 65. Once again, at Indianapolis, it was 67 degrees with partly cloudy skies. The Indianapolis climate summary for yesterday, July 19, 2026. Yesterday's high temperature was 86 degrees. The normal high is 85. Yesterday's low temperature was 69 degrees. The normal low is 67. No precipitation fell yesterday, which leaves the monthly total at 0.71 inches. This is 2.20 inches below the normal amount of 2.91 inches for July. The total precipitation for the year still stands at 26.53 inches, which is 0.34 inches above normal. No snow fell yesterday, which brings the monthly total to 0.0 inches. The total snowfall since July 1st still stands at 0.0 inches. There were no heating degree days yesterday. This leaves the monthly total at 0. The yearly total since July 1st is 0. There were 13 cooling degree days yesterday. This brings the monthly total to 297. The yearly total since January 1st is 666. The record high for today is 103, which occurred in 1934, and the record low is 49, which occurred in 1947. Sunrise today is at 6:34 a.m. and sunset is at 9:09 p.m. This is NOAA All Hazards Radio KEC 74 in Indianapolis. And now a look at your forecast for Indianapolis and central Indiana. Today, partly cloudy through early afternoon, then clearing. Patchy smoke. Highs in the upper 80s. Southeast winds around 5 miles an hour, becoming southwest late this afternoon. For tonight, partly cloudy. Showers and scattered thunderstorms toward daybreak. Lows in the lower 70s. Southwest winds 5 to 10 miles an hour. Gusts up to 20 miles an hour toward daybreak. Chance of rain 80%. Tuesday, partly cloudy with a chance of thunderstorms. Numerous showers through early afternoon, then a chance of showers late in the afternoon. Humid with highs in the upper 80s. Southwest winds 10 to 15 miles an hour, becoming west late in the afternoon. Gusts up to 25 miles an hour. Chance of rain 70%. For Tuesday night, mostly clear. Lows in the mid-60s. North winds 5 to 10 miles an hour. Wednesday, mostly sunny. Not as warm with highs in the mid-70s. North winds 5 to 10 miles an hour. Gusts up to 20 miles an hour late in the afternoon. Once again, the forecast for today. Partly cloudy through early afternoon, then clearing. Patchy smoke. Highs in the upper 80s. Southeast winds around 5 miles an hour, becoming southwest late this afternoon. Taking a look at the 3 through 7 day forecast for Indianapolis and central Indiana. For Wednesday night, clear.
lows in the upper 50s. Thursday, mostly sunny, highs in the upper 70s. For Thursday night through Friday night, partly cloudy, lows in the lower 60s, highs around 80. Saturday, sunny, a slight chance of showers through early afternoon, highs in the mid-80s, chance of rain 20%. For Saturday night, clear, lows in the mid-60s. Sunday, mostly sunny, highs in the upper 80s. The 8 to 14 day outlook for Monday, July 27th through Sunday, August 2nd, calls for temperatures to be above normal and precipitation to be near normal. Normal highs for the period are around 85 degrees, and normal lows are around 65. The normal precipitation total for the 7 days is around 0.85 inches. At 7 a.m., at Indianapolis, it was partly cloudy. The temperature was 67 degrees, the dew point 60, and the relative humidity 78%. The wind was east at 7 miles an hour. The barometric pressure was 29.95 inches and falling. Around central Indiana, it was clear, with a temperature of 61 at Anderson, 62 at Zionsville, and 63 at Shelbyville. At Muncie, it was mostly cloudy, with a temperature of 65. At Eagle Creek Airpark, it was cloudy, with a temperature of 67. Elsewhere across Indiana, at South Bend, fog was reported, with a temperature of 64. It was clear, with a temperature of 67 at Terre Haute, and 68 at Bloomington. It was partly cloudy, with a temperature of 58 at Fort Wayne, and 65 at Lafayette. At Evansville, it was cloudy, with a temperature of 74. Just outside Indiana, smoke was reported, with a temperature of 65 at Chicago, and 62 at Dayton. It was partly cloudy, with a temperature of 73 at St. Louis, and 67 at Cincinnati. At Louisville, it was mostly cloudy, with a temperature of 73. At Champaign, haze and smoke were reported, with a temperature of 65. Once again, at Indianapolis, it was 67 degrees with partly cloudy skies. The Indianapolis climate summary for yesterday, July 19, 2026. Yesterday's high temperature was 86 degrees. The normal high is 85. Yesterday's low temperature was 69 degrees. The normal low is 67. No precipitation fell yesterday, which leaves the monthly total at 0.71 inches. This is 2.20 inches below the normal amount of 2.91 inches for July. The total precipitation for the year still stands at 26.53 inches, which is 0.34 inches above normal. No snow fell yesterday, which brings the monthly total to 0.0 inches. The total snowfall since July 1st still stands at 0.0 inches. There were no heating degree days yesterday. This leaves the monthly total at zero. The yearly total since July 1st is zero. There were 13 cooling degree days yesterday. This brings the monthly total to 297. The yearly total since January 1st is 666. The record high for today is 103, which occurred in 1934, and the record low is 49, which occurred in 1947. Sunrise today is at 6:34 a.m. and sunset is at 9:09 p.m. The current time is 7:53 a.m. Eastern Daylight Time. 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And now a look at your forecast for Indianapolis and central Indiana. Today, partly cloudy through early afternoon, then clearing. Patchy smoke. Highs in the upper 80s. Southeast winds around 5 miles an hour, becoming southwest late this afternoon. For tonight, partly cloudy. Showers and scattered thunderstorms toward daybreak. Lows in the lower 70s. Southwest winds 5 to 10 miles an hour. Gusts up to 20 miles an hour toward daybreak. Chance of rain 80%. Tuesday, partly cloudy with a chance of thunderstorms. Numerous showers through early afternoon, then a chance of showers late in the afternoon. Humid with highs in the upper 80s.
southwest winds 10 to 15 miles an hour, becoming west late in the afternoon. Gusts up to 25 miles an hour. Chance of rain 70%. For Tuesday night, mostly clear. Lows in the mid-60s. North winds 5 to 10 miles an hour. Wednesday, mostly sunny. Not as warm with highs in the mid-70s. North winds 5 to 10 miles an hour. Gusts up to 20 miles an hour late in the afternoon. Once again, the forecast for today. Partly cloudy through early afternoon, then clearing. Patchy smoke. Highs in the upper 80s. Southeast winds around 5 miles an hour, becoming southwest late this afternoon. Taking a look at the 3 through 7 day forecast for Indianapolis and central Indiana. For Wednesday night, clear. Lows in the upper 50s. Thursday, mostly sunny. Highs in the upper 70s. For Thursday night through Friday night, partly cloudy. Lows in the lower 60s. Highs around 80. Saturday, sunny. A slight chance of showers through early afternoon. Highs in the mid-80s. Chance of rain 20%. For Saturday night, clear. Lows in the mid-60s. Sunday, mostly sunny. Highs in the upper 80s. The 8 to 14 day outlook for Monday, July 27th through Sunday, August 2nd, calls for temperatures to be above normal and precipitation to be near normal. Normal highs for the period are around 85 degrees, and normal lows are around 65. The normal precipitation total for the 7 days is around 0.85 inches. At 7 a.m. at Indianapolis, it was partly cloudy. The temperature was 67 degrees, the dew point 60, and the relative humidity 78%. The wind was east at 7 miles an hour. The barometric pressure was 29.95 inches and falling. Around central Indiana, it was clear, with a temperature of 61 at Anderson, 62 at Zionsville, and 63 at Shelbyville. At Muncie, it was mostly cloudy, with a temperature of 65. At Eagle Creek Airpark, it was cloudy, with a temperature of 67. Elsewhere across Indiana, at South Bend, fog was reported, with a temperature of 64. It was clear, with a temperature of 67 at Terre Haute, and 68 at Bloomington. It was partly cloudy, with a temperature of 58 at Fort Wayne, and 65 at Lafayette. At Evansville, it was cloudy, with a temperature of 74. Just outside Indiana, smoke was reported, with a temperature of 65 at Chicago, and 62 at Dayton. It was partly cloudy, with a temperature of 73 at St. Louis, and 67 at Cincinnati. At Louisville, it was mostly cloudy, with a temperature of 73. At Champaign, haze and smoke were reported, with a temperature of 65. Once again, at Indianapolis, it was 67 degrees with partly cloudy skies. The Indianapolis climate summary for yesterday, July 19, 2026. Yesterday's high temperature was 86 degrees. The normal high is 85. Yesterday's low temperature was 69 degrees. The normal low is 67. No precipitation fell yesterday, which leaves the monthly total at 0.71 inches. This is 2.20 inches below the normal amount of 2.91 inches for July. The total precipitation for the year still stands at 26.53 inches, which is 0.34 inches above normal. No snow fell yesterday, which brings the monthly total to 0.0 inches. The total snowfall since July 1st still stands at 0.0 inches. There were no heating degree days yesterday. This leaves the monthly total at 0. The yearly total since July 1st is 0. There were 13 cooling degree days yesterday. This brings the monthly total to 297. The yearly total since January 1st is 666. The record high for today is 103, which occurred in 1934, and the record low is 49, which occurred in 1947. Sunrise today is at 6:34 a.m. and sunset is at 9:09 p.m. This is NOAA All Hazards Radio KEC 74 in Indianapolis.
And now a look at your forecast for Indianapolis and central Indiana. Today, partly cloudy through early afternoon, then clearing. Patchy smoke. Highs in the upper 80s. Southeast winds around 5 miles an hour, becoming southwest late this afternoon. For tonight, partly cloudy. Showers and scattered thunderstorms toward daybreak. Lows in the lower 70s. Southwest winds 5 to 10 miles an hour. Gusts up to 20 miles an hour toward daybreak. Chance of rain 80%. Tuesday, partly cloudy with a chance of thunderstorms. Numerous showers through early afternoon, then a chance of showers late in the afternoon. Humid with highs in the upper 80s. Southwest winds 10 to 15 miles an hour, becoming west late in the afternoon. Gusts up to 25 miles an hour. Chance of rain 70%. For Tuesday night, mostly clear. Lows in the mid-60s. North winds 5 to 10 miles an hour. Wednesday, mostly sunny. Not as warm with highs in the mid-70s. North winds 5 to 10 miles an hour. Gusts up to 20 miles an hour late in the afternoon. Once again, the forecast for today. Partly cloudy through early afternoon, then clearing. Patchy smoke. Highs in the upper 80s. Southeast winds around 5 miles an hour, becoming southwest late this afternoon. Now here is the hazardous weather outlook for central Indiana. For the period today and tonight, expect poor air quality due to PM 2.5, which could be unhealthy for sensitive groups. Thunderstorms are possible late tonight into early Tuesday morning. Some cells may produce damaging winds. And now the extended outlook for the period Tuesday through Sunday. Thunderstorms are possible early Tuesday morning and again in the afternoon to evening hours, with the potential for severe weather. Damaging winds are the primary threat, but all hazards are possible. Heavy rain producing flooding will also be an increasing concern. Spotter information statement. Spotter activation may be needed late Monday night and Tuesday. Here is an air quality alert message for the following counties in Indiana: Bartholomew, Boone, Brown, Carroll, Clay, Clinton, Decatur, Delaware, Fountain, Hamilton, Hancock, Hendricks, Henry, Howard, Johnson, Madison, Monroe, Montgomery, Morgan, Owen, Park, Putnam, Randolph, Rush, Shelby, Sullivan, Tippecanoe, Tipton, Vermilion, Vigo, and Warren. The officials at the Indiana Department of Environmental Management have declared an Air Quality Action Day in effect until midnight Eastern Daylight Time tonight. An Air Quality Action Day for PM 2.5 has been issued. Fine particulate levels are expected to be in the unhealthy for sensitive groups range. Active children and adults, and people with respiratory disease, such as asthma, should limit prolonged outdoor exposure. Here are some recommended actions that the public can take due to observed and forecasted high concentrations of PM 2.5 values in the area. Recommendations are for the public to avoid or limit outdoor exposure to wildfire smoke, reduce or avoid exertion or heavy work outdoors, and keep windows and doors closed as much as possible. For additional information, please visit the item smog page at http://www.in.gov/item/air-monitoring/smogwatch/. Here is an air quality alert message for the following county: Marion, Indiana. The officials at the Office of Sustainability for the City of Indianapolis have called for a no-zone action day in effect until midnight Eastern Daylight Time tonight. A no-zone action day means that a combination of high temperatures, light winds, and other factors are expected to produce conditions where high levels of ozone emissions may exceed federally mandated standards. Fine particulate levels are expected to be in the unhealthy for sensitive groups range. Active children and adults, and people with respiratory disease, such as asthma, should limit prolonged outdoor exposure. Here are some recommended actions that the public can take: walk, bike, carpool, or use public transportation. Avoid using the drive-through and combine errands into one trip. Avoid refueling your vehicle or using gasoline-powered lawn equipment until after 7 p.m. Turn off your engine when idling for more than 30 seconds.
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Taking a look at the 3-7 day forecast for Indianapolis and central Indiana. For Wednesday night, clear. Lows in the upper 50s. Thursday, mostly sunny. Highs in the upper 70s. For Thursday night through Friday night, partly cloudy. Lows in the lower 60s. Highs around 80. Saturday, sunny. A slight chance of showers through early afternoon. Highs in the mid 80s. Chance of rain 20%. For Saturday night, clear. Lows in the mid 60s. Sunday, mostly sunny. Highs in the upper 80s. The 8 to 14 day outlook for Monday, July 27th through Sunday, August 2nd, calls for temperatures to be above normal and precipitation to be near normal. Normal highs for the period are around 85 degrees and normal lows are around 65. The normal precipitation total for the 7 days is around 0.85 inches. At 7 a.m. at Indianapolis, it was partly cloudy. The temperature was 67 degrees, the dew point 60, and the relative humidity 78%. The wind was east at 7 miles an hour. The barometric pressure was 29.95 inches and falling. Around central Indiana, it was clear, with a temperature of 61 at Anderson, 62 at Zionsville, and 63 at Shelbyville. At Muncie, it was mostly cloudy, with a temperature of 65. At Eagle Creek Airport, it was cloudy, with a temperature of 67. Elsewhere across Indiana, at South Bend, fog was reported, with a temperature of 64. It was clear, with a temperature of 67 at Terre Haute, and 68 at Bloomington. It was partly cloudy, with a temperature of 58 at Fort Wayne, and 65 at Lafayette. At Evansville, it was cloudy, with a temperature of 74. Just outside Indiana, smoke was reported, with a temperature of 65 at Chicago, and 62 at Dayton. It was partly cloudy, with a temperature of 73 at St. Louis, and 67 at Cincinnati. At Louisville, it was mostly cloudy, with a temperature of 73. At Champaign, haze and smoke were reported, with a temperature of 65. Once again, at Indianapolis, it was 67 degrees with partly cloudy skies. The Indianapolis climate summary for yesterday, July 19, 2026. Yesterday's high temperature was 86 degrees. The normal high is 85. Yesterday's low temperature was 69 degrees. The normal low is 67. No precipitation fell yesterday, which leaves the monthly total at 0.71 inches. This is 2.20 inches below the normal amount of 2.91 inches for July. The total precipitation for the year still stands at 26.53 inches, which is 0.34 inches above normal. No snow fell yesterday, which brings the monthly total to 0.0 inches. The total snowfall since July 1st still stands at 0.0 inches. There were no heating degree days yesterday. This leaves the monthly total at 0. The yearly total since July 1st is 0. There were 13 cooling degree days yesterday. This brings the monthly total to 297. The yearly total since January 1st is 666. The record high for today is 103, which occurred in 1934, and the record low is 49, which occurred in 1947. Sunrise today is at 6:34 a.m. and sunset is at 9:09 p.m. The current time is 8:08 a.m. Eastern Daylight Time. This is NOAA All Hazards Radio KEC 74 in Indianapolis. And now a look at your forecast for Indianapolis and central Indiana. Today, partly cloudy through early afternoon, then clearing. Patchy smoke. Highs in the upper 80s. Southeast winds around 5 miles an hour, becoming southwest late this afternoon. For tonight, partly cloudy. Showers and scattered thunderstorms toward daybreak.
lows in the lower 70s. Southwest winds 5 to 10 miles an hour. Gusts up to 20 miles an hour toward daybreak. Chance of rain 80%. Tuesday, partly cloudy with a chance of thunderstorms. Numerous showers through early afternoon, then a chance of showers late in the afternoon. Humid with highs in the upper 80s. Southwest winds 10 to 15 miles an hour, becoming west late in the afternoon. Gusts up to 25 miles an hour. Chance of rain 70%. For Tuesday night, mostly clear. Lows in the mid-60s. North winds 5 to 10 miles an hour. Wednesday, mostly sunny. Not as warm with highs in the mid-70s. North winds 5 to 10 miles an hour. Gusts up to 20 miles an hour late in the afternoon. Once again, the forecast for today. Partly cloudy through early afternoon, then clearing. Patchy smoke. Highs in the upper 80s. Southeast winds around 5 miles an hour, becoming southwest late this afternoon. Taking a look at the 3 through 7 day forecast for Indianapolis and central Indiana. For Wednesday night, clear. Lows in the upper 50s. Thursday, mostly sunny. Highs in the upper 70s. For Thursday night through Friday night, partly cloudy. Lows in the lower 60s. Highs around 80. Saturday, sunny. A slight chance of showers through early afternoon. Highs in the mid-80s. Chance of rain 20%. For Saturday night, clear. Lows in the mid-60s. Sunday, mostly sunny. Highs in the upper 80s. The 8 to 14 day outlook for Monday, July 27th through Sunday, August 2nd, calls for temperatures to be above normal and precipitation to be near normal. Normal highs for the period are around 85 degrees, and normal lows are around 65. The normal precipitation total for the 7 days is around 0.85 inches. At 8 a.m. at Indianapolis, it was mostly sunny. The temperature was 69 degrees, the dew point 61, and the relative humidity 75%. The wind was east at 7 miles an hour. The barometric pressure was 29.97 inches and rising. Around central Indiana, at Muncie, it was sunny, with a temperature of 67. At Anderson, it was mostly sunny, with a temperature of 65. It was partly sunny, with a temperature of 69 at Eagle Creek Airpark and 65 at Shelbyville. At Zionsville, it was cloudy, with a temperature of 65. Elsewhere across Indiana, it was sunny, with a temperature of 65 at South Bend, 68 at Terre Haute, and 69 at Bloomington. It was mostly sunny, with a temperature of 62 at Fort Wayne and 67 at Lafayette. At Evansville, it was cloudy, with a temperature of 75. Just outside Indiana, smoke was reported, with a temperature of 67 at Chicago and 65 at Dayton. At Cincinnati, it was sunny, with a temperature of 68. At St. Louis, it was mostly sunny, with a temperature of 74. At Louisville, it was cloudy, with a temperature of 73. At Champaign, haze and smoke were reported, with a temperature of 67. Once again, at Indianapolis, it was 69 degrees with mostly sunny skies. The Indianapolis climate summary for yesterday, July 19, 2026. Yesterday's high temperature was 86 degrees. The normal high is 85. Yesterday's low temperature was 69 degrees. The normal low is 67. No precipitation fell yesterday, which leaves the monthly total at 0.71 inches. This is 2.20 inches below the normal amount of 2.91 inches for July. The total precipitation for the year still stands at 26.53 inches, which is 0.34 inches above normal. No snow fell yesterday, which brings the monthly total to 0.0 inches. The total snowfall since July 1st still stands at 0.0 inches. There were no heating degree days yesterday. This leaves the monthly total at zero. The yearly total since July 1st is zero. There were 13 cooling degree days yesterday. This brings the monthly total to 297.
The yearly total since January 1st is 666. The record high for today is 103, which occurred in 1934, and the record low is 49, which occurred in 1947. Sunrise today is at 6:34 a.m. and sunset is at 9:09 p.m. This is NOAA All Hazards Radio KEC 74 in Indianapolis. And now a look at your forecast for Indianapolis and central Indiana. Today, partly cloudy through early afternoon, then clearing. Patchy smoke. Highs in the upper 80s. Southeast winds around 5 miles an hour, becoming southwest late this afternoon. For tonight, partly cloudy. Showers and scattered thunderstorms toward daybreak. Lows in the lower 70s. Southwest winds 5 to 10 miles an hour. Gusts up to 20 miles an hour toward daybreak. Chance of rain 80%. Tuesday, partly cloudy with a chance of thunderstorms. Numerous showers through early afternoon, then a chance of showers late in the afternoon. Humid with highs in the upper 80s. Southwest winds 10 to 15 miles an hour, becoming west late in the afternoon. Gusts up to 25 miles an hour. Chance of rain 70%. For Tuesday night, mostly clear. Lows in the mid-60s. North winds 5 to 10 miles an hour. Wednesday, mostly sunny. Not as warm with highs in the mid-70s. North winds 5 to 10 miles an hour. Gusts up to 20 miles an hour late in the afternoon. Once again, the forecast for today. Partly cloudy through early afternoon, then clearing. Patchy smoke. Highs in the upper 80s. Southeast winds around 5 miles an hour, becoming southwest late this afternoon. Taking a look at the 3 through 7 day forecast for Indianapolis and central Indiana. For Wednesday night, clear. Lows in the upper 50s. Thursday, mostly sunny. Highs in the upper 70s. For Thursday night through Friday night, partly cloudy. Lows in the lower 60s. Highs around 80. Saturday, sunny. A slight chance of showers through early afternoon. Highs in the mid-80s. Chance of rain 20%. For Saturday night, clear. Lows in the mid-60s. Sunday, mostly sunny. Highs in the upper 80s. The 8 to 14 day outlook for Monday, July 27th through Sunday, August 2nd, calls for temperatures to be above normal and precipitation to be near normal. Normal highs for the period are around 85 degrees and normal lows are around 65. The normal precipitation total for the 7 days is around 0.85 inches. At 8 a.m. at Indianapolis, it was mostly sunny. The temperature was 69 degrees, the dew point 61, and the relative humidity 75%. The wind was east at 7 miles an hour. The barometric pressure was 29.97 inches and rising. Around central Indiana, at Muncie, it was sunny, with a temperature of 67. At Anderson, it was mostly sunny, with a temperature of 65. It was partly sunny, with a temperature of 69 at Eagle Creek Airpark and 65 at Shelbyville. At Zionsville, it was cloudy, with a temperature of 65. Elsewhere across Indiana, it was sunny, with a temperature of 65 at South Bend, 68 at Terre Haute, and 69 at Bloomington. It was mostly sunny, with a temperature of 62 at Fort Wayne and 67 at Lafayette. At Evansville, it was cloudy, with a temperature of 75. Just outside Indiana, smoke was reported, with a temperature of 67 at Chicago and 65 at Dayton. At Cincinnati, it was sunny, with a temperature of 68. At St. Louis, it was mostly sunny, with a temperature of 74. At Louisville, it was cloudy, with a temperature of 73. At Champaign, haze and smoke were reported, with a temperature of 67. Once again, at Indianapolis, it was 69 degrees with mostly sunny skies. The Indianapolis climate summary for yesterday, July 19, 2026. Yesterday's high temperature was 86 degrees. The normal high is 85. Yesterday's low temperature was 69 degrees.
The normal low is 67. No precipitation fell yesterday, which leaves the monthly total at 0.71 inches. This is 2.20 inches below the normal amount of 2.91 inches for July. The total precipitation for the year still stands at 26.53 inches, which is 0.34 inches above normal. No snow fell yesterday, which brings the monthly total to 0.0 inches. The total snowfall since July 1st still stands at 0.0 inches. There were no heating degree days yesterday. This leaves the monthly total at zero. The yearly total since July 1st is zero. There were 13 cooling degree days yesterday. This brings the monthly total to 297. The yearly total since January 1st is 666. The record high for today is 103, which occurred in 1934, and the record low is 49, which occurred in 1947. Sunrise today is at 6:34 a.m. and sunset is at 9:09 p.m. Now here is the hazardous weather outlook for central Indiana. For the period today and tonight, expect poor air quality due to PM 2.5, which could be unhealthy for sensitive groups. Thunderstorms are possible late tonight into early Tuesday morning. Some cells may produce damaging winds. And now the extended outlook for the period Tuesday through Sunday. Thunderstorms are possible early Tuesday morning and again in the afternoon to evening hours, with the potential for severe weather. Damaging winds are the primary threat, but all hazards are possible. Heavy rain producing flooding will also be an increasing concern. Spotter information statement. Spotter activation may be needed late Monday night and Tuesday. Here is an air quality alert message for the following counties in Indiana: Bartholomew, Boone, Brown, Carroll, Clay, Clinton, Decatur, Delaware, Fountain, Hamilton, Hancock, Hendricks, Henry, Howard, Johnson, Madison, Monroe, Montgomery, Morgan, Owen, Park, Putnam, Randolph, Rush, Shelby, Sullivan, Tippecanoe, Tipton, Vermilion, Vigo, and Warren. The officials at the Indiana Department of Environmental Management have declared an Air Quality Action Day in effect until midnight Eastern Daylight Time tonight. An Air Quality Action Day for PM 2.5 has been issued. Fine particulate levels are expected to be in the unhealthy for sensitive groups range. Active children and adults, and people with respiratory disease, such as asthma, should limit prolonged outdoor exposure. Here are some recommended actions that the public can take due to observed and forecasted high concentrations of PM 2.5 values in the area. Recommendations are for the public to avoid or limit outdoor exposure to wildfire smoke, reduce or avoid exertion or heavy work outdoors, and keep windows and doors closed as much as possible. For additional information, please visit the item smog page at http://www.in.gov/item/air-monitoring/smogwatch/. Here is an air quality alert message for the following county: Marion, Indiana. The officials at the Office of Sustainability for the City of Indianapolis have called for a no-zone action day in effect until midnight Eastern Daylight Time tonight. A no-zone action day means that a combination of high temperatures, light winds, and other factors are expected to produce conditions where high levels of ozone emissions may exceed federally mandated standards. Fine particulate levels are expected to be in the unhealthy for sensitive groups range. Active children and adults, and people with respiratory disease, such as asthma, should limit prolonged outdoor exposure. Here are some recommended actions that the public can take: walk, bike, carpool, or use public transportation. Avoid using the drive-through and combine errands into one trip. Avoid refueling your vehicle or using gasoline-powered lawn equipment until after 7 p.m. Turn off your engine when idling for more than 30 seconds. 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For additional information, please visit the item smog page at http://www.in.gov/item/air-monitoring/smogwatch/. The current time is 8:24 a.m. Eastern Daylight Time. 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
And now a look at your forecast for Indianapolis and central Indiana. Today, partly cloudy through early afternoon, then clearing. Patchy smoke. Highs in the upper 80s. Southeast winds around 5 miles an hour, becoming southwest late this afternoon. For tonight, partly cloudy. Showers and scattered thunderstorms toward daybreak. Lows in the lower 70s. Southwest winds 5 to 10 miles an hour. Gusts up to 20 miles an hour toward daybreak. Chance of rain 80%. Tuesday, partly cloudy with a chance of thunderstorms. Numerous showers through early afternoon, then a chance of showers late in the afternoon. Humid with highs in the upper 80s. Southwest winds 10 to 15 miles an hour, becoming west late in the afternoon. Gusts up to 25 miles an hour. Chance of rain 70%. For Tuesday night, mostly clear. Lows in the mid-60s. North winds 5 to 10 miles an hour. Wednesday, mostly sunny. Not as warm with highs in the mid-70s. North winds 5 to 10 miles an hour. Gusts up to 20 miles an hour late in the afternoon. Once again, the forecast for today. Partly cloudy through early afternoon, then clearing. Patchy smoke. Highs in the upper 80s. Southeast winds around 5 miles an hour, becoming southwest late this afternoon. Taking a look at the 3 through 7 day forecast for Indianapolis and central Indiana. For Wednesday night, clear. Lows in the upper 50s. Thursday, mostly sunny. Highs in the upper 70s. For Thursday night through Friday night, partly cloudy. Lows in the lower 60s. Highs around 80. Saturday, sunny. A slight chance of showers through early afternoon. Highs in the mid-80s. Chance of rain 20%. For Saturday night, clear. Lows in the mid-60s. Sunday, mostly sunny. Highs in the upper 80s. The 8 to 14 day outlook for Monday, July 27th through Sunday, August 2nd, calls for temperatures to be above normal and precipitation to be near normal. Normal highs for the period are around 85 degrees, and normal lows are around 65. The normal precipitation total for the 7 days is around 0.85 inches. At 8 a.m., at Indianapolis, it was mostly sunny. The temperature was 69 degrees, the dew point 61, and the relative humidity 75%. The wind was east at 7 miles an hour. The barometric pressure was 29.97 inches and rising. Around central Indiana, at Muncie, it was sunny, with a temperature of 67. At Anderson, it was mostly sunny, with a temperature of 65. It was partly sunny, with a temperature of 69 at Eagle Creek Airpark, and 65 at Shelbyville. At Zionsville, it was cloudy, with a temperature of 65. Elsewhere across Indiana, it was sunny, with a temperature of 65 at South Bend, 68 at Terre Haute, and 69 at Bloomington. It was mostly sunny, with a temperature of 62 at Fort Wayne, and 67 at Lafayette. At Evansville, it was cloudy, with a temperature of 75. Just outside Indiana, smoke was reported, with a temperature of 67 at Chicago, and 65 at Dayton. At Cincinnati, it was sunny, with a temperature of 68. At St. Louis, it was mostly sunny, with a temperature of 74. At Louisville, it was cloudy, with a temperature of 73. At Champaign, haze and smoke were reported, with a temperature of 67. Once again, at Indianapolis, it was 69 degrees with mostly sunny skies. The Indianapolis climate summary for yesterday, July 19, 2026. Yesterday's high temperature was 86 degrees. The normal high is 85. Yesterday's low temperature was 69 degrees. The normal low is 67. No precipitation fell yesterday, which leaves the monthly total at 0.71 inches. This is 2.20 inches below the normal amount of 2.91 inches for July. The total precipitation for the year still stands at 26.53 inches, which is 0.34 inches above normal.
No snow fell yesterday, which brings the monthly total to 0.0 inches. The total snowfall since July 1st still stands at 0.0 inches. There were no heating degree days yesterday. This leaves the monthly total at zero. The yearly total since July 1st is zero. There were 13 cooling degree days yesterday. This brings the monthly total to 297. The yearly total since January 1st is 666. The record high for today is 103, which occurred in 1934, and the record low is 49, which occurred in 1947. Sunrise today is at 6:34 a.m. and sunset is at 9:09 p.m. This is NOAA All Hazards Radio KEC 74 in Indianapolis. And now a look at your forecast for Indianapolis and central Indiana. Today, partly cloudy through early afternoon, then clearing. Patchy smoke. Highs in the upper 80s. Southeast winds around 5 miles an hour, becoming southwest late this afternoon. For tonight, partly cloudy. Showers and scattered thunderstorms toward daybreak. Lows in the lower 70s. Southwest winds 5 to 10 miles an hour. Gusts up to 20 miles an hour toward daybreak. Chance of rain 80%. Tuesday, partly cloudy with a chance of thunderstorms. Numerous showers through early afternoon, then a chance of showers late in the afternoon. Humid with highs in the upper 80s. Southwest winds 10 to 15 miles an hour, becoming west late in the afternoon. Gusts up to 25 miles an hour. Chance of rain 70%. For Tuesday night, mostly clear. Lows in the mid-60s. North winds 5 to 10 miles an hour. Wednesday, mostly sunny. Not as warm with highs in the mid-70s. North winds 5 to 10 miles an hour. Gusts up to 20 miles an hour late in the afternoon. Once again, the forecast for today. Partly cloudy through early afternoon, then clearing. Patchy smoke. Highs in the upper 80s. Southeast winds around 5 miles an hour, becoming southwest late this afternoon. Taking a look at the 3 through 7 day forecast for Indianapolis and central Indiana. For Wednesday night, clear. Lows in the upper 50s. Thursday, mostly sunny. Highs in the upper 70s. For Thursday night through Friday night, partly cloudy. Lows in the lower 60s. Highs around 80. Saturday, sunny. A slight chance of showers through early afternoon. Highs in the mid-80s. Chance of rain 20%. For Saturday night, clear. Lows in the mid-60s. Sunday, mostly sunny. Highs in the upper 80s. The 8 to 14 day outlook for Monday, July 27th through Sunday, August 2nd, calls for temperatures to be above normal and precipitation to be near normal. Normal highs for the period are around 85 degrees and normal lows are around 65. The normal precipitation total for the 7 days is around 0.85 inches. At 8 a.m. at Indianapolis, it was mostly sunny. The temperature was 69 degrees, the dew point 61, and the relative humidity 75%. The wind was east at 7 miles an hour. The barometric pressure was 29.97 inches and rising. Around central Indiana, at Muncie, it was sunny, with a temperature of 67. At Anderson, it was mostly sunny, with a temperature of 65. It was partly sunny, with a temperature of 69 at Eagle Creek Airpark and 65 at Shelbyville. At Zionsville, it was cloudy, with a temperature of 65. Elsewhere across Indiana, it was sunny, with a temperature of 65 at South Bend, 68 at Terre Haute, and 69 at Bloomington. It was mostly sunny, with a temperature of 62 at Fort Wayne and 67 at Lafayette. At Evansville, it was cloudy, with a temperature of 75. Just outside Indiana, smoke was reported, with a temperature of 67 at Chicago and 65 at Dayton. At Cincinnati, it was sunny, with a temperature of 68. At St. Louis, it was mostly sunny, with a temperature of 74.
At Louisville, it was cloudy with a temperature of 73. At Champaign, haze and smoke were reported with a temperature of 67. Once again, at Indianapolis, it was 69 degrees with mostly sunny skies. The Indianapolis Climate Summary for yesterday, July 19, 2026.

rainfall since July 1st still stands at 0.0 inches. There were no heating degree days yesterday. This leaves the monthly total at zero. The yearly total since July 1st is zero. There were 13 cooling degree days yesterday. This brings the monthly total to 297. The yearly total since January 1st is 666. The record high for today is 103, which occurred in 1934, and the record low is 49, which occurred in 1947. Sunrise today is at 6:34 a.m. and sunset is at 9:09 p.m. This is NOAA All Hazards Radio KEC 74 in Indianapolis. And now a look at your forecast for Indianapolis and central Indiana. Today, partly cloudy through early afternoon, then clearing. Patchy smoke. Highs in the upper 80s. Southeast winds around 5 miles an hour, becoming southwest late this afternoon. For tonight, partly cloudy. Showers and scattered thunderstorms toward daybreak. Lows in the lower 70s. Southwest winds 5 to 10 miles an hour. Gusts up to 20 miles an hour toward daybreak. Chance of rain 80%. Tuesday, partly cloudy with a chance of thunderstorms. Numerous showers through early afternoon, then a chance of showers late in the afternoon. Humid with highs in the upper 80s. Southwest winds 10 to 15 miles an hour, becoming west late in the afternoon. Gusts up to 25 miles an hour. Chance of rain 70%. For Tuesday night, mostly clear. Lows in the mid-60s. North winds 5 to 10 miles an hour. Wednesday, mostly sunny. Not as warm with highs in the mid-70s. North winds 5 to 10 miles an hour. Gusts up to 20 miles an hour late in the afternoon. Once again, the forecast for today. Partly cloudy through early afternoon, then clearing. Patchy smoke. Highs in the upper 80s. Southeast winds around 5 miles an hour, becoming southwest late this afternoon. Taking a look at the 3 through 7 day forecast for Indianapolis and central Indiana. For Wednesday night, clear. Lows in the upper 50s. Thursday, mostly sunny. Highs in the upper 70s. For Thursday night through Friday night, partly cloudy. Lows in the lower 60s. Highs around 80. Saturday, sunny. A slight chance of showers through early afternoon. Highs in the mid-80s. Chance of rain 20%. For Saturday night, clear. Lows in the mid-60s. Sunday, mostly sunny. Highs in the upper 80s. The current time is 8:38 a.m. Eastern Daylight Time. The 8 to 14 day outlook for Monday, July 27th through Sunday, August 2nd, calls for temperatures to be above normal and precipitation to be near normal. Normal highs for the period are around 85 degrees and normal lows are around 65. The normal precipitation total for the 7 days is around 0.85 inches. At 8 a.m. at Indianapolis, it was mostly sunny. The temperature was 69 degrees, the dew point 61, and the relative humidity 75%. The wind was east at 7 miles an hour. The barometric pressure was 29.97 inches and rising. Around central Indiana, at Muncie, it was sunny, with a temperature of 67. At Anderson, it was mostly sunny, with a temperature of 65. It was partly sunny, with a temperature of 69 at Eagle Creek Airpark and 65 at Shelbyville. At Zionsville, it was cloudy, with a temperature of 65. Elsewhere across Indiana, it was sunny, with a temperature of 65 at South Bend, 68 at Terre Haute, and 69 at Bloomington. It was mostly sunny, with a temperature of 62 at Fort Wayne and 67 at Lafayette. At Evansville, it was cloudy, with a temperature of 75. Just outside Indiana, smoke was reported, with a temperature of 67 at Chicago and 65 at Dayton. At Cincinnati, it was sunny, with a temperature of 68. At St. Louis, it was mostly sunny, with a temperature of 74. At Louisville, it was cloudy, with a temperature of 73.

Champaign, haze and smoke were reported, with a temperature of 67. Once again, at Indianapolis it was 69 degrees with mostly sunny skies. Now here is the hazardous weather outlook for central Indiana. For the period today and tonight, expect poor air quality due to PM 2.5, which could be unhealthy for sensitive groups. Thunderstorms are possible late tonight into early Tuesday morning. Some cells may produce damaging winds. And now the extended outlook for the period Tuesday through Sunday. Thunderstorms are possible early Tuesday morning and again in the afternoon to evening hours, with the potential for severe weather. Damaging winds are the primary threat, but all hazards are possible. Heavy rain producing flooding will also be an increasing concern. Spotter information statement. Spotter activation may be needed late Monday night and Tuesday. Here is an air quality alert message for the following counties in Indiana: Bartholomew, Boone, Brown, Carroll, Clay, Clinton, Decatur, Delaware, Fountain, Hamilton, Hancock, Hendricks, Henry, Howard, Johnson, Madison, Monroe, Montgomery, Morgan, Olin, Park, Putnam, Randolph, Rush, Shelby, Sullivan, Tippecanoe, Tipton, Vermilion, Vigo, and Warren. The officials at the Indiana Department of Environmental Management have declared an Air Quality Action Day in effect until midnight Eastern Daylight Time tonight. An Air Quality Action Day for PM 2.5 has been issued. Fine particulate levels are expected to be in the unhealthy for sensitive groups range. Active children and adults, and people with respiratory disease, such as asthma, should limit prolonged outdoor exposure. Here are some recommended actions that the public can take due to observed and forecasted high concentrations of PM 2.5 values in the area. Recommendations are for the public to avoid or limit outdoor exposure to wildfire smoke, reduce or avoid exertion or heavy work outdoors, and keep windows and doors closed as much as possible. For additional information, please visit the item smog page at http://www.in.gov/item/air-monitoring/smogwatch/. Here is an air quality alert message for the following county: Marion, Indiana. The officials at the Office of Sustainability for the City of Indianapolis have called for a no-zone action day in effect until midnight Eastern Daylight Time tonight. A no-zone action day means that a combination of high temperatures, light winds, and other factors are expected to produce conditions where high levels of ozone emissions may exceed federally mandated standards. Fine particulate levels are expected to be in the unhealthy for sensitive groups range. Active children and adults, and people with respiratory disease, such as asthma, should limit prolonged outdoor exposure. Here are some recommended actions that the public can take: walk, bike, carpool, or use public transportation. Avoid using the drive-through and combine errands into one trip. Avoid refueling your vehicle or using gasoline-powered lawn equipment until after 7 p.m. Turn off your engine when idling for more than 30 seconds. 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For additional information, please visit the item smog page at http://www.in.gov/item/air-monitoring/smogwatch/. The Indianapolis climate summary for yesterday, July 19, 2026. Yesterday's high temperature was 86 degrees. The normal high is 85. Yesterday's low temperature was 69 degrees. The normal low is 67. No precipitation fell yesterday, which leaves the monthly total at 0.71 inches. This is 2.20 inches below the normal amount of 2.91 inches for July. The total precipitation for the year still stands at 26.53 inches, which is 0.34 inches above normal. No snow fell yesterday, which brings the monthly total to 0.0 inches. The total snowfall since July 1st still stands at 0.0 inches. There were no heating degree days yesterday. This leaves the monthly total at zero. The yearly total since July 1st is zero. There were 13 cooling degree days yesterday. This brings the monthly total to 297. The yearly total since January 1st is 666.
The record high for today is 103, which occurred in 1934, and the record low is 49, which occurred in 1947. Sunrise today is at 6:34 a.m. and sunset is at 9:09 p.m. This is NOAA All Hazards Radio KEC 74 in Indianapolis. And now a look at your forecast for Indianapolis and central Indiana. Today, partly cloudy through early afternoon, then clearing. Patchy smoke. Highs in the upper 80s. Southeast winds around 5 miles an hour, becoming southwest late this afternoon. For tonight, partly cloudy. Showers and scattered thunderstorms toward daybreak. Lows in the lower 70s. Southwest winds 5 to 10 miles an hour. Gusts up to 20 miles an hour toward daybreak. Chance of rain 80%. Tuesday, partly cloudy with a chance of thunderstorms. Numerous showers through early afternoon, then a chance of showers late in the afternoon. Humid with highs in the upper 80s. Southwest winds 10 to 15 miles an hour, becoming west late in the afternoon. Gusts up to 25 miles an hour. Chance of rain 70%. For Tuesday night, mostly clear. Lows in the mid-60s. North winds 5 to 10 miles an hour. Wednesday, mostly sunny. Not as warm with highs in the mid-70s. North winds 5 to 10 miles an hour. Gusts up to 20 miles an hour late in the afternoon. Once again, the forecast for today. Partly cloudy through early afternoon, then clearing. Patchy smoke. Highs in the upper 80s. Southeast winds around 5 miles an hour, becoming southwest late this afternoon. Taking a look at the 3 through 7 day forecast for Indianapolis and central Indiana. For Wednesday night, clear. Lows in the upper 50s. Thursday, mostly sunny. Highs in the upper 70s. For Thursday night through Friday night, partly cloudy. Lows in the lower 60s. Highs around 80. Saturday, sunny. A slight chance of showers through early afternoon. Highs in the mid-80s. Chance of rain 20%. For Saturday night, clear. Lows in the mid-60s. Sunday, mostly sunny. Highs in the upper 80s. The 8 to 14 day outlook for Monday, July 27th through Sunday, August 2nd, calls for temperatures to be above normal and precipitation to be near normal. Normal highs for the period are around 85 degrees and normal lows are around 65. The normal precipitation total for the 7 days is around 0.85 inches. At 8 a.m. at Indianapolis, it was mostly sunny. The temperature was 69 degrees, the dew point 61, and the relative humidity 75%. The wind was east at 7 miles an hour. The barometric pressure was 29.97 inches and rising. Around central Indiana, at Muncie, it was sunny, with a temperature of 67. At Anderson, it was mostly sunny, with a temperature of 65. It was partly sunny, with a temperature of 69 at Eagle Creek Airpark and 65 at Shelbyville. At Zionsville, it was cloudy, with a temperature of 65. Elsewhere across Indiana, it was sunny, with a temperature of 65 at South Bend, 68 at Terre Haute, and 69 at Bloomington. It was mostly sunny, with a temperature of 62 at Fort Wayne and 67 at Lafayette. At Evansville, it was cloudy, with a temperature of 75. Just outside Indiana, smoke was reported, with a temperature of 67 at Chicago, and 65 at Dayton. At Cincinnati, it was sunny, with a temperature of 68. At St. Louis, it was mostly sunny, with a temperature of 74. At Louisville, it was cloudy, with a temperature of 73. At Champaign, haze and smoke were reported, with a temperature of 67. Once again, at Indianapolis, it was 69 degrees with mostly sunny skies. The Indianapolis climate summary for yesterday, July 19, 2026. Yesterday's high temperature was 86 degrees. The normal high is 85. Yesterday's low temperature was 69 degrees. The normal low is 67.
No precipitation fell yesterday, which leaves the monthly total at 0.71 inches. This is 2.20 inches below the normal amount of 2.91 inches for July. The total precipitation for the year still stands at 26.53 inches, which is 0.34 inches above normal. No snow fell yesterday, which brings the monthly total to 0.0 inches. The total snowfall since July 1st still stands at 0.0 inches. There were no heating degree days yesterday. This leaves the monthly total at zero. The yearly total since July 1st is zero. There were 13 cooling degree days yesterday. This brings the monthly total to 297. The yearly total since January 1st is 666. The record high for today is 103, which occurred in 1934, and the record low is 49, which occurred in 1947. Sunrise today is at 6:34 a.m. and sunset is at 9:09 p.m. This is NOAA All Hazards Radio KEC 74 in Indianapolis. And now a look at your forecast for Indianapolis and central Indiana. Today, partly cloudy through early afternoon, then clearing. Patchy smoke. Highs in the upper 80s. Southeast winds around 5 miles an hour, becoming southwest late this afternoon. For tonight, partly cloudy. Showers and scattered thunderstorms toward daybreak. Lows in the lower 70s. Southwest winds 5 to 10 miles an hour. Gusts up to 20 miles an hour toward daybreak. Chance of rain 80%. Tuesday, partly cloudy with a chance of thunderstorms. Numerous showers through early afternoon, then a chance of showers late in the afternoon. Humid with highs in the upper 80s. Southwest winds 10 to 15 miles an hour, becoming west late in the afternoon. Gusts up to 25 miles an hour. Chance of rain 70%. For Tuesday night, mostly clear. Lows in the mid-60s. North winds 5 to 10 miles an hour. Wednesday, mostly sunny. Not as warm with highs in the mid-70s. North winds 5 to 10 miles an hour. Gusts up to 20 miles an hour late in the afternoon. Once again, the forecast for today. Partly cloudy through early afternoon, then clearing. Patchy smoke. Highs in the upper 80s. Southeast winds around 5 miles an hour, becoming southwest late this afternoon. The current time is 8:53 a.m. Eastern Daylight Time. Taking a look at the 3 through 7 day forecast for Indianapolis and central Indiana. For Wednesday night, clear. Lows in the upper 50s. Thursday, mostly sunny. Highs in the upper 70s. For Thursday night through Friday night, partly cloudy. Lows in the lower 60s. Highs around 80. Saturday, sunny. A slight chance of showers through early afternoon. Highs in the mid-80s. Chance of rain 20%. For Saturday night, clear. Lows in the mid-60s. Sunday, mostly sunny. Highs in the upper 80s. The 8 to 14 day outlook for Monday, July 27th through Sunday, August 2nd, calls for temperatures to be above normal and precipitation to be near normal. Normal highs for the period are around 85 degrees and normal lows are around 65. The normal precipitation total for the 7 days is around 0.85 inches. At 8 a.m. at Indianapolis, it was mostly sunny. The temperature was 69 degrees, the dew point 61, and the relative humidity 75%. The wind was east at 7 miles an hour. The barometric pressure was 29.97 inches and rising. Around central Indiana, at Muncie, it was sunny, with a temperature of 67. At Anderson, it was mostly sunny, with a temperature of 65. It was partly sunny, with a temperature of 69 at Eagle Creek Air Park and 65 at Shelbyville. At Zionsville, it was cloudy, with a temperature of 65. Elsewhere across Indiana, it was sunny, with a temperature of 65 at South Bend, 68 at Terre Haute, and 69 at Bloomington. It was mostly sunny, with a temperature of 62 at Fort Wayne and 67 at Lafayette.
At Evansville, it was cloudy, with a temperature of 75. Just outside Indiana, smoke was reported, with a temperature of 67 at Chicago, and 65 at Dayton. At Cincinnati, it was sunny, with a temperature of 68. At St. Louis, it was mostly sunny, with a temperature of 74. At Louisville, it was cloudy, with a temperature of 73. At Champaign, haze and smoke were reported, with a temperature of 67. Once again, at Indianapolis, it was 69 degrees with mostly sunny skies. The Indianapolis climate summary for yesterday, July 19, 2026. Yesterday's high temperature was 86 degrees. The normal high is 85. Yesterday's low temperature was 69 degrees. The normal low is 67. No precipitation fell yesterday, which leaves the monthly total at 0.71 inches. This is 2.20 inches below the normal amount of 2.91 inches for July. The total precipitation for the year still stands at 26.53 inches, which is 0.34 inches above normal. No snow fell yesterday, which brings the monthly total to 0.0 inches. The total snowfall since July 1st still stands at 0.0 inches. There were no heating degree days yesterday. This leaves the monthly total at zero. The yearly total since July 1st is zero. There were 13 cooling degree days yesterday. This brings the monthly total to 297. The yearly total since January 1st is 666. The record high for today is 103, which occurred in 1934, and the record low is 49, which occurred in 1947. Sunrise today is at 6:34 a.m. and sunset is at 9:09 p.m. This is NOAA All Hazards Radio KEC 74 in Indianapolis. And now a look at your forecast for Indianapolis and central Indiana. Today, partly cloudy through early afternoon, then clearing. Patchy smoke. Highs in the upper 80s. Southeast winds around 5 miles an hour, becoming southwest late this afternoon. For tonight, partly cloudy. Showers and scattered thunderstorms toward daybreak. Lows in the lower 70s. Southwest winds 5 to 10 miles an hour. Gusts up to 20 miles an hour toward daybreak. Chance of rain 80%. Tuesday. Partly cloudy with a chance of thunderstorms. Numerous showers through early afternoon, then a chance of showers late in the afternoon. Humid with highs in the upper 80s. Southwest winds 10 to 15 miles an hour, becoming west late in the afternoon. Gusts up to 25 miles an hour. Chance of rain 70%. For Tuesday night, mostly clear. Lows in the mid-60s. North winds 5 to 10 miles an hour. Wednesday, mostly sunny. Not as warm with highs in the mid-70s. North winds 5 to 10 miles an hour. Gusts up to 20 miles an hour late in the afternoon. Once again, the forecast for today. Partly cloudy through early afternoon, then clearing. Patchy smoke. Highs in the upper 80s. Southeast winds around 5 miles an hour, becoming southwest late this afternoon. Taking a look at the 3 through 7 day forecast for Indianapolis and central Indiana. For Wednesday night, clear. Lows in the upper 50s. Thursday, mostly sunny. Highs in the upper 70s. For Thursday night through Friday night, partly cloudy. Lows in the lower 60s. Highs around 80. Saturday, sunny. A slight chance of showers through early afternoon. Highs in the mid-80s. Chance of rain 20%. For Saturday night, clear. Lows in the mid-60s. Sunday, mostly sunny. Highs in the upper 80s. The 8 to 14 day outlook for Monday, July 27th through Sunday, August 2nd, calls for temperatures to be above normal and precipitation to be near normal. Normal highs for the period are around 85 degrees, and normal lows are around 65. The normal precipitation total for the 7 days is around 0.85 inches. Now here is the hazardous weather outlook for central Indiana.
for the period today and tonight. Expect poor air quality due to PM2.5, which could be unhealthy for sensitive groups. Thunderstorms are possible late tonight into early Tuesday morning. Some cells may produce damaging winds. And now the extended outlook for the period Tuesday through Sunday. Thunderstorms are possible early Tuesday morning and again in the afternoon to evening hours, with the potential for severe weather. Damaging winds are the primary threat, but all hazards are possible. Heavy rain producing flooding will also be an increasing concern. Spotter information statement. Spotter activation may be needed late Monday night and Tuesday. Here is an air quality alert message for the following counties in Indiana: Bartholomew, Boone, Brown, Carroll, Clay, Clinton, Decatur, Delaware, Fountain, Hamilton, Hancock, Hendricks, Henry, Howard, Johnson, Madison, Monroe, Montgomery, Morgan, Olin, Park, Putnam, Randolph, Rush, Shelby, Sullivan, Tippecanoe, Tipton, Vermilion, Vigo, and Warren. The officials at the Indiana Department of Environmental Management have declared an Air Quality Action Day in effect until midnight Eastern Daylight Time tonight. An Air Quality Action Day for PM2.5 has been issued. Fine particulate levels are expected to be in the unhealthy for sensitive groups range. Active children and adults, and people with respiratory disease, such as asthma, should limit prolonged outdoor exposure. Here are some recommended actions that the public can take due to observed and forecasted high concentrations of PM2.5 values in the area. Recommendations are for the public to avoid or limit outdoor exposure to wildfire smoke, reduce or avoid exertion or heavy work outdoors, and keep windows and doors closed as much as possible. For additional information, please visit the item smog page at http://www.in.gov/item/air-monitoring/smogwatch/. Here is an air quality alert message for the following county: Marion, Indiana. The officials at the Office of Sustainability for the City of Indianapolis have called for a no-zone action day in effect until midnight Eastern Daylight Time tonight. A no-zone action day means that a combination of high temperatures, light winds, and other factors are expected to produce conditions where high levels of ozone emissions may exceed federally mandated standards. Fine particulate levels are expected to be in the unhealthy for sensitive groups range. Active children and adults, and people with respiratory disease, such as asthma, should limit prolonged outdoor exposure. Here are some recommended actions that the public can take: walk, bike, carpool, or use public transportation. Avoid using the drive-through and combine errands into one trip. Avoid refueling your vehicle or using gasoline-powered lawn equipment until after 7 p.m. Turn off your engine when idling for more than 30 seconds. 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At 8 a.m. at Indianapolis, it was mostly sunny. The temperature was 69 degrees, the dew point 61, and the relative humidity 75%. The wind was east at 7 miles an hour. The barometric pressure was 29.97 inches and rising. Around central Indiana, at Muncie, it was sunny, with a temperature of 67. At Anderson, it was mostly sunny, with a temperature of 65. It was partly sunny, with a temperature of 69 at Eagle Creek Airpark and 65 at Shelbyville. At Zionsville, it was cloudy, with a temperature of 65. Elsewhere across Indiana, it was sunny, with a temperature of 65 at South Bend, 68 at Terre Haute, and 69 at Bloomington. It was mostly sunny, with a temperature of 62 at Fort Wayne and 67 at Lafayette. At Evansville, it was cloudy, with a temperature of 75. Just outside Indiana, smoke was reported, with a temperature of 67 at Chicago and 65 at Dayton. At Cincinnati, it was sunny, with a temperature of 68. At St. Louis, it was mostly sunny, with a temperature of 74. At Louisville, it was cloudy, with a temperature of 73. At Champaign, haze and smoke were reported, with a temperature of 67.
Once again, at Indianapolis, it was 69 degrees with mostly sunny skies. The Indianapolis climate summary for yesterday, July 19, 2026. Yesterday's high temperature was 86 degrees. The normal high is 85. Yesterday's low temperature was 69 degrees. The normal low is 67. No precipitation fell yesterday, which leaves the monthly total at 0.71 inches. This is 2.20 inches below the normal amount of 2.91 inches for July. The total precipitation for the year still stands at 26.53 inches, which is 0.34 inches above normal. No snow fell yesterday, which brings the monthly total to 0.0 inches. The total snowfall since July 1st still stands at 0.0 inches. There were no heating degree days yesterday. This leaves the monthly total at 0. The yearly total since July 1st is 0. There were 13 cooling degree days yesterday. This brings the monthly total to 297. The yearly total since January 1st is 666. The record high for today is 103, which occurred in 1934, and the record low is 49, which occurred in 1947. Sunrise today is at 6:34 a.m. and sunset is at 9:09 p.m. This is NOAA All Hazards Radio KEC-74 in Indianapolis. And now a look at your forecast for Indianapolis and central Indiana. Today, partly cloudy through early afternoon, then clearing. Patchy smoke. Highs in the upper 80s. Southeast winds around 5 miles an hour, becoming southwest late this afternoon. For tonight, partly cloudy. Showers and scattered thunderstorms toward daybreak. Lows in the lower 70s. Southwest winds 5 to 10 miles an hour. Gusts up to 20 miles an hour toward daybreak. Chance of rain 80%. Tuesday. Partly cloudy with a chance of thunderstorms. Numerous showers through early afternoon, then a chance of showers late in the afternoon. Humid with highs in the upper 80s. Southwest winds 10 to 15 miles an hour, becoming west late in the afternoon. Gusts up to 25 miles an hour. Chance of rain 70%. For Tuesday night, mostly clear. Lows in the mid-60s. North winds 5 to 10 miles an hour. Wednesday, mostly sunny. Not as warm with highs in the mid-70s. North winds 5 to 10 miles an hour. Gusts up to 20 miles an hour late in the afternoon. Once again, the forecast for today. Partly cloudy through early afternoon, then clearing. Patchy smoke. Highs in the upper 80s. Southeast winds around 5 miles an hour, becoming southwest late this afternoon. The current time is 9:08 a.m. Eastern Daylight Time. Taking a look at the 3 through 7 day forecast for Indianapolis and central Indiana. For Wednesday night, clear. Lows in the upper 50s. Thursday, mostly sunny. Highs in the upper 70s. For Thursday night through Friday night, partly cloudy. Lows in the lower 60s. Highs around 80. Saturday, sunny. A slight chance of showers through early afternoon. Highs in the mid-80s. Chance of rain 20%. For Saturday night, clear. Lows in the mid-60s. Sunday, mostly sunny. Highs in the upper 80s. The 8 to 14 day outlook for Monday, July 27th through Sunday, August 2nd, calls for temperatures to be above normal and precipitation to be near normal. Normal highs for the period are around 85 degrees, and normal lows are around 65. The normal precipitation total for the 7 days is around 0.85 inches. At 8 a.m., at Indianapolis, it was mostly sunny. The temperature was 69 degrees, the dew point 61, and the relative humidity 75%. The wind was east at 7 miles an hour. The barometric pressure was 29.97 inches and rising. Around central Indiana, at Muncie, it was sunny, with a temperature of 67. At Anderson, it was mostly sunny, with a temperature of 65.
It was partly sunny, with a temperature of 69 at Eagle Creek Air Park and 65 at Shelbyville. At Zionsville, it was cloudy, with a temperature of 65. Elsewhere across Indiana, it was sunny, with a temperature of 65 at South Bend, 68 at Terre Haute, and 69 at Bloomington. It was mostly sunny, with a temperature of 62 at Fort Wayne, and 67 at Lafayette. At Evansville, it was cloudy, with a temperature of 75. Just outside Indiana, smoke was reported, with a temperature of 67 at Chicago, and 65 at Dayton. At Cincinnati, it was sunny, with a temperature of 68. At St. Louis, it was mostly sunny, with a temperature of 74. At Louisville, it was cloudy, with a temperature of 73. At Champaign, haze and smoke were reported, with a temperature of 67. Once again, at Indianapolis, it was 69 degrees with mostly sunny skies. At 9 a.m., at Indianapolis, it was mostly sunny. The temperature was 72 degrees, the dew point 63, and the relative humidity 73%. The wind was east at 8 miles an hour. The barometric pressure was 29.96 inches and falling. Around central Indiana, at Zionsville, it was sunny, with a temperature of 68. It was mostly sunny, with a temperature of 71 at Muncie and 69 at Shelbyville. At Eagle Creek Air Park, it was cloudy, with a temperature of 71. Elsewhere across Indiana, it was sunny, with a temperature of 71 at Terre Haute and 72 at Bloomington. It was mostly sunny, with a temperature of 68 at South Bend and 67 at Fort Wayne. At Lafayette, it was partly sunny, with a temperature of 71. At Evansville, it was cloudy, with a temperature of 76. Just outside Indiana, at Champaign, smoke was reported, with a temperature of 70. It was mostly sunny, with a temperature of 68 at Dayton, 76 at St. Louis, and 72 at Cincinnati. At Chicago, it was partly sunny, with a temperature of 71. At Louisville, it was cloudy, with a temperature of 75. Once again, at Indianapolis, it was 72 degrees with mostly sunny skies. The Indianapolis climate summary for yesterday, July 19, 2026. Yesterday's high temperature was 86 degrees. The normal high is 85. Yesterday's low temperature was 69 degrees. The normal low is 67. No precipitation fell yesterday, which leaves the monthly total at 0.71 inches. This is 2.20 inches below the normal amount of 2.91 inches for July. The total precipitation for the year still stands at 26.53 inches, which is 0.34 inches above normal. No snow fell yesterday, which brings the monthly total to 0.0 inches. The total snowfall since July 1st still stands at 0.0 inches. There were no heating degree days yesterday. This leaves the monthly total at zero. The yearly total since July 1st is zero. There were 13 cooling degree days yesterday. This brings the monthly total to 297. The yearly total since January 1st is 666. The record high for today is 103, which occurred in 1934, and the record low is 49, which occurred in 1947. Sunrise today is at 6:34 a.m. and sunset is at 9:09 p.m. This is NOAA All Hazards Radio KEC 74 in Indianapolis. And now a look at your forecast for Indianapolis and central Indiana. Today, partly cloudy through early afternoon, then clearing. Patchy smoke. Highs in the upper 80s. Southeast winds around 5 miles an hour, becoming southwest late this afternoon. For tonight, partly cloudy. Showers and scattered thunderstorms toward daybreak. Lows in the lower 70s. Southwest winds 5 to 10 miles an hour. Gusts up to 20 miles an hour toward daybreak. Chance of rain 80%. Tuesday. Partly cloudy with a chance of thunderstorms. Numerous showers through early afternoon, then a chance of showers late in the afternoon. Humid with highs in the upper 80s. Southwest winds 10 to 15 miles an hour, becoming west late in the afternoon. Gusts up to 25 miles an hour.
chance of rain 70%. For Tuesday night, mostly clear. Lows in the mid-60s. North winds 5 to 10 miles an hour. Wednesday, mostly sunny. Not as warm with highs in the mid-70s. North winds 5 to 10 miles an hour. Gusts up to 20 miles an hour late in the afternoon. Once again, the forecast for today. Partly cloudy through early afternoon, then clearing. Patchy smoke. Highs in the upper 80s. Southeast winds around 5 miles an hour, becoming southwest late this afternoon. And now a look at your forecast for Indianapolis and central Indiana. Rest of today. Partly cloudy. Patchy smoke. Highs in the upper 80s. South winds around 5 miles an hour, becoming southwest around 5 miles an hour late this afternoon. For tonight, partly cloudy. Showers and scattered thunderstorms toward daybreak. Lows in the lower 70s. Southwest winds 5 to 10 miles an hour. Gusts up to 20 miles an hour toward daybreak. Chance of rain 80%. Tuesday, partly cloudy with a chance of thunderstorms. Numerous showers through early afternoon, then a chance of showers late in the afternoon. Humid with highs in the upper 80s. Southwest winds 10 to 15 miles an hour, becoming west late in the afternoon. Gusts up to 25 miles an hour. Chance of rain 70%. For Tuesday night, mostly clear. Lows in the mid-60s. North winds 5 to 10 miles an hour. Wednesday, mostly sunny. Not as warm with highs in the mid-70s. North winds 5 to 10 miles an hour. Gusts up to 20 miles an hour late in the afternoon. Once again, the forecast for rest of today. Partly cloudy. Patchy smoke. Highs in the upper 80s. South winds around 5 miles an hour, becoming southwest around 5 miles an hour late this afternoon. Taking a look at the 3 through 7 day forecast for Indianapolis and central Indiana. For Wednesday night, clear. Lows in the upper 50s. Thursday, mostly sunny. Highs in the upper 70s. For Thursday night through Friday night, partly cloudy. Lows in the lower 60s. Highs around 80. Saturday, sunny. A slight chance of showers through early afternoon. Highs in the mid-80s. Chance of rain 20%. For Saturday night, clear. Lows in the mid-60s. Sunday, mostly sunny. Highs in the upper 80s. The 8 to 14 day outlook for Monday, July 27th through Sunday, August 2nd, calls for temperatures to be above normal and precipitation to be near normal. Normal highs for the period are around 85 degrees, and normal lows are around 65. The normal precipitation total for the 7 days is around 0.85 inches. At 9 a.m. at Indianapolis, it was mostly sunny. The temperature was 72 degrees, the dew point 63, and the relative humidity 73%. The wind was east at 8 miles an hour. The barometric pressure was 29.96 inches and falling. Around central Indiana, at Zionsville, it was sunny, with a temperature of 68. It was mostly sunny, with a temperature of 71 at Muncie and 69 at Shelbyville. At Eagle Creek Airpark, it was cloudy, with a temperature of 71. Elsewhere across Indiana, it was sunny, with a temperature of 71 at Terre Haute and 72 at Bloomington. It was mostly sunny, with a temperature of 68 at South Bend and 67 at Fort Wayne. At Lafayette, it was partly sunny, with a temperature of 71. At Evansville, it was cloudy, with a temperature of 76. Just outside Indiana, at Champaign, smoke was reported, with a temperature of 70. It was mostly sunny, with a temperature of 68 at Dayton, 76 at St. Louis, and 72 at Cincinnati. At Chicago, it was partly sunny, with a temperature of 71. At Louisville, it was cloudy, with a temperature of 75. Once again, at Indianapolis, it was 72 degrees with mostly sunny skies. The Indianapolis climate summary for yesterday,
July 19, 2026. Yesterday's high temperature was 86 degrees. The normal high is 85. Yesterday's low temperature was 69 degrees. The normal low is 67. No precipitation fell yesterday, which leaves the monthly total at 0.71 inches. This is 2.20 inches below the normal amount of 2.91 inches for July. The total precipitation for the year still stands at 26.53 inches, which is 0.34 inches above normal. No snow fell yesterday, which brings the monthly total to 0.0 inches. The total snowfall since July 1st still stands at 0.0 inches. There were no heating degree days yesterday. This leaves the monthly total at 0. The yearly total since July 1st is 0. There were 13 cooling degree days yesterday. This brings the monthly total to 297. The yearly total since January 1st is 666. The record high for today is 103, which occurred in 1934, and the record low is 49, which occurred in 1947. Sunrise today is at 6:34 a.m. and sunset is at 9:09 p.m. Now here is the hazardous weather outlook for central Indiana. For the period today and tonight, expect poor air quality due to PM2.5, which could be unhealthy for sensitive groups. Thunderstorms are possible late tonight into early Tuesday morning. Some cells may produce damaging winds. And now the extended outlook for the period Tuesday through Sunday. Thunderstorms are possible early Tuesday morning and again in the afternoon to evening hours, with the potential for severe weather. Damaging winds are the primary threat, but all hazards are possible. Heavy rain producing flooding will also be an increasing concern. Spotter information statement. Spotter activation may be needed late Monday night and Tuesday. Here is an air quality alert message for the following counties in Indiana: Bartholomew, Boone, Brown, Carroll, Clay, Clinton, Decatur, Delaware, Fountain, Hamilton, Hancock, Hendricks, Henry, Howard, Johnson, Madison, Monroe, Montgomery, Morgan, Owen, Park, Putnam, Randolph, Rush, Shelby, Sullivan, Tippecanoe, Tipton, Vermilion, Vigo, and Warren. The officials at the Indiana Department of Environmental Management have declared an Air Quality Action Day in effect until midnight Eastern Daylight Time tonight. An Air Quality Action Day for PM2.5 has been issued. Fine particulate levels are expected to be in the unhealthy for sensitive groups range. Active children and adults, and people with respiratory disease, such as asthma, should limit prolonged outdoor exposure. Here are some recommended actions that the public can take due to observed and forecasted high concentrations of PM2.5 values in the area. Recommendations are for the public to avoid or limit outdoor exposure to wildfire smoke, reduce or avoid exertion or heavy work outdoors, and keep windows and doors closed as much as possible. For additional information, please visit the item smog page at http://www.in.gov/item/air-monitoring/smogwatch/. Here is an air quality alert message for the following county: Marion, Indiana. The officials at the Office of Sustainability for the City of Indianapolis have called for a No Zone Action Day in effect until midnight Eastern Daylight Time tonight. A No Zone Action Day means that a combination of high temperatures, light winds, and other factors are expected to produce conditions where high levels of ozone emissions may exceed federally mandated standards. Fine particulate levels are expected to be in the unhealthy for sensitive groups range. Active children and adults, and people with respiratory disease, such as asthma, should limit prolonged outdoor exposure. Here are some recommended actions that the public can take: walk, bike, carpool, or use public transportation. 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Avoid refueling your vehicle or using gasoline-powered lawn equipment until after 7 p.m. Turn off your engine when idling for more than 30 seconds. 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For additional information, please visit the item smog page at http://www.in.gov/item/air-monitoring/smogwatch/.
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And now a look at your forecast for Indianapolis and central Indiana. Rest of today. Partly cloudy. Patchy smoke. Highs in the upper 80s. South winds around 5 miles an hour, becoming southwest around 5 miles an hour late this afternoon. For tonight, partly cloudy. Showers and scattered thunderstorms toward daybreak. Lows in the lower 70s. Southwest winds 5 to 10 miles an hour. Gusts up to 20 miles an hour toward daybreak. Chance of rain 80%. Tuesday, partly cloudy with a chance of thunderstorms. Numerous showers through early afternoon, then a chance of showers late in the afternoon. Humid with highs in the upper 80s. Southwest winds 10 to 15 miles an hour, becoming west late in the afternoon. Gusts up to 25 miles an hour. Chance of rain 70%. For Tuesday night, mostly clear. Lows in the mid-60s. North winds 5 to 10 miles an hour. Wednesday, mostly sunny. Not as warm with highs in the mid-70s. North winds 5 to 10 miles an hour. Gusts up to 20 miles an hour late in the afternoon. Once again, the forecast for rest of today. Partly cloudy. Patchy smoke. Highs in the upper 80s. South winds around 5 miles an hour, becoming southwest around 5 miles an hour late this afternoon. Taking a look at the 3 through 7 day forecast for Indianapolis and central Indiana. For Wednesday night, clear. Lows in the upper 50s. Thursday, mostly sunny. Highs in the upper 70s. For Thursday night through Friday night, partly cloudy. Lows in the lower 60s. Highs around 80. Saturday, sunny. A slight chance of showers through early afternoon. Highs in the mid-80s. Chance of rain 20%. For Saturday night, clear. Lows in the mid-60s. Sunday, mostly sunny. Highs in the upper 80s. The 8 to 14 day outlook for Monday, July 27th through Sunday, August 2nd, calls for temperatures to be above normal and precipitation to be near normal. Normal highs for the period are around 85 degrees, and normal lows are around 65. The normal precipitation total for the 7 days is around 0.85 inches. At 9 a.m. at Indianapolis, it was mostly sunny. The temperature was 72 degrees, the dew point 63, and the relative humidity 73%. The wind was east at 8 miles an hour. The barometric pressure was 29.96 inches and falling. Around central Indiana, at Zionsville, it was sunny, with a temperature of 68. It was mostly sunny, with a temperature of 71 at Muncie and 69 at Shelbyville. At Eagle Creek Airpark, it was cloudy, with a temperature of 71. Elsewhere across Indiana, it was sunny, with a temperature of 71 at Terre Haute and 72 at Bloomington. It was mostly sunny, with a temperature of 68 at South Bend and 67 at Fort Wayne. At Lafayette, it was partly sunny, with a temperature of 71. At Evansville, it was cloudy, with a temperature of 76. Just outside Indiana, at Champaign, smoke was reported, with a temperature of 70. It was mostly sunny, with a temperature of 68 at Dayton, 76 at St. Louis, and 72 at Cincinnati. At Chicago, it was partly sunny, with a temperature of 71. At Louisville, it was cloudy, with a temperature of 75. Once again, at Indianapolis, it was 72 degrees with mostly sunny skies. The Indianapolis climate summary for yesterday, July 19, 2026. Yesterday's high temperature was 86 degrees. The normal high is 85. Yesterday's low temperature was 69 degrees. The normal low is 67. No precipitation fell yesterday, which leaves the monthly total at 0.71 inches. This is 2.20 inches below the normal amount of 2.91 inches for July.
The total precipitation for the year still stands at 26.53 inches, which is 0.34 inches above normal. No snow fell yesterday, which brings the monthly total to 0.0 inches. The total snowfall since July 1st still stands at 0.0 inches. There were no heating degree days yesterday. This leaves the monthly total at zero. The yearly total since July 1st is zero. There were 13 cooling degree days yesterday. This brings the monthly total to 297. The yearly total since January 1st is 666. The record high for today is 103, which occurred in 1934, and the record low is 49, which occurred in 1947. Sunrise today is at 6:34 a.m. and sunset is at 9:09 p.m. This is NOAA All Hazards Radio KEC 74 in Indianapolis. And now a look at your forecast for Indianapolis and central Indiana. Rest of today. Partly cloudy. Patchy smoke. Highs in the upper 80s. South winds around 5 miles an hour, becoming southwest around 5 miles an hour late this afternoon. For tonight, partly cloudy. Showers and scattered thunderstorms toward daybreak. Lows in the lower 70s. Southwest winds 5 to 10 miles an hour. Gusts up to 20 miles an hour toward daybreak. Chance of rain 80%. Tuesday, partly cloudy with a chance of thunderstorms. Numerous showers through early afternoon, then a chance of showers late in the afternoon. Humid with highs in the upper 80s. Southwest winds 10 to 15 miles an hour, becoming west late in the afternoon. Gusts up to 25 miles an hour. Chance of rain 70%. For Tuesday night, mostly clear. Lows in the mid-60s. North winds 5 to 10 miles an hour. Wednesday, mostly sunny. Not as warm with highs in the mid-70s. North winds 5 to 10 miles an hour. Gusts up to 20 miles an hour late in the afternoon. Once again, the forecast for rest of today. Partly cloudy. Patchy smoke. Highs in the upper 80s. South winds around 5 miles an hour, becoming southwest around 5 miles an hour late this afternoon. Taking a look at the 3 through 7 day forecast for Indianapolis and central Indiana. For Wednesday night, clear. Lows in the upper 50s. Thursday, mostly sunny. Highs in the upper 70s. For Thursday night through Friday night, partly cloudy. Lows in the lower 60s. Highs around 80. Saturday, sunny. A slight chance of showers through early afternoon. Highs in the mid-80s. Chance of rain 20%. For Saturday night, clear. Lows in the mid-60s. Sunday, mostly sunny. Highs in the upper 80s. The 8 to 14 day outlook for Monday, July 27th through Sunday, August 2nd, calls for temperatures to be above normal and precipitation to be near normal. Normal highs for the period are around 85 degrees, and normal lows are around 65. The normal precipitation total for the 7 days is around 0.85 inches. At 9 a.m., at Indianapolis, it was mostly sunny. The temperature was 72 degrees, the dew point 63, and the relative humidity 73%. The wind was east at 8 miles an hour. The barometric pressure was 29.96 inches and falling. Around central Indiana, at Zionsville, it was sunny, with a temperature of 68. It was mostly sunny, with a temperature of 71 at Muncie and 69 at Shelbyville. At Eagle Creek Airport, it was cloudy, with a temperature of 71. Elsewhere across Indiana, it was sunny, with a temperature of 71 at Terre Haute and 72 at Bloomington. It was mostly sunny, with a temperature of 68 at South Bend and 67 at Fort Wayne. At Lafayette, it was partly sunny, with a temperature of 71. At Evansville, it was cloudy, with a temperature of 76. Just outside Indiana, at Champaign, smoke was reported, with a temperature of 70. It was mostly sunny, with a temperature of 68 at Dayton, 76 at St. Louis, and 72 at Cincinnati.
As Chicago, it was partly sunny, with a temperature of 71. At Louisville, it was cloudy, with a temperature of 75. Once again, at Indianapolis, it was 72 degrees with mostly

an hour toward daybreak. Chance of rain 80%. Tuesday, partly cloudy with a chance of thunderstorms. Numerous showers through early afternoon, then a chance of showers late in the afternoon. Humid with highs in the upper 80s. Southwest winds 10 to 15 miles an hour, becoming west late in the afternoon. Gusts up to 25 miles an hour. Chance of rain 70%. For Tuesday night, mostly clear. Lows in the mid-60s. North winds 5 to 10 miles an hour. Wednesday, mostly sunny. Not as warm with highs in the mid-70s. North winds 5 to 10 miles an hour. Gusts up to 20 miles an hour late in the afternoon. Once again, the forecast for rest of today. Partly cloudy. Patchy smoke. Highs in the upper 80s. South winds around 5 miles an hour, becoming southwest around 5 miles an hour late this afternoon. Taking a look at the 3 through 7 day forecast for Indianapolis and central Indiana. For Wednesday night, clear. Lows in the upper 50s. Thursday, mostly sunny. Highs in the upper 70s. For Thursday night through Friday night, partly cloudy. Lows in the lower 60s. Highs around 80. Saturday, sunny. A slight chance of showers through early afternoon. Highs in the mid-80s. Chance of rain 20%. For Saturday night, clear. Lows in the mid-60s. Sunday, mostly sunny. Highs in the upper 80s. The 8 to 14 day outlook for Monday, July 27th through Sunday, August 2nd, calls for temperatures to be above normal and precipitation to be near normal. Normal highs for the period are around 85 degrees and normal lows are around 65. The normal precipitation total for the 7 days is around 0.85 inches. The current time is 9:38 a.m. Eastern Daylight Time. At 9 a.m. at Indianapolis, it was mostly sunny. The temperature was 72 degrees, the dew point 63, and the relative humidity 73%. The wind was east at 8 miles an hour. The barometric pressure was 29.96 inches and falling. Around central Indiana, at Zionsville, it was sunny, with a temperature of 68. It was mostly sunny, with a temperature of 71 at Muncie and 69 at Shelbyville. At Eagle Creek Airport, it was cloudy, with a temperature of 71. Elsewhere across Indiana, it was sunny, with a temperature of 71 at Terre Haute and 72 at Bloomington. It was mostly sunny, with a temperature of 68 at South Bend and 67 at Fort Wayne. At Lafayette, it was partly sunny, with a temperature of 71. At Evansville, it was cloudy, with a temperature of 76. Just outside Indiana, at Champaign, smoke was reported, with a temperature of 70. It was mostly sunny, with a temperature of 68 at Dayton, 76 at St. Louis, and 72 at Cincinnati. At Chicago, it was partly sunny, with a temperature of 71. At Louisville, it was cloudy, with a temperature of 75. Once again, at Indianapolis, it was 72 degrees with mostly sunny skies. This is NOAA All Hazards Radio KEC 74 in Indianapolis. And now a look at your forecast for Indianapolis and central Indiana. Rest of today. Partly cloudy. Patchy smoke. Highs in the upper 80s. South winds around 5 miles an hour, becoming southwest around 5 miles an hour late this afternoon. For tonight, partly cloudy. Showers and scattered thunderstorms toward daybreak. Lows in the lower 70s. Southwest winds 5 to 10 miles an hour. Gusts up to 20 miles an hour toward daybreak. Chance of rain 80%. Tuesday, partly cloudy with a chance of thunderstorms. Numerous showers through early afternoon, then a chance of showers late in the afternoon. Humid with highs in the upper 80s. Southwest winds 10 to 15 miles an hour, becoming west late in the afternoon. Gusts up to 25 miles an hour. Chance of rain 70%. For Tuesday night, mostly clear. Lows in the mid-60s.

north winds 5 to 10 miles an hour. Wednesday, mostly sunny. Not as warm with highs in the mid-70s. North winds 5 to 10 miles an hour. Gusts up to 20 miles an hour late in the afternoon. Once again, the forecast for rest of today. Partly cloudy. Patchy smoke. Highs in the upper 80s. South winds around 5 miles an hour, becoming southwest around 5 miles an hour late this afternoon. Now here is the hazardous weather outlook for central Indiana. For the period today and tonight, expect poor air quality due to PM 2.5, which could be unhealthy for sensitive groups. Thunderstorms are possible late tonight into early Tuesday morning. Some cells may produce damaging winds. And now the extended outlook for the period Tuesday through Sunday. Thunderstorms are possible early Tuesday morning and again in the afternoon to evening hours, with the potential for severe weather. Damaging winds are the primary threat, but all hazards are possible. Heavy rain producing flooding will also be an increasing concern. Spotter information statement. Spotter activation may be needed late Monday night and Tuesday. Here is an air quality alert message for the following counties in Indiana: Bartholomew, Boone, Brown, Carroll, Clay, Clinton, Decatur, Delaware, Fountain, Hamilton, Hancock, Hendricks, Henry, Howard, Johnson, Madison, Monroe, Montgomery, Morgan, Owen, Park, Putnam, Randolph, Rush, Shelby, Sullivan, Tippecanoe, Tipton, Vermilion, Vigo, and Warren. The officials at the Indiana Department of Environmental Management have declared an Air Quality Action Day in effect until midnight Eastern Daylight Time tonight. An Air Quality Action Day for PM 2.5 has been issued. Fine particulate levels are expected to be in the unhealthy for sensitive groups range. Active children and adults, and people with respiratory disease, such as asthma, should limit prolonged outdoor exposure. Here are some recommended actions that the public can take due to observed and forecasted high concentrations of PM 2.5 values in the area. Recommendations are for the public to avoid or limit outdoor exposure to wildfire smoke, reduce or avoid exertion or heavy work outdoors, and keep windows and doors closed as much as possible. For additional information, please visit the Item Smog page at http://www.in.gov/item/air/smogwatch/. Here is an air quality alert message for the following county: Marion, Indiana. The officials at the Office of Sustainability for the City of Indianapolis have called for a No Zone Action Day in effect until midnight Eastern Daylight Time tonight. A No Zone Action Day means that a combination of high temperatures, light winds, and other factors are expected to produce conditions where high levels of ozone emissions may exceed federally mandated standards. Fine particulate levels are expected to be in the unhealthy for sensitive groups range. Active children and adults, and people with respiratory disease, such as asthma, should limit prolonged outdoor exposure. Here are some recommended actions that the public can take: walk, bike, carpool, or use public transportation. 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Taking a look at the 3 through 7 day forecast for Indianapolis and central Indiana. For Wednesday night, clear. Lows in the upper 50s. Thursday, mostly sunny. Highs in the upper 70s. For Thursday night through Friday night, partly cloudy. Lows in the lower 60s. Highs around 80. Saturday, sunny. A slight chance of showers through early afternoon. Highs in the mid-80s. Chance of rain 20%. For Saturday night, clear. Lows in the mid-60s. Sunday, mostly sunny. Highs in the upper 80s.
The 8 to 14 day outlook for Monday, July 27th through Sunday, August 2nd, calls for temperatures to be above normal and precipitation to be near normal. Normal highs for the period are around 85 degrees, and normal lows are around 65. The normal precipitation total for the 7 days is around 0.85 inches. At 9 a.m., at Indianapolis, it was mostly sunny. The temperature was 72 degrees, the dew point 63, and the relative humidity 73%. The wind was east at 8 miles an hour. The barometric pressure was 29.96 inches and falling. Around central Indiana, at Zionsville, it was sunny, with a temperature of 68. It was mostly sunny, with a temperature of 71 at Muncie, and 69 at Shelbyville. At Eagle Creek Airpark, it was cloudy, with a temperature of 71. Elsewhere across Indiana, it was sunny, with a temperature of 71 at Terre Haute, and 72 at Bloomington. It was mostly sunny, with a temperature of 68 at South Bend, and 67 at Fort Wayne. At Lafayette, it was partly sunny, with a temperature of 71. At Evansville, it was cloudy, with a temperature of 76. Just outside Indiana, at Champaign, smoke was reported, with a temperature of 70. It was mostly sunny, with a temperature of 68 at Dayton, 76 at St. Louis, and 72 at Cincinnati. At Chicago, it was partly sunny, with a temperature of 71. At Louisville, it was cloudy, with a temperature of 75. Once again, at Indianapolis, it was 72 degrees with mostly sunny skies. This is NOAA All Hazards Radio KEC 74 in Indianapolis. And now a look at your forecast for Indianapolis and central Indiana. Rest of today. Partly cloudy. Patchy smoke. Highs in the upper 80s. South winds around 5 miles an hour, becoming southwest around 5 miles an hour late this afternoon. For tonight, partly cloudy. Showers and scattered thunderstorms toward daybreak. Lows in the lower 70s. Southwest winds 5 to 10 miles an hour. Gusts up to 20 miles an hour toward daybreak. Chance of rain 80%. Tuesday, partly cloudy with a chance of thunderstorms. Numerous showers through early afternoon, then a chance of showers late in the afternoon. Humid with highs in the upper 80s. Southwest winds 10 to 15 miles an hour, becoming west late in the afternoon. Gusts up to 25 miles an hour. Chance of rain 70%. For Tuesday night, mostly clear. Lows in the mid-60s. North winds 5 to 10 miles an hour. Wednesday, mostly sunny. Not as warm with highs in the mid-70s. North winds 5 to 10 miles an hour. Gusts up to 20 miles an hour late in the afternoon. Once again, the forecast for rest of today. Partly cloudy. Patchy smoke. Highs in the upper 80s. South winds around 5 miles an hour, becoming southwest around 5 miles an hour late this afternoon. Taking a look at the 3 through 7 day forecast for Indianapolis and central Indiana. For Wednesday night, clear. Lows in the upper 50s. Thursday, mostly sunny. Highs in the upper 70s. For Thursday night through Friday night, partly cloudy. Lows in the lower 60s. Highs around 80. Saturday, sunny. A slight chance of showers through early afternoon. Highs in the mid 80s. Chance of rain 20%. For Saturday night, clear. Lows in the mid-60s. Sunday, mostly sunny. Highs in the upper 80s. The 8 to 14 day outlook for Monday, July 27th through Sunday, August 2nd, calls for temperatures to be above normal and precipitation to be near normal. Normal highs for the period are around 85 degrees, and normal lows are around 65. The normal precipitation total for the 7 days is around 0.85 inches. At 9 a.m., at Indianapolis, it was mostly sunny. The temperature was 72 degrees, the dew point 63, and the relative humidity 73%. The wind was east at 8 miles an hour.
The barometric pressure was 29.96 inches and falling. Around central Indiana, at Zionsville, it was sunny, with a temperature of 68. It was mostly sunny, with a temperature of 71 at Muncie, and 69 at Shelbyville. At Eagle Creek Airport, it was cloudy, with a temperature of 71. Elsewhere across Indiana, it was sunny, with a temperature of 71 at Terre Haute, and 72 at Bloomington. It was mostly sunny, with a temperature of 68 at South Bend, and 67 at Fort Wayne. At Lafayette, it was partly sunny, with a temperature of 71. At Evansville, it was cloudy, with a temperature of 76. Just outside Indiana, at Champaign, smoke was reported, with a temperature of 70. It was mostly sunny, with a temperature of 68 at Dayton, 76 at St. Louis, and 72 at Cincinnati. At Chicago, it was partly sunny, with a temperature of 71. At Louisville, it was cloudy, with a temperature of 75. Once again, at Indianapolis, it was 72 degrees with mostly sunny skies. This is NOAA All Hazards Radio KEC 74 in Indianapolis. And now a look at your forecast for Indianapolis and central Indiana. Rest of today. Partly cloudy. Patchy smoke. Highs in the upper 80s. South winds around 5 miles an hour, becoming southwest around 5 miles an hour late this afternoon. For tonight, partly cloudy. Showers and scattered thunderstorms toward daybreak. Lows in the lower 70s. Southwest winds 5 to 10 miles an hour. Gusts up to 20 miles an hour toward daybreak. Chance of rain 80%. Tuesday, partly cloudy with a chance of thunderstorms. Numerous showers through early afternoon, then a chance of showers late in the afternoon. Humid with highs in the upper 80s. Southwest winds 10 to 15 miles an hour, becoming west late in the afternoon. Gusts up to 25 miles an hour. Chance of rain 70%. For Tuesday night, mostly clear. Lows in the mid-60s. North winds 5 to 10 miles an hour. Wednesday, mostly sunny. Not as warm with highs in the mid-70s. North winds 5 to 10 miles an hour. Gusts up to 20 miles an hour late in the afternoon. Once again, the forecast for rest of today. Partly cloudy. Patchy smoke. Highs in the upper 80s. South winds around 5 miles an hour, becoming southwest around 5 miles an hour late this afternoon. The current time is 9:53 a.m. Eastern Daylight Time. Taking a look at the 3 through 7 day forecast for Indianapolis and central Indiana. For Wednesday night, clear. Lows in the upper 50s. Thursday, mostly sunny. Highs in the upper 70s. For Thursday night through Friday night, partly cloudy. Lows in the lower 60s. Highs around 80. Saturday, sunny. A slight chance of showers through early afternoon. Highs in the mid-80s. Chance of rain 20%. For Saturday night, clear. Lows in the mid-60s. Sunday, mostly sunny. Highs in the upper 80s. The 8 to 14 day outlook for Monday, July 27th through Sunday, August 2nd, calls for temperatures to be above normal and precipitation to be near normal. Normal highs for the period are around 85 degrees, and normal lows are around 65. The normal precipitation total for the 7 days is around 0.85 inches. At 9 a.m., at Indianapolis, it was mostly sunny. The temperature was 72 degrees, the dew point 63, and the relative humidity 73%. The wind was east at 8 miles an hour. The barometric pressure was 29.96 inches and falling. Around central Indiana, at Zionsville, it was sunny, with a temperature of 68. It was mostly sunny, with a temperature of 71 at Muncie, and 69 at Shelbyville. At Eagle Creek Airport, it was cloudy, with a temperature of 71. Elsewhere across Indiana, it was sunny, with a temperature of 71 at Terre Haute, and 72 at Bloomington.
It was mostly sunny, with a temperature of 68 at South Bend and 67 at Fort Wayne. At Lafayette, it was partly sunny, with a temperature of 71. At Evansville, it was cloudy, with a temperature of 76. Just outside Indiana, at Champaign, smoke was reported, with a temperature of 70. It was mostly sunny, with a temperature of 68 at Dayton, 76 at St. Louis, and 72 at Cincinnati. At Chicago, it was partly sunny, with a temperature of 71. At Louisville, it was cloudy, with a temperature of 75. Once again, at Indianapolis, it was 72 degrees with mostly sunny skies. This is NOAA All Hazards Radio KEC 74 in Indianapolis. And now a look at your forecast for Indianapolis and central Indiana. Rest of today. Partly cloudy. Patchy smoke. Highs in the upper 80s. South winds around 5 miles an hour, becoming southwest around 5 miles an hour late this afternoon. For tonight, partly cloudy. Showers and scattered thunderstorms toward daybreak. Lows in the lower 70s. Southwest winds 5 to 10 miles an hour. Gusts up to 20 miles an hour toward daybreak. Chance of rain 80%. Tuesday, partly cloudy with a chance of thunderstorms. Numerous showers through early afternoon, then a chance of showers late in the afternoon. Humid with highs in the upper 80s. Southwest winds 10 to 15 miles an hour, becoming west late in the afternoon. Gusts up to 25 miles an hour. Chance of rain 70%. For Tuesday night, mostly clear. Lows in the mid-60s. North winds 5 to 10 miles an hour. Wednesday, mostly sunny. Not as warm with highs in the mid-70s. North winds 5 to 10 miles an hour. Gusts up to 20 miles an hour late in the afternoon. Once again, the forecast for rest of today. Partly cloudy. Patchy smoke. Highs in the upper 80s. South winds around 5 miles an hour, becoming southwest around 5 miles an hour late this afternoon. Taking a look at the 3-7 day forecast for Indianapolis and central Indiana. For Wednesday night, clear. Lows in the upper 50s. Thursday, mostly sunny. Highs in the upper 70s. For Thursday night through Friday night, partly cloudy. Lows in the lower 60s. Highs around 80. Saturday, sunny. A slight chance of showers through early afternoon. Highs in the mid-80s. Chance of rain 20%. For Saturday night, clear. Lows in the mid-60s. Sunday, mostly sunny. Highs in the upper 80s. The 8-14 day outlook for Monday, July 27th through Sunday, August 2nd, calls for temperatures to be above normal and precipitation to be near normal. Normal highs for the period are around 85 degrees, and normal lows are around 65. The normal precipitation total for the 7 days is around 0.85 inches. At 9 a.m., at Indianapolis, it was mostly sunny. The temperature was 72 degrees, the dew point 63, and the relative humidity 73%. The wind was east at 8 miles an hour. The barometric pressure was 29.96 inches and falling. Around central Indiana, at Zionsville, it was sunny, with a temperature of 68. It was mostly sunny, with a temperature of 71 at Muncie, and 69 at Shelbyville. At Eagle Creek Airport, it was cloudy, with a temperature of 71. Elsewhere across Indiana, it was sunny, with a temperature of 71 at Terre Haute, and 72 at Bloomington. It was mostly sunny, with a temperature of 68 at South Bend, and 67 at Fort Wayne. At Lafayette, it was partly sunny, with a temperature of 71. At Evansville, it was cloudy, with a temperature of 76. Just outside Indiana, at Champaign, smoke was reported, with a temperature of 70. It was mostly sunny, with a temperature of 68 at Dayton, 76 at St. Louis, and 72 at Cincinnati. At Chicago, it was partly sunny, with a temperature of 71. At Louisville, it was cloudy, with a temperature of 75.
Once again, at Indianapolis, it was 72 degrees with mostly sunny skies. Now here is the hazardous weather outlook for central Indiana. For the period today and tonight, expect poor air quality due to PM2.5, which could be unhealthy for sensitive groups. Thunderstorms are possible late tonight into early Tuesday morning. Some cells may produce damaging winds. And now the extended outlook for the period Tuesday through Sunday. Thunderstorms are possible early Tuesday morning and again in the afternoon to evening hours, with the potential for severe weather. Damaging winds are the primary threat, but all hazards are possible. Heavy rain producing flooding will also be an increasing concern. Spotter information statement. Spotter activation may be needed late Monday night and Tuesday. Here is an air quality alert message for the following counties in Indiana: Bartholomew, Boone, Brown, Carroll, Clay, Clinton, Decatur, Delaware, Fountain, Hamilton, Hancock, Hendricks, Henry, Howard, Johnson, Madison, Monroe, Montgomery, Morgan, Owen, Park, Putnam, Randolph, Rush, Shelby, Sullivan, Tippecanoe, Tipton, Vermilion, Vigo, and Warren. The officials at the Indiana Department of Environmental Management have declared an Air Quality Action Day in effect until midnight Eastern Daylight Time tonight. An Air Quality Action Day for PM2.5 has been issued. Fine particulate levels are expected to be in the unhealthy for sensitive groups range. Active children and adults, and people with respiratory disease, such as asthma, should limit prolonged outdoor exposure. Here are some recommended actions that the public can take due to observed and forecasted high concentrations of PM2.5 values in the area. Recommendations are for the public to avoid or limit outdoor exposure to wildfire smoke, reduce or avoid exertion or heavy work outdoors, and keep windows and doors closed as much as possible. For additional information, please visit the item smog page at http://www.in.gov/item/air-monitoring/smogwatch/. Here is an air quality alert message for the following county: Marion, Indiana. The officials at the Office of Sustainability for the City of Indianapolis have called for a No Zone Action Day in effect until midnight Eastern Daylight Time tonight. A No Zone Action Day means that a combination of high temperatures, light winds, and other factors are expected to produce conditions where high levels of ozone emissions may exceed federally mandated standards. Fine particulate levels are expected to be in the unhealthy for sensitive groups range. Active children and adults, and people with respiratory disease, such as asthma, should limit prolonged outdoor exposure. Here are some recommended actions that the public can take: walk, bike, carpool, or use public transportation. 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For additional information, please visit the item smog page at http://www.in.gov/item/air-monitoring/smogwatch/. 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And now a look at your forecast for Indianapolis and central Indiana. Rest of today: partly cloudy, patchy smoke, highs in the upper 80s. South winds around 5 miles an hour, becoming southwest around 5 miles an hour late this afternoon. For tonight: partly cloudy, showers and scattered thunderstorms toward daybreak, lows in the lower 70s. Southwest winds 5 to 10 miles an hour, gusts up to 20 miles an hour toward daybreak. Chance of rain 80%. Tuesday: partly cloudy with a chance of thunderstorms. Numerous showers through early afternoon, then a chance of showers late in the afternoon. Humid with highs in the upper 80s. Southwest winds 10 to 15 miles an hour, becoming west late in the afternoon. Gusts up to 25 miles an hour. Chance of rain 70%. For Tuesday night: mostly clear, lows in the mid-60s. North winds 5 to 10 miles an hour. Wednesday:
mostly sunny. Not as warm with highs in the mid-70s. North winds 5 to 10 miles an hour. Gusts up to 20 miles an hour late in the afternoon. Once again, the forecast for rest of today. Partly cloudy. Patchy smoke. Highs in the upper 80s. South winds around 5 miles an hour, becoming southwest around 5 miles an hour late this afternoon. Taking a look at the 3 through 7 day forecast for Indianapolis and central Indiana. For Wednesday night, clear. Lows in the upper 50s. Thursday, mostly sunny. Highs in the upper 70s. For Thursday night through Friday night, partly cloudy. Lows in the lower 60s. Highs around 80. Saturday, sunny. A slight chance of showers through early afternoon. Highs in the mid-80s. Chance of rain 20%. For Saturday night, clear. Lows in the mid-60s. Sunday, mostly sunny. Highs in the upper 80s. The 8 to 14 day outlook for Monday, July 27th through Sunday, August 2nd, calls for temperatures to be above normal and precipitation to be near normal. Normal highs for the period are around 85 degrees, and normal lows are around 65. The normal precipitation total for the 7 days is around 0.85 inches. At 9 a.m. at Indianapolis, it was mostly sunny. The temperature was 72 degrees, the dew point 63, and the relative humidity 73%. The wind was east at 8 miles an hour. The barometric pressure was 29.96 inches and falling. Around central Indiana, at Zionsville, it was sunny, with a temperature of 68. It was mostly sunny, with a temperature of 71 at Muncie, and 69 at Shelbyville. At Eagle Creek Airport, it was cloudy, with a temperature of 71. Elsewhere across Indiana, it was sunny, with a temperature of 71 at Terre Haute, and 72 at Bloomington. It was mostly sunny, with a temperature of 68 at South Bend, and 67 at Fort Wayne. At Lafayette, it was partly sunny, with a temperature of 71. At Evansville, it was cloudy, with a temperature of 76. Just outside Indiana, at Champaign, smoke was reported, with a temperature of 70. It was mostly sunny, with a temperature of 68 at Dayton, 76 at St. Louis, and 72 at Cincinnati. At Chicago, it was partly sunny, with a temperature of 71. At Louisville, it was cloudy, with a temperature of 75. Once again, at Indianapolis, it was 72 degrees with mostly sunny skies. The current time is 10:08 a.m. Eastern Daylight Time. This is NOAA All Hazards Radio KEC 74 in Indianapolis. And now a look at your forecast for Indianapolis and central Indiana. Rest of today. Partly cloudy. Patchy smoke. Highs in the upper 80s. South winds around 5 miles an hour, becoming southwest around 5 miles an hour late this afternoon. For tonight, partly cloudy. Showers and scattered thunderstorms toward daybreak. Lows in the lower 70s. Southwest winds 5 to 10 miles an hour. Gusts up to 20 miles an hour toward daybreak. Chance of rain 80%. Tuesday, partly cloudy with a chance of thunderstorms. Numerous showers through early afternoon, then a chance of showers late in the afternoon. Humid with highs in the upper 80s. Southwest winds 10 to 15 miles an hour, becoming west late in the afternoon. Gusts up to 25 miles an hour. Chance of rain 70%. For Tuesday night, mostly clear. Lows in the mid-60s. North winds 5 to 10 miles an hour. Wednesday, mostly sunny. Not as warm with highs in the mid-70s. North winds 5 to 10 miles an hour. Gusts up to 20 miles an hour late in the afternoon. Once again, the forecast for rest of today. Partly cloudy. Patchy smoke. Highs in the upper 80s. South winds around 5 miles an hour, becoming southwest around 5 miles an hour late this afternoon. Taking a look at the 3 through 7 day forecast for Indianapolis and central Indiana.
For Wednesday night, clear. Lows in the upper 50s. Thursday, mostly sunny. Highs in the upper 70s. For Thursday night through Friday night, partly cloudy. Lows in the lower 60s. Highs around 80. Saturday, sunny. A slight chance of showers through early afternoon. Highs in the mid-80s. Chance of rain 20%. For Saturday night, clear. Lows in the mid-60s. Sunday, mostly sunny. Highs in the upper 80s. The 8 to 14-day outlook for Monday, July 27th through Sunday, August 2nd, calls for temperatures to be above normal and precipitation to be near normal. Normal highs for the period are around 85 degrees, and normal lows are around 65. The normal precipitation total for the 7 days is around 0.85 inches. At 10 a.m. at Indianapolis, it was partly sunny. The temperature was 75 degrees, the dew point 64, and the relative humidity 68%. The wind was southeast at 7 miles an hour. The barometric pressure was 29.96 inches and steady. Around central Indiana, it was mostly sunny, with a temperature of 74 at Muncie and 73 at Shelbyville. It was partly sunny, with a temperature of 71 at Zionsville and 74 at Eagle Creek Air Park. Elsewhere across Indiana, it was sunny, with a temperature of 74 at Lafayette, 75 at Terre Haute, and 76 at Bloomington. At South Bend, it was mostly sunny, with a temperature of 71. At Fort Wayne, it was partly sunny, with a temperature of 73. At Evansville, it was cloudy, with a temperature of 80. Just outside Indiana, at Champaign, smoke was reported, with a temperature of 71. It was mostly sunny, with a temperature of 72 at Dayton, 80 at St. Louis, and 76 at Cincinnati. It was partly sunny, with a temperature of 74 at Chicago, and 78 at Louisville. Once again, at Indianapolis, it was 75 degrees with partly sunny skies. This is NOAA All Hazards Radio KEC 74 in Indianapolis. And now a look at your forecast for Indianapolis and central Indiana. Rest of today. Partly cloudy. Patchy smoke. Highs in the upper 80s. South winds around 5 miles an hour, becoming southwest around 5 miles an hour late this afternoon. For tonight, partly cloudy. Showers and scattered thunderstorms toward daybreak. Lows in the lower 70s. Southwest winds 5 to 10 miles an hour. Gusts up to 20 miles an hour toward daybreak. Chance of rain 80%. Tuesday, partly cloudy with a chance of thunderstorms. Numerous showers through early afternoon, then a chance of showers late in the afternoon. Humid with highs in the upper 80s. Southwest winds 10 to 15 miles an hour, becoming west late in the afternoon. Gusts up to 25 miles an hour. Chance of rain 70%. For Tuesday night, mostly clear. Lows in the mid-60s. North winds 5 to 10 miles an hour. Wednesday, mostly sunny. Not as warm with highs in the mid-70s. North winds 5 to 10 miles an hour. Gusts up to 20 miles an hour late in the afternoon. Once again, the forecast for rest of today. Partly cloudy. Patchy smoke. Highs in the upper 80s. South winds around 5 miles an hour, becoming southwest around 5 miles an hour late this afternoon. Taking a look at the 3 through 7 day forecast for Indianapolis and central Indiana. For Wednesday night, clear. Lows in the upper 50s. Thursday, mostly sunny. Highs in the upper 70s. For Thursday night through Friday night, partly cloudy. Lows in the lower 60s. Highs around 80. Saturday, sunny. A slight chance of showers through early afternoon. Highs in the mid-80s. Chance of rain 20%. For Saturday night, clear. Lows in the mid-60s. Sunday, mostly sunny. Highs in the upper 80s.
the 8 to 14 day outlook for Monday, July 27th through Sunday, August 2nd, calls for temperatures to be above normal and precipitation to be near normal. Normal highs for the period are around 85 degrees, and normal lows are around 65. The normal precipitation total for the 7 days is around 0.85 inches. At 10 a.m., at Indianapolis, it was partly sunny. The temperature was 75 degrees, the dew point 64, and the relative humidity 68%. The wind was southeast at 7 miles an hour. The barometric pressure was 29.96 inches and steady. Around central Indiana, it was mostly sunny, with a temperature of 74 at Muncie and 73 at Shelbyville. It was partly sunny, with a temperature of 71 at Zionsville and 74 at Eagle Creek Air Park. Elsewhere across Indiana, it was sunny, with a temperature of 74 at Lafayette, 75 at Terre Haute, and 76 at Bloomington. At South Bend, it was mostly sunny, with a temperature of 71. At Fort Wayne, it was partly sunny, with a temperature of 73. At Evansville, it was cloudy, with a temperature of 80. Just outside Indiana, at Champaign, smoke was reported, with a temperature of 71. It was mostly sunny, with a temperature of 72 at Dayton, 80 at St. Louis, and 76 at Cincinnati. It was partly sunny, with a temperature of 74 at Chicago, and 78 at Louisville. Once again, at Indianapolis, it was 75 degrees with partly sunny skies. This is NOAA All Hazards Radio KEC 74 in Indianapolis. And now a look at your forecast for Indianapolis and central Indiana. Rest of today. Partly cloudy. Patchy smoke. Highs in the upper 80s. South winds around 5 miles an hour, becoming southwest around 5 miles an hour late this afternoon. For tonight, partly cloudy. Showers and scattered thunderstorms toward daybreak. Lows in the lower 70s. Southwest winds 5 to 10 miles an hour. Gusts up to 20 miles an hour toward daybreak. Chance of rain 80%. Tuesday, partly cloudy with a chance of thunderstorms. Numerous showers through early afternoon, then a chance of showers late in the afternoon. Humid with highs in the upper 80s. Southwest winds 10 to 15 miles an hour, becoming west late in the afternoon. Gusts up to 25 miles an hour. Chance of rain 70%. For Tuesday night, mostly clear. Lows in the mid-60s. North winds 5 to 10 miles an hour. Wednesday, mostly sunny. Not as warm with highs in the mid-70s. North winds 5 to 10 miles an hour. Gusts up to 20 miles an hour late in the afternoon. Once again, the forecast for rest of today. Partly cloudy. Patchy smoke. Highs in the upper 80s. South winds around 5 miles an hour, becoming southwest around 5 miles an hour late this afternoon. Taking a look at the 3 through 7 day forecast for Indianapolis and central Indiana. For Wednesday night, clear. Lows in the upper 50s. Thursday, mostly sunny. Highs in the upper 70s. For Thursday night through Friday night, partly cloudy. Lows in the lower 60s. Highs around 80. Saturday, sunny. A slight chance of showers through early afternoon. Highs in the mid-80s. Chance of rain 20%. For Saturday night, clear. Lows in the mid-60s. Sunday, mostly sunny. Highs in the upper 80s. Now here is the hazardous weather outlook for central Indiana. For the period today and tonight, expect poor air quality due to PM 2.5, which could be unhealthy for sensitive groups. Thunderstorms are possible late tonight into early Tuesday morning. Some cells may produce damaging winds. And now the extended outlook for the period Tuesday through Sunday. Thunderstorms are possible early Tuesday morning and again in the afternoon to evening hours, with the potential for severe weather. Damaging winds are the primary threat, but all hazards are possible. Heavy rain producing flooding will also be an increasing concern.
Spotter information statement. Spotter activation may be needed late Monday night and Tuesday. The 8 to 14 day outlook for Monday, July 27th through Sunday, August 2nd calls for temperatures to be above normal and precipitation to be near normal. Normal highs for the period are around 85 degrees and normal lows are around 65. The normal precipitation total for the 7 days is around 0.85 inches. Here is an air quality alert message for the following counties in Indiana: Bartholomew, Boone, Brown, Carroll, Clay, Clinton, Decatur, Delaware, Fountain, Hamilton, Hancock, Hendricks, Henry, Howard, Johnson, Madison, Monroe, Montgomery, Morgan, Owen, Park, Putnam, Randolph, Rush, Shelby, Sullivan, Tippecanoe, Tipton, Vermilion, Vigo, and Warren. The officials at the Indiana Department of Environmental Management have declared an Air Quality Action Day in effect until midnight Eastern Daylight Time tonight. An Air Quality Action Day for PM2.5 has been issued. Fine particulate levels are expected to be in the unhealthy for sensitive groups range. Active children and adults and people with respiratory disease, such as asthma, should limit prolonged outdoor exposure. Here are some recommended actions that the public can take due to observed and forecasted high concentrations of PM2.5 values in the area. Recommendations are for the public to avoid or limit outdoor exposure to wildfire smoke, reduce or avoid exertion or heavy work outdoors, and keep windows and doors closed as much as possible. For additional information, please visit the item smog page at http://www.in.gov/item/air-monitoring/smogwatch/. Here is an air quality alert message for the following county: Marion, Indiana. The officials at the Office of Sustainability for the City of Indianapolis have called for a no zone action day in effect until midnight Eastern Daylight Time tonight. A no zone action day means that a combination of high temperatures, light winds, and other factors are expected to produce conditions where high levels of ozone emissions may exceed federally mandated standards. Fine particulate levels are expected to be in the unhealthy for sensitive groups range. Active children and adults and people with respiratory disease, such as asthma, should limit prolonged outdoor exposure. Here are some recommended actions that the public can take: walk, bike, carpool, or use public transportation. Avoid using the drive-through and combine errands into one trip. Avoid refueling your vehicle or using gasoline-powered lawn equipment until after 7 p.m. Turn off your engine when idling for more than 30 seconds. 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The current time is 10:24 a.m. Eastern Daylight Time. At 10 a.m. at Indianapolis, it was partly sunny. The temperature was 75 degrees, the dew point 64, and the relative humidity 68%. The wind was southeast at 7 miles an hour. The barometric pressure was 29.96 inches and steady. Around central Indiana, it was mostly sunny, with a temperature of 74 at Muncie and 73 at Shelbyville. It was partly sunny, with a temperature of 71 at Zionsville and 74 at Eagle Creek Air Park. Elsewhere across Indiana, it was sunny, with a temperature of 74 at Lafayette, 75 at Terre Haute, and 76 at Bloomington. At South Bend, it was mostly sunny, with a temperature of 71. At Fort Wayne, it was partly sunny, with a temperature of 73. At Evansville, it was cloudy, with a temperature of 80. Just outside Indiana, at Champaign, smoke was reported, with a temperature of 71. It was mostly sunny, with a temperature of 72 at Dayton, 80 at St. Louis, and 76 at Cincinnati. It was partly sunny, with a temperature of 74 at Chicago, and 78 at Louisville. Once again, at Indianapolis, it was 75 degrees with partly sunny skies. This is NOAA All Hazards Radio KEC 74 in Indianapolis. And now a look at your forecast for Indianapolis and central Indiana. Rest of today: partly cloudy.
patchy smoke. Highs in the upper 80s. South winds around 5 miles an hour, becoming southwest around 5 miles an hour late this afternoon. For tonight, partly cloudy. Showers and scattered thunderstorms toward daybreak. Lows in the lower 70s. Southwest winds 5 to 10 miles an hour. Gusts up to 20 miles an hour toward daybreak. Chance of rain 80%. Tuesday. Partly cloudy with a chance of thunderstorms. Numerous showers through early afternoon, then a chance of showers late in the afternoon. Humid with highs in the upper 80s. Southwest winds 10 to 15 miles an hour, becoming west late in the afternoon. Gusts up to 25 miles an hour. Chance of rain 70%. For Tuesday night, mostly clear. Lows in the mid-60s. North winds 5 to 10 miles an hour. Wednesday, mostly sunny. Not as warm with highs in the mid-70s. North winds 5 to 10 miles an hour. Gusts up to 20 miles an hour late in the afternoon. Once again, the forecast for rest of today. Partly cloudy. Patchy smoke. Highs in the upper 80s. South winds around 5 miles an hour, becoming southwest around 5 miles an hour late this afternoon. Taking a look at the 3 through 7 day forecast for Indianapolis and central Indiana. For Wednesday night, clear. Lows in the upper 50s. Thursday, mostly sunny. Highs in the upper 70s. For Thursday night through Friday night, partly cloudy. Lows in the lower 60s. Highs around 80. Saturday, sunny. A slight chance of showers through early afternoon. Highs in the mid-80s. Chance of rain 20%. For Saturday night, clear. Lows in the mid-60s. Sunday, mostly sunny. Highs in the upper 80s. The 8 to 14 day outlook for Monday, July 27th through Sunday, August 2nd, calls for temperatures to be above normal and precipitation to be near normal. Normal highs for the period are around 85 degrees, and normal lows are around 65. The normal precipitation total for the 7 days is around 0.85 inches. At 10 a.m., at Indianapolis, it was partly sunny. The temperature was 75 degrees, the dew point 64, and the relative humidity 68%. The wind was southeast at 7 miles an hour. The barometric pressure was 29.96 inches and steady. Around central Indiana, it was mostly sunny, with a temperature of 74 at Muncie and 73 at Shelbyville. It was partly sunny, with a temperature of 71 at Zionsville and 74 at Eagle Creek Air Park. Elsewhere across Indiana, it was sunny, with a temperature of 74 at Lafayette, 75 at Terre Haute, and 76 at Bloomington. At South Bend, it was mostly sunny, with a temperature of 71. At Fort Wayne, it was partly sunny, with a temperature of 73. At Evansville, it was cloudy, with a temperature of 80. Just outside Indiana, at Champaign, smoke was reported, with a temperature of 71. It was mostly sunny, with a temperature of 72 at Dayton, 80 at St. Louis, and 76 at Cincinnati. It was partly sunny, with a temperature of 74 at Chicago, and 78 at Louisville. Once again, at Indianapolis, it was 75 degrees with partly sunny skies. This is NOAA All Hazards Radio KEC 74 in Indianapolis. And now a look at your forecast for Indianapolis and central Indiana. Rest of today. Partly cloudy. Patchy smoke. Highs in the upper 80s. South winds around 5 miles an hour, becoming southwest around 5 miles an hour late this afternoon. For tonight, partly cloudy. Showers and scattered thunderstorms toward daybreak. Lows in the lower 70s. Southwest winds 5 to 10 miles an hour. Gusts up to 20 miles an hour toward daybreak. Chance of rain 80%. Tuesday, partly cloudy with a chance of thunderstorms. Numerous showers through early afternoon, then a chance of showers late in the afternoon. Humid with highs in the upper 80s.
southwest winds 10 to 15 miles an hour, becoming west late in the afternoon. Gusts up to 25 miles an hour. Chance of rain 70%. For Tuesday night, mostly clear. Lows in the mid-60s. North winds 5 to 10 miles an hour. Wednesday, mostly sunny. Not as warm with highs in the mid-70s. North winds 5 to 10 miles an hour. Gusts up to 20 miles an hour late in the afternoon. Once again, the forecast for rest of today. Partly cloudy. Patchy smoke. Highs in the upper 80s. South winds around 5 miles an hour, becoming southwest around 5 miles an hour late this afternoon. Taking a look at the 3 through 7 day forecast for Indianapolis and central Indiana. For Wednesday night, clear. Lows in the upper 50s. Thursday, mostly sunny. Highs in the upper 70s. For Thursday night through Friday night, partly cloudy. Lows in the lower 60s. Highs around 80. Saturday, sunny. A slight chance of showers through early afternoon. Highs in the mid-80s. Chance of rain 20%. For Saturday night, clear. Lows in the mid-60s. Sunday, mostly sunny. Highs in the upper 80s. The 8 to 14 day outlook for Monday, July 27th through Sunday, August 2nd, calls for temperatures to be above normal and precipitation to be near normal. Normal highs for the period are around 85 degrees and normal lows are around 65. The normal precipitation total for the 7 days is around 0.85 inches. At 10 a.m. at Indianapolis, it was partly sunny. The temperature was 75 degrees, the dew point 64, and the relative humidity 68%. The wind was southeast at 7 miles an hour. The barometric pressure was 29.96 inches and steady. Around central Indiana, it was mostly sunny, with a temperature of 74 at Muncie and 73 at Shelbyville. It was partly sunny, with a temperature of 71 at Zionsville and 74 at Eagle Creek Air Park. Elsewhere across Indiana, it was sunny, with a temperature of 74 at Lafayette, 75 at Terre Haute, and 76 at Bloomington. At South Bend, it was mostly sunny, with a temperature of 71. At Fort Wayne, it was partly sunny, with a temperature of 73. At Evansville, it was cloudy, with a temperature of 80. Just outside Indiana, at Champaign, smoke was reported, with a temperature of 71. It was mostly sunny, with a temperature of 72 at Dayton, 80 at St. Louis, and 76 at Cincinnati. It was partly sunny, with a temperature of 74 at Chicago and 78 at Louisville. Once again, at Indianapolis, it was 75 degrees with partly sunny skies. This is NOAA All Hazards Radio KEC 74 in Indianapolis. And now a look at your forecast for Indianapolis and central Indiana. Rest of today. Partly cloudy. Patchy smoke. Highs in the upper 80s. South winds around 5 miles an hour, becoming southwest around 5 miles an hour late this afternoon. For tonight, partly cloudy. Showers and scattered thunderstorms toward daybreak. Lows in the lower 70s. Southwest winds 5 to 10 miles an hour. Gusts up to 20 miles an hour toward daybreak. Chance of rain 80%. Tuesday, partly cloudy with a chance of thunderstorms. Numerous showers through early afternoon, then a chance of showers late in the afternoon. Humid with highs in the upper 80s. Southwest winds 10 to 15 miles an hour, becoming west late in the afternoon. Gusts up to 25 miles an hour. Chance of rain 70%. For Tuesday night, mostly clear. Lows in the mid-60s. North winds 5 to 10 miles an hour. Wednesday, mostly sunny. Not as warm with highs in the mid-70s. North winds 5 to 10 miles an hour. Gusts up to 20 miles an hour late in the afternoon. Once again, the forecast for rest of today. Partly cloudy. Patchy smoke. Highs in the upper 80s. South winds around 5 miles an hour,
becoming southwest around 5 miles an hour late this afternoon. Taking a look at the 3 through 7 day forecast for Indianapolis and central Indiana. For Wednesday night, clear. Lows in the upper 50s. Thursday, mostly sunny. Highs in the upper 70s. For Thursday night through Friday.

Normal highs for the period are around 85 degrees, and normal lows are around 65. The normal precipitation total for the 7 days is around 0.85 inches. At 10 a.m., at Indianapolis, it was partly sunny. The temperature was 75 degrees, the dew point 64, and the relative humidity 68%. The wind was southeast at 7 miles an hour. The barometric pressure was 29.96 inches and steady. Around central Indiana, it was mostly sunny, with a temperature of 74 at Muncie and 73 at Shelbyville. It was partly sunny, with a temperature of 71 at Zionsville and 74 at Eagle Creek Air Park. Elsewhere across Indiana, it was sunny, with a temperature of 74 at Lafayette, 75 at Terre Haute, and 76 at Bloomington. At South Bend, it was mostly sunny, with a temperature of 71. At Fort Wayne, it was partly sunny, with a temperature of 73. At Evansville, it was cloudy, with a temperature of 80. Just outside Indiana, at Champaign, smoke was reported, with a temperature of 71. It was mostly sunny, with a temperature of 72 at Dayton, 80 at St. Louis, and 76 at Cincinnati. It was partly sunny, with a temperature of 74 at Chicago, and 78 at Louisville. Once again, at Indianapolis, it was 75 degrees with partly sunny skies. The current time is 10:38 a.m. Eastern Daylight Time. This is NOAA All Hazards Radio KEC-74 in Indianapolis. And now a look at your forecast for Indianapolis and central Indiana. Rest of today. Partly cloudy. Patchy smoke. Highs in the upper 80s. South winds around 5 miles an hour, becoming southwest around 5 miles an hour late this afternoon. For tonight, partly cloudy. Showers and scattered thunderstorms toward daybreak. Lows in the lower 70s. Southwest winds 5 to 10 miles an hour. Gusts up to 20 miles an hour toward daybreak. Chance of rain 80%. Tuesday, partly cloudy with a chance of thunderstorms. Numerous showers through early afternoon, then a chance of showers late in the afternoon. Humid with highs in the upper 80s. Southwest winds 10 to 15 miles an hour, becoming west late in the afternoon. Gusts up to 25 miles an hour. Chance of rain 70%. For Tuesday night, mostly clear. Lows in the mid-60s. North winds 5 to 10 miles an hour. Wednesday, mostly sunny. Not as warm with highs in the mid-70s. North winds 5 to 10 miles an hour. Gusts up to 20 miles an hour late in the afternoon. Once again, the forecast for rest of today. Partly cloudy. Patchy smoke. Highs in the upper 80s. South winds around 5 miles an hour, becoming southwest around 5 miles an hour late this afternoon. Now here is the hazardous weather outlook for central Indiana. For the period today and tonight, expect poor air quality due to PM 2.5, which could be unhealthy for sensitive groups. Thunderstorms are possible late tonight into early Tuesday morning. Some cells may produce damaging winds. And now the extended outlook for the period Tuesday through Sunday. Thunderstorms are possible early Tuesday morning and again in the afternoon to evening hours, with the potential for severe weather. Damaging winds are the primary threat, but all hazards are possible. Heavy rain producing flooding will also be an increasing concern. Spotter information statement. Spotter activation may be needed late Monday night and Tuesday. Taking a look at the 3-7 day forecast for Indianapolis and central Indiana. For Wednesday night, clear. Lows in the upper 50s. Thursday, mostly sunny. Highs in the upper 70s. For Thursday night through Friday night, partly cloudy. Lows in the lower 60s. Highs around 80. Saturday, sunny. A slight chance of showers through early afternoon. Highs in the mid-80s. Chance of rain 20%. For Saturday night, clear. Lows in the mid-60s. Sunday, mostly sunny. Highs in the upper 80s. Here is an air quality alert message for the following

in Indiana, Bartholomew, Boone, Brown, Carroll, Clay, Clinton, Decatur, Delaware, Fountain, Hamilton, Hancock, Hendricks, Henry, Howard, Johnson, Madison, Monroe, Montgomery, Morgan, Olin, Park, Putnam, Randolph, Rush, Shelby, Sullivan, Tippecanoe, Tipton, Vermilion, Vigo, and Warren. The officials at the Indiana Department of Environmental Management have declared an Air Quality Action Day, in effect until midnight Eastern Daylight Time tonight. An Air Quality Action Day for PM2.5 has been issued. Fine particulate levels are expected to be in the unhealthy for sensitive groups range. Active children and adults, and people with respiratory disease, such as asthma, should limit prolonged outdoor exposure. Here are some recommended actions that the public can take due to observed and forecasted high concentrations of PM2.5 values in the area. Recommendations are for the public to avoid or limit outdoor exposure to wildfire smoke, reduce or avoid exertion or heavy work outdoors, and keep windows and doors closed as much as possible. For additional information, please visit the item smog page at http://www.in.gov/item/air-monitoring/smogwatch/. Here is an air quality alert message for the following county: Marion, Indiana. The officials at the Office of Sustainability for the City of Indianapolis have called for a no-zone action day, in effect until midnight Eastern Daylight Time tonight. A no-zone action day means that a combination of high temperatures, light winds, and other factors are expected to produce conditions where high levels of ozone emissions may exceed federally mandated standards. Fine particulate levels are expected to be in the unhealthy for sensitive groups range. Active children and adults, and people with respiratory disease, such as asthma, should limit prolonged outdoor exposure. Here are some recommended actions that the public can take: walk, bike, carpool, or use public transportation. Avoid using the drive-through and combine errands into one trip. Avoid refueling your vehicle or using gasoline-powered lawn equipment until after 7 p.m. Turn off your engine when idling for more than 30 seconds. 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For additional information, please visit the item smog page at http://www.in.gov/item/air-monitoring/smogwatch/. The 8 to 14 day outlook for Monday, July 27th through Sunday, August 2nd, calls for temperatures to be above normal and precipitation to be near normal. Normal highs for the period are around 85 degrees, and normal lows are around 65. The normal precipitation total for the 7 days is around 0.85 inches. At 10 a.m., at Indianapolis, it was partly sunny. The temperature was 75 degrees, the dew point 64, and the relative humidity 68%. The wind was southeast at 7 miles an hour. The barometric pressure was 29.96 inches and steady. Around central Indiana, it was mostly sunny, with a temperature of 74 at Muncie and 73 at Shelbyville. It was partly sunny, with a temperature of 71 at Zionsville and 74 at Eagle Creek Air Park. Elsewhere across Indiana, it was sunny, with a temperature of 74 at Lafayette, 75 at Terre Haute, and 76 at Bloomington. At South Bend, it was mostly sunny, with a temperature of 71. At Fort Wayne, it was partly sunny, with a temperature of 73. At Evansville, it was cloudy, with a temperature of 80. Just outside Indiana, at Champaign, smoke was reported, with a temperature of 71. It was mostly sunny, with a temperature of 72 at Dayton, 80 at St. Louis, and 76 at Cincinnati. It was partly sunny, with a temperature of 74 at Chicago, and 78 at Louisville. Once again, at Indianapolis, it was 75 degrees with partly sunny skies. This is NOAA All Hazards Radio KEC-74 in Indianapolis. And now a look at your forecast for Indianapolis and central Indiana. Rest of today: partly cloudy, patchy smoke, highs in the upper 80s. South winds around 5 miles an hour, becoming southwest around 5 miles an hour late this afternoon. For tonight: partly cloudy,
showers and scattered thunderstorms toward daybreak. Lows in the lower 70s. Southwest winds 5 to 10 miles an hour. Gusts up to 20 miles an hour toward daybreak. Chance of rain 80%. Tuesday. Partly cloudy with a chance of thunderstorms. Numerous showers through early afternoon, then a chance of showers late in the afternoon. Humid with highs in the upper 80s. Southwest winds 10 to 15 miles an hour, becoming west late in the afternoon. Gusts up to 25 miles an hour. Chance of rain 70%. For Tuesday night, mostly clear. Lows in the mid-60s. North winds 5 to 10 miles an hour. Wednesday, mostly sunny. Not as warm with highs in the mid-70s. North winds 5 to 10 miles an hour. Gusts up to 20 miles an hour late in the afternoon. Once again, the forecast for rest of today. Partly cloudy. Patchy smoke. Highs in the upper 80s. South winds around 5 miles an hour, becoming southwest around 5 miles an hour late this afternoon. Taking a look at the 3 through 7 day forecast for Indianapolis and central Indiana. For Wednesday night, clear. Lows in the upper 50s. Thursday, mostly sunny. Highs in the upper 70s. For Thursday night through Friday night, partly cloudy. Lows in the lower 60s. Highs around 80. Saturday, sunny. A slight chance of showers through early afternoon. Highs in the mid-80s. Chance of rain 20%. For Saturday night, clear. Lows in the mid-60s. Sunday, mostly sunny. Highs in the upper 80s. The 8 to 14 day outlook for Monday, July 27th through Sunday, August 2nd, calls for temperatures to be above normal and precipitation to be near normal. Normal highs for the period are around 85 degrees, and normal lows are around 65. The normal precipitation total for the 7 days is around 0.85 inches. At 10 a.m., at Indianapolis, it was partly sunny. The temperature was 75 degrees, the dew point 64, and the relative humidity 68%. The wind was southeast at 7 miles an hour. The barometric pressure was 29.96 inches and steady. Around central Indiana, it was mostly sunny, with a temperature of 74 at Muncie and 73 at Shelbyville. It was partly sunny, with a temperature of 71 at Zionsville and 74 at Eagle Creek Air Park. Elsewhere across Indiana, it was sunny, with a temperature of 74 at Lafayette, 75 at Terre Haute, and 76 at Bloomington. At South Bend, it was mostly sunny, with a temperature of 71. At Fort Wayne, it was partly sunny, with a temperature of 73. At Evansville, it was cloudy, with a temperature of 80. Just outside Indiana, at Champaign, smoke was reported, with a temperature of 71. It was mostly sunny, with a temperature of 72 at Dayton, 80 at St. Louis, and 76 at Cincinnati. It was partly sunny, with a temperature of 74 at Chicago, and 78 at Louisville. Once again, at Indianapolis, it was 75 degrees with partly sunny skies. This is NOAA All Hazards Radio KEC 74 in Indianapolis. And now a look at your forecast for Indianapolis and central Indiana. Rest of today. Partly cloudy. Patchy smoke. Highs in the upper 80s. South winds around 5 miles an hour, becoming southwest around 5 miles an hour late this afternoon. For tonight. Partly cloudy. Showers and scattered thunderstorms toward daybreak. Lows in the lower 70s. Southwest winds 5 to 10 miles an hour. Gusts up to 20 miles an hour toward daybreak. Chance of rain 80%. Tuesday. Partly cloudy with a chance of thunderstorms. Numerous showers through early afternoon, then a chance of showers late in the afternoon. Humid with highs in the upper 80s. Southwest winds 10 to 15 miles an hour, becoming west late in the afternoon. Gusts up to 25 miles an hour. Chance of rain 70%. For Tuesday night, mostly clear. Lows in the mid-60s.
North winds 5 to 10 miles an hour. Wednesday. Mostly sunny. Not as warm with highs in the mid-70s. North winds 5 to 10 miles an hour. Gusts up to 20 miles an hour late in the afternoon. Once again, the forecast for rest of today. Partly cloudy. Patchy smoke. Highs in the upper 80s. South winds around 5 miles an hour, becoming southwest around 5 miles an hour late this afternoon. Taking a look at the 3 through 7 day forecast for Indianapolis and central Indiana. For Wednesday night, clear. Lows in the upper 50s. Thursday, mostly sunny. Highs in the upper 70s. For Thursday night through Friday night, partly cloudy. Lows in the lower 60s. Highs around 80. Saturday, sunny. A slight chance of showers through early afternoon. Highs in the mid-80s. Chance of rain 20%. For Saturday night, clear. Lows in the mid-60s. Sunday, mostly sunny. Highs in the upper 80s. The 8 to 14 day outlook for Monday, July 27th through Sunday, August 2nd, calls for temperatures to be above normal and precipitation to be near normal. Normal highs for the period are around 85 degrees, and normal lows are around 65. The normal precipitation total for the 7 days is around 0.85 inches. The current time is 10:53 a.m. Eastern Daylight Time. At 10 a.m. at Indianapolis, it was partly sunny. The temperature was 75 degrees, the dew point 64, and the relative humidity 68%. The wind was southeast at 7 miles an hour. The barometric pressure was 29.96 inches and steady. Around central Indiana, it was mostly sunny, with a temperature of 74 at Muncie and 73 at Shelbyville. It was partly sunny, with a temperature of 71 at Zionsville and 74 at Eagle Creek Air Park. Elsewhere across Indiana, it was sunny, with a temperature of 74 at Lafayette, 75 at Terre Haute, and 76 at Bloomington. At South Bend, it was mostly sunny, with a temperature of 71. At Fort Wayne, it was partly sunny, with a temperature of 73. At Evansville, it was cloudy, with a temperature of 80. Just outside Indiana, at Champaign, smoke was reported, with a temperature of 71. It was mostly sunny, with a temperature of 72 at Dayton, 80 at St. Louis, and 76 at Cincinnati. It was partly sunny, with a temperature of 74 at Chicago, and 78 at Louisville. Once again, at Indianapolis, it was 75 degrees with partly sunny skies. This is NOAA All Hazards Radio KEC 74 in Indianapolis. And now a look at your forecast for Indianapolis and central Indiana. Rest of today. Partly cloudy. Patchy smoke. Highs in the upper 80s. South winds around 5 miles an hour, becoming southwest around 5 miles an hour late this afternoon. For tonight, partly cloudy. Showers and scattered thunderstorms toward daybreak. Lows in the lower 70s. Southwest winds 5 to 10 miles an hour. Gusts up to 20 miles an hour toward daybreak. Chance of rain 80%. Tuesday, partly cloudy with a chance of thunderstorms. Numerous showers through early afternoon, then a chance of showers late in the afternoon. Humid with highs in the upper 80s. Southwest winds 10 to 15 miles an hour, becoming west late in the afternoon. Gusts up to 25 miles an hour. Chance of rain 70%. For Tuesday night, mostly clear. Lows in the mid-60s. North winds 5 to 10 miles an hour. Wednesday, mostly sunny. Not as warm with highs in the mid-70s. North winds 5 to 10 miles an hour. Gusts up to 20 miles an hour late in the afternoon. Once again, the forecast for rest of today. Partly cloudy. Patchy smoke. Highs in the upper 80s. South winds around 5 miles an hour, becoming southwest around 5 miles an hour late this afternoon. Taking a look at the 3 through 7 day forecast for Indianapolis and central Indiana. For Wednesday night,
clear. Lows in the upper 50s. Thursday, mostly sunny. Highs in the upper 70s. For Thursday night through Friday night, partly cloudy. Lows in the lower 60s. Highs around 80. Saturday, sunny. A slight chance of showers through early afternoon. Highs in the mid-80s. Chance of rain 20%. For Saturday night, clear. Lows in the mid-60s. Sunday, mostly sunny. Highs in the upper 80s. The 8 to 14 day outlook for Monday, July 27th through Sunday, August 2nd, calls for temperatures to be above normal and precipitation to be near normal. Normal highs for the period are around 85 degrees, and normal lows are around 65. The normal precipitation total for the 7 days is around 0.85 inches. At 10 a.m., at Indianapolis, it was partly sunny. The temperature was 75 degrees, the dew point 64, and the relative humidity 68%. The wind was southeast at 7 miles an hour. The barometric pressure was 29.96 inches and steady. Around central Indiana, it was mostly sunny, with a temperature of 74 at Muncie and 73 at Shelbyville. It was partly sunny, with a temperature of 71 at Zionsville and 74 at Eagle Creek Air Park. Elsewhere across Indiana, it was sunny, with a temperature of 74 at Lafayette, 75 at Terre Haute, and 76 at Bloomington. At South Bend, it was mostly sunny, with a temperature of 71. At Fort Wayne, it was partly sunny, with a temperature of 73. At Evansville, it was cloudy, with a temperature of 80. Just outside Indiana, at Champaign, smoke was reported, with a temperature of 71. It was mostly sunny, with a temperature of 72 at Dayton, 80 at St. Louis, and 76 at Cincinnati. It was partly sunny, with a temperature of 74 at Chicago and 78 at Louisville. Once again, at Indianapolis, it was 75 degrees with partly sunny skies. This is NOAA All Hazards Radio KEC 74 in Indianapolis. And now a look at your forecast for Indianapolis and central Indiana. Rest of today. Partly cloudy. Patchy smoke. Highs in the upper 80s. South winds around 5 miles an hour, becoming southwest around 5 miles an hour late this afternoon. For tonight, partly cloudy. Showers and scattered thunderstorms toward daybreak. Lows in the lower 70s. Southwest winds 5 to 10 miles an hour. Gusts up to 20 miles an hour toward daybreak. Chance of rain 80%. Tuesday, partly cloudy with a chance of thunderstorms. Numerous showers through early afternoon, then a chance of showers late in the afternoon. Humid with highs in the upper 80s. Southwest winds 10 to 15 miles an hour, becoming west late in the afternoon. Gusts up to 25 miles an hour. Chance of rain 70%. For Tuesday night, mostly clear. Lows in the mid-60s. North winds 5 to 10 miles an hour. Wednesday, mostly sunny. Not as warm with highs in the mid-70s. North winds 5 to 10 miles an hour. Gusts up to 20 miles an hour late in the afternoon. Once again, the forecast for rest of today. Partly cloudy. Patchy smoke. Highs in the upper 80s. South winds around 5 miles an hour, becoming southwest around 5 miles an hour late this afternoon. Now here is the hazardous weather outlook for central Indiana. For the period today and tonight, expect poor air quality due to PM2.5, which could be unhealthy for sensitive groups. Thunderstorms are possible late tonight into early Tuesday morning. Some cells may produce damaging winds. And now the extended outlook for the period Tuesday through Sunday. Thunderstorms are possible early Tuesday morning and again in the afternoon to evening hours, with the potential for severe weather. Damaging winds are the primary threat, but all hazards are possible. Heavy rain producing flooding will also be an increasing concern. Spotter information statement. Spotter activation may be needed late Monday night and Tuesday. Here is an air quality alert message
for the following counties in Indiana: Bartholomew, Boone, Brown, Carroll, Clay, Clinton, Decatur, Delaware, Fountain, Hamilton, Hancock, Hendricks, Henry, Howard, Johnson, Madison, Monroe, Montgomery, Morgan, Owen, Park, Putnam, Randolph, Rush, Shelby, Sullivan, Tippecanoe, Tipton, Vermilion, Vigo, and Warren. The officials at the Indiana Department of Environmental Management have declared an Air Quality Action Day in effect until midnight Eastern Daylight Time tonight. An Air Quality Action Day for PM2.5 has been issued. Fine particulate levels are expected to be in the unhealthy for sensitive groups range. Active children and adults and people with respiratory disease, such as asthma, should limit prolonged outdoor exposure. 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Recommendations are for the public to avoid or limit outdoor exposure to wildfire smoke, reduce or avoid exertion or heavy work outdoors, and keep windows and doors closed as much as possible. 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Here is an air quality alert message for the following counties in Indiana: Bartholomew, Boone, Brown, Carroll, Clay, Clinton, Davies, Decatur, Delaware, Fountain, Green, Hamilton, Hancock, Hendricks, Henry, Howard, Jackson, Jennings, Johnson, Knox, Lawrence, Madison, Martin, Monroe, Montgomery, Morgan, Owen, Park, Putnam, Randolph, Rush, Shelby, Sullivan, Tippecanoe, Tipton, Vermilion, Vigo, and Warren. The officials at the Indiana Department of Environmental Management have declared an Air Quality Action Day in effect until midnight Eastern Daylight Time tonight. An Air Quality Action Day for PM2.5 has been issued. Fine particulate levels are expected to be in the unhealthy for sensitive groups range. Active children and adults and people with respiratory disease, such as asthma, should limit prolonged outdoor exposure. Here are some recommended actions that the public can take: walk, bike, carpool, or use public transportation. Avoid using the drive-through and combine errands into one trip. Avoid refueling your vehicle or using gasoline-powered lawn equipment until after 7 p.m. Turn off your engine when idling for more than 30 seconds. 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Here is an air quality alert message for the following county: Marion, Indiana. The officials at the Office of Sustainability for the City of Indianapolis have called for a No Zone Action Day in effect until midnight Eastern Daylight Time tonight. A No Zone Action Day means that a combination of high temperatures, light winds, and other factors are expected to produce conditions where high levels of ozone emissions may exceed federally mandated standards. Fine particulate levels are expected to be in the unhealthy for sensitive groups range. Active children and adults and people with respiratory disease, such as asthma, should limit prolonged outdoor exposure. Here are some recommended actions that the public can take: walk, bike, carpool, or use public transportation. Avoid using the drive-through and combine errands into one trip. Avoid refueling your vehicle or using gasoline-powered lawn equipment until after 7 p.m. Turn off your engine when idling for more than 30 seconds. 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And now a look at your forecast for Indianapolis and central Indiana. Rest of today: partly cloudy, patchy smoke, highs in the upper 80s. South winds around 5 miles an hour, becoming southwest around 5 miles an hour late this afternoon. For tonight: partly cloudy,
showers and scattered thunderstorms toward daybreak. Lows in the lower 70s. Southwest winds 5 to 10 miles an hour. Gusts up to 20 miles an hour toward daybreak. Chance of rain 80%. Tuesday. Partly cloudy with a chance of thunderstorms. Numerous showers through early afternoon, then a chance of showers late in the afternoon. Humid with highs in the upper 80s. Southwest winds 10 to 15 miles an hour, becoming west late in the afternoon. Gusts up to 25 miles an hour. Chance of rain 70%. For Tuesday night, mostly clear. Lows in the mid-60s. North winds 5 to 10 miles an hour. Wednesday, mostly sunny. Not as warm with highs in the mid-70s. North winds 5 to 10 miles an hour. Gusts up to 20 miles an hour late in the afternoon. Once again, the forecast for rest of today. Partly cloudy. Patchy smoke. Highs in the upper 80s. South winds around 5 miles an hour, becoming southwest around 5 miles an hour late this afternoon. Taking a look at the 3 through 7 day forecast for Indianapolis and central Indiana. For Wednesday night, clear. Lows in the upper 50s. Thursday, mostly sunny. Highs in the upper 70s. For Thursday night through Friday night, partly cloudy. Lows in the lower 60s. Highs around 80. Saturday, sunny. A slight chance of showers through early afternoon. Highs in the mid-80s. Chance of rain 20%. For Saturday night, clear. Lows in the mid-60s. Sunday, mostly sunny. Highs in the upper 80s. The current time is 11:08 a.m. Eastern Daylight Time. The 8 to 14 day outlook for Monday, July 27th through Sunday, August 2nd, calls for temperatures to be above normal and precipitation to be near normal. Normal highs for the period are around 85 degrees and normal lows are around 65. The normal precipitation total for the 7 days is around 0.85 inches. At 10 a.m. at Indianapolis, it was partly sunny. The temperature was 75 degrees, the dew point 64, and the relative humidity 68%. The wind was southeast at 7 miles an hour. The barometric pressure was 29.96 inches and steady. Around central Indiana, it was mostly sunny, with a temperature of 74 at Muncie and 73 at Shelbyville. It was partly sunny, with a temperature of 71 at Zionsville and 74 at Eagle Creek Air Park. Elsewhere across Indiana, it was sunny, with a temperature of 74 at Lafayette, 75 at Terre Haute, and 76 at Bloomington. At South Bend, it was mostly sunny, with a temperature of 71. At Fort Wayne, it was partly sunny, with a temperature of 73. At Evansville, it was cloudy, with a temperature of 80. Just outside Indiana, at Champaign, smoke was reported, with a temperature of 71. It was mostly sunny, with a temperature of 72 at Dayton, 80 at St. Louis, and 76 at Cincinnati. It was partly sunny, with a temperature of 74 at Chicago, and 78 at Louisville. Once again, at Indianapolis, it was 75 degrees with partly sunny skies. This is NOAA All Hazards Radio KEC 74 in Indianapolis. And now a look at your forecast for Indianapolis and central Indiana. Rest of today. Partly cloudy. Patchy smoke. Highs in the upper 80s. South winds around 5 miles an hour, becoming southwest around 5 miles an hour late this afternoon. For tonight, partly cloudy. Showers and scattered thunderstorms toward daybreak. Lows in the lower 70s. Southwest winds 5 to 10 miles an hour. Gusts up to 20 miles an hour toward daybreak. Chance of rain 80%. Tuesday, partly cloudy with a chance of thunderstorms. Numerous showers through early afternoon, then a chance of showers late in the afternoon. Humid with highs in the upper 80s. Southwest winds 10 to 15 miles an hour, becoming west late in the afternoon. Gusts up to 25 miles an hour. Chance of rain 70%. For Tuesday night,
mostly clear. Lows in the mid-60s. North winds 5 to 10 miles an hour. Wednesday, mostly sunny. Not as warm with highs in the mid-70s. North winds 5 to 10 miles an hour. Gusts up to 20 miles an hour late in the afternoon. Once again, the forecast for rest of today. Partly cloudy. Patchy smoke. Highs in the upper 80s. South winds around 5 miles an hour, becoming southwest around 5 miles an hour late this afternoon. Taking a look at the 3 through 7 day forecast for Indianapolis and central Indiana. For Wednesday night, clear. Lows in the upper 50s. Thursday, mostly sunny. Highs in the upper 70s. For Thursday night through Friday night, partly cloudy. Lows in the lower 60s. Highs around 80. Saturday, sunny. A slight chance of showers through early afternoon. Highs in the mid-80s. Chance of rain 20%. For Saturday night, clear. Lows in the mid-60s. Sunday, mostly sunny. Highs in the upper 80s. Taking a look at the 3 through 7 day forecast for Indianapolis and central Indiana. For Wednesday night, clear. Lows in the upper 50s. Thursday, mostly sunny. Highs in the upper 70s. For Thursday night through Friday night, partly cloudy. Lows in the lower 60s. Highs around 80. Saturday, sunny. A slight chance of showers through early afternoon. Highs in the mid-80s. Chance of rain 20%. For Saturday night, clear. Lows in the mid-60s. Sunday, mostly sunny. Highs in the upper 80s. The 8 to 14 day outlook for Monday, July 27th through Sunday, August 2nd calls for temperatures to be above normal and precipitation to be near normal. Normal highs for the period are around 85 degrees and normal lows are around 65. The normal precipitation total for the 7 days is around 0.85 inches. At 11 a.m. at Indianapolis, it was mostly sunny. The temperature was 78 degrees, the dew point 66, and the relative humidity 66%. The wind was variable at 6 miles an hour. The barometric pressure was 29.95 inches and falling. Around central Indiana, it was sunny, with a temperature of 78 at Muncie and 78 at Shelbyville. It was mostly sunny, with a temperature of 76 at Zionsville and 77 at Eagle Creek Air Park. Elsewhere across Indiana, at Bloomington, it was sunny, with a temperature of 77. It was mostly sunny, with a temperature of 75 at South Bend, 77 at Lafayette, and 78 at Terre Haute. At Fort Wayne, it was partly sunny, with a temperature of 76. At Evansville, it was cloudy, with a temperature of 80. Just outside Indiana, at Champaign, smoke was reported, with a temperature of 74. It was mostly sunny, with a temperature of 75 at Dayton, 83 at St. Louis, 78 at Cincinnati, and 80 at Louisville. At Chicago, it was cloudy, with a temperature of 76. Once again, at Indianapolis, it was 78 degrees with mostly sunny skies. This is NOAA All Hazards Radio KEC 74 in Indianapolis. And now a look at your forecast for Indianapolis and central Indiana. Rest of today. Partly cloudy. Patchy smoke. Highs in the upper 80s. Southwest winds around 5 miles an hour. For tonight. Partly cloudy. Showers and scattered thunderstorms toward daybreak. Lows in the lower 70s. Southwest winds 5 to 10 miles an hour. Gusts up to 20 miles an hour toward daybreak. Chance of rain 80%. Tuesday. Partly cloudy with a chance of thunderstorms. Numerous showers through early afternoon, then a chance of showers late in the afternoon. Humid with highs in the upper 80s. Southwest winds 10 to 15 miles an hour, becoming west late in the afternoon. Gusts up to 25 miles an hour. Chance of rain 70%. For Tuesday night, mostly clear.
lows in the mid-60s. North winds 5 to 10 miles an hour. Wednesday, mostly sunny. Not as warm with highs in the mid-70s. North winds 5 to 10 miles an hour. Gusts up to 20 miles an hour late in the afternoon. Once again, the forecast for rest of today. Partly cloudy. Patchy smoke. Highs in the upper 80s. Southwest winds around 5 miles an hour. Taking a look at the 3 through 7 day forecast for Indianapolis and central Indiana. For Wednesday night, clear. Lows in the upper 50s. Thursday, mostly sunny. Highs in the upper 70s. For Thursday night through Friday night, partly cloudy. Lows in the lower 60s. Highs around 80. Saturday, sunny. A slight chance of showers through early afternoon. Highs in the mid-80s. Chance of rain 20%. For Saturday night, clear. Lows in the mid-60s. Sunday, mostly sunny. Highs in the upper 80s. The 8 to 14 day outlook for Monday, July 27th through Sunday, August 2nd calls for temperatures to be above normal and precipitation to be near normal. Normal highs for the period are around 85 degrees and normal lows are around 65. The normal precipitation total for the 7 days is around 0.85 inches. At 11 a.m. at Indianapolis, it was mostly sunny. The temperature was 78 degrees. The dew point 66, and the relative humidity 66%. The wind was variable at 6 miles an hour. The barometric pressure was 29.95 inches and falling. Around central Indiana, it was sunny, with a temperature of 78 at Muncie and 78 at Shelbyville. It was mostly sunny, with a temperature of 76 at Zionsville and 77 at Eagle Creek Air Park. Elsewhere across Indiana, at Bloomington, it was sunny, with a temperature of 77. It was mostly sunny, with a temperature of 75 at South Bend, 77 at Lafayette, and 78 at Terre Haute. At Fort Wayne, it was partly sunny, with a temperature of 76. At Evansville, it was cloudy, with a temperature of 80. Just outside Indiana, at Champaign, smoke was reported, with a temperature of 74. It was mostly sunny, with a temperature of 75 at Dayton, 83 at St. Louis, 78 at Cincinnati, and 80 at Louisville. At Chicago, it was cloudy, with a temperature of 76. Once again, at Indianapolis, it was 78 degrees with mostly sunny skies. This is NOAA All Hazards Radio KEC 74 in Indianapolis. And now a look at your forecast for Indianapolis and central Indiana. Rest of today. Partly cloudy. Patchy smoke. Highs in the upper 80s. Southwest winds around 5 miles an hour. For tonight. Partly cloudy. Showers and scattered thunderstorms toward daybreak. Lows in the lower 70s. Southwest winds 5 to 10 miles an hour. Gusts up to 20 miles an hour toward daybreak. Chance of rain 80%. Tuesday. Partly cloudy with a chance of thunderstorms. Numerous showers through early afternoon, then a chance of showers late in the afternoon. Humid with highs in the upper 80s. Southwest winds 10 to 15 miles an hour, becoming west late in the afternoon. Gusts up to 25 miles an hour. Chance of rain 70%. For Tuesday night, mostly clear. Lows in the mid-60s. North winds 5 to 10 miles an hour. Wednesday, mostly sunny. Not as warm with highs in the mid-70s. North winds 5 to 10 miles an hour. Gusts up to 20 miles an hour late in the afternoon. Once again, the forecast for rest of today. Partly cloudy. Patchy smoke. Highs in the upper 80s. Southwest winds around 5 miles an hour. Now here is the hazardous weather outlook for central Indiana. For the period today and tonight, expect poor air quality due to PM2.5, which could be unhealthy for sensitive groups. Thunderstorms are possible late tonight into early Tuesday morning. Some cells may produce damaging winds.
and now the extended outlook for the period Tuesday through Sunday. Thunderstorms are possible early Tuesday morning and again in the afternoon to evening hours, with the potential for severe weather. Damaging winds are the primary threat, but all hazards are possible. Heavy rain producing flooding will also be an increasing concern. Spotter information statement. Spotter activation may be needed late Monday night and Tuesday. Here is an air quality alert message for the following counties in Indiana: Bartholomew, Boone, Brown, Carroll, Clay, Clinton, Decatur, Delaware, Fountain, Hamilton, Hancock, Hendricks, Henry, Howard, Johnson, Madison, Monroe, Montgomery, Morgan, Owen, Park, Putnam, Randolph, Rush, Shelby, Sullivan, Tippecanoe, Tipton, Vermilion, Vigo, and Warren. The officials at the Indiana Department of Environmental Management have declared an Air Quality Action Day in effect until midnight Eastern Daylight Time tonight. An Air Quality Action Day for PM2.5 has been issued. Fine particulate levels are expected to be in the unhealthy for sensitive groups range. Active children and adults, and people with respiratory disease, such as asthma, should limit prolonged outdoor exposure. Here are some recommended actions that the public can take due to observed and forecasted high concentrations of PM2.5 values in the area. Recommendations are for the public to avoid or limit outdoor exposure to wildfire smoke, reduce or avoid exertion or heavy work outdoors, and keep windows and doors closed as much as possible. 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Here is an air quality alert message for the following counties in Indiana: Bartholomew, Boone, Brown, Carroll, Clay, Clinton, Davies, Decatur, Delaware, Fountain, Greene, Hamilton, Hancock, Hendricks, Henry, Howard, Jackson, Jennings, Johnson, Knox, Lawrence, Madison, Martin, Monroe, Montgomery, Morgan, Owen, Park, Putnam, Randolph, Rush, Shelby, Sullivan, Tippecanoe, Tipton, Vermilion, Vigo, and Warren. The officials at the Indiana Department of Environmental Management have declared an Air Quality Action Day in effect until midnight Eastern Daylight Time tonight. An Air Quality Action Day for PM2.5 has been issued. Fine particulate levels are expected to be in the unhealthy for sensitive groups range. Active children and adults, and people with respiratory disease, such as asthma, should limit prolonged outdoor exposure. Here are some recommended actions that the public can take: walk, bike, carpool, or use public transportation. Avoid using the drive-through and combine errands into one trip. Avoid refueling your vehicle or using gasoline-powered lawn equipment until after 7 p.m. Turn off your engine when idling for more than 30 seconds. 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Here is an air quality alert message for the following county: Marion, Indiana. The officials at the Office of Sustainability for the City of Indianapolis have called for a No Zone Action Day in effect until midnight Eastern Daylight Time tonight. A No Zone Action Day means that a combination of high temperatures, light winds, and other factors are expected to produce conditions where high levels of ozone emissions may exceed federally mandated standards. Fine particulate levels are expected to be in the unhealthy for sensitive groups range. Active children and adults, and people with respiratory disease, such as asthma, should limit prolonged outdoor exposure. Here are some recommended actions that the public can take: walk, bike, carpool, or use public transportation. Avoid using the drive-through and combine errands into one trip. Avoid refueling your vehicle or using gasoline-powered lawn equipment until after 7 p.m. Turn off your engine when idling for more than 30 seconds. Conserve energy by turning off lights or setting the air conditioner to 75 degrees or above. For additional information, please visit the item smog page at http://www.in.gov/item/air-monitoring/smogwatch/.
The current time is 11:26 a.m. Eastern Daylight Time. Taking a look at the 3-7 day forecast for Indianapolis and central Indiana. For Wednesday night, clear. Lows in the upper 50s. Thursday, mostly sunny. Highs in the upper 70s. For Thursday night through Friday night, partly cloudy. Lows in the lower 60s. Highs around 80. Saturday, sunny. A slight chance of showers through early afternoon. Highs in the mid-80s. Chance of rain 20%. For Saturday night, clear. Lows in the mid-60s. Sunday, mostly sunny. Highs in the upper 80s. The 8-14 day outlook for Monday, July 27th through Sunday, August 2nd, calls for temperatures to be above normal and precipitation to be near normal. Normal highs for the period are around 85 degrees, and normal lows are around 65. The normal precipitation total for the 7 days is around 0.85 inches. At 11 a.m., at Indianapolis, it was mostly sunny. The temperature was 78 degrees, the dew point 66, and the relative humidity 66%. The wind was variable at 6 miles an hour. The barometric pressure was 29.95 inches and falling. Around central Indiana, it was sunny, with a temperature of 78 at Muncie and 78 at Shelbyville. It was mostly sunny, with a temperature of 76 at Zionsville and 77 at Eagle Creek Air Park. Elsewhere across Indiana, at Bloomington, it was sunny, with a temperature of 77. It was mostly sunny, with a temperature of 75 at South Bend, 77 at Lafayette, and 78 at Terre Haute. At Fort Wayne, it was partly sunny, with a temperature of 76. At Evansville, it was cloudy, with a temperature of 80. Just outside Indiana, at Champaign, smoke was reported, with a temperature of 74. It was mostly sunny, with a temperature of 75 at Dayton, 83 at St. Louis, 78 at Cincinnati, and 80 at Louisville. At Chicago, it was cloudy, with a temperature of 76. Once again, at Indianapolis, it was 78 degrees with mostly sunny skies. This is NOAA All Hazards Radio KEC 74 in Indianapolis. And now a look at your forecast for Indianapolis and central Indiana. Rest of today. Partly cloudy. Patchy smoke. Highs in the upper 80s. Southwest winds around 5 miles an hour. For tonight. Partly cloudy. Showers and scattered thunderstorms toward daybreak. Lows in the lower 70s. Southwest winds 5 to 10 miles an hour. Gusts up to 20 miles an hour toward daybreak. Chance of rain 80%. Tuesday. Partly cloudy with a chance of thunderstorms. Numerous showers through early afternoon, then a chance of showers late in the afternoon. Humid with highs in the upper 80s. Southwest winds 10 to 15 miles an hour, becoming west late in the afternoon. Gusts up to 25 miles an hour. Chance of rain 70%. For Tuesday night, mostly clear. Lows in the mid-60s. North winds 5 to 10 miles an hour. Wednesday, mostly sunny. Not as warm with highs in the mid-70s. North winds 5 to 10 miles an hour. Gusts up to 20 miles an hour late in the afternoon. Once again, the forecast for rest of today. Partly cloudy. Patchy smoke. Highs in the upper 80s. Southwest winds around 5 miles an hour. Taking a look at the 3-7 day forecast for Indianapolis and central Indiana. For Wednesday night, clear. Lows in the upper 50s. Thursday, mostly sunny. Highs in the upper 70s. For Thursday night through Friday night, partly cloudy. Lows in the lower 60s. Highs around 80. Saturday, sunny. A slight chance of showers through early afternoon. Highs in the mid-80s. Chance of rain 20%. For Saturday night, clear. Lows in the mid-60s. Sunday, mostly sunny. Highs in the upper 80s.
The 8 to 14 day outlook for Monday, July 27th through Sunday, August 2nd, calls for temperatures to be above normal and precipitation to be near normal. Normal highs for the period are around 85 degrees, and normal lows are around 65. The normal precipitation total for the 7 days is around 0.85 inches. At 11 a.m., at Indianapolis, it was mostly sunny. The temperature was 78 degrees, the dew point 66, and the relative humidity 66%. The wind was variable at 6 miles an hour. The barometric pressure was 29.95 inches and falling. Around central Indiana, it was sunny, with a temperature of 78 at Muncie and 78 at Shelbyville. It was mostly sunny, with a temperature of 76 at Zionsville and 77 at Eagle Creek Air Park. Elsewhere across Indiana, at Bloomington, it was sunny, with a temperature of 77. It was mostly sunny, with a temperature of 75 at South Bend, 77 at Lafayette, and 78 at Terre Haute. At Fort Wayne, it was partly sunny, with a temperature of 76. At Evansville, it was cloudy, with a temperature of 80. Just outside Indiana, at Champaign, smoke was reported, with a temperature of 74. It was mostly sunny, with a temperature of 75 at Dayton, 83 at St. Louis, 78 at Cincinnati, and 80 at Louisville. At Chicago, it was cloudy, with a temperature of 76. Once again, at Indianapolis, it was 78 degrees with mostly sunny skies. This is NOAA All Hazards Radio KEC 74 in Indianapolis. And now a look at your forecast for Indianapolis and central Indiana. Rest of today. Partly cloudy. Patchy smoke. Highs in the upper 80s. Southwest winds around 5 miles an hour. For tonight. Partly cloudy. Showers and scattered thunderstorms toward daybreak. Lows in the lower 70s. Southwest winds 5 to 10 miles an hour. Gusts up to 20 miles an hour toward daybreak. Chance of rain 80%. Tuesday. Partly cloudy with a chance of thunderstorms. Numerous showers through early afternoon, then a chance of showers late in the afternoon. Humid with highs in the upper 80s. Southwest winds 10 to 15 miles an hour, becoming west late in the afternoon. Gusts up to 25 miles an hour. Chance of rain 70%. For Tuesday night, mostly clear. Lows in the mid-60s. North winds 5 to 10 miles an hour. Wednesday, mostly sunny. Not as warm with highs in the mid-70s. North winds 5 to 10 miles an hour. Gusts up to 20 miles an hour late in the afternoon. Once again, the forecast for rest of today. Partly cloudy. Patchy smoke. Highs in the upper 80s. Southwest winds around 5 miles an hour. Taking a look at the 3 through 7 day forecast for Indianapolis and central Indiana. For Wednesday night. Clear. Lows in the upper 50s. Thursday. Mostly sunny. Highs in the upper 70s. For Thursday night through Friday night. Partly cloudy. Lows in the lower 60s. Highs around 80. Saturday. Sunny. A slight chance of showers through early afternoon. Highs in the mid-80s. Chance of rain 20%. For Saturday night. Clear. Lows in the mid-60s. Sunday. Mostly sunny. Highs in the upper 80s. The 8 to 14 day outlook for Monday, July 27th through Sunday, August 2nd calls for temperatures to be above normal and precipitation to be near normal. Normal highs for the period are around 85 degrees and normal lows are around 65. The normal precipitation total for the 7 days is around 0.85 inches. At 11 a.m., at Indianapolis, it was mostly sunny. The temperature was 78 degrees, the dew point 66, and the relative humidity 66%. The wind was variable at 6 miles an hour. The barometric pressure was 29.95 inches and falling. Around central Indiana, it was sunny, with a temperature of 78 at Muncie and 78 at Shelbyville.
It was mostly sunny, with a temperature of 76 at Zionsville and 77 at Eagle Creek Air Park. Elsewhere across Indiana, at Bloomington, it was sunny, with a temperature of 76.

Once again, at Indianapolis, it was 78 degrees with mostly sunny skies. This is NOAA All Hazards Radio KEC 74 in Indianapolis. And now a look at your forecast for Indianapolis and central Indiana. Rest of today. Partly cloudy. Patchy smoke. Highs in the upper 80s. Southwest winds around 5 miles an hour. For tonight. Partly cloudy. Showers and scattered thunderstorms toward daybreak. Lows in the lower 70s. Southwest winds 5 to 10 miles an hour. Gusts up to 20 miles an hour toward daybreak. Chance of rain 80%. Tuesday. Partly cloudy with a chance of thunderstorms. Numerous showers through early afternoon, then a chance of showers late in the afternoon. Humid with highs in the upper 80s. Southwest winds 10 to 15 miles an hour, becoming west late in the afternoon. Gusts up to 25 miles an hour. Chance of rain 70%. For Tuesday night, mostly clear. Lows in the mid-60s. North winds 5 to 10 miles an hour. Wednesday, mostly sunny. Not as warm with highs in the mid-70s. North winds 5 to 10 miles an hour. Gusts up to 20 miles an hour late in the afternoon. Once again, the forecast for rest of today. Partly cloudy. Patchy smoke. Highs in the upper 80s. Southwest winds around 5 miles an hour. The current time is 11:39 a.m. Eastern Daylight Time. Taking a look at the 3-7 day forecast for Indianapolis and central Indiana. For Wednesday night, clear. Lows in the upper 50s. Thursday, mostly sunny. Highs in the upper 70s. For Thursday night through Friday night, partly cloudy. Lows in the lower 60s. Highs around 80. Saturday, sunny. A slight chance of showers through early afternoon. Highs in the mid 80s. Chance of rain 20%. For Saturday night, clear. Lows in the mid-60s. Sunday, mostly sunny. Highs in the upper 80s. The 8-14 day outlook for Monday, July 27th through Sunday, August 2nd, calls for temperatures to be above normal and precipitation to be near normal. Normal highs for the period are around 85 degrees, and normal lows are around 65. The normal precipitation total for the 7 days is around 0.85 inches. Now here is the hazardous weather outlook for central Indiana. For the period today and tonight, expect poor air quality due to PM 2.5, which could be unhealthy for sensitive groups. Thunderstorms are possible late tonight into early Tuesday morning. Some cells may produce damaging winds. And now the extended outlook for the period Tuesday through Sunday. Thunderstorms are possible early Tuesday morning and again in the afternoon to evening hours, with the potential for severe weather. Damaging winds are the primary threat, but all hazards are possible. Heavy rain producing flooding will also be an increasing concern. Spotter information statement. Spotter activation may be needed late Monday night and Tuesday. Here is an air quality alert message for the following counties in Indiana: Bartholomew, Boone, Brown, Carroll, Clay, Clinton, Decatur, Delaware, Fountain, Hamilton, Hancock, Hendricks, Henry, Howard, Johnson, Madison, Monroe, Montgomery, Morgan, Owen, Park, Putnam, Randolph, Rush, Shelby, Sullivan, Tippecanoe, Tipton, Vermilion, Vigo, and Warren. The officials at the Indiana Department of Environmental Management have declared an Air Quality Action Day in effect until midnight Eastern Daylight Time tonight. An Air Quality Action Day for PM 2.5 has been issued. Fine particulate levels are expected to be in the unhealthy for sensitive groups range. Active children and adults, and people with respiratory disease, such as asthma, should limit prolonged outdoor exposure. Here are some recommended actions that the public can take due to observed and forecasted high concentrations of PM 2.5 values in the area. 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

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Here is an air quality alert message for the following counties in Indiana: Bartholomew, Boone, Brown, Carroll, Clay, Clinton, Davies, Decatur, Delaware, Fountain, Greene, Hamilton, Hancock, Hendricks, Henry, Howard, Jackson, Jennings, Johnson, Knox, Lawrence, Madison, Martin, Monroe, Montgomery, Morgan, Owen, Park, Putnam, Randolph, Rush, Shelby, Sullivan, Tippecanoe, Tipton, Vermilion, Vigo, and Warren. The officials at the Indiana Department of Environmental Management have declared an Air Quality Action Day in effect until midnight Eastern Daylight Time tonight. An Air Quality Action Day for PM2.5 has been issued. Fine particulate levels are expected to be in the unhealthy for sensitive groups range. Active children and adults and people with respiratory disease, such as asthma, should limit prolonged outdoor exposure. Here are some recommended actions that the public can take: walk, bike, carpool, or use public transportation. Avoid using the drive-through and combine errands into one trip. Avoid refueling your vehicle or using gasoline-powered lawn equipment until after 7 p.m. Turn off your engine when idling for more than 30 seconds. 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Here is an air quality alert message for the following county: Marion, Indiana. The officials at the Office of Sustainability for the City of Indianapolis have called for a no-zone action day in effect until midnight Eastern Daylight Time tonight. A no-zone action day means that a combination of high temperatures, light winds, and other factors are expected to produce conditions where high levels of ozone emissions may exceed federally mandated standards. Fine particulate levels are expected to be in the unhealthy for sensitive groups range. Active children and adults and people with respiratory disease, such as asthma, should limit prolonged outdoor exposure. Here are some recommended actions that the public can take: walk, bike, carpool, or use public transportation. Avoid using the drive-thru and combine errands into one trip. Avoid refueling your vehicle or using gasoline-powered lawn equipment until after 7 p.m. Turn off your engine when idling for more than 30 seconds. 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At 11 a.m., at Indianapolis, it was mostly sunny. The temperature was 78 degrees, the dew point 66, and the relative humidity 66%. The wind was variable at 6 miles an hour. The barometric pressure was 29.95 inches and falling. Around central Indiana, it was sunny, with a temperature of 78 at Muncie and 78 at Shelbyville. It was mostly sunny, with a temperature of 76 at Zionsville and 77 at Eagle Creek Air Park. Elsewhere across Indiana, at Bloomington, it was sunny, with a temperature of 77. It was mostly sunny, with a temperature of 75 at South Bend, 77 at Lafayette, and 78 at Terre Haute. At Fort Wayne, it was partly sunny, with a temperature of 76. At Evansville, it was cloudy, with a temperature of 80. Just outside Indiana, at Champaign, smoke was reported, with a temperature of 74. It was mostly sunny, with a temperature of 75 at Dayton, 83 at St. Louis, 78 at Cincinnati, and 80 at Louisville. At Chicago, it was cloudy, with a temperature of 76. Once again, at Indianapolis, it was 78 degrees with mostly sunny skies. This is NOAA All Hazards Radio KEC 74 in Indianapolis. And now a look at your forecast for Indianapolis and central Indiana. Rest of today: partly cloudy, patchy smoke, highs in the upper 80s, southwest winds around 5 miles an hour. For tonight,
partly cloudy. Showers and scattered thunderstorms toward daybreak. Lows in the lower 70s. Southwest winds 5 to 10 miles an hour. Gusts up to 20 miles an hour toward daybreak. Chance of rain 80%. Tuesday. Partly cloudy with a chance of thunderstorms. Numerous showers through early afternoon, then a chance of showers late in the afternoon. Humid with highs in the upper 80s. Southwest winds 10 to 15 miles an hour, becoming west late in the afternoon. Gusts up to 25 miles an hour. Chance of rain 70%. For Tuesday night, mostly clear. Lows in the mid-60s. North winds 5 to 10 miles an hour. Wednesday, mostly sunny. Not as warm with highs in the mid-70s. North winds 5 to 10 miles an hour. Gusts up to 20 miles an hour late in the afternoon. Once again, the forecast for rest of today. Partly cloudy. Patchy smoke. Highs in the upper 80s. Southwest winds around 5 miles an hour. Taking a look at the 3 through 7 day forecast for Indianapolis and central Indiana. For Wednesday night, clear. Lows in the upper 50s. Thursday, mostly sunny. Highs in the upper 70s. For Thursday night through Friday night, partly cloudy. Lows in the lower 60s. Highs around 80. Saturday, sunny. A slight chance of showers through early afternoon. Highs in the mid-80s. Chance of rain 20%. For Saturday night, clear. Lows in the mid-60s. Sunday, mostly sunny. Highs in the upper 80s. The 8 to 14 day outlook for Monday, July 27th through Sunday, August 2nd, calls for temperatures to be above normal and precipitation to be near normal. Normal highs for the period are around 85 degrees, and normal lows are around 65. The normal precipitation total for the 7 days is around 0.85 inches. At 11 a.m., at Indianapolis, it was mostly sunny. The temperature was 78 degrees, the dew point 66, and the relative humidity 66%. The wind was variable at 6 miles an hour. The barometric pressure was 29.95 inches and falling. Around central Indiana, it was sunny, with a temperature of 78 at Muncie and 78 at Shelbyville. It was mostly sunny, with a temperature of 76 at Zionsville and 77 at Eagle Creek Air Park. Elsewhere across Indiana, at Bloomington, it was sunny, with a temperature of 77. It was mostly sunny, with a temperature of 75 at South Bend, 77 at Lafayette, and 78 at Terre Haute. At Fort Wayne, it was partly sunny, with a temperature of 76. At Evansville, it was cloudy, with a temperature of 80. Just outside Indiana, at Champaign, smoke was reported, with a temperature of 74. It was mostly sunny, with a temperature of 75 at Dayton, 83 at St. Louis, 78 at Cincinnati, and 80 at Louisville. At Chicago, it was cloudy, with a temperature of 76. Once again, at Indianapolis, it was 78 degrees with mostly sunny skies. This is NOAA All Hazards Radio KEC 74 in Indianapolis. And now a look at your forecast for Indianapolis and central Indiana. Rest of today. Partly cloudy. Patchy smoke. Highs in the upper 80s. Southwest winds around 5 miles an hour. For tonight. Partly cloudy. Showers and scattered thunderstorms toward daybreak. Lows in the lower 70s. Southwest winds 5 to 10 miles an hour. Gusts up to 20 miles an hour toward daybreak. Chance of rain 80%. Tuesday. Partly cloudy with a chance of thunderstorms. Numerous showers through early afternoon, then a chance of showers late in the afternoon. Humid with highs in the upper 80s. Southwest winds 10 to 15 miles an hour, becoming west late in the afternoon. Gusts up to 25 miles an hour. Chance of rain 70%. For Tuesday night, mostly clear. Lows in the mid-60s. North winds 5 to 10 miles an hour. Wednesday, mostly sunny.
not as warm with highs in the mid-70s. North winds 5 to 10 miles an hour. Gusts up to 20 miles an hour late in the afternoon. Once again, the forecast for rest of today. Partly cloudy. Patchy smoke. Highs in the upper 80s. Southwest winds around 5 miles an hour. Taking a look at the 3-7 day forecast for Indianapolis and central Indiana. For Wednesday night, clear. Lows in the upper 50s. Thursday, mostly sunny. Highs in the upper 70s. For Thursday night through Friday night, partly cloudy. Lows in the lower 60s. Highs around 80. Saturday, sunny. A slight chance of showers through early afternoon. Highs in the mid-80s. Chance of rain 20%. For Saturday night, clear. Lows in the mid-60s. Sunday, mostly sunny. Highs in the upper 80s. The current time is 11:53 a.m. Eastern Daylight Time. The 8-14 day outlook for Monday, July 27th through Sunday, August 2nd, calls for temperatures to be above normal and precipitation to be near normal. Normal highs for the period are around 85 degrees, and normal lows are around 65. The normal precipitation total for the 7 days is around 0.85 inches. At 11 a.m., at Indianapolis, it was mostly sunny. The temperature was 78 degrees. The dew point 66, and the relative humidity 66%. The wind was variable at 6 miles an hour. The barometric pressure was 29.95 inches and falling. Around central Indiana, it was sunny, with a temperature of 78 at Muncie and 78 at Shelbyville. It was mostly sunny, with a temperature of 76 at Zionsville and 77 at Eagle Creek Air Park. Elsewhere across Indiana, at Bloomington, it was sunny, with a temperature of 77. It was mostly sunny, with a temperature of 75 at South Bend, 77 at Lafayette, and 78 at Terre Haute. At Fort Wayne, it was partly sunny, with a temperature of 76. At Evansville, it was cloudy, with a temperature of 80. Just outside Indiana, at Champaign, smoke was reported, with a temperature of 74. It was mostly sunny, with a temperature of 75 at Dayton, 83 at St. Louis, 78 at Cincinnati, and 80 at Louisville. At Chicago, it was cloudy, with a temperature of 76. Once again, at Indianapolis, it was 78 degrees with mostly sunny skies. This is NOAA All Hazards Radio KEC 74 in Indianapolis. And now a look at your forecast for Indianapolis and central Indiana. Rest of today. Partly cloudy. Patchy smoke. Highs in the upper 80s. Southwest winds around 5 miles an hour. For tonight. Partly cloudy. Showers and scattered thunderstorms toward daybreak. Lows in the lower 70s. Southwest winds 5 to 10 miles an hour. Gusts up to 20 miles an hour toward daybreak. Chance of rain 80%. Tuesday. Partly cloudy with a chance of thunderstorms. Numerous showers through early afternoon, then a chance of showers late in the afternoon. Humid with highs in the upper 80s. Southwest winds 10 to 15 miles an hour, becoming west late in the afternoon. Gusts up to 25 miles an hour. Chance of rain 70%. For Tuesday night, mostly clear. Lows in the mid-60s. North winds 5 to 10 miles an hour. Wednesday, mostly sunny. Not as warm with highs in the mid-70s. North winds 5 to 10 miles an hour. Gusts up to 20 miles an hour late in the afternoon. Once again, the forecast for rest of today. Partly cloudy. Patchy smoke. Highs in the upper 80s. Southwest winds around 5 miles an hour. Taking a look at the 3-7 day forecast for Indianapolis and central Indiana. For Wednesday night, clear. Lows in the upper 50s. Thursday, mostly sunny. Highs in the upper 70s. For Thursday night through Friday night, partly cloudy. Lows in the lower 60s.
Highs around 80. Saturday. Sunny. A slight chance of showers through early afternoon. Highs in the mid-80s. Chance of rain 20%. For Saturday night. Clear. Lows in the mid-60s. Sunday. Mostly sunny. Highs in the upper 80s. The 8 to 14 day outlook for Monday, July 27th through Sunday, August 2nd, calls for temperatures to be above normal and precipitation to be near normal. Normal highs for the period are around 85 degrees and normal lows are around 65. The normal precipitation total for the 7 days is around 0.85 inches. At 11 a.m. at Indianapolis, it was mostly sunny. The temperature was 78 degrees, the dew point 66, and the relative humidity 66%. The wind was variable at 6 miles an hour. The barometric pressure was 29.95 inches and falling. Around central Indiana, it was sunny, with a temperature of 78 at Muncie and 78 at Shelbyville. It was mostly sunny, with a temperature of 76 at Zionsville and 77 at Eagle Creek Air Park. Elsewhere across Indiana, at Bloomington, it was sunny, with a temperature of 77. It was mostly sunny, with a temperature of 75 at South Bend, 77 at Lafayette, and 78 at Terre Haute. At Fort Wayne, it was partly sunny, with a temperature of 76. At Evansville, it was cloudy, with a temperature of 80. Just outside Indiana, at Champaign, smoke was reported, with a temperature of 74. It was mostly sunny, with a temperature of 75 at Dayton, 83 at St. Louis, 78 at Cincinnati, and 80 at Louisville. At Chicago, it was cloudy, with a temperature of 76. Once again, at Indianapolis, it was 78 degrees with mostly sunny skies. This is NOAA All Hazards Radio KEC 74 in Indianapolis. And now a look at your forecast for Indianapolis and central Indiana. Rest of today. Partly cloudy. Patchy smoke. Highs in the upper 80s. Southwest winds around 5 miles an hour. For tonight. Partly cloudy. Showers and scattered thunderstorms toward daybreak. Lows in the lower 70s. Southwest winds 5 to 10 miles an hour. Gusts up to 20 miles an hour toward daybreak. Chance of rain 80%. Tuesday. Partly cloudy with a chance of thunderstorms. Numerous showers through early afternoon, then a chance of showers late in the afternoon. Humid with highs in the upper 80s. Southwest winds 10 to 15 miles an hour, becoming west late in the afternoon. Gusts up to 25 miles an hour. Chance of rain 70%. For Tuesday night, mostly clear. Lows in the mid-60s. North winds 5 to 10 miles an hour. Wednesday, mostly sunny. Not as warm with highs in the mid-70s. North winds 5 to 10 miles an hour. Gusts up to 20 miles an hour late in the afternoon. Once again, the forecast for rest of today. Partly cloudy. Patchy smoke. Highs in the upper 80s. Southwest winds around 5 miles an hour. Now here is the hazardous weather outlook for central Indiana. For the period today and tonight, expect poor air quality due to PM2.5, which could be unhealthy for sensitive groups. Thunderstorms are possible late tonight into early Tuesday morning. Some cells may produce damaging winds. And now the extended outlook for the period Tuesday through Sunday. Thunderstorms are possible early Tuesday morning and again in the afternoon to evening hours, with the potential for severe weather. Damaging winds are the primary threat, but all hazards are possible. Heavy rain producing flooding will also be an increasing concern. Spotter information statement. Spotter activation may be needed late Monday night and Tuesday. Here is an air quality alert message for the following counties in Indiana: Bartholomew, Boone, Brown, Carroll, Clay, Clinton, Decatur, Delaware, Fountain, Hamilton, Hancock, Hendricks, Henry, Howard, Johnson, Madison, Monroe, Montgomery, Morgan, Owen, Park, Putnam, Randolph, Rush, Shelby, Sullivan, Tippecanoe, Tipton, Vermilion, Vigo, and Warren.
The officials at the Indiana Department of Environmental Management have declared an air quality action day in effect until midnight Eastern Daylight Time tonight. An air quality action day for PM2.5 has been issued. Fine particulate levels are expected to be in the unhealthy for sensitive groups range. Active children and adults and people with respiratory disease, such as asthma, should limit prolonged outdoor exposure. Here are some recommended actions that the public can take due to observed and forecasted high concentrations of PM2.5 values in the area. Recommendations are for the public to avoid or limit outdoor exposure to wildfire smoke, reduce or avoid exertion or heavy work outdoors, and keep windows and doors closed as much as possible. 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Here is an air quality alert message for the following counties in Indiana: Bartholomew, Boone, Brown, Carroll, Clay, Clinton, Davies, Decatur, Delaware, Fountain, Greene, Hamilton, Hancock, Hendricks, Henry, Howard, Jackson, Jennings, Johnson, Knox, Lawrence, Madison, Martin, Monroe, Montgomery, Morgan, Owen, Park, Putnam, Randolph, Rush, Shelby, Sullivan, Tippecanoe, Tipton, Vermilion, Vigo, and Warren. The officials at the Indiana Department of Environmental Management have declared an air quality action day in effect until midnight Eastern Daylight Time tonight. An air quality action day for PM2.5 has been issued. Fine particulate levels are expected to be in the unhealthy for sensitive groups range. Active children and adults and people with respiratory disease, such as asthma, should limit prolonged outdoor exposure. Here are some recommended actions that the public can take: walk, bike, carpool, or use public transportation. Avoid using the drive-through and combine errands into one trip. Avoid refueling your vehicle or using gasoline-powered lawn equipment until after 7 p.m. Turn off your engine when idling for more than 30 seconds. 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Here is an air quality alert message for the following county: Marion, Indiana. The officials at the Office of Sustainability for the City of Indianapolis have called for a no-zone action day in effect until midnight Eastern Daylight Time tonight. A no-zone action day means that a combination of high temperatures, light winds, and other factors are expected to produce conditions where high levels of ozone emissions may exceed federally mandated standards. Fine particulate levels are expected to be in the unhealthy for sensitive groups range. Active children and adults and people with respiratory disease, such as asthma, should limit prolonged outdoor exposure. Here are some recommended actions that the public can take: walk, bike, carpool, or use public transportation. Avoid using the drive-through and combine errands into one trip. Avoid refueling your vehicle or using gasoline-powered lawn equipment until after 7 p.m. Turn off your engine when idling for more than 30 seconds. Conserve energy by turning off lights or setting the air conditioner to 75 degrees or above. For additional information, please visit the Item Smog page at http://www.in.gov/item/air-monitoring/smogwatch/. Taking a look at the 3-7 day forecast for Indianapolis and central Indiana. For Wednesday night: clear, lows in the upper 50s. Thursday: mostly sunny, highs in the upper 70s. For Thursday night through Friday night: partly cloudy, lows in the lower 60s, highs around 80. Saturday: sunny, a slight chance of showers through early afternoon, highs in the mid 80s, chance of rain 20%. For Saturday night: clear, lows in the mid 60s. Sunday: mostly sunny, highs in the upper 80s.
The 8 to 14 day outlook for Monday, July 27th through Sunday, August 2nd, calls for temperatures to be above normal and precipitation to be near normal. Normal highs for the period are around 85 degrees, and normal lows are around 65. The normal precipitation total for the 7 days is around 0.85 inches. At 11 a.m., at Indianapolis, it was mostly sunny. The temperature was 78 degrees, the dew point 66, and the relative humidity 66%. The wind was variable at 6 miles an hour. The barometric pressure was 29.95 inches and falling. Around central Indiana, it was sunny, with a temperature of 78 at Muncie and 78 at Shelbyville. It was mostly sunny, with a temperature of 76 at Zionsville and 77 at Eagle Creek Air Park. Elsewhere across Indiana, at Bloomington, it was sunny, with a temperature of 77. It was mostly sunny, with a temperature of 75 at South Bend, 77 at Lafayette, and 78 at Terre Haute. At Fort Wayne, it was partly sunny, with a temperature of 76. At Evansville, it was cloudy, with a temperature of 80. Just outside Indiana, at Champaign, smoke was reported, with a temperature of 74. It was mostly sunny, with a temperature of 75 at Dayton, 83 at St. Louis, 78 at Cincinnati, and 80 at Louisville. At Chicago, it was cloudy, with a temperature of 76. Once again, at Indianapolis, it was 78 degrees with mostly sunny skies. The current time is 12:08 p.m. Eastern Daylight Time. This is NOAA All Hazards Radio KEC 74 in Indianapolis. And now a look at your forecast for Indianapolis and central Indiana. Rest of today. Partly cloudy. Patchy smoke. Highs in the upper 80s. Southwest winds around 5 miles an hour. For tonight. Partly cloudy. Showers and scattered thunderstorms toward daybreak. Lows in the lower 70s. Southwest winds 5 to 10 miles an hour. Gusts up to 20 miles an hour toward daybreak. Chance of rain 80%. Tuesday. Partly cloudy with a chance of thunderstorms. Numerous showers through early afternoon, then a chance of showers late in the afternoon. Humid with highs in the upper 80s. Southwest winds 10 to 15 miles an hour, becoming west late in the afternoon. Gusts up to 25 miles an hour. Chance of rain 70%. For Tuesday night, mostly clear. Lows in the mid-60s. North winds 5 to 10 miles an hour. Wednesday, mostly sunny. Not as warm with highs in the mid-70s. North winds 5 to 10 miles an hour. Gusts up to 20 miles an hour late in the afternoon. Once again, the forecast for rest of today. Partly cloudy. Patchy smoke. Highs in the upper 80s. Southwest winds around 5 miles an hour. Taking a look at the 3 through 7 day forecast for Indianapolis and central Indiana. For Wednesday night, clear. Lows in the upper 50s. Thursday, mostly sunny. Highs in the upper 70s. For Thursday night through Friday night, partly cloudy. Lows in the lower 60s. Highs around 80. Saturday, sunny. A slight chance of showers through early afternoon. Highs in the mid-80s. Chance of rain 20%. For Saturday night, clear. Lows in the mid-60s. Sunday, mostly sunny. Highs in the upper 80s. The 8 to 14 day outlook for Monday, July 27th through Sunday, August 2nd, calls for temperatures to be above normal and precipitation to be near normal. Normal highs for the period are around 85 degrees, and normal lows are around 65. The normal precipitation total for the 7 days is around 0.85 inches. At noon, at Indianapolis, it was mostly sunny. The temperature was 80 degrees, the dew point 68, and the relative humidity 66%. The wind was calm. The barometric pressure was 29.95 inches and steady. Around central Indiana, it was sunny, with a temperature of 79 at Muncie,
79 at Zionsville, and 80 at Shelbyville. At Eagle Creek Air Park, it was mostly sunny, with a temperature of 81. Elsewhere across Indiana, at Bloomington, it was sunny, with a temperature of 80. It was mostly sunny, with a temperature of 79 at Lafayette, and 80 at Terre Haute. It was partly sunny, with a temperature of 77 at South Bend, and 77 at Fort Wayne. At Evansville, it was cloudy, with a temperature of 82. Just outside Indiana, at Champaign, smoke was reported, with a temperature of 78. It was mostly sunny, with a temperature of 86 at St. Louis, and 80 at Cincinnati. It was partly sunny, with a temperature of 78 at Dayton, and 84 at Louisville. At Chicago, it was cloudy, with a temperature of 77. Once again, at Indianapolis it was 80 degrees with mostly sunny skies. This is NOAA All Hazards Radio KEC 74 in Indianapolis. And now a look at your forecast for Indianapolis and central Indiana. Rest of today. Partly cloudy. Patchy smoke. Highs in the upper 80s. Southwest winds around 5 miles an hour. For tonight, partly cloudy. Showers and scattered thunderstorms toward daybreak. Lows in the lower 70s. Southwest winds 5 to 10 miles an hour. Gusts up to 20 miles an hour toward daybreak. Chance of rain 80%. Tuesday, partly cloudy with a chance of thunderstorms. Numerous showers through early afternoon, then a chance of showers late in the afternoon. Humid with highs in the upper 80s. Southwest winds 10 to 15 miles an hour, becoming west late in the afternoon. Gusts up to 25 miles an hour. Chance of rain 70%. For Tuesday night, mostly clear. Lows in the mid-60s. North winds 5 to 10 miles an hour. Wednesday, mostly sunny. Not as warm with highs in the mid-70s. North winds 5 to 10 miles an hour. Gusts up to 20 miles an hour late in the afternoon. Once again, the forecast for rest of today. Partly cloudy. Patchy smoke. Highs in the upper 80s. Southwest winds around 5 miles an hour. Taking a look at the 3 through 7 day forecast for Indianapolis and central Indiana. For Wednesday night, clear. Lows in the upper 50s. Thursday, mostly sunny. Highs in the upper 70s. For Thursday night through Friday night, partly cloudy. Lows in the lower 60s. Highs around 80. Saturday, sunny. A slight chance of showers through early afternoon. Highs in the mid-80s. Chance of rain 20%. For Saturday night, clear. Lows in the mid-60s. Sunday, mostly sunny. Highs in the upper 80s. The 8 to 14 day outlook for Monday, July 27th through Sunday, August 2nd, calls for temperatures to be above normal and precipitation to be near normal. Normal highs for the period are around 85 degrees, and normal lows are around 65. The normal precipitation total for the 7 days is around 0.85 inches. At noon, at Indianapolis, it was mostly sunny. The temperature was 80 degrees, the dew point 68, and the relative humidity 66%. The wind was calm. The barometric pressure was 29.95 inches and steady. Around central Indiana, it was sunny, with a temperature of 79 at Muncie, 79 at Zionsville, and 80 at Shelbyville. At Eagle Creek Air Park, it was mostly sunny, with a temperature of 81. Elsewhere across Indiana, at Bloomington, it was sunny, with a temperature of 80. It was mostly sunny, with a temperature of 79 at Lafayette, and 80 at Terre Haute. It was partly sunny, with a temperature of 77 at South Bend, and 77 at Fort Wayne. At Evansville, it was cloudy, with a temperature of 82. Just outside Indiana, at Champaign, smoke was reported, with a temperature of 78. It was mostly sunny, with a temperature of 86 at St. Louis, and 80 at Cincinnati. It was partly sunny, with a temperature of 78 at Dayton, and 84 at Louisville.
as Chicago, it was cloudy, with a temperature of 77. Once again, at Indianapolis it was 80 degrees with mostly sunny skies. This is NOAA All Hazards Radio KEC 74 in Indianapolis. And now a look at your forecast for Indianapolis and central Indiana. This afternoon, partly cloudy, patchy smoke, highs in the upper 80s, southwest winds 5 to 10 miles an hour. For tonight, partly cloudy, showers likely with a chance of thunderstorms toward daybreak, lows in the lower 70s, southwest winds 5 to 10 miles an hour, gusts up to 20 miles an hour toward daybreak, chance of rain 70%. Tuesday, partly cloudy with showers likely with a chance of thunderstorms through early afternoon, then mostly sunny with a slight chance of showers and thunderstorms late in the afternoon. Humid with highs in the upper 80s. West winds 10 to 15 miles an hour with gusts up to 25 miles an hour. Chance of rain 70%. For Tuesday night, partly cloudy. Lows in the mid-60s. North winds 5 to 10 miles an hour. Wednesday, partly cloudy. Not as warm with highs in the mid-70s. North winds around 10 miles an hour. Gusts up to 20 miles an hour late in the afternoon. Once again, the forecast for this afternoon. Partly cloudy. Patchy smoke. Highs in the upper 80s. Southwest winds 5 to 10 miles an hour. Taking a look at the 3 through 7 day forecast for Indianapolis and central Indiana. For Wednesday night, mostly clear. Lows in the mid-50s. Thursday, sunny. Highs in the upper 70s. For Thursday night through Friday night, partly cloudy. Lows around 60. Highs in the upper 70s. Saturday and Saturday night, mostly clear. Highs in the mid-80s. Lows in the mid-60s. For Sunday, mostly sunny. Hot with highs around 90. The 8 to 14 day outlook for Monday, July 27th through Sunday, August 2nd, calls for temperatures to be above normal and precipitation to be near normal. Normal highs for the period are around 85 degrees and normal lows are around 65. The normal precipitation total for the 7 days is around 0.85 inches. At noon, at Indianapolis, it was mostly sunny. The temperature was 80 degrees, the dew point 68, and the relative humidity 66%. The wind was calm. The barometric pressure was 29.95 inches and steady. Around central Indiana, it was sunny, with a temperature of 79 at Muncie, 79 at Zionsville, and 80 at Shelbyville. At Eagle Creek Airpark, it was mostly sunny, with a temperature of 81. Elsewhere across Indiana, at Bloomington, it was sunny, with a temperature of 80. It was mostly sunny, with a temperature of 79 at Lafayette, and 80 at Terre Haute. It was partly sunny, with a temperature of 77 at South Bend, and 77 at Fort Wayne. At Evansville, it was cloudy, with a temperature of 82. Just outside Indiana, at Champaign, smoke was reported, with a temperature of 78. It was mostly sunny, with a temperature of 86 at St. Louis, and 80 at Cincinnati. It was partly sunny, with a temperature of 78 at Dayton, and 84 at Louisville. At Chicago, it was cloudy, with a temperature of 77. Once again, at Indianapolis it was 80 degrees with mostly sunny skies. Now here is the hazardous weather outlook for central Indiana. For the period today and tonight, expect poor air quality due to PM 2.5, which could be unhealthy for sensitive groups. Thunderstorms are possible late tonight into early Tuesday morning. Some cells may produce damaging winds. And now the extended outlook for the period Tuesday through Sunday. Thunderstorms are possible early Tuesday morning and again in the afternoon to evening hours, with the potential for severe weather. Damaging winds are the primary threat, but all hazards are possible. Heavy rain producing flooding will also be an increasing concern. Spotter information statement. Spotter activation may be needed late Monday night and Tuesday. Here is an air quality alert message for the following counties.
In Indiana, Bartholomew, Boone, Brown, Carroll, Clay, Clinton, Decatur, Delaware, Fountain, Hamilton, Hancock, Hendricks, Henry, Howard, Johnson, Madison, Monroe, Montgomery, Morgan, Olin, Park, Putnam, Randolph, Rush, Shelby, Sullivan, Tippecanoe, Tipton, Vermilion, Vigo, and Warren. The officials at the Indiana Department of Environmental Management have declared an Air Quality Action Day in effect until midnight Eastern Daylight Time tonight. An Air Quality Action Day for PM2.5 has been issued. Fine particulate levels are expected to be in the unhealthy for sensitive groups range. Active children and adults, and people with respiratory disease, such as asthma, should limit prolonged outdoor exposure. Here are some recommended actions that the public can take due to observed and forecasted high concentrations of PM2.5 values in the area. Recommendations are for the public to avoid or limit outdoor exposure to wildfire smoke, reduce or avoid exertion or heavy work outdoors, and keep windows and doors closed as much as possible. For additional information, please visit the item smog page at http://www.in.gov/item/air-monitoring/smogwatch/. Here is an air quality alert message for the following counties in Indiana: Bartholomew, Boone, Brown, Carroll, Clay, Clinton, Davies, Decatur, Delaware, Fountain, Greene, Hamilton, Hancock, Hendricks, Henry, Howard, Jackson, Jennings, Johnson, Knox, Lawrence, Madison, Martin, Monroe, Montgomery, Morgan, Owen, Park, Putnam, Randolph, Rush, Shelby, Sullivan, Tippecanoe, Tipton, Vermilion, Vigo, and Warren. The officials at the Indiana Department of Environmental Management have declared an Air Quality Action Day in effect until midnight Eastern Daylight Time tonight. An Air Quality Action Day for PM2.5 has been issued. Fine particulate levels are expected to be in the unhealthy for sensitive groups range. Active children and adults, and people with respiratory disease, such as asthma, should limit prolonged outdoor exposure. Here are some recommended actions that the public can take: walk, bike, carpool, or use public transportation. Avoid using the drive-through and combine errands into one trip. Avoid refueling your vehicle or using gasoline-powered lawn equipment until after 7 p.m. Turn off your engine when idling for more than 30 seconds. 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For additional information, please visit the item smog page at http://www.in.gov/item/air-monitoring/smogwatch/. Here is an air quality alert message for the following county: Marion, Indiana. The officials at the Office of Sustainability for the City of Indianapolis have called for a no-zone action day in effect until midnight Eastern Daylight Time tonight. A no-zone action day means that a combination of high temperatures, light winds, and other factors are expected to produce conditions where high levels of ozone emissions may exceed federally mandated standards. Fine particulate levels are expected to be in the unhealthy for sensitive groups range. Active children and adults, and people with respiratory disease, such as asthma, should limit prolonged outdoor exposure. Here are some recommended actions that the public can take: walk, bike, carpool, or use public transportation. Avoid using the drive-thru and combine errands into one trip. Avoid refueling your vehicle or using gasoline-powered lawn equipment until after 7 p.m. Turn off your engine when idling for more than 30 seconds. Conserve energy by turning off lights or setting the air conditioner to 75 degrees or above. For additional information, please visit the item smog page at http://www.in.gov/item/air-monitoring/smogwatch/. The current time is 12:26 p.m. Eastern Daylight Time. 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And now a look at your forecast for Indianapolis and Central Indiana. This afternoon: partly cloudy, patchy smoke, highs in the upper 80s, southwest winds 5 to 10 miles an hour. For tonight: partly cloudy,
showers likely with a chance of thunderstorms toward daybreak. Lows in the lower 70s. Southwest winds 5 to 10 miles an hour. Gusts up to 20 miles an hour toward daybreak. Chance of rain 70%. Tuesday. Partly cloudy with showers likely with a chance of thunderstorms through early afternoon, then mostly sunny with a slight chance of showers and thunderstorms late in the afternoon. Humid with highs in the upper 80s. West winds 10 to 15 miles an hour with gusts up to 25 miles an hour. Chance of rain 70%. For Tuesday night. Partly cloudy. Lows in the mid-60s. North winds 5 to 10 miles an hour. Wednesday. Partly cloudy. Not as warm with highs in the mid-70s. North winds around 10 miles an hour. Gusts up to 20 miles an hour late in the afternoon. Once again, the forecast for this afternoon. Partly cloudy. Patchy smoke. Highs in the upper 80s. Southwest winds 5 to 10 miles an hour. Taking a look at the 3 through 7 day forecast for Indianapolis and central Indiana. For Wednesday night, mostly clear. Lows in the mid-50s. Thursday, sunny. Highs in the upper 70s. For Thursday night through Friday night, partly cloudy. Lows around 60. Highs in the upper 70s. Saturday and Saturday night, mostly clear. Highs in the mid-80s. Lows in the mid-60s. For Sunday, mostly sunny. Hot with highs around 90. The 8 to 14 day outlook for Monday, July 27th through Sunday, August 2nd, calls for temperatures to be above normal and precipitation to be near normal. Normal highs for the period are around 85 degrees, and normal lows are around 65. The normal precipitation total for the 7 days is around 0.85 inches. At noon, at Indianapolis, it was mostly sunny. The temperature was 80 degrees, the dew point 68, and the relative humidity 66%. The wind was calm. The barometric pressure was 29.95 inches and steady. Around central Indiana, it was sunny, with a temperature of 79 at Muncie, 79 at Zionsville, and 80 at Shelbyville. At Eagle Creek Airpark, it was mostly sunny, with a temperature of 81. Elsewhere across Indiana, at Bloomington, it was sunny, with a temperature of 80. It was mostly sunny, with a temperature of 79 at Lafayette, and 80 at Terre Haute. It was partly sunny, with a temperature of 77 at South Bend, and 77 at Fort Wayne. At Evansville, it was cloudy, with a temperature of 82. Just outside Indiana, at Champaign, smoke was reported, with a temperature of 78. It was mostly sunny, with a temperature of 86 at St. Louis, and 80 at Cincinnati. It was partly sunny, with a temperature of 78 at Dayton, and 84 at Louisville. At Chicago, it was cloudy, with a temperature of 77. Once again, at Indianapolis, it was 80 degrees with mostly sunny skies. 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And now a look at your forecast for Indianapolis and central Indiana. This afternoon, partly cloudy, patchy smoke, highs in the upper 80s. Southwest winds 5 to 10 miles an hour. For tonight, partly cloudy. Showers likely with a chance of thunderstorms toward daybreak. Lows in the lower 70s. Southwest winds 5 to 10 miles an hour. Gusts up to 20 miles an hour toward daybreak. Chance of rain 70%. Tuesday, partly cloudy with showers likely with a chance of thunderstorms through early afternoon, then mostly sunny with a slight chance of showers and thunderstorms late in the afternoon. Humid with highs in the upper 80s. West winds 10 to 15 miles an hour with gusts up to 25 miles an hour. Chance of rain 70%. For Tuesday night, partly cloudy. Lows in the mid-60s. North winds 5 to 10 miles an hour. Wednesday, partly cloudy. Not as warm with highs in the mid-70s. North winds around 10 miles an hour. Gusts up to 20 miles an hour late in the afternoon. Once again,
The forecast for this afternoon: partly cloudy, patchy smoke, highs in the upper 80s, southwest winds 5 to 10 miles an hour. Taking a look at the 3 through 7 day forecast for Indianapolis and central Indiana. For Wednesday night: mostly clear, lows in the mid 50s. Thursday: sunny, highs in the upper 70s. For Thursday night through Friday night: partly cloudy, lows around 60, highs in the upper 70s. Saturday and Saturday night: mostly clear, highs in the mid 80s, lows in the mid 60s. For Sunday: mostly sunny, hot with highs around 90. The 8 to 14 day outlook for Monday, July 27th through Sunday, August 2nd, calls for temperatures to be above normal and precipitation to be near normal. Normal highs for the period are around 85 degrees, and normal lows are around 65. The normal precipitation total for the 7 days is around 0.85 inches. At noon, at Indianapolis, it was mostly sunny. The temperature was 80 degrees, the dew point 68, and the relative humidity 66%. The wind was calm. The barometric pressure was 29.95 inches and steady. Around central Indiana, it was sunny, with a temperature of 79 at Muncie, 79 at Zionsville, and 80 at Shelbyville. At Eagle Creek Airpark, it was mostly sunny, with a temperature of 81. Elsewhere across Indiana, at Bloomington, it was sunny, with a temperature of 80. It was mostly sunny, with a temperature of 79 at Lafayette, and 80 at Terre Haute. It was partly sunny, with a temperature of 77 at South Bend, and 77 at Fort Wayne. At Evansville, it was cloudy, with a temperature of 82. Just outside Indiana, at Champaign, smoke was reported, with a temperature of 78. It was mostly sunny, with a temperature of 86 at St. Louis, and 80 at Cincinnati. It was partly sunny, with a temperature of 78 at Dayton, and 84 at Louisville. At Chicago, it was cloudy, with a temperature of 77. Once again, at Indianapolis, it was 80 degrees with mostly sunny skies. This is NOAA All Hazards Radio KEC 74 in Indianapolis. And now a look at your forecast for Indianapolis and central Indiana. This afternoon: partly cloudy, patchy smoke, highs in the upper 80s, southwest winds 5 to 10 miles an hour. For tonight: partly cloudy, showers likely with a chance of thunderstorms toward daybreak, lows in the lower 70s, southwest winds 5 to 10 miles an hour, gusts up to 20 miles an hour toward daybreak, chance of rain 70%. Tuesday: partly cloudy with showers likely with a chance of thunderstorms through early afternoon, then mostly sunny with a slight chance of showers and thunderstorms late in the afternoon. Humid with highs in the upper 80s. West winds 10 to 15 miles an hour with gusts up to 25 miles an hour. Chance of rain 70%. For Tuesday night: partly cloudy, lows in the mid 60s. North winds 5 to 10 miles an hour. Wednesday: partly cloudy, not as warm with highs in the mid 70s. North winds around 10 miles an hour. Gusts up to 20 miles an hour late in the afternoon. Once again, the forecast for this afternoon: partly cloudy, patchy smoke, highs in the upper 80s, southwest winds 5 to 10 miles an hour. Taking a look at the 3 through 7 day forecast for Indianapolis and central Indiana. For Wednesday night: mostly clear, lows in the mid 50s. Thursday: sunny, highs in the upper 70s. For Thursday night through Friday night: partly cloudy, lows around 60, highs in the upper 70s. Saturday and Saturday night: mostly clear, highs in the mid 80s, lows in the mid 60s. For Sunday: mostly sunny, hot with highs around 90. The 8 to 14 day outlook for Monday, July 27th through Sunday, August 2nd, calls for temperatures to be above normal and precipitation to be near normal.
Normal highs for the period are around 85 degrees, and normal lows are around 65. The normal precipitation total for the 7 days is around 0.85 inches. At noon, at Indianapolis, it was mostly sunny. The temperature was 80 degrees.

77 at Fort Wayne. At Evansville, it was cloudy with a temperature of 82. Just outside Indiana, at Champaign, smoke was reported with a temperature of 78. It was mostly sunny with a temperature of 86 at St. Louis and 80 at Cincinnati. It was partly sunny with a temperature of 78 at Dayton and 84 at Louisville. At Chicago, it was cloudy with a temperature of 77. Once again, at Indianapolis, it was 80 degrees with mostly sunny skies. The current time is 12:38 p.m. Eastern Daylight Time. This is NOAA All Hazards Radio KEC 74 in Indianapolis. And now a look at your forecast for Indianapolis and central Indiana. This afternoon, partly cloudy, patchy smoke, highs in the upper 80s, southwest winds 5 to 10 miles an hour. For tonight, partly cloudy, showers likely with a chance of thunderstorms toward daybreak, lows in the lower 70s, southwest winds 5 to 10 miles an hour. Gusts up to 20 miles an hour toward daybreak. Chance of rain 70%. Tuesday, partly cloudy with showers likely with a chance of thunderstorms through early afternoon, then mostly sunny with a slight chance of showers and thunderstorms late in the afternoon. Humid with highs in the upper 80s. West winds 10 to 15 miles an hour with gusts up to 25 miles an hour. Chance of rain 70%. For Tuesday night, partly cloudy. Lows in the mid-60s. North winds 5 to 10 miles an hour. Wednesday, partly cloudy. Not as warm with highs in the mid-70s. North winds around 10 miles an hour. Gusts up to 20 miles an hour late in the afternoon. Once again, the forecast for this afternoon. Partly cloudy. Patchy smoke. Highs in the upper 80s. Southwest winds 5 to 10 miles an hour. Now here is the hazardous weather outlook for central Indiana. For the period today and tonight, expect poor air quality due to PM 2.5, which could be unhealthy for sensitive groups. Thunderstorms are possible late tonight into early Tuesday morning. Some cells may produce damaging winds. And now the extended outlook for the period Tuesday through Sunday. Thunderstorms are possible early Tuesday morning and again in the afternoon to evening hours, with the potential for severe weather. Damaging winds are the primary threat, but all hazards are possible. Heavy rain producing flooding will also be an increasing concern. Spotter information statement. Spotter activation may be needed late Monday night and Tuesday. Here is an air quality alert message for the following counties in Indiana: Bartholomew, Boone, Brown, Carroll, Clay, Clinton, Decatur, Delaware, Fountain, Hamilton, Hancock, Hendricks, Henry, Howard, Johnson, Madison, Monroe, Montgomery, Morgan, Olin, Park, Putnam, Randolph, Rush, Shelby, Sullivan, Tippecanoe, Tipton, Vermilion, Vigo, and Warren. The officials at the Indiana Department of Environmental Management have declared an Air Quality Action Day in effect until midnight Eastern Daylight Time tonight. An Air Quality Action Day for PM 2.5 has been issued. Fine particulate levels are expected to be in the unhealthy for sensitive groups range. Active children and adults, and people with respiratory disease, such as asthma, should limit prolonged outdoor exposure. Here are some recommended actions that the public can take due to observed and forecasted high concentrations of PM 2.5 values in the area. Recommendations are for the public to avoid or limit outdoor exposure to wildfire smoke, reduce or avoid exertion or heavy work outdoors, and keep windows and doors closed as much as possible. For additional information, please visit the item smog page at http://www.in.gov/item/air-monitoring/smogwatch/. Here is an air quality alert message for the following counties in Indiana: Bartholomew, Boone, Brown, Carroll, Clay, Clinton, Davies, Decatur, Delaware, Fountain, Greene, Hamilton, Hancock, Hendricks, Henry, Howard, Jackson, Jennings, Johnson, Knox, Lawrence, Madison, Martin, Monroe, Montgomery, Morgan, Owen, Park, Putnam, Randolph, Rush, Shelby, Sullivan,

Canoe, Tipton, Vermilion, Vigo, and Warren. The officials at the Indiana Department of Environmental Management have declared an Air Quality Action Day, in effect until midnight Eastern Daylight Time tonight. An Air Quality Action Day for PM2.5 has been issued. Fine particulate levels are expected to be in the unhealthy for sensitive groups range. Active children and adults, and people with respiratory disease, such as asthma, should limit prolonged outdoor exposure. Here are some recommended actions that the public can take: walk, bike, carpool, or use public transportation. Avoid using the drive-through and combine errands into one trip. Avoid refueling your vehicle or using gasoline-powered lawn equipment until after 7 p.m. Turn off your engine when idling for more than 30 seconds. 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For additional information, please visit the item smog page at http://www.in.gov/item/air-monitoring/smogwatch/. Here is an air quality alert message for the following county: Marion, Indiana. The officials at the Office of Sustainability for the City of Indianapolis have called for a no-zone action day, in effect until midnight Eastern Daylight Time tonight. A no-zone action day means that a combination of high temperatures, light winds, and other factors are expected to produce conditions where high levels of ozone emissions may exceed federally mandated standards. Fine particulate levels are expected to be in the unhealthy for sensitive groups range. Active children and adults, and people with respiratory disease, such as asthma, should limit prolonged outdoor exposure. Here are some recommended actions that the public can take: walk, bike, carpool, or use public transportation. Avoid using the drive-through and combine errands into one trip. Avoid refueling your vehicle or using gasoline-powered lawn equipment until after 7 p.m. Turn off your engine when idling for more than 30 seconds. Conserve energy by turning off lights or setting the air conditioner to 75 degrees or above. For additional information, please visit the item smog page at http://www.in.gov/item/air-monitoring/smogwatch/. Taking a look at the 3-7 day forecast for Indianapolis and central Indiana. For Wednesday night, mostly clear. Lows in the mid-50s. Thursday, sunny. Highs in the upper 70s. For Thursday night through Friday night, partly cloudy. Lows around 60. Highs in the upper 70s. Saturday and Saturday night, mostly clear. Highs in the mid-80s. Lows in the mid-60s. For Sunday, mostly sunny. Hot with highs around 90. The 8-14 day outlook for Monday, July 27th through Sunday, August 2nd, calls for temperatures to be above normal and precipitation to be near normal. Normal highs for the period are around 85 degrees, and normal lows are around 65. The normal precipitation total for the 7 days is around 0.85 inches. At noon, at Indianapolis, it was mostly sunny. The temperature was 80 degrees, the dew point 68, and the relative humidity 66%. The wind was calm. The barometric pressure was 29.95 inches and steady. Around central Indiana, it was sunny, with a temperature of 79 at Muncie, 79 at Zionsville, and 80 at Shelbyville. At Eagle Creek Airpark, it was mostly sunny, with a temperature of 81. Elsewhere across Indiana, at Bloomington, it was sunny, with a temperature of 80. It was mostly sunny, with a temperature of 79 at Lafayette, and 80 at Terre Haute. It was partly sunny, with a temperature of 77 at South Bend, and 77 at Fort Wayne. At Evansville, it was cloudy, with a temperature of 82. Just outside Indiana, at Champaign, smoke was reported, with a temperature of 78. It was mostly sunny, with a temperature of 86 at St. Louis, and 80 at Cincinnati. It was partly sunny, with a temperature of 78 at Dayton, and 84 at Louisville. At Chicago, it was cloudy, with a temperature of 77. Once again, at Indianapolis, it was 80 degrees with mostly sunny skies.
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And now a look at your forecast for Indianapolis and central Indiana. This afternoon, partly cloudy, patchy smoke, highs in the upper 80s, southwest winds 5 to 10 miles an hour. For tonight, partly cloudy, showers likely with a chance of thunderstorms toward daybreak, lows in the lower 70s, southwest winds 5 to 10 miles an hour. Gusts up to 20 miles an hour toward daybreak. Chance of rain 70%. Tuesday, partly cloudy with showers likely with a chance of thunderstorms through early afternoon, then mostly sunny with a slight chance of showers and thunderstorms late in the afternoon. Humid with highs in the upper 80s. West winds 10 to 15 miles an hour with gusts up to 25 miles an hour. Chance of rain 70%. For Tuesday night, partly cloudy. Lows in the mid-60s. North winds 5 to 10 miles an hour. Wednesday, partly cloudy. Not as warm with highs in the mid-70s. North winds around 10 miles an hour. Gusts up to 20 miles an hour late in the afternoon. Once again, the forecast for this afternoon. Partly cloudy. Patchy smoke. Highs in the upper 80s. Southwest winds 5 to 10 miles an hour. Taking a look at the 3-7 day forecast for Indianapolis and central Indiana. For Wednesday night, mostly clear. Lows in the mid-50s. Thursday, sunny. Highs in the upper 70s. For Thursday night through Friday night, partly cloudy. Lows around 60. Highs in the upper 70s. Saturday and Saturday night, mostly clear. Highs in the mid-80s. Lows in the mid-60s. For Sunday, mostly sunny. Hot with highs around 90. The 8-14 day outlook for Monday, July 27th through Sunday, August 2nd, calls for temperatures to be above normal and precipitation to be near normal. Normal highs for the period are around 85 degrees, and normal lows are around 65. The normal precipitation total for the 7 days is around 0.85 inches. At noon, at Indianapolis, it was mostly sunny. The temperature was 80 degrees, the dew point 68, and the relative humidity 66%. The wind was calm. The barometric pressure was 29.95 inches and steady. Around central Indiana, it was sunny, with a temperature of 79 at Muncie, 79 at Zionsville, and 80 at Shelbyville. At Eagle Creek Airpark, it was mostly sunny, with a temperature of 81. Elsewhere across Indiana, at Bloomington, it was sunny, with a temperature of 80. It was mostly sunny, with a temperature of 79 at Lafayette, and 80 at Terre Haute. It was partly sunny, with a temperature of 77 at South Bend, and 77 at Fort Wayne. At Evansville, it was cloudy, with a temperature of 82. Just outside Indiana, at Champaign, smoke was reported, with a temperature of 78. It was mostly sunny, with a temperature of 86 at St. Louis, and 80 at Cincinnati. It was partly sunny, with a temperature of 78 at Dayton, and 84 at Louisville. At Chicago, it was cloudy, with a temperature of 77. Once again, at Indianapolis, it was 80 degrees with mostly sunny skies. This is NOAA All Hazards Radio KEC 74 in Indianapolis. And now a look at your forecast for Indianapolis and central Indiana. This afternoon, partly cloudy, patchy smoke, highs in the upper 80s, southwest winds 5 to 10 miles an hour. For tonight, partly cloudy, showers likely with a chance of thunderstorms toward daybreak, lows in the lower 70s, southwest winds 5 to 10 miles an hour, gusts up to 20 miles an hour toward daybreak, chance of rain 70%. Tuesday, partly cloudy with showers likely with a chance of thunderstorms through early afternoon, then mostly sunny with a slight chance of showers and thunderstorms late in the afternoon. Humid with highs in the upper 80s. West winds 10 to 15 miles an hour with gusts up to 25 miles an hour. Chance of rain 70%.
for Tuesday night. Partly cloudy. Lows in the mid-60s. North winds 5 to 10 miles an hour. Wednesday. Partly cloudy. Not as warm with highs in the mid-70s. North winds around 10 miles an hour. Gusts up to 20 miles an hour late in the afternoon. Once again, the forecast for this afternoon. Partly cloudy. Patchy smoke. Highs in the upper 80s. Southwest winds 5 to 10 miles an hour. The current time is 12:53 p.m. Eastern Daylight Time. Taking a look at the 3 through 7 day forecast for Indianapolis and central Indiana. For Wednesday night, mostly clear. Lows in the mid-50s. Thursday, sunny. Highs in the upper 70s. For Thursday night through Friday night, partly cloudy. Lows around 60. Highs in the upper 70s. Saturday and Saturday night, mostly clear. Highs in the mid-80s. Lows in the mid-60s. For Sunday, mostly sunny. Hot with highs around 90. The 8 to 14 day outlook for Monday, July 27th through Sunday, August 2nd, calls for temperatures to be above normal and precipitation to be near normal. Normal highs for the period are around 85 degrees, and normal lows are around 65. The normal precipitation total for the 7 days is around 0.85 inches. At noon, at Indianapolis, it was mostly sunny. The temperature was 80 degrees, the dew point 68, and the relative humidity 66%. The wind was calm. The barometric pressure was 29.95 inches and steady. Around central Indiana, it was sunny, with a temperature of 79 at Muncie, 79 at Zionsville, and 80 at Shelbyville. At Eagle Creek Airpark, it was mostly sunny, with a temperature of 81. Elsewhere across Indiana, at Bloomington, it was sunny, with a temperature of 80. It was mostly sunny, with a temperature of 79 at Lafayette, and 80 at Terre Haute. It was partly sunny, with a temperature of 77 at South Bend, and 77 at Fort Wayne. At Evansville, it was cloudy, with a temperature of 82. Just outside Indiana, at Champaign, smoke was reported, with a temperature of 78. It was mostly sunny, with a temperature of 86 at St. Louis, and 80 at Cincinnati. It was partly sunny, with a temperature of 78 at Dayton, and 84 at Louisville. At Chicago, it was cloudy, with a temperature of 77. Once again, at Indianapolis, it was 80 degrees with mostly sunny skies. This is NOAA All Hazards Radio KEC 74 in Indianapolis. And now a look at your forecast for Indianapolis and central Indiana. This afternoon, partly cloudy, patchy smoke, highs in the upper 80s, southwest winds 5 to 10 miles an hour. For tonight, partly cloudy. Showers likely with a chance of thunderstorms toward daybreak. Lows in the lower 70s. Southwest winds 5 to 10 miles an hour. Gusts up to 20 miles an hour toward daybreak. Chance of rain 70%. Tuesday, partly cloudy with showers likely with a chance of thunderstorms through early afternoon, then mostly sunny with a slight chance of showers and thunderstorms late in the afternoon. Humid with highs in the upper 80s. West winds 10 to 15 miles an hour with gusts up to 25 miles an hour. Chance of rain 70%. For Tuesday night, partly cloudy. Lows in the mid-60s. North winds 5 to 10 miles an hour. Wednesday, partly cloudy. Not as warm with highs in the mid-70s. North winds around 10 miles an hour. Gusts up to 20 miles an hour late in the afternoon. Once again, the forecast for this afternoon. Partly cloudy. Patchy smoke. Highs in the upper 80s. Southwest winds 5 to 10 miles an hour. Taking a look at the 3 through 7 day forecast for Indianapolis and central Indiana. For Wednesday night, mostly clear. Lows in the mid-50s. Thursday, sunny. Highs in the upper 70s. For Thursday night through Friday night, partly cloudy.
Lows around 60. Highs in the upper 70s. Saturday and Saturday night. Mostly clear. Highs in the mid-80s. Lows in the mid-60s. For Sunday. Mostly sunny. Hot with highs around 90. The 8 to 14 day outlook for Monday, July 27th through Sunday, August 2nd, calls for temperatures to be above normal and precipitation to be near normal. Normal highs for the period are around 85 degrees and normal lows are around 65. The normal precipitation total for the 7 days is around 0.85 inches. At noon, at Indianapolis, it was mostly sunny. The temperature was 80 degrees, the dew point 68, and the relative humidity 66%. The wind was calm. The barometric pressure was 29.95 inches and steady. Around central Indiana, it was sunny, with a temperature of 79 at Muncie, 79 at Zionsville, and 80 at Shelbyville. At Eagle Creek Airpark, it was mostly sunny, with a temperature of 81. Elsewhere across Indiana, at Bloomington, it was sunny, with a temperature of 80. It was mostly sunny, with a temperature of 79 at Lafayette, and 80 at Terre Haute. It was partly sunny, with a temperature of 77 at South Bend, and 77 at Fort Wayne. At Evansville, it was cloudy, with a temperature of 82. Just outside Indiana, at Champaign, smoke was reported, with a temperature of 78. It was mostly sunny, with a temperature of 86 at St. Louis, and 80 at Cincinnati. It was partly sunny, with a temperature of 78 at Dayton, and 84 at Louisville. At Chicago, it was cloudy, with a temperature of 77. Once again, at Indianapolis it was 80 degrees with mostly sunny skies. Now here is the hazardous weather outlook for central Indiana. For the period today and tonight, expect poor air quality due to PM 2.5, which could be unhealthy for sensitive groups. Thunderstorms are possible late tonight into early Tuesday morning. Some cells may produce damaging winds. And now the extended outlook for the period Tuesday through Sunday. Thunderstorms are possible early Tuesday morning and again in the afternoon to evening hours, with the potential for severe weather. Damaging winds are the primary threat, but all hazards are possible. Heavy rain producing flooding will also be an increasing concern. Spotter information statement. Spotter activation may be needed late Monday night and Tuesday. This is NOAA All Hazards Radio KEC 74 in Indianapolis. And now a look at your forecast for Indianapolis and central Indiana. This afternoon, partly cloudy, patchy smoke, highs in the upper 80s, southwest winds 5 to 10 miles an hour. For tonight, partly cloudy, showers likely with a chance of thunderstorms toward daybreak, lows in the lower 70s. Southwest winds 5 to 10 miles an hour. Gusts up to 20 miles an hour toward daybreak. Chance of rain 70%. Tuesday. Partly cloudy with showers likely with a chance of thunderstorms through early afternoon, then mostly sunny with a slight chance of showers and thunderstorms late in the afternoon. Humid with highs in the upper 80s. West winds 10 to 15 miles an hour with gusts up to 25 miles an hour. Chance of rain 70%. For Tuesday night, partly cloudy. Lows in the mid-60s. North winds 5 to 10 miles an hour. Wednesday, partly cloudy. Not as warm with highs in the mid-70s. North winds around 10 miles an hour. Gusts up to 20 miles an hour late in the afternoon. Once again, the forecast for this afternoon. Partly cloudy. Patchy smoke. Highs in the upper 80s. Southwest winds 5 to 10 miles an hour. Here is an air quality alert message for the following counties in Indiana: Bartholomew, Boone, Brown, Carroll, Clay, Clinton, Decatur, Delaware, Fountain, Hamilton, Hancock, Hendricks, Henry, Howard, Johnson, Madison, Monroe, Montgomery, Morgan, Owen, Park, Putnam, Randolph, Rush, Shelby, Sullivan, Tippecanoe, Tipton, Vermilion, Vigo, and Warren.
The officials at the Indiana Department of Environmental Management have declared an air quality action day in effect until midnight Eastern Daylight Time tonight. An air quality action day for PM 2.5 has been issued. Fine particulate levels are expected to be in the unhealthy for sensitive groups range. Active children and adults and people with respiratory disease, such as asthma, should limit prolonged outdoor exposure. Here are some recommended actions that the public can take due to observed and forecasted high concentrations of PM 2.5 values in the area. Recommendations are for the public to avoid or limit outdoor exposure to wildfire smoke, reduce or avoid exertion or heavy work outdoors, and keep windows and doors closed as much as possible. For additional information, please visit the item smog page at http://www.in.gov/item/air-monitoring/smogwatch/. Here is an air quality alert message for the following counties in Indiana: Bartholomew, Boone, Brown, Carroll, Clay, Clinton, Davies, Decatur, Delaware, Fountain, Greene, Hamilton, Hancock, Hendricks, Henry, Howard, Jackson, Jennings, Johnson, Knox, Lawrence, Madison, Martin, Monroe, Montgomery, Morgan, Owen, Park, Putnam, Randolph, Rush, Shelby, Sullivan, Tippecanoe, Tipton, Vermilion, Vigo, and Warren. The officials at the Indiana Department of Environmental Management have declared an air quality action day in effect until midnight Eastern Daylight Time tonight. An air quality action day for PM 2.5 has been issued. Fine particulate levels are expected to be in the unhealthy for sensitive groups range. Active children and adults and people with respiratory disease, such as asthma, should limit prolonged outdoor exposure. Here are some recommended actions that the public can take: walk, bike, carpool, or use public transportation. Avoid using the drive-through and combine errands into one trip. Avoid refueling your vehicle or using gasoline-powered lawn equipment until after 7 p.m. Turn off your engine when idling for more than 30 seconds. 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For additional information, please visit the item smog page at http://www.in.gov/item/air-monitoring/smogwatch/. Here is an air quality alert message for the following county: Marion, Indiana. The officials at the Office of Sustainability for the City of Indianapolis have called for a no-zone action day in effect until midnight Eastern Daylight Time tonight. A no-zone action day means that a combination of high temperatures, light winds, and other factors are expected to produce conditions where high levels of ozone emissions may exceed federally mandated standards. Fine particulate levels are expected to be in the unhealthy for sensitive groups range. Active children and adults and people with respiratory disease, such as asthma, should limit prolonged outdoor exposure. Here are some recommended actions that the public can take: walk, bike, carpool, or use public transportation. Avoid using the drive-through and combine errands into one trip. Avoid refueling your vehicle or using gasoline-powered lawn equipment until after 7 p.m. Turn off your engine when idling for more than 30 seconds. Conserve energy by turning off lights or setting the air conditioner to 75 degrees or above. For additional information, please visit the item smog page at http://www.in.gov/item/air-monitoring/smogwatch/. Taking a look at the 3-7 day forecast for Indianapolis and central Indiana. For Wednesday night: mostly clear, lows in the mid-50s. Thursday: sunny, highs in the upper 70s. For Thursday night through Friday night: partly cloudy, lows around 60, highs in the upper 70s. Saturday and Saturday night: mostly clear, highs in the mid-80s, lows in the mid-60s. For Sunday: mostly sunny, hot with highs around 90. The 8-14 day outlook for Monday, July 27th through Sunday, August 2nd, calls for temperatures to be above normal and precipitation to be near normal. Normal highs for the period are around 85 degrees,
and normal lows are around 65. The normal precipitation total for the 7 days is around 0.85 inches. At noon, at Indianapolis, it was mostly sunny. The temperature was 80 degrees, the dew point 68, and the relative humidity 66%. The wind was calm. The barometric pressure was 29.95 inches and steady. Around central Indiana, it was sunny, with a temperature of 79 at Muncie, 79 at Zionsville, and 80 at Shelbyville. At Eagle Creek Airport, it was mostly sunny, with a temperature of 81. Elsewhere across Indiana, at Bloomington, it was sunny, with a temperature of 80. It was mostly sunny, with a temperature of 79 at Lafayette, and 80 at Terre Haute. It was partly sunny, with a temperature of 77 at South Bend, and 77 at Fort Wayne. At Evansville, it was cloudy, with a temperature of 82. Just outside Indiana, at Champaign, smoke was reported, with a temperature of 78. It was mostly sunny, with a temperature of 86 at St. Louis, and 80 at Cincinnati. It was partly sunny, with a temperature of 78 at Dayton, and 84 at Louisville. At Chicago, it was cloudy, with a temperature of 77. Once again, at Indianapolis it was 80 degrees with mostly sunny skies. The current time is 1:09 p.m. Eastern Daylight Time. This is NOAA All Hazards Radio KEC 74 in Indianapolis. And now a look at your forecast for Indianapolis and central Indiana. This afternoon, partly cloudy, patchy smoke, highs in the upper 80s. Southwest winds 5 to 10 miles an hour. For tonight, partly cloudy. Showers likely with a chance of thunderstorms toward daybreak. Lows in the lower 70s. Southwest winds 5 to 10 miles an hour. Gusts up to 20 miles an hour toward daybreak. Chance of rain 70%. Tuesday, partly cloudy with showers likely with a chance of thunderstorms through early afternoon, then mostly sunny with a slight chance of showers and thunderstorms late in the afternoon. Humid with highs in the upper 80s. West winds 10 to 15 miles an hour with gusts up to 25 miles an hour. Chance of rain 70%. For Tuesday night, partly cloudy. Lows in the mid-60s. North winds 5 to 10 miles an hour. Wednesday, partly cloudy. Not as warm with highs in the mid-70s. North winds around 10 miles an hour. Gusts up to 20 miles an hour late in the afternoon. Once again, the forecast for this afternoon. Partly cloudy. Patchy smoke. Highs in the upper 80s. Southwest winds 5 to 10 miles an hour. Taking a look at the 3 through 7 day forecast for Indianapolis and central Indiana. For Wednesday night, mostly clear, lows in the mid-50s. Thursday, sunny, highs in the upper 70s. For Thursday night through Friday night, partly cloudy, lows around 60, highs in the upper 70s. Saturday and Saturday night, mostly clear, highs in the mid-80s, lows in the mid-60s. For Sunday, mostly sunny, hot with highs around 90. The 8 to 14 day outlook for Monday, July 27th through Sunday, August 2nd, calls for temperatures to be above normal and precipitation to be near normal. Normal highs for the period are around 85 degrees and normal lows are around 65. The normal precipitation total for the 7 days is around 0.85 inches. At noon, at Indianapolis, it was mostly sunny. The temperature was 80 degrees, the dew point 68, and the relative humidity 66%. The wind was calm. The barometric pressure was 29.95 inches and steady. Around central Indiana, it was sunny, with a temperature of 79 at Muncie, 79 at Zionsville, and 80 at Shelbyville. At Eagle Creek Airport, it was mostly sunny, with a temperature of 81. Elsewhere across Indiana, at Bloomington, it was sunny, with a temperature of 80. It was mostly sunny, with a temperature of 79 at Lafayette, and 80 at Terre Haute.
It was partly sunny, with a temperature of 77 at South Bend and 77 at Fort Wayne. At Evansville, it was cloudy, with a temperature of 82. Just outside Indiana, at Champaign, smoke was reported, with a temperature of 78. It was mostly sunny, with a temperature of 86 at St. Louis and 80 at Cincinnati. It was partly sunny, with a temperature of 78 at Dayton and 84 at Louisville. At Chicago, it was cloudy, with a temperature of 77. Once again, at Indianapolis, it was 80 degrees with mostly sunny skies. At 1 p.m., at Indianapolis, it was partly sunny. The temperature was 82 degrees, the dew point 65, and the relative humidity 56%. The wind was southwest at 6 miles an hour. The barometric pressure was 29.93 inches and falling. Around central Indiana, it was partly sunny, with a temperature of 80 at Muncie, 80 at Zionsville, and 82 at Eagle Creek Air Park. At Shelbyville, it was fair, with a temperature of 82. Elsewhere across Indiana, at Fort Wayne, smoke was reported, with a temperature of 79. At Evansville, it was partly sunny, with a temperature of 85. It was fair, with a temperature of 78 at South Bend, 80 at Lafayette, 83 at Terre Haute, and 82 at Bloomington. Just outside Indiana, at Champaign, smoke was reported, with a temperature of 79. It was partly sunny, with a temperature of 79 at Dayton, 83 at Cincinnati, and 85 at Louisville. At Chicago, it was cloudy, with a temperature of 78. At St. Louis, it was fair, with a temperature of 86. Once again, at Indianapolis, it was 82 degrees with partly sunny skies. This is NOAA All Hazards Radio KEC 74 in Indianapolis. And now a look at your forecast for Indianapolis and central Indiana. This afternoon, partly cloudy, patchy smoke, highs in the upper 80s, southwest winds 5 to 10 miles an hour. For tonight, partly cloudy, showers likely with a chance of thunderstorms toward daybreak, lows in the lower 70s, southwest winds 5 to 10 miles an hour. Gusts up to 20 miles an hour toward daybreak. Chance of rain 70%. Tuesday, partly cloudy with showers likely with a chance of thunderstorms through early afternoon, then mostly sunny with a slight chance of showers and thunderstorms late in the afternoon. Humid with highs in the upper 80s. West winds 10 to 15 miles an hour with gusts up to 25 miles an hour. Chance of rain 70%. For Tuesday night, partly cloudy. Lows in the mid-60s. North winds 5 to 10 miles an hour. Wednesday, partly cloudy. Not as warm with highs in the mid-70s. North winds around 10 miles an hour. Gusts up to 20 miles an hour late in the afternoon. Once again, the forecast for this afternoon. Partly cloudy. Patchy smoke. Highs in the upper 80s. Southwest winds 5 to 10 miles an hour. Taking a look at the 3 through 7 day forecast for Indianapolis and central Indiana. For Wednesday night, mostly clear. Lows in the mid-50s. Thursday, sunny. Highs in the upper 70s. For Thursday night through Friday night, partly cloudy. Lows around 60. Highs in the upper 70s. Saturday and Saturday night, mostly clear. Highs in the mid-80s. Lows in the mid-60s. For Sunday, mostly sunny. Hot with highs around 90. The 8 to 14 day outlook for Monday, July 27th through Sunday, August 2nd, calls for temperatures to be above normal and precipitation to be near normal. Normal highs for the period are around 85 degrees and normal lows are around 65. The normal precipitation total for the 7 days is around 0.85 inches. At 1 p.m., at Indianapolis, it was partly sunny. The temperature was 82 degrees, the dew point 65, and the relative humidity 56%. The wind was southwest at 6 miles an hour. The barometric pressure was 29.93 inches and falling.
around central Indiana. It was partly sunny, with a temperature of 80 at Muncie, 80 at Zionsville, and 82 at Eagle Creek Air Park. At Shelbyville, it was fair, with a temperature of 82. Elsewhere across Indiana, at Fort Wayne, smoke was reported, with a temperature of 79. At Evansville, it was partly sunny, with a temperature of 85. It was fair, with a temperature of 78 at South Bend, 80 at Lafayette, 83 at Terre Haute, and 82 at Bloomington. Just outside Indiana, at Champaign, smoke was reported, with a temperature of 79. It was partly sunny, with a temperature of 79 at Dayton, 83 at Cincinnati, and 85 at Louisville. At Chicago, it was cloudy, with a temperature of 78. At St. Louis, it was fair, with a temperature of 86. Once again, at Indianapolis, it was 82 degrees with partly sunny skies. This is NOAA All Hazards Radio KEC 74 in Indianapolis. And now a look at your forecast for Indianapolis and central Indiana. This afternoon, partly cloudy, patchy smoke, highs in the upper 80s, southwest winds 5 to 10 miles an hour. For tonight, partly cloudy, showers likely with a chance of thunderstorms toward daybreak, lows in the lower 70s, southwest winds 5 to 10 miles an hour, gusts up to 20 miles an hour toward daybreak, chance of rain 70%. Tuesday, partly cloudy with showers likely with a chance of thunderstorms through early afternoon, then mostly sunny with a slight chance of showers and thunderstorms late in the afternoon. Humid with highs in the upper 80s. West winds 10 to 15 miles an hour with gusts up to 25 miles an hour. Chance of rain 70%. For Tuesday night, partly cloudy. Lows in the mid-60s. North winds 5 to 10 miles an hour. Wednesday, partly cloudy. Not as warm with highs in the mid-70s. North winds around 10 miles an hour. Gusts up to 20 miles an hour late in the afternoon. Once again, the forecast for this afternoon. Partly cloudy. Patchy smoke. Highs in the upper 80s. Southwest winds 5 to 10 miles an hour. Now here is the hazardous weather outlook for central Indiana. For the period today and tonight, expect poor air quality due to PM 2.5, which could be unhealthy for sensitive groups. Thunderstorms are possible late tonight into early Tuesday morning. Some cells may produce damaging winds. And now the extended outlook for the period Tuesday through Sunday. Thunderstorms are possible early Tuesday morning and again in the afternoon to evening hours, with the potential for severe weather. Damaging winds are the primary threat, but all hazards are possible. Heavy rain producing flooding will also be an increasing concern. Spotter information statement. Spotter activation may be needed late Monday night and Tuesday. Here is an air quality alert message for the following counties in Indiana: Bartholomew, Boone, Brown, Carroll, Clay, Clinton, Decatur, Delaware, Fountain, Hamilton, Hancock, Hendricks, Henry, Howard, Johnson, Madison, Monroe, Montgomery, Morgan, Owen, Park, Putnam, Randolph, Rush, Shelby, Sullivan, Tippecanoe, Tipton, Vermilion, Vigo, and Warren. The officials at the Indiana Department of Environmental Management have declared an Air Quality Action Day in effect until midnight Eastern Daylight Time tonight. An Air Quality Action Day for PM 2.5 has been issued. Fine particulate levels are expected to be in the unhealthy for sensitive groups range. Active children and adults, and people with respiratory disease, such as asthma, should limit prolonged outdoor exposure. Here are some recommended actions that the public can take due to observed and forecasted high concentrations of PM 2.5 values in the area. Recommendations are for the public to avoid or limit outdoor exposure to wildfire smoke, reduce or avoid exertion or heavy work outdoors, and keep windows and doors closed as much as possible. For additional information, please visit the item smog page at http://www.in.gov/item/air/smogwatch/. Here is an air quality alert message
for the following counties in Indiana: Bartholomew, Boone, Brown, Carroll, Clay, Clinton, Davies, Decatur, Delaware, Fountain, Greene, Hamilton, Hancock, Hendricks, Henry, Howard, Jackson, Jennings, Johnson, Knox, Lawrence, Madison, Martin, Monroe, Montgomery, Morgan, Owen, Park, Putnam, Randolph, Rush, Shelby, Sullivan, Tippecanoe, Tipton, Vermilion, Vigo, and Warren. The officials at the Indiana Department of Environmental Management have declared an Air Quality Action Day in effect until midnight Eastern Daylight Time tonight. An Air Quality Action Day for PM2.5 has been issued. Fine particulate levels are expected to be in the unhealthy for sensitive groups range. Active children and adults and people with respiratory disease, such as asthma, should limit prolonged outdoor exposure. Here are some recommended actions that the public can take: walk, bike, carpool, or use public transportation. Avoid using the drive-thru and combine errands into one trip. Avoid refueling your vehicle or using gasoline-powered lawn equipment until after 7 p.m. Turn off your engine when idling for more than 30 seconds. 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Here is an air quality alert message for the following county: Marion, Indiana. The officials at the Office of Sustainability for the City of Indianapolis have called for a No Zone Action Day in effect until midnight Eastern Daylight Time tonight. A No Zone Action Day means that a combination of high temperatures, light winds, and other factors are expected to produce conditions where high levels of ozone emissions may exceed federally mandated standards. Fine particulate levels are expected to be in the unhealthy for sensitive groups range. Active children and adults and people with respiratory disease, such as asthma, should limit prolonged outdoor exposure. Here are some recommended actions that the public can take: walk, bike, carpool, or use public transportation. Avoid using the drive-thru and combine errands into one trip. Avoid refueling your vehicle or using gasoline-powered lawn equipment until after 7 p.m. Turn off your engine when idling for more than 30 seconds. Conserve energy by turning off lights or setting the air conditioner to 75 degrees or above. For additional information, please visit the Item Smog page at http://www.in.gov/item/air-monitoring/smogwatch/. The current time is 1:25 p.m. Eastern Daylight Time. Taking a look at the 3-7 day forecast for Indianapolis and central Indiana. For Wednesday night, mostly clear. Lows in the mid-50s. Thursday, sunny. Highs in the upper 70s. For Thursday night through Friday night, partly cloudy. Lows around 60. Highs in the upper 70s. Saturday and Saturday night, mostly clear. Highs in the mid-80s. Lows in the mid-60s. For Sunday, mostly sunny. Hot with highs around 90. The 8-14 day outlook for Monday, July 27th through Sunday, August 2nd, calls for temperatures to be above normal and precipitation to be near normal. Normal highs for the period are around 85 degrees and normal lows are around 65. The normal precipitation total for the 7 days is around 0.85 inches. At 1 p.m. at Indianapolis, it was partly sunny. The temperature was 82 degrees, the dew point 65, and the relative humidity 56%. The wind was southwest at 6 miles an hour. The barometric pressure was 29.93 inches and falling. Around central Indiana, it was partly sunny, with a temperature of 80 at Muncie, 80 at Zionsville, and 82 at Eagle Creek Air Park. At Shelbyville, it was fair, with a temperature of 82. Elsewhere across Indiana, at Fort Wayne, smoke was reported, with a temperature of 79. At Evansville, it was partly sunny, with a temperature of 85. It was fair, with a temperature of 78 at South Bend, 80 at Lafayette, 83 at Terre Haute, and 82 at Bloomington.
just outside Indiana. At Champaign, smoke was reported with a temperature of 79. It was partly sunny with a temperature of 79 at Dayton, 83 at Cincinnati, and 85 at Louisville. At Chicago, it was cloudy with a temperature of 78. At St. Louis, it was fair with a temperature of 86. Once again, at Indianapolis, it was 82 degrees with partly sunny skies. This is NOAA All Hazards Radio KEC 74 in Indianapolis. And now a look at your forecast for Indianapolis and central Indiana. This afternoon, partly cloudy, patchy smoke, highs in the upper 80s, southwest winds 5 to 10 miles an hour. For tonight, partly cloudy, showers likely with a chance of thunderstorms toward daybreak, lows in the lower 70s, southwest winds 5 to 10 miles an hour, gusts up to 20 miles an hour toward daybreak, chance of rain 70%. Tuesday, partly cloudy with showers likely with a chance of thunderstorms through early afternoon, then mostly sunny with a slight chance of showers and thunderstorms late in the afternoon. Humid with highs in the upper 80s. West winds 10 to 15 miles an hour with gusts up to 25 miles an hour. Chance of rain 70%. For Tuesday night, partly cloudy. Lows in the mid-60s. North winds 5 to 10 miles an hour. Wednesday, partly cloudy. Not as warm with highs in the mid-70s. North winds around 10 miles an hour. Gusts up to 20 miles an hour late in the afternoon. Once again, the forecast for this afternoon. Partly cloudy. Patchy smoke. Highs in the upper 80s. Southwest winds 5 to 10 miles an hour. Taking a look at the 3 through 7 day forecast for Indianapolis and central Indiana. For Wednesday night, mostly clear. Lows in the mid-50s. Thursday, sunny. Highs in the upper 70s. For Thursday night through Friday night, partly cloudy. Lows around 60. Highs in the upper 70s. Saturday and Saturday night, mostly clear. Highs in the mid-80s. Lows in the mid-60s. For Sunday, mostly sunny. Hot with highs around 90. The 8 to 14 day outlook for Monday, July 27th through Sunday, August 2nd, calls for temperatures to be above normal and precipitation to be near normal. Normal highs for the period are around 85 degrees and normal lows are around 65. The normal precipitation total for the 7 days is around 0.85 inches. At 1 p.m. at Indianapolis, it was partly sunny. The temperature was 82 degrees, the dew point 65, and the relative humidity 56%. The wind was southwest at 6 miles an hour. The barometric pressure was 29.93 inches and falling. Around central Indiana, it was partly sunny, with a temperature of 80 at Muncie, 80 at Zionsville, and 82 at Eagle Creek Air Park. At Shelbyville, it was fair, with a temperature of 82. Elsewhere across Indiana, at Fort Wayne, smoke was reported with a temperature of 79. At Evansville, it was partly sunny with a temperature of 85. It was fair with a temperature of 78 at South Bend, 80 at Lafayette, 83 at Terre Haute, and 82 at Bloomington. Just outside Indiana, at Champaign, smoke was reported with a temperature of 79. It was partly sunny, with a temperature of 79 at Dayton, 83 at Cincinnati, and 85 at Louisville. At Chicago, it was cloudy, with a temperature of 78. At St. Louis, it was fair, with a temperature of 86. Once again, at Indianapolis, it was 82 degrees with partly sunny skies. This is NOAA All Hazards Radio KEC 74 in Indianapolis. And now a look at your forecast for Indianapolis and central Indiana. This afternoon, partly cloudy, patchy smoke, highs in the upper 80s, southwest winds 5 to 10 miles an hour. For tonight, partly cloudy, showers likely with a chance of thunderstorms toward daybreak, lows in the lower 70s, southwest winds 5 to 10 miles an hour.
Gusts up to 20 miles an hour toward daybreak. Chance of rain 70%. Tuesday. Partly cloudy with showers, likely with a chance of thunderstorms through early afternoon, then mostly sunny with a slight chance of showers and thunderstorms late in the afternoon. Humid with highs in the upper 80s. West winds 10 to 15 miles an hour with gusts up to 25 miles an hour. Chance of rain 70%. For Tuesday night. Partly cloudy. Lows in the mid-60s. North winds 5 to 10 miles an hour. Wednesday. Partly cloudy. Not as warm with highs in the mid-70s. North winds around 10 miles an hour. Gusts up to 20 miles an hour late in the afternoon. Once again, the forecast for this afternoon. Partly cloudy. Patchy smoke. Highs in the upper 80s. Southwest winds 5 to 10 miles an hour. Taking a look at the 3 through 7 day forecast for Indianapolis and central Indiana. For Wednesday night, mostly clear. Lows in the mid-50s. Thursday, sunny. Highs in the upper 70s. For Thursday night through Friday night, partly cloudy. Lows around 60. Highs in the upper 70s. Saturday and Saturday night, mostly clear. Highs in the mid-80s. Lows in the mid-60s. For Sunday, mostly sunny. Hot with highs around 90. The 8 to 14 day outlook for Monday, July 27th through Sunday, August 2nd, calls for temperatures to be above normal and precipitation to be near normal. Normal highs for the period are around 85 degrees and normal lows are around 65. The normal precipitation total for the 7 days is around 0.85 inches. At 1 p.m. at Indianapolis, it was partly sunny. The temperature was 82 degrees, the dew point 65, and the relative humidity 56%. The wind was southwest at 6 miles an hour. The barometric pressure was 29.93 inches and falling. Around central Indiana, it was partly sunny, with a temperature of 80 at Muncie, 80 at Zionsville, and 82 at Eagle Creek Air Park. At Shelbyville, it was fair, with a temperature of 82. Elsewhere across Indiana, at Fort Wayne, smoke was reported, with a temperature of 79. At Evansville, it was partly sunny, with a temperature of 85. It was fair, with a temperature of 78 at South Bend, 80 at Lafayette, 83 at Terre Haute, and 82 at Bloomington. Just outside Indiana, at Champaign, smoke was reported, with a temperature of 79. It was partly sunny, with a temperature of 79 at Dayton, 83 at Cincinnati, and 85 at Louisville. At Chicago, it was cloudy, with a temperature of 78. At St. Louis, it was fair, with a temperature of 86. Once again, at Indianapolis, it was 82 degrees with partly sunny skies. This is NOAA All Hazards Radio KEC 74 in Indianapolis. And now a look at your forecast for Indianapolis and central Indiana. This afternoon, partly cloudy, patchy smoke, highs in the upper 80s, southwest winds 5 to 10 miles an hour. For tonight, partly cloudy, showers likely with a chance of thunderstorms toward daybreak, lows in the lower 70s, southwest winds 5 to 10 miles an hour. Gusts up to 20 miles an hour toward daybreak. Chance of rain 70%. Tuesday. Partly cloudy with showers, likely with a chance of thunderstorms through early afternoon, then mostly sunny with a slight chance of showers and thunderstorms late in the afternoon. Humid with highs in the upper 80s. West winds 10 to 15 miles an hour with gusts up to 25 miles an hour. Chance of rain 70%. For Tuesday night. Partly cloudy. Lows in the mid-60s. North winds 5 to 10 miles an hour. Wednesday. Partly cloudy. Not as warm with highs in the mid-70s. North winds around 10 miles an hour. Gusts up to 20 miles an hour late in the afternoon. Once again, the forecast for this afternoon. Partly cloudy. Patchy smoke. Highs in the upper 80s. Southwest winds 5 to 10 miles an hour.
Taking a look at the 3-7 day forecast for Indianapolis and central Indiana. For Wednesday night, mostly clear. Lows in the mid-50s. Thursday, sunny. Highs in the upper 70s. For Thursday night through Friday night, partly cloudy. Lows around 60. Highs in the upper 70s. Saturday and

around 0.85 inches. At 1 p.m., at Indianapolis, it was partly sunny. The temperature was 82 degrees, the dew point 65, and the relative humidity 56%. The wind was southwest at 6 miles an hour. The barometric pressure was 29.93 inches and falling. Around central Indiana, it was partly sunny, with a temperature of 80 at Muncie, 80 at Zionsville, and 82 at Eagle Creek Air Park. At Shelbyville, it was fair, with a temperature of 82. Elsewhere across Indiana, at Fort Wayne, smoke was reported, with a temperature of 79. At Evansville, it was partly sunny, with a temperature of 85. It was fair, with a temperature of 78 at South Bend, 80 at Lafayette, 83 at Terre Haute, and 82 at Bloomington. Just outside Indiana, at Champaign, smoke was reported, with a temperature of 79. It was partly sunny, with a temperature of 79 at Dayton, 83 at Cincinnati, and 85 at Louisville. At Chicago, it was cloudy, with a temperature of 78. At St. Louis, it was fair, with a temperature of 86. Once again, at Indianapolis, it was 82 degrees with partly sunny skies. Now here is the hazardous weather outlook for central Indiana. For the period today and tonight, expect poor air quality due to PM 2.5, which could be unhealthy for sensitive groups. Thunderstorms are possible late tonight into early Tuesday morning. Some cells may produce damaging winds. And now the extended outlook for the period Tuesday through Sunday. Thunderstorms are possible early Tuesday morning and again in the afternoon to evening hours, with the potential for severe weather. Damaging winds are the primary threat, but all hazards are possible. Heavy rain producing flooding will also be an increasing concern. Spotter information statement. Spotter activation may be needed late Monday night and Tuesday. This is NOAA All Hazards Radio KEC 74 in Indianapolis. And now a look at your forecast for Indianapolis and central Indiana. This afternoon, partly cloudy, patchy smoke, highs in the upper 80s. Southwest winds 5 to 10 miles an hour. For tonight, partly cloudy. Showers likely with a chance of thunderstorms toward daybreak. Lows in the lower 70s. Southwest winds 5 to 10 miles an hour. Gusts up to 20 miles an hour toward daybreak. Chance of rain 70%. Tuesday, partly cloudy with showers likely with a chance of thunderstorms through early afternoon, then mostly sunny with a slight chance of showers and thunderstorms late in the afternoon. Humid with highs in the upper 80s. West winds 10 to 15 miles an hour with gusts up to 25 miles an hour. Chance of rain 70%. For Tuesday night, partly cloudy. Lows in the mid-60s. North winds 5 to 10 miles an hour. Wednesday, partly cloudy. Not as warm with highs in the mid-70s. North winds around 10 miles an hour. Gusts up to 20 miles an hour late in the afternoon. Once again, the forecast for this afternoon. Partly cloudy. Patchy smoke. Highs in the upper 80s. Southwest winds 5 to 10 miles an hour. Here is an air quality alert message for the following counties in Indiana: Bartholomew, Boone, Brown, Carroll, Clay, Clinton, Decatur, Delaware, Fountain, Hamilton, Hancock, Hendricks, Henry, Howard, Johnson, Madison, Monroe, Montgomery, Morgan, Owen, Park, Putnam, Randolph, Rush, Shelby, Sullivan, Tippecanoe, Tipton, Vermilion, Vigo, and Warren. The officials at the Indiana Department of Environmental Management have declared an Air Quality Action Day in effect until midnight Eastern Daylight Time tonight. An Air Quality Action Day for PM 2.5 has been issued. Fine particulate levels are expected to be in the unhealthy for sensitive groups range. Active children and adults, and people with respiratory disease, such as asthma, should limit prolonged outdoor exposure. Here are some recommended actions that the public can take due to observed and forecasted high concentrations of PM 2.5 values in the area. Recommendations are for the public to avoid or limit outdoor exposure to wildfire smoke, reduce or avoid exertion or heavy work outdoors, and keep windows and doors closed as much as possible.

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Here is an air quality alert message for the following counties in Indiana: Bartholomew, Boone, Brown, Carroll, Clay, Clinton, Davies, Decatur, Delaware, Fountain, Greene, Hamilton, Hancock, Hendricks, Henry, Howard, Jackson, Jennings, Johnson, Knox, Lawrence, Madison, Martin, Monroe, Montgomery, Morgan, Owen, Park, Putnam, Randolph, Rush, Shelby, Sullivan, Tippecanoe, Tipton, Vermilion, Vigo, and Warren. The officials at the Indiana Department of Environmental Management have declared an Air Quality Action Day in effect until midnight Eastern Daylight Time tonight. An Air Quality Action Day for PM2.5 has been issued. Fine particulate levels are expected to be in the unhealthy for sensitive groups range. Active children and adults, and people with respiratory disease, such as asthma, should limit prolonged outdoor exposure. Here are some recommended actions that the public can take: walk, bike, carpool, or use public transportation. Avoid using the drive-through and combine errands into one trip. Avoid refueling your vehicle or using gasoline-powered lawn equipment until after 7 p.m. Turn off your engine when idling for more than 30 seconds. 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For additional information, please visit the item smog page at http://www.in.gov/item/air-monitoring/smogwatch/. Here is an air quality alert message for the following county: Marion, Indiana. The officials at the Office of Sustainability for the City of Indianapolis have called for a no-zone action day in effect until midnight Eastern Daylight Time tonight. A no-zone action day means that a combination of high temperatures, light winds, and other factors are expected to produce conditions where high levels of ozone emissions may exceed federally mandated standards. Fine particulate levels are expected to be in the unhealthy for sensitive groups range. Active children and adults, and people with respiratory disease, such as asthma, should limit prolonged outdoor exposure. Here are some recommended actions that the public can take: walk, bike, carpool, or use public transportation. Avoid using the drive-through and combine errands into one trip. Avoid refueling your vehicle or using gasoline-powered lawn equipment until after 7 p.m. Turn off your engine when idling for more than 30 seconds. Conserve energy by turning off lights or setting the air conditioner to 75 degrees or above. For additional information, please visit the item smog page at http://www.in.gov/item/air-monitoring/smogwatch/. Taking a look at the 3-7 day forecast for Indianapolis and central Indiana. For Wednesday night: mostly clear, lows in the mid-50s. Thursday: sunny, highs in the upper 70s. For Thursday night through Friday night: partly cloudy, lows around 60, highs in the upper 70s. Saturday and Saturday night: mostly clear, highs in the mid-80s, lows in the mid-60s. For Sunday: mostly sunny, hot with highs around 90. The 8-14 day outlook for Monday, July 27th through Sunday, August 2nd, calls for temperatures to be above normal and precipitation to be near normal. Normal highs for the period are around 85 degrees, and normal lows are around 65. The normal precipitation total for the 7 days is around 0.85 inches. At 1 p.m., at Indianapolis, it was partly sunny. The temperature was 82 degrees, the dew point 65, and the relative humidity 56%. The wind was southwest at 6 miles an hour. The barometric pressure was 29.93 inches and falling. Around central Indiana, it was partly sunny, with a temperature of 80 at Muncie, 80 at Zionsville, and 82 at Eagle Creek Air Park. At Shelbyville, it was fair, with a temperature of 82. Elsewhere across Indiana, at Fort Wayne, smoke was reported, with a temperature of 79.
At Evansville, it was partly sunny, with a temperature of 85. It was fair, with a temperature of 78 at South Bend, 80 at Lafayette, 83 at Terre Haute, and 82 at Bloomington. Just outside Indiana, at Champaign, smoke was reported, with a temperature of 79. It was partly sunny, with a temperature of 79 at Dayton, 83 at Cincinnati, and 85 at Louisville. At Chicago, it was cloudy, with a temperature of 78. At St. Louis, it was fair, with a temperature of 86. Once again, at Indianapolis, it was 82 degrees with partly sunny skies. This is NOAA All Hazards Radio KEC 74 in Indianapolis. And now a look at your forecast for Indianapolis and central Indiana. This afternoon, partly cloudy, patchy smoke, highs in the upper 80s, southwest winds 5 to 10 miles an hour. For tonight, partly cloudy, showers likely with a chance of thunderstorms toward daybreak, lows in the lower 70s, southwest winds 5 to 10 miles an hour. Gusts up to 20 miles an hour toward daybreak. Chance of rain 70%. Tuesday, partly cloudy with showers likely with a chance of thunderstorms through early afternoon, then mostly sunny with a slight chance of showers and thunderstorms late in the afternoon. Humid with highs in the upper 80s. West winds 10 to 15 miles an hour with gusts up to 25 miles an hour. Chance of rain 70%. For Tuesday night, partly cloudy. Lows in the mid-60s. North winds 5 to 10 miles an hour. Wednesday, partly cloudy. Not as warm with highs in the mid-70s. North winds around 10 miles an hour. Gusts up to 20 miles an hour late in the afternoon. Once again, the forecast for this afternoon. Partly cloudy. Patchy smoke. Highs in the upper 80s. Southwest winds 5 to 10 miles an hour. Taking a look at the 3 through 7 day forecast for Indianapolis and central Indiana. For Wednesday night, mostly clear. Lows in the mid-50s. Thursday, sunny. Highs in the upper 70s. For Thursday night through Friday night, partly cloudy. Lows around 60. Highs in the upper 70s. Saturday and Saturday night, mostly clear. Highs in the mid-80s. Lows in the mid-60s. For Sunday, mostly sunny. Hot with highs around 90. The 8 to 14 day outlook for Monday, July 27th through Sunday, August 2nd, calls for temperatures to be above normal and precipitation to be near normal. Normal highs for the period are around 85 degrees, and normal lows are around 65. The normal precipitation total for the 7 days is around 0.85 inches. At 1 p.m., at Indianapolis, it was partly sunny. The temperature was 82 degrees, the dew point 65, and the relative humidity 56%. The wind was southwest at 6 miles an hour. The barometric pressure was 29.93 inches and falling. Around central Indiana, it was partly sunny, with a temperature of 80 at Muncie, 80 at Zionsville, and 82 at Eagle Creek Air Park. At Shelbyville, it was fair, with a temperature of 82. Elsewhere across Indiana, at Fort Wayne, smoke was reported, with a temperature of 79. At Evansville, it was partly sunny, with a temperature of 85. It was fair, with a temperature of 78 at South Bend, 80 at Lafayette, 83 at Terre Haute, and 82 at Bloomington. Just outside Indiana, at Champaign, smoke was reported, with a temperature of 79. It was partly sunny, with a temperature of 79 at Dayton, 83 at Cincinnati, and 85 at Louisville. At Chicago, it was cloudy, with a temperature of 78. At St. Louis, it was fair, with a temperature of 86. Once again, at Indianapolis, it was 82 degrees with partly sunny skies. The current time is 1:53 p.m. Eastern Daylight Time. This is NOAA All Hazards Radio KEC 74 in Indianapolis. And now a look at your forecast for Indianapolis and central Indiana. This afternoon, partly cloudy, patchy smoke,
Highs in the upper 80s. Southwest winds 5 to 10 miles an hour. For tonight, partly cloudy. Showers likely with a chance of thunderstorms toward daybreak. Lows in the lower 70s. Southwest winds 5 to 10 miles an hour. Gusts up to 20 miles an hour toward daybreak. Chance of rain 70%. Tuesday, partly cloudy with showers likely with a chance of thunderstorms through early afternoon, then mostly sunny with a slight chance of showers and thunderstorms late in the afternoon. Humid with highs in the upper 80s. West winds 10 to 15 miles an hour with gusts up to 25 miles an hour. Chance of rain 70%. For Tuesday night, partly cloudy. Lows in the mid-60s. North winds 5 to 10 miles an hour. Wednesday, partly cloudy. Not as warm with highs in the mid-70s. North winds around 10 miles an hour. Gusts up to 20 miles an hour late in the afternoon. Once again, the forecast for this afternoon. Partly cloudy. Patchy smoke. Highs in the upper 80s. Southwest winds 5 to 10 miles an hour. Taking a look at the 3 through 7 day forecast for Indianapolis and central Indiana. For Wednesday night, mostly clear. Lows in the mid-50s. Thursday, sunny. Highs in the upper 70s. For Thursday night through Friday night, partly cloudy. Lows around 60. Highs in the upper 70s. Saturday and Saturday night, mostly clear. Highs in the mid-80s. Lows in the mid-60s. For Sunday, mostly sunny. Hot with highs around 90. The 8 to 14 day outlook for Monday, July 27th through Sunday, August 2nd, calls for temperatures to be above normal and precipitation to be near normal. Normal highs for the period are around 85 degrees, and normal lows are around 65. The normal precipitation total for the 7 days is around 0.85 inches. At 1 p.m., at Indianapolis, it was partly sunny. The temperature was 82 degrees, the dew point 65, and the relative humidity 56%. The wind was southwest at 6 miles an hour. The barometric pressure was 29.93 inches and falling. Around central Indiana, it was partly sunny, with a temperature of 80 at Muncie, 80 at Zionsville, and 82 at Eagle Creek Air Park. At Shelbyville, it was fair, with a temperature of 82. Elsewhere across Indiana, at Fort Wayne, smoke was reported, with a temperature of 79. At Evansville, it was partly sunny, with a temperature of 85. It was fair, with a temperature of 78 at South Bend, 80 at Lafayette, 83 at Terre Haute, and 82 at Bloomington. Just outside Indiana, at Champaign, smoke was reported, with a temperature of 79. It was partly sunny, with a temperature of 79 at Dayton, 83 at Cincinnati, and 85 at Louisville. At Chicago, it was cloudy, with a temperature of 78. At St. Louis, it was fair, with a temperature of 86. Once again, at Indianapolis, it was 82 degrees with partly sunny skies. This is NOAA All Hazards Radio KEC 74 in Indianapolis. And now a look at your forecast for Indianapolis and central Indiana. This afternoon, partly cloudy, patchy smoke, highs in the upper 80s. Southwest winds 5 to 10 miles an hour. For tonight, partly cloudy. Showers likely with a chance of thunderstorms toward daybreak. Lows in the lower 70s. Southwest winds 5 to 10 miles an hour. Gusts up to 20 miles an hour toward daybreak. Chance of rain 70%. Tuesday, partly cloudy with showers likely with a chance of thunderstorms through early afternoon, then mostly sunny with a slight chance of showers and thunderstorms late in the afternoon. Humid with highs in the upper 80s. West winds 10 to 15 miles an hour with gusts up to 25 miles an hour. Chance of rain 70%. For Tuesday night, partly cloudy. Lows in the mid-60s. North winds 5 to 10 miles an hour. Wednesday, partly cloudy. Not as warm with highs in the mid-70s.
North winds around 10 miles an hour. Gusts up to 20 miles an hour late in the afternoon. Once again, the forecast for this afternoon. Partly cloudy. Patchy smoke. Highs in the upper 80s. Southwest winds 5 to 10 miles an hour. Taking a look at the 3 through 7 day forecast for Indianapolis and central Indiana. For Wednesday night, mostly clear. Lows in the mid-50s. Thursday, sunny. Highs in the upper 70s. For Thursday night through Friday night, partly cloudy. Lows around 60. Highs in the upper 70s. Saturday and Saturday night, mostly clear. Highs in the mid-80s. Lows in the mid-60s. For Sunday, mostly sunny. Hot with highs around 90. The 8 to 14 day outlook for Monday, July 27th through Sunday, August 2nd, calls for temperatures to be above normal and precipitation to be near normal. Normal highs for the period are around 85 degrees and normal lows are around 65. The normal precipitation total for the 7 days is around 0.85 inches. At 1 p.m. at Indianapolis, it was partly sunny. The temperature was 82 degrees, the dew point 65, and the relative humidity 56%. The wind was southwest at 6 miles an hour. The barometric pressure was 29.93 inches and falling. Around central Indiana, it was partly sunny, with a temperature of 80 at Muncie, 80 at Zionsville, and 82 at Eagle Creek Air Park. At Shelbyville, it was fair, with a temperature of 82. Elsewhere across Indiana, at Fort Wayne, smoke was reported, with a temperature of 79. At Evansville, it was partly sunny, with a temperature of 85. It was fair, with a temperature of 78 at South Bend, 80 at Lafayette, 83 at Terre Haute, and 82 at Bloomington. Just outside Indiana, at Champaign, smoke was reported, with a temperature of 79. It was partly sunny, with a temperature of 79 at Dayton, 83 at Cincinnati, and 85 at Louisville. At Chicago, it was cloudy, with a temperature of 78. At St. Louis, it was fair, with a temperature of 86. Once again, at Indianapolis, it was 82 degrees with partly sunny skies. Now here is the hazardous weather outlook for central Indiana. For the period today and tonight, expect poor air quality due to PM 2.5, which could be unhealthy for sensitive groups. Thunderstorms are possible late tonight into early Tuesday morning. Some cells may produce damaging winds. And now the extended outlook for the period Tuesday through Sunday. Thunderstorms are possible early Tuesday morning and again in the afternoon to evening hours, with the potential for severe weather. Damaging winds are the primary threat, but all hazards are possible. Heavy rain producing flooding will also be an increasing concern. Spotter information statement. Spotter activation may be needed late Monday night and Tuesday. Here is an air quality alert message for the following counties in Indiana: Bartholomew, Boone, Brown, Carroll, Clay, Clinton, Decatur, Delaware, Fountain, Hamilton, Hancock, Hendricks, Henry, Howard, Johnson, Madison, Monroe, Montgomery, Morgan, Owen, Park, Putnam, Randolph, Rush, Shelby, Sullivan, Tippecanoe, Tipton, Vermilion, Vigo, and Warren. The officials at the Indiana Department of Environmental Management have declared an Air Quality Action Day in effect until midnight Eastern Daylight Time tonight. An Air Quality Action Day for PM 2.5 has been issued. Fine particulate levels are expected to be in the unhealthy for sensitive groups range. Active children and adults, and people with respiratory disease, such as asthma, should limit prolonged outdoor exposure. Here are some recommended actions that the public can take due to observed and forecasted high concentrations of PM 2.5 values in the area. Recommendations are for the public to avoid or limit outdoor exposure to wildfire smoke, reduce or avoid exertion or heavy work outdoors, and keep windows and doors closed as much as possible. For additional information, please visit the item smog page at http://www.in.gov/item/air monitoring/smogwatch/.
Here is an air quality alert message for the following counties in Indiana: Bartholomew, Boone, Brown, Carroll, Clay, Clinton, Davies, Decatur, Delaware, Fountain, Greene, Hamilton, Hancock, Hendricks, Henry, Howard, Jackson, Jennings, Johnson, Knox, Lawrence, Madison, Martin, Monroe, Montgomery, Morgan, Owen, Park, Putnam, Randolph, Rush, Shelby, Sullivan, Tippecanoe, Tipton, Vermilion, Vigo, and Warren. The officials at the Indiana Department of Environmental Management have declared an Air Quality Action Day in effect until midnight Eastern Daylight Time tonight. An Air Quality Action Day for PM2.5 has been issued. Fine particulate levels are expected to be in the unhealthy for sensitive groups range. Active children and adults and people with respiratory disease, such as asthma, should limit prolonged outdoor exposure. Here are some recommended actions that the public can take: walk, bike, carpool, or use public transportation. Avoid using the drive-through and combine errands into one trip. Avoid refueling your vehicle or using gasoline-powered lawn equipment until after 7 p.m. Turn off your engine when idling for more than 30 seconds. 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Here is an air quality alert message for the following county: Marion, Indiana. The officials at the Office of Sustainability for the City of Indianapolis have called for a no-zone action day in effect until midnight Eastern Daylight Time tonight. A no-zone action day means that a combination of high temperatures, light winds, and other factors are expected to produce conditions where high levels of ozone emissions may exceed federally mandated standards. Fine particulate levels are expected to be in the unhealthy for sensitive groups range. Active children and adults and people with respiratory disease, such as asthma, should limit prolonged outdoor exposure. Here are some recommended actions that the public can take: walk, bike, carpool, or use public transportation. Avoid using the drive-thru and combine errands into one trip. Avoid refueling your vehicle or using gasoline-powered lawn equipment until after 7 p.m. Turn off your engine when idling for more than 30 seconds. Conserve energy by turning off lights or setting the air conditioner to 75 degrees or above. For additional information, please visit the Item Smog page at http://www.in.gov/item/air-monitoring/smogwatch/. 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And now a look at your forecast for Indianapolis and central Indiana. This afternoon, partly cloudy, patchy smoke, highs in the upper 80s, southwest winds 5 to 10 miles an hour. For tonight, partly cloudy, showers likely with a chance of thunderstorms toward daybreak, lows in the lower 70s, southwest winds 5 to 10 miles an hour. Gusts up to 20 miles an hour toward daybreak. Chance of rain 70%. Tuesday, partly cloudy with showers likely with a chance of thunderstorms through early afternoon, then mostly sunny with a slight chance of showers and thunderstorms late in the afternoon. Humid with highs in the upper 80s. West winds 10 to 15 miles an hour with gusts up to 25 miles an hour. Chance of rain 70%. For Tuesday night, partly cloudy, lows in the mid-60s, north winds 5 to 10 miles an hour. Wednesday, partly cloudy, not as warm with highs in the mid-70s, north winds around 10 miles an hour. Gusts up to 20 miles an hour late in the afternoon. Once again, the forecast for this afternoon: partly cloudy, patchy smoke, highs in the upper 80s, southwest winds 5 to 10 miles an hour. The current time is 2:08 p.m. Eastern Daylight Time. Taking a look at the 3 through 7 day forecast for Indianapolis and central Indiana. For Wednesday night, mostly clear, lows in the mid-50s. Thursday, sunny,
highs in the upper 70s. For Thursday night through Friday night, partly cloudy. Lows around 60. Highs in the upper 70s. Saturday and Saturday night, mostly clear. Highs in the mid-80s. Lows in the mid-60s. For Sunday, mostly sunny. Hot with highs around 90. The 8 to 14 day outlook for Monday, July 27th through Sunday, August 2nd, calls for temperatures to be above normal and precipitation to be near normal. Normal highs for the period are around 85 degrees and normal lows are around 65. The normal precipitation total for the 7 days is around 0.85 inches. At 1 p.m. at Indianapolis, it was partly sunny. The temperature was 82 degrees, the dew point 65, and the relative humidity 56%. The wind was southwest at 6 miles an hour. The barometric pressure was 29.93 inches and falling. Around central Indiana, it was partly sunny, with a temperature of 80 at Muncie, 80 at Zionsville, and 82 at Eagle Creek Air Park. At Shelbyville, it was fair, with a temperature of 82. Elsewhere across Indiana, at Fort Wayne, smoke was reported, with a temperature of 79. At Evansville, it was partly sunny, with a temperature of 85. It was fair, with a temperature of 78 at South Bend, 80 at Lafayette, 83 at Terre Haute, and 82 at Bloomington. Just outside Indiana, at Champaign, smoke was reported, with a temperature of 79. It was partly sunny, with a temperature of 79 at Dayton, 83 at Cincinnati, and 85 at Louisville. At Chicago, it was cloudy, with a temperature of 78. At St. Louis, it was fair, with a temperature of 86. Once again, at Indianapolis, it was 82 degrees with partly sunny skies. This is NOAA All Hazards Radio KEC 74 in Indianapolis. And now a look at your forecast for Indianapolis and central Indiana. This afternoon, partly cloudy, patchy smoke, highs in the upper 80s, southwest winds 5 to 10 miles an hour. For tonight, partly cloudy, showers likely with a chance of thunderstorms toward daybreak, lows in the lower 70s, southwest winds 5 to 10 miles an hour. Gusts up to 20 miles an hour toward daybreak. Chance of rain 70%. Tuesday, partly cloudy with showers likely with a chance of thunderstorms through early afternoon, then mostly sunny with a slight chance of showers and thunderstorms late in the afternoon. Humid with highs in the upper 80s. West winds 10 to 15 miles an hour with gusts up to 25 miles an hour. Chance of rain 70%. For Tuesday night, partly cloudy. Lows in the mid-60s. North winds 5 to 10 miles an hour. Wednesday, partly cloudy. Not as warm with highs in the mid-70s. North winds around 10 miles an hour. Gusts up to 20 miles an hour late in the afternoon. Once again, the forecast for this afternoon. Partly cloudy. Patchy smoke. Highs in the upper 80s. Southwest winds 5 to 10 miles an hour. Taking a look at the 3 through 7 day forecast for Indianapolis and central Indiana. For Wednesday night, mostly clear. Lows in the mid-50s. Thursday, sunny. Highs in the upper 70s. For Thursday night through Friday night, partly cloudy. Lows around 60. Highs in the upper 70s. Saturday and Saturday night, mostly clear. Highs in the mid-80s. Lows in the mid-60s. For Sunday, mostly sunny. Hot with highs around 90. The 8 to 14 day outlook for Monday, July 27th through Sunday, August 2nd, calls for temperatures to be above normal and precipitation to be near normal. Normal highs for the period are around 85 degrees and normal lows are around 65. The normal precipitation total for the 7 days is around 0.85 inches. At 2 p.m. at Indianapolis, it was partly sunny. The temperature was 85 degrees, the dew point 66, and the relative humidity 53%. The wind was west at 10 miles an hour.
The barometric pressure was 29.93 inches and steady. Around central Indiana, at Shelbyville, it was mostly sunny, with a temperature of 84. It was partly sunny, with a temperature of 83 at Muncie, 81 at Zionsville, and 84 at Eagle Creek Air Park. Elsewhere across Indiana, skies ranged from mostly sunny to partly sunny. It was 79 at South Bend, 81 at Fort Wayne, and 81 at Lafayette. Terre Haute reported 84, Bloomington reported 83, and Evansville reported 88. Just outside Indiana, it was partly sunny, with a temperature of 81 at Dayton, 89 at St. Louis, 84 at Cincinnati, and 88 at Louisville. At Chicago, it was cloudy, with a temperature of 78. At Champaign, haze and smoke were reported, with a temperature of 80. Once again, at Indianapolis, it was 85 degrees with partly sunny skies. This is NOAA All Hazards Radio KEC 74 in Indianapolis. And now a look at your forecast for Indianapolis and central Indiana. This afternoon, partly cloudy, patchy smoke, highs in the upper 80s, southwest winds 5 to 10 miles an hour. For tonight, partly cloudy, showers likely with a chance of thunderstorms toward daybreak, lows in the lower 70s, southwest winds 5 to 10 miles an hour. Gusts up to 20 miles an hour toward daybreak. Chance of rain 70%. Tuesday, partly cloudy with showers likely with a chance of thunderstorms through early afternoon, then mostly sunny with a slight chance of showers and thunderstorms late in the afternoon. Humid with highs in the upper 80s. West winds 10 to 15 miles an hour with gusts up to 25 miles an hour. Chance of rain 70%. For Tuesday night, partly cloudy. Lows in the mid-60s. North winds 5 to 10 miles an hour. Wednesday, partly cloudy. Not as warm with highs in the mid-70s. North winds around 10 miles an hour. Gusts up to 20 miles an hour late in the afternoon. Once again, the forecast for this afternoon. Partly cloudy. Patchy smoke. Highs in the upper 80s. Southwest winds 5 to 10 miles an hour. Taking a look at the 3-7 day forecast for Indianapolis and central Indiana. For Wednesday night, mostly clear. Lows in the mid-50s. Thursday, sunny. Highs in the upper 70s. For Thursday night through Friday night, partly cloudy. Lows around 60. Highs in the upper 70s. Saturday and Saturday night, mostly clear. Highs in the mid-80s. Lows in the mid-60s. For Sunday, mostly sunny. Hot with highs around 90. The 8-14 day outlook for Monday, July 27th through Sunday, August 2nd, calls for temperatures to be above normal and precipitation to be near normal. Normal highs for the period are around 85 degrees and normal lows are around 65. The normal precipitation total for the 7 days is around 0.85 inches. At 2 p.m. at Indianapolis, it was partly sunny. The temperature was 85 degrees, the dew point 66, and the relative humidity 53%. The wind was west at 10 miles an hour. The barometric pressure was 29.93 inches and steady. Around central Indiana, at Shelbyville, it was mostly sunny, with a temperature of 84. It was partly sunny, with a temperature of 83 at Muncie, 81 at Zionsville, and 84 at Eagle Creek Air Park. Elsewhere across Indiana, skies ranged from mostly sunny to partly sunny. It was 79 at South Bend, 81 at Fort Wayne, and 81 at Lafayette. Terre Haute reported 84, Bloomington reported 83, and Evansville reported 88. Just outside Indiana, it was partly sunny, with a temperature of 81 at Dayton, 89 at St. Louis, 84 at Cincinnati, and 88 at Louisville. At Chicago, it was cloudy, with a temperature of 78. At Champaign, haze and smoke were reported, with a temperature of 80. Once again, at Indianapolis, it was 85 degrees with partly sunny skies. This is NOAA All Hazards Radio KEC 74 in Indianapolis.
And now we'll look at your forecast for Indianapolis and central Indiana. This afternoon, partly cloudy, patchy smoke, highs in the upper 80s, southwest winds 5 to 10 miles an hour. For tonight, partly cloudy, showers likely with a chance of thunderstorms toward daybreak, lows in the lower 70s, southwest winds 5 to 10 miles an hour. Gusts up to 20 miles an hour toward daybreak. Chance of rain 70%. Tuesday, partly cloudy with showers likely with a chance of thunderstorms through early afternoon, then mostly sunny with a slight chance of showers and thunderstorms late in the afternoon. Humid with highs in the upper 80s. West winds 10 to 15 miles an hour with gusts up to 25 miles an hour. Chance of rain 70%. For Tuesday night, partly cloudy. Lows in the mid-60s. North winds 5 to 10 miles an hour. Wednesday, partly cloudy. Not as warm with highs in the mid-70s. North winds around 10 miles an hour. Gusts up to 20 miles an hour late in the afternoon. Once again, the forecast for this afternoon. Partly cloudy. Patchy smoke. Highs in the upper 80s. Southwest winds 5 to 10 miles an hour. Taking a look at the 3 through 7 day forecast for Indianapolis and central Indiana. For Wednesday night, mostly clear. Lows in the mid-50s. Thursday, sunny. Highs in the upper 70s. For Thursday night through Friday night, partly cloudy. Lows around 60. Highs in the upper 70s. Saturday and Saturday night, mostly clear. Highs in the mid-80s. Lows in the mid-60s. For Sunday, mostly sunny. Hot with highs around 90. Now here is the hazardous weather outlook for central Indiana. For the period today and tonight, expect poor air quality due to PM 2.5, which could be unhealthy for sensitive groups. Thunderstorms are possible late tonight into early Tuesday morning. Some cells may produce damaging winds. And now the extended outlook for the period Tuesday through Sunday. Thunderstorms are possible early Tuesday morning and again in the afternoon to evening hours, with the potential for severe weather. Damaging winds are the primary threat, but all hazards are possible. Heavy rain producing flooding will also be an increasing concern. Spotter information statement. Spotter activation may be needed late Monday night and Tuesday. Here is an air quality alert message for the following counties in Indiana: Bartholomew, Boone, Brown, Carroll, Clay, Clinton, Decatur, Delaware, Fountain, Hamilton, Hancock, Hendricks, Henry, Howard, Johnson, Madison, Monroe, Montgomery, Morgan, Owen, Park, Putnam, Randolph, Rush, Shelby, Sullivan, Tippecanoe, Tipton, Vermilion, Vigo, and Warren. The officials at the Indiana Department of Environmental Management have declared an Air Quality Action Day in effect until midnight Eastern Daylight Time tonight. An Air Quality Action Day for PM 2.5 has been issued. Fine particulate levels are expected to be in the unhealthy for sensitive groups range. Active children and adults, and people with respiratory disease, such as asthma, should limit prolonged outdoor exposure. Here are some recommended actions that the public can take due to observed and forecasted high concentrations of PM 2.5 values in the area. Recommendations are for the public to avoid or limit outdoor exposure to wildfire smoke, reduce or avoid exertion or heavy work outdoors, and keep windows and doors closed as much as possible. For additional information, please visit the item smog page at http://www.in.gov/item/air-monitoring/smogwatch/. Here is an air quality alert message for the following counties in Indiana: Bartholomew, Boone, Brown, Carroll, Clay, Clinton, Davies, Decatur, Delaware, Fountain, Greene, Hamilton, Hancock, Hendricks, Henry, Howard, Jackson, Jennings, Johnson, Knox, Lawrence, Madison, Martin, Monroe, Montgomery, Morgan, Owen, Park, Putnam, Randolph, Rush, Shelby, Sullivan, Tippecanoe, Tipton, Vermilion, Vigo, and Warren.
The officials at the Indiana Department of Environmental Management have declared an Air Quality Action Day in effect until midnight Eastern Daylight Time tonight. An Air Quality Action Day for PM2.5 has been issued. Fine particulate levels are expected to be in the unhealthy for sensitive groups range. Active children and adults, and people with respiratory disease, such as asthma, should limit prolonged outdoor exposure. Here are some recommended actions that the public can take: walk, bike, carpool, or use public transportation. Avoid using the drive-thru and combine errands into one trip. Avoid refueling your vehicle or using gasoline-powered lawn equipment until after 7 p.m. Turn off your engine when idling for more than 30 seconds. Conserve energy by turning off lights or setting the air conditioner to 75 degrees or above. For additional information, please visit the Item Smog page at http://www.in.gov/item/air-monitoring/smogwatch/. Here is an air quality alert message for the following county: Marion, Indiana. The officials at the Office of Sustainability for the City of Indianapolis have called for a No Zone Action Day in effect until midnight Eastern Daylight Time tonight. A No Zone Action Day means that a combination of high temperatures, light winds, and other factors are expected to produce conditions where high levels of ozone emissions may exceed federally mandated standards. Fine particulate levels are expected to be in the unhealthy for sensitive groups range. Active children and adults, and people with respiratory disease, such as asthma, should limit prolonged outdoor exposure. Here are some recommended actions that the public can take: walk, bike, carpool, or use public transportation. Avoid using the drive-thru and combine errands into one trip. Avoid refueling your vehicle or using gasoline-powered lawn equipment until after 7 p.m. Turn off your engine when idling for more than 30 seconds. Conserve energy by turning off lights or setting the air conditioner to 75 degrees or above. For additional information, please visit the Item Smog page at http://www.in.gov/item/air-monitoring/smogwatch/. The current time is 2:25 p.m. Eastern Daylight Time. The 8 to 14 day outlook for Monday, July 27th through Sunday, August 2nd, calls for temperatures to be above normal and precipitation to be near normal. Normal highs for the period are around 85 degrees, and normal lows are around 65. The normal precipitation total for the 7 days is around 0.85 inches. At 2 p.m., at Indianapolis, it was partly sunny. The temperature was 85 degrees, the dew point 66, and the relative humidity 53%. The wind was west at 10 miles an hour. The barometric pressure was 29.93 inches and steady. Around central Indiana, at Shelbyville, it was mostly sunny, with a temperature of 84. It was partly sunny, with a temperature of 83 at Muncie, 81 at Zionsville, and 84 at Eagle Creek Air Park. Elsewhere across Indiana, skies ranged from mostly sunny to partly sunny. It was 79 at South Bend, 81 at Fort Wayne, and 81 at Lafayette. Terre Haute reported 84, Bloomington reported 83, and Evansville reported 88. Just outside Indiana, it was partly sunny, with a temperature of 81 at Dayton, 89 at St. Louis, 84 at Cincinnati, and 88 at Louisville. At Chicago, it was cloudy, with a temperature of 78. At Champaign, haze and smoke were reported, with a temperature of 80. Once again, at Indianapolis, it was 85 degrees with partly sunny skies. This is NOAA All Hazards Radio KEC 74 in Indianapolis. And now a look at your forecast for Indianapolis and central Indiana. This afternoon, partly cloudy, patchy smoke, highs in the upper 80s, southwest winds 5 to 10 miles an hour. For tonight, partly cloudy, showers likely with a chance of thunderstorms toward daybreak. Lows in the lower 70s. Southwest winds 5 to 10 miles an hour. Gusts up to 20 miles an hour toward daybreak. Chance of rain 70%. Tuesday,
Partly cloudy with showers, likely with a chance of thunderstorms through early afternoon, then mostly sunny with a slight chance of showers and thunderstorms late in the afternoon. Humid with highs in the upper 80s. West winds 10 to 15 miles an hour with gusts up to 25 miles an hour. Chance of rain 70%. For Tuesday night, partly cloudy. Lows in the mid-60s. North winds 5 to 10 miles an hour. Wednesday, partly cloudy. Not as warm with highs in the mid-70s. North winds around 10 miles an hour. Gusts up to 20 miles an hour late in the afternoon. Once again, the forecast for this afternoon. Partly cloudy. Patchy smoke. Highs in the upper 80s. Southwest winds 5 to 10 miles an hour. Taking a look at the 3 through 7 day forecast for Indianapolis and central Indiana. For Wednesday night, mostly clear. Lows in the mid 50s. Thursday, sunny. Highs in the upper 70s. For Thursday night through Friday night, partly cloudy. Lows around 60. Highs in the upper 70s. Saturday and Saturday night, mostly clear. Highs in the mid-80s. Lows in the mid-60s. For Sunday, mostly sunny. Hot with highs around 90. The 8 to 14 day outlook for Monday, July 27th through Sunday, August 2nd, calls for temperatures to be above normal and precipitation to be near normal. Normal highs for the period are around 85 degrees, and normal lows are around 65. The normal precipitation total for the 7 days is around 0.85 inches. The ultraviolet index for Indianapolis on Tuesday will be 6. The Environmental Protection Agency categorizes an index of 6 as high exposure to ultraviolet radiation. At 2 p.m. at Indianapolis, it was partly sunny. The temperature was 85 degrees, the dew point 66, and the relative humidity 53%. The wind was west at 10 miles an hour. The barometric pressure was 29.93 inches and steady. Around central Indiana, at Shelbyville, it was mostly sunny, with a temperature of 84. It was partly sunny, with a temperature of 83 at Muncie, 81 at Zionsville, and 84 at Eagle Creek Air Park. Elsewhere across Indiana, skies ranged from mostly sunny to partly sunny. It was 79 at South Bend, 81 at Fort Wayne, and 81 at Lafayette. Terre Haute reported 84, Bloomington reported 83, and Evansville reported 88. Just outside Indiana, it was partly sunny, with a temperature of 81 at Dayton, 89 at St. Louis, 84 at Cincinnati, and 88 at Louisville. At Chicago, it was cloudy, with a temperature of 78. At Champaign, haze and smoke were reported, with a temperature of 80. Once again, at Indianapolis, it was 85 degrees with partly sunny skies. Now here is the hazardous weather outlook for central Indiana. For the period through tonight, expect poor air quality due to PM2.5, which could be unhealthy for sensitive groups. Thunderstorms are expected late tonight into early Tuesday morning. Some cells may produce damaging winds and heavy rain that could result in flooding. And now the extended outlook for the period Tuesday through Sunday. Thunderstorms are expected early Tuesday morning and again in the afternoon to evening hours, with the potential for severe weather. Damaging winds are the primary threat. Heavy rain producing flooding will also be an increasing concern. Spotter information statement. Spotter activation may be needed late Monday night and Tuesday. This is NOAA All Hazards Radio KEC 74 in Indianapolis. And now a look at your forecast for Indianapolis and central Indiana. This afternoon, partly cloudy, patchy smoke, highs in the upper 80s, southwest winds 5 to 10 miles an hour. For tonight, partly cloudy, showers likely with a chance of thunderstorms toward daybreak, lows in the lower 70s, southwest winds 5 to 10 miles an hour. Gusts up to 20 miles an hour toward daybreak. Chance of rain 70%. Tuesday,
partly cloudy with showers, likely with a chance of thunderstorms through early afternoon. Then mostly sunny with a slight chance of showers and thunderstorms late in the afternoon. Humid with highs in the upper 80s. West winds 10 to 15 miles an hour with gusts up to 25 miles an hour. Chance of rain 70%. For Tuesday night, partly cloudy. Lows in the mid-60s. North winds 5 to 10 miles an hour. Wednesday, partly cloudy. Not as warm with highs in the mid-70s. North winds around 10 miles an hour. Gusts up to 20 miles an hour late in the afternoon. Once again, the forecast for this afternoon. Partly cloudy. Patchy smoke. Highs in the upper 80s. Southwest winds 5 to 10 miles an hour. Taking a look at the 3 through 7 day forecast for Indianapolis and central Indiana. For Wednesday night, mostly clear. Lows in the mid-50s. Thursday, sunny. Highs in the upper 70s. For Thursday night through Friday night, partly cloudy. Lows around 60. Highs in the upper 70s. Saturday and Saturday night, mostly clear. Highs in the mid-80s. Lows in the mid-60s. For Sunday, mostly sunny. Hot with highs around 90. The 8 to 14 day outlook for Monday, July 27th through Sunday, August 2nd, calls for temperatures to be above normal and precipitation to be near normal. Normal highs for the period are around 85 degrees, and normal lows are around 65. The normal precipitation total for the 7 days is around 0.85 inches. The ultraviolet index for Indianapolis on Tuesday will be 6. The Environmental Protection Agency categorizes an index of 6 as high exposure to ultraviolet radiation. At 2 p.m. at Indianapolis, it was partly sunny. The temperature was 85 degrees, the dew point 66, and the relative humidity 53%. The wind was west at 10 miles an hour. The barometric pressure was 29.93 inches and steady. Around central Indiana, at Shelbyville, it was mostly sunny, with a temperature of 84. It was partly sunny, with a temperature of 83 at Muncie, 81 at Zionsville, and 84 at Eagle Creek Air Park. Elsewhere across Indiana, skies ranged from mostly sunny to partly sunny. It was 79 at South Bend, 81 at Fort Wayne, and 81 at Lafayette. Terre Haute reported 84, Bloomington reported 83, and Evansville reported 88. Just outside Indiana, it was partly sunny, with a temperature of 81 at Dayton, 89 at St. Louis, 84 at Cincinnati, and 88 at Louisville. At Chicago, it was cloudy, with a temperature of 78. At Champaign, haze and smoke were reported, with a temperature of 80. Once again, at Indianapolis, it was 85 degrees with partly sunny skies. This is NOAA All Hazards Radio KEC 74 in Indianapolis. And now a look at your forecast for Indianapolis and central Indiana. Tonight, partly cloudy, then becoming mostly cloudy. Patchy smoke this afternoon. Showers with a chance of thunderstorms toward daybreak. Lows in the lower 70s. Southwest winds 5 to 10 miles an hour. Gusts up to 20 miles an hour toward daybreak. Chance of rain 80%. For Tuesday, partly cloudy with showers, likely with a chance of thunderstorms through early afternoon, then mostly sunny late in the afternoon. Humid with highs in the mid-80s. West winds 10 to 15 miles an hour with gusts up to 25 miles an hour. Chance of rain 70%. Tuesday night, partly cloudy through the late overnight, then clearing. Lows in the mid-60s. North winds 5 to 10 miles an hour. For Wednesday, partly cloudy. Not as warm with highs in the mid-70s. North winds 5 to 10 miles an hour. Gusts up to 20 miles an hour late in the afternoon. Once again, the forecast for tonight. Partly cloudy, then becoming mostly cloudy. Patchy smoke this afternoon. Showers with a chance of thunderstorms toward daybreak. Lows in the lower 70s. Southwest winds 5 to 10 miles an hour.
Gusts up to 20 miles an hour toward daybreak. Chance of rain 80%. The current time is 2:38 p.m. Eastern Daylight Time. Taking a look at the 3-7 day forecast for Indianapolis and central Indiana. Wednesday night. Mostly clear. Lows in the mid-50s. North winds 5 to 10 miles an hour. 4:30.

mostly sunny through early afternoon, then partly cloudy with a chance of showers and thunderstorms late in the afternoon. Hot with highs around 90. Chance of rain 30%. The 8 to 14 day outlook for Monday, July 27th through Sunday, August 2nd, calls for temperatures to be above normal and precipitation to be near normal. Normal highs for the period are around 85 degrees, and normal lows are around 65. The normal precipitation total for the 7 days is around 0.85 inches. The ultraviolet index for Indianapolis on Tuesday will be 6. The Environmental Protection Agency categorizes an index of 6 as high exposure to ultraviolet radiation. At 2 p.m. at Indianapolis, it was partly sunny. The temperature was 85 degrees, the dew point 66, and the relative humidity 53%. The wind was west at 10 miles an hour. The barometric pressure was 29.93 inches and steady. Around central Indiana, at Shelbyville, it was mostly sunny, with a temperature of 84. It was partly sunny, with a temperature of 83 at Muncie, 81 at Zionsville, and 84 at Eagle Creek Air Park. Elsewhere across Indiana, skies ranged from mostly sunny to partly sunny. It was 79 at South Bend, 81 at Fort Wayne, and 81 at Lafayette. Terre Haute reported 84, Bloomington reported 83, and Evansville reported 88. Just outside Indiana, it was partly sunny, with a temperature of 81 at Dayton, 89 at St. Louis, 84 at Cincinnati, and 88 at Louisville. At Chicago, it was cloudy, with a temperature of 78. At Champaign, haze and smoke were reported, with a temperature of 80. Once again, at Indianapolis, it was 85 degrees with partly sunny skies. Here is an air quality alert message for the following counties in Indiana: Bartholomew, Boone, Brown, Carroll, Clay, Clinton, Decatur, Delaware, Fountain, Hamilton, Hancock, Hendricks, Henry, Howard, Johnson, Madison, Monroe, Montgomery, Morgan, Owen, Park, Putnam, Randolph, Rush, Shelby, Sullivan, Tippecanoe, Tipton, Vermilion, Vigo, and Warren. The officials at the Indiana Department of Environmental Management have declared an Air Quality Action Day in effect until midnight Eastern Daylight Time tonight. An Air Quality Action Day for PM2.5 has been issued. Fine particulate levels are expected to be in the unhealthy for sensitive groups range. Active children and adults, and people with respiratory disease, such as asthma, should limit prolonged outdoor exposure. Here are some recommended actions that the public can take due to observed and forecasted high concentrations of PM2.5 values in the area. Recommendations are for the public to avoid or limit outdoor exposure to wildfire smoke, reduce or avoid exertion or heavy work outdoors, and keep windows and doors closed as much as possible. For additional information, please visit the item smog page at http://www.in.gov/item/air/smogwatch/. Here is an air quality alert message for the following counties in Indiana: Bartholomew, Boone, Brown, Carroll, Clay, Clinton, Davies, Decatur, Delaware, Fountain, Greene, Hamilton, Hancock, Hendricks, Henry, Howard, Jackson, Jennings, Johnson, Knox, Lawrence, Madison, Martin, Monroe, Montgomery, Morgan, Owen, Park, Putnam, Randolph, Rush, Shelby, Sullivan, Tippecanoe, Tipton, Vermilion, Vigo, and Warren. The officials at the Indiana Department of Environmental Management have declared an Air Quality Action Day in effect until midnight Eastern Daylight Time tonight. An Air Quality Action Day for PM2.5 has been issued. Fine particulate levels are expected to be in the unhealthy for sensitive groups range. Active children and adults, and people with respiratory disease, such as asthma, should limit prolonged outdoor exposure. Here are some recommended actions that the public can take: walk, bike, carpool, or use public transportation. Avoid using the drive-through and combine errands into one trip. Avoid refueling your vehicle or using gasoline-powered lawn equipment until after 7 p.m. Turn off your engine when idling for more than 30 seconds. Conserve energy by turning off lights or setting the air conditioner to 75 degrees or above. 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

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Here is an air quality alert message for the following county, Marion, Indiana. The officials at the Office of Sustainability for the City of Indianapolis have called for a no-zone action day, in effect until midnight Eastern Daylight Time tonight. A no-zone action day means that a combination of high temperatures, light winds, and other factors are expected to produce conditions where high levels of ozone emissions may exceed federally mandated standards. Fine particulate levels are expected to be in the unhealthy for sensitive groups range. Active children and adults, and people with respiratory disease, such as asthma, should limit prolonged outdoor exposure. Here are some recommended actions that the public can take: walk, bike, carpool, or use public transportation. Avoid using the drive-through and combine errands into one trip. Avoid refueling your vehicle or using gasoline-powered lawn equipment until after 7 p.m. Turn off your engine when idling for more than 30 seconds. Conserve energy by turning off lights or setting the air conditioner to 75 degrees or above. For additional information, please visit the Item Smog page at http://www.in.gov/item/air-monitoring/smogwatch/. 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And now a look at your forecast for Indianapolis and central Indiana. Tonight, partly cloudy, then becoming mostly cloudy. Patchy smoke this afternoon. Showers with a chance of thunderstorms toward daybreak. Lows in the lower 70s. Southwest winds 5 to 10 miles an hour. Gusts up to 20 miles an hour toward daybreak. Chance of rain 80%. For Tuesday, partly cloudy with showers likely with a chance of thunderstorms through early afternoon, then mostly sunny late in the afternoon. Humid with highs in the mid-80s. West winds 10 to 15 miles an hour with gusts up to 25 miles an hour. Chance of rain 70%. Tuesday night, partly cloudy through the late overnight, then clearing. Lows in the mid-60s. North winds 5 to 10 miles an hour. For Wednesday, partly cloudy. Not as warm with highs in the mid-70s. North winds 5 to 10 miles an hour. Gusts up to 20 miles an hour late in the afternoon. Once again, the forecast for tonight. Partly cloudy, then becoming mostly cloudy. Patchy smoke this afternoon. Showers with a chance of thunderstorms toward daybreak. Lows in the lower 70s. Southwest winds 5 to 10 miles an hour. Gusts up to 20 miles an hour toward daybreak. Chance of rain 80%. Taking a look at the 3-7 day forecast for Indianapolis and central Indiana. Wednesday night, mostly clear. Lows in the mid-50s. North winds 5 to 10 miles an hour. For Thursday, sunny. Highs in the upper 70s. Thursday night through Friday night, partly cloudy. Lows around 60. Highs in the upper 70s. For Saturday and Saturday night, mostly clear. Highs in the mid-80s. Lows in the mid-60s. Sunday, mostly sunny. Hot with highs around 90. For Sunday night, mostly clear with a slight chance of showers and thunderstorms. Lows around 70. Chance of rain 20%. Monday, mostly sunny through early afternoon, then partly cloudy with a chance of showers and thunderstorms late in the afternoon. Hot with highs around 90. Chance of rain 30%. Now here is the hazardous weather outlook for central Indiana. For the period through tonight, expect poor air quality due to PM 2.5, which could be unhealthy for sensitive groups. Thunderstorms are expected late tonight into early Tuesday morning. Some cells may produce damaging winds and heavy rain that could result in flooding. And now the extended outlook for the period Tuesday through Sunday. Thunderstorms are expected early Tuesday morning and again in the afternoon to evening hours, with the potential for severe weather. Damaging winds are the primary threat. Heavy rain producing flooding will also be an increasing concern.
spotter information statement, spotter activation may be needed late Monday night and Tuesday. The 8 to 14 day outlook for Monday, July 27th through Sunday, August 2nd, calls for temperatures to be above normal and precipitation to be near normal. Normal highs for the period are around 85 degrees, and normal lows are around 65. The normal precipitation total for the 7 days is around 0.85 inches. The ultraviolet index for Indianapolis on Tuesday will be 6. The Environmental Protection Agency categorizes an index of 6 as high exposure to ultraviolet radiation. At 2 p.m. at Indianapolis, it was partly sunny. The temperature was 85 degrees, the dew point 66, and the relative humidity 53%. The wind was west at 10 miles an hour. The barometric pressure was 29.93 inches and steady. Around central Indiana, at Shelbyville, it was mostly sunny, with a temperature of 84. It was partly sunny, with a temperature of 83 at Muncie, 81 at Zionsville, and 84 at Eagle Creek Air Park. Elsewhere across Indiana, skies ranged from mostly sunny to partly sunny. It was 79 at South Bend, 81 at Fort Wayne, and 81 at Lafayette. Terre Haute reported 84, Bloomington reported 83, and Evansville reported 88. Just outside Indiana, it was partly sunny, with a temperature of 81 at Dayton, 89 at St. Louis, 84 at Cincinnati, and 88 at Louisville. At Chicago, it was cloudy, with a temperature of 78. At Champaign, haze and smoke were reported, with a temperature of 80. Once again, at Indianapolis, it was 85 degrees with partly sunny skies. This is NOAA All Hazards Radio KEC 74 in Indianapolis. And now a look at your forecast for Indianapolis and central Indiana. Tonight, partly cloudy, then becoming mostly cloudy. Patchy smoke this afternoon. Showers with a chance of thunderstorms toward daybreak. Lows in the lower 70s. Southwest winds 5 to 10 miles an hour. Gusts up to 20 miles an hour toward daybreak. Chance of rain 80%. For Tuesday, partly cloudy with showers likely with a chance of thunderstorms through early afternoon, then mostly sunny late in the afternoon. Humid with highs in the mid-80s. West winds 10 to 15 miles an hour with gusts up to 25 miles an hour. Chance of rain 70%. Tuesday night, partly cloudy through the late overnight, then clearing. Lows in the mid-60s. North winds 5 to 10 miles an hour. For Wednesday, partly cloudy. Not as warm with highs in the mid-70s. North winds 5 to 10 miles an hour. Gusts up to 20 miles an hour late in the afternoon. Once again, the forecast for tonight. Partly cloudy, then becoming mostly cloudy. Patchy smoke this afternoon. Showers with a chance of thunderstorms toward daybreak. Lows in the lower 70s. Southwest winds 5 to 10 miles an hour. Gusts up to 20 miles an hour toward daybreak. Chance of rain 80%. Taking a look at the 3 through 7 day forecast for Indianapolis and central Indiana. Wednesday night. Mostly clear. Lows in the mid-50s. North winds 5 to 10 miles an hour. For Thursday, sunny. Highs in the upper 70s. Thursday night through Friday night, partly cloudy. Lows around 60. Highs in the upper 70s. For Saturday and Saturday night, mostly clear. Highs in the mid-80s. Lows in the mid-60s. Sunday, mostly sunny. Hot with highs around 90. For Sunday night, mostly clear with a slight chance of showers and thunderstorms. Lows around 70. Chance of rain 20%. Monday, mostly sunny through early afternoon, then partly cloudy with a chance of showers and thunderstorms late in the afternoon. Hot with highs around 90. Chance of rain 30%. The current time is 2:53 p.m. Eastern Daylight Time. The 8 to 14 day outlook for Monday, July 27th through Sunday, August 2nd, calls for temperatures to be above normal and precipitation to be near normal.
Normal highs for the period are around 85 degrees, and normal lows are around 65. The normal precipitation total for the 7 days is around 0.85 inches. The ultraviolet index for Indianapolis on Tuesday will be 6. The Environmental Protection Agency categorizes an index of 6 as high exposure to ultraviolet radiation. At 2 p.m., at Indianapolis, it was partly sunny. The temperature was 85 degrees, the dew point 66, and the relative humidity 53%. The wind was west at 10 miles an hour. The barometric pressure was 29.93 inches and steady. Around central Indiana, at Shelbyville, it was mostly sunny, with a temperature of 84. It was partly sunny, with a temperature of 83 at Muncie, 81 at Zionsville, and 84 at Eagle Creek Air Park. Elsewhere across Indiana, skies ranged from mostly sunny to partly sunny. It was 79 at South Bend, 81 at Fort Wayne, and 81 at Lafayette. Terre Haute reported 84, Bloomington reported 83, and Evansville reported 88. Just outside Indiana, it was partly sunny, with a temperature of 81 at Dayton, 89 at St. Louis, 84 at Cincinnati, and 88 at Louisville. At Chicago, it was cloudy, with a temperature of 78. At Champaign, haze and smoke were reported, with a temperature of 80. Once again, at Indianapolis, it was 85 degrees with partly sunny skies. This is NOAA All Hazards Radio KEC 74 in Indianapolis. And now a look at your forecast for Indianapolis and central Indiana. Tonight, partly cloudy, then becoming mostly cloudy. Patchy smoke this afternoon. Showers with a chance of thunderstorms toward daybreak. Lows in the lower 70s. Southwest winds 5 to 10 miles an hour. Gusts up to 20 miles an hour toward daybreak. Chance of rain 80%. For Tuesday, partly cloudy with showers likely with a chance of thunderstorms through early afternoon, then mostly sunny late in the afternoon. Humid with highs in the mid-80s. West winds 10 to 15 miles an hour with gusts up to 25 miles an hour. Chance of rain 70%. Tuesday night, partly cloudy through the late overnight, then clearing. Lows in the mid-60s. North winds 5 to 10 miles an hour. For Wednesday, partly cloudy. Not as warm with highs in the mid-70s. North winds 5 to 10 miles an hour. Gusts up to 20 miles an hour late in the afternoon. Once again, the forecast for tonight. Partly cloudy, then becoming mostly cloudy. Patchy smoke this afternoon. Showers with a chance of thunderstorms toward daybreak. Lows in the lower 70s. Southwest winds 5 to 10 miles an hour. Gusts up to 20 miles an hour toward daybreak. Chance of rain 80%. Taking a look at the 3 through 7 day forecast for Indianapolis and central Indiana. Wednesday night. Mostly clear. Lows in the mid-50s. North winds 5 to 10 miles an hour. For Thursday, sunny. Highs in the upper 70s. Thursday night through Friday night, partly cloudy. Lows around 60. Highs in the upper 70s. For Saturday and Saturday night, mostly clear. Highs in the mid-80s. Lows in the mid-60s. Sunday, mostly sunny. Hot with highs around 90. For Sunday night, mostly clear with a slight chance of showers and thunderstorms. Lows around 70. Chance of rain 20%. Monday, mostly sunny through early afternoon, then partly cloudy with a chance of showers and thunderstorms late in the afternoon. Hot with highs around 90. Chance of rain 30%. The 8 to 14 day outlook for Monday, July 27th through Sunday, August 2nd, calls for temperatures to be above normal and precipitation to be near normal. Normal highs for the period are around 85 degrees and normal lows are around 65. The normal precipitation total for the 7 days is around 0.85 inches. The ultraviolet index for Indianapolis on Tuesday will be 6. The Environmental Protection Agency categorizes an index of 6 as high exposure to ultraviolet radiation.
At 2 p.m. at Indianapolis, it was partly sunny. The temperature was 85 degrees, the dew point 66, and the relative humidity 53%. The wind was west at 10 miles an hour. The barometric pressure was 29.93 inches and steady. Around central Indiana, at Shelbyville, it was mostly sunny, with a temperature of 84. It was partly sunny, with a temperature of 83 at Muncie, 81 at Zionsville, and 84 at Eagle Creek Air Park. Elsewhere across Indiana, skies ranged from mostly sunny to partly sunny. It was 79 at South Bend, 81 at Fort Wayne, and 81 at Lafayette. Terre Haute reported 84, Bloomington reported 83, and Evansville reported 88. Just outside Indiana, it was partly sunny, with a temperature of 81 at Dayton, 89 at St. Louis, 84 at Cincinnati, and 88 at Louisville. At Chicago, it was cloudy, with a temperature of 78. At Champaign, haze and smoke were reported, with a temperature of 80. Once again, at Indianapolis, it was 85 degrees with partly sunny skies. This is NOAA All Hazards Radio KEC 74 in Indianapolis. And now a look at your forecast for Indianapolis and central Indiana. Tonight, partly cloudy, then becoming mostly cloudy. Patchy smoke this afternoon. Showers with a chance of thunderstorms toward daybreak. Lows in the lower 70s. Southwest winds 5 to 10 miles an hour. Gusts up to 20 miles an hour toward daybreak. Chance of rain 80%. For Tuesday, partly cloudy with showers likely with a chance of thunderstorms through early afternoon, then mostly sunny late in the afternoon. Humid with highs in the mid-80s. West winds 10 to 15 miles an hour with gusts up to 25 miles an hour. Chance of rain 70%. Tuesday night, partly cloudy through the late overnight, then clearing. Lows in the mid-60s. North winds 5 to 10 miles an hour. For Wednesday, partly cloudy. Not as warm with highs in the mid-70s. North winds 5 to 10 miles an hour. Gusts up to 20 miles an hour late in the afternoon. Once again, the forecast for tonight. Partly cloudy, then becoming mostly cloudy. Patchy smoke this afternoon. Showers with a chance of thunderstorms toward daybreak. Lows in the lower 70s. Southwest winds 5 to 10 miles an hour. Gusts up to 20 miles an hour toward daybreak. Chance of rain 80%. Here is an air quality alert message for the following counties in Indiana: Bartholomew, Boone, Brown, Carroll, Clay, Clinton, Decatur, Delaware, Fountain, Hamilton, Hancock, Hendricks, Henry, Howard, Johnson, Madison, Monroe, Montgomery, Morgan, Owen, Park, Putnam, Randolph, Rush, Shelby, Sullivan, Tippecanoe, Tipton, Vermilion, Vigo, and Warren. The officials at the Indiana Department of Environmental Management have declared an Air Quality Action Day in effect until midnight Eastern Daylight Time tonight. An Air Quality Action Day for PM 2.5 has been issued. Fine particulate levels are expected to be in the unhealthy for sensitive groups range. Active children and adults, and people with respiratory disease, such as asthma, should limit prolonged outdoor exposure. Here are some recommended actions that the public can take due to observed and forecasted high concentrations of PM 2.5 values in the area. Recommendations are for the public to avoid or limit outdoor exposure to wildfire smoke, reduce or avoid exertion or heavy work outdoors, and keep windows and doors closed as much as possible. For additional information, please visit the item smog page at http://www.in.gov/item/air-monitoring/smogwatch/. Here is an air quality alert message for the following counties in Indiana: Bartholomew, Boone, Brown, Carroll, Clay, Clinton, Davies, Decatur, Delaware, Fountain, Greene, Hamilton, Hancock, Hendricks, Henry, Howard, Jackson, Jennings, Johnson, Knox, Lawrence, Madison, Martin, Monroe, Montgomery, Morgan, Owen, Park, Putnam, Randolph, Rush, Shelby, Sullivan, Tippecanoe, Tipton, Vermilion, Vigo, and Warren. The official
officials at the Indiana Department of Environmental Management have declared an air quality action day in effect until midnight Eastern Daylight Time tonight. An air quality action day for PM2.5 has been issued. Fine particulate levels are expected to be in the unhealthy for sensitive groups range. Active children and adults and people with respiratory disease, such as asthma, should limit prolonged outdoor exposure. Here are some recommended actions that the public can take: walk, bike, carpool, or use public transportation. Avoid using the drive-through and combine errands into one trip. Avoid refueling your vehicle or using gasoline-powered lawn equipment until after 7 p.m. Turn off your engine when idling for more than 30 seconds. 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For additional information, please visit the item smog page at http://www.in.gov/item/air-monitoring/smogwatch/. Here is an air quality alert message for the following county: Marion, Indiana. The officials at the Office of Sustainability for the City of Indianapolis have called for a no-zone action day in effect until midnight Eastern Daylight Time tonight. A no-zone action day means that a combination of high temperatures, light winds, and other factors are expected to produce conditions where high levels of ozone emissions may exceed federally mandated standards. Fine particulate levels are expected to be in the unhealthy for sensitive groups range. Active children and adults and people with respiratory disease, such as asthma, should limit prolonged outdoor exposure. Here are some recommended actions that the public can take: walk, bike, carpool, or use public transportation. Avoid using the drive-thru and combine errands into one trip. Avoid refueling your vehicle or using gasoline-powered lawn equipment until after 7 p.m. Turn off your engine when idling for more than 30 seconds. Conserve energy by turning off lights or setting the air conditioner to 75 degrees or above. For additional information, please visit the item smog page at http://www.in.gov/item/air-monitoring/smogwatch/. Taking a look at the 3-7 day forecast for Indianapolis and central Indiana. Wednesday night, mostly clear. Lows in the mid-50s. North winds 5 to 10 miles an hour. For Thursday, sunny. Highs in the upper 70s. Thursday night through Friday night, partly cloudy. Lows around 60. Highs in the upper 70s. For Saturday and Saturday night, mostly clear. Highs in the mid-80s. Lows in the mid-60s. Sunday, mostly sunny. Hot with highs around 90. For Sunday night, mostly clear with a slight chance of showers and thunderstorms. Lows around 70. Chance of rain 20%. Monday, mostly sunny through early afternoon, then partly cloudy with a chance of showers and thunderstorms late in the afternoon. Hot with highs around 90. Chance of rain 30%. The 8-14 day outlook for Monday, July 27th through Sunday, August 2nd, calls for temperatures to be above normal and precipitation to be near normal. Normal highs for the period are around 85 degrees and normal lows are around 65. The normal precipitation total for the 7 days is around 0.85 inches. The current time is 3:08 p.m. Eastern Daylight Time. Now here is the hazardous weather outlook for central Indiana. For the period through tonight, expect poor air quality due to PM2.5, which could be unhealthy for sensitive groups. Thunderstorms are expected late tonight into early Tuesday morning. Some cells may produce damaging winds and heavy rain that could result in flooding. And now the extended outlook for the period Tuesday through Sunday. Thunderstorms are expected early Tuesday morning and again in the afternoon to evening hours, with the potential for severe weather. Damaging winds are the primary threat. Heavy rain producing flooding will also be an increasing concern. Spotter information statement: spotter activation may be needed late Monday night and Tuesday. The ultraviolet index for Indianapolis on Tuesday will be 6.
The Environmental Protection Agency categorizes an index of 6 as high exposure to ultraviolet radiation. At 2 p.m. at Indianapolis, it was partly sunny. The temperature was 85 degrees, the dew point 66, and the relative humidity 53%. The wind was west at 10 miles an hour. The barometric pressure was 29.93 inches and steady. Around central Indiana, at Shelbyville, it was mostly sunny, with a temperature of 84. It was partly sunny, with a temperature of 83 at Muncie, 81 at Zionsville, and 84 at Eagle Creek Air Park. Elsewhere across Indiana, skies ranged from mostly sunny to partly sunny. It was 79 at South Bend, 81 at Fort Wayne, and 81 at Lafayette. Terre Haute reported 84, Bloomington reported 83, and Evansville reported 88. Just outside Indiana, it was partly sunny, with a temperature of 81 at Dayton, 89 at St. Louis, 84 at Cincinnati, and 88 at Louisville. At Chicago, it was cloudy, with a temperature of 78. At Champaign, haze and smoke were reported, with a temperature of 80. Once again, at Indianapolis, it was 85 degrees with partly sunny skies. This is NOAA All Hazards Radio KEC 74 in Indianapolis. And now a look at your forecast for Indianapolis and central Indiana. Tonight, partly cloudy, then becoming mostly cloudy. Patchy smoke this afternoon. Showers with a chance of thunderstorms toward daybreak. Lows in the lower 70s. Southwest winds 5 to 10 miles an hour. Gusts up to 20 miles an hour toward daybreak. Chance of rain 80%. For Tuesday, partly cloudy with showers likely with a chance of thunderstorms through early afternoon, then mostly sunny late in the afternoon. Humid with highs in the mid-80s. West winds 10 to 15 miles an hour with gusts up to 25 miles an hour. Chance of rain 70%. Tuesday night, partly cloudy through the late overnight, then clearing. Lows in the mid-60s. North winds 5 to 10 miles an hour. For Wednesday, partly cloudy. Not as warm with highs in the mid-70s. North winds 5 to 10 miles an hour. Gusts up to 20 miles an hour late in the afternoon. Once again, the forecast for tonight. Partly cloudy, then becoming mostly cloudy. Patchy smoke this afternoon. Showers with a chance of thunderstorms toward daybreak. Lows in the lower 70s. Southwest winds 5 to 10 miles an hour. Gusts up to 20 miles an hour toward daybreak. Chance of rain 80%. Taking a look at the 3 through 7 day forecast for Indianapolis and central Indiana. Wednesday night, mostly clear. Lows in the mid-50s. North winds 5 to 10 miles an hour. For Thursday, sunny. Highs in the upper 70s. Thursday night through Friday night, partly cloudy. Lows around 60. Highs in the upper 70s. For Saturday and Saturday night, mostly clear. Highs in the mid-80s. Lows in the mid-60s. Sunday, mostly sunny. Hot with highs around 90. For Sunday night, mostly clear with a slight chance of showers and thunderstorms. Lows around 70. Chance of rain 20%. Monday, mostly sunny through early afternoon, then partly cloudy with a chance of showers and thunderstorms late in the afternoon. Hot with highs around 90. Chance of rain 30%. The 8 to 14 day outlook for Monday, July 27th through Sunday, August 2nd, calls for temperatures to be above normal and precipitation to be near normal. Normal highs for the period are around 85 degrees and normal lows are around 65. The normal precipitation total for the 7 days is around 0.85 inches. The ultraviolet index for Indianapolis on Tuesday will be 6. The Environmental Protection Agency categorizes an index of 6 as high exposure to ultraviolet radiation. At 3 p.m. at Indianapolis, it was cloudy. The temperature was 86 degrees, the dew point 64, and the relative humidity 47%. The wind was west at 10 miles an hour.
The barometric pressure was 29.93 inches and steady. Around central Indiana, it was partly sunny, with a temperature of 83 at Muncie, 81 at Zionsville, 84 at Eagle Creek Airpark, and 83 at Shelbyville. Elsewhere across Indiana, at Terre Haute, it was mostly sunny, with a temperature of 85. It was partly sunny, with a temperature of 82 at Fort Wayne, 84 at Bloomington, and 91 at Evansville. It was cloudy, with a temperature of 78 at South Bend, and 81 at Lafayette. Just outside Indiana, it was partly sunny, with a temperature of 82 at Dayton, 90 at St. Louis, 85 at Cincinnati, and 88 at Louisville. At Chicago, it was cloudy, with a temperature of 77. At Champaign, haze and smoke were reported, with a temperature of 80. Once again, at Indianapolis, it was 86 degrees with cloudy skies. This is NOAA All Hazards Radio KEC 74 in Indianapolis. And now a look at your forecast for Indianapolis and central Indiana. Tonight, partly cloudy, then becoming mostly cloudy. Patchy smoke this afternoon. Showers with a chance of thunderstorms toward daybreak. Lows in the lower 70s. Southwest winds 5 to 10 miles an hour. Gusts up to 20 miles an hour toward daybreak. Chance of rain 80%. For Tuesday, partly cloudy with showers likely with a chance of thunderstorms through early afternoon, then mostly sunny late in the afternoon. Humid with highs in the mid-80s. West winds 10 to 15 miles an hour with gusts up to 25 miles an hour. Chance of rain 70%. Tuesday night, partly cloudy through the late overnight, then clearing. Lows in the mid-60s. North winds 5 to 10 miles an hour. For Wednesday, partly cloudy. Not as warm with highs in the mid-70s. North winds 5 to 10 miles an hour. Gusts up to 20 miles an hour late in the afternoon. Once again, the forecast for tonight. Partly cloudy, then becoming mostly cloudy. Patchy smoke this afternoon. Showers with a chance of thunderstorms toward daybreak. Lows in the lower 70s. Southwest winds 5 to 10 miles an hour. Gusts up to 20 miles an hour toward daybreak. Chance of rain 80%. Taking a look at the 3 through 7 day forecast for Indianapolis and central Indiana. Wednesday night, mostly clear. Lows in the mid-50s. North winds 5 to 10 miles an hour. For Thursday, sunny. Highs in the upper 70s. Thursday night through Friday night, partly cloudy. Lows around 60. Highs in the upper 70s. For Saturday and Saturday night, mostly clear. Highs in the mid-80s. Lows in the mid-60s. Sunday, mostly sunny. Hot with highs around 90. For Sunday night, mostly clear with a slight chance of showers and thunderstorms. Lows around 70. Chance of rain 20%. Monday, mostly sunny through early afternoon, then partly cloudy with a chance of showers and thunderstorms late in the afternoon. Hot with highs around 90. Chance of rain 30%. The 8 to 14 day outlook for Monday, July 27th through Sunday, August 2nd, calls for temperatures to be above normal and precipitation to be near normal. Normal highs for the period are around 85 degrees and normal lows are around 65. The normal precipitation total for the 7 days is around 0.85 inches. The ultraviolet index for Indianapolis on Tuesday will be 6. The Environmental Protection Agency categorizes an index of 6 as high exposure to ultraviolet radiation. At 3 p.m., at Indianapolis, it was cloudy. The temperature was 86 degrees, the dew point 64, and the relative humidity 47%. The wind was west at 10 miles an hour. The barometric pressure was 29.93 inches and steady. Around central Indiana, it was partly sunny, with a temperature of 83 at Muncie, 81 at Zionsville, 84 at Eagle Creek Airpark, and 83 at Shelbyville. Elsewhere across Indiana, at Terre Haute, it was mostly sunny, with a temperature of 85.
It was partly sunny, with a temperature of 82 at Fort Wayne, 84 at Bloomington, and 91 at Evansville. It was cloudy, with a temperature of 78 at South Bend, and 81 at Lafayette. Just outside Indiana, it was partly sunny, with a temperature of 82 at Dayton, 90 at St. Louis, 85 at Cincinnati, and 88 at Louisville. At Chicago, it was cloudy, with a temperature of 77. At Champaign, haze and smoke were reported, with a temperature of 80. Once again, at Indianapolis, it was 86 degrees with cloudy skies. This is NOAA All Hazards Radio KEC 74 in Indianapolis. And now a look at your forecast for Indianapolis and central Indiana. Tonight, partly cloudy, then becoming mostly cloudy. Patchy smoke this afternoon. Showers with a chance of thunderstorms toward daybreak. Lows in the lower 70s. Southwest winds 5 to 10 miles an hour. Gusts up to 20 miles an hour toward daybreak. Chance of rain 80%. For Tuesday, partly cloudy with showers, likely with a chance of thunderstorms through early afternoon, then mostly sunny late in the afternoon. Humid with highs in the mid-80s. West winds 10 to 15 miles an hour with gusts up to 25 miles an hour. Chance of rain 70%. Tuesday night, partly cloudy through the late overnight, then clearing. Lows in the mid-60s. North winds 5 to 10 miles an hour. For Wednesday, partly cloudy. Not as warm with highs in the mid-70s. North winds 5 to 10 miles an hour. Gusts up to 20 miles an hour late in the afternoon. Once again, the forecast for tonight. Partly cloudy, then becoming mostly cloudy. Patchy smoke this afternoon. Showers with a chance of thunderstorms toward daybreak. Lows in the lower 70s. Southwest winds 5 to 10 miles an hour. Gusts up to 20 miles an hour toward daybreak. Chance of rain 80%. Here is an air quality alert message for the following counties in Indiana: Bartholomew, Boone, Brown, Carroll, Clay, Clinton, Decatur, Delaware, Fountain, Hamilton, Hancock, Hendricks, Henry, Howard, Johnson, Madison, Monroe, Montgomery, Morgan, Owen, Park, Putnam, Randolph, Rush, Shelby, Sullivan, Tippecanoe, Tipton, Vermilion, Vigo, and Warren. The officials at the Indiana Department of Environmental Management have declared an Air Quality Action Day in effect until midnight Eastern Daylight Time tonight. An Air Quality Action Day for PM 2.5 has been issued. Fine particulate levels are expected to be in the unhealthy for sensitive groups range. Active children and adults, and people with respiratory disease, such as asthma, should limit prolonged outdoor exposure. Here are some recommended actions that the public can take due to observed and forecasted high concentrations of PM 2.5 values in the area. Recommendations are for the public to avoid or limit outdoor exposure to wildfire smoke, reduce or avoid exertion or heavy work outdoors, and keep windows and doors closed as much as possible. For additional information, please visit the item smog page at http://www.in.gov/item/air-monitoring/smogwatch/. Here is an air quality alert message for the following counties in Indiana: Bartholomew, Boone, Brown, Carroll, Clay, Clinton, Davies, Decatur, Delaware, Fountain, Greene, Hamilton, Hancock, Hendricks, Henry, Howard, Jackson, Jennings, Johnson, Knox, Lawrence, Madison, Martin, Monroe, Montgomery, Morgan, Owen, Park, Putnam, Randolph, Rush, Shelby, Sullivan, Tippecanoe, Tipton, Vermilion, Vigo, and Warren. The officials at the Indiana Department of Environmental Management have declared an Air Quality Action Day in effect until midnight Eastern Daylight Time tonight. An Air Quality Action Day for PM 2.5 has been issued. Fine particulate levels are expected to be in the unhealthy for sensitive groups range. Active children and adults, and people with respiratory disease, such as asthma, should limit prolonged outdoor exposure. Here are some recommended actions that the public can take: walk, bike, carpool, or use public transportation. Avoid using the drive-through and combine errands into one trip.
Avoid refueling your vehicle or using gasoline-powered lawn equipment until after 7 p.m. Turn off your engine when idling for more than 30 seconds. Conserve energy by turning off lights or setting the air conditioner to 75 degrees or above. For additional information, please visit the item smog page at http://www.in.gov/item/air-monitoring/smogwatch/. Here is an air quality alert message for the following county, Marion, Indiana. The officials at the Office of Sustainability for the City of Indianapolis have called for a no-zone action day, in effect until midnight Eastern Daylight Time tonight. A no-zone action day means that a combination of high temperatures, light winds, and other factors are expected to produce conditions where high levels of ozone emissions may exceed federally mandated standards. Fine particulate levels are expected to be in the unhealthy for sensitive groups range. Active children and adults, and people with respiratory disease, such as asthma, should limit prolonged outdoor exposure. Here are some recommended actions that the public can take: walk, bike, carpool, or use public transportation. Avoid using the drive-through and combine errands into one trip. Avoid refueling your vehicle or using gasoline-powered lawn equipment until after 7 p.m. Turn off your engine when idling for more than 30 seconds. Conserve energy by turning off lights or setting the air conditioner to 75 degrees or above. For additional information, please visit the item smog page at http://www.in.gov/item/air-monitoring/smogwatch/. The current time is 3:25 p.m. Eastern Daylight Time. Taking a look at the 3-7 day forecast for Indianapolis and central Indiana. Wednesday night, mostly clear. Lows in the mid-50s. North winds 5 to 10 miles an hour. For Thursday, sunny. Highs in the upper 70s. Thursday night through Friday night, partly cloudy. Lows around 60. Highs in the upper 70s. For Saturday and Saturday night, mostly clear. Highs in the mid-80s. Lows in the mid-60s. Sunday, mostly sunny. Hot with highs around 90. For Sunday night, mostly clear with a slight chance of showers and thunderstorms. Lows around 70. Chance of rain 20%. Monday, mostly sunny through early afternoon, then partly cloudy with a chance of showers and thunderstorms late in the afternoon. Hot with highs around 90. Chance of rain 30%. This is NOAA All Hazards Radio KEC 74 in Indianapolis. And now a look at your forecast for Indianapolis and central Indiana. Tonight, partly cloudy, then becoming mostly cloudy. Patchy smoke this afternoon. Showers with a chance of thunderstorms toward daybreak. Lows in the lower 70s. Southwest winds 5 to 10 miles an hour. Gusts up to 20 miles an hour toward daybreak. Chance of rain 80%. For Tuesday, partly cloudy with showers likely with a chance of thunderstorms through early afternoon, then mostly sunny late in the afternoon. Humid with highs in the mid-80s. West winds 10 to 15 miles an hour with gusts up to 25 miles an hour. Chance of rain 70%. Tuesday night, partly cloudy through the late overnight, then clearing. Lows in the mid-60s. North winds 5 to 10 miles an hour. For Wednesday, partly cloudy. Not as warm with highs in the mid-70s. North winds 5 to 10 miles an hour. Gusts up to 20 miles an hour late in the afternoon. Once again, the forecast for tonight. Partly cloudy, then becoming mostly cloudy. Patchy smoke this afternoon. Showers with a chance of thunderstorms toward daybreak. Lows in the lower 70s. Southwest winds 5 to 10 miles an hour. Gusts up to 20 miles an hour toward daybreak. Chance of rain 80%. Now here is the hazardous weather outlook for central Indiana. For the period through tonight, expect poor air quality due to PM 2.5, which could be unhealthy for sensitive groups.
Thunderstorms are expected late tonight into early Tuesday morning. Some cells may produce damaging winds and heavy rain that could result in flooding. And now the extended outlook for the period Tuesday through Sunday. Thunderstorms are expected early Tuesday morning and again in the afternoon to evening hours, with the potential for severe weather. Damaging winds are the primary threat. Heavy rain producing flooding will also be an increasing concern. Spotter information statement. Spotter activation may be needed late Monday night and Tuesday. Taking a look at the 3-7 day forecast for Indianapolis and central Indiana. Wednesday night. Mostly clear. Lows in the mid-50s. North winds 5 to 10 miles an hour. For Thursday. Sunny. Highs in the upper 70s. Thursday night through Friday night. Partly cloudy. Lows around 60. Highs in the upper 70s. For Saturday and Saturday night. Mostly clear. Highs in the mid-80s. Lows in the mid-60s. Sunday. Mostly sunny. Hot with highs around 90. For Sunday night. Mostly clear with a slight chance of showers and thunderstorms. Lows around 70. Chance of rain 20%. Monday. Mostly sunny through early afternoon, then partly cloudy with a chance of showers and thunderstorms late in the afternoon. Hot with highs around 90. Chance of rain 30%. The 8-14 day outlook for Tuesday, July 28th through Monday, August 3rd, calls for temperatures to be above normal and precipitation to be below normal. Normal highs for the period are around 85 degrees and normal lows are around 65. The normal precipitation total for the 7 days is between 0.80 and 0.85 inches. The ultraviolet index for Indianapolis on Tuesday will be 6. The Environmental Protection Agency categorizes an index of 6 as high exposure to ultraviolet radiation. At 3 p.m. at Indianapolis, it was cloudy. The temperature was 86 degrees, the dew point 64, and the relative humidity 47%. The wind was west at 10 miles an hour. The barometric pressure was 29.93 inches and steady. Around central Indiana, it was partly sunny, with a temperature of 83 at Muncie, 81 at Zionsville, 84 at Eagle Creek Airpark, and 83 at Shelbyville. Elsewhere across Indiana, at Terre Haute, it was mostly sunny, with a temperature of 85. It was partly sunny, with a temperature of 82 at Fort Wayne, 84 at Bloomington, and 91 at Evansville. It was cloudy, with a temperature of 78 at South Bend, and 81 at Lafayette. Just outside Indiana, it was partly sunny, with a temperature of 82 at Dayton, 90 at St. Louis, 85 at Cincinnati, and 88 at Louisville. At Chicago, it was cloudy, with a temperature of 77. At Champaign, haze and smoke were reported, with a temperature of 80. Once again, at Indianapolis, it was 86 degrees with cloudy skies. This is NOAA All Hazards Radio KEC 74 in Indianapolis. And now a look at your forecast for Indianapolis and central Indiana. Tonight, partly cloudy, then becoming mostly cloudy. Patchy smoke this afternoon. Showers with a chance of thunderstorms toward daybreak. Lows in the lower 70s. Southwest winds 5 to 10 miles an hour. Gusts up to 20 miles an hour toward daybreak. Chance of rain 80%. For Tuesday. Partly cloudy with showers likely with a chance of thunderstorms through early afternoon, then mostly sunny late in the afternoon. Humid with highs in the mid-80s. West winds 10 to 15 miles an hour with gusts up to 25 miles an hour. Chance of rain 70%. Tuesday night. Partly cloudy through the late overnight, then clearing. Lows in the mid-60s. North winds 5 to 10 miles an hour. For Wednesday. Partly cloudy. Not as warm with highs in the mid-70s. North winds 5 to 10 miles an hour. Gusts up to 20 miles an hour late in the afternoon. Once again, the forecast for tonight. Partly cloudy, then becoming mostly cloudy. Patchy smoke this afternoon. Showers with a chance of thunderstorms toward daybreak. Lows in the lower 70s.
southwest winds 5 to 10 miles an hour. Gusts up to 20 miles an hour toward daybreak. Chance of rain 80%. Taking a look at the 3-7 day forecast for Indianapolis and central Indiana. Wednesday night. Mostly clear. Lows in the mid-50s. North winds 5 to 10 miles an hour. For Thursday. Sunny. Highs in the upper 70s. Thursday night through Friday night. Partly cloudy. Lows around 60. Highs in the upper 70s. For Saturday and Saturday night. Mostly clear. Highs in the mid-80s. Lows in the mid-60s. Sunday. Mostly sunny. Hot with highs around 90. For Sunday night. Mostly clear with a slight chance of showers and thunderstorms. Lows around 70. Chance of rain 20%. Monday. Mostly sunny through early afternoon, then partly cloudy with a chance of showers and thunderstorms late in the afternoon. Hot with highs around 90. Chance of rain 30%. The 8 to 14 day outlook for Tuesday, July 28th through Monday, August 3rd, calls for temperatures to be above normal and precipitation to be below normal. Normal highs for the period are around 85 degrees, and normal lows are around 65. The normal precipitation total for the 7 days is between 0.80 and 0.85 inches. The ultraviolet index for Indianapolis on Tuesday will be 6. The Environmental Protection Agency categorizes an index of 6 as high exposure to ultraviolet radiation. At 3 p.m. at Indianapolis, it was cloudy. The temperature was 86 degrees, the dew point 64, and the relative humidity 47%. The wind was west at 10 miles an hour. The barometric pressure was 29.93 inches and steady. Around central Indiana, it was partly sunny, with a temperature of 83 at Muncie, 81 at Zionsville, 84 at Eagle Creek Airpark, and 83 at Shelbyville. Elsewhere across Indiana, at Terre Haute, it was mostly sunny, with a temperature of 85. It was partly sunny, with a temperature of 82 at Fort Wayne, 84 at Bloomington, and 91 at Evansville. It was cloudy, with a temperature of 78 at South Bend, and 81 at Lafayette. Just outside Indiana, it was partly sunny, with a temperature of 82 at Dayton, 90 at St. Louis, 85 at Cincinnati, and 88 at Louisville. At Chicago, it was cloudy, with a temperature of 77. At Champaign, haze and smoke were reported, with a temperature of 80. Once again, at Indianapolis, it was 86 degrees with cloudy skies. This is NOAA All Hazards Radio KEC 74 in Indianapolis. And now a look at your forecast for Indianapolis and central Indiana. Tonight, partly cloudy, then becoming mostly cloudy. Patchy smoke this afternoon. Showers with a chance of thunderstorms toward daybreak. Lows in the lower 70s. Southwest winds 5 to 10 miles an hour. Gusts up to 20 miles an hour toward daybreak. Chance of rain 80%. For Tuesday. Partly cloudy with showers likely with a chance of thunderstorms through early afternoon, then mostly sunny late in the afternoon. Humid with highs in the mid-80s. West winds 10 to 15 miles an hour with gusts up to 25 miles an hour. Chance of rain 70%. Tuesday night. Partly cloudy through the late overnight, then clearing. Lows in the mid-60s. North winds 5 to 10 miles an hour. For Wednesday. Partly cloudy. Not as warm with highs in the mid-70s. North winds 5 to 10 miles an hour. Gusts up to 20 miles an hour late in the afternoon. Once again, the forecast for tonight. Partly cloudy, then becoming mostly cloudy. Patchy smoke this afternoon. Showers with a chance of thunderstorms toward daybreak. Lows in the lower 70s. Southwest winds 5 to 10 miles an hour. Gusts up to 20 miles an hour toward daybreak. Chance of rain 80%. The current time is 3:38 p.m. Eastern Daylight Time. Taking a look at the 3-7 day forecast for Indianapolis and central Indiana. Wednesday night. Mostly clear.
lows in the mid-50s. North winds 5 to 10 miles an hour. For Thursday, sunny. Highs in the upper 70s. Thursday night through Friday night, partly cloudy. Lows around 60. Highs in the upper 70s. For Saturday and Saturday night, mostly clear. Highs in the mid-80s. Lows in the

Normal highs for the period are around 85 degrees, and normal lows are around 65. The normal precipitation total for the 7 days is between 0.80 and 0.85 inches. The ultraviolet index for Indianapolis on Tuesday will be 6. The Environmental Protection Agency categorizes an index of 6 as high exposure to ultraviolet radiation. At 3 p.m. at Indianapolis, it was cloudy. The temperature was 86 degrees, the dew point 64, and the relative humidity 47%. The wind was west at 10 miles an hour. The barometric pressure was 29.93 inches and steady. Around central Indiana, it was partly sunny, with a temperature of 83 at Muncie, 81 at Zionsville, 84 at Eagle Creek Air Park, and 83 at Shelbyville. Elsewhere across Indiana, at Terre Haute, it was mostly sunny, with a temperature of 85. It was partly sunny, with a temperature of 82 at Fort Wayne, 84 at Bloomington, and 91 at Evansville. It was cloudy, with a temperature of 78 at South Bend, and 81 at Lafayette. Just outside Indiana, it was partly sunny, with a temperature of 82 at Dayton, 90 at St. Louis, 85 at Cincinnati, and 88 at Louisville. At Chicago, it was cloudy, with a temperature of 77. At Champaign, haze and smoke were reported, with a temperature of 80. Once again, at Indianapolis, it was 86 degrees with cloudy skies. Here is an air quality alert message for the following counties in Indiana: Bartholomew, Boone, Brown, Carroll, Clay, Clinton, Decatur, Delaware, Fountain, Hamilton, Hancock, Hendricks, Henry, Howard, Johnson, Madison, Monroe, Montgomery, Morgan, Owen, Park, Putnam, Randolph, Rush, Shelby, Sullivan, Tippecanoe, Tipton, Vermilion, Vigo, and Warren. The officials at the Indiana Department of Environmental Management have declared an Air Quality Action Day in effect until midnight Eastern Daylight Time tonight. An Air Quality Action Day for PM2.5 has been issued. Fine particulate levels are expected to be in the unhealthy for sensitive groups range. Active children and adults, and people with respiratory disease, such as asthma, should limit prolonged outdoor exposure. Here are some recommended actions that the public can take due to observed and forecasted high concentrations of PM2.5 values in the area. Recommendations are for the public to avoid or limit outdoor exposure to wildfire smoke, reduce or avoid exertion or heavy work outdoors, and keep windows and doors closed as much as possible. For additional information, please visit the item smog page at http://www.in.gov/item/air/smogwatch/. Here is an air quality alert message for the following counties in Indiana: Bartholomew, Boone, Brown, Carroll, Clay, Clinton, Davies, Decatur, Delaware, Fountain, Greene, Hamilton, Hancock, Hendricks, Henry, Howard, Jackson, Jennings, Johnson, Knox, Lawrence, Madison, Martin, Monroe, Montgomery, Morgan, Owen, Park, Putnam, Randolph, Rush, Shelby, Sullivan, Tippecanoe, Tipton, Vermilion, Vigo, and Warren. The officials at the Indiana Department of Environmental Management have declared an Air Quality Action Day in effect until midnight Eastern Daylight Time tonight. An Air Quality Action Day for PM2.5 has been issued. Fine particulate levels are expected to be in the unhealthy for sensitive groups range. Active children and adults, and people with respiratory disease, such as asthma, should limit prolonged outdoor exposure. Here are some recommended actions that the public can take: walk, bike, carpool, or use public transportation. Avoid using the drive-thru and combine errands into one trip. Avoid refueling your vehicle or using gasoline-powered lawn equipment until after 7 p.m. Turn off your engine when idling for more than 30 seconds. Conserve energy by turning off lights or setting the air conditioner to 75 degrees or above. For additional information, please visit the item smog page at http://www.in.gov/item/air/smogwatch/. Here is an air quality alert message for the following county: Marion, Indiana. The officials at the Office of Sustainability for the City of Indianapolis have called for a no-zone action day.

until midnight Eastern Daylight Time tonight. A no-zone action day means that a combination of high temperatures, light winds, and other factors are expected to produce conditions where high levels of ozone emissions may exceed federally mandated standards. Fine particulate levels are expected to be in the unhealthy for sensitive groups range. Active children and adults and people with respiratory disease, such as asthma, should limit prolonged outdoor exposure. Here are some recommended actions that the public can take: walk, bike, carpool, or use public transportation. Avoid using the drive-thru and combine errands into one trip. Avoid refueling your vehicle or using gasoline-powered lawn equipment until after 7 p.m. Turn off your engine when idling for more than 30 seconds. Conserve energy by turning off lights or setting the air conditioner to 75 degrees or above. For additional information, please visit the Item Smog page at http://www.in.gov/item/air-monitoring/smogwatch/. 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And now a look at your forecast for Indianapolis and central Indiana. Tonight, partly cloudy, then becoming mostly cloudy. Patchy smoke this afternoon. Showers with a chance of thunderstorms toward daybreak. Lows in the lower 70s. Southwest winds 5 to 10 miles an hour. Gusts up to 20 miles an hour toward daybreak. Chance of rain 80%. For Tuesday, partly cloudy with showers, likely with a chance of thunderstorms through early afternoon, then mostly sunny late in the afternoon. Humid with highs in the mid-80s. West winds 10 to 15 miles an hour with gusts up to 25 miles an hour. Chance of rain 70%. Tuesday night, partly cloudy through the late overnight, then clearing. Lows in the mid-60s. North winds 5 to 10 miles an hour. For Wednesday, partly cloudy. Not as warm with highs in the mid-70s. North winds 5 to 10 miles an hour. Gusts up to 20 miles an hour late in the afternoon. Once again, the forecast for tonight: partly cloudy, then becoming mostly cloudy. Patchy smoke this afternoon. Showers with a chance of thunderstorms toward daybreak. Lows in the lower 70s. Southwest winds 5 to 10 miles an hour. Gusts up to 20 miles an hour toward daybreak. Chance of rain 80%. Taking a look at the 3-7 day forecast for Indianapolis and central Indiana. Wednesday night, mostly clear. Lows in the mid-50s. North winds 5 to 10 miles an hour. For Thursday, sunny. Highs in the upper 70s. Thursday night through Friday night, partly cloudy. Lows around 60. Highs in the upper 70s. For Saturday and Saturday night, mostly clear. Highs in the mid-80s. Lows in the mid-60s. Sunday, mostly sunny. Hot with highs around 90. For Sunday night, mostly clear with a slight chance of showers and thunderstorms. Lows around 70. Chance of rain 20%. Monday, mostly sunny through early afternoon, then partly cloudy with a chance of showers and thunderstorms late in the afternoon. Hot with highs around 90. Chance of rain 30%. Now here is the hazardous weather outlook for central Indiana. For the period through tonight, expect poor air quality due to PM 2.5, which could be unhealthy for sensitive groups. Thunderstorms are expected late tonight into early Tuesday morning. Some cells may produce damaging winds and heavy rain that could result in flooding. And now the extended outlook for the period Tuesday through Sunday. Thunderstorms are expected early Tuesday morning and again in the afternoon to evening hours, with the potential for severe weather. Damaging winds are the primary threat. Heavy rain producing flooding will also be an increasing concern. Spotter information statement: spotter activation may be needed late Monday night and Tuesday. The 8-14 day outlook for Tuesday, July 28th through Monday, August 3rd, calls for temperatures to be above normal and precipitation to be below normal. Normal highs for the period are around 85 degrees, and normal lows are around 65.
The normal precipitation total for the 7 days is between 0.80 and 0.85 inches. The ultraviolet index for Indianapolis on Tuesday will be 6. The Environmental Protection Agency categorizes an index of 6 as high exposure to ultraviolet radiation. At 3 p.m. at Indianapolis, it was cloudy. The temperature was 86 degrees, the dew point 64, and the relative humidity 47%. The wind was west at 10 miles an hour. The barometric pressure was 29.93 inches and steady. Around central Indiana, it was partly sunny, with a temperature of 83 at Muncie, 81 at Zionsville, 84 at Eagle Creek Air Park, and 83 at Shelbyville. Elsewhere across Indiana, at Terre Haute, it was mostly sunny, with a temperature of 85. It was partly sunny, with a temperature of 82 at Fort Wayne, 84 at Bloomington, and 91 at Evansville. It was cloudy, with a temperature of 78 at South Bend, and 81 at Lafayette. Just outside Indiana, it was partly sunny, with a temperature of 82 at Dayton, 90 at St. Louis, 85 at Cincinnati, and 88 at Louisville. At Chicago, it was cloudy, with a temperature of 77. At Champaign, haze and smoke were reported, with a temperature of 80. Once again, at Indianapolis, it was 86 degrees with cloudy skies. This is NOAA All Hazards Radio KEC 74 in Indianapolis. And now a look at your forecast for Indianapolis and central Indiana. Tonight, partly cloudy, then becoming mostly cloudy. Patchy smoke this afternoon. Showers with a chance of thunderstorms toward daybreak. Lows in the lower 70s. Southwest winds 5 to 10 miles an hour. Gusts up to 20 miles an hour toward daybreak. Chance of rain 80%. For Tuesday, partly cloudy with showers likely with a chance of thunderstorms through early afternoon, then mostly sunny late in the afternoon. Humid with highs in the mid-80s. West winds 10 to 15 miles an hour with gusts up to 25 miles an hour. Chance of rain 70%. Tuesday night, partly cloudy through the late overnight, then clearing. Lows in the mid-60s. North winds 5 to 10 miles an hour. For Wednesday, partly cloudy. Not as warm with highs in the mid-70s. North winds 5 to 10 miles an hour. Gusts up to 20 miles an hour late in the afternoon. Once again, the forecast for tonight. Partly cloudy, then becoming mostly cloudy. Patchy smoke this afternoon. Showers with a chance of thunderstorms toward daybreak. Lows in the lower 70s. Southwest winds 5 to 10 miles an hour. Gusts up to 20 miles an hour toward daybreak. Chance of rain 80%. The current time is 3:53 p.m. Eastern Daylight Time. Taking a look at the 3 through 7 day forecast for Indianapolis and central Indiana. Wednesday night. Mostly clear. Lows in the mid-50s. North winds 5 to 10 miles an hour. For Thursday, sunny. Highs in the upper 70s. Thursday night through Friday night, partly cloudy. Lows around 60. Highs in the upper 70s. For Saturday and Saturday night, mostly clear. Highs in the mid-80s. Lows in the mid-60s. Sunday, mostly sunny. Hot with highs around 90. For Sunday night, mostly clear with a slight chance of showers and thunderstorms. Lows around 70. Chance of rain 20%. Monday, mostly sunny through early afternoon, then partly cloudy with a chance of showers and thunderstorms late in the afternoon. Hot with highs around 90. Chance of rain 30%. The 8 to 14 day outlook for Tuesday, July 28th through Monday, August 3rd, calls for temperatures to be above normal and precipitation to be below normal. Normal highs for the period are around 85 degrees, and normal lows are around 65. The normal precipitation total for the 7 days is between 0.80 and 0.85 inches. The ultraviolet index for Indianapolis on Tuesday will be 6. The Environmental Protection Agency categorizes an index of 6 as high exposure to ultraviolet radiation. At
3 p.m. at Indianapolis, it was cloudy. The temperature was 86 degrees, the dew point 64, and the relative humidity 47%. The wind was west at 10 miles an hour. The barometric pressure was 29.93 inches and steady. Around central Indiana, it was partly sunny, with a temperature of 83 at Muncie, 81 at Zionsville, 84 at Eagle Creek Air Park, and 83 at Shelbyville. Elsewhere across Indiana, at Terre Haute, it was mostly sunny, with a temperature of 85. It was partly sunny, with a temperature of 82 at Fort Wayne, 84 at Bloomington, and 91 at Evansville. It was cloudy, with a temperature of 78 at South Bend, and 81 at Lafayette. Just outside Indiana, it was partly sunny, with a temperature of 82 at Dayton, 90 at St. Louis, 85 at Cincinnati, and 88 at Louisville. At Chicago, it was cloudy, with a temperature of 77. At Champaign, haze and smoke were reported, with a temperature of 80. Once again, at Indianapolis, it was 86 degrees with cloudy skies. This is NOAA All Hazards Radio KEC 74 in Indianapolis. And now a look at your forecast for Indianapolis and central Indiana. Tonight, partly cloudy late this afternoon, then becoming mostly cloudy. Patchy smoke late this afternoon. Showers with a chance of thunderstorms toward daybreak. Lows in the lower 70s. Southwest winds 5 to 10 miles an hour. Gusts up to 20 miles an hour toward daybreak. Chance of rain 80%. For Tuesday, partly cloudy with showers likely with a chance of thunderstorms through early afternoon, then mostly sunny late in the afternoon. Humid with highs in the mid-80s. West winds 10 to 15 miles an hour with gusts up to 25 miles an hour. Chance of rain 70%. Tuesday night, partly cloudy through the late overnight, then clearing. Lows in the mid-60s. North winds 5 to 10 miles an hour. For Wednesday, partly cloudy. Not as warm with highs in the mid-70s. North winds 5 to 10 miles an hour. Gusts up to 20 miles an hour late in the afternoon. Once again, the forecast for tonight. Partly cloudy late this afternoon, then becoming mostly cloudy. Patchy smoke late this afternoon. Showers with a chance of thunderstorms toward daybreak. Lows in the lower 70s. Southwest winds 5 to 10 miles an hour. Gusts up to 20 miles an hour toward daybreak. Chance of rain 80%. Taking a look at the 3 through 7 day forecast for Indianapolis and central Indiana. Wednesday night, mostly clear. Lows in the mid-50s. North winds 5 to 10 miles an hour. For Thursday, sunny. Highs in the upper 70s. Thursday night through Friday night, partly cloudy. Lows around 60. Highs in the upper 70s. For Saturday and Saturday night, mostly clear. Highs in the mid-80s. Lows in the mid-60s. Sunday, mostly sunny. Hot with highs around 90. For Sunday night, mostly clear with a slight chance of showers and thunderstorms. Lows around 70. Chance of rain 20%. Monday, mostly sunny through early afternoon, then partly cloudy with a chance of showers and thunderstorms late in the afternoon. Hot with highs around 90. Chance of rain 30%. The 8 to 14 day outlook for Tuesday, July 28th through Monday, August 3rd, calls for temperatures to be above normal and precipitation to be below normal. Normal highs for the period are around 85 degrees and normal lows are around 65. The normal precipitation total for the 7 days is between 0.80 and 0.85 inches. The ultraviolet index for Indianapolis on Tuesday will be 6. The Environmental Protection Agency categorizes an index of 6 as high exposure to ultraviolet radiation. At 3 p.m. at Indianapolis, it was cloudy. The temperature was 86 degrees, the dew point 64, and the relative humidity 47%. The wind was west at 10 miles an hour. The barometric pressure was 29.93 inches and steady.
around central Indiana. It was partly sunny, with a temperature of 83 at Muncie, 81 at Zionsville, 84 at Eagle Creek Airpark, and 83 at Shelbyville. Elsewhere across Indiana, at Terre Haute, it was mostly sunny, with a temperature of 85. It was partly sunny, with a temperature of 82 at Fort Wayne, 84 at Bloomington, and 91 at Evansville. It was cloudy, with a temperature of 78 at South Bend, and 81 at Lafayette. Just outside Indiana, it was partly sunny, with a temperature of 82 at Dayton, 90 at St. Louis, 85 at Cincinnati, and 88 at Louisville. At Chicago, it was cloudy, with a temperature of 77. At Champaign, haze and smoke were reported, with a temperature of 80. Once again, at Indianapolis, it was 86 degrees with cloudy skies. This is NOAA All Hazards Radio KEC 74 in Indianapolis. And now a look at your forecast for Indianapolis and central Indiana. Tonight, partly cloudy late this afternoon, then becoming mostly cloudy. Patchy smoke late this afternoon. Showers with a chance of thunderstorms toward daybreak. Lows in the lower 70s. Southwest winds 5 to 10 miles an hour. Gusts up to 20 miles an hour toward daybreak. Chance of rain 80%. For Tuesday, partly cloudy with showers likely with a chance of thunderstorms through early afternoon, then mostly sunny late in the afternoon. Humid with highs in the mid-80s. West winds 10 to 15 miles an hour with gusts up to 25 miles an hour. Chance of rain 70%. Tuesday night, partly cloudy through the late overnight, then clearing. Lows in the mid-60s. North winds 5 to 10 miles an hour. For Wednesday, partly cloudy. Not as warm with highs in the mid-70s. North winds 5 to 10 miles an hour. Gusts up to 20 miles an hour late in the afternoon. Once again, the forecast for tonight. Partly cloudy late this afternoon, then becoming mostly cloudy. Patchy smoke late this afternoon. Showers with a chance of thunderstorms toward daybreak. Lows in the lower 70s. Southwest winds 5 to 10 miles an hour. Gusts up to 20 miles an hour toward daybreak. Chance of rain 80%. Here is an air quality alert message for the following counties in Indiana: Bartholomew, Boone, Brown, Carroll, Clay, Clinton, Decatur, Delaware, Fountain, Hamilton, Hancock, Hendricks, Henry, Howard, Johnson, Madison, Monroe, Montgomery, Morgan, Owen, Park, Putnam, Randolph, Rush, Shelby, Sullivan, Tippecanoe, Tipton, Vermilion, Vigo, and Warren. The officials at the Indiana Department of Environmental Management have declared an Air Quality Action Day in effect until midnight Eastern Daylight Time tonight. An Air Quality Action Day for PM2.5 has been issued. Fine particulate levels are expected to be in the unhealthy for sensitive groups range. Active children and adults, and people with respiratory disease, such as asthma, should limit prolonged outdoor exposure. Here are some recommended actions that the public can take due to observed and forecasted high concentrations of PM2.5 values in the area. Recommendations are for the public to avoid or limit outdoor exposure to wildfire smoke, reduce or avoid exertion or heavy work outdoors, and keep windows and doors closed as much as possible. 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Here is an air quality alert message for the following counties in Indiana: Bartholomew, Boone, Brown, Carroll, Clay, Clinton, Davies, Decatur, Delaware, Fountain, Greene, Hamilton, Hancock, Hendricks, Henry, Howard, Jackson, Jennings, Johnson, Knox, Lawrence, Madison, Martin, Monroe, Montgomery, Morgan, Owen, Park, Putnam, Randolph, Rush, Shelby, Sullivan, Tippecanoe, Tipton, Vermilion, Vigo, and Warren. The officials at the Indiana Department of Environmental Management have declared an Air Quality Action Day in effect until midnight Eastern Daylight Time tonight. An Air Quality Action Day for PM2.5 has been issued. Fine particulate levels are expected to be in the unhealthy for sensitive groups range. Active children and adults,
and people with respiratory disease, such as asthma, should limit prolonged outdoor exposure. Here are some recommended actions that the public can take: walk, bike, carpool, or use public transportation. Avoid using the drive-thru and combine errands into one trip. Avoid refueling your vehicle or using gasoline-powered lawn equipment until after 7 p.m. Turn off your engine when idling for more than 30 seconds. 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Here is an air quality alert message for the following county: Marion, Indiana. The officials at the Office of Sustainability for the City of Indianapolis have called for a no-zone action day, in effect until midnight Eastern Daylight Time tonight. A no-zone action day means that a combination of high temperatures, light winds, and other factors are expected to produce conditions where high levels of ozone emissions may exceed federally mandated standards. Fine particulate levels are expected to be in the unhealthy for sensitive groups range. Active children and adults, and people with respiratory disease, such as asthma, should limit prolonged outdoor exposure. Here are some recommended actions that the public can take: walk, bike, carpool, or use public transportation. Avoid using the drive-thru and combine errands into one trip. Avoid refueling your vehicle or using gasoline-powered lawn equipment until after 7 p.m. Turn off your engine when idling for more than 30 seconds. Conserve energy by turning off lights or setting the air conditioner to 75 degrees or above. For additional information, please visit the item smog page at http://www.in.gov/item/air-monitoring/smogwatch/. Taking a look at the 3-7 day forecast for Indianapolis and central Indiana. Wednesday night, mostly clear. Lows in the mid-50s. North winds 5 to 10 miles an hour. For Thursday, sunny. Highs in the upper 70s. Thursday night through Friday night, partly cloudy. Lows around 60. Highs in the upper 70s. For Saturday and Saturday night, mostly clear. Highs in the mid-80s. Lows in the mid-60s. Sunday, mostly sunny. Hot with highs around 90. For Sunday night, mostly clear with a slight chance of showers and thunderstorms. Lows around 70. Chance of rain 20%. Monday, mostly sunny through early afternoon, then partly cloudy with a chance of showers and thunderstorms late in the afternoon. Hot with highs around 90. Chance of rain 30%. The current time is 4:08 p.m. Eastern Daylight Time. Now here is the hazardous weather outlook for central Indiana. For the period through tonight, expect poor air quality due to PM2.5, which could be unhealthy for sensitive groups. Thunderstorms are expected late tonight into early Tuesday morning. Some cells may produce damaging winds and heavy rain that could result in flooding. And now the extended outlook for the period Tuesday through Sunday. Thunderstorms are expected early Tuesday morning and again in the afternoon to evening hours, with the potential for severe weather. Damaging winds are the primary threat. Heavy rain producing flooding will also be an increasing concern. Spotter information statement: spotter activation may be needed late Monday night and Tuesday. The 8 to 14 day outlook for Tuesday, July 28th through Monday, August 3rd, calls for temperatures to be above normal and precipitation to be below normal. Normal highs for the period are around 85 degrees, and normal lows are around 65. The normal precipitation total for the 7 days is between 0.80 and 0.85 inches. The ultraviolet index for Indianapolis on Tuesday will be 6. The Environmental Protection Agency categorizes an index of 6 as high exposure to ultraviolet radiation. At 3 p.m. at Indianapolis, it was cloudy. The temperature was 86 degrees, the dew point 64, and the relative humidity 47%. The wind was west at 10 miles an hour.
The barometric pressure was 29.93 inches and steady. Around central Indiana, it was partly sunny, with a temperature of 83 at Muncie, 81 at Zionsville, 84 at Eagle Creek Air Park, and 83 at Shelbyville. Elsewhere across Indiana, at Terre Haute, it was mostly sunny, with a temperature of 85. It was partly sunny, with a temperature of 82 at Fort Wayne, 84 at Bloomington, and 91 at Evansville. It was cloudy, with a temperature of 78 at South Bend, and 81 at Lafayette. Just outside Indiana, it was partly sunny, with a temperature of 82 at Dayton, 90 at St. Louis, 85 at Cincinnati, and 88 at Louisville. At Chicago, it was cloudy, with a temperature of 77. At Champaign, haze and smoke were reported, with a temperature of 80. Once again, at Indianapolis, it was 86 degrees with cloudy skies. This is NOAA All Hazards Radio KEC 74 in Indianapolis. And now a look at your forecast for Indianapolis and central Indiana. Tonight, partly cloudy late this afternoon, then becoming mostly cloudy. Patchy smoke late this afternoon. Showers with a chance of thunderstorms toward daybreak. Lows in the lower 70s. Southwest winds 5 to 10 miles an hour. Gusts up to 20 miles an hour toward daybreak. Chance of rain 80%. For Tuesday, partly cloudy with showers likely with a chance of thunderstorms through early afternoon, then mostly sunny late in the afternoon. Humid with highs in the mid-80s. West winds 10 to 15 miles an hour with gusts up to 25 miles an hour. Chance of rain 70%. Tuesday night, partly cloudy through the late overnight, then clearing. Lows in the mid-60s. North winds 5 to 10 miles an hour. For Wednesday, partly cloudy. Not as warm with highs in the mid-70s. North winds 5 to 10 miles an hour. Gusts up to 20 miles an hour late in the afternoon. Once again, the forecast for tonight. Partly cloudy late this afternoon, then becoming mostly cloudy. Patchy smoke late this afternoon. Showers with a chance of thunderstorms toward daybreak. Lows in the lower 70s. Southwest winds 5 to 10 miles an hour. Gusts up to 20 miles an hour toward daybreak. Chance of rain 80%. Taking a look at the 3 through 7 day forecast for Indianapolis and central Indiana. Wednesday night, mostly clear. Lows in the mid-50s. North winds 5 to 10 miles an hour. For Thursday, sunny. Highs in the upper 70s. Thursday night through Friday night, partly cloudy. Lows around 60. Highs in the upper 70s. For Saturday and Saturday night, mostly clear. Highs in the mid-80s. Lows in the mid-60s. Sunday, mostly sunny. Hot with highs around 90. For Sunday night, mostly clear with a slight chance of showers and thunderstorms. Lows around 70. Chance of rain 20%. Monday, mostly sunny through early afternoon, then partly cloudy with a chance of showers and thunderstorms late in the afternoon. Hot with highs around 90. Chance of rain 30%. The 8 to 14 day outlook for Tuesday, July 28th through Monday, August 3rd, calls for temperatures to be above normal and precipitation to be below normal. Normal highs for the period are around 85 degrees and normal lows are around 65. The normal precipitation total for the 7 days is between 0.80 and 0.85 inches. The ultraviolet index for Indianapolis on Tuesday will be 6. The Environmental Protection Agency categorizes an index of 6 as high exposure to ultraviolet radiation. At 4 p.m. at Indianapolis, it was cloudy. The temperature was 85 degrees, the dew point 66, and the relative humidity 53%. The wind was west at 12 miles an hour. The barometric pressure was 29.92 inches and falling. Around central Indiana, it was partly sunny, with a temperature of 83 at Muncie and 85 at Shelbyville. It was cloudy, with a temperature of 81 at Zionsville and 84 at Eagle Creek Air Park. Elsewhere across Indiana, skies ranged from partly sunny to cloudy.
It was 79 at South Bend, 82 at Fort Wayne, and 81 at Lafayette. Terre Haute reported 85, Bloomington reported 84, and Evansville reported 91. Just outside Indiana, at Champaign, smoke was reported, with a temperature of 78. It was partly sunny, with a temperature of 82 at Dayton, 91 at St. Louis, 86 at Cincinnati, and 89 at Louisville. At Chicago, it was cloudy, with a temperature of 79. Once again, at Indianapolis, it was 85 degrees with cloudy skies. This is NOAA All Hazards Radio KEC 74 in Indianapolis. And now a look at your forecast for Indianapolis and central Indiana. Tonight, partly cloudy late this afternoon, then becoming mostly cloudy. Patchy smoke late this afternoon. Showers with a chance of thunderstorms toward daybreak. Lows in the lower 70s. Southwest winds 5 to 10 miles an hour. Gusts up to 20 miles an hour toward daybreak. Chance of rain 80%. For Tuesday, partly cloudy with showers likely with a chance of thunderstorms through early afternoon, then mostly sunny late in the afternoon. Humid with highs in the mid-80s. West winds 10 to 15 miles an hour with gusts up to 25 miles an hour. Chance of rain 70%. Tuesday night, partly cloudy through the late overnight, then clearing. Lows in the mid-60s. North winds 5 to 10 miles an hour. For Wednesday, partly cloudy. Not as warm with highs in the mid-70s. North winds 5 to 10 miles an hour. Gusts up to 20 miles an hour late in the afternoon. Once again, the forecast for tonight. Partly cloudy late this afternoon, then becoming mostly cloudy. Patchy smoke late this afternoon. Showers with a chance of thunderstorms toward daybreak. Lows in the lower 70s. Southwest winds 5 to 10 miles an hour. Gusts up to 20 miles an hour toward daybreak. Chance of rain 80%. Taking a look at the 3 through 7 day forecast for Indianapolis and central Indiana. Wednesday night, mostly clear. Lows in the mid-50s. North winds 5 to 10 miles an hour. For Thursday, sunny. Highs in the upper 70s. Thursday night through Friday night, partly cloudy. Lows around 60. Highs in the upper 70s. For Saturday and Saturday night, mostly clear. Highs in the mid-80s. Lows in the mid-60s. Sunday, mostly sunny. Hot with highs around 90. For Sunday night, mostly clear with a slight chance of showers and thunderstorms. Lows around 70. Chance of rain 20%. Monday, mostly sunny through early afternoon, then partly cloudy with a chance of showers and thunderstorms late in the afternoon. Hot with highs around 90. Chance of rain 30%. The 8 to 14 day outlook for Tuesday, July 28th through Monday, August 3rd, calls for temperatures to be above normal and precipitation to be below normal. Normal highs for the period are around 85 degrees and normal lows are around 65. The normal precipitation total for the 7 days is between 0.80 and 0.85 inches. The ultraviolet index for Indianapolis on Tuesday will be 6. The Environmental Protection Agency categorizes an index of 6 as high exposure to ultraviolet radiation. At 4 p.m. at Indianapolis, it was cloudy. The temperature was 85 degrees, the dew point 66, and the relative humidity 53%. The wind was west at 12 miles an hour. The barometric pressure was 29.92 inches and falling. Around central Indiana, it was partly sunny, with a temperature of 83 at Muncie and 85 at Shelbyville. It was cloudy, with a temperature of 81 at Zionsville and 84 at Eagle Creek Air Park. Elsewhere across Indiana, skies ranged from partly sunny to cloudy. It was 79 at South Bend, 82 at Fort Wayne, and 81 at Lafayette. Terre Haute reported 85, Bloomington reported 84, and Evansville reported 91. Just outside Indiana, at Champaign, smoke was reported, with a temperature of 78.
It was partly sunny, with a temperature of 82 at Dayton, 91 at St. Louis, 86 at Cincinnati, and 89 at Louisville. At Chicago, it was cloudy, with a temperature of 79. Once again, at Indianapolis, it was 85 degrees with cloudy skies. This is NOAA All Hazards Radio KEC 74 in Indianapolis. And now a look at your forecast for Indianapolis and central Indiana. Tonight, partly cloudy late this afternoon, then becoming mostly cloudy. Patchy smoke late this afternoon. Showers with a chance of thunderstorms toward daybreak. Lows in the lower 70s. Southwest winds 5 to 10 miles an hour. Gusts up to 20 miles an hour toward daybreak. Chance of rain 80%. For Tuesday, partly cloudy with showers likely with a chance of thunderstorms through early afternoon, then mostly sunny late in the afternoon. Humid with highs in the mid-80s. West winds 10 to 15 miles an hour with gusts up to 25 miles an hour. Chance of rain 70%. Tuesday night, partly cloudy through the late overnight, then clearing. Lows in the mid-60s. North winds 5 to 10 miles an hour. For Wednesday, partly cloudy. Not as warm with highs in the mid-70s. North winds 5 to 10 miles an hour. Gusts up to 20 miles an hour late in the afternoon. Once again, the forecast for tonight. Partly cloudy late this afternoon, then becoming mostly cloudy. Patchy smoke late this afternoon. Showers with a chance of thunderstorms toward daybreak. Lows in the lower 70s. Southwest winds 5 to 10 miles an hour. Gusts up to 20 miles an hour toward daybreak. Chance of rain 80%. Here is an air quality alert message for the following counties in Indiana: Bartholomew, Boone, Brown, Carroll, Clay, Clinton, Decatur, Delaware, Fountain, Hamilton, Hancock, Hendricks, Henry, Howard, Johnson, Madison, Monroe, Montgomery, Morgan, Owen, Park, Putnam, Randolph, Rush, Shelby, Sullivan, Tippecanoe, Tipton, Vermilion, Vigo, and Warren. The officials at the Indiana Department of Environmental Management have declared an Air Quality Action Day in effect until midnight Eastern Daylight Time tonight. An Air Quality Action Day for PM2.5 has been issued. Fine particulate levels are expected to be in the unhealthy for sensitive groups range. Active children and adults, and people with respiratory disease, such as asthma, should limit prolonged outdoor exposure. Here are some recommended actions that the public can take due to observed and forecasted high concentrations of PM2.5 values in the area. Recommendations are for the public to avoid or limit outdoor exposure to wildfire smoke, reduce or avoid exertion or heavy work outdoors, and keep windows and doors closed as much as possible. For additional information, please visit the item smog page at http://www.in.gov/item/air-monitoring/smogwatch/. Here is an air quality alert message for the following counties in Indiana: Bartholomew, Boone, Brown, Carroll, Clay, Clinton, Davies, Decatur, Delaware, Fountain, Greene, Hamilton, Hancock, Hendricks, Henry, Howard, Jackson, Jennings, Johnson, Knox, Lawrence, Madison, Martin, Monroe, Montgomery, Morgan, Owen, Park, Putnam, Randolph, Rush, Shelby, Sullivan, Tippecanoe, Tipton, Vermilion, Vigo, and Warren. The officials at the Indiana Department of Environmental Management have declared an Air Quality Action Day in effect until midnight Eastern Daylight Time tonight. An Air Quality Action Day for PM2.5 has been issued. Fine particulate levels are expected to be in the unhealthy for sensitive groups range. Active children and adults, and people with respiratory disease, such as asthma, should limit prolonged outdoor exposure. Here are some recommended actions that the public can take: walk, bike, carpool, or use public transportation. Avoid using the drive-through and combine errands into one trip. Avoid refueling your vehicle or using gasoline-powered lawn equipment until after 7 p.m. Turn off your engine when idling for more than 30 seconds. Conserve energy by turning off lights or setting the air conditioner to 75 degrees or above. For additional information,
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Here is an air quality alert message for the following county, Marion, Indiana. The officials at the Office of Sustainability for the City of Indianapolis have called for a no-zone action day, in effect until midnight Eastern Daylight Time tonight. A no-zone action day means that a combination of high temperatures, light winds, and other factors are expected to produce conditions where high levels of ozone emissions may exceed federally mandated standards. Fine particulate levels are expected to be in the unhealthy for sensitive groups range. Active children and adults, and people with respiratory disease, such as asthma, should limit prolonged outdoor exposure. Here are some recommended actions that the public can take: walk, bike, carpool, or use public transportation. Avoid using the drive-through and combine errands into one trip. Avoid refueling your vehicle or using gasoline-powered lawn equipment until after 7 p.m. Turn off your engine when idling for more than 30 seconds. Conserve energy by turning off lights or setting the air conditioner to 75 degrees or above. For additional information, please visit the item smog page at http://www.in.gov/item/air-monitoring/smogwatch/. The current time is 4:26 p.m. Eastern Daylight Time. Taking a look at the 3-7 day forecast for Indianapolis and central Indiana. Wednesday night, mostly clear. Lows in the mid-50s. North winds 5 to 10 miles an hour. For Thursday, sunny. Highs in the upper 70s. Thursday night through Friday night, partly cloudy. Lows around 60. Highs in the upper 70s. For Saturday and Saturday night, mostly clear. Highs in the mid-80s. Lows in the mid-60s. Sunday, mostly sunny. Hot with highs around 90. For Sunday night, mostly clear with a slight chance of showers and thunderstorms. Lows around 70. Chance of rain 20%. Monday, mostly sunny through early afternoon, then partly cloudy with a chance of showers and thunderstorms late in the afternoon. Hot with highs around 90. Chance of rain 30%. The 8 to 14 day outlook for Tuesday, July 28th through Monday, August 3rd, calls for temperatures to be above normal and precipitation to be below normal. Normal highs for the period are around 85 degrees and normal lows are around 65. The normal precipitation total for the 7 days is between 0.80 and 0.85 inches. The ultraviolet index for Indianapolis on Tuesday will be 6. The Environmental Protection Agency categorizes an index of 6 as high exposure to ultraviolet radiation. Now here is the hazardous weather outlook for central Indiana. For the period through tonight, expect poor air quality due to PM2.5, which could be unhealthy for sensitive groups. Thunderstorms are expected late tonight into early Tuesday morning. Some cells may produce damaging winds and heavy rain that could result in flooding. And now the extended outlook for the period Tuesday through Sunday. Thunderstorms are expected early Tuesday morning and again in the afternoon to evening hours, with the potential for severe weather. Damaging winds are the primary threat. Heavy rain producing flooding will also be an increasing concern. Spotter information statement: spotter activation may be needed late Monday night and Tuesday. At 4 p.m. at Indianapolis, it was cloudy. The temperature was 85 degrees, the dew point 66, and the relative humidity 53%. The wind was west at 12 miles an hour. The barometric pressure was 29.92 inches and falling. Around central Indiana, it was partly sunny, with a temperature of 83 at Muncie and 85 at Shelbyville. It was cloudy, with a temperature of 81 at Zionsville and 84 at Eagle Creek Air Park. Elsewhere across Indiana, skies ranged from partly sunny to cloudy. It was 79 at South Bend, 82 at Fort Wayne, and 81 at Lafayette. Terre Haute reported 85, Bloomington reported 84, and Evansville reported 91.
just outside Indiana, at Champaign, smoke was reported with a temperature of 78. It was partly sunny, with a temperature of 82 at Dayton, 91 at St. Louis, 86 at Cincinnati, and 89 at Louisville. At Chicago, it was cloudy, with a temperature of 79. Once again, at Indianapolis, it was 85 degrees with cloudy skies. This is NOAA All Hazards Radio KEC 74 in Indianapolis. And now a look at your forecast for Indianapolis and central Indiana. Tonight, partly cloudy late this afternoon, then becoming mostly cloudy. Patchy smoke late this afternoon. Showers with a chance of thunderstorms toward daybreak. Lows in the lower 70s. Southwest winds 5 to 10 miles an hour. Gusts up to 20 miles an hour toward daybreak. Chance of rain 80%. For Tuesday, partly cloudy with showers likely with a chance of thunderstorms through early afternoon, then mostly sunny late in the afternoon. Humid with highs in the mid-80s. West winds 10 to 15 miles an hour with gusts up to 25 miles an hour. Chance of rain 70%. Tuesday night, partly cloudy through the late overnight, then clearing. Lows in the mid-60s. North winds 5 to 10 miles an hour. For Wednesday, partly cloudy. Not as warm with highs in the mid-70s. North winds 5 to 10 miles an hour. Gusts up to 20 miles an hour late in the afternoon. Once again, the forecast for tonight. Partly cloudy late this afternoon, then becoming mostly cloudy. Patchy smoke late this afternoon. Showers with a chance of thunderstorms toward daybreak. Lows in the lower 70s. Southwest winds 5 to 10 miles an hour. Gusts up to 20 miles an hour toward daybreak. Chance of rain 80%. Taking a look at the 3 through 7 day forecast for Indianapolis and central Indiana. Wednesday night, mostly clear. Lows in the mid-50s. North winds 5 to 10 miles an hour. For Thursday, sunny. Highs in the upper 70s. Thursday night through Friday night, partly cloudy. Lows around 60. Highs in the upper 70s. For Saturday and Saturday night, mostly clear. Highs in the mid-80s. Lows in the mid-60s. Sunday, mostly sunny. Hot with highs around 90. For Sunday night, mostly clear with a slight chance of showers and thunderstorms. Lows around 70. Chance of rain 20%. Monday, mostly sunny through early afternoon, then partly cloudy with a chance of showers and thunderstorms late in the afternoon. Hot with highs around 90. Chance of rain 30%. The 8 to 14 day outlook for Tuesday, July 28th through Monday, August 3rd, calls for temperatures to be above normal and precipitation to be below normal. Normal highs for the period are around 85 degrees, and normal lows are around 65. The normal precipitation total for the 7 days is between 0.80 and 0.85 inches. The ultraviolet index for Indianapolis on Tuesday will be 6. The Environmental Protection Agency categorizes an index of 6 as high exposure to ultraviolet radiation. At 4 p.m., at Indianapolis, it was cloudy. The temperature was 85 degrees, the dew point 66, and the relative humidity 53%. The wind was west at 12 miles an hour. The barometric pressure was 29.92 inches and falling. Around central Indiana, it was partly sunny, with a temperature of 83 at Muncie and 85 at Shelbyville. It was cloudy, with a temperature of 81 at Zionsville and 84 at Eagle Creek Air Park. Elsewhere across Indiana, skies ranged from partly sunny to cloudy. It was 79 at South Bend, 82 at Fort Wayne, and 81 at Lafayette. Terre Haute reported 85, Bloomington reported 84, and Evansville reported 91. Just outside Indiana, at Champaign, smoke was reported, with a temperature of 78. It was partly sunny, with a temperature of 82 at Dayton, 91 at St. Louis, 86 at Cincinnati, and 89 at Louisville. At Chicago, it was cloudy, with a temperature of 79. Once again,
At Indianapolis, it was 85 degrees with cloudy skies. This is NOAA All Hazards Radio KEC 74 in Indianapolis. And now a look at your forecast for Indianapolis and central Indiana. Tonight, partly cloudy late this afternoon, then becoming mostly cloudy. Patchy smoke late this afternoon. Showers with a chance of thunderstorms toward daybreak. Lows in the lower 70s. Southwest winds 5 to 10 miles an hour. Gusts up to 20 miles an hour toward daybreak. Chance of rain 80%. For Tuesday, partly cloudy with showers likely with a chance of thunderstorms through early afternoon, then mostly sunny late in the afternoon. Humid with highs in the mid-80s. West winds 10 to 15 miles an hour with gusts up to 25 miles an hour. Chance of rain 70%. Tuesday night, partly cloudy through the late overnight, then clearing. Lows in the mid-60s. North winds 5 to 10 miles an hour. For Wednesday, partly cloudy. Not as warm with highs in the mid-70s. North winds 5 to 10 miles an hour. Gusts up to 20 miles an hour late in the afternoon. Once again, the forecast for tonight. Partly cloudy late this afternoon, then becoming mostly cloudy. Patchy smoke late this afternoon. Showers with a chance of thunderstorms toward daybreak. Lows in the lower 70s. Southwest winds 5 to 10 miles an hour. Gusts up to 20 miles an hour toward daybreak. Chance of rain 80%. Taking a look at the 3 through 7 day forecast for Indianapolis and central Indiana. Wednesday night. Mostly clear. Lows in the mid-50s. North winds 5 to 10 miles an hour. For Thursday, sunny. Highs in the upper 70s. Thursday night through Friday night, partly cloudy. Lows around 60. Highs in the upper 70s. For Saturday and Saturday night, mostly clear. Highs in the mid-80s. Lows in the mid-60s. Sunday, mostly sunny. Hot with highs around 90. For Sunday night, mostly clear with a slight chance of showers and thunderstorms. Lows around 70. Chance of rain 20%. Monday, mostly sunny through early afternoon, then partly cloudy with a chance of showers and thunderstorms late in the afternoon. Hot with highs around 90. Chance of rain 30%. The 8 to 14 day outlook for Tuesday, July 28th through Monday, August 3rd, calls for temperatures to be above normal and precipitation to be below normal. Normal highs for the period are around 85 degrees and normal lows are around 65. The normal precipitation total for the 7 days is between 0.80 and 0.85 inches. The ultraviolet index for Indianapolis on Tuesday will be 6. The Environmental Protection Agency categorizes an index of 6 as high exposure to ultraviolet radiation. The current time is 4:38 p.m. Eastern Daylight Time. At 4 p.m. at Indianapolis, it was cloudy. The temperature was 85 degrees, the dew point 66, and the relative humidity 53%. The wind was west at 12 miles an hour. The barometric pressure was 29.92 inches and falling. Around central Indiana, it was partly sunny, with a temperature of 83 at Muncie and 85 at Shelbyville. It was cloudy, with a temperature of 81 at Zionsville and 84 at Eagle Creek Air Park. Elsewhere across Indiana, skies ranged from partly sunny to cloudy. It was 79 at South Bend, 82 at Fort Wayne, and 81 at Lafayette. Terre Haute reported 85, Bloomington reported 84, and Evansville reported 91. Just outside Indiana, at Champaign, smoke was reported, with a temperature of 78. It was partly sunny, with a temperature of 82 at Dayton, 91 at St. Louis, 86 at Cincinnati, and 89 at Louisville. At Chicago, it was cloudy, with a temperature of 79. Once again, at Indianapolis, it was 85 degrees with cloudy skies. This is NOAA All Hazards Radio KEC 74 in Indianapolis. And now a look at your forecast for Indianapolis and central Indiana. Tonight, partly
partly cloudy late this afternoon, then becoming mostly cloudy. Patchy smoke late this afternoon. Showers with a chance of thunderstorms toward daybreak. Lows in the lower 70s. Southwest winds 5 to 10 miles.

5 to 10 miles an hour. For Wednesday, partly cloudy. Not as warm with highs in the mid-70s. North winds 5 to 10 miles an hour. Gusts up to 20 miles an hour late in the afternoon. Once again, the forecast for tonight. Partly cloudy late this afternoon, then becoming mostly cloudy. Patchy smoke late this afternoon. Showers with a chance of thunderstorms toward daybreak. Lows in the lower 70s. Southwest winds 5 to 10 miles an hour. Gusts up to 20 miles an hour toward daybreak. Chance of rain 80%. Here is an air quality alert message for the following counties in Indiana: Bartholomew, Boone, Brown, Carroll, Clay, Clinton, Decatur, Delaware, Fountain, Hamilton, Hancock, Hendricks, Henry, Howard, Johnson, Madison, Monroe, Montgomery, Morgan, Olin, Park, Putnam, Randolph, Rush, Shelby, Sullivan, Tippecanoe, Tipton, Vermilion, Vigo, and Warren. The officials at the Indiana Department of Environmental Management have declared an Air Quality Action Day in effect until midnight Eastern Daylight Time tonight. An Air Quality Action Day for PM2.5 has been issued. Fine particulate levels are expected to be in the unhealthy for sensitive groups range. Active children and adults and people with respiratory disease, such as asthma, should limit prolonged outdoor exposure. Here are some recommended actions that the public can take due to observed and forecasted high concentrations of PM2.5 values in the area. Recommendations are for the public to avoid or limit outdoor exposure to wildfire smoke, reduce or avoid exertion or heavy work outdoors, and keep windows and doors closed as much as possible. 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Here is an air quality alert message for the following counties in Indiana: Bartholomew, Boone, Brown, Carroll, Clay, Clinton, Davies, Decatur, Delaware, Fountain, Greene, Hamilton, Hancock, Hendricks, Henry, Howard, Jackson, Jennings, Johnson, Knox, Lawrence, Madison, Martin, Monroe, Montgomery, Morgan, Olin, Park, Putnam, Randolph, Rush, Shelby, Sullivan, Tippecanoe, Tipton, Vermilion, Vigo, and Warren. The officials at the Indiana Department of Environmental Management have declared an Air Quality Action Day in effect until midnight Eastern Daylight Time tonight. An Air Quality Action Day for PM2.5 has been issued. Fine particulate levels are expected to be in the unhealthy for sensitive groups range. Active children and adults and people with respiratory disease, such as asthma, should limit prolonged outdoor exposure. Here are some recommended actions that the public can take: walk, bike, carpool, or use public transportation. Avoid using the drive-through and combine errands into one trip. Avoid refueling your vehicle or using gasoline-powered lawn equipment until after 7 p.m. Turn off your engine when idling for more than 30 seconds. 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Here is an air quality alert message for the following county: Marion, Indiana. The officials at the Office of Sustainability for the City of Indianapolis have called for a no-zone action day in effect until midnight Eastern Daylight Time tonight. A no-zone action day means that a combination of high temperatures, light winds, and other factors are expected to produce conditions where high levels of ozone emissions may exceed federally mandated standards. Fine particulate levels are expected to be in the unhealthy for sensitive groups range. Active children and adults and people with respiratory disease, such as asthma, should limit prolonged outdoor exposure. Here are some recommended actions that the public can take: walk, bike, carpool, or use public transportation. Avoid using the drive-through and combine errands into one trip. Avoid refueling your vehicle or using gasoline-powered lawn equipment until after 7 p.m. Turn off your engine when idling for more than 30 seconds. 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

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Taking a look at the 3-7 day forecast for Indianapolis and central Indiana. Wednesday night, mostly clear. Lows in the mid-50s. North winds 5 to 10 miles an hour. For Thursday, sunny. Highs in the upper 70s. Thursday night through Friday night, partly cloudy. Lows around 60. Highs in the upper 70s. For Saturday and Saturday night, mostly clear. Highs in the mid-80s. Lows in the mid-60s. Sunday, mostly sunny. Hot with highs around 90. For Sunday night, mostly clear with a slight chance of showers and thunderstorms. Lows around 70. Chance of rain 20%. Monday, mostly sunny through early afternoon, then partly cloudy with a chance of showers and thunderstorms late in the afternoon. Hot with highs around 90. Chance of rain 30%. The 8 to 14 day outlook for Tuesday, July 28th through Monday, August 3rd, calls for temperatures to be above normal and precipitation to be below normal. Normal highs for the period are around 85 degrees and normal lows are around 65. The normal precipitation total for the 7 days is between 0.80 and 0.85 inches. The ultraviolet index for Indianapolis on Tuesday will be 6. The Environmental Protection Agency categorizes an index of 6 as high exposure to ultraviolet radiation. At 4 p.m. at Indianapolis, it was cloudy. The temperature was 85 degrees, the dew point 66, and the relative humidity 53%. The wind was west at 12 miles an hour. The barometric pressure was 29.92 inches and falling. Around central Indiana, it was partly sunny, with a temperature of 83 at Muncie and 85 at Shelbyville. It was cloudy, with a temperature of 81 at Zionsville and 84 at Eagle Creek Air Park. Elsewhere across Indiana, skies ranged from partly sunny to cloudy. It was 79 at South Bend, 82 at Fort Wayne, and 81 at Lafayette. Terre Haute reported 85, Bloomington reported 84, and Evansville reported 91. Just outside Indiana, at Champaign, smoke was reported, with a temperature of 78. It was partly sunny, with a temperature of 82 at Dayton, 91 at St. Louis, 86 at Cincinnati, and 89 at Louisville. At Chicago, it was cloudy, with a temperature of 79. Once again, at Indianapolis, it was 85 degrees with cloudy skies. Now here is the hazardous weather outlook for central Indiana. For the period through tonight, expect poor air quality due to PM 2.5, which could be unhealthy for sensitive groups. Thunderstorms are expected late tonight into early Tuesday morning. Some cells may produce damaging winds and heavy rain that could result in flooding. And now the extended outlook for the period Tuesday through Sunday. Thunderstorms are expected early Tuesday morning and again in the afternoon to evening hours, with the potential for severe weather. Damaging winds are the primary threat. Heavy rain producing flooding will also be an increasing concern. Spotter information statement. Spotter activation may be needed late Monday night and Tuesday. This is NOAA All Hazards Radio KEC 74 in Indianapolis. And now a look at your forecast for Indianapolis and central Indiana. Tonight, partly cloudy late this afternoon, then becoming mostly cloudy. Patchy smoke late this afternoon. Showers with a chance of thunderstorms toward daybreak. Lows in the lower 70s. Southwest winds 5 to 10 miles an hour. Gusts up to 20 miles an hour toward daybreak. Chance of rain 80%. For Tuesday, partly cloudy with showers likely with a chance of thunderstorms through early afternoon, then mostly sunny late in the afternoon. Humid with highs in the mid-80s. West winds 10 to 15 miles an hour with gusts up to 25 miles an hour. Chance of rain 70%. Tuesday night, partly cloudy through the late overnight, then clearing. Lows in the mid-60s. North winds 5 to 10 miles an hour. For Wednesday,
partly cloudy. Not as warm with highs in the mid-70s. North winds 5 to 10 miles an hour. Gusts up to 20 miles an hour late in the afternoon. Once again, the forecast for tonight. Partly cloudy late this afternoon, then becoming mostly cloudy. Patchy smoke late this afternoon. Showers with a chance of thunderstorms toward daybreak. Lows in the lower 70s. Southwest winds 5 to 10 miles an hour. Gusts up to 20 miles an hour toward daybreak. Chance of rain 80%. Taking a look at the 3 through 7 day forecast for Indianapolis and central Indiana. Wednesday night. Mostly clear. Lows in the mid-50s. North winds 5 to 10 miles an hour. For Thursday. Sunny. Highs in the upper 70s. Thursday night through Friday night. Partly cloudy. Lows around 60. Highs in the upper 70s. For Saturday and Saturday night. Mostly clear. Highs in the mid-80s. Lows in the mid-60s. Sunday. Mostly sunny. Hot with highs around 90. For Sunday night. Mostly clear with a slight chance of showers and thunderstorms. Lows around 70. Chance of rain 20%. Monday. Mostly sunny through early afternoon, then partly cloudy with a chance of showers and thunderstorms late in the afternoon. Hot with highs around 90. Chance of rain 30%. The 8 to 14 day outlook for Tuesday, July 28th through Monday, August 3rd, calls for temperatures to be above normal and precipitation to be below normal. Normal highs for the period are around 85 degrees, and normal lows are around 65. The normal precipitation total for the 7 days is between 0.80 and 0.85 inches. The ultraviolet index for Indianapolis on Tuesday will be 6. The Environmental Protection Agency categorizes an index of 6 as high exposure to ultraviolet radiation. At 4 p.m. at Indianapolis, it was cloudy. The temperature was 85 degrees, the dew point 66, and the relative humidity 53%. The wind was west at 12 miles an hour. The barometric pressure was 29.92 inches and falling. Around central Indiana, it was partly sunny, with a temperature of 83 at Muncie and 85 at Shelbyville. It was cloudy, with a temperature of 81 at Zionsville and 84 at Eagle Creek Air Park. Elsewhere across Indiana, skies ranged from partly sunny to cloudy. It was 79 at South Bend, 82 at Fort Wayne, and 81 at Lafayette. Terre Haute reported 85, Bloomington reported 84, and Evansville reported 91. Just outside Indiana, at Champaign, smoke was reported, with a temperature of 78. It was partly sunny, with a temperature of 82 at Dayton, 91 at St. Louis, 86 at Cincinnati, and 89 at Louisville. At Chicago, it was cloudy, with a temperature of 79. Once again, at Indianapolis it was 85 degrees with cloudy skies. The current time is 4:54 p.m. Eastern Daylight Time. This is NOAA All Hazards Radio KEC 74 in Indianapolis. And now a look at your forecast for Indianapolis and central Indiana. Tonight, partly cloudy late this afternoon, then becoming mostly cloudy. Patchy smoke late this afternoon. Showers with a chance of thunderstorms toward daybreak. Lows in the lower 70s. Southwest winds 5 to 10 miles an hour. Gusts up to 20 miles an hour toward daybreak. Chance of rain 80%. For Tuesday, partly cloudy with showers likely with a chance of thunderstorms through early afternoon, then mostly sunny late in the afternoon. Humid with highs in the mid-80s. West winds 10 to 15 miles an hour with gusts up to 25 miles an hour. Chance of rain 70%. Tuesday night, partly cloudy through the late overnight, then clearing. Lows in the mid-60s. North winds 5 to 10 miles an hour. For Wednesday, partly cloudy. Not as warm with highs in the mid-70s. North winds 5 to 10 miles an hour. Gusts up to 20 miles an hour late in the afternoon. Once again, the forecast for tonight.
partly cloudy late this afternoon, then becoming mostly cloudy. Patchy smoke late this afternoon. Showers with a chance of thunderstorms toward daybreak. Lows in the lower 70s. Southwest winds 5 to 10 miles an hour. Gusts up to 20 miles an hour toward daybreak. Chance of rain 80%. Taking a look at the 3 through 7 day forecast for Indianapolis and central Indiana. Wednesday night. Mostly clear. Lows in the mid-50s. North winds 5 to 10 miles an hour. For Thursday. Sunny. Highs in the upper 70s. Thursday night through Friday night. Partly cloudy. Lows around 60. Highs in the upper 70s. For Saturday and Saturday night. Mostly clear. Highs in the mid-80s. Lows in the mid-60s. Sunday. Mostly sunny. Hot with highs around 90. For Sunday night. Mostly clear with a slight chance of showers and thunderstorms. Lows around 70. Chance of rain 20%. Monday. Mostly sunny through early afternoon, then partly cloudy with a chance of showers and thunderstorms late in the afternoon. Hot with highs around 90. Chance of rain 30%. The 8 to 14 day outlook for Tuesday, July 28th through Monday, August 3rd, calls for temperatures to be above normal and precipitation to be below normal. Normal highs for the period are around 85 degrees, and normal lows are around 65. The normal precipitation total for the 7 days is between 0.80 and 0.85 inches. The ultraviolet index for Indianapolis on Tuesday will be 6. The Environmental Protection Agency categorizes an index of 6 as high exposure to ultraviolet radiation. At 4 p.m. at Indianapolis, it was cloudy. The temperature was 85 degrees, the dew point 66, and the relative humidity 53%. The wind was west at 12 miles an hour. The barometric pressure was 29.92 inches and falling. Around central Indiana, it was partly sunny, with a temperature of 83 at Muncie and 85 at Shelbyville. It was cloudy, with a temperature of 81 at Zionsville and 84 at Eagle Creek Air Park. Elsewhere across Indiana, skies ranged from partly sunny to cloudy. It was 79 at South Bend, 82 at Fort Wayne, and 81 at Lafayette. Terre Haute reported 85, Bloomington reported 84, and Evansville reported 91. Just outside Indiana, at Champaign, smoke was reported, with a temperature of 78. It was partly sunny, with a temperature of 82 at Dayton, 91 at St. Louis, 86 at Cincinnati, and 89 at Louisville. At Chicago, it was cloudy, with a temperature of 79. Once again, at Indianapolis it was 85 degrees with cloudy skies. This is NOAA All Hazards Radio KEC 74 in Indianapolis. And now a look at your forecast for Indianapolis and central Indiana. Tonight, partly cloudy late this afternoon, then becoming mostly cloudy. Patchy smoke late this afternoon. Showers with a chance of thunderstorms toward daybreak. Lows in the lower 70s. Southwest winds 5 to 10 miles an hour. Gusts up to 20 miles an hour toward daybreak. Chance of rain 80%. For Tuesday. Partly cloudy with showers likely with a chance of thunderstorms through early afternoon, then mostly sunny late in the afternoon. Humid with highs in the mid-80s. West winds 10 to 15 miles an hour with gusts up to 25 miles an hour. Chance of rain 70%. Tuesday night. Partly cloudy through the late overnight, then clearing. Lows in the mid-60s. North winds 5 to 10 miles an hour. For Wednesday, partly cloudy. Not as warm with highs in the mid-70s. North winds 5 to 10 miles an hour. Gusts up to 20 miles an hour late in the afternoon. Once again, the forecast for tonight. Partly cloudy late this afternoon, then becoming mostly cloudy. Patchy smoke late this afternoon. Showers with a chance of thunderstorms toward daybreak. Lows in the lower 70s. Southwest winds 5 to 10 miles an hour. Gusts up to 20 miles an hour toward daybreak. Chance of rain 80%.
taking a look at the 3-7 day forecast for Indianapolis and central Indiana. Wednesday night, mostly clear. Lows in the mid-50s. North winds 5 to 10 miles an hour. For Thursday, sunny. Highs in the upper 70s. Thursday night through Friday night, partly cloudy. Lows around 60. Highs in the upper 70s. For Saturday and Saturday night, mostly clear. Highs in the mid-80s. Lows in the mid-60s. Sunday, mostly sunny. Hot with highs around 90. For Sunday night, mostly clear with a slight chance of showers and thunderstorms. Lows around 70. Chance of rain 20%. Monday, mostly sunny through early afternoon, then partly cloudy with a chance of showers and thunderstorms late in the afternoon. Hot with highs around 90. Chance of rain 30%. Here is an air quality alert message for the following counties in Indiana: Bartholomew, Boone, Brown, Carroll, Clay, Clinton, Decatur, Delaware, Fountain, Hamilton, Hancock, Hendricks, Henry, Howard, Johnson, Madison, Monroe, Montgomery, Morgan, Owen, Park, Putnam, Randolph, Rush, Shelby, Sullivan, Tippecanoe, Tipton, Vermilion, Vigo, and Warren. The officials at the Indiana Department of Environmental Management have declared an Air Quality Action Day in effect until midnight Eastern Daylight Time tonight. An Air Quality Action Day for PM2.5 has been issued. Fine particulate levels are expected to be in the unhealthy for sensitive groups range. Active children and adults, and people with respiratory disease, such as asthma, should limit prolonged outdoor exposure. Here are some recommended actions that the public can take due to observed and forecasted high concentrations of PM2.5 values in the area. Recommendations are for the public to avoid or limit outdoor exposure to wildfire smoke, reduce or avoid exertion or heavy work outdoors, and keep windows and doors closed as much as possible. For additional information, please visit the item smog page at http://www.in.gov/item/air-monitoring/smogwatch/. Here is an air quality alert message for the following counties in Indiana: Bartholomew, Boone, Brown, Carroll, Clay, Clinton, Davies, Decatur, Delaware, Fountain, Greene, Hamilton, Hancock, Hendricks, Henry, Howard, Jackson, Jennings, Johnson, Knox, Lawrence, Madison, Martin, Monroe, Montgomery, Morgan, Owen, Park, Putnam, Randolph, Rush, Shelby, Sullivan, Tippecanoe, Tipton, Vermilion, Vigo, and Warren. The officials at the Indiana Department of Environmental Management have declared an Air Quality Action Day in effect until midnight Eastern Daylight Time tonight. An Air Quality Action Day for PM2.5 has been issued. Fine particulate levels are expected to be in the unhealthy for sensitive groups range. Active children and adults, and people with respiratory disease, such as asthma, should limit prolonged outdoor exposure. Here are some recommended actions that the public can take: walk, bike, carpool, or use public transportation. Avoid using the drive-through and combine errands into one trip. Avoid refueling your vehicle or using gasoline-powered lawn equipment until after 7 p.m. Turn off your engine when idling for more than 30 seconds. 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Here is an air quality alert message for the following county: Marion, Indiana. The officials at the Office of Sustainability for the City of Indianapolis have called for a no-zone action day in effect until midnight Eastern Daylight Time tonight. A no-zone action day means that a combination of high temperatures, light winds, and other factors are expected to produce conditions where high levels of ozone emissions may exceed federally mandated standards. Fine particulate levels are expected to be in the unhealthy for sensitive groups range. Active children and adults, and people with respiratory disease, such as asthma, should limit prolonged outdoor exposure.
Here are some recommended actions that the public can take. Walk, bike, carpool, or use public transportation. Avoid using the drive-thru and combine errands into one trip. Avoid refueling your vehicle or using gasoline-powered lawn equipment until after 7 p.m. Turn off your engine when idling for more than 30 seconds. Conserve energy by turning off lights or setting the air conditioner to 75 degrees or above. 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The 8 to 14 day outlook for Tuesday, July 28th through Monday, August 3rd, calls for temperatures to be above normal and precipitation to be below normal. Normal highs for the period are around 85 degrees and normal lows are around 65. The normal precipitation total for the 7 days is between 0.80 and 0.85 inches. The ultraviolet index for Indianapolis on Tuesday will be 6. The Environmental Protection Agency categorizes an index of 6 as high exposure to ultraviolet radiation. At 4 p.m. at Indianapolis, it was cloudy. The temperature was 85 degrees, the dew point 66, and the relative humidity 53%. The wind was west at 12 miles an hour. The barometric pressure was 29.92 inches and falling. Around central Indiana, it was partly sunny, with a temperature of 83 at Muncie and 85 at Shelbyville. It was cloudy, with a temperature of 81 at Zionsville and 84 at Eagle Creek Air Park. Elsewhere across Indiana, skies ranged from partly sunny to cloudy. It was 79 at South Bend, 82 at Fort Wayne, and 81 at Lafayette. Terre Haute reported 85, Bloomington reported 84, and Evansville reported 91. Just outside Indiana, at Champaign, smoke was reported, with a temperature of 78. It was partly sunny, with a temperature of 82 at Dayton, 91 at St. Louis, 86 at Cincinnati, and 89 at Louisville. At Chicago, it was cloudy, with a temperature of 79. Once again, at Indianapolis, it was 85 degrees with cloudy skies. This is NOAA All Hazards Radio KEC 74 in Indianapolis. The current time is 5:08 p.m. Eastern Daylight Time. Now here is the hazardous weather outlook for central Indiana. For the period through tonight, expect poor air quality due to PM 2.5, which could be unhealthy for sensitive groups. Thunderstorms are expected late tonight into early Tuesday morning. Some cells may produce damaging winds and heavy rain that could result in flooding. And now the extended outlook for the period Tuesday through Sunday. Thunderstorms are expected early Tuesday morning and again in the afternoon to evening hours, with the potential for severe weather. Damaging winds are the primary threat. Heavy rain producing flooding will also be an increasing concern. Spotter information statement. Spotter activation may be needed late Monday night and Tuesday. And now a look at your forecast for Indianapolis and central Indiana. Tonight, partly cloudy late this afternoon, then becoming mostly cloudy. Patchy smoke late this afternoon. Showers with a chance of thunderstorms toward daybreak. Lows in the lower 70s. Southwest winds 5 to 10 miles an hour. Gusts up to 20 miles an hour toward daybreak. Chance of rain 80%. For Tuesday, partly cloudy with showers likely with a chance of thunderstorms through early afternoon, then mostly sunny late in the afternoon. Humid with highs in the mid-80s. West winds 10 to 15 miles an hour with gusts up to 25 miles an hour. Chance of rain 70%. Tuesday night, partly cloudy through the late overnight, then clearing. Lows in the mid-60s. North winds 5 to 10 miles an hour. For Wednesday, partly cloudy. Not as warm with highs in the mid-70s. North winds 5 to 10 miles an hour. Gusts up to 20 miles an hour late in the afternoon. Once again, the forecast for tonight. Partly cloudy late this afternoon, then becoming mostly cloudy. Patchy smoke late this afternoon. Showers with a chance of thunderstorms toward daybreak. Lows in the lower 70s.
southwest winds 5 to 10 miles an hour. Gusts up to 20 miles an hour toward daybreak. Chance of rain 80%. This is NOAA All Hazards Radio KEC 74 in Indianapolis. And now a look at your forecast for Indianapolis and central Indiana. Tonight, partly cloudy late this afternoon, then becoming mostly cloudy. Patchy smoke late this afternoon. Showers with a chance of thunderstorms toward daybreak. Lows in the lower 70s. Southwest winds 5 to 10 miles an hour. Gusts up to 20 miles an hour toward daybreak. Chance of rain 80%. For Tuesday, partly cloudy with showers likely with a chance of thunderstorms through early afternoon, then mostly sunny late in the afternoon. Humid with highs in the mid-80s. West winds 10 to 15 miles an hour with gusts up to 25 miles an hour. Chance of rain 70%. Tuesday night, partly cloudy through the late overnight, then clearing. Lows in the mid-60s. North winds 5 to 10 miles an hour. For Wednesday, partly cloudy. Not as warm with highs in the mid-70s. North winds 5 to 10 miles an hour. Gusts up to 20 miles an hour late in the afternoon. Once again, the forecast for tonight. Partly cloudy late this afternoon, then becoming mostly cloudy. Patchy smoke late this afternoon. Showers with a chance of thunderstorms toward daybreak. Lows in the lower 70s. Southwest winds 5 to 10 miles an hour. Gusts up to 20 miles an hour toward daybreak. Chance of rain 80%. Taking a look at the 3 through 7 day forecast for Indianapolis and central Indiana. Wednesday night, mostly clear. Lows in the mid-50s. North winds 5 to 10 miles an hour. For Thursday, sunny. Highs in the upper 70s. Thursday night through Friday night, partly cloudy. Lows around 60. Highs in the upper 70s. For Saturday and Saturday night, mostly clear. Highs in the mid-80s. Lows in the mid-60s. Sunday, mostly sunny. Hot with highs around 90. For Sunday night, mostly clear with a slight chance of showers and thunderstorms. Lows around 70. Chance of rain 20%. Monday, mostly sunny through early afternoon, then partly cloudy with a chance of showers and thunderstorms late in the afternoon. Hot with highs around 90. Chance of rain 30%. The 8 to 14 day outlook for Tuesday, July 28th through Monday, August 3rd, calls for temperatures to be above normal and precipitation to be below normal. Normal highs for the period are around 85 degrees and normal lows are around 65. The normal precipitation total for the 7 days is between 0.80 and 0.85 inches. The ultraviolet index for Indianapolis on Tuesday will be 6. The Environmental Protection Agency categorizes an index of 6 as high exposure to ultraviolet radiation. At 5 p.m. at Indianapolis, it was cloudy. The temperature was 85 degrees, the dew point 65, and the relative humidity 51%. The wind was west at 8 miles an hour. The barometric pressure was 29.90 inches and falling. Around central Indiana, at Shelbyville, it was partly sunny, with a temperature of 84. It was cloudy, with a temperature of 82 at Anderson, 83 at Muncie, 81 at Zionsville, and 84 at Eagle Creek Air Park. Elsewhere across Indiana, at Fort Wayne, smoke was reported, with a temperature of 81. At Evansville, it was mostly sunny, with a temperature of 90. It was partly sunny, with a temperature of 82 at Terre Haute, and 84 at Bloomington. It was cloudy, with a temperature of 80 at South Bend, and 81 at Lafayette. Just outside Indiana, at Champaign, smoke was reported, with a temperature of 79. It was partly sunny, with a temperature of 83 at Dayton, 91 at St. Louis, 86 at Cincinnati, and 89 at Louisville. At Chicago, it was cloudy, with a temperature of 81. Once again, at Indianapolis, it was 85 degrees with cloudy skies. This is NOAA All Hazards Radio KEC 74 in Indianapolis.
And now a look at your forecast for Indianapolis and central Indiana. Tonight, partly cloudy late this afternoon, then becoming mostly cloudy. Patchy smoke late this afternoon. Showers with a chance of thunderstorms toward daybreak. Lows in the lower 70s. Southwest winds 5 to 10 miles an hour. Gusts up to 20 miles an hour toward daybreak. Chance of rain 80%. For Tuesday, partly cloudy with showers likely with a chance of thunderstorms through early afternoon, then mostly sunny late in the afternoon. Humid with highs in the mid-80s. West winds 10 to 15 miles an hour with gusts up to 25 miles an hour. Chance of rain 70%. Tuesday night, partly cloudy through the late overnight, then clearing. Lows in the mid-60s. North winds 5 to 10 miles an hour. For Wednesday, partly cloudy. Not as warm with highs in the mid-70s. North winds 5 to 10 miles an hour. Gusts up to 20 miles an hour late in the afternoon. Once again, the forecast for tonight. Partly cloudy late this afternoon, then becoming mostly cloudy. Patchy smoke late this afternoon. Showers with a chance of thunderstorms toward daybreak. Lows in the lower 70s. Southwest winds 5 to 10 miles an hour. Gusts up to 20 miles an hour toward daybreak. Chance of rain 80%. Taking a look at the 3-through-7-day forecast for Indianapolis and central Indiana. Wednesday night, mostly clear. Lows in the mid-50s. North winds 5 to 10 miles an hour. For Thursday, sunny. Highs in the upper 70s. Thursday night through Friday night, partly cloudy. Lows around 60. Highs in the upper 70s. For Saturday and Saturday night, mostly clear. Highs in the mid-80s. Lows in the mid-60s. Sunday, mostly sunny. Hot with highs around 90. For Sunday night, mostly clear with a slight chance of showers and thunderstorms. Lows around 70. Chance of rain 20%. Monday, mostly sunny through early afternoon, then partly cloudy with a chance of showers and thunderstorms late in the afternoon. Hot with highs around 90. Chance of rain 30%. The 8 to 14 day outlook for Tuesday, July 28th through Monday, August 3rd, calls for temperatures to be above normal and precipitation to be below normal. Normal highs for the period are around 85 degrees and normal lows are around 65. The normal precipitation total for the 7 days is between 0.80 and 0.85 inches. The ultraviolet index for Indianapolis on Tuesday will be 6. The Environmental Protection Agency categorizes an index of 6 as high exposure to ultraviolet radiation. At 5 p.m. at Indianapolis, it was cloudy. The temperature was 85 degrees, the dew point 65, and the relative humidity 51%. The wind was west at 8 miles an hour. The barometric pressure was 29.90 inches and falling. Around central Indiana, at Shelbyville, it was partly sunny, with a temperature of 84. It was cloudy, with a temperature of 82 at Anderson, 83 at Muncie, 81 at Zionsville, and 84 at Eagle Creek Air Park. Elsewhere across Indiana, at Fort Wayne, smoke was reported, with a temperature of 81. At Evansville, it was mostly sunny, with a temperature of 90. It was partly sunny, with a temperature of 82 at Terre Haute, and 84 at Bloomington. It was cloudy, with a temperature of 80 at South Bend, and 81 at Lafayette. Just outside Indiana, at Champaign, smoke was reported, with a temperature of 79. It was partly sunny, with a temperature of 83 at Dayton, 91 at St. Louis, 86 at Cincinnati, and 89 at Louisville. At Chicago, it was cloudy, with a temperature of 81. Once again, at Indianapolis, it was 85 degrees with cloudy skies. This is NOAA All Hazards Radio KEC 74 in Indianapolis. And now a look at your forecast for Indianapolis and central Indiana. Tonight, partly cloudy late this afternoon, then becoming mostly cloudy. Patchy smoke late this afternoon. Showers with a chance of thunderstorms toward daybreak.
lows in the lower 70s. Southwest winds 5 to 10 miles an hour. Gusts up to 20 miles an hour toward daybreak. Chance of rain 80%. For Tuesday, partly cloudy with showers likely with a chance of thunderstorms through early afternoon, then mostly sunny late in the afternoon. Humid with highs in the mid-80s. West winds 10 to 15 miles an hour with gusts up to 25 miles an hour. Chance of rain 70%. Tuesday night, partly cloudy through the late overnight, then clearing. Lows in the mid-60s. North winds 5 to 10 miles an hour. For Wednesday, partly cloudy. Not as warm with highs in the mid-70s. North winds 5 to 10 miles an hour. Gusts up to 20 miles an hour late in the afternoon. Once again, the forecast for tonight. Partly cloudy late this afternoon, then becoming mostly cloudy. Patchy smoke late this afternoon. Showers with a chance of thunderstorms toward daybreak. Lows in the lower 70s. Southwest winds 5 to 10 miles an hour. Gusts up to 20 miles an hour toward daybreak. Chance of rain 80%. Here is an air quality alert message for the following counties in Indiana: Bartholomew, Boone, Brown, Carroll, Clay, Clinton, Decatur, Delaware, Fountain, Hamilton, Hancock, Hendricks, Henry, Howard, Johnson, Madison, Monroe, Montgomery, Morgan, Olin, Park, Putnam, Randolph, Rush, Shelby, Sullivan, Tippecanoe, Tipton, Vermilion, Vigo, and Warren. The officials at the Indiana Department of Environmental Management have declared an air quality action day in effect until midnight Eastern Daylight Time tonight. An air quality action day for PM2.5 has been issued. Fine particulate levels are expected to be in the unhealthy for sensitive groups range. Active children and adults, and people with respiratory disease, such as asthma, should limit prolonged outdoor exposure. Here are some recommended actions that the public can take due to observed and forecasted high concentrations of PM2.5 values in the area. Recommendations are for the public to avoid or limit outdoor exposure to wildfire smoke, reduce or avoid exertion or heavy work outdoors, and keep windows and doors closed as much as possible. For additional information, please visit the Item Smog page at http://www.in.gov/item/air-monitoring/smogwatch/. Here is an air quality alert message for the following counties in Indiana: Bartholomew, Boone, Brown, Carroll, Clay, Clinton, Davies, Decatur, Delaware, Fountain, Greene, Hamilton, Hancock, Hendricks, Henry, Howard, Jackson, Jennings, Johnson, Knox, Lawrence, Madison, Martin, Monroe, Montgomery, Morgan, Olin, Park, Putnam, Randolph, Rush, Shelby, Sullivan, Tippecanoe, Tipton, Vermilion, Vigo, and Warren. The officials at the Indiana Department of Environmental Management have declared an air quality action day in effect until midnight Eastern Daylight Time tonight. An air quality action day for PM2.5 has been issued. Fine particulate levels are expected to be in the unhealthy for sensitive groups range. Active children and adults, and people with respiratory disease, such as asthma, should limit prolonged outdoor exposure. Here are some recommended actions that the public can take: walk, bike, carpool, or use public transportation. Avoid using the drive-through and combine errands into one trip. Avoid refueling your vehicle or using gasoline-powered lawn equipment until after 7 p.m. Turn off your engine when idling for more than 30 seconds. 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For additional information, please visit the Item Smog page at http://www.in.gov/item/air-monitoring/smogwatch/. Here is an air quality alert message for the following county: Marion, Indiana. The officials at the Office of Sustainability for the City of Indianapolis have called for a no-zone action day in effect until midnight Eastern Daylight Time tonight. A no-zone action day means that a combination of high temperatures, light winds, and other factors are expected to produce conditions where high levels of ozone emissions may exceed federally mandated standards.
Fine particulate levels are expected to be in the unhealthy for sensitive groups range. Active children and adults and people with respiratory disease, such as asthma, should limit prolonged outdoor exposure. Here are some recommended actions that the public can take: walk, bike, carpool, or use public transportation. Avoid using the drive-thru and combine errands into one trip. Avoid refueling your vehicle or using gasoline-powered lawn equipment until after 7 p.m. Turn off your engine when idling for more than 30 seconds. Conserve energy by turning off lights or setting the air conditioner to 75 degrees or above. For additional information, please visit the Item Smog page at http://www.in.gov/item/air-monitoring/smogwatch/. The current time is 5:26 p.m. Eastern Daylight Time. Taking a look at the 3-7 day forecast for Indianapolis and central Indiana. Wednesday night, mostly clear. Lows in the mid-50s. North winds 5 to 10 miles an hour. For Thursday, sunny. Highs in the upper 70s. Thursday night through Friday night, partly cloudy. Lows around 60. Highs in the upper 70s. For Saturday and Saturday night, mostly clear. Highs in the mid-80s. Lows in the mid-60s. Sunday, mostly sunny. Hot with highs around 90. For Sunday night, mostly clear with a slight chance of showers and thunderstorms. Lows around 70. Chance of rain 20%. Monday, mostly sunny through early afternoon, then partly cloudy with a chance of showers and thunderstorms late in the afternoon. Hot with highs around 90. Chance of rain 30%. The 8 to 14 day outlook for Tuesday, July 28th through Monday, August 3rd, calls for temperatures to be above normal and precipitation to be below normal. Normal highs for the period are around 85 degrees, and normal lows are around 65. The normal precipitation total for the 7 days is between 0.80 and 0.85 inches. The ultraviolet index for Indianapolis on Tuesday will be 6. The Environmental Protection Agency categorizes an index of 6 as high exposure to ultraviolet radiation. Now here is the hazardous weather outlook for central Indiana. For the period through tonight, expect poor air quality due to PM 2.5, which could be unhealthy for sensitive groups. Thunderstorms are expected late tonight into early Tuesday morning. Some cells may produce damaging winds and heavy rain that could result in flooding. And now the extended outlook for the period Tuesday through Sunday. Thunderstorms are expected early Tuesday morning and again in the afternoon to evening hours, with the potential for severe weather. Damaging winds are the primary threat. Heavy rain producing flooding will also be an increasing concern. Spotter information statement: spotter activation may be needed late Monday night and Tuesday. At 5 p.m. at Indianapolis, it was cloudy. The temperature was 85 degrees, the dew point 65, and the relative humidity 51%. The wind was west at 8 miles an hour. The barometric pressure was 29.90 inches and falling. Around central Indiana, at Shelbyville, it was partly sunny, with a temperature of 84. It was cloudy, with a temperature of 82 at Anderson, 83 at Muncie, 81 at Zionsville, and 84 at Eagle Creek Air Park. Elsewhere across Indiana, at Fort Wayne, smoke was reported, with a temperature of 81. At Evansville, it was mostly sunny, with a temperature of 90. It was partly sunny, with a temperature of 82 at Terre Haute, and 84 at Bloomington. It was cloudy, with a temperature of 80 at South Bend, and 81 at Lafayette. Just outside Indiana, at Champaign, smoke was reported, with a temperature of 79. It was partly sunny, with a temperature of 83 at Dayton, 91 at St. Louis, 86 at Cincinnati, and 89 at Louisville. At Chicago, it was cloudy, with a temperature of 81. Once again, at Indianapolis, it was 85 degrees with cloudy skies. This is NOAA All Hazards Radio KEC 74 in Indianapolis. And now a look at your forecast for Indianapolis and central Indiana. Tonight,
partly cloudy late this afternoon, then becoming mostly cloudy. Patchy smoke late this afternoon. Showers with a chance of thunderstorms toward daybreak. Lows in the lower 70s. Southwest winds 5 to 10 miles an hour. Gusts up to 20 miles an hour toward daybreak. Chance of rain 80%. For Tuesday, partly cloudy with showers likely with a chance of thunderstorms through early afternoon, then mostly sunny late in the afternoon. Humid with highs in the mid-80s. West winds 10 to 15 miles an hour with gusts up to 25 miles an hour. Chance of rain 70%. Tuesday night, partly cloudy through the late overnight, then clearing. Lows in the mid-60s. North winds 5 to 10 miles an hour. For Wednesday, partly cloudy. Not as warm with highs in the mid-70s. North winds 5 to 10 miles an hour. Gusts up to 20 miles an hour late in the afternoon. Once again, the forecast for tonight. Partly cloudy late this afternoon, then becoming mostly cloudy. Patchy smoke late this afternoon. Showers with a chance of thunderstorms toward daybreak. Lows in the lower 70s. Southwest winds 5 to 10 miles an hour. Gusts up to 20 miles an hour toward daybreak. Chance of rain 80%. Taking a look at the 3-7 day forecast for Indianapolis and central Indiana. Wednesday night. Mostly clear. Lows in the mid-50s. North winds 5 to 10 miles an hour. For Thursday, sunny. Highs in the upper 70s. Thursday night through Friday night, partly cloudy. Lows around 60. Highs in the upper 70s. For Saturday and Saturday night, mostly clear. Highs in the mid-80s. Lows in the mid-60s. Sunday, mostly sunny. Hot with highs around 90. For Sunday night, mostly clear with a slight chance of showers and thunderstorms. Lows around 70. Chance of rain 20%. Monday, mostly sunny through early afternoon, then partly cloudy with a chance of showers and thunderstorms late in the afternoon. Hot with highs around 90. Chance of rain 30%. The 8-14 day outlook for Tuesday, July 28th through Monday, August 3rd, calls for temperatures to be above normal and precipitation to be below normal. Normal highs for the period are around 85 degrees, and normal lows are around 65. The normal precipitation total for the 7 days is between 0.80 and 0.85 inches. The ultraviolet index for Indianapolis on Tuesday will be 6. The Environmental Protection Agency categorizes an index of 6 as high exposure to ultraviolet radiation. At 5 p.m. at Indianapolis, it was cloudy. The temperature was 85 degrees, the dew point 65, and the relative humidity 51%. The wind was west at 8 miles an hour. The barometric pressure was 29.90 inches and falling. Around central Indiana, at Shelbyville, it was partly sunny, with a temperature of 84. It was cloudy, with a temperature of 82 at Anderson, 83 at Muncie, 81 at Zionsville, and 84 at Eagle Creek Air Park. Elsewhere across Indiana, at Fort Wayne, smoke was reported, with a temperature of 81. At Evansville, it was mostly sunny, with a temperature of 90. It was partly sunny, with a temperature of 82 at Terre Haute, and 84 at Bloomington. It was cloudy, with a temperature of 80 at South Bend, and 81 at Lafayette. Just outside Indiana, at Champaign, smoke was reported, with a temperature of 79. It was partly sunny, with a temperature of 83 at Dayton, 91 at St. Louis, 86 at Cincinnati, and 89 at Louisville. At Chicago, it was cloudy, with a temperature of 81. Once again, at Indianapolis, it was 85 degrees with cloudy skies. This is NOAA All Hazards Radio KEC 74 in Indianapolis. And now a look at your forecast for Indianapolis and central Indiana. Tonight, partly cloudy late this afternoon, then becoming mostly cloudy. Patchy smoke late this afternoon. Showers with a chance of thunderstorms toward daybreak. Lows in the lower 70s. Southwest winds 5 to 10 miles an hour.
Gusts up to 20 miles an hour toward daybreak. Chance of rain 80% for Tuesday. Partly cloudy with showers, likely with a chance of thunderstorms through early afternoon, then mostly sunny late in the afternoon. Humid with highs in the mid-80s. West winds 10 to 15 miles an hour with gusts up to 25 miles an hour. Chance of rain 70%. Tuesday night. Partly cloudy through the late overnight, then clearing. Lows in the mid-60s. North winds 5 to 10 miles an hour. For Wednesday. Partly cloudy. Not as warm with highs in the mid-70s. North winds 5 to 10 miles an hour. Gusts up to 20 miles an hour late in the afternoon. Once again, the forecast for tonight. Partly cloudy late this afternoon, then becoming mostly cloudy. Patchy smoke late this afternoon. Showers with a chance of thunderstorms toward daybreak. Lows in the lower 70s. Southwest winds 5 to 10 miles an hour. Gusts up to 20 miles an hour toward daybreak. Chance of rain 80%. Taking a look at the 3-7 day forecast for Indianapolis and central Indiana. Wednesday night. Mostly clear. Lows in the mid-50s. North winds 5 to 10 miles an hour. For Thursday. Sunny. Highs in the upper 70s. Thursday night through Friday night. Partly cloudy. Lows around 60. Highs in the upper 70s. For Saturday and Saturday night. Mostly clear. Highs in the mid-80s. Lows in the mid-60s. Sunday. Mostly sunny. Hot with highs around 90. For Sunday night. Mostly clear with a slight chance of showers and thunderstorms. Lows around 70. Chance of rain 20%. Monday. Mostly sunny through early afternoon, then partly cloudy with a chance of showers and thunderstorms late in the afternoon. Hot with highs around 90. Chance of rain 30%. The 8 to 14 day outlook for Tuesday, July 28th through Monday, August 3rd, calls for temperatures to be above normal and precipitation to be below normal. Normal highs for the period are around 85 degrees and normal lows are around 65. The normal precipitation total for the 7 days is between 0.80 and 0.85 inches. The current time is 5:38 p.m. Eastern Daylight Time. The ultraviolet index for Indianapolis on Tuesday will be 6. The Environmental Protection Agency categorizes an index of 6 as high exposure to ultraviolet radiation. At 5 p.m. at Indianapolis, it was cloudy. The temperature was 85 degrees, the dew point 65, and the relative humidity 51%. The wind was west at 8 miles an hour. The barometric pressure was 29.90 inches and falling. Around central Indiana, at Shelbyville, it was partly sunny, with a temperature of 84. It was cloudy, with a temperature of 82 at Anderson, 83 at Muncie, 81 at Zionsville, and 84 at Eagle Creek Air Park. Elsewhere across Indiana, at Fort Wayne, smoke was reported, with a temperature of 81. At Evansville, it was mostly sunny, with a temperature of 90. It was partly sunny, with a temperature of 82 at Terre Haute, and 84 at Bloomington. It was cloudy, with a temperature of 80 at South Bend, and 81 at Lafayette. Just outside Indiana, at Champaign, smoke was reported, with a temperature of 79. It was partly sunny, with a temperature of 83 at Dayton, 91 at St. Louis, 86 at Cincinnati, and 89 at Louisville. At Chicago, it was cloudy, with a temperature of 81. Once again, at Indianapolis, it was 85 degrees with cloudy skies. This is NOAA All Hazards Radio KEC 74 in Indianapolis. And now a look at your forecast for Indianapolis and central Indiana. Tonight, partly cloudy late this afternoon, then becoming mostly cloudy. Patchy smoke late this afternoon. Showers with a chance of thunderstorms toward daybreak. Lows in the lower 70s. Southwest winds 5 to 10 miles an hour. Gusts up to 20 miles an hour toward daybreak. Chance of rain 80%. For Tuesday.
partly cloudy with showers, likely with a chance of thunderstorms through early afternoon, then mostly sunny late in the afternoon. Humid with highs in the mid-80s. West winds.

mostly cloudy. Patchy smoke late this afternoon. Showers with a chance of thunderstorms toward daybreak. Lows in the lower 70s. Southwest winds 5 to 10 miles an hour. Gusts up to 20 miles an hour toward daybreak. Chance of rain 80%. Here is an air quality alert message for the following counties in Indiana: Bartholomew, Boone, Brown, Carroll, Clay, Clinton, Decatur, Delaware, Fountain, Hamilton, Hancock, Hendricks, Henry, Howard, Johnson, Madison, Monroe, Montgomery, Morgan, Owen, Park, Putnam, Randolph, Rush, Shelby, Sullivan, Tippecanoe, Tipton, Vermilion, Vigo, and Warren. The officials at the Indiana Department of Environmental Management have declared an Air Quality Action Day in effect until midnight Eastern Daylight Time tonight. An Air Quality Action Day for PM2.5 has been issued. Fine particulate levels are expected to be in the unhealthy for sensitive groups range. Active children and adults, and people with respiratory disease, such as asthma, should limit prolonged outdoor exposure. Here are some recommended actions that the public can take due to observed and forecasted high concentrations of PM2.5 values in the area. Recommendations are for the public to avoid or limit outdoor exposure to wildfire smoke, reduce or avoid exertion or heavy work outdoors, and keep windows and doors closed as much as possible. For additional information, please visit the item smog page at http://www.in.gov/item/air/smogwatch/. Here is an air quality alert message for the following counties in Indiana: Bartholomew, Boone, Brown, Carroll, Clay, Clinton, Davies, Decatur, Delaware, Fountain, Greene, Hamilton, Hancock, Hendricks, Henry, Howard, Jackson, Jennings, Johnson, Knox, Lawrence, Madison, Martin, Monroe, Montgomery, Morgan, Owen, Park, Putnam, Randolph, Rush, Shelby, Sullivan, Tippecanoe, Tipton, Vermilion, Vigo, and Warren. The officials at the Indiana Department of Environmental Management have declared an Air Quality Action Day in effect until midnight Eastern Daylight Time tonight. An Air Quality Action Day for PM2.5 has been issued. Fine particulate levels are expected to be in the unhealthy for sensitive groups range. Active children and adults, and people with respiratory disease, such as asthma, should limit prolonged outdoor exposure. Here are some recommended actions that the public can take: walk, bike, carpool, or use public transportation. Avoid using the drive-through and combine errands into one trip. Avoid refueling your vehicle or using gasoline-powered lawn equipment until after 7 p.m. Turn off your engine when idling for more than 30 seconds. 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Here is an air quality alert message for the following county: Marion, Indiana. The officials at the Office of Sustainability for the City of Indianapolis have called for a no-zone action day in effect until midnight Eastern Daylight Time tonight. A no-zone action day means that a combination of high temperatures, light winds, and other factors are expected to produce conditions where high levels of ozone emissions may exceed federally mandated standards. Fine particulate levels are expected to be in the unhealthy for sensitive groups range. Active children and adults, and people with respiratory disease, such as asthma, should limit prolonged outdoor exposure. Here are some recommended actions that the public can take: walk, bike, carpool, or use public transportation. Avoid using the drive-through and combine errands into one trip. Avoid refueling your vehicle or using gasoline-powered lawn equipment until after 7 p.m. Turn off your engine when idling for more than 30 seconds. 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For additional information, please visit the item smog page at http://www.in.gov/item/air/smogwatch/. Taking a look at the 3-7 day forecast for Indianapolis and central Indiana. Wednesday night, mostly

clear. Lows in the mid-50s. North winds 5 to 10 miles an hour. For Thursday, sunny. Highs in the upper 70s. Thursday night through Friday night, partly cloudy. Lows around 60. Highs in the upper 70s. For Saturday and Saturday night, mostly clear. Highs in the mid-80s. Lows in the mid-60s. Sunday, mostly sunny. Hot with highs around 90. For Sunday night, mostly clear with a slight chance of showers and thunderstorms. Lows around 70. Chance of rain 20%. Monday, mostly sunny through early afternoon, then partly cloudy with a chance of showers and thunderstorms late in the afternoon. Hot with highs around 90. Chance of rain 30%. The 8 to 14 day outlook for Tuesday, July 28th through Monday, August 3rd, calls for temperatures to be above normal and precipitation to be below normal. Normal highs for the period are around 85 degrees and normal lows are around 65. The normal precipitation total for the 7 days is between 0.80 and 0.85 inches. The ultraviolet index for Indianapolis on Tuesday will be 6. The Environmental Protection Agency categorizes an index of 6 as high exposure to ultraviolet radiation. At 5 p.m. at Indianapolis, it was cloudy. The temperature was 85 degrees, the dew point 65, and the relative humidity 51%. The wind was west at 8 miles an hour. The barometric pressure was 29.90 inches and falling. Around central Indiana, at Shelbyville, it was partly sunny, with a temperature of 84. It was cloudy, with a temperature of 82 at Anderson, 83 at Muncie, 81 at Zionsville, and 84 at Eagle Creek Air Park. Elsewhere across Indiana, at Fort Wayne, smoke was reported, with a temperature of 81. At Evansville, it was mostly sunny, with a temperature of 90. It was partly sunny, with a temperature of 82 at Terre Haute, and 84 at Bloomington. It was cloudy, with a temperature of 80 at South Bend, and 81 at Lafayette. Just outside Indiana, at Champaign, smoke was reported, with a temperature of 79. It was partly sunny, with a temperature of 83 at Dayton, 91 at St. Louis, 86 at Cincinnati, and 89 at Louisville. At Chicago, it was cloudy, with a temperature of 81. Once again, at Indianapolis, it was 85 degrees with cloudy skies. Now here is the hazardous weather outlook for central Indiana. For the period through tonight, expect poor air quality due to PM 2.5, which could be unhealthy for sensitive groups. Thunderstorms are expected late tonight into early Tuesday morning. Some cells may produce damaging winds and heavy rain that could result in flooding. And now the extended outlook for the period Tuesday through Sunday. Thunderstorms are expected early Tuesday morning and again in the afternoon to evening hours, with the potential for severe weather. Damaging winds are the primary threat. Heavy rain producing flooding will also be an increasing concern. Spotter information statement: spotter activation may be needed late Monday night and Tuesday. This is NOAA All Hazards Radio KEC 74 in Indianapolis. And now a look at your forecast for Indianapolis and central Indiana. Tonight, partly cloudy late this afternoon, then becoming mostly cloudy. Patchy smoke late this afternoon. Showers with a chance of thunderstorms toward daybreak. Lows in the lower 70s. Southwest winds 5 to 10 miles an hour. Gusts up to 20 miles an hour toward daybreak. Chance of rain 80%. For Tuesday, partly cloudy with showers likely with a chance of thunderstorms through early afternoon, then mostly sunny late in the afternoon. Humid with highs in the mid-80s. West winds 10 to 15 miles an hour with gusts up to 25 miles an hour. Chance of rain 70%. Tuesday night, partly cloudy through the late overnight, then clearing. Lows in the mid-60s. North winds 5 to 10 miles an hour. For Wednesday, partly cloudy. Not as warm with highs in the mid-70s. North winds 5 to 10 miles an hour. Gusts up to 20 miles an hour late in the afternoon. Once again, the forecast for tonight.
Partly cloudy late this afternoon, then becoming mostly cloudy. Patchy smoke late this afternoon. Showers with a chance of thunderstorms toward daybreak. Lows in the lower 70s. Southwest winds 5 to 10 miles an hour. Gusts up to 20 miles an hour toward daybreak. Chance of rain 80%. Taking a look at the 3 through 7 day forecast for Indianapolis and central Indiana. Wednesday night. Mostly clear. Lows in the mid-50s. North winds 5 to 10 miles an hour. For Thursday. Sunny. Highs in the upper 70s. Thursday night through Friday night. Partly cloudy. Lows around 60. Highs in the upper 70s. For Saturday and Saturday night. Mostly clear. Highs in the mid-80s. Lows in the mid-60s. Sunday. Mostly sunny. Hot with highs around 90. For Sunday night. Mostly clear with a slight chance of showers and thunderstorms. Lows around 70. Chance of rain 20%. Monday. Mostly sunny through early afternoon, then partly cloudy with a chance of showers and thunderstorms late in the afternoon. Hot with highs around 90. Chance of rain 30%. The 8 to 14 day outlook for Tuesday, July 28th through Monday, August 3rd, calls for temperatures to be above normal and precipitation to be below normal. Normal highs for the period are around 85 degrees, and normal lows are around 65. The normal precipitation total for the 7 days is between 0.80 and 0.85 inches. The current time is 5:53 p.m. Eastern Daylight Time. The ultraviolet index for Indianapolis on Tuesday will be 6. The Environmental Protection Agency categorizes an index of 6 as high exposure to ultraviolet radiation. At 5 p.m. at Indianapolis, it was cloudy. The temperature was 85 degrees, the dew point 65, and the relative humidity 51%. The wind was west at 8 miles an hour. The barometric pressure was 29.90 inches and falling. Around central Indiana, at Shelbyville, it was partly sunny, with a temperature of 84. It was cloudy, with a temperature of 82 at Anderson, 83 at Muncie, 81 at Zionsville, and 84 at Eagle Creek Air Park. Elsewhere across Indiana, at Fort Wayne, smoke was reported, with a temperature of 81. At Evansville, it was mostly sunny, with a temperature of 90. It was partly sunny, with a temperature of 82 at Terre Haute, and 84 at Bloomington. It was cloudy, with a temperature of 80 at South Bend, and 81 at Lafayette. Just outside Indiana, at Champaign, smoke was reported, with a temperature of 79. It was partly sunny, with a temperature of 83 at Dayton, 91 at St. Louis, 86 at Cincinnati, and 89 at Louisville. At Chicago, it was cloudy, with a temperature of 81. Once again, at Indianapolis, it was 85 degrees with cloudy skies. This is NOAA All Hazards Radio KEC 74 in Indianapolis. And now a look at your forecast for Indianapolis and central Indiana. Tonight, partly cloudy late this afternoon, then becoming mostly cloudy. Patchy smoke late this afternoon. Showers with a chance of thunderstorms toward daybreak. Lows in the lower 70s. Southwest winds 5 to 10 miles an hour. Gusts up to 20 miles an hour toward daybreak. Chance of rain 80%. For Tuesday, partly cloudy with showers likely with a chance of thunderstorms through early afternoon, then mostly sunny late in the afternoon. Humid with highs in the mid-80s. West winds 10 to 15 miles an hour with gusts up to 25 miles an hour. Chance of rain 70%. Tuesday night, partly cloudy through the late overnight, then clearing. Lows in the mid-60s. North winds 5 to 10 miles an hour. For Wednesday, partly cloudy. Not as warm with highs in the mid-70s. North winds 5 to 10 miles an hour. Gusts up to 20 miles an hour late in the afternoon. Once again, the forecast for tonight. Partly cloudy late this afternoon, then becoming mostly cloudy. Patchy smoke late this afternoon. Showers with a chance of thunderstorms toward daybreak.
Lows in the lower 70s. Southwest winds 5 to 10 miles an hour. Gusts up to 20 miles an hour toward daybreak. Chance of rain 80%. Taking a look at the 3-7 day forecast for Indianapolis and central Indiana. Wednesday night. Mostly clear. Lows in the mid-50s. North winds 5 to 10 miles an hour. For Thursday. Sunny. Highs in the upper 70s. Thursday night through Friday night. Partly cloudy. Lows around 60. Highs in the upper 70s. For Saturday and Saturday night. Mostly clear. Highs in the mid-80s. Lows in the mid-60s. Sunday. Mostly sunny. Hot with highs around 90. For Sunday night. Mostly clear with a slight chance of showers and thunderstorms. Lows around 70. Chance of rain 20%. Monday. Mostly sunny through early afternoon, then partly cloudy with a chance of showers and thunderstorms late in the afternoon. Hot with highs around 90. Chance of rain 30%. The 8 to 14 day outlook for Tuesday, July 28th through Monday, August 3rd, calls for temperatures to be above normal and precipitation to be below normal. Normal highs for the period are around 85 degrees, and normal lows are around 65. The normal precipitation total for the 7 days is between 0.80 and 0.85 inches. The ultraviolet index for Indianapolis on Tuesday will be 6. The Environmental Protection Agency categorizes an index of 6 as high exposure to ultraviolet radiation. At 5 p.m., at Indianapolis, it was cloudy. The temperature was 85 degrees, the dew point 65, and the relative humidity 51%. The wind was west at 8 miles an hour. The barometric pressure was 29.90 inches and falling. Around central Indiana, at Shelbyville, it was partly sunny, with a temperature of 84. It was cloudy, with a temperature of 82 at Anderson, 83 at Muncie, 81 at Zionsville, and 84 at Eagle Creek Air Park. Elsewhere across Indiana, at Fort Wayne, smoke was reported, with a temperature of 81. At Evansville, it was mostly sunny, with a temperature of 90. It was partly sunny, with a temperature of 82 at Terre Haute, and 84 at Bloomington. It was cloudy, with a temperature of 80 at South Bend, and 81 at Lafayette. Just outside Indiana, at Champaign, smoke was reported, with a temperature of 79. It was partly sunny, with a temperature of 83 at Dayton, 91 at St. Louis, 86 at Cincinnati, and 89 at Louisville. At Chicago, it was cloudy, with a temperature of 81. Once again, at Indianapolis, it was 85 degrees with cloudy skies. This is NOAA All Hazards Radio KEC 74 in Indianapolis. And now a look at your forecast for Indianapolis and central Indiana. Tonight, partly cloudy late this afternoon, then becoming mostly cloudy. Patchy smoke late this afternoon. Showers with a chance of thunderstorms toward daybreak. Lows in the lower 70s. Southwest winds 5 to 10 miles an hour. Gusts up to 20 miles an hour toward daybreak. Chance of rain 80%. For Tuesday, partly cloudy with showers likely with a chance of thunderstorms through early afternoon, then mostly sunny late in the afternoon. Humid with highs in the mid-80s. West winds 10 to 15 miles an hour with gusts up to 25 miles an hour. Chance of rain 70%. Tuesday night, partly cloudy through the late overnight, then clearing. Lows in the mid-60s. North winds 5 to 10 miles an hour. For Wednesday, partly cloudy. Not as warm with highs in the mid-70s. North winds 5 to 10 miles an hour. Gusts up to 20 miles an hour late in the afternoon. Once again, the forecast for tonight. Partly cloudy late this afternoon, then becoming mostly cloudy. Patchy smoke late this afternoon. Showers with a chance of thunderstorms toward daybreak. Lows in the lower 70s. Southwest winds 5 to 10 miles an hour. Gusts up to 20 miles an hour toward daybreak. Chance of rain 80%. Here is an air quality alert message
For the following counties in Indiana: Bartholomew, Boone, Brown, Carroll, Clay, Clinton, Decatur, Delaware, Fountain, Hamilton, Hancock, Hendricks, Henry, Howard, Johnson, Madison, Monroe, Montgomery, Morgan, Owen, Park, Putnam, Randolph, Rush, Shelby, Sullivan, Tippecanoe, Tipton, Vermilion, Vigo, and Warren. The officials at the Indiana Department of Environmental Management have declared an Air Quality Action Day in effect until midnight Eastern Daylight Time tonight. An Air Quality Action Day for PM2.5 has been issued. Fine particulate levels are expected to be in the unhealthy for sensitive groups range. Active children and adults, and people with respiratory disease, such as asthma, should limit prolonged outdoor exposure. Here are some recommended actions that the public can take due to observed and forecasted high concentrations of PM2.5 values in the area. Recommendations are for the public to avoid or limit outdoor exposure to wildfire smoke, reduce or avoid exertion or heavy work outdoors, and keep windows and doors closed as much as possible. 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Here is an air quality alert message for the following counties in Indiana: Bartholomew, Boone, Brown, Carroll, Clay, Clinton, Davies, Decatur, Delaware, Fountain, Greene, Hamilton, Hancock, Hendricks, Henry, Howard, Jackson, Jennings, Johnson, Knox, Lawrence, Madison, Martin, Monroe, Montgomery, Morgan, Owen, Park, Putnam, Randolph, Rush, Shelby, Sullivan, Tippecanoe, Tipton, Vermilion, Vigo, and Warren. The officials at the Indiana Department of Environmental Management have declared an Air Quality Action Day in effect until midnight Eastern Daylight Time tonight. An Air Quality Action Day for PM2.5 has been issued. Fine particulate levels are expected to be in the unhealthy for sensitive groups range. Active children and adults, and people with respiratory disease, such as asthma, should limit prolonged outdoor exposure. Here are some recommended actions that the public can take: walk, bike, carpool, or use public transportation. Avoid using the drive-through and combine errands into one trip. Avoid refueling your vehicle or using gasoline-powered lawn equipment until after 7 p.m. Turn off your engine when idling for more than 30 seconds. 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Here is an air quality alert message for the following county: Marion, Indiana. The officials at the Office of Sustainability for the City of Indianapolis have called for a No Zone Action Day in effect until midnight Eastern Daylight Time tonight. A No Zone Action Day means that a combination of high temperatures, light winds, and other factors are expected to produce conditions where high levels of ozone emissions may exceed federally mandated standards. Fine particulate levels are expected to be in the unhealthy for sensitive groups range. Active children and adults, and people with respiratory disease, such as asthma, should limit prolonged outdoor exposure. Here are some recommended actions that the public can take: walk, bike, carpool, or use public transportation. Avoid using the drive-through and combine errands into one trip. Avoid refueling your vehicle or using gasoline-powered lawn equipment until after 7 p.m. Turn off your engine when idling for more than 30 seconds. Conserve energy by turning off lights or setting the air conditioner to 75 degrees or above. 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Taking a look at the 3-7 day forecast for Indianapolis and central Indiana. Wednesday night: mostly clear. Lows in the mid-50s. North winds 5 to 10 miles an hour. For Thursday: sunny. Highs in the upper 70s. Thursday night through Friday night: partly cloudy. Lows around 60. Highs in the upper 70s. For Saturday and Saturday night:
Mostly clear. Highs in the mid-80s. Lows in the mid-60s. Sunday. Mostly sunny. Hot with highs around 90. For Sunday night. Mostly clear with a slight chance of showers and thunderstorms. Lows around 70. Chance of rain 20%. Monday. Mostly sunny through early afternoon, then partly cloudy with a chance of showers and thunderstorms late in the afternoon. Hot with highs around 90. Chance of rain 30%. The 8 to 14 day outlook for Tuesday, July 28th through Monday, August 3rd, calls for temperatures to be above normal and precipitation to be below normal. Normal highs for the period are around 85 degrees, and normal lows are around 65. The normal precipitation total for the 7 days is between 0.80 and 0.85 inches. The ultraviolet index for Indianapolis on Tuesday will be 6. The Environmental Protection Agency categorizes an index of 6 as high exposure to ultraviolet radiation. At 5 p.m. at Indianapolis, it was cloudy. The temperature was 85 degrees, the dew point 65, and the relative humidity 51%. The wind was west at 8 miles an hour. The barometric pressure was 29.90 inches and falling. Around central Indiana, at Shelbyville, it was partly sunny, with a temperature of 84. It was cloudy, with a temperature of 82 at Anderson, 83 at Muncie, 81 at Zionsville, and 84 at Eagle Creek Air Park. Elsewhere across Indiana, at Fort Wayne, smoke was reported, with a temperature of 81. At Evansville, it was mostly sunny, with a temperature of 90. It was partly sunny, with a temperature of 82 at Terre Haute, and 84 at Bloomington. It was cloudy, with a temperature of 80 at South Bend, and 81 at Lafayette. Just outside Indiana, at Champaign, smoke was reported, with a temperature of 79. It was partly sunny, with a temperature of 83 at Dayton, 91 at St. Louis, 86 at Cincinnati, and 89 at Louisville. At Chicago, it was cloudy, with a temperature of 81. Once again, at Indianapolis, it was 85 degrees with cloudy skies. The current time is 6:08 p.m. Eastern Daylight Time. Now here is the hazardous weather outlook for central Indiana. For the period through tonight, expect poor air quality due to PM 2.5, which could be unhealthy for sensitive groups. Thunderstorms are expected late tonight into early Tuesday morning. Some cells may produce damaging winds and heavy rain that could result in flooding. And now the extended outlook for the period Tuesday through Sunday. Thunderstorms are expected early Tuesday morning and again in the afternoon to evening hours, with the potential for severe weather. Damaging winds are the primary threat. Heavy rain producing flooding will also be an increasing concern. Spotter information statement. Spotter activation may be needed late Monday night and Tuesday. This is NOAA All Hazards Radio KEC 74 in Indianapolis. And now a look at your forecast for Indianapolis and central Indiana. Tonight, partly cloudy late this afternoon, then becoming mostly cloudy. Patchy smoke late this afternoon. Showers with a chance of thunderstorms toward daybreak. Lows in the lower 70s. Southwest winds 5 to 10 miles an hour. Gusts up to 20 miles an hour toward daybreak. Chance of rain 80%. For Tuesday, partly cloudy with showers likely with a chance of thunderstorms through early afternoon, then mostly sunny late in the afternoon. Humid with highs in the mid-80s. West winds 10 to 15 miles an hour with gusts up to 25 miles an hour. Chance of rain 70%. Tuesday night, partly cloudy through the late overnight, then clearing. Lows in the mid-60s. North winds 5 to 10 miles an hour. For Wednesday, partly cloudy. Not as warm with highs in the mid-70s. North winds 5 to 10 miles an hour. Gusts up to 20 miles an hour late in the afternoon. Once again, the forecast for tonight. Partly cloudy late this afternoon, then becoming mostly cloudy. Patchy smoke late this afternoon. Showers with a chance of thunderstorms toward daybreak. Lows in the lower 70s. Southwest winds 5 to 10 miles an hour.
Gusts up to 20 miles an hour toward daybreak. Chance of rain 80%. This is NOAA All Hazards Radio KEC 74 in Indianapolis. And now a look at your forecast for Indianapolis and central Indiana. Tonight, partly cloudy late this afternoon, then becoming mostly cloudy. Patchy smoke late this afternoon. Showers with a chance of thunderstorms toward daybreak. Lows in the lower 70s. Southwest winds 5 to 10 miles an hour. Gusts up to 20 miles an hour toward daybreak. Chance of rain 80%. For Tuesday, partly cloudy with showers, likely with a chance of thunderstorms through early afternoon, then mostly sunny late in the afternoon. Humid with highs in the mid-80s. West winds 10 to 15 miles an hour with gusts up to 25 miles an hour. Chance of rain 70%. Tuesday night, partly cloudy through the late overnight, then clearing. Lows in the mid-60s. North winds 5 to 10 miles an hour. For Wednesday, partly cloudy. Not as warm with highs in the mid-70s. North winds 5 to 10 miles an hour. Gusts up to 20 miles an hour late in the afternoon. Once again, the forecast for tonight. Partly cloudy late this afternoon, then becoming mostly cloudy. Patchy smoke late this afternoon. Showers with a chance of thunderstorms toward daybreak. Lows in the lower 70s. Southwest winds 5 to 10 miles an hour. Gusts up to 20 miles an hour toward daybreak. Chance of rain 80%. And now a look at your forecast for Indianapolis and central Indiana. Tonight, partly cloudy through the late overnight, then mostly cloudy with showers with a chance of thunderstorms toward daybreak. Lows in the lower 70s. Southwest winds 5 to 10 miles an hour. Gusts up to 20 miles an hour toward daybreak. Chance of rain 80%. For Tuesday, partly cloudy with showers, likely with a chance of thunderstorms through early afternoon, then mostly sunny late in the afternoon. Humid with highs in the mid-80s. West winds 10 to 15 miles an hour with gusts up to 25 miles an hour. Chance of rain 70%. Tuesday night, partly cloudy through the late overnight, then clearing. Lows in the mid-60s. North winds 5 to 10 miles an hour. For Wednesday, partly cloudy. Not as warm with highs in the mid-70s. North winds 5 to 10 miles an hour. Gusts up to 20 miles an hour late in the afternoon. Once again, the forecast for tonight. Partly cloudy through the late overnight, then mostly cloudy with showers with a chance of thunderstorms toward daybreak. Lows in the lower 70s. Southwest winds 5 to 10 miles an hour. Gusts up to 20 miles an hour toward daybreak. Chance of rain 80%. Taking a look at the 3 through 7 day forecast for Indianapolis and central Indiana. Wednesday night, mostly clear. Lows in the mid-50s. North winds 5 to 10 miles an hour. For Thursday, sunny. Highs in the upper 70s. Thursday night through Friday night, partly cloudy. Lows around 60. Highs in the upper 70s. For Saturday and Saturday night, mostly clear. Highs in the mid-80s. Lows in the mid-60s. Sunday, mostly sunny. Hot with highs around 90. For Sunday night, mostly clear with a slight chance of showers and thunderstorms. Lows around 70. Chance of rain 20%. Monday, mostly sunny through early afternoon, then partly cloudy with a chance of showers and thunderstorms late in the afternoon. Hot with highs around 90. Chance of rain 30%. The 8 to 14 day outlook for Tuesday, July 28th through Monday, August 3rd, calls for temperatures to be above normal and precipitation to be below normal. Normal highs for the period are around 85 degrees, and normal lows are around 65. The normal precipitation total for the 7 days is between 0.80 and 0.85 inches. The ultraviolet index for Indianapolis on Tuesday will be 6. The Environmental Protection Agency categorizes an index of 6 as high exposure to ultraviolet radiation.
At 6 p.m. at Indianapolis, it was cloudy. The temperature was 84 degrees, the dew point 60, and the relative humidity 44%. The wind was southwest at 12 miles an hour. The barometric pressure was 29.86 inches and falling. Around central Indiana, it was cloudy, with a temperature of 81 at Anderson, 83 at Muncie, 80 at Zionsville, 83 at Eagle Creek Airpark, and 83 at Shelbyville. Elsewhere across Indiana, at Fort Wayne, smoke was reported, with a temperature of 81. At Evansville, it was mostly sunny, with a temperature of 91. It was partly sunny, with a temperature of 81 at South Bend, and 82 at Bloomington. It was cloudy, with a temperature of 81 at Lafayette, and 82 at Terre Haute. Just outside Indiana, at Champaign, smoke was reported, with a temperature of 80. It was mostly sunny, with a temperature of 82 at Chicago, and 90 at St. Louis. It was partly sunny, with a temperature of 83 at Dayton, 85 at Cincinnati, and 89 at Louisville. Once again, at Indianapolis, it was 84 degrees with cloudy skies. This is NOAA All Hazards Radio KEC 74 in Indianapolis. And now a look at your forecast for Indianapolis and central Indiana. Tonight, partly cloudy through the late overnight, then mostly cloudy with showers with a chance of thunderstorms toward daybreak. Lows in the lower 70s. Southwest winds 5 to 10 miles an hour. Gusts up to 20 miles an hour toward daybreak. Chance of rain 80%. For Tuesday, partly cloudy with showers likely with a chance of thunderstorms through early afternoon, then mostly sunny late in the afternoon. Humid with highs in the mid-80s. West winds 10 to 15 miles an hour with gusts up to 25 miles an hour. Chance of rain 70%. Tuesday night, partly cloudy through the late overnight, then clearing. Lows in the mid-60s. North winds 5 to 10 miles an hour. For Wednesday, partly cloudy. Not as warm with highs in the mid-70s. North winds 5 to 10 miles an hour. Gusts up to 20 miles an hour late in the afternoon. Once again, the forecast for tonight. Partly cloudy through the late overnight, then mostly cloudy with showers with a chance of thunderstorms toward daybreak. Lows in the lower 70s. Southwest winds 5 to 10 miles an hour. Gusts up to 20 miles an hour toward daybreak. Chance of rain 80%. Taking a look at the 3-7 day forecast for Indianapolis and central Indiana. Wednesday night, mostly clear. Lows in the mid-50s. North winds 5 to 10 miles an hour. For Thursday, sunny. Highs in the upper 70s. Thursday night through Friday night, partly cloudy. Lows around 60. Highs in the upper 70s. For Saturday and Saturday night, mostly clear. Highs in the mid-80s. Lows in the mid-60s. Sunday, mostly sunny. Hot with highs around 90. For Sunday night, mostly clear with a slight chance of showers and thunderstorms. Lows around 70. Chance of rain 20%. Monday, mostly sunny through early afternoon, then partly cloudy with a chance of showers and thunderstorms late in the afternoon. Hot with highs around 90. Chance of rain 30%. The 8-14 day outlook for Tuesday, July 28th through Monday, August 3rd, calls for temperatures to be above normal and precipitation to be below normal. Normal highs for the period are around 85 degrees, and normal lows are around 65. The normal precipitation total for the 7 days is between 0.80 and 0.85 inches. The ultraviolet index for Indianapolis on Tuesday will be 6. The Environmental Protection Agency categorizes an index of 6 as high exposure to ultraviolet radiation. At 6 p.m. at Indianapolis, it was cloudy. The temperature was 84 degrees, the dew point 60, and the relative humidity 44%. The wind was southwest at 12 miles an hour. The barometric pressure was 29.86 inches and falling. Around central Indiana, it was cloudy, with a temperature of 81 at Anderson, 83 at Muncie,
80 at Zionsville, 83 at Eagle Creek Airpark, and 83 at Shelbyville. Elsewhere across Indiana, at Fort Wayne, smoke was reported with a temperature of 81. At Evansville, it was mostly sunny with a temperature of 91. It was partly sunny with a temperature of 81 at South Bend and 82 at Bloomington. It was cloudy with a temperature of 81 at Lafayette and 82 at Terre Haute. Just outside Indiana, at Champaign, smoke was reported with a temperature of 80. It was mostly sunny, with a temperature of 82 at Chicago and 90 at St. Louis. It was partly sunny, with a temperature of 83 at Dayton, 85 at Cincinnati, and 89 at Louisville. Once again, at Indianapolis it was 84 degrees with cloudy skies. Here is an air quality alert message for the following counties in Indiana: Bartholomew, Boone, Brown, Carroll, Clay, Clinton, Decatur, Delaware, Fountain, Hamilton, Hancock, Hendricks, Henry, Howard, Johnson, Madison, Monroe, Montgomery, Morgan, Owen, Park, Putnam, Randolph, Rush, Shelby, Sullivan, Tippecanoe, Tipton, Vermilion, Vigo, and Warren. The officials at the Indiana Department of Environmental Management have declared an Air Quality Action Day in effect until midnight Eastern Daylight Time tonight. An Air Quality Action Day for PM2.5 has been issued. Fine particulate levels are expected to be in the unhealthy for sensitive groups range. Active children and adults and people with respiratory disease, such as asthma, should limit prolonged outdoor exposure. Here are some recommended actions that the public can take due to observed and forecasted high concentrations of PM2.5 values in the area. Recommendations are for the public to avoid or limit outdoor exposure to wildfire smoke, reduce or avoid exertion or heavy work outdoors, and keep windows and doors closed as much as possible. For additional information, please visit the item smog page at http://www.in.gov/item/air-monitoring/smogwatch/. Here is an air quality alert message for the following counties in Indiana: Bartholomew, Boone, Brown, Carroll, Clay, Clinton, Davies, Decatur, Delaware, Fountain, Greene, Hamilton, Hancock, Hendricks, Henry, Howard, Jackson, Jennings, Johnson, Knox, Lawrence, Madison, Martin, Monroe, Montgomery, Morgan, Owen, Park, Putnam, Randolph, Rush, Shelby, Sullivan, Tippecanoe, Tipton, Vermilion, Vigo, and Warren. The officials at the Indiana Department of Environmental Management have declared an Air Quality Action Day in effect until midnight Eastern Daylight Time tonight. An Air Quality Action Day for PM2.5 has been issued. Fine particulate levels are expected to be in the unhealthy for sensitive groups range. Active children and adults and people with respiratory disease, such as asthma, should limit prolonged outdoor exposure. Here are some recommended actions that the public can take: walk, bike, carpool, or use public transportation. Avoid using the drive-through and combine errands into one trip. Avoid refueling your vehicle or using gasoline-powered lawn equipment until after 7 p.m. Turn off your engine when idling for more than 30 seconds. 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Here is an air quality alert message for the following county: Marion, Indiana. The officials at the Office of Sustainability for the City of Indianapolis have called for a no-zone action day in effect until midnight Eastern Daylight Time tonight. A no-zone action day means that a combination of high temperatures, light winds, and other factors are expected to produce conditions where high levels of ozone emissions may exceed federally mandated standards. Fine particulate levels are expected to be in the unhealthy for sensitive groups range. Active children and adults and people with respiratory disease, such as asthma, should limit prolonged outdoor exposure. Here are some recommended actions that the public can take: walk, bike, carpool, or use public transportation. Avoid using the drive-through and combine errands into one trip. Avoid refueling your vehicle or using gasoline-powered lawn equipment until after 7 p.m.
Turn off your engine when idling for more than 30 seconds. 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For additional information, please visit the item smog page at http://www.in.gov/item/air-monitoring/smogwatch/. The current time is 6:26 p.m. Eastern Daylight Time. 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And now a look at your forecast for Indianapolis and central Indiana. Tonight, partly cloudy through the late overnight, then mostly cloudy with showers with a chance of thunderstorms toward daybreak. Lows in the lower 70s. Southwest winds 5 to 10 miles an hour. Gusts up to 20 miles an hour toward daybreak. Chance of rain 80%. For Tuesday, partly cloudy with showers, likely with a chance of thunderstorms through early afternoon, then mostly sunny late in the afternoon. Humid with highs in the mid-80s. West winds 10 to 15 miles an hour with gusts up to 25 miles an hour. Chance of rain 70%. Tuesday night, partly cloudy through the late overnight, then clearing. Lows in the mid-60s. North winds 5 to 10 miles an hour. For Wednesday, partly cloudy. Not as warm with highs in the mid-70s. North winds 5 to 10 miles an hour. Gusts up to 20 miles an hour late in the afternoon. Once again, the forecast for tonight. Partly cloudy through the late overnight, then mostly cloudy with showers with a chance of thunderstorms toward daybreak. Lows in the lower 70s. Southwest winds 5 to 10 miles an hour. Gusts up to 20 miles an hour toward daybreak. Chance of rain 80%. Now here is the hazardous weather outlook for central Indiana. For the period through tonight, expect poor air quality due to PM2.5, which could be unhealthy for sensitive groups. Thunderstorms are expected late tonight into early Tuesday morning. Some cells may produce damaging winds and heavy rain that could result in flooding. And now the extended outlook for the period Tuesday through Sunday. Thunderstorms are expected early Tuesday morning and again in the afternoon to evening hours, with the potential for severe weather. Damaging winds are the primary threat. Heavy rain producing flooding will also be an increasing concern. Spotter information statement. Spotter activation may be needed late Monday night and Tuesday. Taking a look at the 3-7 day forecast for Indianapolis and central Indiana. Wednesday night, mostly clear. Lows in the mid-50s. North winds 5 to 10 miles an hour. For Thursday, sunny. Highs in the upper 70s. Thursday night through Friday night, partly cloudy. Lows around 60. Highs in the upper 70s. For Saturday and Saturday night, mostly clear. Highs in the mid-80s. Lows in the mid-60s. Sunday, mostly sunny. Hot with highs around 90. For Sunday night, mostly clear with a slight chance of showers and thunderstorms. Lows around 70. Chance of rain 20%. Monday, mostly sunny through early afternoon, then partly cloudy with a chance of showers and thunderstorms late in the afternoon. Hot with highs around 90. Chance of rain 30%. The 8-14 day outlook for Tuesday, July 28th through Monday, August 3rd, calls for temperatures to be above normal and precipitation to be below normal. Normal highs for the period are around 85 degrees, and normal lows are around 65. The normal precipitation total for the 7 days is between 0.80 and 0.85 inches. The ultraviolet index for Indianapolis on Tuesday will be 6. The Environmental Protection Agency categorizes an index of 6 as high exposure to ultraviolet radiation. At 6 p.m. at Indianapolis, it was cloudy. The temperature was 84 degrees, the dew point 60, and the relative humidity 44%. The wind was southwest at 12 miles an hour. The barometric pressure was 29.86 inches and falling. Around central Indiana,
It was cloudy, with a temperature of 81 at Anderson, 83 at Muncie, 80 at Zionsville, 83 at Eagle Creek Air Park, and 83 at Shelbyville. Elsewhere across Indiana, at Fort Wayne, smoke was reported, with a temperature of 81. At Evansville, it was mostly sunny, with a temperature of 91. It was partly sunny, with a temperature of 81 at South Bend, and 82 at Bloomington. It was cloudy, with a temperature of 81 at Lafayette, and 82 at Terre Haute. Just outside Indiana, at Champaign, smoke was reported, with a temperature of 80. It was mostly sunny, with a temperature of 82 at Chicago, and 90 at St. Louis. It was partly sunny, with a temperature of 83 at Dayton, 85 at Cincinnati, and 89 at Louisville. Once again, at Indianapolis it was 84 degrees with cloudy skies. This is NOAA All Hazards Radio KEC 74 in Indianapolis. And now a look at your forecast for Indianapolis and central Indiana. Tonight, partly cloudy through the late overnight, then mostly cloudy with showers with a chance of thunderstorms toward daybreak. Lows in the lower 70s. Southwest winds 5 to 10 miles an hour. Gusts up to 20 miles an hour toward daybreak. Chance of rain 80%. For Tuesday, partly cloudy with showers likely with a chance of thunderstorms through early afternoon, then mostly sunny late in the afternoon. Humid with highs in the mid-80s. West winds 10 to 15 miles an hour with gusts up to 25 miles an hour. Chance of rain 70%. Tuesday night, partly cloudy through the late overnight, then clearing. Lows in the mid-60s. North winds 5 to 10 miles an hour. For Wednesday, partly cloudy. Not as warm with highs in the mid-70s. North winds 5 to 10 miles an hour. Gusts up to 20 miles an hour late in the afternoon. Once again, the forecast for tonight. Partly cloudy through the late overnight, then mostly cloudy with showers with a chance of thunderstorms toward daybreak. Lows in the lower 70s. Southwest winds 5 to 10 miles an hour. Gusts up to 20 miles an hour toward daybreak. Chance of rain 80%. Taking a look at the 3 through 7 day forecast for Indianapolis and central Indiana. Wednesday night. Mostly clear. Lows in the mid-50s. North winds 5 to 10 miles an hour. For Thursday. Sunny. Highs in the upper 70s. Thursday night through Friday night. Partly cloudy. Lows around 60. Highs in the upper 70s. For Saturday and Saturday night. Mostly clear. Highs in the mid-80s. Lows in the mid-60s. Sunday. Mostly sunny. Hot with highs around 90. For Sunday night. Mostly clear with a slight chance of showers and thunderstorms. Lows around 70. Chance of rain 20%. Monday. Mostly sunny through early afternoon, then partly cloudy with a chance of showers and thunderstorms late in the afternoon. Hot with highs around 90. Chance of rain 30%. The 8 to 14 day outlook for Tuesday, July 28th through Monday, August 3rd, calls for temperatures to be above normal and precipitation to be below normal. Normal highs for the period are around 85 degrees, and normal lows are around 65. The normal precipitation total for the 7 days is between 0.80 and 0.85 inches. The ultraviolet index for Indianapolis on Tuesday will be 6. The Environmental Protection Agency categorizes an index of 6 as high exposure to ultraviolet radiation. At 6 p.m., at Indianapolis, it was cloudy. The temperature was 84 degrees, the dew point 60, and the relative humidity 44%. The wind was southwest at 12 miles an hour. The barometric pressure was 29.86 inches and falling. Around central Indiana, it was cloudy, with a temperature of 81 at Anderson, 83 at Muncie, 80 at Zionsville, 83 at Eagle Creek Air Park, and 83 at Shelbyville. Elsewhere across Indiana, at Fort Wayne, smoke was reported, with a temperature of 81. At Evansville, it was mostly sunny, with a temperature of 91.
It was partly sunny, with a temperature of 81 at South Bend and 82 at Bloomington. It was cloudy, with a temperature of 81 at Lafayette and 82 at Terre Haute. Just outside Indiana, at Champaign, smoke was reported, with a temperature of 80. It was mostly sunny, with a temperature of 82 at Chicago and 90 at St. Louis. It was partly sunny, with a temperature of 83 at Dayton, 85 at Cincinnati, and 89 at Louisville. Once again, at Indianapolis it was 84 degrees with cloudy skies. This is NOAA All Hazards Radio KEC 74 in Indianapolis. And now a look at your forecast for Indianapolis and central Indiana. Tonight, partly cloudy through the late overnight, then mostly cloudy with showers with a chance of thunderstorms toward daybreak. Lows in the lower 70s. Southwest winds 5 to 10 miles an hour. Gusts up to 20 miles an hour toward daybreak. Chance of rain 80%. For Tuesday, partly cloudy with showers likely with a chance of thunderstorms through early afternoon, then mostly sunny late in the afternoon. Humid with highs in the mid-80s. West winds 10 to 15 miles an hour with gusts up to 25 miles an hour. Chance of rain 70%. Tuesday night, partly cloudy through the late overnight, then clearing. Lows in the mid-60s. North winds 5 to 10 miles an hour. For Wednesday, partly cloudy. Not as warm with highs in the mid-70s. North winds 5 to 10 miles an hour. Gusts up to 20 miles an hour late in the afternoon. Once again, the forecast for tonight. Partly cloudy through the late overnight, then mostly cloudy with showers with a chance of thunderstorms toward daybreak. Lows in the lower 70s. Southwest winds 5 to 10 miles an hour. Gusts up to 20 miles an hour toward daybreak. Chance of rain 80%. The current time is 6:38 p.m. Eastern Daylight Time. Taking a look at the 3-7 day forecast for Indianapolis and central Indiana. Wednesday night, mostly clear. Lows in the mid-50s. North winds 5 to 10 miles an hour. For Thursday, sunny. Highs in the upper 70s. Thursday night through Friday night, partly cloudy. Lows around 60. Highs in the upper 70s. For Saturday and Saturday night, mostly clear. Highs in the mid-80s. Lows in the mid-60s. Sunday, mostly sunny. Hot with highs around 90. For Sunday night, mostly clear with a slight chance of showers and thunderstorms. Lows around 70. Chance of rain 20%. Monday, mostly sunny through early afternoon, then partly cloudy with a chance of showers and thunderstorms late in the afternoon. Hot with highs around 90. Chance of rain 30%. The 8-14 day outlook for Tuesday, July 28th through Monday, August 3rd, calls for temperatures to be above normal and precipitation to be below normal. Normal highs for the period are around 85 degrees, and normal lows are around 65. The normal precipitation total for the 7 days is between 0.80 and 0.85 inches. The ultraviolet index for Indianapolis on Tuesday will be 6. The Environmental Protection Agency categorizes an index of 6 as high exposure to ultraviolet radiation. At 6 p.m., at Indianapolis, it was cloudy. The temperature was 84 degrees, the dew point 60, and the relative humidity 44%. The wind was southwest at 12 miles an hour. The barometric pressure was 29.86 inches and falling. Around central Indiana, it was cloudy, with a temperature of 81 at Anderson, 83 at Muncie, 80 at Zionsville, 83 at Eagle Creek Airpark, and 83 at Shelbyville. Elsewhere across Indiana, at Fort Wayne, smoke was reported, with a temperature of 81. At Evansville, it was mostly sunny, with a temperature of 91. It was partly sunny, with a temperature of 81 at South Bend and 82 at Bloomington. It was cloudy, with a temperature of 81 at Lafayette and 82 at Terre Haute. Just outside Indiana, at Champaign, smoke was reported, with a temperature of 80.
It was mostly sunny, with a temperature of 82 at Chicago and 90 at St. Louis. It was partly sunny, with a temperature of 83 at Dayton, 85 at Cincinnati, and 89 at Louisville. Once again, at Indianapolis it was 84 degrees with cloudy skies.

recommended actions that the public can take due to observed and forecasted high concentrations of PM2.5 values in the area. Recommendations are for the public to avoid or limit outdoor exposure to wildfire smoke, reduce or avoid exertion or heavy work outdoors, and keep windows and doors closed as much as possible. 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Here is an air quality alert message for the following counties in Indiana: Bartholomew, Boone, Brown, Carroll, Clay, Clinton, Davies, Decatur, Delaware, Fountain, Greene, Hamilton, Hancock, Hendricks, Henry, Howard, Jackson, Jennings, Johnson, Knox, Lawrence, Madison, Martin, Monroe, Montgomery, Morgan, Owen, Park, Putnam, Randolph, Rush, Shelby, Sullivan, Tippecanoe, Tipton, Vermilion, Vigo, and Warren. The officials at the Indiana Department of Environmental Management have declared an Air Quality Action Day in effect until midnight Eastern Daylight Time tonight. An Air Quality Action Day for PM2.5 has been issued. Fine particulate levels are expected to be in the unhealthy for sensitive groups range. Active children and adults and people with respiratory disease, such as asthma, should limit prolonged outdoor exposure. Here are some recommended actions that the public can take: walk, bike, carpool, or use public transportation. Avoid using the drive-through and combine errands into one trip. Avoid refueling your vehicle or using gasoline-powered lawn equipment until after 7 p.m. Turn off your engine when idling for more than 30 seconds. 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Here is an air quality alert message for the following county: Marion, Indiana. The officials at the Office of Sustainability for the City of Indianapolis have called for a No Zone Action Day in effect until midnight Eastern Daylight Time tonight. A No Zone Action Day means that a combination of high temperatures, light winds, and other factors are expected to produce conditions where high levels of ozone emissions may exceed federally mandated standards. Fine particulate levels are expected to be in the unhealthy for sensitive groups range. Active children and adults and people with respiratory disease, such as asthma, should limit prolonged outdoor exposure. Here are some recommended actions that the public can take: walk, bike, carpool, or use public transportation. Avoid using the drive-through and combine errands into one trip. Avoid refueling your vehicle or using gasoline-powered lawn equipment until after 7 p.m. Turn off your engine when idling for more than 30 seconds. Conserve energy by turning off lights or setting the air conditioner to 75 degrees or above. For additional information, please visit the item smog page at http://www.in.gov/item/air-monitoring/smogwatch/. 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And now a look at your forecast for Indianapolis and central Indiana. Tonight, partly cloudy through the late overnight, then mostly cloudy with showers with a chance of thunderstorms toward daybreak. Lows in the lower 70s. Southwest winds 5 to 10 miles an hour. Gusts up to 20 miles an hour toward daybreak. Chance of rain 80%. For Tuesday, partly cloudy with showers, likely with a chance of thunderstorms through early afternoon, then mostly sunny late in the afternoon. Humid with highs in the mid-80s. West winds 10 to 15 miles an hour with gusts up to 25 miles an hour. Chance of rain 70%. Tuesday night, partly cloudy through the late overnight, then clearing. Lows in the mid-60s. North winds 5 to 10 miles an hour. For Wednesday, partly cloudy, not as warm with highs in the mid-70s. North winds 5 to 10 miles an hour. Gusts up to 20 miles an hour late in the afternoon. Once again, the forecast for tonight: partly cloudy through the late overnight, then mostly cloudy with showers with a chance of thunderstorms toward daybreak.

lows in the lower 70s. Southwest winds 5 to 10 miles an hour. Gusts up to 20 miles an hour toward daybreak. Chance of rain 80%. Taking a look at the 3-7 day forecast for Indianapolis and central Indiana. Wednesday night. Mostly clear. Lows in the mid-50s. North winds 5 to 10 miles an hour. For Thursday. Sunny. Highs in the upper 70s. Thursday night through Friday night. Partly cloudy. Lows around 60. Highs in the upper 70s. For Saturday and Saturday night. Mostly clear. Highs in the mid-80s. Lows in the mid-60s. Sunday. Mostly sunny. Hot with highs around 90. For Sunday night. Mostly clear with a slight chance of showers and thunderstorms. Lows around 70. Chance of rain 20%. Monday. Mostly sunny through early afternoon, then partly cloudy with a chance of showers and thunderstorms late in the afternoon. Hot with highs around 90. Chance of rain 30%. Now here is the hazardous weather outlook for central Indiana. For the period through tonight, expect poor air quality due to PM 2.5, which could be unhealthy for sensitive groups. Thunderstorms are expected late tonight into early Tuesday morning. Some cells may produce damaging winds and heavy rain that could result in flooding. And now the extended outlook for the period Tuesday through Sunday. Thunderstorms are expected early Tuesday morning and again in the afternoon to evening hours, with the potential for severe weather. Damaging winds are the primary threat. Heavy rain producing flooding will also be an increasing concern. Spotter information statement. Spotter activation may be needed late Monday night and Tuesday. The 8 to 14 day outlook for Tuesday, July 28th through Monday, August 3rd, calls for temperatures to be above normal and precipitation to be below normal. Normal highs for the period are around 85 degrees and normal lows are around 65. The normal precipitation total for the 7 days is between 0.80 and 0.85 inches. The ultraviolet index for Indianapolis on Tuesday will be 6. The Environmental Protection Agency categorizes an index of 6 as high exposure to ultraviolet radiation. At 6 p.m. at Indianapolis, it was cloudy. The temperature was 84 degrees, the dew point 60, and the relative humidity 44%. The wind was southwest at 12 miles an hour. The barometric pressure was 29.86 inches and falling. Around central Indiana, it was cloudy, with a temperature of 81 at Anderson, 83 at Muncie, 80 at Zionsville, 83 at Eagle Creek Airpark, and 83 at Shelbyville. Elsewhere across Indiana, at Fort Wayne, smoke was reported, with a temperature of 81. At Evansville, it was mostly sunny, with a temperature of 91. It was partly sunny, with a temperature of 81 at South Bend, and 82 at Bloomington. It was cloudy, with a temperature of 81 at Lafayette, and 82 at Terre Haute. Just outside Indiana, at Champaign, smoke was reported, with a temperature of 80. It was mostly sunny, with a temperature of 82 at Chicago, and 90 at St. Louis. It was partly sunny, with a temperature of 83 at Dayton, 85 at Cincinnati, and 89 at Louisville. Once again, at Indianapolis it was 84 degrees with cloudy skies. This is NOAA All Hazards Radio KEC 74 in Indianapolis. And now a look at your forecast for Indianapolis and central Indiana. Tonight, partly cloudy through the late overnight, then mostly cloudy with showers with a chance of thunderstorms toward daybreak. Lows in the lower 70s. Southwest winds 5 to 10 miles an hour. Gusts up to 20 miles an hour toward daybreak. Chance of rain 80%. For Tuesday, partly cloudy with showers likely with a chance of thunderstorms through early afternoon, then mostly sunny late in the afternoon. Humid with highs in the mid-80s. West winds 10 to 15 miles an hour with gusts up to 25 miles an hour. Chance of rain 70%. Tuesday night, partly cloudy through the late overnight, then clearing. Lows in the mid-60s. North winds 5 to 10 miles an hour. For Wednesday, partly cloudy.
not as warm with highs in the mid-70s. North winds 5 to 10 miles an hour. Gusts up to 20 miles an hour late in the afternoon. Once again, the forecast for tonight. Partly cloudy through the late overnight, then mostly cloudy with showers with a chance of thunderstorms toward daybreak. Lows in the lower 70s. Southwest winds 5 to 10 miles an hour. Gusts up to 20 miles an hour toward daybreak. Chance of rain 80%. Taking a look at the 3 through 7 day forecast for Indianapolis and central Indiana. Wednesday night. Mostly clear. Lows in the mid-50s. North winds 5 to 10 miles an hour. For Thursday. Sunny. Highs in the upper 70s. Thursday night through Friday night. Partly cloudy. Lows around 60. Highs in the upper 70s. For Saturday and Saturday night. Mostly clear. Highs in the mid-80s. Lows in the mid-60s. Sunday. Mostly sunny. Hot with highs around 90. For Sunday night. Mostly clear with a slight chance of showers and thunderstorms. Lows around 70. Chance of rain 20%. Monday. Mostly sunny through early afternoon, then partly cloudy with a chance of showers and thunderstorms late in the afternoon. Hot with highs around 90. Chance of rain 30%. The current time is 6:53 p.m. Eastern Daylight Time. The 8 to 14 day outlook for Tuesday, July 28th through Monday, August 3rd, calls for temperatures to be above normal and precipitation to be below normal. Normal highs for the period are around 85 degrees, and normal lows are around 65. The normal precipitation total for the 7 days is between 0.80 and 0.85 inches. The ultraviolet index for Indianapolis on Tuesday will be 6. The Environmental Protection Agency categorizes an index of 6 as high exposure to ultraviolet radiation. At 6 p.m. at Indianapolis, it was cloudy. The temperature was 84 degrees, the dew point 60, and the relative humidity 44%. The wind was southwest at 12 miles an hour. The barometric pressure was 29.86 inches and falling. Around central Indiana, it was cloudy, with a temperature of 81 at Anderson, 83 at Muncie, 80 at Zionsville, 83 at Eagle Creek Airpark, and 83 at Shelbyville. Elsewhere across Indiana, at Fort Wayne, smoke was reported, with a temperature of 81. At Evansville, it was mostly sunny, with a temperature of 91. It was partly sunny, with a temperature of 81 at South Bend, and 82 at Bloomington. It was cloudy, with a temperature of 81 at Lafayette, and 82 at Terre Haute. Just outside Indiana, at Champaign, smoke was reported, with a temperature of 80. It was mostly sunny, with a temperature of 82 at Chicago and 90 at St. Louis. It was partly sunny, with a temperature of 83 at Dayton, 85 at Cincinnati, and 89 at Louisville. Once again, at Indianapolis it was 84 degrees with cloudy skies. This is NOAA All Hazards Radio KEC 74 in Indianapolis. And now a look at your forecast for Indianapolis and central Indiana. Tonight. Partly cloudy through the late overnight, then mostly cloudy with showers with a chance of thunderstorms toward daybreak. Lows in the lower 70s. Southwest winds 5 to 10 miles an hour. Gusts up to 20 miles an hour toward daybreak. Chance of rain 80%. For Tuesday. Partly cloudy with showers likely with a chance of thunderstorms through early afternoon, then mostly sunny late in the afternoon. Humid with highs in the mid-80s. West winds 10 to 15 miles an hour with gusts up to 25 miles an hour. Chance of rain 70%. Tuesday night. Partly cloudy through the late overnight, then clearing. Lows in the mid-60s. North winds 5 to 10 miles an hour. For Wednesday. Partly cloudy. Not as warm with highs in the mid-70s. North winds 5 to 10 miles an hour. Gusts up to 20 miles an hour late in the afternoon. Once again, the forecast for tonight. Partly cloudy through the late overnight, then mostly cloudy with showers with a chance of thunderstorms toward daybreak.
Lows in the lower 70s. Southwest winds 5 to 10 miles an hour. Gusts up to 20 miles an hour toward daybreak. Chance of rain 80%. Taking a look at the 3 through 7 day forecast for Indianapolis and central Indiana. Wednesday night. Mostly clear. Lows in the mid-50s. North winds 5 to 10 miles an hour. For Thursday. Sunny. Highs in the upper 70s. Thursday night through Friday night. Partly cloudy. Lows around 60. Highs in the upper 70s. For Saturday and Saturday night. Mostly clear. Highs in the mid-80s. Lows in the mid-60s. Sunday. Mostly sunny. Hot with highs around 90. For Sunday night. Mostly clear with a slight chance of showers and thunderstorms. Lows around 70. Chance of rain 20%. Monday. Mostly sunny through early afternoon, then partly cloudy with a chance of showers and thunderstorms late in the afternoon. Hot with highs around 90. Chance of rain 30%. The 8 to 14 day outlook for Tuesday, July 28th through Monday, August 3rd, calls for temperatures to be above normal and precipitation to be below normal. Normal highs for the period are around 85 degrees, and normal lows are around 65. The normal precipitation total for the 7 days is between 0.80 and 0.85 inches. The ultraviolet index for Indianapolis on Tuesday will be 6. The Environmental Protection Agency categorizes an index of 6 as high exposure to ultraviolet radiation. At 6 p.m. at Indianapolis, it was cloudy. The temperature was 84 degrees, the dew point 60, and the relative humidity 44%. The wind was southwest at 12 miles an hour. The barometric pressure was 29.86 inches and falling. Around central Indiana, it was cloudy, with a temperature of 81 at Anderson, 83 at Muncie, 80 at Zionsville, 83 at Eagle Creek Airpark, and 83 at Shelbyville. Elsewhere across Indiana, at Fort Wayne, smoke was reported, with a temperature of 81. At Evansville, it was mostly sunny, with a temperature of 91. It was partly sunny, with a temperature of 81 at South Bend, and 82 at Bloomington. It was cloudy, with a temperature of 81 at Lafayette, and 82 at Terre Haute. Just outside Indiana, at Champaign, smoke was reported, with a temperature of 80. It was mostly sunny, with a temperature of 82 at Chicago, and 90 at St. Louis. It was partly sunny, with a temperature of 83 at Dayton, 85 at Cincinnati, and 89 at Louisville. Once again, at Indianapolis it was 84 degrees with cloudy skies. This is NOAA All Hazards Radio KEC 74 in Indianapolis. And now a look at your forecast for Indianapolis and central Indiana. Tonight, partly cloudy through the late overnight, then mostly cloudy with showers with a chance of thunderstorms toward daybreak. Lows in the lower 70s. Southwest winds 5 to 10 miles an hour. Gusts up to 20 miles an hour toward daybreak. Chance of rain 80%. For Tuesday, partly cloudy with showers likely with a chance of thunderstorms through early afternoon, then mostly sunny late in the afternoon. Humid with highs in the mid-80s. West winds 10 to 15 miles an hour with gusts up to 25 miles an hour. Chance of rain 70%. Tuesday night. Partly cloudy through the late overnight, then clearing. Lows in the mid-60s. North winds 5 to 10 miles an hour. For Wednesday. Partly cloudy. Not as warm with highs in the mid-70s. North winds 5 to 10 miles an hour. Gusts up to 20 miles an hour late in the afternoon. Once again, the forecast for tonight. Partly cloudy through the late overnight, then mostly cloudy with showers with a chance of thunderstorms toward daybreak. Lows in the lower 70s. Southwest winds 5 to 10 miles an hour. Gusts up to 20 miles an hour toward daybreak. Chance of rain 80%. Here is an air quality alert message for the following counties in Indiana: Bartholomew, Boone, Brown, Carroll, Clay, Clinton, Decatur, Delaware, Fountain, Hamilton, Hancock, Hendricks,
McHenry, Howard, Johnson, Madison, Monroe, Montgomery, Morgan, Olin, Park, Putnam, Randolph, Rush, Shelby, Sullivan, Tippecanoe, Tipton, Vermilion, Vigo, and Warren. The officials at the Indiana Department of Environmental Management have declared an air quality action day in effect until midnight Eastern Daylight Time tonight. An air quality action day for PM2.5 has been issued. Fine particulate levels are expected to be in the unhealthy for sensitive groups range. Active children and adults, and people with respiratory disease, such as asthma, should limit prolonged outdoor exposure. Here are some recommended actions that the public can take due to observed and forecasted high concentrations of PM2.5 values in the area. Recommendations are for the public to avoid or limit outdoor exposure to wildfire smoke, reduce or avoid exertion or heavy work outdoors, and keep windows and doors closed as much as possible. For additional information, please visit the item smog page at http://www.in.gov/item/air-monitoring/smogwatch/. Here is an air quality alert message for the following counties in Indiana: Bartholomew, Boone, Brown, Carroll, Clay, Clinton, Davies, Decatur, Delaware, Fountain, Greene, Hamilton, Hancock, Hendricks, Henry, Howard, Jackson, Jennings, Johnson, Knox, Lawrence, Madison, Martin, Monroe, Montgomery, Morgan, Owen, Park, Putnam, Randolph, Rush, Shelby, Sullivan, Tippecanoe, Tipton, Vermilion, Vigo, and Warren. The officials at the Indiana Department of Environmental Management have declared an air quality action day in effect until midnight Eastern Daylight Time tonight. An air quality action day for PM2.5 has been issued. Fine particulate levels are expected to be in the unhealthy for sensitive groups range. Active children and adults, and people with respiratory disease, such as asthma, should limit prolonged outdoor exposure. Here are some recommended actions that the public can take: walk, bike, carpool, or use public transportation. Avoid using the drive-through and combine errands into one trip. Avoid refueling your vehicle or using gasoline-powered lawn equipment until after 7 p.m. Turn off your engine when idling for more than 30 seconds. 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Here is an air quality alert message for the following county: Marion, Indiana. The officials at the Office of Sustainability for the City of Indianapolis have called for a no-zone action day in effect until midnight Eastern Daylight Time tonight. A no-zone action day means that a combination of high temperatures, light winds, and other factors are expected to produce conditions where high levels of ozone emissions may exceed federally mandated standards. Fine particulate levels are expected to be in the unhealthy for sensitive groups range. Active children and adults, and people with respiratory disease, such as asthma, should limit prolonged outdoor exposure. Here are some recommended actions that the public can take: walk, bike, carpool, or use public transportation. Avoid using the drive-through and combine errands into one trip. Avoid refueling your vehicle or using gasoline-powered lawn equipment until after 7 p.m. Turn off your engine when idling for more than 30 seconds. 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For additional information, please visit the item smog page at http://www.in.gov/item/air-monitoring/smogwatch/. Taking a look at the 3-7 day forecast for Indianapolis and central Indiana. Wednesday night, mostly clear. Lows in the mid-50s. North winds 5 to 10 miles an hour. For Thursday, sunny. Highs in the upper 70s. Thursday night through Friday night, partly cloudy. Lows around 60. Highs in the upper 70s. For Saturday and Saturday night, mostly clear. Highs in the mid-80s. Lows in the mid-60s. Sunday, mostly sunny. Hot with highs around 90.
for Sunday night. Mostly clear with a slight chance of showers and thunderstorms. Lows around 70. Chance of rain 20%. Monday. Mostly sunny through early afternoon, then partly cloudy with a chance of showers and thunderstorms late in the afternoon. Hot with highs around 90. Chance of rain 30%. The 8 to 14 day outlook for Tuesday, July 28th through Monday, August 3rd, calls for temperatures to be above normal and precipitation to be below normal. Normal highs for the period are around 85 degrees and normal lows are around 65. The normal precipitation total for the 7 days is between 0.80 and 0.85 inches. The ultraviolet index for Indianapolis on Tuesday will be 6. The Environmental Protection Agency categorizes an index of 6 as high exposure to ultraviolet radiation. The current time is 7:08 p.m. Eastern Daylight Time. Now here is the hazardous weather outlook for central Indiana. For the period through tonight, expect poor air quality due to PM 2.5, which could be unhealthy for sensitive groups. Thunderstorms are expected late tonight into early Tuesday morning. Some cells may produce damaging winds and heavy rain that could result in flooding. And now the extended outlook for the period Tuesday through Sunday. Thunderstorms are expected early Tuesday morning and again in the afternoon to evening hours, with the potential for severe weather. Damaging winds are the primary threat. Heavy rain producing flooding will also be an increasing concern. Spotter information statement. Spotter activation may be needed late Monday night and Tuesday. At 6 p.m. at Indianapolis, it was cloudy. The temperature was 84 degrees, the dew point 60, and the relative humidity 44%. The wind was southwest at 12 miles an hour. The barometric pressure was 29.86 inches and falling. Around central Indiana, it was cloudy, with a temperature of 81 at Anderson, 83 at Muncie, 80 at Zionsville, 83 at Eagle Creek Airpark, and 83 at Shelbyville. Elsewhere across Indiana, at Fort Wayne, smoke was reported, with a temperature of 81. At Evansville, it was mostly sunny, with a temperature of 91. It was partly sunny, with a temperature of 81 at South Bend, and 82 at Bloomington. It was cloudy, with a temperature of 81 at Lafayette, and 82 at Terre Haute. Just outside Indiana, at Champaign, smoke was reported, with a temperature of 80. It was mostly sunny, with a temperature of 82 at Chicago, and 90 at St. Louis. It was partly sunny, with a temperature of 83 at Dayton, 85 at Cincinnati, and 89 at Louisville. Once again, at Indianapolis it was 84 degrees with cloudy skies. This is NOAA All Hazards Radio KEC 74 in Indianapolis. And now a look at your forecast for Indianapolis and central Indiana. Tonight, partly cloudy through the late overnight, then mostly cloudy with showers with a chance of thunderstorms toward daybreak. Lows in the lower 70s. Southwest winds 5 to 10 miles an hour. Gusts up to 20 miles an hour toward daybreak. Chance of rain 80%. For Tuesday, partly cloudy with showers likely with a chance of thunderstorms through early afternoon, then mostly sunny late in the afternoon. Humid with highs in the mid-80s. West winds 10 to 15 miles an hour with gusts up to 25 miles an hour. Chance of rain 70%. Tuesday night, partly cloudy through the late overnight, then clearing. Lows in the mid-60s. North winds 5 to 10 miles an hour. For Wednesday, partly cloudy. Not as warm with highs in the mid-70s. North winds 5 to 10 miles an hour. Gusts up to 20 miles an hour late in the afternoon. Once again, the forecast for tonight. Partly cloudy through the late overnight, then mostly cloudy with showers with a chance of thunderstorms toward daybreak. Lows in the lower 70s. Southwest winds 5 to 10 miles an hour. Gusts up to 20 miles an hour toward daybreak. Chance of rain 80%. Taking a look at the 3 through 7 day forecast for Indianapolis and central Indiana. Wednesday night. Mostly clear. Lows in the mid-50s. North winds 5 to 10 miles an hour. For Thursday.
sunny. Highs in the upper 70s. Thursday night through Friday night. Partly cloudy. Lows around 60. Highs in the upper 70s. For Saturday and Saturday night. Mostly clear. Highs in the mid-80s. Lows in the mid-60s. Sunday. Mostly sunny. Hot with highs around 90. For Sunday night. Mostly clear with a slight chance of showers and thunderstorms. Lows around 70. Chance of rain 20%. Monday. Mostly sunny through early afternoon, then partly cloudy with a chance of showers and thunderstorms late in the afternoon. Hot with highs around 90. Chance of rain 30%. The 8 to 14 day outlook for Tuesday, July 28th through Monday, August 3rd, calls for temperatures to be above normal and precipitation to be below normal. Normal highs for the period are around 85 degrees and normal lows are around 65. The normal precipitation total for the 7 days is between 0.80 and 0.85 inches. The ultraviolet index for Indianapolis on Tuesday will be 6. The Environmental Protection Agency categorizes an index of 6 as high exposure to ultraviolet radiation. At 7 p.m. at Indianapolis, it was cloudy. The temperature was 83 degrees, the dew point 66, and the relative humidity 56%. The wind was southwest at 12 miles an hour. The barometric pressure was 29.80 inches and falling. Around central Indiana, it was cloudy, with a temperature of 82 at Anderson, 84 at Muncie, 81 at Zionsville, 82 at Eagle Creek Airpark, and 82 at Shelbyville. Elsewhere across Indiana, at Fort Wayne, smoke was reported, with a temperature of 81. At South Bend, it was sunny, with a temperature of 81. At Evansville, it was mostly sunny, with a temperature of 89. At Bloomington, it was partly sunny, with a temperature of 82. It was cloudy, with a temperature of 82 at Lafayette, and 83 at Terre Haute. Just outside Indiana, at Champaign, smoke was reported, with a temperature of 81. At St. Louis, it was sunny, with a temperature of 91. It was partly sunny, with a temperature of 81 at Chicago, 82 at Dayton, 85 at Cincinnati, and 87 at Louisville. Once again, at Indianapolis it was 83 degrees with cloudy skies. This is NOAA All Hazards Radio KEC 74 in Indianapolis. And now a look at your forecast for Indianapolis and central Indiana. Tonight, partly cloudy through the late overnight, then mostly cloudy with showers with a chance of thunderstorms toward daybreak. Lows in the lower 70s. Southwest winds 5 to 10 miles an hour. Gusts up to 20 miles an hour toward daybreak. Chance of rain 80%. For Tuesday, partly cloudy with showers likely with a chance of thunderstorms through early afternoon, then mostly sunny late in the afternoon. Humid with highs in the mid-80s. West winds 10 to 15 miles an hour with gusts up to 25 miles an hour. Chance of rain 70%. Tuesday night, partly cloudy through the late overnight, then clearing. Lows in the mid-60s. North winds 5 to 10 miles an hour. For Wednesday, partly cloudy. Not as warm with highs in the mid-70s. North winds 5 to 10 miles an hour. Gusts up to 20 miles an hour late in the afternoon. Once again, the forecast for tonight. Partly cloudy through the late overnight, then mostly cloudy with showers with a chance of thunderstorms toward daybreak. Lows in the lower 70s. Southwest winds 5 to 10 miles an hour. Gusts up to 20 miles an hour toward daybreak. Chance of rain 80%. Taking a look at the 3 through 7 day forecast for Indianapolis and central Indiana. Wednesday night. Mostly clear. Lows in the mid-50s. North winds 5 to 10 miles an hour. For Thursday. Sunny. Highs in the upper 70s. Thursday night through Friday night. Partly cloudy. Lows around 60. Highs in the upper 70s. For Saturday and Saturday night. Mostly clear. Highs in the mid-80s. Lows in the mid-60s. Sunday. Mostly sunny.
hot with highs around 90. For Sunday night, mostly clear with a slight chance of showers and thunderstorms. Lows around 70. Chance of rain 20%. Monday, mostly sunny through early afternoon, then partly cloudy with a chance of showers and thunderstorms late in the afternoon. Hot with highs around 90. Chance of rain 30%. The 8 to 14 day outlook for Tuesday, July 28th through Monday, August 3rd, calls for temperatures to be above normal and precipitation to be below normal. Normal highs for the period are around 85 degrees and normal lows are around 65. The normal precipitation total for the 7 days is between 0.80 and 0.85 inches. The ultraviolet index for Indianapolis on Tuesday will be 6. The Environmental Protection Agency categorizes an index of 6 as high exposure to ultraviolet radiation. At 7 p.m. at Indianapolis, it was cloudy. The temperature was 83 degrees, the dew point 66, and the relative humidity 56%. The wind was southwest at 12 miles an hour. The barometric pressure was 29.80 inches and falling. Around central Indiana, it was cloudy, with a temperature of 82 at Anderson, 84 at Muncie, 81 at Zionsville, 82 at Eagle Creek Airpark, and 82 at Shelbyville. Elsewhere across Indiana, at Fort Wayne, smoke was reported, with a temperature of 81. At South Bend, it was sunny, with a temperature of 81. At Evansville, it was mostly sunny, with a temperature of 89. At Bloomington, it was partly sunny, with a temperature of 82. It was cloudy, with a temperature of 82 at Lafayette, and 83 at Terre Haute. Just outside Indiana, at Champaign, smoke was reported, with a temperature of 81. At St. Louis, it was sunny, with a temperature of 91. It was partly sunny, with a temperature of 81 at Chicago, 82 at Dayton, 85 at Cincinnati, and 87 at Louisville. Once again, at Indianapolis it was 83 degrees with cloudy skies. This is NOAA All Hazards Radio KEC 74 in Indianapolis. And now a look at your forecast for Indianapolis and central Indiana. Tonight, partly cloudy through the late overnight, then mostly cloudy with showers with a chance of thunderstorms toward daybreak. Lows in the lower 70s. Southwest winds 5 to 10 miles an hour. Gusts up to 20 miles an hour toward daybreak. Chance of rain 80%. For Tuesday, partly cloudy with showers likely with a chance of thunderstorms through early afternoon, then mostly sunny late in the afternoon. Humid with highs in the mid-80s. West winds 10 to 15 miles an hour with gusts up to 25 miles an hour. Chance of rain 70%. Tuesday night, partly cloudy through the late overnight, then clearing. Lows in the mid-60s. North winds 5 to 10 miles an hour. For Wednesday, partly cloudy. Not as warm with highs in the mid-70s. North winds 5 to 10 miles an hour. Gusts up to 20 miles an hour late in the afternoon. Once again, the forecast for tonight. Partly cloudy through the late overnight, then mostly cloudy with showers with a chance of thunderstorms toward daybreak. Lows in the lower 70s. Southwest winds 5 to 10 miles an hour. Gusts up to 20 miles an hour toward daybreak. Chance of rain 80%. Here is an air quality alert message for the following counties in Indiana: Bartholomew, Boone, Brown, Carroll, Clay, Clinton, Decatur, Delaware, Fountain, Hamilton, Hancock, Hendricks, Henry, Howard, Johnson, Madison, Monroe, Montgomery, Morgan, Owen, Park, Putnam, Randolph, Rush, Shelby, Sullivan, Tippecanoe, Tipton, Vermilion, Vigo, and Warren. The officials at the Indiana Department of Environmental Management have declared an air quality action day in effect until midnight Eastern Daylight Time tonight. An air quality action day for PM 2.5 has been issued. Fine particulate levels are expected to be in the unhealthy for sensitive groups range. Active children and adults, and people with respiratory disease, such as asthma, should limit prolonged outdoor exposure. Here are some recommended actions that the public can take
due to observed and forecasted high concentrations of PM2.5 values in the area. Recommendations are for the public to avoid or limit outdoor exposure to wildfire smoke, reduce or avoid exertion or heavy work outdoors, and keep windows and doors closed as much as possible. For additional information, please visit the item smog page at http://www.in.gov/item/air-monitoring/smogwatch/. Here is an air quality alert message for the following counties in Indiana: Bartholomew, Boone, Brown, Carroll, Clay, Clinton, Davies, Decatur, Delaware, Fountain, Greene, Hamilton, Hancock, Hendricks, Henry, Howard, Jackson, Jennings, Johnson, Knox, Lawrence, Madison, Martin, Monroe, Montgomery, Morgan, Olin, Park, Putnam, Randolph, Rush, Shelby, Sullivan, Tippecanoe, Tipton, Vermilion, Vigo, and Warren. The officials at the Indiana Department of Environmental Management have declared an Air Quality Action Day in effect until midnight Eastern Daylight Time tonight. An Air Quality Action Day for PM2.5 has been issued. Fine particulate levels are expected to be in the unhealthy for sensitive groups range. Active children and adults, and people with respiratory disease, such as asthma, should limit prolonged outdoor exposure. Here are some recommended actions that the public can take: walk, bike, carpool, or use public transportation. Avoid using the drive-through and combine errands into one trip. Avoid refueling your vehicle or using gasoline-powered lawn equipment until after 7 p.m. Turn off your engine when idling for more than 30 seconds. 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Here is an air quality alert message for the following county: Marion, Indiana. The officials at the Office of Sustainability for the City of Indianapolis have called for a no-zone action day in effect until midnight Eastern Daylight Time tonight. A no-zone action day means that a combination of high temperatures, light winds, and other factors are expected to produce conditions where high levels of ozone emissions may exceed federally mandated standards. Fine particulate levels are expected to be in the unhealthy for sensitive groups range. Active children and adults, and people with respiratory disease, such as asthma, should limit prolonged outdoor exposure. Here are some recommended actions that the public can take: walk, bike, carpool, or use public transportation. Avoid using the drive-through and combine errands into one trip. Avoid refueling your vehicle or using gasoline-powered lawn equipment until after 7 p.m. Turn off your engine when idling for more than 30 seconds. Conserve energy by turning off lights or setting the air conditioner to 75 degrees or above. For additional information, please visit the item smog page at http://www.in.gov/item/air-monitoring/smogwatch/. The current time is 7:25 p.m. Eastern Daylight Time. Taking a look at the 3-7 day forecast for Indianapolis and central Indiana. Wednesday night: mostly clear. Lows in the mid-50s. North winds 5 to 10 miles an hour. For Thursday: sunny. Highs in the upper 70s. Thursday night through Friday night: partly cloudy. Lows around 60. Highs in the upper 70s. For Saturday and Saturday night: mostly clear. Highs in the mid-80s. Lows in the mid-60s. Sunday: mostly sunny. Hot with highs around 90. For Sunday night: mostly clear with a slight chance of showers and thunderstorms. Lows around 70. Chance of rain 20%. Monday: mostly sunny through early afternoon, then partly cloudy with a chance of showers and thunderstorms late in the afternoon. Hot with highs around 90. Chance of rain 30%. The 8-14 day outlook for Tuesday, July 28th through Monday, August 3rd, calls for temperatures to be above normal and precipitation to be below normal.
Normal highs for the period are around 85 degrees, and normal lows are around 65. The normal precipitation total for the 7 days is between 0.80 and 0.85 inches. The ultraviolet index for Indianapolis on Tuesday will be 6. The Environmental Protection Agency categorizes an index of 6 as high exposure to ultraviolet radiation. At 7 p.m. at Indianapolis, it was cloudy. The temperature was 83 degrees, the dew point 66, and the relative humidity 56%. The wind was southwest at 12 miles an hour. The barometric pressure was 29.80 inches and falling. Around central Indiana, it was cloudy, with a temperature of 82 at Anderson, 84 at Muncie, 81 at Zionsville, 82 at Eagle Creek Airpark, and 82 at Shelbyville. Elsewhere across Indiana, at Fort Wayne, smoke was reported, with a temperature of 81. At South Bend, it was sunny, with a temperature of 81. At Evansville, it was mostly sunny, with a temperature of 89. At Bloomington, it was partly sunny, with a temperature of 82. It was cloudy, with a temperature of 82 at Lafayette, and 83 at Terre Haute. Just outside Indiana, at Champaign, smoke was reported, with a temperature of 81. At St. Louis, it was sunny, with a temperature of 91. It was partly sunny, with a temperature of 81 at Chicago, 82 at Dayton, 85 at Cincinnati, and 87 at Louisville. Once again, at Indianapolis, it was 83 degrees with cloudy skies. Now here is the hazardous weather outlook for central Indiana. For the period through tonight, expect poor air quality due to PM2.5, which could be unhealthy for sensitive groups. Thunderstorms are expected late tonight into early Tuesday morning. Some cells may produce damaging winds and heavy rain that could result in flooding. And now the extended outlook for the period Tuesday through Sunday. Thunderstorms are expected early Tuesday morning and again in the afternoon to evening hours, with the potential for severe weather. Damaging winds are the primary threat. Heavy rain producing flooding will also be an increasing concern. Spotter information statement. Spotter activation may be needed late Monday night and Tuesday. This is NOAA All Hazards Radio KEC 74 in Indianapolis. And now a look at your forecast for Indianapolis and central Indiana. Tonight, partly cloudy through the late overnight, then mostly cloudy with showers with a chance of thunderstorms toward daybreak. Lows in the lower 70s. Southwest winds 5 to 10 miles an hour. Gusts up to 20 miles an hour toward daybreak. Chance of rain 80%. For Tuesday, partly cloudy with showers likely with a chance of thunderstorms through early afternoon, then mostly sunny late in the afternoon. Humid with highs in the mid-80s. West winds 10 to 15 miles an hour with gusts up to 25 miles an hour. Chance of rain 70%. Tuesday night, partly cloudy through the late overnight, then clearing. Lows in the mid-60s. North winds 5 to 10 miles an hour. For Wednesday, partly cloudy. Not as warm with highs in the mid-70s. North winds 5 to 10 miles an hour. Gusts up to 20 miles an hour late in the afternoon. Once again, the forecast for tonight. Partly cloudy through the late overnight, then mostly cloudy with showers with a chance of thunderstorms toward daybreak. Lows in the lower 70s. Southwest winds 5 to 10 miles an hour. Gusts up to 20 miles an hour toward daybreak. Chance of rain 80%. Taking a look at the 3 through 7 day forecast for Indianapolis and central Indiana. Wednesday night. Mostly clear. Lows in the mid-50s. North winds 5 to 10 miles an hour. For Thursday. Sunny. Highs in the upper 70s. Thursday night through Friday night. Partly cloudy. Lows around 60. Highs in the upper 70s. For Saturday and Saturday night. Mostly clear. Highs in the mid-80s. Lows in the mid-60s. Sunday. Mostly sunny. Hot with highs around 90. For Sunday night. Mostly clear with a slight chance of showers and thunderstorms. Lows around 70. Chance of rain 20%.
Monday. Mostly sunny through early afternoon, then partly cloudy with a chance of showers and thunderstorms late in the afternoon. Hot with highs around 90. Chance of rain 30%. The Indianapolis climate summary is of 7 p.m., July 20th, 2026. So far today the high temperature has been 87 degrees. The normal high is 85. So far today the low temperature has been 67 degrees. The normal low is 67. No precipitation has fallen, which leaves the monthly total at 0.71 inches. This is 2.34 inches below the normal amount of 3.05 inches for July. The total precipitation for the year still stands at 26.53 inches, which is 0.20 inches above normal. No snow has fallen, which brings the monthly total to 0.0 inches. The total snowfall since July 1st still stands at 0.0 inches. The record high for tomorrow is 106, which occurred in 1934, and the record low is 46, which occurred in 1944. Sunset tonight is at 9:09 p.m. Sunrise tomorrow is at 6:35 a.m. This is NOAA All Hazards Radio KEC 74 in Indianapolis. And now a look at your forecast for Indianapolis and central Indiana. Tonight, partly cloudy through the late overnight, then mostly cloudy with showers with a chance of thunderstorms toward daybreak. Lows in the lower 70s. Southwest winds 5 to 10 miles an hour. Gusts up to 20 miles an hour toward daybreak. Chance of rain 80%. For Tuesday, partly cloudy with showers likely with a chance of thunderstorms through early afternoon, then mostly sunny late in the afternoon. Humid with highs in the mid-80s. West winds 10 to 15 miles an hour with gusts up to 25 miles an hour. Chance of rain 70%. Tuesday night, partly cloudy through the late overnight, then clearing. Lows in the mid-60s. North winds 5 to 10 miles an hour. For Wednesday, partly cloudy. Not as warm with highs in the mid-70s. North winds 5 to 10 miles an hour. Gusts up to 20 miles an hour late in the afternoon. Once again, the forecast for tonight. Partly cloudy through the late overnight, then mostly cloudy with showers with a chance of thunderstorms toward daybreak. Lows in the lower 70s. Southwest winds 5 to 10 miles an hour. Gusts up to 20 miles an hour toward daybreak. Chance of rain 80%. Taking a look at the 3 through 7 day forecast for Indianapolis and central Indiana. Wednesday night. Mostly clear. Lows in the mid-50s. North winds 5 to 10 miles an hour. For Thursday, sunny. Highs in the upper 70s. Thursday night through Friday night, partly cloudy. Lows around 60. Highs in the upper 70s. For Saturday and Saturday night, mostly clear. Highs in the mid-80s. Lows in the mid-60s. Sunday, mostly sunny. Hot with highs around 90. For Sunday night, mostly clear with a slight chance of showers and thunderstorms. Lows around 70. Chance of rain 20%. Monday, mostly sunny through early afternoon, then partly cloudy with a chance of showers and thunderstorms late in the afternoon. Hot with highs around 90. Chance of rain 30%. The 8 to 14 day outlook for Tuesday, July 28th through Monday, August 3rd, calls for temperatures to be above normal and precipitation to be below normal. Normal highs for the period are around 85 degrees, and normal lows are around 65. The normal precipitation total for the 7 days is between 0.80 and 0.85 inches. The ultraviolet index for Indianapolis on Tuesday will be 6. The Environmental Protection Agency categorizes an index of 6 as high exposure to ultraviolet radiation. At 7 p.m. at Indianapolis, it was cloudy. The temperature was 83 degrees, the dew point 66, and the relative humidity 56%. The wind was southwest at 12 miles an hour. The barometric pressure was 29.80 inches and falling.
around central Indiana. It was cloudy, with a temperature of 82 at Anderson, 84 at Muncie, 81 at Zionsville, 82 at Eagle Creek Airpark, and 82 at Shelbyville. Elsewhere across Indiana, at Fort Wayne, smoke was reported, with a temperature of 81. At South Bend, it was sunny, with a temperature of 81. At Evansville, it was mostly sunny, with a temperature of 89. At Bloomington, it was partly sunny, with a temperature of 82. It was cloudy, with a temperature of 82 at Lafayette, and 83 at Terre Haute. Just outside Indiana, at Champaign, smoke was reported, with a temperature of 81. At St. Louis, it was sunny, with a temperature of 91. It was partly sunny, with a temperature of 81 at Chicago, 82 at Dayton, 85 at Cincinnati, and 87 at Louisville. Once again, at Indianapolis it was 83 degrees with cloudy skies. The Indianapolis climate summary is of 7 p.m., July 20, 2026. So far today the high temperature has been 87 degrees. The normal high is 85. So far today the low temperature has been 67 degrees. The normal low is 67. No precipitation has fallen, which leaves the monthly total at 0.71 inches. This is 2.34 inches below the normal amount of 3.05 inches for July. The total precipitation for the year still stands at 26.53 inches, which is 0.20 inches above normal. No snow has fallen, which brings the monthly total to 0.0 inches. The total snowfall since July 1st still stands at 0.0 inches. The record high for tomorrow is 106, which occurred in 1934, and the record low is 46, which occurred in 1944. Sunset tonight is at 9:09 p.m. Sunrise tomorrow is at 6:35 a.m. The current time is 7:38 p.m. Eastern Daylight Time. This is NOAA All Hazards Radio KEC 74 in Indianapolis. And now a look at your forecast for Indianapolis and central Indiana. Tonight, partly cloudy through the late overnight, then mostly cloudy with showers with a chance of thunderstorms toward daybreak. Lows in the lower 70s. Southwest winds 5 to 10 miles an hour. Gusts up to 20 miles an hour toward daybreak. Chance of rain 80%. For Tuesday, partly cloudy with showers likely with a chance of thunderstorms through early afternoon, then mostly sunny late in the afternoon. Humid with highs in the mid-80s. West winds 10 to 15 miles an hour with gusts up to 25 miles an hour. Chance of rain 70%. Tuesday night, partly cloudy through the late overnight, then clearing. Lows in the mid-60s. North winds 5 to 10 miles an hour. For Wednesday, partly cloudy. Not as warm with highs in the mid-70s. North winds 5 to 10 miles an hour. Gusts up to 20 miles an hour late in the afternoon. Once again, the forecast for tonight. Partly cloudy through the late overnight, then mostly cloudy with showers with a chance of thunderstorms toward daybreak. Lows in the lower 70s. Southwest winds 5 to 10 miles an hour. Gusts up to 20 miles an hour toward daybreak. Chance of rain 80%. Taking a look at the 3 through 7 day forecast for Indianapolis and central Indiana. Wednesday night, mostly clear. Lows in the mid-50s. North winds 5 to 10 miles an hour. For Thursday, sunny. Highs in the upper 70s. Thursday night through Friday night, partly cloudy. Lows around 60. Highs in the upper 70s. For Saturday and Saturday night, mostly clear. Highs in the mid-80s. Lows in the mid-60s. Sunday, mostly sunny. Hot with highs around 90. For Sunday night, mostly clear with a slight chance of showers and thunderstorms. Lows around 70. Chance of rain 20%. Monday, mostly sunny through early afternoon, then partly cloudy with a chance of showers and thunderstorms late in the afternoon. Hot with highs around 90. Chance of rain 30%. 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

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Hendricks, Henry, Howard, Jackson, Jennings, Johnson, Knox, Lawrence, Madison, Martin, Monroe, Montgomery, Morgan, Olin, Park, Putnam, Randolph, Rush, Shelby, Sullivan, Tippecanoe, Tipton, Vermilion, Vigo, and Warren. The officials at the Indiana Department of Environmental Management have declared an Air Quality Action Day in effect until midnight Eastern Daylight Time tonight. An Air Quality Action Day for PM2.5 has been issued. Fine particulate levels are expected to be in the unhealthy for sensitive groups range. Active children and adults, and people with respiratory disease, such as asthma, should limit prolonged outdoor exposure. Here are some recommended actions that the public can take: walk, bike, carpool, or use public transportation. Avoid using the drive-through and combine errands into one trip. Avoid refueling your vehicle or using gasoline-powered lawn equipment until after 7 p.m. Turn off your engine when idling for more than 30 seconds. 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Here is an air quality alert message for the following county: Marion, Indiana. The officials at the Office of Sustainability for the City of Indianapolis have called for a no zone action day in effect until midnight Eastern Daylight Time tonight. A no-zone action day means that a combination of high temperatures, light winds, and other factors are expected to produce conditions where high levels of ozone emissions may exceed federally mandated standards. Fine particulate levels are expected to be in the unhealthy for sensitive groups range. Active children and adults, and people with respiratory disease, such as asthma, should limit prolonged outdoor exposure. Here are some recommended actions that the public can take: walk, bike, carpool, or use public transportation. Avoid using the drive-through and combine errands into one trip. Avoid refueling your vehicle or using gasoline-powered lawn equipment until after 7 p.m. Turn off your engine when idling for more than 30 seconds. Conserve energy by turning off lights or setting the air conditioner to 75 degrees or above. For additional information, please visit the item smog page at http://www.in.gov/item/air-monitoring/smogwatch/. The 8 to 14 day outlook for Tuesday, July 28th through Monday, August 3rd, calls for temperatures to be above normal and precipitation to be below normal. Normal highs for the period are around 85 degrees, and normal lows are around 65. The normal precipitation total for the 7 days is between 0.80 and 0.85 inches. The ultraviolet index for Indianapolis on Tuesday will be 6. The Environmental Protection Agency categorizes an index of 6 as high exposure to ultraviolet radiation. At 7 p.m. at Indianapolis, it was cloudy. The temperature was 83 degrees, the dew point 66, and the relative humidity 56%. The wind was southwest at 12 miles an hour. The barometric pressure was 29.80 inches and falling. Around central Indiana, it was cloudy, with a temperature of 82 at Anderson, 84 at Muncie, 81 at Zionsville, 82 at Eagle Creek Airpark, and 82 at Shelbyville. Elsewhere across Indiana, at Fort Wayne, smoke was reported, with a temperature of 81. At South Bend, it was sunny, with a temperature of 81. At Evansville, it was mostly sunny, with a temperature of 89. At Bloomington, it was partly sunny, with a temperature of 82. It was cloudy, with a temperature of 82 at Lafayette, and 83 at Terre Haute. Just out

outside Indiana. At Champaign, smoke was reported with a temperature of 81. At St. Louis, it was sunny with a temperature of 91. It was partly sunny with a temperature of 81 at Chicago, 82 at Dayton, 85 at Cincinnati, and 87 at Louisville. Once again, at Indianapolis, it was 83 degrees with cloudy skies. Now here is the hazardous weather outlook for central Indiana. For the period through tonight, expect poor air quality due to PM 2.5, which could be unhealthy for sensitive groups. Thunderstorms are expected late tonight into early Tuesday morning. Some cells may produce damaging winds and heavy rain that could result in flooding. And now the extended outlook for the period Tuesday through Sunday. Thunderstorms are expected early Tuesday morning and again in the afternoon to evening hours, with the potential for severe weather. Damaging winds are the primary threat. Heavy rain producing flooding will also be an increasing concern. Spotter information statement. Spotter activation may be needed late Monday night and Tuesday. The Indianapolis climate summary is of 7 p.m., July 20, 2026. So far today the high temperature has been 87 degrees. The normal high is 85. So far today the low temperature has been 67 degrees. The normal low is 67. No precipitation has fallen, which leaves the monthly total at 0.71 inches. This is 2.34 inches below the normal amount of 3.05 inches for July. The total precipitation for the year still stands at 26.53 inches, which is 0.20 inches above normal. No snow has fallen, which brings the monthly total to 0.0 inches. The total snowfall since July 1st still stands at 0.0 inches. The record high for tomorrow is 106, which occurred in 1934, and the record low is 46, which occurred in 1944. Sunset tonight is at 9:09 p.m. Sunrise tomorrow is at 6:35 a.m. This is NOAA All Hazards Radio KEC 74 in Indianapolis. And now a look at your forecast for Indianapolis and central Indiana. Tonight, partly cloudy through the late overnight, then mostly cloudy with showers with a chance of thunderstorms toward daybreak. Lows in the lower 70s. Southwest winds 5 to 10 miles an hour. Gusts up to 20 miles an hour toward daybreak. Chance of rain 80%. For Tuesday, partly cloudy with showers likely with a chance of thunderstorms through early afternoon, then mostly sunny late in the afternoon. Humid with highs in the mid-80s. West winds 10 to 15 miles an hour with gusts up to 25 miles an hour. Chance of rain 70%. Tuesday night, partly cloudy through the late overnight, then clearing. Lows in the mid-60s. North winds 5 to 10 miles an hour. For Wednesday, partly cloudy. Not as warm with highs in the mid-70s. North winds 5 to 10 miles an hour. Gusts up to 20 miles an hour late in the afternoon. Once again, the forecast for tonight. Partly cloudy through the late overnight, then mostly cloudy with showers with a chance of thunderstorms toward daybreak. Lows in the lower 70s. Southwest winds 5 to 10 miles an hour. Gusts up to 20 miles an hour toward daybreak. Chance of rain 80%. Taking a look at the 3 through 7 day forecast for Indianapolis and central Indiana. Wednesday night, mostly clear. Lows in the mid-50s. North winds 5 to 10 miles an hour. For Thursday, sunny. Highs in the upper 70s. Thursday night through Friday night, partly cloudy. Lows around 60. Highs in the upper 70s. For Saturday and Saturday night, mostly clear. Highs in the mid-80s. Lows in the mid-60s. Sunday, mostly sunny. Hot with highs around 90. For Sunday night, mostly clear with a slight chance of showers and thunderstorms. Lows around 70. Chance of rain 20%. Monday, mostly sunny through early afternoon, then partly cloudy with a chance of showers and thunderstorms late in the afternoon. Hot with highs around 90. Chance of rain 30%. The 8 to 14 day outlook
for Tuesday, July 28th through Monday, August 3rd, calls for temperatures to be above normal and precipitation to be below normal. Normal highs for the period are around 85 degrees, and normal lows are around 65. The normal precipitation total for the 7 days is between 0.80 and 0.85 inches. The current time is 7:53 p.m. Eastern Daylight Time. The ultraviolet index for Indianapolis on Tuesday will be 6. The Environmental Protection Agency categorizes an index of 6 as high exposure to ultraviolet radiation. At 7 p.m. at Indianapolis, it was cloudy. The temperature was 83 degrees, the dew point 66, and the relative humidity 56%. The wind was southwest at 12 miles an hour. The barometric pressure was 29.80 inches and falling. Around central Indiana, it was cloudy, with a temperature of 82 at Anderson, 84 at Muncie, 81 at Zionsville, 82 at Eagle Creek Airpark, and 82 at Shelbyville. Elsewhere across Indiana, at Fort Wayne, smoke was reported, with a temperature of 81. At South Bend, it was sunny, with a temperature of 81. At Evansville, it was mostly sunny, with a temperature of 89. At Bloomington, it was partly sunny, with a temperature of 82. It was cloudy, with a temperature of 82 at Lafayette, and 83 at Terre Haute. Just outside Indiana, at Champaign, smoke was reported, with a temperature of 81. At St. Louis, it was sunny, with a temperature of 91. It was partly sunny, with a temperature of 81 at Chicago, 82 at Dayton, 85 at Cincinnati, and 87 at Louisville. Once again, at Indianapolis it was 83 degrees with cloudy skies. The Indianapolis climate summary is of 7 p.m., July 20th, 2026. So far today the high temperature has been 87 degrees. The normal high is 85. So far today the low temperature has been 67 degrees. The normal low is 67. No precipitation has fallen, which leaves the monthly total at 0.71 inches. This is 2.34 inches below the normal amount of 3.05 inches for July. The total precipitation for the year still stands at 26.53 inches, which is 0.20 inches above normal. No snow has fallen, which brings the monthly total to 0.0 inches. The total snowfall since July 1st still stands at 0.0 inches. The record high for tomorrow is 106, which occurred in 1934, and the record low is 46, which occurred in 1944. Sunset tonight is at 9:09 p.m. Sunrise tomorrow is at 6:35 a.m. This is NOAA All Hazards Radio KEC-74 in Indianapolis. And now a look at your forecast for Indianapolis and central Indiana. Tonight, partly cloudy through the late overnight, then mostly cloudy with showers with a chance of thunderstorms toward daybreak. Lows in the lower 70s. Southwest winds 5 to 10 miles an hour. Gusts up to 20 miles an hour toward daybreak. Chance of rain 80%. For Tuesday, partly cloudy with showers likely with a chance of thunderstorms through early afternoon, then mostly sunny late in the afternoon. Humid with highs in the mid-80s. West winds 10 to 15 miles an hour with gusts up to 25 miles an hour. Chance of rain 70%. Tuesday night, partly cloudy through the late overnight, then clearing. Lows in the mid-60s. North winds 5 to 10 miles an hour. For Wednesday, partly cloudy. Not as warm with highs in the mid-70s. North winds 5 to 10 miles an hour. Gusts up to 20 miles an hour late in the afternoon. Once again, the forecast for tonight. Partly cloudy through the late overnight, then mostly cloudy with showers with a chance of thunderstorms toward daybreak. Lows in the lower 70s. Southwest winds 5 to 10 miles an hour. Gusts up to 20 miles an hour toward daybreak. Chance of rain 80%. Taking a look at the 3-7 day forecast for Indianapolis and central Indiana. Wednesday night. Mostly clear. Lows in the mid-50s. North winds 5 to 10 miles an hour. For Thursday. Sunny. Highs in the upper 70s.
Thursday night through Friday night. Partly cloudy. Lows around 60. Highs in the upper 70s. For Saturday and Saturday night. Mostly clear. Highs in the mid-80s. Lows in the mid-60s. Sunday. Mostly sunny. Hot with highs around 90. For Sunday night. Mostly clear with a slight chance of showers and thunderstorms. Lows around 70. Chance of rain 20%. Monday. Mostly sunny through early afternoon, then partly cloudy with a chance of showers and thunderstorms late in the afternoon. Hot with highs around 90. Chance of rain 30%. The 8 to 14 day outlook for Tuesday, July 28th through Monday, August 3rd, calls for temperatures to be above normal and precipitation to be below normal. Normal highs for the period are around 85 degrees, and normal lows are around 65. The normal precipitation total for the 7 days is between 0.80 and 0.85 inches. The ultraviolet index for Indianapolis on Tuesday will be 6. The Environmental Protection Agency categorizes an index of 6 as high exposure to ultraviolet radiation. At 7 p.m. at Indianapolis, it was cloudy. The temperature was 83 degrees, the dew point 66, and the relative humidity 56%. The wind was southwest at 12 miles an hour. The barometric pressure was 29.80 inches and falling. Around central Indiana, it was cloudy, with a temperature of 82 at Anderson, 84 at Muncie, 81 at Zionsville, 82 at Eagle Creek Airpark, and 82 at Shelbyville. Elsewhere across Indiana, at Fort Wayne, smoke was reported, with a temperature of 81. At South Bend, it was sunny, with a temperature of 81. At Evansville, it was mostly sunny, with a temperature of 89. At Bloomington, it was partly sunny, with a temperature of 82. It was cloudy, with a temperature of 82 at Lafayette, and 83 at Terre Haute. Just outside Indiana, at Champaign, smoke was reported, with a temperature of 81. At St. Louis, it was sunny, with a temperature of 91. It was partly sunny, with a temperature of 81 at Chicago, 82 at Dayton, 85 at Cincinnati, and 87 at Louisville. Once again, at Indianapolis it was 83 degrees with cloudy skies. The Indianapolis climate summary is of 7 p.m., July 20th, 2026. So far today the high temperature has been 87 degrees. The normal high is 85. So far today the low temperature has been 67 degrees. The normal low is 67. No precipitation has fallen, which leaves the monthly total at 0.71 inches. This is 2.34 inches below the normal amount of 3.05 inches for July. The total precipitation for the year still stands at 26.53 inches, which is 0.20 inches above normal. No snow has fallen, which brings the monthly total to 0.0 inches. The total snowfall since July 1st still stands at 0.0 inches. The record high for tomorrow is 106, which occurred in 1934, and the record low is 46, which occurred in 1944. Sunset tonight is at 9:09 p.m. Sunrise tomorrow is at 6:35 a.m. Here is an air quality alert message for the following counties in Indiana: Bartholomew, Boone, Brown, Carroll, Clay, Clinton, Decatur, Delaware, Fountain, Hamilton, Hancock, Hendricks, Henry, Howard, Johnson, Madison, Monroe, Montgomery, Morgan, Owen, Park, Putnam, Randolph, Rush, Shelby, Sullivan, Tippecanoe, Tipton, Vermilion, Vigo, and Warren. The officials at the Indiana Department of Environmental Management have declared an Air Quality Action Day in effect until midnight Eastern Daylight Time tonight. An Air Quality Action Day for PM2.5 has been issued. Fine particulate levels are expected to be in the unhealthy for sensitive groups range. Active children and adults, and people with respiratory disease, such as asthma, should limit prolonged outdoor exposure. Here are some recommended actions that the public can take due to observed and forecasted high concentrations of PM2.5 values in the area. Recommendations are for the public to avoid or limit outdoor exposure to wildfire smoke, reduce or avoid exertion or heavy work outdoors, and keep windows and